showers and thunderstorms in the evening. Lows in the lower 60s. Monday, sunny. Highs in the lower 80s. Monday night, clear. Lows in the lower 60s. Tuesday, sunny. Highs in the upper 80s. Tuesday night, mostly clear. Lows in the upper 60s. Wednesday, sunny. Highs in the lower 90s. Wednesday night, mostly clear. A 20% chance of showers and thunderstorms in the evening. Lows around 70. Thursday, mostly sunny. Highs around 90. The forecast key messages for North and Central Texas. Scattered showers and thunderstorms return Friday through Sunday as our next storm system and cold front arrive. Warmer and mostly rain-free weather is forecast during the first half of next week. The spotter information statement for North and Central Texas. Spotter activation is not expected at this time. The ultraviolet index forecast for May 8th is 9, or very high. The current time is 7:03 p.m. Central Daylight Time. 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The following reports of weather temperature and wind were made at 7 p.m. DFW Airport, cloudy, 68, dew point 50, relative humidity 52%, wind south at 10, pressure 29.96 inches and steady. Fort Worth Meacham, cloudy, 69, southwest at 6. Dallas Love Field, cloudy, 69, south at 7. Arlington, cloudy, 68, southeast at 6. Denton, partly sunny, 72, southeast at 5. Mineral Wells, cloudy, 68, south at 8. Elsewhere around the region, Wichita Falls, mostly sunny, 73, south at 10. Abilene, cloudy, 69, southeast at 10. Waco, light rain, 64, northeast at 3. Tyler, cloudy, 69, calm. Once again at 7 p.m., DFW Airport, cloudy, 68, south at 10. Now let's check on your local forecast for the Dallas-Fort Worth Metroplex. Tonight, mostly cloudy. Lows around 60. Southeast winds around 5 miles an hour. Friday, mostly cloudy with a 20% chance of showers and thunderstorms. Highs in the lower 80s. South winds 5 to 10 miles an hour. Friday night, mostly cloudy with a 20% chance of showers and thunderstorms. Lows in the mid-60s. South winds 5 to 10 miles an hour. Saturday, partly sunny in the morning, then clearing. Highs in the mid-80s. South winds around 5 miles an hour. And now the extended forecast. Saturday night, mostly clear. Lows in the mid-60s. South winds around 5 miles an hour. Sunday, mostly sunny. A slight chance of showers and thunderstorms in the morning, then a chance of showers and thunderstorms in the afternoon. Highs in the mid-80s. Chance of rain 50%. Sunday night, partly cloudy. A 30% chance of showers and thunderstorms in the evening. Lows in the lower 60s. Monday, sunny. Highs in the lower 80s. Monday night, clear. Lows in the lower 60s. Tuesday, sunny. Highs in the upper 80s. Tuesday night, mostly clear. Lows in the upper 60s. Wednesday, sunny. Highs in the lower 90s. Wednesday night, mostly clear. A 20% chance of showers and thunderstorms in the evening. Lows around 70. Thursday, mostly sunny. Highs around 90. The forecast key messages for North and Central Texas. Scattered showers and thunderstorms return Friday through Sunday as our next storm system and cold front arrive. Warmer and mostly rain-free weather is forecast during the first half of next week. The spotter information statement for North and Central Texas. Spotter activation is not expected at this time. The ultraviolet index forecast for May 8th is 9, or very high.
The current time is 7:07 p.m. Central Daylight Time. 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The following reports of weather temperature and wind were made at 7 p.m. DFW Airport, cloudy, 68, dew point 50, relative humidity 52%, wind south at 10, pressure 29.96 inches and steady. Fort Worth Meacham, cloudy, 69, southwest at 6. Dallas Love Field, cloudy, 69, south at 7. Arlington, cloudy, 68, southeast at 6. Denton, partly sunny, 72, southeast at 5. Mineral Wells, cloudy, 68, south at 8. Elsewhere around the region, Wichita Falls, mostly sunny, 73, south at 10. Abilene, cloudy, 69, southeast at 10. Waco, light rain, 64, northeast at 3. Tyler, cloudy, 69, calm. Once again at 7 p.m., DFW Airport, cloudy, 68, south at 10. Now let's check on your local forecast for the Dallas-Fort Worth Metroplex. Tonight, mostly cloudy. Lows around 60. Southeast winds around 5 miles an hour. Friday, mostly cloudy with a 20% chance of showers and thunderstorms. Highs in the lower 80s. South winds 5 to 10 miles an hour. Friday night, mostly cloudy with a 20% chance of showers and thunderstorms. Lows in the mid-60s. South winds 5 to 10 miles an hour. Saturday, partly sunny in the morning, then clearing. Highs in the mid-80s. South winds around 5 miles an hour. And now the extended forecast. Saturday night, mostly clear. Lows in the mid-60s. South winds around 5 miles an hour. Sunday, mostly sunny. A slight chance of showers and thunderstorms in the morning, then a chance of showers and thunderstorms in the afternoon. Highs in the mid-80s. Chance of rain 50%. Sunday night, partly cloudy. A 30% chance of showers and thunderstorms in the evening. Lows in the lower 60s. Monday, sunny. Highs in the lower 80s. Monday night, clear. Lows in the lower 60s. Tuesday, sunny. Highs in the upper 80s. Tuesday night, mostly clear. Lows in the upper 60s. Wednesday, sunny. Highs in the lower 90s. Wednesday night, mostly clear. A 20% chance of showers and thunderstorms in the evening. Lows around 70. Thursday, mostly sunny. Highs around 90. The forecast key messages for North and Central Texas. Scattered showers and thunderstorms return Friday through Sunday as our next storm system and cold front arrive. Warmer and mostly rain-free weather is forecast during the first half of next week. The spotter information statement for North and Central Texas. Spotter activation is not expected at this time. The ultraviolet index forecast for May 8th is 9, or very high. The current time is 7:11 p.m. Central Daylight Time. 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The following reports of weather temperature and wind were made at 7 p.m. DFW Airport, partly sunny, 68, dew point 50, relative humidity 52%, wind south at 10, pressure 29.96 inches and steady. Fort Worth Meacham, fair, 69, southwest at 6. Dallas Love Field, partly sunny, 69, south at 7. Arlington, fair, 68, southeast at 6. Denton, fair, 72, southeast at 5. Mineral Wells, fair, 68, south at 8. Elsewhere around the region, Wichita Falls, fair, 73, south at 10. Abilene, cloudy, 69, southeast at 10. Waco, light rain, 64, northeast at 3. Tyler, fair, 69,
69, calm. Once again at 7 p.m., DFW Airport, partly sunny, 68, south at 10. Now let's check on your local forecast for the Dallas-Fort Worth Metroplex. Tonight, mostly cloudy. Lows around 60. Southeast winds around 5 miles an hour. Friday, mostly cloudy with a 20% chance of showers and thunderstorms. Highs in the lower 80s. South winds 5 to 10 miles an hour. Friday night, mostly cloudy with a 20% chance of showers and thunderstorms. Lows in the mid-60s. South winds 5 to 10 miles an hour. Saturday, partly sunny in the morning, then clearing. Highs in the mid-80s. South winds around 5 miles an hour. And now the extended forecast. Saturday night, mostly clear. Lows in the mid-60s. South winds around 5 miles an hour. Sunday, mostly sunny. A slight chance of showers and thunderstorms in the morning, then a chance of showers and thunderstorms in the afternoon. Highs in the mid-80s. Chance of rain 50%. Sunday night, partly cloudy. A 30% chance of showers and thunderstorms in the evening. Lows in the lower 60s. Monday, sunny. Highs in the lower 80s. Monday night, clear. Lows in the lower 60s. Tuesday, sunny. Highs in the upper 80s. Tuesday night, mostly clear. Lows in the upper 60s. Wednesday, sunny. Highs in the lower 90s. Wednesday night, mostly clear. A 20% chance of showers and thunderstorms in the evening. Lows around 70. Thursday, mostly sunny. Highs around 90. The forecast key messages for North and Central Texas. Scattered showers and thunderstorms return Friday through Sunday as our next storm system and cold front arrive. Warmer and mostly rain-free weather is forecast during the first half of next week. The spotter information statement for North and Central Texas. Spotter activation is not expected at this time. The ultraviolet index forecast for May 8th is 9, or very high. The current time is 7:15 p.m. Central Daylight Time. 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The following reports of weather temperature and wind were made at 7 p.m. DFW Airport, partly sunny, 68, dew point 50, relative humidity 52%, wind south at 10, pressure 29.96 inches and steady. Fort Worth Meacham, fair, 69, southwest at 6. Dallas Love Field, partly sunny, 69, south at 7. Arlington, fair, 68, southeast at 6. Denton, fair, 72, southeast at 5. Mineral Wells, fair, 68, south at 8. Elsewhere around the region, Wichita Falls, fair, 73, south at 10. Abilene, cloudy, 69, southeast at 10. Waco, light rain, 64, northeast at 3. Tyler, fair, 69, calm. Once again at 7 p.m., DFW Airport, partly sunny, 68, south at 10. Now let's check on your local forecast for the Dallas-Fort Worth Metroplex. Tonight, mostly cloudy. Lows around 60. Southeast winds around 5 miles an hour. Friday, mostly cloudy with a 20% chance of showers and thunderstorms. Highs in the lower 80s. South winds 5 to 10 miles an hour. Friday night, mostly cloudy with a 20% chance of showers and thunderstorms. Lows in the mid-60s. South winds 5 to 10 miles an hour. Saturday, partly sunny in the morning, then clearing. Highs in the mid-80s. South winds around 5 miles an hour. And now the extended forecast. Saturday night, mostly clear. Lows in the mid-60s. South winds around 5 miles an hour. Sunday, mostly sunny.
A slight chance of showers and thunderstorms in the morning, then a chance of showers and thunderstorms in the afternoon. Highs in the mid-80s. Chance of rain 50%. Sunday night, partly cloudy. A 30% chance of showers and thunderstorms in the evening. Lows in the lower 60s. Monday, sunny. Highs in the lower 80s. Monday night, clear. Lows in the lower 60s. Tuesday, sunny. Highs in the upper 80s. Tuesday night, mostly clear. Lows in the upper 60s. Wednesday, sunny. Highs in the lower 90s. Wednesday night, mostly clear. A 20% chance of showers and thunderstorms in highs in the mid-80s. Chance of rain 50%. Sunday night, partly cloudy. A 30% chance of showers and thunderstorms in the

Falls, Fair, 68, South at 8. Elsewhere around the region, Wichita Falls, Fair, 73, South at 10. Abilene, cloudy, 69, southeast at 10. Waco, light rain, 64, northeast at 3. Tyler, fair, 69, calm. Once again at 7 p.m., DFW Airport, partly sunny, 68, south at 10. Now let's check on your local forecast for the Dallas-Fort Worth Metroplex. Tonight, mostly cloudy. Lows around 60. Southeast winds around 5 miles an hour. Friday, mostly cloudy with a 20% chance of showers and thunderstorms. Highs in the lower 80s. South winds 5 to 10 miles an hour. Friday night, mostly cloudy with a 20% chance of showers and thunderstorms. Lows in the mid-60s. South winds 5 to 10 miles an hour. Saturday, partly sunny in the morning, then clearing. Highs in the mid-80s. South winds around 5 miles an hour. And now the extended forecast. Saturday night, mostly clear. Lows in the mid-60s. South winds around 5 miles an hour. Sunday, mostly sunny. A slight chance of showers and thunderstorms in the morning, then a chance of showers and thunderstorms in the afternoon. Highs in the mid-80s. Chance of rain 50%. Sunday night, partly cloudy. A 30% chance of showers and thunderstorms in the evening. Lows in the lower 60s. Monday, sunny. Highs in the lower 80s. Monday night, clear. Lows in the lower 60s. Tuesday, sunny. Highs in the upper 80s. Tuesday night, mostly clear. Lows in the upper 60s. Wednesday, sunny. Highs in the lower 90s. Wednesday night, mostly clear. A 20% chance of showers and thunderstorms in the evening. Lows around 70. Thursday, mostly sunny. Highs around 90. The forecast key messages for North and Central Texas. Scattered showers and thunderstorms return Friday through Sunday as our next storm system and cold front arrive. Warmer and mostly rain-free weather is forecast during the first half of next week. The spotter information statement for North and Central Texas. Spotter activation is not expected at this time. The ultraviolet index forecast for May 8th is 9, or very high. The current time is 7:22 p.m. Central Daylight Time. 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The following reports of weather temperature and wind were made at 7 p.m. DFW Airport, partly sunny, 68, dew point 50, relative humidity 52%, wind south at 10, pressure 29.96 inches and steady. Fort Worth Meacham, fair, 69, southwest at 6. Dallas Love Field, partly sunny, 69, south at 7. Arlington, fair, 68, southeast at 6. Denton, fair, 72, southeast at 5. Mineral Wells, fair, 68, south at 8. Elsewhere around the region, Wichita Falls, fair, 73, south at 10. Abilene, cloudy, 69, southeast at 10. Waco, light rain, 64, northeast at 3. Tyler, fair, 69, calm. Once again at 7 p.m., DFW Airport, partly sunny, 68, south at 10. Now let's check on your local forecast for the Dallas-Fort Worth Metroplex. Tonight, mostly cloudy. Lows around 60. Southeast winds around 5 miles an hour. Friday, mostly cloudy with a 20% chance of showers and thunderstorms. Highs in the lower 80s. South winds 5 to 10 miles an hour. Friday night, mostly cloudy with a 20% chance of showers and thunderstorms. Lows in the mid-60s. South winds 5 to 10 miles an hour. Saturday, partly sunny in the morning, then clearing. Highs in the mid-80s. South winds around 5 miles an hour.

And now the extended forecast. Saturday night, mostly clear. Lows in the mid-60s. South winds around 5 miles an hour. Sunday, mostly sunny. A slight chance of showers and thunderstorms in the morning, then a chance of showers and thunderstorms in the afternoon. Highs in the mid-80s. Chance of rain 50%. Sunday night, partly cloudy. A 30% chance of showers and thunderstorms in the evening. Lows in the lower 60s. Monday, sunny. Highs in the lower 80s. Monday night, clear. Lows in the lower 60s. Tuesday, sunny. Highs in the upper 80s. Tuesday night, mostly clear. Lows in the upper 60s. Wednesday, sunny. Highs in the lower 90s. Wednesday night, mostly clear. A 20% chance of showers and thunderstorms in the evening. Lows around 70. Thursday, mostly sunny. Highs around 90. The forecast key messages for North and Central Texas. Scattered showers and thunderstorms return Friday through Sunday as our next storm system and cold front arrive. Warmer and mostly rain-free weather is forecast during the first half of next week. The spotter information statement for North and Central Texas. Spotter activation is not expected at this time. The ultraviolet index forecast for May 8th is 9, or very high. The current time is 7:26 p.m. Central Daylight Time. 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The following reports of weather temperature and wind were made at 7 p.m. DFW Airport, partly sunny, 68, dew point 50, relative humidity 52%, wind south at 10, pressure 29.96 inches and steady. Fort Worth Meacham, fair, 69, southwest at 6. Dallas Love Field, partly sunny, 69, south at 7. Arlington, fair, 68, southeast at 6. Denton, fair, 72, southeast at 5. Mineral Wells, fair, 68, south at 8. Elsewhere around the region, Wichita Falls, fair, 73, south at 10. Abilene, cloudy, 69, southeast at 10. Waco, light rain, 64, northeast at 3. Tyler, fair, 69, calm. Once again at 7 p.m., DFW Airport, partly sunny, 68, south at 10. Now let's check on your local forecast for the Dallas-Fort Worth Metroplex. Tonight, mostly cloudy. Lows around 60. Southeast winds around 5 miles an hour. Friday, mostly cloudy with a 20% chance of showers and thunderstorms. Highs in the lower 80s. South winds 5 to 10 miles an hour. Friday night, mostly cloudy with a 20% chance of showers and thunderstorms. Lows in the mid-60s. South winds 5 to 10 miles an hour. Saturday, partly sunny in the morning, then clearing. Highs in the mid-80s. South winds around 5 miles an hour. And now the extended forecast. Saturday night, mostly clear. Lows in the mid-60s. South winds around 5 miles an hour. Sunday, mostly sunny. A slight chance of showers and thunderstorms in the morning, then a chance of showers and thunderstorms in the afternoon. Highs in the mid-80s. Chance of rain 50%. Sunday night, partly cloudy. A 30% chance of showers and thunderstorms in the evening. Lows in the lower 60s. Monday, sunny. Highs in the lower 80s. Monday night, clear. Lows in the lower 60s. Tuesday, sunny. Highs in the upper 80s. Tuesday night, mostly clear. Lows in the upper 60s. Wednesday, sunny. Highs in the lower 90s. Wednesday night, mostly clear. A 20% chance of showers and thunderstorms in the evening. Lows around 70. Thursday, mostly sunny. Highs around 90.
the forecast key messages for North and Central Texas. Scattered showers and thunderstorms return Friday through Sunday as our next storm system and cold front arrive. Warmer and mostly rain-free weather is forecast during the first half of next week. The spotter information statement for North and Central Texas. Spotter activation is not expected at this time. The ultraviolet index forecast for May 8th is 9, or very high. The Dallas-Fort Worth climate summary for this evening, as of 7 p.m., May 7th, 2026. Today's high temperature was 75 degrees and the low 53 degrees. No precipitation fell today, which leaves the monthly total at 0.11 inches. The total precipitation for the year still stands at 10.33 inches. The normal high temperature for tomorrow is 81 degrees, and the normal low is 62. The record high for tomorrow is 95, which last occurred in 1933, and the record low is 44, which occurred in 1938. Sunset tonight is at 8:15 p.m. Sunrise tomorrow is at 6:34 a.m. The current time is 7:31 p.m. Central Daylight Time. 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The following reports of weather temperature and wind were made at 7 p.m. DFW Airport, partly sunny, 68, dew point 50, relative humidity 52%, wind south at 10, pressure 29.96 inches and steady. Fort Worth Meacham, fair, 69, southwest at 6. Dallas Love Field, partly sunny, 69, south at 7. Arlington, fair, 68, southeast at 6. Denton, fair, 72, southeast at 5. Mineral Wells, fair, 68, south at 8. Elsewhere around the region, Wichita Falls, fair, 73, south at 10. Abilene, cloudy, 69, southeast at 10. Waco, light rain, 64, northeast at 3. Tyler, fair, 69, calm. Once again at 7 p.m., DFW Airport, partly sunny, 68, south at 10. Now let's check on your local forecast for the Dallas-Fort Worth Metroplex. Tonight, mostly cloudy. Lows around 60. Southeast winds around 5 miles an hour. Friday, mostly cloudy with a 20% chance of showers and thunderstorms. Highs in the lower 80s. South winds 5 to 10 miles an hour. Friday night, mostly cloudy with a 20% chance of showers and thunderstorms. Lows in the mid-60s. South winds 5 to 10 miles an hour. Saturday, partly sunny in the morning, then clearing. Highs in the mid-80s. South winds around 5 miles an hour. And now the extended forecast. Saturday night, mostly clear. Lows in the mid-60s. South winds around 5 miles an hour. Sunday, mostly sunny. A slight chance of showers and thunderstorms in the morning, then a chance of showers and thunderstorms in the afternoon. Highs in the mid-80s. Chance of rain 50%. Sunday night, partly cloudy. A 30% chance of showers and thunderstorms in the evening. Lows in the lower 60s. Monday, sunny. Highs in the lower 80s. Monday night, clear. Lows in the lower 60s. Tuesday, sunny. Highs in the upper 80s. Tuesday night, mostly clear. Lows in the upper 60s. Wednesday, sunny. Highs in the lower 90s. Wednesday night, mostly clear. A 20% chance of showers and thunderstorms in the evening. Lows around 70. Thursday, mostly sunny. Highs around 90. The forecast key messages for North and Central Texas. Scattered showers and thunderstorms return Friday through Sunday as our next storm system and cold front arrive. Warmer and mostly rain-free weather is forecast during the first half of next week. The spotter information statement for North and Central Texas. Spotter activation is not expected at this time.
The ultraviolet index forecast for May 8th is 9, or very high. The Dallas-Fort Worth climate summary for this evening, as of 7 p.m., May 7th, 2026. Today's high temperature was 75 degrees and the low 53 degrees. No precipitation fell today, which leaves the monthly total at 0.11 inches. The total precipitation for the year still stands at 10.33 inches. The normal high temperature for tomorrow is 81 degrees, and the normal low is 62. The record high for tomorrow is 95, which last occurred in 1933, and the record low is 44, which occurred in 1938. Sunset tonight is at 8:15 p.m. Sunrise tomorrow is at 6:34 a.m. The current time is 7:35 p.m. Central Daylight Time. 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The following reports of weather temperature and wind were made at 7 p.m. DFW Airport, partly sunny, 68, dew point 50, relative humidity 52%, wind south at 10, pressure 29.96 inches and steady. Fort Worth Meacham, fair, 69, southwest at 6. Dallas Love Field, partly sunny, 69, south at 7. Arlington, fair, 68, southeast at 6. Denton, fair, 72, southeast at 5. Mineral Wells, fair, 68, south at 8. Elsewhere around the region, Wichita Falls, fair, 73, south at 10. Abilene, cloudy, 69, southeast at 10. Waco, light rain, 64, northeast at 3. Tyler, fair, 69, calm. Once again at 7 p.m., DFW Airport, partly sunny, 68, south at 10. Now let's check on your local forecast for the Dallas-Fort Worth Metroplex. Tonight, mostly cloudy. Lows around 60. Southeast winds around 5 miles an hour. Friday, mostly cloudy with a 20% chance of showers and thunderstorms. Highs in the lower 80s. South winds 5 to 10 miles an hour. Friday night, mostly cloudy with a 20% chance of showers and thunderstorms. Lows in the mid-60s. South winds 5 to 10 miles an hour. Saturday, partly sunny in the morning, then clearing. Highs in the mid-80s. South winds around 5 miles an hour. And now the extended forecast. Saturday night, mostly clear. Lows in the mid-60s. South winds around 5 miles an hour. Sunday, mostly sunny. A slight chance of showers and thunderstorms in the morning, then a chance of showers and thunderstorms in the afternoon. Highs in the mid-80s. Chance of rain 50%. Sunday night, partly cloudy. A 30% chance of showers and thunderstorms in the evening. Lows in the lower 60s. Monday, sunny. Highs in the lower 80s. Monday night, clear. Lows in the lower 60s. Tuesday, sunny. Highs in the upper 80s. Tuesday night, mostly clear. Lows in the upper 60s. Wednesday, sunny. Highs in the lower 90s. Wednesday night, mostly clear. A 20% chance of showers and thunderstorms in the evening. Lows around 70. Thursday, mostly sunny. Highs around 90. The forecast key messages for North and Central Texas. Scattered showers and thunderstorms return Friday through Sunday as our next storm system and cold front arrive. Warmer and mostly rain-free weather is forecast during the first half of next week. The spotter information statement for North and Central Texas. Spotter activation is not expected at this time. The ultraviolet index forecast for May 8th is 9, or very high. The Dallas-Fort Worth climate summary for this evening, as of 7 p.m., May 7th, 2026. Today's high temperature was 75 degrees and the low 53 degrees. No precipitation fell today, which leaves the monthly total at 0.11 inches.
The total precipitation for the year still stands at 10.33 inches. The normal high temperature for tomorrow is 81 degrees, and the normal low is 62. The record high for tomorrow is 95, which last occurred in 1933, and the record low is 44, which occurred in 1938. Sunset tonight is at 8:15 p.m. Sunrise tomorrow is at 6:34 a.m. The current time is 7:40 p.m. Central Daylight Time. 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The following reports of weather temperature and wind were made at 7 p.m. DFW Airport, partly sunny, 68, dew point 50, relative humidity 52%, wind south at 10, pressure 29.96 inches and steady. Fort Worth Meacham, fair, 69, southwest at 6. Dallas Love Field, partly sunny, 69, south at 7. Arlington, fair, 68, southeast at 6. Denton, fair, 72, southeast at 5. Mineral Wells, fair, 68, south at 8. Elsewhere around the region, Wichita Falls, fair, 73, south at 10. Abilene, cloudy, 69, southeast at 10. Waco, light rain, 64, northeast at 3. Tyler, fair, 69, calm. Once again at 7 p.m., DFW Airport, partly sunny, 68, south at 10. Now let's check on your local forecast for the Dallas-Fort Worth Metroplex. Tonight, mostly cloudy. Lows around 60. Southeast winds around 5 miles an hour. Friday, mostly cloudy with a 20% chance of showers and thunderstorms. Highs in the lower 80s. South winds 5 to 10 miles an hour. Friday night, mostly cloudy with a 20% chance of showers and thunderstorms. Lows in the mid-60s. South winds 5 to 10 miles an hour. Saturday, partly sunny in the morning, then clearing. Highs in the mid-80s. South winds around 5 miles an hour. And now the extended forecast. Saturday night, mostly clear. Lows in the mid-60s. South winds around 5 miles an hour. Sunday, mostly sunny. A slight chance of showers and thunderstorms in the morning, then a chance of showers and thunderstorms in the afternoon. Highs in the mid-80s. Chance of rain 50%. Sunday night, partly cloudy. A 30% chance of showers and thunderstorms in the evening. Lows in the lower 60s. Monday, sunny. Highs in the lower 80s. Monday night, clear. Lows in the lower 60s. Tuesday, sunny. Highs in the upper 80s. Tuesday night, mostly clear. Lows in the upper 60s. Wednesday, sunny. Highs in the lower 90s. Wednesday night, mostly clear. A 20% chance of showers and thunderstorms in the evening. Lows around 70. Thursday, mostly sunny. Highs around 90. The forecast key messages for North and Central Texas. Scattered showers and thunderstorms return Friday through Sunday as our next storm system and cold front arrive. Warmer and mostly rain-free weather is forecast during the first half of next week. The spotter information statement for North and Central Texas. Spotter activation is not expected at this time. The ultraviolet index forecast for May 8th is 9, or very high. The Dallas-Fort Worth climate summary for this evening, as of 7 p.m., May 7th, 2026. Today's high temperature was 75 degrees and the low 53 degrees. No precipitation fell today, which leaves the monthly total at 0.11 inches. The total precipitation for the year still stands at 10.33 inches. The normal high temperature for tomorrow is 81 degrees, and the normal low is 62. The record high for tomorrow is 95, which last occurred in 1933, and the record low is 44, which occurred in 1938. Sunset tonight is at 8:15 p.m. Sunrise tomorrow is at 6:34 a.m.
The current time is 7:44 p.m. Central Daylight Time. 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The following reports of weather temperature and wind were made at 7 p.m. DFW Airport, partly sunny, 68, dew point 50, relative humidity 52%, wind south at 10, pressure 29.96 inches and steady. Fort Worth Meacham, fair, 69, southwest at 6. Dallas Love Field, partly sunny, 69, south at 7. Arlington, fair, 68, southeast at 6. Denton, fair, 72, southeast at 5. Mineral Wells, fair, 68, south at 8. Elsewhere around the region, Wichita Falls, fair, 73, south at 10. Abilene, cloudy, 69, southeast at 10. Waco, light rain, 64, northeast at 3. Tyler, fair, 69, calm. Once again at 7 p.m., DFW Airport, partly sunny, 68, south at 10. Now let's check on your local forecast for the Dallas-Fort Worth Metroplex. Tonight, mostly cloudy. Lows around 60. Southeast winds around 5 miles an hour. Friday, mostly cloudy with a 20% chance of showers and thunderstorms. Highs in the lower 80s. South winds 5 to 10 miles an hour. Friday night, mostly cloudy with a 20% chance of showers and thunderstorms. Lows in the mid-60s. South winds 5 to 10 miles an hour. Saturday, partly sunny in the morning, then clearing. Highs in the mid-80s. South winds around 5 miles an hour. And now the extended forecast. Saturday night, mostly clear. Lows in the mid-60s. South winds around 5 miles an hour. Sunday, mostly sunny. A slight chance of showers and thunderstorms in the morning, then a chance of showers and thunderstorms in the afternoon. Highs in the mid-80s. Chance of rain 50%. Sunday night, partly cloudy. A 30% chance of showers and thunderstorms in the evening. Lows in the lower 60s. Monday, sunny. Highs in the lower 80s. Monday night, clear. Lows in the lower 60s. Tuesday, sunny. Highs in the upper 80s. Tuesday night, mostly clear. Lows in the upper 60s. Wednesday, sunny. Highs in the lower 90s. Wednesday night, mostly clear. A 20% chance of showers and thunderstorms in the evening. Lows around 70. Thursday, mostly sunny. Highs around 90. The forecast key messages for North and Central Texas. Scattered showers and thunderstorms return Friday through Sunday as our next storm system and cold front arrive. Warmer and mostly rain-free weather is forecast during the first half of next week. The spotter information statement for North and Central Texas. Spotter activation is not expected at this time. The ultraviolet index forecast for May 8th is 9, or very high. The Dallas-Fort Worth climate summary for this evening, as of 7 p.m., May 7th, 2026. Today's high temperature was 75 degrees and the low 53 degrees. No precipitation fell today, which leaves the monthly total at 0.11 inches. The total precipitation for the year still stands at 10.33 inches. The normal high temperature for tomorrow is 81 degrees, and the normal low is 62. The record high for tomorrow is 95, which last occurred in 1933, and the record low is 44, which occurred in 1938. Sunset tonight is at 8:15 p.m. Sunrise tomorrow is at 6:34 a.m. The current time is 7:49 p.m. Central Daylight Time. 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Serving the Dallas-Fort Worth listening area. The following reports of weather temperature and wind were made at 7 p.m.
DFW Airport, partly sunny, 68, dew point 50, relative humidity 52%, wind south at 10, pressure 29.96 inches and steady. Fort Worth Meacham, fair, 69, southwest at 6. Dallas Love Field, partly sunny, 69, south at 7. Arlington, fair, 68, southeast at 6. Denton, fair, 72, southeast at 5. Mineral Wells, fair, 68, south at 8. Elsewhere around the region, Wichita Falls, fair, 73, south at 10. Abilene, cloudy, 69, southeast at 10. Waco, light rain, 64, northeast at 3. Tyler, fair, 69, calm. Once again at 7 p.m., DFW Airport, partly sunny, 68, south at 10. Now let's check on your local forecast for the Dallas-Fort Worth Metroplex. Tonight, mostly cloudy. Lows around 60. Southeast winds around 5 miles an hour. Friday, mostly cloudy with a 20% chance of showers and thunderstorms. Highs in the lower 80s. South winds 5 to 10 miles an hour. Friday night, mostly cloudy with a 20% chance of showers and thunderstorms. Lows in the mid-60s. South winds 5 to 10 miles an hour. Saturday, partly sunny in the morning, then clearing. Highs in the mid-80s. South winds around 5 miles an hour. And now the extended forecast. Saturday night, mostly clear. Lows in the mid-60s. South winds around 5 miles an hour. Sunday, mostly sunny. A slight chance of showers and thunderstorms in the morning, then a chance of showers and thunderstorms in the afternoon. Highs in the mid-80s. Chance of rain 50%. Sunday night, partly cloudy. A 30% chance of showers and thunderstorms in the evening. Lows in the lower 60s. Monday, sunny. Highs in the lower 80s. Monday night, clear. Lows in the lower 60s. Tuesday, sunny. Highs in the upper 80s. Tuesday night, mostly clear. Lows in the upper 60s. Wednesday, sunny. Highs in the lower 90s. Wednesday night, mostly clear. A 20% chance of showers and thunderstorms in the evening. Lows around 70. Thursday, mostly sunny. Highs around 90. The forecast key messages for North and Central Texas. Scattered showers and thunderstorms return Friday through Sunday as our next storm system and cold front arrive. Warmer and mostly rain-free weather is forecast during the first half of next week. The spotter information statement for North and Central Texas. Spotter activation is not expected at this time. The ultraviolet index forecast for May 8th is 9, or very high. The Dallas-Fort Worth climate summary for this evening, as of 7 p.m., May 7th, 2026. Today's high temperature was 75 degrees and the low 53 degrees. No precipitation fell today, which leaves the monthly total at 0.11 inches. The total precipitation for the year still stands at 10.33 inches. The normal high temperature for tomorrow is 81 degrees, and the normal low is 62. The record high for tomorrow is 95, which last occurred in 1933, and the record low is 44, which occurred in 1938. Sunset tonight is at 8:15 p.m. Sunrise tomorrow is at 6:34 a.m. The current time is 7:53 p.m. Central Daylight Time. 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The following reports of weather temperature and wind were made at 7 p.m. DFW Airport, partly sunny, 68, dew point 50, relative humidity 52%, wind south at 10, pressure 29.96 inches and steady. Fort Worth Meacham, fair, 69, southwest at 6. Dallas Love Field, partly sunny, 69, south at 7. Arlington, fair, 68, southeast at 6.
Denton, Fair, 72, Southeast at 5. Mineral Wells, Fair, 68, South at 8. Elsewhere around the region, Wichita Falls, Fair, 73, South at 10. Abilene, Cloudy, 69, Southeast at 10. Waco, Light Rain, 64, Northeast at 3. Tyler, Fair, 69, Calm. Once again at 7 p.m., DFW Airport, partly sunny, 68, south at 10. Now let's check on your local forecast for the Dallas-Fort Worth Metroplex. Tonight, mostly cloudy. Lows around 60. Southeast winds around 5 miles an hour. Friday, mostly cloudy with a 20% chance of showers and thunderstorms. Highs in the lower 80s. South winds 5 to 10 miles an hour. Friday night, mostly cloudy with a 20% chance of showers and thunderstorms. Lows in the mid-60s. South winds 5 to 10 miles an hour. Saturday, partly sunny in the morning, then clearing. Highs in the mid-80s. South winds around 5 miles an hour. And now the extended forecast. Saturday night, mostly clear. Lows in the mid-60s. South winds around 5 miles an hour. Sunday, mostly sunny. A slight chance of showers and thunderstorms in the morning, then a chance of showers and thunderstorms in the afternoon. Highs in the mid-80s. Chance of rain 50%. Sunday night, partly cloudy. A 30% chance of showers and thunderstorms in the evening. Lows in the lower 60s. Monday, sunny. Highs in the lower 80s. Monday night, clear. Lows in the lower 60s. Tuesday, sunny. Highs in the upper 80s. Tuesday night, mostly clear. Lows in the upper 60s. Wednesday, sunny. Highs in the lower 90s. Wednesday night, mostly clear. A 20% chance of showers and thunderstorms in the evening. Lows around 70. Thursday, mostly sunny. Highs around 90. The forecast key messages for North and Central Texas. Scattered showers and thunderstorms return Friday through Sunday as our next storm system and cold front arrive. Warmer and mostly rain-free weather is forecast during the first half of next week. The spotter information statement for North and Central Texas. Spotter activation is not expected at this time. The ultraviolet index forecast for May 8th is 9, or very high. The Dallas-Fort Worth climate summary for this evening, as of 7 p.m., May 7th, 2026. Today's high temperature was 75 degrees and the low 53 degrees. No precipitation fell today, which leaves the monthly total at 0.11 inches. The total precipitation for the year still stands at 10.33 inches. The normal high temperature for tomorrow is 81 degrees, and the normal low is 62. The record high for tomorrow is 95, which last occurred in 1933, and the record low is 44, which occurred in 1938. Sunset tonight is at 8:15 p.m. Sunrise tomorrow is at 6:34 a.m. The current time is 7:58 p.m. Central Daylight Time. 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The following reports of weather temperature and wind were made at 7 p.m. DFW Airport, partly sunny, 68, dew point 50, relative humidity 52%, wind south at 10, pressure 29.96 inches and steady. Fort Worth Meacham, Fair, 69, southwest at 6. Dallas Love Field, partly sunny, 69, south at 7. Arlington, Fair, 68, southeast at 6. Denton, Fair, 72, southeast at 5. Mineral Wells, Fair, 68, south at 8. Elsewhere around the region, Wichita Falls, Fair, 73, south at 10. Abilene, cloudy, 69, southeast at 10. Waco, light rain, 64, northeast at 3. Tyler, Fair, 69, calm.
Once again at 7 p.m., DFW Airport, partly sunny, 68, south at 10. Now let's check on your local forecast for the Dallas-Fort Worth Metroplex. Tonight, mostly cloudy. Lows around 60. Southeast winds around 5 miles an hour. Friday, mostly cloudy with a 20% chance of showers and thunderstorms. Highs in the lower 80s. South winds 5 to 10 miles an hour. Friday night, mostly cloudy with a 20% chance of showers and thunderstorms. Lows in the mid-60s. South winds 5 to 10 miles an hour. Saturday, partly sunny in the morning, then clearing. Highs in the mid-80s. South winds around 5 miles an hour. And now the extended forecast. Saturday night, mostly clear. Lows in the mid-60s. South winds around 5 miles an hour. Sunday, mostly sunny. A slight chance of showers and thunderstorms in the morning, then a chance of showers and thunderstorms in the afternoon. Highs in the mid-80s. Chance of rain 50%. Sunday night, partly cloudy. A 30% chance of showers and thunderstorms in the evening. Lows in the lower 60s. Monday, sunny. Highs in the lower 80s. Monday night, clear. Lows in the lower 60s. Tuesday, sunny. Highs in the upper 80s. Tuesday night, mostly clear. Lows in the upper 60s. Wednesday, sunny. Highs in the lower 90s. Wednesday night, mostly clear. A 20% chance of showers and thunderstorms in the evening. Lows around 70. Thursday, mostly sunny. Highs around 90. The forecast key messages for North and Central Texas. Scattered showers and thunderstorms return Friday through Sunday as our next storm system and cold front arrive. Warmer and mostly rain-free weather is forecast during the first half of next week. The spotter information statement for North and Central Texas. Spotter activation is not expected at this time. The ultraviolet index forecast for May 8th is 9, or very high. The Dallas-Fort Worth climate summary for this evening, as of 7 p.m., May 7, 2026. Today's high temperature was 75 degrees and the low 53 degrees. No precipitation fell today, which leaves the monthly total at 0.11 inches. The total precipitation for the year still stands at 10.33 inches. The normal high temperature for tomorrow is 81 degrees, and the normal low is 62. The record high for tomorrow is 95, which last occurred in 1933, and the record low is 44, which occurred in 1938. Sunset tonight is at 8:15 p.m. Sunrise tomorrow is at 6:34 a.m. The current time is 8:02 p.m. Central Daylight Time. 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The following reports of weather temperature and wind were made at 8 p.m. DFW Airport, cloudy, 66, dew point 49, relative humidity 54%, wind south at 7, pressure 29.95 inches and falling. Fort Worth Meacham, cloudy, 65, south at 6. Dallas Love Field, cloudy, 68, southeast at 3. Arlington, cloudy, 66, southeast at 3. Denton, mostly cloudy, 67, south at 9. Mineral Wells, mostly cloudy, 64, southeast at 7. Elsewhere around the region, Wichita Falls, mostly cloudy, 71, south at 8. Abilene, cloudy, 66, south at 10. Waco, cloudy, 63, south at 3. Tyler, cloudy, 65, south at 3. Once again at 8 p.m., DFW Airport, cloudy, 66, south at 7. The following reports of weather temperature and wind were made at 8 p.m. DFW Airport, cloudy, 66, dew point 49, relative humidity 54%, wind south at 7, pressure 29.95 inches and falling.
Fort Worth, Meacham, cloudy, 65, south at 6. Dallas Love Field, cloudy, 68, southeast at 3. Arlington, cloudy, 66, southeast at 3. Denton, mostly cloudy, 67, south at 9. Mineral Wells, mostly cloudy, 64, southeast at 7. Elsewhere around the region, Wichita Falls, mostly cloudy, 71, south at 8. Abilene, cloudy, 66, south at 10. Waco, cloudy, 63, south at 3. Tyler, cloudy, 65, south at 3. Once again at 8 p.m., DFW Airport, cloudy, 66, south at 7. Now let's check on your local forecast for the Dallas-Fort Worth Metroplex. Tonight, mostly cloudy. Lows around 60. Southeast winds around 5 miles an hour. Friday, mostly cloudy with a 20% chance of showers and thunderstorms. Highs in the lower 80s. South winds 5 to 10 miles an hour. Friday night, mostly cloudy with a 20% chance of showers and thunderstorms. Lows in the mid-60s. South winds 5 to 10 miles an hour. Saturday, partly sunny in the morning, then clearing. Highs in the mid-80s. South winds around 5 miles an hour. And now the extended forecast. Saturday night, mostly clear. Lows in the mid-60s. South winds around 5 miles an hour. Sunday, mostly sunny. A slight chance of showers and thunderstorms in the morning, then a chance of showers and thunderstorms in the afternoon. Highs in the mid-80s. Chance of rain 50%. Sunday night, partly cloudy. A 30% chance of showers and thunderstorms in the evening. Lows in the lower 60s. Monday, sunny. Highs in the lower 80s. Monday night, clear. Lows in the lower 60s. Tuesday, sunny. Highs in the upper 80s. Tuesday night, mostly clear. Lows in the upper 60s. Wednesday, sunny. Highs in the lower 90s. Wednesday night, mostly clear. A 20% chance of showers and thunderstorms in the evening. Lows around 70. Thursday, mostly sunny. Highs around 90. The forecast key messages for North and Central Texas. Scattered showers and thunderstorms return Friday through Sunday as our next storm system and cold front arrive. Warmer and mostly rain-free weather is forecast during the first half of next week. The spotter information statement for North and Central Texas. Spotter activation is not expected at this time. The ultraviolet index forecast for May 8th is 9, or very high. The Dallas-Fort Worth climate summary for this evening, as of 7 p.m., May 7th, 2026. Today's high temperature was 75 degrees and the low 53 degrees. No precipitation fell today, which leaves the monthly total at 0.11 inches. The total precipitation for the year still stands at 10.33 inches. The normal high temperature for tomorrow is 81 degrees, and the normal low is 62. The record high for tomorrow is 95, which last occurred in 1933, and the record low is 44, which occurred in 1938. Sunset tonight is at 8:15 p.m. Sunrise tomorrow is at 6:34 a.m. The current time is 8:08 p.m. Central Daylight Time. 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The following reports of weather temperature and wind were made at 8 p.m. DFW Airport, cloudy, 66, dew point 49, relative humidity 54%, wind south at 7, pressure 29.95 inches and falling. Fort Worth Meacham, cloudy, 65, south at 6. Dallas Love Field, cloudy, 68, southeast at 3. Arlington, cloudy, 66, southeast at 3. Denton, mostly cloudy, 67, south at 9. Mineral Wells, mostly cloudy, 64, southeast at 7.
Elsewhere around the region, Wichita Falls, mostly cloudy, 71, south at 8. Abilene, cloudy, 66, south at 10. Waco, cloudy, 63, south at 3. Tyler, cloudy, 65, south at 3. Once again at 8 p.m., DFW Airport, cloudy, 66, south at 7. Now let's check on your local forecast for the Dallas-Fort Worth Metroplex. Tonight, mostly cloudy. Lows around 60. Southeast winds around 5 miles an hour. Friday, mostly cloudy with a 20% chance of showers and thunderstorms. Highs in the lower 80s. South winds 5 to 10 miles an hour. Friday night, mostly cloudy with a 20% chance of showers and thunderstorms. Lows in the mid-60s. South winds 5 to 10 miles an hour. Saturday, partly sunny in the morning, then clearing. Highs in the mid-80s. South winds around 5 miles an hour. And now the extended forecast. Saturday night, mostly clear. Lows in the mid-60s. South winds around 5 miles an hour. Sunday, mostly sunny. A slight chance of showers and thunderstorms in the morning, then a chance of showers and thunderstorms in the afternoon. Highs in the mid-80s. Chance of rain 50%. Sunday night, partly cloudy. A 30% chance of showers and thunderstorms in the evening. Lows in the lower 60s. Monday, sunny. Highs in the lower 80s. Monday night, clear. Lows in the lower 60s. Tuesday, sunny. Highs in the upper 80s. Tuesday night, mostly clear. Lows in the upper 60s. Wednesday, sunny. Highs in the lower 90s. Wednesday night, mostly clear. A 20% chance of showers and thunderstorms in the evening. Lows around 70. Thursday, mostly sunny. Highs around 90. The forecast key messages for North and Central Texas. Scattered showers and thunderstorms return Friday through Sunday as our next storm system and cold front arrive. Warmer and mostly rain-free weather is forecast during the first half of next week. The spotter information statement for North and Central Texas. Spotter activation is not expected at this time. The ultraviolet index forecast for May 8th is 9, or very high. The Dallas-Fort Worth climate summary for this evening, as of 7 p.m., May 7th, 2026. Today's high temperature was 75 degrees and the low 53 degrees. No precipitation fell today, which leaves the monthly total at 0.11 inches. The total precipitation for the year still stands at 10.33 inches. The normal high temperature for tomorrow is 81 degrees, and the normal low is 62. The record high for tomorrow is 95, which last occurred in 1933, and the record low is 44, which occurred in 1938. Sunset tonight is at 8:15 p.m. Sunrise tomorrow is at 6:34 a.m. The current time is 8:13 p.m. Central Daylight Time. 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The following reports of weather temperature and wind were made at 8 p.m. DFW Airport, cloudy, 66, dew point 49, relative humidity 54%, wind south at 7, pressure 29.95 inches and falling. Fort Worth Meacham, cloudy, 65, south at 6. Dallas Love Field, cloudy, 68, southeast at 3. Arlington, cloudy, 66, southeast at 3. Denton, mostly cloudy, 67, south at 9. Mineral Wells, mostly cloudy, 64, southeast at 7. Elsewhere around the region, Wichita Falls, mostly cloudy, 71, south at 8. Abilene, cloudy, 66, south at 10. Waco, cloudy, 63, south at 3. Tyler, cloudy, 65, south at 3. Once again at 8 p.m., DFW Airport, cloudy, 66, south at 7.
Now let's check on your local forecast for the Dallas-Fort Worth Metroplex. Tonight, mostly cloudy. Lows around 60. Southeast winds around 5 miles an hour. Friday, mostly cloudy with a 20% chance of showers and thunderstorms. Highs in the lower 80s. South winds 5 to 10 miles an hour. Friday night, mostly cloudy with a 20% chance of showers and thunderstorms. Lows in the mid-60s. South winds 5 to 10 miles an hour. Saturday, partly sunny in the morning, then clearing. Highs in the mid-80s. South winds around 5 miles an hour. And now the extended forecast. Saturday night, mostly clear. Lows in the mid-60s. South winds around 5 miles an hour. Sunday, mostly sunny. A slight chance of showers and thunderstorms in the morning, then a chance of showers and thunderstorms in the afternoon. Highs in the mid-80s. Chance of rain 50%. Sunday night, partly cloudy. A 30% chance of showers and thunderstorms in the evening. Lows in the lower 60s. Monday, sunny. Highs in the lower 80s. Monday night, clear. Lows in the lower 60s. Tuesday, sunny. Highs in the upper 80s. Tuesday night, mostly clear. Lows in the upper 60s. Wednesday, sunny. Highs in the lower 90s. Wednesday night, mostly clear. A 20% chance of showers and thunderstorms in the evening. Lows around 70. Thursday, mostly sunny. Highs around 90. The forecast key messages for North and Central Texas. Scattered showers and thunderstorms return Friday through Sunday as our next storm system and cold front arrive. Warmer and mostly rain-free weather is forecast during the first half of next week. The spotter information statement for North and Central Texas. Spotter activation is not expected at this time. The ultraviolet index forecast for May 8th is 9, or very high. The Dallas-Fort Worth climate summary for this evening, as of 7 p.m., May 7, 2026. Today's high temperature was 75 degrees and the low 53 degrees. No precipitation fell today, which leaves the monthly total at 0.11 inches. The total precipitation for the year still stands at 10.33 inches. The normal high temperature for tomorrow is 81 degrees, and the normal low is 62. The record high for tomorrow is 95, which last occurred in 1933, and the record low is 44, which occurred in 1938. Sunset tonight is at 8:15 p.m. Sunrise tomorrow is at 6:34 a.m. The current time is 8:17 p.m. Central Daylight Time. 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The following reports of weather temperature and wind were made at 8 p.m. DFW Airport, cloudy, 66, dew point 49, relative humidity 54%, wind south at 7, pressure 29.95 inches and falling. Fort Worth Meacham, cloudy, 65.

is in the lower 80s. South winds 5 to 10 miles an hour. Friday night, mostly cloudy with a 20% chance of showers and thunderstorms. Lows in the mid-60s. South winds 5 to 10 miles an hour. Saturday, partly sunny in the morning, then clearing. Highs in the mid-80s. South winds around 5 miles an hour. And now the extended forecast. Saturday night, mostly clear. Lows in the mid-60s. South winds around 5 miles an hour. Sunday, mostly sunny. A slight chance of showers and thunderstorms in the morning, then a chance of showers and thunderstorms in the afternoon. Highs in the mid-80s. Chance of rain 50%. Sunday night, partly cloudy. A 30% chance of showers and thunderstorms in the evening. Lows in the lower 60s. Monday, sunny. Highs in the lower 80s. Monday night, clear. Lows in the lower 60s. Tuesday, sunny. Highs in the upper 80s. Tuesday night, mostly clear. Lows in the upper 60s. Wednesday, sunny. Highs in the lower 90s. Wednesday night, mostly clear. A 20% chance of showers and thunderstorms in the evening. Lows around 70. Thursday, mostly sunny. Highs around 90. The forecast key messages for North and Central Texas. Scattered showers and thunderstorms return Friday through Sunday as our next storm system and cold front arrive. Warmer and mostly rain-free weather is forecast during the first half of next week. The spotter information statement for North and Central Texas. Spotter activation is not expected at this time. The ultraviolet index forecast for May 8th is 9, or very high. The Dallas-Fort Worth climate summary for this evening, as of 7 p.m., May 7th, 2026. Today's high temperature was 75 degrees and the low 53 degrees. No precipitation fell today, which leaves the monthly total at 0.11 inches. The total precipitation for the year still stands at 10.33 inches. The normal high temperature for tomorrow is 81 degrees, and the normal low is 62. The record high for tomorrow is 95, which last occurred in 1933, and the record low is 44, which occurred in 1938. Sunset tonight is at 8:15 p.m. Sunrise tomorrow is at 6:34 a.m. The current time is 8:22 p.m. Central Daylight Time. 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The following reports of weather temperature and wind were made at 8 p.m. DFW Airport, cloudy, 66, dew point 49, relative humidity 54%, wind south at 7, pressure 29.95 inches and falling. Fort Worth Meacham, cloudy, 65, south at 6. Dallas Love Field, cloudy, 68, southeast at 3. Arlington, cloudy, 66, southeast at 3. Denton, mostly cloudy, 67, south at 9. Mineral Wells, mostly cloudy, 64, southeast at 7. Elsewhere around the region, Wichita Falls, mostly cloudy, 71, south at 8. Abilene, cloudy, 66, south at 10. Waco, cloudy, 63, south at 3. Tyler, cloudy, 65, south at 3. Once again at 8 p.m., DFW Airport, cloudy, 66, south at 7. Now let's check on your local forecast for the Dallas-Fort Worth Metroplex. Tonight, mostly cloudy. Lows around 60. Southeast winds around 5 miles an hour. Friday, mostly cloudy with a 20% chance of showers and thunderstorms. Highs in the lower 80s. South winds 5 to 10 miles an hour. Friday night, mostly cloudy with a 20% chance of showers and thunderstorms. Lows in the mid-60s. South winds 5 to 10 miles an hour. Saturday, partly sunny in the morning, then clearing. Highs in the mid-80s. South winds around 5 miles an hour.

And now the extended forecast. Saturday night, mostly clear. Lows in the mid-60s. South winds around 5 miles an hour. Sunday, mostly sunny. A slight chance of showers and thunderstorms in the morning, then a chance of showers and thunderstorms in the afternoon. Highs in the mid-80s. Chance of rain 50%. Sunday night, partly cloudy. A 30% chance of showers and thunderstorms in the evening. Lows in the lower 60s. Monday, sunny. Highs in the lower 80s. Monday night, clear. Lows in the lower 60s. Tuesday, sunny. Highs in the upper 80s. Tuesday night, mostly clear. Lows in the upper 60s. Wednesday, sunny. Highs in the lower 90s. Wednesday night, mostly clear. A 20% chance of showers and thunderstorms in the evening. Lows around 70. Thursday, mostly sunny. Highs around 90. The forecast key messages for North and Central Texas. Scattered showers and thunderstorms return Friday through Sunday as our next storm system and cold front arrive. Warmer and mostly rain-free weather is forecast during the first half of next week. The spotter information statement for North and Central Texas. Spotter activation is not expected at this time. The ultraviolet index forecast for May 8th is 9, or very high. The Dallas-Fort Worth climate summary for this evening, as of 7 p.m., May 7th, 2026. Today's high temperature was 75 degrees and the low 53 degrees. No precipitation fell today, which leaves the monthly total at 0.11 inches. The total precipitation for the year still stands at 10.33 inches. The normal high temperature for tomorrow is 81 degrees, and the normal low is 62. The record high for tomorrow is 95, which last occurred in 1933, and the record low is 44, which occurred in 1938. Sunset tonight is at 8:15 p.m. Sunrise tomorrow is at 6:34 a.m. The current time is 8:26 p.m. Central Daylight Time. 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The following reports of weather temperature and wind were made at 8 p.m. DFW Airport, cloudy, 66, dew point 49, relative humidity 54%, wind south at 7, pressure 29.95 inches and falling. Fort Worth Meacham, cloudy, 65, south at 6. Dallas Love Field, cloudy, 68, southeast at 3. Arlington, cloudy, 66, southeast at 3. Denton, mostly cloudy, 67, south at 9. Mineral Wells, mostly cloudy, 64, southeast at 7. Elsewhere around the region, Wichita Falls, mostly cloudy, 71, south at 8. Abilene, cloudy, 66, south at 10. Waco, cloudy, 63, south at 3. Tyler, cloudy, 65, south at 3. Once again at 8 p.m., DFW Airport, cloudy, 66, south at 7. Now let's check on your local forecast for the Dallas-Fort Worth Metroplex. Tonight, mostly cloudy. Lows around 60. Southeast winds around 5 miles an hour. Friday, mostly cloudy with a 20% chance of showers and thunderstorms. Highs in the lower 80s. South winds 5 to 10 miles an hour. Friday night, mostly cloudy with a 20% chance of showers and thunderstorms. Lows in the mid-60s. South winds 5 to 10 miles an hour. Saturday, partly sunny in the morning, then clearing. Highs in the mid-80s. South winds around 5 miles an hour. And now the extended forecast. Saturday night, mostly clear. Lows in the mid-60s. South winds around 5 miles an hour. Sunday, mostly sunny. A slight chance of showers and thunderstorms in the morning, then a chance of showers and thunderstorms in the afternoon. Highs in the mid-80s. Chance of rain 50%.
Sunday night, partly cloudy. A 30% chance of showers and thunderstorms in the evening. Lows in the lower 60s. Monday, sunny. Highs in the lower 80s. Monday night, clear. Lows in the lower 60s. Tuesday, sunny. Highs in the upper 80s. Tuesday night, mostly clear. Lows in the upper 60s. Wednesday, sunny. Highs in the lower 90s. Wednesday night, mostly clear. A 20% chance of showers and thunderstorms in the evening. Lows around 70. Thursday, mostly sunny. Highs around 90. The forecast key messages for North and Central Texas. Scattered showers and thunderstorms return Friday through Sunday as our next storm system and cold front arrive. Warmer and mostly rain-free weather is forecast during the first half of next week. The spotter information statement for North and Central Texas. Spotter activation is not expected at this time. The ultraviolet index forecast for May 8th is 9, or very high. The Dallas-Fort Worth climate summary for this evening, as of 7 p.m., May 7, 2026. Today's high temperature was 75 degrees and the low 53 degrees. No precipitation fell today, which leaves the monthly total at 0.11 inches. The total precipitation for the year still stands at 10.33 inches. The normal high temperature for tomorrow is 81 degrees, and the normal low is 62. The record high for tomorrow is 95, which last occurred in 1933, and the record low is 44, which occurred in 1938. Sunset tonight is at 8:15 p.m. Sunrise tomorrow is at 6:34 a.m. The current time is 8:31 p.m. Central Daylight Time. 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The following reports of weather temperature and wind were made at 8 p.m. DFW Airport, cloudy, 66, dew point 49, relative humidity 54%, wind south at 7, pressure 29.95 inches and falling. Fort Worth Meacham, cloudy, 65, south at 6. Dallas Love Field, cloudy, 68, southeast at 3. Arlington, cloudy, 66, southeast at 3. Denton, mostly cloudy, 67, south at 9. Mineral Wells, mostly cloudy, 64, southeast at 7. Elsewhere around the region, Wichita Falls, mostly cloudy, 71, south at 8. Abilene, cloudy, 66, south at 10. Waco, cloudy, 63, south at 3. Tyler, cloudy, 65, south at 3. Once again at 8 p.m., DFW Airport, cloudy, 66, south at 7. Now let's check on your local forecast for the Dallas-Fort Worth Metroplex. Tonight, mostly cloudy. Lows around 60. Southeast winds around 5 miles an hour. Friday, mostly cloudy with a 20% chance of showers and thunderstorms. Highs in the lower 80s. South winds 5 to 10 miles an hour. Friday night, mostly cloudy with a 20% chance of showers and thunderstorms. Lows in the mid-60s. South winds 5 to 10 miles an hour. Saturday, partly sunny in the morning, then clearing. Highs in the mid-80s. South winds around 5 miles an hour. And now the extended forecast. Saturday night, mostly clear. Lows in the mid-60s. South winds around 5 miles an hour. Sunday, mostly sunny. A slight chance of showers and thunderstorms in the morning, then a chance of showers and thunderstorms in the afternoon. Highs in the mid-80s. Chance of rain 50%. Sunday night, partly cloudy. A 30% chance of showers and thunderstorms in the evening. Lows in the lower 60s. Monday, sunny. Highs in the lower 80s. Monday night, clear. Lows in the lower 60s. Tuesday, sunny. Highs in the upper 80s. Tuesday night, mostly clear.
lows in the upper 60s. Wednesday, sunny. Highs in the lower 90s. Wednesday night, mostly clear. A 20% chance of showers and thunderstorms in the evening. Lows around 70. Thursday, mostly sunny. Highs around 90. The forecast key messages for North and Central Texas. Scattered showers and thunderstorms return Friday through Sunday as our next storm system and cold front arrive. Warmer and mostly rain-free weather is forecast during the first half of next week. The spotter information statement for North and Central Texas. Spotter activation is not expected at this time. The ultraviolet index forecast for May 8th is 9, or very high. The Dallas-Fort Worth climate summary for this evening, as of 7 p.m., May 7, 2026. Today's high temperature was 75 degrees and the low 53 degrees. No precipitation fell today, which leaves the monthly total at 0.11 inches. The total precipitation for the year still stands at 10.33 inches. The normal high temperature for tomorrow is 81 degrees, and the normal low is 62. The record high for tomorrow is 95, which last occurred in 1933, and the record low is 44, which occurred in 1938. Sunset tonight is at 8:15 p.m. Sunrise tomorrow is at 6:34 a.m. The current time is 8:36 p.m. Central Daylight Time. 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The following reports of weather temperature and wind were made at 8 p.m. DFW Airport, cloudy, 66, dew point 49, relative humidity 54%, wind south at 7, pressure 29.95 inches and falling. Fort Worth Meacham, cloudy, 65, south at 6. Dallas Love Field, cloudy, 68, southeast at 3. Arlington, cloudy, 66, southeast at 3. Denton, mostly cloudy, 67, south at 9. Mineral Wells, mostly cloudy, 64, southeast at 7. Elsewhere around the region, Wichita Falls, mostly cloudy, 71, south at 8. Abilene, cloudy, 66, south at 10. Waco, cloudy, 63, south at 3. Tyler, cloudy, 65, south at 3. Once again at 8 p.m., DFW Airport, cloudy, 66, south at 7. Now let's check on your local forecast for the Dallas-Fort Worth Metroplex. Tonight, mostly cloudy. Lows around 60. Southeast winds around 5 miles an hour. Friday, mostly cloudy with a 20% chance of showers and thunderstorms. Highs in the lower 80s. South winds 5 to 10 miles an hour. Friday night, mostly cloudy with a 20% chance of showers and thunderstorms. Lows in the mid-60s. South winds 5 to 10 miles an hour. Saturday, partly sunny in the morning, then clearing. Highs in the mid-80s. South winds around 5 miles an hour. And now the extended forecast. Saturday night, mostly clear. Lows in the mid-60s. South winds around 5 miles an hour. Sunday, mostly sunny. A slight chance of showers and thunderstorms in the morning, then a chance of showers and thunderstorms in the afternoon. Highs in the mid-80s. Chance of rain 50%. Sunday night, partly cloudy. A 30% chance of showers and thunderstorms in the evening. Lows in the lower 60s. Monday, sunny. Highs in the lower 80s. Monday night, clear. Lows in the lower 60s. Tuesday, sunny. Highs in the upper 80s. Tuesday night, mostly clear. Lows in the upper 60s. Wednesday, sunny. Highs in the lower 90s. Wednesday night, mostly clear. A 20% chance of showers and thunderstorms in the evening. Lows around 70. Thursday, mostly sunny. Highs around 90. The forecast key messages for North and Central Texas.
Scattered showers and thunderstorms return Friday through Sunday as our next storm system and cold front arrive. Warmer and mostly rain-free weather is forecast during the first half of next week. The spotter information statement for North and Central Texas. Spotter activation is not expected at this time. The ultraviolet index forecast for May 8th is 9, or very high. The Dallas-Fort Worth climate summary for this evening, as of 7 p.m., May 7, 2026. Today's high temperature was 75 degrees and the low 53 degrees. No precipitation fell today, which leaves the monthly total at 0.11 inches. The total precipitation for the year still stands at 10.33 inches. The normal high temperature for tomorrow is 81 degrees, and the normal low is 62. The record high for tomorrow is 95, which last occurred in 1933, and the record low is 44, which occurred in 1938. Sunset tonight is at 8:15 p.m. Sunrise tomorrow is at 6:34 a.m. The current time is 8:40 p.m. Central Daylight Time. 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The following reports of weather temperature and wind were made at 8 p.m. DFW Airport, cloudy, 66, dew point 49, relative humidity 54%, wind south at 7, pressure 29.95 inches and falling. Fort Worth Meacham, cloudy, 65, south at 6. Dallas Love Field, cloudy, 68, southeast at 3. Arlington, cloudy, 66, southeast at 3. Denton, mostly cloudy, 67, south at 9. Mineral Wells, mostly cloudy, 64, southeast at 7. Elsewhere around the region, Wichita Falls, mostly cloudy, 71, south at 8. Abilene, cloudy, 66, south at 10. Waco, cloudy, 63, south at 3. Tyler, cloudy, 65, south at 3. Once again at 8 p.m., DFW Airport, cloudy, 66, south at 7. Now let's check on your local forecast for the Dallas-Fort Worth Metroplex. Tonight, mostly cloudy. Lows around 60. Southeast winds around 5 miles an hour. Friday, mostly cloudy with a 20% chance of showers and thunderstorms. Highs in the lower 80s. South winds 5 to 10 miles an hour. Friday night, mostly cloudy with a 20% chance of showers and thunderstorms. Lows in the mid-60s. South winds 5 to 10 miles an hour. Saturday, partly sunny in the morning, then clearing. Highs in the mid-80s. South winds around 5 miles an hour. And now the extended forecast. Saturday night, mostly clear. Lows in the mid-60s. South winds around 5 miles an hour. Sunday, mostly sunny. A slight chance of showers and thunderstorms in the morning, then a chance of showers and thunderstorms in the afternoon. Highs in the mid-80s. Chance of rain 50%. Sunday night, partly cloudy. A 30% chance of showers and thunderstorms in the evening. Lows in the lower 60s. Monday, sunny. Highs in the lower 80s. Monday night, clear. Lows in the lower 60s. Tuesday, sunny. Highs in the upper 80s. Tuesday night, mostly clear. Lows in the upper 60s. Wednesday, sunny. Highs in the lower 90s. Wednesday night, mostly clear. A 20% chance of showers and thunderstorms in the evening. Lows around 70. Thursday, mostly sunny. Highs around 90. The forecast key messages for North and Central Texas. Scattered showers and thunderstorms return Friday through Sunday as our next storm system and cold front arrive. Warmer and mostly rain-free weather is forecast during the first half of next week. The spotter information statement for North and Central Texas. Spotter activation is not expected at this time. The ultraviolet index forecast for May 8th is 9, or very high.
Dallas-Fort Worth climate summary for this evening, as of 7 p.m., May 7, 2026. Today's high temperature was 75 degrees and the low 53 degrees. No precipitation fell today, which leaves the monthly total at 0.11 inches. The total precipitation for the year still stands at 10.33 inches. The normal high temperature for tomorrow is 81 degrees, and the normal low is 62. The record high for tomorrow is 95, which last occurred in 1933, and the record low is 44, which occurred in 1938. Sunset tonight is at 8:15 p.m. Sunrise tomorrow is at 6:34 a.m. The current time is 8:45 p.m. Central Daylight Time. 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The following reports of weather temperature and wind were made at 8 p.m. DFW Airport, cloudy, 66, dew point 49, relative humidity 54%, wind south at 7, pressure 29.95 inches and falling. Fort Worth Meacham, cloudy, 65, south at 6. Dallas Love Field, cloudy, 68, southeast at 3. Arlington, cloudy, 66, southeast at 3. Denton, mostly cloudy, 67, south at 9. Mineral Wells, mostly cloudy, 64, southeast at 7. Elsewhere around the region, Wichita Falls, mostly cloudy, 71, south at 8. Abilene, cloudy, 66, south at 10. Waco, cloudy, 63, south at 3. Tyler, cloudy, 65, south at 3. Once again at 8 p.m., DFW Airport, cloudy, 66, south at 7. Now let's check on your local forecast for the Dallas-Fort Worth Metroplex. Tonight, mostly cloudy. Lows around 60. Southeast winds around 5 miles an hour. Friday, mostly cloudy with a 20% chance of showers and thunderstorms. Highs in the lower 80s. South winds 5 to 10 miles an hour. Friday night, mostly cloudy with a 20% chance of showers and thunderstorms. Lows in the mid-60s. South winds 5 to 10 miles an hour. Saturday, partly sunny in the morning, then clearing. Highs in the mid-80s. South winds around 5 miles an hour. And now the extended forecast. Saturday night, mostly clear. Lows in the mid-60s. South winds around 5 miles an hour. Sunday, mostly sunny. A slight chance of showers and thunderstorms in the morning, then a chance of showers and thunderstorms in the afternoon. Highs in the mid-80s. Chance of rain 50%. Sunday night, partly cloudy. A 30% chance of showers and thunderstorms in the evening. Lows in the lower 60s. Monday, sunny. Highs in the lower 80s. Monday night, clear. Lows in the lower 60s. Tuesday, sunny. Highs in the upper 80s. Tuesday night, mostly clear. Lows in the upper 60s. Wednesday, sunny. Highs in the lower 90s. Wednesday night, mostly clear. A 20% chance of showers and thunderstorms in the evening. Lows around 70. Thursday, mostly sunny. Highs around 90. The forecast key messages for North and Central Texas. Scattered showers and thunderstorms return Friday through Sunday as our next storm system and cold front arrive. Warmer and mostly rain-free weather is forecast during the first half of next week. The spotter information statement for North and Central Texas. Spotter activation is not expected at this time. The ultraviolet index forecast for May 8th is 9, or very high. The Dallas-Fort Worth climate summary for this evening, as of 7 p.m., May 7, 2026. Today's high temperature was 75 degrees and the low 53 degrees. No precipitation fell today, which leaves the monthly total at 0.11 inches. The total precipitation for the year still stands at 10.33 inches.
The normal high temperature for tomorrow is 81 degrees, and the normal low is 62. The record high for tomorrow is 95, which last occurred in 1933, and the record low is 44, which occurred in 1938. Sunset tonight is at 8:15 p.m. Sunrise tomorrow is at 6:34 a.m. The current time is 8:49 p.m. Central Daylight Time. 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The following reports of weather temperature and wind were made at 8 p.m. DFW Airport, cloudy, 66, dew point 49, relative humidity 54%, wind south at 7, pressure 29.95 inches and falling. Fort Worth Meacham, cloudy, 65, south at 6. Dallas Love Field, cloudy, 68, southeast at 3. Arlington, cloudy, 66, southeast at 3. Denton, mostly cloudy, 67, south at 9. Mineral Wells, mostly cloudy, 64, southeast at 7. Elsewhere around the region, Wichita Falls, mostly cloudy, 71, south at 8. Abilene, cloudy, 66, south at 10. Waco, cloudy, 63, south at 3. Tyler, cloudy, 65, south at 3. Once again at 8 p.m., DFW Airport, cloudy, 66, south at 7. Now let's check on your local forecast for the Dallas-Fort Worth Metroplex. Tonight, mostly cloudy. Lows around 60. Southeast winds around 5 miles an hour. Friday, mostly cloudy with a 20% chance of showers and thunderstorms. Highs in the lower 80s. South winds 5 to 10 miles an hour. Friday night, mostly cloudy with a 20% chance of showers and thunderstorms. Lows in the mid-60s. South winds 5 to 10 miles an hour. Saturday, partly sunny in the morning, then clearing. Highs in the mid-80s. South winds around 5 miles an hour. And now the extended forecast. Saturday night, mostly clear. Lows in the mid-60s. South winds around 5 miles an hour. Sunday, mostly sunny. A slight chance of showers and thunderstorms in the morning, then a chance of showers and thunderstorms in the afternoon. Highs in the mid-80s. Chance of rain 50%. Sunday night, partly cloudy. A 30% chance of showers and thunderstorms in the evening. Lows in the lower 60s. Monday, sunny. Highs in the lower 80s. Monday night, clear. Lows in the lower 60s. Tuesday, sunny. Highs in the upper 80s. Tuesday night, mostly clear. Lows in the upper 60s. Wednesday, sunny. Highs in the lower 90s. Wednesday night, mostly clear. A 20% chance of showers and thunderstorms in the evening. Lows around 70. Thursday, mostly sunny. Highs around 90. The forecast key messages for North and Central Texas. Scattered showers and thunderstorms return Friday through Sunday as our next storm system and cold front arrive. Warmer and mostly rain-free weather is forecast during the first half of next week. The spotter information statement for North and Central Texas. Spotter activation is not expected at this time. The ultraviolet index forecast for May 8th is 9, or very high. The Dallas-Fort Worth climate summary for this evening, as of 7 p.m., May 7th, 2026. Today's high temperature was 75 degrees and the low 53 degrees. No precipitation fell today, which leaves the monthly total at 0.11 inches. The total precipitation for the year still stands at 10.33 inches. The normal high temperature for tomorrow is 81 degrees, and the normal low is 62. The record high for tomorrow is 95, which last occurred in 1933, and the record low is 44, which occurred in 1938. Sunset tonight is at 8:15 p.m. Sunrise tomorrow is at 6:34 a.m.
The current time is 8:54 p.m. Central Daylight Time. 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The following reports of weather temperature and wind were made at 8 p.m. DFW Airport, cloudy, 66, dew point 49, relative humidity 54%, wind south at 7, pressure 29.95 inches and falling. Fort Worth Meacham, cloudy, 65, south at 6. Dallas Love Field, cloudy, 68, southeast at 3. Arlington, cloudy, 66, southeast at 3. Denton, mostly cloudy, 67, south at 9. Mineral Wells, mostly cloudy, 64, southeast at 7. Elsewhere around the region, Wichita Falls, mostly cloudy, 71, south at 8. Abilene, cloudy, 66, south at 10. Waco, cloudy, 63, south at 3. Tyler, cloudy, 65, south at 3. Once again at 8 p.m., DFW Airport, cloudy, 66, south at 7. Now let's check on your local forecast for the Dallas-Fort Worth Metroplex. Tonight, mostly cloudy. Lows around 60. Southeast winds around 5 miles an hour. Friday, mostly cloudy with a 20% chance of showers and thunderstorms. Highs in the lower 80s. South winds 5 to 10 miles an hour. Friday night, mostly cloudy with a 20% chance of showers and thunderstorms. Lows in the mid-60s. South winds 5 to 10 miles an hour. Saturday, partly sunny in the morning, then clearing. Highs in the mid-80s. South winds around 5 miles an hour. And now the extended forecast. Saturday night, mostly clear. Lows in the mid-60s. South winds around 5 miles an hour. Sunday, mostly sunny. A slight chance of showers and thunderstorms in the morning, then a chance of showers and thunderstorms in the afternoon. Highs in the mid-80s. Chance of rain 50%. Sunday night, partly cloudy. A 30% chance of showers and thunderstorms in the evening. Lows in the lower 60s. Monday, sunny. Highs in the lower 80s. Monday night, clear. Lows in the lower 60s. Tuesday, sunny. Highs in the upper 80s. Tuesday night, mostly clear. Lows in the upper 60s. Wednesday, sunny. Highs in the lower 90s. Wednesday night, mostly clear. A 20% chance of showers and thunderstorms in the evening. Lows around 70. Thursday, mostly sunny. Highs around 90. The forecast key messages for North and Central Texas. Scattered showers and thunderstorms return Friday through Sunday as our next storm system and cold front arrive. Warmer and mostly rain-free weather is forecast during the first half of next week. The spotter information statement for North and Central Texas. Spotter activation is not expected at this time. The ultraviolet index forecast for May 8th is 9, or very high. The Dallas-Fort Worth climate summary for this evening, as of 7 p.m., May 7th, 2026. Today's high temperature was 75 degrees and the low 53 degrees. No precipitation fell today, which leaves the monthly total at 0.11 inches. The total precipitation for the year still stands at 10.33 inches. The normal high temperature for tomorrow is 81 degrees, and the normal low is 62. The record high for tomorrow is 95, which last occurred in 1933, and the record low is 44, which occurred in 1938. Sunset tonight is at 8:15 p.m. Sunrise tomorrow is at 6:34 a.m. The current time is 8:58 p.m. Central Daylight Time. 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The following reports of weather temperature and wind were made at 8 p.m.
DFW Airport, cloudy, 66, dew point 49, relative humidity 54%, wind south at 7, pressure 29.95 inches and falling. Fort Worth Meacham, cloudy, 65, south at 6. Dallas Love Field, cloudy, 68, southeast at 3. Arlington, cloudy, 66, southeast at 3. Denton, mostly cloudy, 67, south at 9. Mineral Wells, mostly cloudy, 64, southeast at 7. Elsewhere around the region, Wichita Falls, mostly cloudy, 71, south at 8. Abilene, cloudy, 66, south at 10. Waco, cloudy, 63, south at 3. Tyler, cloudy, 65, south at 3. Once again at 8 p.m., DFW Airport, cloudy, 66, south at 7. Now let's check on your local forecast for the Dallas-Fort Worth Metroplex. Tonight, mostly cloudy. Lows around 60. Southeast winds around 5 miles an hour. Friday, mostly cloudy with a 20% chance of showers and thunderstorms. Highs in the lower 80s. South winds 5 to 10 miles an hour. Friday night, mostly cloudy with a 20% chance of showers and thunderstorms. Lows in the mid-60s. South winds 5 to 10 miles an hour. Saturday, partly sunny in the morning, then clearing. Highs in the mid-80s. South winds around 5 miles an hour. And now the extended forecast. Saturday night, mostly clear. Lows in the mid-60s. South winds around 5 miles an hour. Sunday, mostly sunny. A slight chance of showers and thunderstorms in the morning, then a chance of showers and thunderstorms in the afternoon. Highs in the mid-80s. Chance of rain 50%. Sunday night, partly cloudy. A 30% chance of showers and thunderstorms in the evening. Lows in the lower 60s. Monday, sunny. Highs in the lower 80s. Monday night, clear. Lows in the lower 60s. Tuesday, sunny. Highs in the upper 80s. Tuesday night, mostly clear. Lows in the upper 60s. Wednesday, sunny. Highs in the lower 90s. Wednesday night, mostly clear. A 20% chance of showers and thunderstorms in the evening. Lows around 70. Thursday, mostly sunny. Highs around 90. The forecast key messages for North and Central Texas. Scattered showers and thunderstorms return Friday through Sunday as our next storm system and cold front arrive. Warmer and mostly rain-free weather is forecast during the first half of next week. The spotter information statement for North and Central Texas. Spotter activation is not expected at this time. The ultraviolet index forecast for May 8th is 9, or very high. The Dallas-Fort Worth climate summary for this evening, as of 7 p.m., May 7, 2026. Today's high temperature was 75 degrees and the low 53 degrees. No precipitation fell today, which leaves the monthly total at 0.11 inches. The total precipitation for the year still stands at 10.33 inches. The normal high temperature for tomorrow is 81 degrees, and the normal low is 62. The record high for tomorrow is 95, which last occurred in 1933, and the record low is 44, which occurred in 1938. Sunset tonight is at 8:15 p.m. Sunrise tomorrow is at 6:34 a.m. The current time is 9:03 p.m. Central Daylight Time. 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The following reports of weather temperature and wind were made at 9 p.m. DFW Airport, cloudy, 64, dew point 49, relative humidity 57%, wind south at 6, pressure 29.95 inches and steady. Fort Worth Meacham, cloudy, 63, south at 3. Dallas Love Field, cloudy, 67, south at 5. Arlington, cloudy, 62, calm.
Denton, mostly cloudy, 64, south at 7. Mineral Wells, cloudy, 62, southeast at 3. Elsewhere around the region, Wichita Falls, mostly cloudy, 66, east at 6. Abilene, cloudy, 65, south at 12. Waco, cloudy, 62, east at 5. Tyler, cloudy, 62, southeast at 3. Once again at 9 p.m., DFW Airport, cloudy, 64, south at 6. Now let's check on your local forecast for the Dallas-Fort Worth Metroplex. Tonight, mostly cloudy. Lows around 60. Southeast winds around 5 miles an hour. Friday, mostly cloudy with a 20% chance of showers and thunderstorms. Highs in the lower 80s. South winds 5 to 10 miles an hour. Friday night, mostly cloudy with a 20% chance of showers and thunderstorms. Lows in the mid-60s. South winds 5 to 10 miles an hour. Saturday, partly sunny in the morning, then clearing. Highs in the mid-80s. South winds around 5 miles an hour. And now the extended forecast. Saturday night, mostly clear. Lows in the mid-60s. South winds around 5 miles an hour. Sunday, mostly sunny. A slight chance of showers and thunderstorms in the morning, then a chance of showers and thunderstorms in the afternoon. Highs in the mid-80s. Chance of rain 50%. Sunday night, partly cloudy. A 30% chance of showers and thunderstorms in the evening. Lows in the lower 60s. Monday, sunny. Highs in the lower 80s. Monday night, clear. Lows in the lower 60s. Tuesday, sunny. Highs in the upper 80s. Tuesday night, mostly clear. Lows in the upper 60s. Wednesday, sunny. Highs in the lower 90s. Wednesday night, mostly clear. A 20% chance of showers and thunderstorms in the evening. Lows around 70. Thursday, mostly sunny. Highs around 90. The forecast key messages for North and Central Texas. Scattered showers and thunderstorms return Friday through Sunday as our next storm system and cold front arrive. Warmer and mostly rain-free weather is forecast during the first half of next week. The spotter information statement for North and Central Texas. Spotter activation is not expected at this time. The ultraviolet index forecast for May 8th is 9, or very high. The Dallas-Fort Worth climate summary for this evening, as of 7 p.m., May 7, 2026. Today's high temperature was 75 degrees and the low 53 degrees. No precipitation fell today, which leaves the monthly total at 0.11 inches. The total precipitation for the year still stands at 10.33 inches. The normal high temperature for tomorrow is 81 degrees, and the normal low is 62. The record high for tomorrow is 95, which last occurred in 1933, and the record low is 44, which occurred in 1938. Sunset tonight is at 8:15 p.m. Sunrise tomorrow is at 6:34 a.m. The current time is 9:08 p.m. Central Daylight Time. 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The following reports of weather temperature and wind were made at 9 p.m. DFW Airport, cloudy, 64, dew point 49, relative humidity 57%, wind south at 6, pressure 29.95 inches and steady. Fort Worth Meacham, cloudy, 63, south at 3. Dallas Love Field, cloudy, 67, south at 5. Arlington, cloudy, 62, calm. Denton, mostly cloudy, 64, south at 7. Mineral Wells, cloudy, 62, southeast at 3. Elsewhere around the region, Wichita Falls, mostly cloudy, 66, east at 6. Abilene, cloudy, 65, south at 12. Waco, cloudy, 62, east at 5. Tyler, cloudy,
62 Southeast at 3. Once again at 9 p.m., DFW Airport, cloudy, 64, south at 6. Now let's check on your local forecast for the Dallas-Fort Worth Metroplex. Tonight, mostly cloudy. Lows around 60. Southeast winds around 5 miles an hour. Friday, mostly cloudy with a 20% chance of showers and thunderstorms. Highs in the lower 80s. South winds 5 to 10 miles an hour. Friday night, mostly cloudy with a 20% chance of showers and thunderstorms. Lows in the mid-60s. South winds 5 to 10 miles an hour. Saturday, partly sunny in the morning, then clearing. Highs in the mid-80s. South winds around 5 miles an hour. And now the extended forecast. Saturday night, mostly clear. Lows in the mid-60s. South winds around 5 miles an hour. Sunday, mostly sunny. A slight chance of showers and thunderstorms in the morning, then a chance of showers and thunderstorms in the afternoon. Highs in the mid-80s. Chance of rain 50%. Sunday night, partly cloudy. A 30% chance of showers and thunderstorms in the evening. Lows in the lower 60s. Monday, sunny. Highs in the lower 80s. Monday night, clear. Lows in the lower 60s. Tuesday, sunny. Highs in the upper 80s. Tuesday night, mostly clear. Lows in the upper 60s. Wednesday, sunny. Highs in the lower 90s. Wednesday night, mostly clear. A 20% chance of showers and thunderstorms in the evening. Lows around 70. Thursday, mostly sunny. Highs around 90. The forecast key messages for North and Central Texas. Scattered showers and thunderstorms return Friday through Sunday as our next storm system and cold front arrive. Warmer and mostly rain-free weather is forecast during the first half of next week. The spotter information statement for North and Central Texas. Spotter activation is not expected at this time. The ultraviolet index forecast for May 8th is 9, or very high. The Dallas-Fort Worth climate summary for this evening, as of 7 p.m., May 7, 2026. Today's high temperature was 75 degrees and the low 53 degrees. No precipitation fell today, which leaves the monthly total at 0.11 inches. The total precipitation for the year still stands at 10.33 inches. The normal high temperature for tomorrow is 81 degrees, and the normal low is 62. The record high for tomorrow is 95, which last occurred in 1933, and the record low is 44, which occurred in 1938. Sunset tonight is at 8:15 p.m. Sunrise tomorrow is at 6:34 a.m. The current time is 9:12 p.m. Central Daylight Time. 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The following reports of weather temperature and wind were made at 9 p.m. DFW Airport, cloudy, 64, dew point 49, relative humidity 57%, wind south at 6, pressure 29.95 inches and steady. Fort Worth Meacham, mostly cloudy, 63, south at 3. Dallas Love Field, cloudy, 67, south at 5. Arlington, cloudy, 62, calm. Denton, mostly cloudy, 64, south at 7. Mineral Wells, cloudy, 62, southeast at 3. Elsewhere around the region, Wichita Falls, partly cloudy, 66, east at 6. Abilene, cloudy, 65, south at 12. Waco, mostly cloudy, 62, east at 5. Tyler, cloudy, 62, southeast at 3. Once again at 9 p.m., DFW Airport, cloudy, 64, south at 6. Now let's check on your local forecast for the Dallas-Fort Worth Metroplex. Tonight, mostly cloudy. Lows around 60. Southeast winds around 5 miles an hour.
Friday, mostly cloudy with a 20% chance of showers and thunderstorms. Highs in the lower 80s. South winds 5 to 10 miles an hour. Friday night, mostly cloudy with a 20% chance of showers and thunderstorms. Lows in the mid-60s. South winds 5 to 10 miles an hour. Saturday, partly sunny in the morning, then clearing. Highs in the mid-80s. South winds around 5 miles an hour. And now the extended forecast. Saturday night, mostly clear. Lows in the mid-60s. South winds around 5 miles an hour. Sunday, mostly sunny. A slight chance of showers and thunderstorms in the morning, then a chance of showers and thunderstorms in the afternoon. Highs in the mid-80s. Chance of rain 50%. Sunday night, partly cloudy. A 30% chance of showers and thunderstorms in the evening. Lows in the lower 60s. Monday, sunny. Highs in the lower 80s. Monday night, clear. Lows in the lower 60s. Tuesday, sunny. Highs in the upper 80s. Tuesday night, mostly clear. Lows in the upper 60s. Wednesday, sunny. Highs in the lower 90s. Wednesday night, mostly clear. A 20% chance of showers and thunderstorms in the evening. Lows around 70. Thursday, mostly sunny. Highs around 90. The forecast key messages for North and Central Texas. Scattered showers and thunderstorms return Friday through Sunday as our next storm system and cold front arrive. Warmer and mostly rain-free weather is forecast during the first half of next week. The spotter information statement for North and Central Texas. Spotter activation is not expected at this time. The ultraviolet index forecast for May 8th is 9, or very high. The Dallas-Fort Worth climate summary for this evening, as of 7 p.m., May 7th, 2026. Today's high temperature was 75 degrees and the low 53 degrees. No precipitation fell today, which leaves the monthly total at 0.11 inches. The total precipitation for the year still stands at 10.33 inches. The normal high temperature for tomorrow is 81 degrees, and the normal low is 62. The record high for tomorrow is 95, which last occurred in 1933, and the record low is 44, which occurred in 1938. Sunset tonight is at 8:15 p.m. Sunrise tomorrow is at 6:34 a.m. The current time is 9:17 p.m. Central Daylight Time. 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The following reports of weather temperature and wind were made at 9 p.m. DFW Airport, cloudy, 64, dew point 49, relative humidity 57%, wind south at 6, pressure 29.95 inches and steady. Fort Worth Meacham, mostly cloudy, 63, south at 3. Dallas Love Field, cloudy, 67, south at 5. Arlington, cloudy, 62, calm. Denton, mostly cloudy, 64, south at 7. Mineral Wells, cloudy, 62, southeast at 3. Elsewhere around the region, Wichita Falls, partly cloudy, 66, east at 6. Abilene, cloudy, 65, south at 12. Waco, mostly cloudy, 62, east at 5. Tyler, cloudy, 62, southeast at 3. Once again at 9 p.m., DFW Airport, cloudy, 64, south at 6. Now let's check on your local forecast for the Dallas-Fort Worth Metroplex. Tonight, mostly cloudy. Lows around 60. Southeast winds around 5 miles an hour. Friday, mostly cloudy with a 20% chance of showers and thunderstorms. Highs in the lower 80s. South winds 5 to 10 miles an hour. Friday night, mostly cloudy with a 20% chance of showers and thunderstorms. Lows in the mid-60s. South winds 5 to 10 miles an hour. Saturday, partly sunny in the morning, then clearing.
highs in the mid-80s. South winds around 5 miles an hour. And now the extended forecast. Saturday night, mostly clear. Lows in the

High temperature for tomorrow is 81 degrees, and the normal low is 62. The record high for tomorrow is 95, which last occurred in 1933, and the record low is 44, which occurred in 1938. Sunset tonight is at 8:15 p.m. Sunrise tomorrow is at 6:34 a.m. The current time is 9:21 p.m. Central Daylight Time. 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The following reports of weather temperature and wind were made at 9 p.m. DFW Airport, cloudy, 64, dew point 49, relative humidity 57%, wind south at 6, pressure 29.95 inches and steady. Fort Worth Meacham, mostly cloudy, 63, south at 3. Dallas Love Field, cloudy, 67, south at 5. Arlington, cloudy, 62, calm. Denton, mostly cloudy, 64, south at 7. Mineral Wells, cloudy, 62, southeast at 3. Elsewhere around the region, Wichita Falls, partly cloudy, 66, east at 6. Abilene, cloudy, 65, south at 12. Waco, mostly cloudy, 62, east at 5. Tyler, cloudy, 62, southeast at 3. Once again at 9 p.m., DFW Airport, cloudy, 64, south at 6. Now let's check on your local forecast for the Dallas-Fort Worth Metroplex. Tonight, mostly cloudy. Lows around 60. Southeast winds around 5 miles an hour. Friday, mostly cloudy with a 20% chance of showers and thunderstorms. Highs in the lower 80s. South winds 5 to 10 miles an hour. Friday night, mostly cloudy with a 20% chance of showers and thunderstorms. Lows in the mid-60s. South winds 5 to 10 miles an hour. Saturday, partly sunny in the morning, then clearing. Highs in the mid-80s. South winds around 5 miles an hour. And now the extended forecast. Saturday night, mostly clear. Lows in the mid-60s. South winds around 5 miles an hour. Sunday, mostly sunny. A slight chance of showers and thunderstorms in the morning, then a chance of showers and thunderstorms in the afternoon. Highs in the mid-80s. Chance of rain 50%. Sunday night, partly cloudy. A 30% chance of showers and thunderstorms in the evening. Lows in the lower 60s. Monday, sunny. Highs in the lower 80s. Monday night, clear. Lows in the lower 60s. Tuesday, sunny. Highs in the upper 80s. Tuesday night, mostly clear. Lows in the upper 60s. Wednesday, sunny. Highs in the lower 90s. Wednesday night, mostly clear. A 20% chance of showers and thunderstorms in the evening. Lows around 70. Thursday, mostly sunny. Highs around 90. The forecast key messages for North and Central Texas. Scattered showers and thunderstorms return Friday through Sunday as our next storm system and cold front arrive. Warmer and mostly rain-free weather is forecast during the first half of next week. The spotter information statement for North and Central Texas. Spotter activation is not expected at this time. The ultraviolet index forecast for May 8th is 9, or very high. The Dallas-Fort Worth climate summary for this evening, as of 7 p.m., May 7th, 2026. Today's high temperature was 75 degrees and the low 53 degrees. No precipitation fell today, which leaves the monthly total at 0.11 inches. The total precipitation for the year still stands at 10.33 inches. The normal high temperature for tomorrow is 81 degrees, and the normal low is 62. The record high for tomorrow is 95, which last occurred in 1933, and the record low is 44, which occurred in 1938. Sunset tonight is at 8:15 p.m. Sunrise tomorrow is at 6:34 a.m. The current time is 9:26 p.m.

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The following reports of weather temperature and wind were made at 9 p.m. DFW Airport, cloudy, 64, dew point 49, relative humidity 57%, wind south at 6, pressure 29.95 inches and steady. Fort Worth Meacham, mostly cloudy, 63, south at 3. Dallas Love Field, cloudy, 67, south at 5. Arlington, cloudy, 62, calm. Denton, mostly cloudy, 64, south at 7. Mineral Wells, cloudy, 62, southeast at 3. Elsewhere around the region, Wichita Falls, partly cloudy, 66, east at 6. Abilene, cloudy, 65, south at 12. Waco, mostly cloudy, 62, east at 5. Tyler, cloudy, 62, southeast at 3. Once again at 9 p.m., DFW Airport, cloudy, 64, south at 6. Now let's check on your local forecast for the Dallas-Fort Worth Metroplex. Tonight, mostly cloudy. Lows around 60. Southeast winds around 5 miles an hour. Friday, mostly cloudy with a 20% chance of showers and thunderstorms. Highs in the lower 80s. South winds 5 to 10 miles an hour. Friday night, mostly cloudy with a 20% chance of showers and thunderstorms. Lows in the mid-60s. South winds 5 to 10 miles an hour. Saturday, partly sunny in the morning, then clearing. Highs in the mid-80s. South winds around 5 miles an hour. And now the extended forecast. Saturday night, mostly clear. Lows in the mid-60s. South winds around 5 miles an hour. Sunday, mostly sunny. A slight chance of showers and thunderstorms in the morning, then a chance of showers and thunderstorms in the afternoon. Highs in the mid-80s. Chance of rain 50%. Sunday night, partly cloudy. A 30% chance of showers and thunderstorms in the evening. Lows in the lower 60s. Monday, sunny. Highs in the lower 80s. Monday night, clear. Lows in the lower 60s. Tuesday, sunny. Highs in the upper 80s. Tuesday night, mostly clear. Lows in the upper 60s. Wednesday, sunny. Highs in the lower 90s. Wednesday night, mostly clear. A 20% chance of showers and thunderstorms in the evening. Lows around 70. Thursday, mostly sunny. Highs around 90. The forecast key messages for North and Central Texas. Scattered showers and thunderstorms return Friday through Sunday as our next storm system and cold front arrive. Warmer and mostly rain-free weather is forecast during the first half of next week. The spotter information statement for North and Central Texas. Spotter activation is not expected at this time. The ultraviolet index forecast for May 8th is 9, or very high. The Dallas-Fort Worth climate summary for this evening, as of 7 p.m., May 7, 2026. Today's high temperature was 75 degrees and the low 53 degrees. No precipitation fell today, which leaves the monthly total at 0.11 inches. The total precipitation for the year still stands at 10.33 inches. The normal high temperature for tomorrow is 81 degrees, and the normal low is 62. The record high for tomorrow is 95, which last occurred in 1933, and the record low is 44, which occurred in 1938. Sunset tonight is at 8:15 p.m. Sunrise tomorrow is at 6:34 a.m. The current time is 9:30 p.m. Central Daylight Time. 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The following reports of weather temperature and wind were made at 9 p.m.
DFW Airport, cloudy, 64, dew point 49, relative humidity 57%, wind south at 6, pressure 29.95 inches and steady. Fort Worth Meacham, mostly cloudy, 63, south at 3. Dallas Love Field, cloudy, 67, south at 5. Arlington, cloudy, 62, calm. Denton, mostly cloudy, 64, south at 7. Mineral Wells, cloudy, 62, southeast at 3. Elsewhere around the region, Wichita Falls, partly cloudy, 66, east at 6. Abilene, cloudy, 65, south at 12. Waco, mostly cloudy, 62, east at 5. Tyler, cloudy, 62, southeast at 3. Once again at 9 p.m., DFW Airport, cloudy, 64, south at 6. Now let's check on your local forecast for the Dallas-Fort Worth Metroplex. Tonight, mostly cloudy. Lows around 60. Southeast winds around 5 miles an hour. Friday, mostly cloudy with a 20% chance of showers and thunderstorms. Highs in the lower 80s. South winds 5 to 10 miles an hour. Friday night, mostly cloudy with a 20% chance of showers and thunderstorms. Lows in the mid-60s. South winds 5 to 10 miles an hour. Saturday, partly sunny in the morning, then clearing. Highs in the mid-80s. South winds around 5 miles an hour. And now the extended forecast. Saturday night, mostly clear. Lows in the mid-60s. South winds around 5 miles an hour. Sunday, mostly sunny. A slight chance of showers and thunderstorms in the morning, then a chance of showers and thunderstorms in the afternoon. Highs in the mid-80s. Chance of rain 50%. Sunday night, partly cloudy. A 30% chance of showers and thunderstorms in the evening. Lows in the lower 60s. Monday, sunny. Highs in the lower 80s. Monday night, clear. Lows in the lower 60s. Tuesday, sunny. Highs in the upper 80s. Tuesday night, mostly clear. Lows in the upper 60s. Wednesday, sunny. Highs in the lower 90s. Wednesday night, mostly clear. A 20% chance of showers and thunderstorms in the evening. Lows around 70. Thursday, mostly sunny. Highs around 90. The forecast key messages for North and Central Texas. Scattered showers and thunderstorms return Friday through Sunday as our next storm system and cold front arrive. Warmer and mostly rain-free weather is forecast during the first half of next week. The spotter information statement for North and Central Texas. Spotter activation is not expected at this time. The ultraviolet index forecast for May 8th is 9, or very high. The Dallas-Fort Worth climate summary for this evening, as of 7 p.m., May 7th, 2026. Today's high temperature was 75 degrees and the low 53 degrees. No precipitation fell today, which leaves the monthly total at 0.11 inches. The total precipitation for the year still stands at 10.33 inches. The normal high temperature for tomorrow is 81 degrees, and the normal low is 62. The record high for tomorrow is 95, which last occurred in 1933, and the record low is 44, which occurred in 1938. Sunset tonight is at 8:15 p.m. Sunrise tomorrow is at 6:34 a.m. The current time is 9:35 p.m. Central Daylight Time. 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The following reports of weather temperature and wind were made at 9 p.m. DFW Airport, cloudy, 64, dew point 49, relative humidity 57%, wind south at 6, pressure 29.95 inches and steady. Fort Worth Meacham, mostly cloudy, 63, south at 3. Dallas Love Field, cloudy, 67, south at 5. Arlington, cloudy, 62, calm.
Denton, mostly cloudy, 64, south at 7. Mineral Wells, cloudy, 62, southeast at 3. Elsewhere around the region, Wichita Falls, partly cloudy, 66, east at 6. Abilene, cloudy, 65, south at 12. Waco, mostly cloudy, 62, east at 5. Tyler, cloudy, 62, southeast at 3. Once again at 9 p.m., DFW Airport, cloudy, 64, south at 6. Now let's check on your local forecast for the Dallas-Fort Worth Metroplex. Tonight, mostly cloudy. Lows around 60. Southeast winds around 5 miles an hour. Friday, mostly cloudy with a 20% chance of showers and thunderstorms. Highs in the lower 80s. South winds 5 to 10 miles an hour. Friday night, mostly cloudy with a 20% chance of showers and thunderstorms. Lows in the mid-60s. South winds 5 to 10 miles an hour. Saturday, partly sunny in the morning, then clearing. Highs in the mid-80s. South winds around 5 miles an hour. And now the extended forecast. Saturday night, mostly clear. Lows in the mid-60s. South winds around 5 miles an hour. Sunday, mostly sunny. A slight chance of showers and thunderstorms in the morning, then a chance of showers and thunderstorms in the afternoon. Highs in the mid-80s. Chance of rain 50%. Sunday night, partly cloudy. A 30% chance of showers and thunderstorms in the evening. Lows in the lower 60s. Monday, sunny. Highs in the lower 80s. Monday night, clear. Lows in the lower 60s. Tuesday, sunny. Highs in the upper 80s. Tuesday night, mostly clear. Lows in the upper 60s. Wednesday, sunny. Highs in the lower 90s. Wednesday night, mostly clear. A 20% chance of showers and thunderstorms in the evening. Lows around 70. Thursday, mostly sunny. Highs around 90. The forecast key messages for North and Central Texas. Scattered showers and thunderstorms return Friday through Sunday as our next storm system and cold front arrive. Warmer and mostly rain-free weather is forecast during the first half of next week. The spotter information statement for North and Central Texas. Spotter activation is not expected at this time. The ultraviolet index forecast for May 8th is 9, or very high. The Dallas-Fort Worth climate summary for this evening, as of 7 p.m., May 7th, 2026. Today's high temperature was 75 degrees and the low 53 degrees. No precipitation fell today, which leaves the monthly total at 0.11 inches. The total precipitation for the year still stands at 10.33 inches. The normal high temperature for tomorrow is 81 degrees, and the normal low is 62. The record high for tomorrow is 95, which last occurred in 1933, and the record low is 44, which occurred in 1938. Sunset tonight is at 8:15 p.m. Sunrise tomorrow is at 6:34 a.m. The current time is 9:40 p.m. Central Daylight Time. 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The following reports of weather temperature and wind were made at 9 p.m. DFW Airport, cloudy, 64, dew point 49, relative humidity 57%, wind south at 6, pressure 29.95 inches and steady. Fort Worth Meacham, mostly cloudy, 63, south at 3. Dallas Love Field, cloudy, 67, south at 5. Arlington, cloudy, 62, calm. Denton, mostly cloudy, 64, south at 7. Mineral Wells, cloudy, 62, southeast at 3. Elsewhere around the region, Wichita Falls, partly cloudy, 66, east at 6. Abilene, cloudy, 65, south at 12. Waco, mostly cloudy, 62, east at 5. Tyler,
cloudy, 62, southeast at 3. Once again at 9 p.m., DFW Airport, cloudy, 64, south at 6. Now let's check on your local forecast for the Dallas-Fort Worth Metroplex. Tonight, mostly cloudy. Lows around 60. Southeast winds around 5 miles an hour. Friday, mostly cloudy with a 20% chance of showers and thunderstorms. Highs in the lower 80s. South winds 5 to 10 miles an hour. Friday night, mostly cloudy with a 20% chance of showers and thunderstorms. Lows in the mid-60s. South winds 5 to 10 miles an hour. Saturday, partly sunny in the morning, then clearing. Highs in the mid-80s. South winds around 5 miles an hour. And now the extended forecast. Saturday night, mostly clear. Lows in the mid-60s. South winds around 5 miles an hour. Sunday, mostly sunny. A slight chance of showers and thunderstorms in the morning, then a chance of showers and thunderstorms in the afternoon. Highs in the mid-80s. Chance of rain 50%. Sunday night, partly cloudy. A 30% chance of showers and thunderstorms in the evening. Lows in the lower 60s. Monday, sunny. Highs in the lower 80s. Monday night, clear. Lows in the lower 60s. Tuesday, sunny. Highs in the upper 80s. Tuesday night, mostly clear. Lows in the upper 60s. Wednesday, sunny. Highs in the lower 90s. Wednesday night, mostly clear. A 20% chance of showers and thunderstorms in the evening. Lows around 70. Thursday, mostly sunny. Highs around 90. The forecast key messages for North and Central Texas. Scattered showers and thunderstorms return Friday through Sunday as our next storm system and cold front arrive. Warmer and mostly rain-free weather is forecast during the first half of next week. The spotter information statement for North and Central Texas. Spotter activation is not expected at this time. The ultraviolet index forecast for May 8th is 9, or very high. The Dallas-Fort Worth climate summary for this evening, as of 7 p.m., May 7, 2026. Today's high temperature was 75 degrees and the low 53 degrees. No precipitation fell today, which leaves the monthly total at 0.11 inches. The total precipitation for the year still stands at 10.33 inches. The normal high temperature for tomorrow is 81 degrees, and the normal low is 62. The record high for tomorrow is 95, which last occurred in 1933, and the record low is 44, which occurred in 1938. Sunset tonight is at 8:15 p.m. Sunrise tomorrow is at 6:34 a.m. The current time is 9:44 p.m. Central Daylight Time. 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The following reports of weather temperature and wind were made at 9 p.m. DFW Airport, cloudy, 64, dew point 49, relative humidity 57%, wind south at 6, pressure 29.95 inches and steady. Fort Worth Meacham, mostly cloudy, 63, south at 3. Dallas Love Field, cloudy, 67, south at 5. Arlington, cloudy, 62, calm. Denton, mostly cloudy, 64, south at 7. Mineral Wells, cloudy, 62, southeast at 3. Elsewhere around the region, Wichita Falls, partly cloudy, 66, east at 6. Abilene, cloudy, 65, south at 12. Waco, mostly cloudy, 62, east at 5. Tyler, cloudy, 62, southeast at 3. Once again at 9 p.m., DFW Airport, cloudy, 64, south at 6. Now let's check on your local forecast for the Dallas-Fort Worth Metroplex. Tonight, mostly cloudy. Lows around 60. Southeast winds around 5 miles an hour.
Friday, mostly cloudy with a 20% chance of showers and thunderstorms. Highs in the lower 80s. South winds 5 to 10 miles an hour. Friday night, mostly cloudy with a 20% chance of showers and thunderstorms. Lows in the mid-60s. South winds 5 to 10 miles an hour. Saturday, partly sunny in the morning, then clearing. Highs in the mid-80s. South winds around 5 miles an hour. And now the extended forecast. Saturday night, mostly clear. Lows in the mid-60s. South winds around 5 miles an hour. Sunday, mostly sunny. A slight chance of showers and thunderstorms in the morning, then a chance of showers and thunderstorms in the afternoon. Highs in the mid-80s. Chance of rain 50%. Sunday night, partly cloudy. A 30% chance of showers and thunderstorms in the evening. Lows in the lower 60s. Monday, sunny. Highs in the lower 80s. Monday night, clear. Lows in the lower 60s. Tuesday, sunny. Highs in the upper 80s. Tuesday night, mostly clear. Lows in the upper 60s. Wednesday, sunny. Highs in the lower 90s. Wednesday night, mostly clear. A 20% chance of showers and thunderstorms in the evening. Lows around 70. Thursday, mostly sunny. Highs around 90. The forecast key messages for North and Central Texas. Scattered showers and thunderstorms return Friday through Sunday as our next storm system and cold front arrive. Warmer and mostly rain-free weather is forecast during the first half of next week. The spotter information statement for North and Central Texas. Spotter activation is not expected at this time. The ultraviolet index forecast for May 8th is 9, or very high. The Dallas-Fort Worth climate summary for this evening, as of 7 p.m., May 7th, 2026. Today's high temperature was 75 degrees and the low 53 degrees. No precipitation fell today, which leaves the monthly total at 0.11 inches. The total precipitation for the year still stands at 10.33 inches. The normal high temperature for tomorrow is 81 degrees, and the normal low is 62. The record high for tomorrow is 95, which last occurred in 1933, and the record low is 44, which occurred in 1938. Sunset tonight is at 8:15 p.m. Sunrise tomorrow is at 6:34 a.m. The current time is 9:49 p.m. Central Daylight Time. 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The following reports of weather temperature and wind were made at 9 p.m. DFW Airport, cloudy, 64, dew point 49, relative humidity 57%, wind south at 6, pressure 29.95 inches and steady. Fort Worth Meacham, mostly cloudy, 63, south at 3. Dallas Love Field, cloudy, 67, south at 5. Arlington, cloudy, 62, calm. Denton, mostly cloudy, 64, south at 7. Mineral Wells, cloudy, 62, southeast at 3. Elsewhere around the region, Wichita Falls, partly cloudy, 66, east at 6. Abilene, cloudy, 65, south at 12. Waco, mostly cloudy, 62, east at 5. Tyler, cloudy, 62, southeast at 3. Once again at 9 p.m., DFW Airport, cloudy, 64, south at 6. Now let's check on your local forecast for the Dallas-Fort Worth Metroplex. Tonight, mostly cloudy. Lows around 60. Southeast winds around 5 miles an hour. Friday, mostly cloudy with a 20% chance of showers and thunderstorms. Highs in the lower 80s. South winds 5 to 10 miles an hour. Friday night, mostly cloudy with a 20% chance of showers and thunderstorms. Lows in the mid-60s. South winds 5 to 10 miles an hour. Saturday, partly sunny in the morning,
then clearing. Highs in the mid-80s. South winds around 5 miles an hour. And now the extended forecast. Saturday night, mostly clear. Lows in the mid-60s. South winds around 5 miles an hour. Sunday, mostly sunny. A slight chance of showers and thunderstorms in the morning, then a chance of showers and thunderstorms in the afternoon. Highs in the mid-80s. Chance of rain 50%. Sunday night, partly cloudy. A 30% chance of showers and thunderstorms in the evening. Lows in the lower 60s. Monday, sunny. Highs in the lower 80s. Monday night, clear. Lows in the lower 60s. Tuesday, sunny. Highs in the upper 80s. Tuesday night, mostly clear. Lows in the upper 60s. Wednesday, sunny. Highs in the lower 90s. Wednesday night, mostly clear. A 20% chance of showers and thunderstorms in the evening. Lows around 70. Thursday, mostly sunny. Highs around 90. The forecast key messages for North and Central Texas. Scattered showers and thunderstorms return Friday through Sunday as our next storm system and cold front arrive. Warmer and mostly rain-free weather is forecast during the first half of next week. The spotter information statement for North and Central Texas. Spotter activation is not expected at this time. The ultraviolet index forecast for May 8th is 9, or very high. The Dallas-Fort Worth climate summary for this evening, as of 7 p.m., May 7th, 2026. Today's high temperature was 75 degrees and the low 53 degrees. No precipitation fell today, which leaves the monthly total at 0.11 inches. The total precipitation for the year still stands at 10.33 inches. The normal high temperature for tomorrow is 81 degrees, and the normal low is 62. The record high for tomorrow is 95, which last occurred in 1933, and the record low is 44, which occurred in 1938. Sunset tonight is at 8:15 p.m. Sunrise tomorrow is at 6:34 a.m. The current time is 9:53 p.m. Central Daylight Time. 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The following reports of weather temperature and wind were made at 9 p.m. DFW Airport, cloudy, 64, dew point 49, relative humidity 57%, wind south at 6, pressure 29.95 inches and steady. Fort Worth Meacham, mostly cloudy, 63, south at 3. Dallas Love Field, cloudy, 67, south at 5. Arlington, cloudy, 62, calm. Denton, mostly cloudy, 64, south at 7. Mineral Wells, cloudy, 62, southeast at 3. Elsewhere around the region, Wichita Falls, partly cloudy, 66, east at 6. Abilene, cloudy, 65, south at 12. Waco, mostly cloudy, 62, east at 5. Tyler, cloudy, 62, southeast at 3. Once again at 9 p.m., DFW Airport, cloudy, 64, south at 6. Now let's check on your local forecast for the Dallas-Fort Worth Metroplex. Tonight, mostly cloudy. Lows around 60. Southeast winds around 5 miles an hour. Friday, mostly cloudy with a 20% chance of showers and thunderstorms. Highs in the lower 80s. South winds 5 to 10 miles an hour. Friday night, mostly cloudy with a 20% chance of showers and thunderstorms. Lows in the mid-60s. South winds 5 to 10 miles an hour. Saturday, partly sunny in the morning, then clearing. Highs in the mid-80s. South winds around 5 miles an hour. And now the extended forecast. Saturday night, mostly clear. Lows in the mid-60s. South winds around 5 miles an hour. Sunday, mostly sunny.
a slight chance of showers and thunderstorms in the morning, then a chance of showers and thunderstorms in the afternoon. Highs in the mid-80s. Chance of rain 50%. Sunday night, partly cloudy. A 30% chance of showers and thunderstorms in the evening. Lows in the lower 60s. Monday, sunny. Highs in the lower 80s. Monday night, clear. Lows in the lower 60s. Tuesday, sunny. Highs in the upper 80s. Tuesday night, mostly clear. Lows in the upper 60s. Wednesday, sunny. Highs in the lower 90s. Wednesday night, mostly clear. A 20% chance of showers and thunderstorms in the evening. Lows around 70. Thursday, mostly sunny. Highs around 90. The forecast key messages for North and Central Texas. Scattered showers and thunderstorms return Friday through Sunday as our next storm system and cold front arrive. Warmer and mostly rain-free weather is forecast during the first half of next week. The spotter information statement for North and Central Texas. Spotter activation is not expected at this time. The ultraviolet index forecast for May 8th is 9, or very high. The Dallas-Fort Worth climate summary for this evening, as of 7 p.m., May 7th, 2026. Today's high temperature was 75 degrees and the low 53 degrees. No precipitation fell today, which leaves the monthly total at 0.11 inches. The total precipitation for the year still stands at 10.33 inches. The normal high temperature for tomorrow is 81 degrees, and the normal low is 62. The record high for tomorrow is 95, which last occurred in 1933, and the record low is 44, which occurred in 1938. Sunset tonight is at 8:15 p.m. Sunrise tomorrow is at 6:34 a.m. The current time is 9:58 p.m. Central Daylight Time. 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The following reports of weather temperature and wind were made at 9 p.m. DFW Airport, cloudy, 64, dew point 49, relative humidity 57%, wind south at 6, pressure 29.95 inches and steady. Fort Worth Meacham, mostly cloudy, 63, south at 3. Dallas Love Field, cloudy, 67, south at 5. Arlington, cloudy, 62, calm. Denton, mostly cloudy, 64, south at 7. Mineral Wells, cloudy, 62, southeast at 3. Elsewhere around the region, Wichita Falls, partly cloudy, 66, east at 6. Abilene, cloudy, 65, south at 12. Waco, mostly cloudy, 62, east at 5. Tyler, cloudy, 62, southeast at 3. Once again at 9 p.m., DFW Airport, cloudy, 64, south at 6. Now let's check on your local forecast for the Dallas-Fort Worth Metroplex. Tonight, mostly cloudy. Lows around 60. Southeast winds around 5 miles an hour. Friday, mostly cloudy with a 20% chance of showers and thunderstorms. Highs in the lower 80s. South winds 5 to 10 miles an hour. Friday night, mostly cloudy with a 20% chance of showers and thunderstorms. Lows in the mid-60s. South winds 5 to 10 miles an hour. Saturday, partly sunny in the morning, then clearing. Highs in the mid-80s. South winds around 5 miles an hour. And now the extended forecast. Saturday night, mostly clear. Lows in the mid-60s. South winds around 5 miles an hour. Sunday, mostly sunny. A slight chance of showers and thunderstorms in the morning, then a chance of showers and thunderstorms in the afternoon. Highs in the mid-80s. Chance of rain 50%. Sunday night, partly cloudy. A 30% chance of showers and thunderstorms in the evening. Lows in the lower 60s. Monday, sunny. Highs in the lower 80s.
Monday night, clear. Lows in the lower 60s. Tuesday, sunny. Highs in the upper 80s. Tuesday night, mostly clear. Lows in the upper 60s. Wednesday, sunny. Highs in the lower 90s. Wednesday night, mostly clear. A 20% chance of showers and thunderstorms in the evening. Lows around 70. Thursday, mostly sunny. Highs around 90. The forecast key messages for North and Central Texas. Scattered showers and thunderstorms return Friday through Sunday as our next storm system and cold front arrive. Warmer and mostly rain-free weather is forecast during the first half of next week. The spotter information statement for North and Central Texas. Spotter activation is not expected at this time. The ultraviolet index forecast for May 8th is 9, or very high. The current time is 10:02 p.m. Central Daylight Time. 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The following reports of weather temperature and wind were made at 10 p.m. DFW Airport, cloudy, 65, dew point 50, relative humidity 58%, wind south at 3, pressure 29.97 inches and rising. Fort Worth Meacham, mostly cloudy, 63, calm. Dallas Love Field, cloudy, 66, east at 3. Arlington, cloudy, 61, calm. Denton, mostly cloudy, 62, southeast at 3. Mineral Wells, cloudy, 62, calm. Elsewhere around the region, Wichita Falls, partly cloudy, 60, south at 9. Abilene, cloudy, 64, south at 9. Waco, mostly cloudy, 60, northeast at 3. Tyler, cloudy, 63, calm. Once again at 10 p.m., DFW Airport, cloudy, 65, south at 3. The following reports of weather temperature and wind were made at 10 p.m. DFW Airport, cloudy, 65, dew point 50, relative humidity 58%, wind south at 3, pressure 29.97 inches and rising. Fort Worth Meacham, mostly cloudy, 63, calm. Dallas Love Field, cloudy, 66, east at 3. Arlington, cloudy, 61, calm. Denton, mostly cloudy, 62, southeast at 3. Mineral Wells, cloudy, 62, calm. Elsewhere around the region, Wichita Falls, partly cloudy, 60, south at 9. Abilene, cloudy, 64, south at 9. Waco, mostly cloudy, 60, northeast at 3. Tyler, cloudy, 63, calm. Once again at 10 p.m., DFW Airport, cloudy, 65, south at 3. Now let's check on your local forecast for the Dallas-Fort Worth Metroplex. Tonight, mostly cloudy. Lows around 60. Southeast winds around 5 miles an hour. Friday, mostly cloudy with a 20% chance of showers and thunderstorms. Highs in the lower 80s. South winds 5 to 10 miles an hour. Friday night, mostly cloudy with a 20% chance of showers and thunderstorms. Lows in the mid-60s. South winds 5 to 10 miles an hour. Saturday, partly sunny in the morning, then clearing. Highs in the mid-80s. South winds around 5 miles an hour. And now the extended forecast. Saturday night, mostly clear. Lows in the mid-60s. South winds around 5 miles an hour. Sunday, mostly sunny. A slight chance of showers and thunderstorms in the morning, then a chance of showers and thunderstorms in the afternoon. Highs in the mid-80s. Chance of rain 50%. Sunday night, partly cloudy. A 30% chance of showers and thunderstorms in the evening. Lows in the lower 60s. Monday, sunny. Highs in the lower 80s. Monday night, clear. Lows in the lower 60s. Tuesday, sunny. Highs in the upper 80s.
Tuesday night, mostly clear. Lows in the upper 60s. Wednesday, sunny. Highs in the lower 90s. Wednesday night, mostly clear. A 20% chance of showers and thunderstorms in the evening. Lows around 70. Thursday, mostly sunny. Highs around 90. The forecast key messages for North and Central Texas. Scattered showers and thunderstorms return Friday through Sunday as our next storm system and cold front arrive. Warmer and mostly rain-free weather is forecast during the first half of next week. The spotter information statement for North and Central Texas. Spotter activation is not expected at this time. The ultraviolet index forecast for May 8th is 9, or very high. The current time is 10:07 p.m. Central Daylight Time. 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The following reports of weather temperature and wind were made at 10 p.m. DFW Airport, cloudy, 65, dew point 50, relative humidity 58%, wind south at 3, pressure 29.97 inches and rising. Fort Worth Meacham, mostly cloudy, 63, calm. Dallas Love Field, cloudy, 66, east at 3. Arlington, cloudy, 61, calm. Denton, mostly cloudy, 62, southeast at 3. Mineral Wells, cloudy, 62, calm. Elsewhere around the region, Wichita Falls, partly cloudy, 60, south at 9. Abilene, cloudy, 64, south at 9. Waco, mostly cloudy, 60, northeast at 3. Tyler, cloudy, 63, calm. Once again at 10 p.m., DFW Airport, cloudy, 65, south at 3. Now let's check on your local forecast for the Dallas-Fort Worth Metroplex. Tonight, mostly cloudy. Lows around 60. Southeast winds around 5 miles an hour. Friday, mostly cloudy with a 20% chance of showers and thunderstorms. Highs in the lower 80s. South winds 5 to 10 miles an hour. Friday night, mostly cloudy with a 20% chance of showers and thunderstorms. Lows in the mid-60s. South winds 5 to 10 miles an hour. Saturday, partly sunny in the morning, then clearing. Highs in the mid-80s. South winds around 5 miles an hour. And now the extended forecast. Saturday night, mostly clear. Lows in the mid-60s. South winds around 5 miles an hour. Sunday, mostly sunny. A slight chance of showers and thunderstorms in the morning, then a chance of showers and thunderstorms in the afternoon. Highs in the mid-80s. Chance of rain 50%. Sunday night, partly cloudy. A 30% chance of showers and thunderstorms in the evening. Lows in the lower 60s. Monday, sunny. Highs in the lower 80s. Monday night, clear. Lows in the lower 60s. Tuesday, sunny. Highs in the upper 80s. Tuesday night, mostly clear. Lows in the upper 60s. Wednesday, sunny. Highs in the lower 90s. Wednesday night, mostly clear. A 20% chance of showers and thunderstorms in the evening. Lows around 70. Thursday, mostly sunny. Highs around 90. The forecast key messages for North and Central Texas. Scattered showers and thunderstorms return Friday through Sunday as our next storm system and cold front arrive. Warmer and mostly rain-free weather is forecast during the first half of next week. The spotter information statement for North and Central Texas. Spotter activation is not expected at this time. The ultraviolet index forecast for May 8th is 9, or very high. The current time is 10:10 p.m. Central Daylight Time. 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
The following reports of weather temperature and wind were made at 10 p.m. DFW Airport, mostly cloudy, 65, dew point 50, relative humidity 58%, wind south at 3, pressure 29.97 inches and rising. Fort Worth Meacham, fair, 63, calm. Dallas Love Field, cloudy, 66, east at 3. Arlington, fair, 61, calm. Denton, fair, 62, southeast at 3. Mineral Wells, fair, 62, calm. Elsewhere around the region, Wichita Falls, fair, 60, south at 9. Abilene, cloudy, 64, south at 9. Waco, fair, 60, northeast at 3. Tyler, fair, 63, calm. Once again at 10 p.m., DFW Airport, mostly cloudy, 65, south at 3. Now let's check on your local forecast for the Dallas-Fort Worth Metroplex. Tonight, mostly cloudy. Lows around 60. Southeast winds around 5 miles an hour. Friday, mostly cloudy with a 20% chance of showers and thunderstorms. Highs in the lower 80s. South winds 5 to 10 miles an hour. Friday night, mostly cloudy with a 20% chance of showers and thunderstorms. Lows in the mid-60s. South winds 5 to 10 miles an hour. Saturday, partly sunny in the morning, then clearing. Highs in the mid-80s. South winds around 5 miles an hour. And now the extended forecast. Saturday night, mostly clear. Lows in the mid-60s. South winds around 5 miles an hour. Sunday, mostly sunny. A slight chance of showers and thunderstorms in the morning, then a chance of showers and thunderstorms in the afternoon. Highs in the mid-80s. Chance of rain 50%. Sunday night, partly cloudy. A 30% chance of showers and thunderstorms in the evening. Lows in the lower 60s. Monday, sunny. Highs in the lower 80s. Monday night, clear. Lows in the lower 60s. Tuesday, sunny. Highs in the upper 80s. Tuesday night, mostly clear. Lows in the upper 60s. Wednesday, sunny. Highs in the lower 90s. Wednesday night, mostly clear. A 20% chance of showers and thunderstorms in the evening. Lows around 70. Thursday, mostly sunny. Highs around 90. The forecast key messages for North and Central Texas. Scattered showers and thunderstorms return Friday through Sunday as our next storm system and cold front arrive. Warmer and mostly rain-free weather is forecast during the first half of next week. The spotter information statement for North and Central Texas. Spotter activation is not expected at this time. The ultraviolet index forecast for May 8th is 9, or very high. The current time is 10:14 p.m. Central Daylight Time. 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The following reports of weather temperature and wind were made at 10 p.m. DFW Airport, mostly cloudy, 65, dew point 50, relative humidity 58%, wind south at 3, pressure 29.97 inches and rising. Fort Worth Meacham, fair, 63, calm. Dallas Love Field, cloudy, 66, east at 3. Arlington, fair, 61, calm. Denton, fair, 62, southeast at 3. Mineral Wells, fair, 62, calm. Elsewhere around the region, Wichita Falls, fair, 60, south at 9. Abilene, cloudy, 64, south at 9. Waco, fair, 60, northeast at 3. Tyler, fair, 63, calm. Once again at 10 p.m., DFW Airport, mostly cloudy, 65, south at 3. Now let's check on your local forecast for the Dallas-Fort Worth Metroplex. Tonight, mostly cloudy. Lows around 60. Southeast winds around 5 miles an hour.
Friday, mostly cloudy with a 20% chance of showers and thunderstorms. Highs in the lower 80s. South winds 5 to 10 miles an hour. Friday night, mostly cloudy with a 20% chance of showers and thunderstorms. Lows in the mid-60s. South winds 5 to 10 miles an hour. Saturday, partly sunny in the morning, then clearing. Highs in the mid-80s. South winds around 5 miles an hour. And now the extended forecast. Saturday night, mostly clear. Lows in the mid-60s. South winds around 5 miles an hour. Sunday, mostly sunny. A slight chance of showers and thunderstorms in the morning, then a chance of showers and thunderstorms in the afternoon. Highs in the mid-80s. Chance of rain 50%. Sunday night, partly cloudy. A 30% chance of showers and thunderstorms in the evening. Lows in the lower 60s. Monday, sunny. Highs in the lower 80s. Monday night, clear. Lows in the lower 60s. Tuesday, sunny. Highs in the upper 80s. Tuesday night, mostly clear. Lows in the upper 60s. Wednesday, sunny. Highs in the lower 90s. Wednesday night, mostly clear. A 20% chance of showers and thunderstorms in the evening. Lows around 70. Thursday, mostly sunny. Highs around 90. The forecast key messages for North and Central Texas. Scattered showers and thunderstorms return Friday through Sunday as our next storm system and cold front arrive. Warmer and mostly rain-free weather is forecast during the first half of next week. The spotter information statement for North and Central Texas. Spotter activation is not expected at this time. The ultraviolet index forecast for May 8th is 9, or very high. The current time is 10:18 p.m. Central Daylight Time. 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The following reports of weather temperature and wind were made at 10 p.m. DFW Airport, mostly cloudy, 65, dew point 50, relative humidity 58%, wind south at 3, pressure 29.97 inches and rising. Fort Worth Meacham, fair, 63, calm. Dallas Love Field, cloudy, 66, east at 3. Arlington, fair, 61, calm. Denton, fair, 62, southeast at 3. Mineral Wells, fair, 62, calm. Elsewhere around the region, Wichita Falls, fair, 60, south at 9. Abilene, cloudy, 64, south at 9. Waco, fair, 60, northeast at 3. Tyler, fair, 63, calm. Once again at 10 p.m., DFW Airport, mostly cloudy, 65, south at 3. Now let's check on your local forecast for the Dallas-Fort Worth Metroplex. Tonight, mostly cloudy. Lows around 60. Southeast winds around 5 miles an hour. Friday, mostly cloudy with a 20% chance of showers and thunderstorms. Highs in the lower 80s. South winds

rain 50%. Sunday night, partly cloudy. A 30% chance of showers and thunderstorms in the evening. Lows in the lower 60s. Monday, sunny. Highs in the lower 80s. Monday night, clear. Lows in the lower 60s. Tuesday, sunny. Highs in the upper 80s. Tuesday night, mostly clear. Lows in the upper 60s. Wednesday, sunny. Highs in the lower 90s. Wednesday night, mostly clear. A 20% chance of showers and thunderstorms in the evening. Lows around 70. Thursday, mostly sunny. Highs around 90. The forecast key messages for North and Central Texas. Scattered showers and thunderstorms return Friday through Sunday as our next storm system and cold front arrive. Warmer and mostly rain-free weather is forecast during the first half of next week. The spotter information statement for North and Central Texas. Spotter activation is not expected at this time. The ultraviolet index forecast for May 8th is 9, or very high. The current time is 10:22 p.m. Central Daylight Time. 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The following reports of weather temperature and wind were made at 10 p.m. DFW Airport, mostly cloudy, 65, dew point 50, relative humidity 58%, wind south at 3, pressure 29.97 inches and rising. Fort Worth Meacham, fair, 63, calm. Dallas Love Field, cloudy, 66, east at 3. Arlington, fair, 61, calm. Denton, fair, 62, southeast at 3. Mineral Wells, fair, 62, calm. Elsewhere around the region, Wichita Falls, fair, 60, south at 9. Abilene, cloudy, 64, south at 9. Waco, fair, 60, northeast at 3. Tyler, fair, 63, calm. Once again at 10 p.m., DFW Airport, mostly cloudy, 65, south at 3. Now let's check on your local forecast for the Dallas-Fort Worth Metroplex. Tonight, mostly cloudy. Lows around 60. Southeast winds around 5 miles an hour. Friday, mostly cloudy with a 20% chance of showers and thunderstorms. Highs in the lower 80s. South winds 5 to 10 miles an hour. Friday night, mostly cloudy with a 20% chance of showers and thunderstorms. Lows in the mid-60s. South winds 5 to 10 miles an hour. Saturday, partly sunny in the morning, then clearing. Highs in the mid-80s. South winds around 5 miles an hour. And now the extended forecast. Saturday night, mostly clear. Lows in the mid-60s. South winds around 5 miles an hour. Sunday, mostly sunny. A slight chance of showers and thunderstorms in the morning, then a chance of showers and thunderstorms in the afternoon. Highs in the mid-80s. Chance of rain 50%. Sunday night, partly cloudy. A 30% chance of showers and thunderstorms in the evening. Lows in the lower 60s. Monday, sunny. Highs in the lower 80s. Monday night, clear. Lows in the lower 60s. Tuesday, sunny. Highs in the upper 80s. Tuesday night, mostly clear. Lows in the upper 60s. Wednesday, sunny. Highs in the lower 90s. Wednesday night, mostly clear. A 20% chance of showers and thunderstorms in the evening. Lows around 70. Thursday, mostly sunny. Highs around 90. The forecast key messages for North and Central Texas. Scattered showers and thunderstorms return Friday through Sunday as our next storm system and cold front arrive. Warmer and mostly rain-free weather is forecast during the first half of next week. The spotter information statement for North and Central Texas. Spotter activation is not expected at this time. The ultraviolet index forecast for

The eighth is 9, or very high. The current time is 10:25 p.m. Central Daylight Time. 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The following reports of weather temperature and wind were made at 10 p.m. DFW Airport, mostly cloudy, 65, dew point 50, relative humidity 58%, wind south at 3, pressure 29.97 inches and rising. Fort Worth Meacham, fair, 63, calm. Dallas Love Field, cloudy, 66, east at 3. Arlington, fair, 61, calm. Denton, fair, 62, southeast at 3. Mineral Wells, fair, 62, calm. Elsewhere around the region, Wichita Falls, fair, 60, south at 9. Abilene, cloudy, 64, south at 9. Waco, fair, 60, northeast at 3. Tyler, fair, 63, calm. Once again at 10 p.m., DFW Airport, mostly cloudy, 65, south at 3. Now let's check on your local forecast for the Dallas-Fort Worth Metroplex. Tonight, mostly cloudy. Lows around 60. Southeast winds around 5 miles an hour. Friday, mostly cloudy with a 20% chance of showers and thunderstorms. Highs in the lower 80s. South winds 5 to 10 miles an hour. Friday night, mostly cloudy with a 20% chance of showers and thunderstorms. Lows in the mid-60s. South winds 5 to 10 miles an hour. Saturday, partly sunny in the morning, then clearing. Highs in the mid-80s. South winds around 5 miles an hour. And now the extended forecast. Saturday night, mostly clear. Lows in the mid-60s. South winds around 5 miles an hour. Sunday, mostly sunny. A slight chance of showers and thunderstorms in the morning, then a chance of showers and thunderstorms in the afternoon. Highs in the mid-80s. Chance of rain 50%. Sunday night, partly cloudy. A 30% chance of showers and thunderstorms in the evening. Lows in the lower 60s. Monday, sunny. Highs in the lower 80s. Monday night, clear. Lows in the lower 60s. Tuesday, sunny. Highs in the upper 80s. Tuesday night, mostly clear. Lows in the upper 60s. Wednesday, sunny. Highs in the lower 90s. Wednesday night, mostly clear. A 20% chance of showers and thunderstorms in the evening. Lows around 70. Thursday, mostly sunny. Highs around 90. The forecast key messages for North and Central Texas. Scattered showers and thunderstorms return Friday through Sunday as our next storm system and cold front arrive. Warmer and mostly rain-free weather is forecast during the first half of next week. The spotter information statement for North and Central Texas. Spotter activation is not expected at this time. The ultraviolet index forecast for May 8th is 9, or very high. The current time is 10:29 p.m. Central Daylight Time. 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The following reports of weather temperature and wind were made at 10 p.m. DFW Airport, mostly cloudy, 65, dew point 50, relative humidity 58%, wind south at 3, pressure 29.97 inches and rising. Fort Worth Meacham, fair, 63, calm. Dallas Love Field, cloudy, 66, east at 3. Arlington, fair, 61, calm. Denton, fair, 62, southeast at 3. Mineral Wells, fair, 62, calm. Elsewhere around the region, Wichita Falls, fair, 60, south at 9. Abilene, cloudy, 64, south at 9. Waco, fair, 60, northeast at 3. Tyler, fair, 63, calm.
once again at 10 p.m., DFW Airport, mostly cloudy, 65, south at 3. Now let's check on your local forecast for the Dallas-Fort Worth Metroplex. Tonight, mostly cloudy. Lows around 60. Southeast winds around 5 miles an hour. Friday, mostly cloudy with a 20% chance of showers and thunderstorms. Highs in the lower 80s. South winds 5 to 10 miles an hour. Friday night, mostly cloudy with a 20% chance of showers and thunderstorms. Lows in the mid-60s. South winds 5 to 10 miles an hour. Saturday, partly sunny in the morning, then clearing. Highs in the mid-80s. South winds around 5 miles an hour. And now the extended forecast. Saturday night, mostly clear. Lows in the mid-60s. South winds around 5 miles an hour. Sunday, mostly sunny. A slight chance of showers and thunderstorms in the morning, then a chance of showers and thunderstorms in the afternoon. Highs in the mid-80s. Chance of rain 50%. Sunday night, partly cloudy. A 30% chance of showers and thunderstorms in the evening. Lows in the lower 60s. Monday, sunny. Highs in the lower 80s. Monday night, clear. Lows in the lower 60s. Tuesday, sunny. Highs in the upper 80s. Tuesday night, mostly clear. Lows in the upper 60s. Wednesday, sunny. Highs in the lower 90s. Wednesday night, mostly clear. A 20% chance of showers and thunderstorms in the evening. Lows around 70. Thursday, mostly sunny. Highs around 90. The forecast key messages for North and Central Texas. Scattered showers and thunderstorms return Friday through Sunday as our next storm system and cold front arrive. Warmer and mostly rain-free weather is forecast during the first half of next week. The spotter information statement for North and Central Texas. Spotter activation is not expected at this time. The ultraviolet index forecast for May 8th is 9, or very high. The current time is 10:33 p.m. Central Daylight Time. 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The following reports of weather temperature and wind were made at 10 p.m. DFW Airport, mostly cloudy, 65, dew point 50, relative humidity 58%, wind south at 3, pressure 29.97 inches and rising. Fort Worth Meacham, fair, 63, calm. Dallas Love Field, cloudy, 66, east at 3. Arlington, fair, 61, calm. Denton, fair, 62, southeast at 3. Mineral Wells, fair, 62, calm. Elsewhere around the region, Wichita Falls, fair, 60, south at 9. Abilene, cloudy, 64, south at 9. Waco, fair, 60, northeast at 3. Tyler, fair, 63, calm. Once again at 10 p.m., DFW Airport, mostly cloudy, 65, south at 3. Now let's check on your local forecast for the Dallas-Fort Worth Metroplex. Tonight, mostly cloudy. Lows around 60. Southeast winds around 5 miles an hour. Friday, mostly cloudy with a 20% chance of showers and thunderstorms. Highs in the lower 80s. South winds 5 to 10 miles an hour. Friday night, mostly cloudy with a 20% chance of showers and thunderstorms. Lows in the mid-60s. South winds 5 to 10 miles an hour. Saturday, partly sunny in the morning, then clearing. Highs in the mid-80s. South winds around 5 miles an hour. And now the extended forecast. Saturday night, mostly clear. Lows in the mid-60s. South winds around 5 miles an hour. Sunday, mostly sunny. A slight chance of showers and thunderstorms in the morning, then a chance of showers and thunderstorms in the afternoon. Highs in the mid-80s.
chance of rain 50%. Sunday night, partly cloudy. A 30% chance of showers and thunderstorms in the evening. Lows in the lower 60s. Monday, sunny. Highs in the lower 80s. Monday night, clear. Lows in the lower 60s. Tuesday, sunny. Highs in the upper 80s. Tuesday night, mostly clear. Lows in the upper 60s. Wednesday, sunny. Highs in the lower 90s. Wednesday night, mostly clear. A 20% chance of showers and thunderstorms in the evening. Lows around 70. Thursday, mostly sunny. Highs around 90. The forecast key messages for North and Central Texas. Scattered showers and thunderstorms return Friday through Sunday as our next storm system and cold front arrive. Warmer and mostly rain-free weather is forecast during the first half of next week. The spotter information statement for North and Central Texas. Spotter activation is not expected at this time. The ultraviolet index forecast for May 8th is 9, or very high. The current time is 10:37 p.m. Central Daylight Time. 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The following reports of weather temperature and wind were made at 10 p.m. DFW Airport, mostly cloudy, 65, dew point 50, relative humidity 58%, wind south at 3, pressure 29.97 inches and rising. Fort Worth Meacham, fair, 63, calm. Dallas Love Field, cloudy, 66, east at 3. Arlington, fair, 61, calm. Denton, fair, 62, southeast at 3. Mineral Wells, fair, 62, calm. Elsewhere around the region, Wichita Falls, fair, 60, south at 9. Abilene, cloudy, 64, south at 9. Waco, fair, 60, northeast at 3. Tyler, fair, 63, calm. Once again at 10 p.m., DFW Airport, mostly cloudy, 65, south at 3. Now let's check on your local forecast for the Dallas-Fort Worth Metroplex. Tonight, mostly cloudy. Lows around 60. Southeast winds around 5 miles an hour. Friday, mostly cloudy with a 20% chance of showers and thunderstorms. Highs in the lower 80s. South winds 5 to 10 miles an hour. Friday night, mostly cloudy with a 20% chance of showers and thunderstorms. Lows in the mid-60s. South winds 5 to 10 miles an hour. Saturday, partly sunny in the morning, then clearing. Highs in the mid-80s. South winds around 5 miles an hour. And now the extended forecast. Saturday night, mostly clear. Lows in the mid-60s. South winds around 5 miles an hour. Sunday, mostly sunny. A slight chance of showers and thunderstorms in the morning, then a chance of showers and thunderstorms in the afternoon. Highs in the mid-80s. Chance of rain 50%. Sunday night, partly cloudy. A 30% chance of showers and thunderstorms in the evening. Lows in the lower 60s. Monday, sunny. Highs in the lower 80s. Monday night, clear. Lows in the lower 60s. Tuesday, sunny. Highs in the upper 80s. Tuesday night, mostly clear. Lows in the upper 60s. Wednesday, sunny. Highs in the lower 90s. Wednesday night, mostly clear. A 20% chance of showers and thunderstorms in the evening. Lows around 70. Thursday, mostly sunny. Highs around 90. The forecast key messages for North and Central Texas. Scattered showers and thunderstorms return Friday through Sunday as our next storm system and cold front arrive. Warmer and mostly rain-free weather is forecast during the first half of next week. The spotter information statement for North and Central Texas. Spotter activation is not expected at this time.
The ultraviolet index forecast for May 8th is 9, or very high. The current time is 10:40 p.m. Central Daylight Time. 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The following reports of weather temperature and wind were made at 10 p.m. DFW Airport, mostly cloudy, 65, dew point 50, relative humidity 58%, wind south at 3, pressure 29.97 inches and rising. Fort Worth Meacham, fair, 63, calm. Dallas Love Field, cloudy, 66, east at 3. Arlington, fair, 61, calm. Denton, fair, 62, southeast at 3. Mineral Wells, fair, 62, calm. Elsewhere around the region, Wichita Falls, fair, 60, south at 9. Abilene, cloudy, 64, south at 9. Waco, fair, 60, northeast at 3. Tyler, fair, 63, calm. Once again at 10 p.m., DFW Airport, mostly cloudy, 65, south at 3. Now let's check on your local forecast for the Dallas-Fort Worth Metroplex. Tonight, mostly cloudy. Lows around 60. Southeast winds around 5 miles an hour. Friday, mostly cloudy with a 20% chance of showers and thunderstorms. Highs in the lower 80s. South winds 5 to 10 miles an hour. Friday night, mostly cloudy with a 20% chance of showers and thunderstorms. Lows in the mid-60s. South winds 5 to 10 miles an hour. Saturday, partly sunny in the morning, then clearing. Highs in the mid-80s. South winds around 5 miles an hour. And now the extended forecast. Saturday night, mostly clear. Lows in the mid-60s. South winds around 5 miles an hour. Sunday, mostly sunny. A slight chance of showers and thunderstorms in the morning, then a chance of showers and thunderstorms in the afternoon. Highs in the mid-80s. Chance of rain 50%. Sunday night, partly cloudy. A 30% chance of showers and thunderstorms in the evening. Lows in the lower 60s. Monday, sunny. Highs in the lower 80s. Monday night, clear. Lows in the lower 60s. Tuesday, sunny. Highs in the upper 80s. Tuesday night, mostly clear. Lows in the upper 60s. Wednesday, sunny. Highs in the lower 90s. Wednesday night, mostly clear. A 20% chance of showers and thunderstorms in the evening. Lows around 70. Thursday, mostly sunny. Highs around 90. The forecast key messages for North and Central Texas. Scattered showers and thunderstorms return Friday through Sunday as our next storm system and cold front arrive. Warmer and mostly rain-free weather is forecast during the first half of next week. The spotter information statement for North and Central Texas. Spotter activation is not expected at this time. The ultraviolet index forecast for May 8th is 9, or very high. The current time is 10:44 p.m. Central Daylight Time. 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The following reports of weather temperature and wind were made at 10 p.m. DFW Airport, mostly cloudy, 65, dew point 50, relative humidity 58%, wind south at 3, pressure 29.97 inches and rising. Fort Worth Meacham, fair, 63, calm. Dallas Love Field, cloudy, 66, east at 3. Arlington, fair, 61, calm. Denton, fair, 62, southeast at 3. Mineral Wells, fair, 62, calm. Elsewhere around the region, Wichita Falls, fair, 60, south at 9. Abilene, cloudy, 64, south at 9. Waco, fair, 60, northeast at 3. Tyler, fair,
63, calm. Once again at 10 p.m., DFW Airport, mostly cloudy, 65, south at 3. Now let's check on your local forecast for the Dallas-Fort Worth Metroplex. Tonight, mostly cloudy. Lows around 60. Southeast winds around 5 miles an hour. Friday, mostly cloudy with a 20% chance of showers and thunderstorms. Highs in the lower 80s. South winds 5 to 10 miles an hour. Friday night, mostly cloudy with a 20% chance of showers and thunderstorms. Lows in the mid-60s. South winds 5 to 10 miles an hour. Saturday, partly sunny in the morning, then clearing. Highs in the mid-80s. South winds around 5 miles an hour. And now the extended forecast. Saturday night, mostly clear. Lows in the mid-60s. South winds around 5 miles an hour. Sunday, mostly sunny. A slight chance of showers and thunderstorms in the morning, then a chance of showers and thunderstorms in the afternoon. Highs in the mid-80s. Chance of rain 50%. Sunday night, partly cloudy. A 30% chance of showers and thunderstorms in the evening. Lows in the lower 60s. Monday, sunny. Highs in the lower 80s. Monday night, clear. Lows in the lower 60s. Tuesday, sunny. Highs in the upper 80s. Tuesday night, mostly clear. Lows in the upper 60s. Wednesday, sunny. Highs in the lower 90s. Wednesday night, mostly clear. A 20% chance of showers and thunderstorms in the evening. Lows around 70. Thursday, mostly sunny. Highs around 90. The forecast key messages for North and Central Texas. Scattered showers and thunderstorms return Friday through Sunday as our next storm system and cold front arrive. Warmer and mostly rain-free weather is forecast during the first half of next week. The spotter information statement for North and Central Texas. Spotter activation is not expected at this time. The ultraviolet index forecast for May 8th is 9, or very high. The current time is 10:48 p.m. Central Daylight Time. 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The following reports of weather temperature and wind were made at 10 p.m. DFW Airport, mostly cloudy, 65, dew point 50, relative humidity 58%, wind south at 3, pressure 29.97 inches and rising. Fort Worth Meacham, fair, 63, calm. Dallas Love Field, cloudy, 66, east at 3. Arlington, fair, 61, calm. Denton, fair, 62, southeast at 3. Mineral Wells, fair, 62, calm. Elsewhere around the region, Wichita Falls, fair, 60, south at 9. Abilene, cloudy, 64, south at 9. Waco, fair, 60, northeast at 3. Tyler, fair, 63, calm. Once again at 10 p.m., DFW Airport, mostly cloudy, 65, south at 3. Now let's check on your local forecast for the Dallas-Fort Worth Metroplex. Tonight, mostly cloudy. Lows around 60. Southeast winds around 5 miles an hour. Friday, mostly cloudy with a 20% chance of showers and thunderstorms. Highs in the lower 80s. South winds 5 to 10 miles an hour. Friday night, mostly cloudy with a 20% chance of showers and thunderstorms. Lows in the mid-60s. South winds 5 to 10 miles an hour. Saturday, partly sunny in the morning, then clearing. Highs in the mid-80s. South winds around 5 miles an hour. And now the extended forecast. Saturday night, mostly clear. Lows in the mid-60s. South winds around 5 miles an hour. Sunday, mostly sunny. A slight chance of showers and thunderstorms in the morning, then a chance of showers and thunderstorms in the afternoon.
Highs in the mid-80s. Chance of rain 50%. Sunday night, partly cloudy. A 30% chance of showers and thunderstorms in the evening. Lows in the lower 60s. Monday, sunny. Highs in the lower 80s. Monday night, clear. Lows in the lower 60s. Tuesday, sunny. Highs in the upper 80s. Tuesday night, mostly clear. Lows in the upper 60s. Wednesday, sunny. Highs in the lower 90s. Wednesday night, mostly clear. A 20% chance of showers and thunderstorms in the evening. Lows around 70. Thursday, mostly sunny. Highs around 90. The forecast key messages for North and Central Texas. Scattered showers and thunderstorms return Friday through Sunday as our next storm system and cold front arrive. Warmer and mostly rain-free weather is forecast during the first half of next week. The spotter information statement for North and Central Texas. Spotter activation is not expected at this time. The ultraviolet index forecast for May 8th is 9, or very high. The current time is 10:51 p.m. Central Daylight Time. 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The following reports of weather temperature and wind were made at 10 p.m. DFW Airport, mostly cloudy, 65, dew point 50, relative humidity 58%, wind south at 3, pressure 29.97 inches and rising. Fort Worth Meacham, fair, 63, calm. Dallas Love Field, cloudy, 66, east at 3. Arlington, fair, 61, calm. Denton, fair, 62, southeast at 3. Mineral Wells, fair, 62, calm. Elsewhere around the region, Wichita Falls, fair, 60, south at 9. Abilene, cloudy, 64, south at 9. Waco, fair, 60, northeast at 3. Tyler, fair, 63, calm. Once again at 10 p.m., DFW Airport, mostly cloudy, 65, south at 3. Now let's check on your local forecast for the Dallas-Fort Worth Metroplex. Tonight, mostly cloudy. Lows around 60. Southeast winds around 5 miles an hour. Friday, mostly cloudy with a 20% chance of showers and thunderstorms. Highs in the lower 80s. South winds 5 to 10 miles an hour. Friday night, mostly cloudy with a 20% chance of showers and thunderstorms. Lows in the mid-60s. South winds 5 to 10 miles an hour. Saturday, partly sunny in the morning, then clearing. Highs in the mid-80s. South winds around 5 miles an hour. And now the extended forecast. Saturday night, mostly clear. Lows in the mid-60s. South winds around 5 miles an hour. Sunday, mostly sunny. A slight chance of showers and thunderstorms in the morning, then a chance of showers and thunderstorms in the afternoon. Highs in the mid-80s. Chance of rain 50%. Sunday night, partly cloudy. A 30% chance of showers and thunderstorms in the evening. Lows in the lower 60s. Monday, sunny. Highs in the lower 80s. Monday night, clear. Lows in the lower 60s. Tuesday, sunny. Highs in the upper 80s. Tuesday night, mostly clear. Lows in the upper 60s. Wednesday, sunny. Highs in the lower 90s. Wednesday night, mostly clear. A 20% chance of showers and thunderstorms in the evening. Lows around 70. Thursday, mostly sunny. Highs around 90. The forecast key messages for North and Central Texas. Scattered showers and thunderstorms return Friday through Sunday as our next storm system and cold front arrive. Warmer and mostly rain-free weather is forecast during the first half of next week. The spotter information statement for North and Central Texas. Spotter activation is not expected at this time.
The ultraviolet index forecast for May 8th is 9, or very high. The current time is 10:55 p.m. Central Daylight Time. 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The following reports of weather temperature and wind were made at 10 p.m. DFW Airport, mostly cloudy, 65, dew point 50, relative humidity 58%, wind south at 3, pressure 29.97 inches and rising. Fort Worth Meacham, fair, 63, calm. Dallas Love Field, cloudy, 66, east at 3. Arlington, fair, 61, calm. Denton, fair, 62, southeast at 3. Mineral Wells, fair, 62, calm. Elsewhere around the region, Wichita Falls, fair, 60, south at 9. Abilene, cloudy, 64, south at 9. Waco, fair, 60, northeast at 3. Tyler, fair, 63, calm. Once again at 10 p.m., DFW Airport, mostly cloudy, 65, south at 3. Now let's check on your local forecast for the Dallas-Fort Worth Metroplex. Tonight, mostly cloudy. Lows around 60. Southeast winds around 5 miles an hour. Friday, mostly cloudy with a 20% chance of showers and thunderstorms. Highs in the lower 80s. South winds 5 to 10 miles an hour. Friday night, mostly cloudy with a 20% chance of showers and thunderstorms. Lows in the mid-60s. South winds 5 to 10 miles an hour. Saturday, partly sunny in the morning, then clearing. Highs in the mid-80s. South winds around 5 miles an hour. And now the extended forecast. Saturday night, mostly clear. Lows in the mid-60s. South winds around 5 miles an hour. Sunday, mostly sunny. A slight chance of showers and thunderstorms in the morning, then a chance of showers and thunderstorms in the afternoon. Highs in the mid-80s. Chance of rain 50%. Sunday night, partly cloudy. A 30% chance of showers and thunderstorms in the evening. Lows in the lower 60s. Monday, sunny. Highs in the lower 80s. Monday night, clear. Lows in the lower 60s. Tuesday, sunny. Highs in the upper 80s. Tuesday night, mostly clear. Lows in the upper 60s. Wednesday, sunny. Highs in the lower 90s. Wednesday night, mostly clear. A 20% chance of showers and thunderstorms in the evening. Lows around 70. Thursday, mostly sunny. Highs around 90. The forecast key messages for North and Central Texas. Scattered showers and thunderstorms return Friday through Sunday as our next storm system and cold front arrive. Warmer and mostly rain-free weather is forecast during the first half of next week. The spotter information statement for North and Central Texas. Spotter activation is not expected at this time. The ultraviolet index forecast for May 8th is 9, or very high. The current time is 10:59 p.m. Central Daylight Time. 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The following reports of weather temperature and wind were made at 10 p.m. DFW Airport, mostly cloudy, 65, dew point 50, relative humidity 58%, wind south at 3, pressure 29.97 inches and rising. Fort Worth Meacham, fair, 63, calm. Dallas Love Field, cloudy, 66, east at 3. Arlington, fair, 61, calm. Denton, fair, 62, southeast at 3. Mineral Wells, fair, 62, calm. Elsewhere around the region, Wichita Falls, fair, 60, south at 9. Abilene, cloudy, 64, south at 9. Waco, fair, 60, northeast at 3. Tyler, fair,
63, calm. Once again at 10 p.m., DFW Airport, mostly cloudy, 65, south at 3. Now let's check on your local forecast for the Dallas-Fort Worth Metroplex. Tonight, mostly cloudy. Lows around 60. Southeast winds around 5 miles an hour. Friday, mostly cloudy with a 20% chance of showers and thunderstorms. Highs in the lower 80s. South winds 5 to 10 miles an hour. Friday night, mostly cloudy with a 20% chance of showers and thunderstorms. Lows in the mid-60s. South winds 5 to 10 miles an hour. Saturday, partly sunny in the morning, then clearing. Highs in the mid-80s. South winds around 5 miles an hour. And now the extended forecast. Saturday night, mostly clear. Lows in the mid-60s. South winds around 5 miles an hour. Sunday, mostly sunny. A slight chance of showers and thunderstorms in the morning, then a chance of showers and thunderstorms in the afternoon. Highs in the mid-80s. Chance of rain 50%. Sunday night, partly cloudy. A 30% chance of showers and thunderstorms in the evening. Lows in the lower 60s. Monday, sunny. Highs in the lower 80s. Monday night, clear. Lows in the lower 60s. Tuesday, sunny. Highs in the upper 80s. Tuesday night, mostly clear. Lows in the upper 60s. Wednesday, sunny. Highs in the lower 90s. Wednesday night, mostly clear. A 20% chance of showers and thunderstorms in the evening. Lows around 70. Thursday, mostly sunny. Highs around 90. The forecast key messages for North and Central Texas. Scattered showers and thunderstorms return Friday through Sunday as our next storm system and cold front arrive. Warmer and mostly rain-free weather is forecast during the first half of next week. The spotter information statement for North and Central Texas. Spotter activation is not expected at this time. The ultraviolet index forecast for May 8th is 9, or very high. The current time is 11:03 p.m. Central Daylight Time. 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The following reports of weather temperature and wind were made at 11 p.m. DFW Airport, mostly cloudy, 65, dew point 50, relative humidity 58%, wind calm, pressure 29.98 inches and rising. Fort Worth Meacham, mostly cloudy, 63, calm. Dallas Love Field, cloudy, 64, calm. Arlington, cloudy, 61, calm. Denton, mostly cloudy, 61, calm. Mineral Wells, mostly cloudy, 60, calm. Elsewhere around the region, Wichita Falls, partly cloudy, 58, south at 10. Abilene, partly cloudy, 62, south at 12. Waco, mostly cloudy, 58, calm. Once again at 11 p.m., DFW Airport, mostly cloudy, 65, calm. Now let's check on your local forecast for the Dallas-Fort Worth Metroplex. Tonight, mostly cloudy. Lows around 60. Southeast winds around 5 miles an hour. Friday, mostly cloudy with a 20% chance of showers and thunderstorms. Highs in the lower 80s. South winds 5 to 10 miles an hour. Friday night, mostly cloudy with a 20% chance of showers and thunderstorms. Lows in the mid-60s. South winds 5 to 10 miles an hour. Saturday, partly sunny in the morning, then clearing. Highs in the mid-80s. South winds around 5 miles an hour. And now the extended forecast. Saturday night, mostly clear. Lows in the mid-60s. South winds around 5 miles an hour. Sunday, mostly sunny. A slight chance of showers and thunderstorms in the morning, then a chance of showers and thunderstorms in the afternoon. Highs in the mid-80s. Chance of rain 50%.
Sunday night, partly cloudy. A 30% chance of showers and thunderstorms in the evening. Lows in the lower 60s. Monday, sunny. Highs in the lower 80s. Monday night, clear. Lows in the lower 60s. Tuesday, sunny. Highs in the upper 80s. Tuesday night, mostly clear. Lows in the upper 60s. Wednesday, sunny. Highs in the lower 90s. Wednesday night, mostly clear. A 20% chance of showers and thunderstorms in the evening. Lows around 70. Thursday, mostly sunny. Highs around 90. The forecast key messages for North and Central Texas. Scattered showers and thunderstorms return Friday through Sunday as our next storm system and cold front arrive. Warmer and mostly rain-free weather is forecast during the first half of next week. The spotter information statement for North and Central Texas. Spotter activation is not expected at this time. The ultraviolet index forecast for May 8th is 9, or very high. The current time is 11:06 p.m. Central Daylight Time. 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The following reports of weather temperature and wind were made at 11 p.m. DFW Airport, mostly cloudy, 65, dew point 50, relative humidity 58%, wind calm, pressure 29.98 inches and rising. Fort Worth Meacham, mostly cloudy, 63, calm. Dallas Love Field, cloudy, 64, calm. Arlington, cloudy, 61, calm. Denton, mostly cloudy, 61, calm. Mineral Wells, mostly cloudy, 60, calm. Elsewhere around the region, Wichita Falls, partly cloudy, 58, south at 10. Abilene, partly cloudy, 62, south at 12. Waco, mostly cloudy, 58, calm. Once again at 11 p.m., DFW Airport, mostly cloudy, 65, calm. Now let's check on your local forecast for the Dallas-Fort Worth Metroplex. Tonight, mostly cloudy. Lows around 60. Southeast winds around 5 miles an hour. Friday, mostly cloudy with a 20% chance of showers and thunderstorms. Highs in the lower 80s. South winds 5 to 10 miles an hour. Friday night, mostly cloudy with a 20% chance of showers and thunderstorms. Lows in the mid-60s. South winds 5 to 10 miles an hour. Saturday, partly sunny in the morning, then clearing. Highs in the mid-80s. South winds around 5 miles an hour. And now the extended forecast. Saturday night, mostly clear. Lows in the mid-60s. South winds around 5 miles an hour. Sunday, mostly sunny. A slight chance of showers and thunderstorms in the morning, then a chance of showers and thunderstorms in the afternoon. Highs in the mid-80s. Chance of rain 50%. Sunday night, partly cloudy. A 30% chance of showers and thunderstorms in the evening. Lows in the lower 60s. Monday, sunny. Highs in the lower 80s. Monday night, clear. Lows in the lower 60s. Tuesday, sunny. Highs in the upper 80s. Tuesday night, mostly clear. Lows in the upper 60s. Wednesday, sunny. Highs in the lower 90s. Wednesday night, mostly clear. A 20% chance of showers and thunderstorms in the evening. Lows around 70. Thursday, mostly sunny. Highs around 90. The forecast key messages for North and Central Texas. Scattered showers and thunderstorms return Friday through Sunday as our next storm system and cold front arrive. Warmer and mostly rain-free weather is forecast during the first half of next week. The spotter information statement for North and Central Texas. Spotter activation is not expected at this time. The ultraviolet index forecast for May 8th is 9, or very high.
The current time is 11:10 p.m. Central Daylight Time. 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The following reports of weather temperature and wind were made at 11 p.m. DFW Airport, mostly cloudy, 65, dew point 50, relative humidity 58%, wind calm, pressure 29.98 inches and rising. Fort Worth Meacham, mostly cloudy, 63, calm. Dallas Love Field, cloudy, 64, calm. Arlington, cloudy, 61, calm. Denton, mostly cloudy, 61, calm. Mineral Wells, mostly cloudy, 60, calm. Elsewhere around the region, Wichita Falls, partly cloudy, 58, south at 10. Abilene, partly cloudy, 62, south at 12. Waco, mostly cloudy, 58, calm. Once again at 11 p.m., DFW Airport, mostly cloudy, 65, calm. Now let's check on your local forecast for the Dallas-Fort Worth Metroplex. Tonight, mostly cloudy. Lows around 60. Southeast winds around 5 miles an hour. Friday, mostly cloudy with a 20% chance of showers and thunderstorms. Highs in the lower 80s. South winds 5 to 10 miles an hour. Friday night, mostly cloudy with a 20% chance of showers and thunderstorms. Lows in the mid-60s. South winds 5 to 10 miles an hour. Saturday, partly sunny in the morning, then clearing. Highs in the mid-80s. South winds around 5 miles an hour. And now the extended forecast. Saturday night, mostly clear. Lows in the mid-60s. South winds around 5 miles an hour. Sunday, mostly sunny. A slight chance of showers and thunderstorms in the morning, then a chance of showers and thunderstorms in the afternoon. Highs in the mid-80s. Chance of rain 50%. Sunday night, partly cloudy. A 30% chance of showers and thunderstorms in the evening. Lows in the lower 60s. Monday, sunny. Highs in the lower 80s. Monday night, clear. Lows in the lower 60s. Tuesday, sunny. Highs in the upper 80s. Tuesday night, mostly clear. Lows in the upper 60s. Wednesday, sunny. Highs in the lower 90s. Wednesday night, mostly clear. A 20% chance of showers and thunderstorms in the evening. Lows around 70. Thursday, mostly sunny. Highs around 90. The forecast key messages for North and Central Texas. Scattered showers and thunderstorms return Friday through Sunday as our next storm system and cold front arrive. Warmer and mostly rain-free weather is forecast during the first half of next week. The spotter information statement for North and Central Texas. Spotter activation is not expected at this time. The ultraviolet index forecast for May 8th is 9, or very high. The current time is 11:14 p.m. Central Daylight Time. 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The following reports of weather temperature and wind were made at 11 p.m. DFW Airport, mostly cloudy, 65, dew point 50, relative humidity 58%, wind calm, pressure 29.98 inches and rising. Fort Worth Meacham, mostly cloudy, 63, calm. Dallas Love Field, cloudy, 64, calm. Arlington, cloudy, 61, calm. Denton, mostly cloudy, 61, calm. Mineral Wells, mostly cloudy, 60, calm. Elsewhere around the region, Wichita Falls, partly cloudy, 58, south at 10. Abilene, partly cloudy, 62, south at 12. Waco, mostly cloudy, 58, calm. Once again at 11 p.m., DFW Airport, mostly cloudy, 65, calm.
Now let's check on your local forecast for the Dallas-Fort Worth Metroplex. Tonight, mostly cloudy. Lows around 60. Southeast winds around 5 miles an hour. Friday, mostly cloudy with a 20% chance of showers and thunderstorms. Highs in the lower 80s. South winds 5 to 10 miles an hour. Friday night, mostly cloudy with a 20% chance of showers and thunderstorms. Lows in the mid-60s. South winds 5 to 10 miles an hour. Saturday, partly sunny in the morning, then clearing. Highs in the mid-80s. South winds around 5 miles an hour. And now the extended forecast. Saturday night, mostly clear. Lows in the mid-60s. South winds around 5 miles an hour. Sunday, mostly sunny. A slight chance of showers and thunderstorms in the morning, then a chance of showers and thunderstorms in the afternoon. Highs in the mid-80s. Chance of rain 50%. Sunday night, partly cloudy. A 30% chance of showers and thunderstorms in the evening. Lows in the lower 60s. Monday, sunny. Highs in the lower 80s. Monday night, clear. Lows in the lower 60s. Tuesday, sunny. Highs in the upper 80s. Tuesday night, mostly clear. Lows in the upper 60s. Wednesday, sunny. Highs in the lower 90s. Wednesday night, mostly clear. A 20% chance of showers and thunderstorms in the evening. Lows around 70. Thursday, mostly sunny. Highs around 90. The forecast key messages for North and Central Texas. Scattered showers and thunderstorms return Friday through Sunday as our next storm system and cold front arrive. Warmer and mostly rain-free weather is forecast during the first half of next week. The spotter information statement for North and Central Texas. Spotter activation is not expected at this time. The ultraviolet index forecast for May 8th is 9, or very high. The current time is 11:18 p.m. Central Daylight Time. 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The following reports of weather temperature and wind were made at 11 p.m. DFW Airport, mostly cloudy, 65, dew point 50, relative humidity 58%, wind calm, pressure 29.98 inches and rising. Fort Worth Meacham, mostly cloudy, 63, calm. Dallas Love Field, cloudy, 64, calm. Arlington, cloudy, 61, calm. Denton, mostly cloudy, 61, calm. Mineral Wells, mostly cloudy, 60, calm. Elsewhere around the region, Wichita Falls, partly cloudy, 58, south at 10. Abilene, partly cloudy, 62, south at 12. Waco, mostly cloudy, 58, calm. Once again at 11 p.m., DFW Airport, mostly cloudy, 65, calm. Now let's check on your local forecast for the Dallas-Fort Worth Metroplex. Tonight, mostly cloudy. Lows around 60. Southeast winds around 5 miles an hour. Friday, mostly cloudy with a 20% chance of showers and thunderstorms. Highs in the lower 80s. South winds 5 to 10 miles an hour. Friday night, mostly cloudy with a 20% chance of showers and thunderstorms. Lows in the mid-60s. South winds 5 to 10 miles an hour. Saturday, partly sunny in the morning, then clearing. Highs in the mid-80s. South winds around 5 miles an hour. And now the extended forecast. Saturday night, mostly clear. Lows in the mid-60s. South winds around 5 miles an hour. Sunday, mostly sunny. A slight chance of showers and thunderstorms in the morning, then a chance of showers and thunderstorms in the afternoon. Highs in the mid-80s. Chance of rain 50%. Sunday night, partly cloudy. A 30% chance of showers and thunderstorms in the evening. Lows in the lower 60s.
Monday, sunny. Highs in the lower 80s. Monday night, clear. Lows in the lower 60s. Tuesday, sunny. Highs in the upper 80s. Tuesday night, mostly clear. Lows in the upper 60s. Wednesday, sunny. Highs in the lower 90s. Wednesday night, mostly clear. A 20% chance of showers and thunderstorms in the evening. Lows around 70. Thursday, mostly sunny. Highs around 90. The forecast key messages for North and Central Texas. Scattered showers and thunderstorms return Friday through Sunday as our next storm system and cold front arrive. Warmer and mostly rain-free weather evening. Lows around 70. Thursday, mostly sunny. Highs around 90. The forecast key messages for North and Central Texas.

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The following reports of weather temperature and wind were made at 11 p.m. DFW Airport, mostly cloudy, 65, dew point 50, relative humidity 58%, wind calm, pressure 29.98 inches and rising. Fort Worth Meacham, mostly cloudy, 63, calm. Dallas Love Field, cloudy, 64, calm. Arlington, cloudy, 61, calm. Denton, mostly cloudy, 61, calm. Mineral Wells, mostly cloudy, 60, calm. Elsewhere around the region, Wichita Falls, partly cloudy, 58, south at 10. Abilene, partly cloudy, 62, south at 12. Waco, mostly cloudy, 58, calm. Once again at 11 p.m., DFW Airport, mostly cloudy, 65, calm. Now let's check on your local forecast for the Dallas-Fort Worth Metroplex. Tonight, mostly cloudy. Lows around 60. Southeast winds around 5 miles an hour. Friday, mostly cloudy with a 20% chance of showers and thunderstorms. Highs in the lower 80s. South winds 5 to 10 miles an hour. Friday night, mostly cloudy with a 20% chance of showers and thunderstorms. Lows in the mid-60s. South winds 5 to 10 miles an hour. Saturday, partly sunny in the morning, then clearing. Highs in the mid-80s. South winds around 5 miles an hour. And now the extended forecast. Saturday night, mostly clear. Lows in the mid-60s. South winds around 5 miles an hour. Sunday, mostly sunny. A slight chance of showers and thunderstorms in the morning, then a chance of showers and thunderstorms in the afternoon. Highs in the mid-80s. Chance of rain 50%. Sunday night, partly cloudy. A 30% chance of showers and thunderstorms in the evening. Lows in the lower 60s. Monday, sunny. Highs in the lower 80s. Monday night, clear. Lows in the lower 60s. Tuesday, sunny. Highs in the upper 80s. Tuesday night, mostly clear. Lows in the upper 60s. Wednesday, sunny. Highs in the lower 90s. Wednesday night, mostly clear. A 20% chance of showers and thunderstorms in the evening. Lows around 70. Thursday, mostly sunny. Highs around 90. The forecast key messages for North and Central Texas. Scattered showers and thunderstorms return Friday through Sunday as our next storm system and cold front arrive. Warmer and mostly rain-free weather is forecast during the first half of next week. The spotter information statement for North and Central Texas. Spotter activation is not expected at this time. The ultraviolet index forecast for May 8th is 9, or very high. The current time is 11:25 p.m. Central Daylight Time. 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The following reports of weather temperature and wind were made at 11 p.m. DFW Airport, mostly cloudy, 65, dew point 50, relative humidity 58%, wind calm, pressure 29.98 inches and rising. Fort Worth Meacham, mostly cloudy, 63, calm. Dallas Love Field, cloudy, 64, calm. Arlington, cloudy, 61, calm. Denton, mostly cloudy, 61, calm. Mineral Wells, mostly cloudy, 60, calm. Elsewhere around the region, Wichita Falls, partly cloudy, 58, south at 10. Abilene, partly cloudy, 62, south at 12. Waco, mostly cloudy, 58, calm. Once again at 11 p.m., DFW Airport, mostly cloudy, 65, calm. Now let's check on your local forecast for the Dallas-Fort Worth Metroplex. Tonight, mostly cloudy.

Lows around 60. Southeast winds around 5 miles an hour. Friday, mostly cloudy with a 20% chance of showers and thunderstorms. Highs in the lower 80s. South winds 5 to 10 miles an hour. Friday night, mostly cloudy with a 20% chance of showers and thunderstorms. Lows in the mid-60s. South winds 5 to 10 miles an hour. Saturday, partly sunny in the morning, then clearing. Highs in the mid-80s. South winds around 5 miles an hour. And now the extended forecast. Saturday night, mostly clear. Lows in the mid-60s. South winds around 5 miles an hour. Sunday, mostly sunny. A slight chance of showers and thunderstorms in the morning, then a chance of showers and thunderstorms in the afternoon. Highs in the mid-80s. Chance of rain 50%. Sunday night, partly cloudy. A 30% chance of showers and thunderstorms in the evening. Lows in the lower 60s. Monday, sunny. Highs in the lower 80s. Monday night, clear. Lows in the lower 60s. Tuesday, sunny. Highs in the upper 80s. Tuesday night, mostly clear. Lows in the upper 60s. Wednesday, sunny. Highs in the lower 90s. Wednesday night, mostly clear. A 20% chance of showers and thunderstorms in the evening. Lows around 70. Thursday, mostly sunny. Highs around 90. The forecast key messages for North and Central Texas. Scattered showers and thunderstorms return Friday through Sunday as our next storm system and cold front arrive. Warmer and mostly rain-free weather is forecast during the first half of next week. The spotter information statement for North and Central Texas. Spotter activation is not expected at this time. The ultraviolet index forecast for May 8th is 9, or very high. The current time is 11:29 p.m. Central Daylight Time. 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The following reports of weather temperature and wind were made at 11 p.m. DFW Airport, mostly cloudy, 65, dew point 50, relative humidity 58%, wind calm, pressure 29.98 inches and rising. Fort Worth Meacham, mostly cloudy, 63, calm. Dallas Love Field, cloudy, 64, calm. Arlington, cloudy, 61, calm. Denton, mostly cloudy, 61, calm. Mineral Wells, mostly cloudy, 60, calm. Elsewhere around the region, Wichita Falls, partly cloudy, 58, south at 10. Abilene, partly cloudy, 62, south at 12. Waco, mostly cloudy, 58, calm. Once again at 11 p.m., DFW Airport, mostly cloudy, 65, calm. Now let's check on your local forecast for the Dallas-Fort Worth Metroplex. Tonight, mostly cloudy. Lows around 60. Southeast winds around 5 miles an hour. Friday, mostly cloudy with a 20% chance of showers and thunderstorms. Highs in the lower 80s. South winds 5 to 10 miles an hour. Friday night, mostly cloudy with a 20% chance of showers and thunderstorms. Lows in the mid-60s. South winds 5 to 10 miles an hour. Saturday, partly sunny in the morning, then clearing. Highs in the mid-80s. South winds around 5 miles an hour. And now the extended forecast. Saturday night, mostly clear. Lows in the mid-60s. South winds around 5 miles an hour. Sunday, mostly sunny. A slight chance of showers and thunderstorms in the morning, then a chance of showers and thunderstorms in the afternoon. Highs in the mid-80s. Chance of rain 50%. Sunday night, partly cloudy. A 30% chance of showers and thunderstorms in the evening. Lows in the lower 60s. Monday, sunny. Highs in the lower 80s. Monday night, clear.
lows in the lower 60s. Tuesday, sunny. Highs in the upper 80s. Tuesday night, mostly clear. Lows in the upper 60s. Wednesday, sunny. Highs in the lower 90s. Wednesday night, mostly clear. A 20% chance of showers and thunderstorms in the evening. Lows around 70. Thursday, mostly sunny. Highs around 90. The forecast key messages for North and Central Texas. Scattered showers and thunderstorms return Friday through Sunday as our next storm system and cold front arrive. Warmer and mostly rain-free weather is forecast during the first half of next week. The spotter information statement for North and Central Texas. Spotter activation is not expected at this time. The ultraviolet index forecast for May 8th is 9, or very high. The current time is 11:32 p.m. Central Daylight Time. 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The following reports of weather temperature and wind were made at 11 p.m. DFW Airport, mostly cloudy, 65, dew point 50, relative humidity 58%, wind calm, pressure 29.98 inches and rising. Fort Worth Meacham, mostly cloudy, 63, calm. Dallas Love Field, cloudy, 64, calm. Arlington, cloudy, 61, calm. Denton, mostly cloudy, 61, calm. Mineral Wells, mostly cloudy, 60, calm. Elsewhere around the region, Wichita Falls, partly cloudy, 58, south at 10. Abilene, partly cloudy, 62, south at 12. Waco, mostly cloudy, 58, calm. Once again at 11 p.m., DFW Airport, mostly cloudy, 65, calm. Now let's check on your local forecast for the Dallas-Fort Worth Metroplex. Tonight, mostly cloudy. Lows around 60. Southeast winds around 5 miles an hour. Friday, mostly cloudy with a 20% chance of showers and thunderstorms. Highs in the lower 80s. South winds 5 to 10 miles an hour. Friday night, mostly cloudy with a 20% chance of showers and thunderstorms. Lows in the mid-60s. South winds 5 to 10 miles an hour. Saturday, partly sunny in the morning, then clearing. Highs in the mid-80s. South winds around 5 miles an hour. And now the extended forecast. Saturday night, mostly clear. Lows in the mid-60s. South winds around 5 miles an hour. Sunday, mostly sunny. A slight chance of showers and thunderstorms in the morning, then a chance of showers and thunderstorms in the afternoon. Highs in the mid-80s. Chance of rain 50%. Sunday night, partly cloudy. A 30% chance of showers and thunderstorms in the evening. Lows in the lower 60s. Monday, sunny. Highs in the lower 80s. Monday night, clear. Lows in the lower 60s. Tuesday, sunny. Highs in the upper 80s. Tuesday night, mostly clear. Lows in the upper 60s. Wednesday, sunny. Highs in the lower 90s. Wednesday night, mostly clear. A 20% chance of showers and thunderstorms in the evening. Lows around 70. Thursday, mostly sunny. Highs around 90. The forecast key messages for North and Central Texas. Scattered showers and thunderstorms return Friday through Sunday as our next storm system and cold front arrive. Warmer and mostly rain-free weather is forecast during the first half of next week. The spotter information statement for North and Central Texas. Spotter activation is not expected at this time. The ultraviolet index forecast for May 8th is 9, or very high. The current time is 11:36 p.m. Central Daylight Time. 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
The following reports of weather temperature and wind were made at 11 p.m. DFW Airport, mostly cloudy, 65, dew point 50, relative humidity 58%, wind calm, pressure 29.98 inches and rising. Fort Worth Meacham, mostly cloudy, 63, calm. Dallas Love Field, cloudy, 64, calm. Arlington, cloudy, 61, calm. Denton, mostly cloudy, 61, calm. Mineral Wells, mostly cloudy, 60, calm. Elsewhere around the region, Wichita Falls, partly cloudy, 58, south at 10. Abilene, partly cloudy, 62, south at 12. Waco, mostly cloudy, 58, calm. Once again at 11 p.m., DFW Airport, mostly cloudy, 65, calm. Now let's check on your local forecast for the Dallas-Fort Worth Metroplex. Tonight, mostly cloudy. Lows around 60. Southeast winds around 5 miles an hour. Friday, mostly cloudy with a 20% chance of showers and thunderstorms. Highs in the lower 80s. South winds 5 to 10 miles an hour. Friday night, mostly cloudy with a 20% chance of showers and thunderstorms. Lows in the mid-60s. South winds 5 to 10 miles an hour. Saturday, partly sunny in the morning, then clearing. Highs in the mid-80s. South winds around 5 miles an hour. And now the extended forecast. Saturday night, mostly clear. Lows in the mid-60s. South winds around 5 miles an hour. Sunday, mostly sunny. A slight chance of showers and thunderstorms in the morning, then a chance of showers and thunderstorms in the afternoon. Highs in the mid-80s. Chance of rain 50%. Sunday night, partly cloudy. A 30% chance of showers and thunderstorms in the evening. Lows in the lower 60s. Monday, sunny. Highs in the lower 80s. Monday night, clear. Lows in the lower 60s. Tuesday, sunny. Highs in the upper 80s. Tuesday night, mostly clear. Lows in the upper 60s. Wednesday, sunny. Highs in the lower 90s. Wednesday night, mostly clear. A 20% chance of showers and thunderstorms in the evening. Lows around 70. Thursday, mostly sunny. Highs around 90. The forecast key messages for North and Central Texas. Scattered showers and thunderstorms return Friday through Sunday as our next storm system and cold front arrive. Warmer and mostly rain-free weather is forecast during the first half of next week. The spotter information statement for North and Central Texas. Spotter activation is not expected at this time. The ultraviolet index forecast for May 8th is 9, or very high. The current time is 11:40 p.m. Central Daylight Time. 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The following reports of weather temperature and wind were made at 11 p.m. DFW Airport, mostly cloudy, 65, dew point 50, relative humidity 58%, wind calm, pressure 29.98 inches and rising. Fort Worth Meacham, mostly cloudy, 63, calm. Dallas Love Field, cloudy, 64, calm. Arlington, cloudy, 61, calm. Denton, mostly cloudy, 61, calm. Mineral Wells, mostly cloudy, 60, calm. Elsewhere around the region, Wichita Falls, partly cloudy, 58, south at 10. Abilene, partly cloudy, 62, south at 12. Waco, mostly cloudy, 58, calm. Once again at 11 p.m., DFW Airport, mostly cloudy, 65, calm. Now let's check on your local forecast for the Dallas-Fort Worth Metroplex. Tonight, mostly cloudy. Lows around 60. Southeast winds around 5 miles an hour. Friday, mostly cloudy with a 20% chance of showers and thunderstorms.
Highs in the lower 80s. South winds 5 to 10 miles an hour. Friday night, mostly cloudy with a 20% chance of showers and thunderstorms. Lows in the mid-60s. South winds 5 to 10 miles an hour. Saturday, partly sunny in the morning, then clearing. Highs in the mid-80s. South winds around 5 miles an hour. And now the extended forecast. Saturday night, mostly clear. Lows in the mid-60s. South winds around 5 miles an hour. Sunday, mostly sunny. A slight chance of showers and thunderstorms in the morning, then a chance of showers and thunderstorms in the afternoon. Highs in the mid-80s. Chance of rain 50%. Sunday night, partly cloudy. A 30% chance of showers and thunderstorms in the evening. Lows in the lower 60s. Monday, sunny. Highs in the lower 80s. Monday night, clear. Lows in the lower 60s. Tuesday, sunny. Highs in the upper 80s. Tuesday night, mostly clear. Lows in the upper 60s. Wednesday, sunny. Highs in the lower 90s. Wednesday night, mostly clear. A 20% chance of showers and thunderstorms in the evening. Lows around 70. Thursday, mostly sunny. Highs around 90. The forecast key messages for North and Central Texas. Scattered showers and thunderstorms return Friday through Sunday as our next storm system and cold front arrive. Warmer and mostly rain-free weather is forecast during the first half of next week. The spotter information statement for North and Central Texas. Spotter activation is not expected at this time. The ultraviolet index forecast for May 8th is 9, or very high. The current time is 11:43 p.m. Central Daylight Time. 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The following reports of weather temperature and wind were made at 11 p.m. DFW Airport, mostly cloudy, 65, dew point 50, relative humidity 58%, wind calm, pressure 29.98 inches and rising. Fort Worth Meacham, mostly cloudy, 63, calm. Dallas Love Field, cloudy, 64, calm. Arlington, cloudy, 61, calm. Denton, mostly cloudy, 61, calm. Mineral Wells, mostly cloudy, 60, calm. Elsewhere around the region, Wichita Falls, partly cloudy, 58, south at 10. Abilene, partly cloudy, 62, south at 12. Waco, mostly cloudy, 58, calm. Once again at 11 p.m., DFW Airport, mostly cloudy, 65, calm. Now let's check on your local forecast for the Dallas-Fort Worth Metroplex. Tonight, mostly cloudy. Lows around 60. Southeast winds around 5 miles an hour. Friday, mostly cloudy with a 20% chance of showers and thunderstorms. Highs in the lower 80s. South winds 5 to 10 miles an hour. Friday night, mostly cloudy with a 20% chance of showers and thunderstorms. Lows in the mid-60s. South winds 5 to 10 miles an hour. Saturday, partly sunny in the morning, then clearing. Highs in the mid-80s. South winds around 5 miles an hour. And now the extended forecast. Saturday night, mostly clear. Lows in the mid-60s. South winds around 5 miles an hour. Sunday, mostly sunny. A slight chance of showers and thunderstorms in the morning, then a chance of showers and thunderstorms in the afternoon. Highs in the mid-80s. Chance of rain 50%. Sunday night, partly cloudy. A 30% chance of showers and thunderstorms in the evening. Lows in the lower 60s. Monday, sunny. Highs in the lower 80s. Monday night, clear. Lows in the lower 60s. Tuesday, sunny. Highs in the upper 80s. Tuesday night, mostly clear. Lows in the upper 60s.
Wednesday, sunny. Highs in the lower 90s. Wednesday night, mostly clear. A 20% chance of showers and thunderstorms in the evening. Lows around 70. Thursday, mostly sunny. Highs around 90. The forecast key messages for North and Central Texas. Scattered showers and thunderstorms return Friday through Sunday as our next storm system and cold front arrive. Warmer and mostly rain-free weather is forecast during the first half of next week. The spotter information statement for North and Central Texas. Spotter activation is not expected at this time. The ultraviolet index forecast for May 8th is 9, or very high. The current time is 11:47 p.m. Central Daylight Time. 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The following reports of weather temperature and wind were made at 11 p.m. DFW Airport, mostly cloudy, 65, dew point 50, relative humidity 58%, wind calm, pressure 29.98 inches and rising. Fort Worth Meacham, mostly cloudy, 63, calm. Dallas Love Field, cloudy, 64, calm. Arlington, cloudy, 61, calm. Denton, mostly cloudy, 61, calm. Mineral Wells, mostly cloudy, 60, calm. Elsewhere around the region, Wichita Falls, partly cloudy, 58, south at 10. Abilene, partly cloudy, 62, south at 12. Waco, mostly cloudy, 58, calm. Once again at 11 p.m., DFW Airport, mostly cloudy, 65, calm. Now let's check on your local forecast for the Dallas-Fort Worth Metroplex. Tonight, mostly cloudy. Lows around 60. Southeast winds around 5 miles an hour. Friday, mostly cloudy with a 20% chance of showers and thunderstorms. Highs in the lower 80s. South winds 5 to 10 miles an hour. Friday night, mostly cloudy with a 20% chance of showers and thunderstorms. Lows in the mid-60s. South winds 5 to 10 miles an hour. Saturday, partly sunny in the morning, then clearing. Highs in the mid-80s. South winds around 5 miles an hour. And now the extended forecast. Saturday night, mostly clear. Lows in the mid-60s. South winds around 5 miles an hour. Sunday, mostly sunny. A slight chance of showers and thunderstorms in the morning, then a chance of showers and thunderstorms in the afternoon. Highs in the mid-80s. Chance of rain 50%. Sunday night, partly cloudy. A 30% chance of showers and thunderstorms in the evening. Lows in the lower 60s. Monday, sunny. Highs in the lower 80s. Monday night, clear. Lows in the lower 60s. Tuesday, sunny. Highs in the upper 80s. Tuesday night, mostly clear. Lows in the upper 60s. Wednesday, sunny. Highs in the lower 90s. Wednesday night, mostly clear. A 20% chance of showers and thunderstorms in the evening. Lows around 70. Thursday, mostly sunny. Highs around 90. The forecast key messages for North and Central Texas. Scattered showers and thunderstorms return Friday through Sunday as our next storm system and cold front arrive. Warmer and mostly rain-free weather is forecast during the first half of next week. The spotter information statement for North and Central Texas. Spotter activation is not expected at this time. The ultraviolet index forecast for May 8th is 9, or very high. The current time is 11:51 p.m. Central Daylight Time. 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The following reports of weather temperature and wind were made at 11 p.m.
DFW Airport, mostly cloudy, 65, dew point 50, relative humidity 58%, wind calm, pressure 29.98 inches and rising. Fort Worth Meacham, mostly cloudy, 63, calm. Dallas Love Field, cloudy, 64, calm. Arlington, cloudy, 61, calm. Denton, mostly cloudy, 61, calm. Mineral Wells, mostly cloudy, 60, calm. Elsewhere around the region, Wichita Falls, partly cloudy, 58, south at 10. Abilene, partly cloudy, 62, south at 12. Waco, mostly cloudy, 58, calm. Once again at 11 p.m., DFW Airport, mostly cloudy, 65, calm. Now let's check on your local forecast for the Dallas-Fort Worth Metroplex. Tonight, mostly cloudy. Lows around 60. Southeast winds around 5 miles an hour. Friday, mostly cloudy with a 20% chance of showers and thunderstorms. Highs in the lower 80s. South winds 5 to 10 miles an hour. Friday night, mostly cloudy with a 20% chance of showers and thunderstorms. Lows in the mid-60s. South winds 5 to 10 miles an hour. Saturday, partly sunny in the morning, then clearing. Highs in the mid-80s. South winds around 5 miles an hour. And now the extended forecast. Saturday night, mostly clear. Lows in the mid-60s. South winds around 5 miles an hour. Sunday, mostly sunny. A slight chance of showers and thunderstorms in the morning, then a chance of showers and thunderstorms in the afternoon. Highs in the mid-80s. Chance of rain 50%. Sunday night, partly cloudy. A 30% chance of showers and thunderstorms in the evening. Lows in the lower 60s. Monday, sunny. Highs in the lower 80s. Monday night, clear. Lows in the lower 60s. Tuesday, sunny. Highs in the upper 80s. Tuesday night, mostly clear. Lows in the upper 60s. Wednesday, sunny. Highs in the lower 90s. Wednesday night, mostly clear. A 20% chance of showers and thunderstorms in the evening. Lows around 70. Thursday, mostly sunny. Highs around 90. The forecast key messages for North and Central Texas. Scattered showers and thunderstorms return Friday through Sunday as our next storm system and cold front arrive. Warmer and mostly rain-free weather is forecast during the first half of next week. The spotter information statement for North and Central Texas. Spotter activation is not expected at this time. The ultraviolet index forecast for May 8th is 9, or very high. The current time is 11:55 p.m. Central Daylight Time. 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The following reports of weather temperature and wind were made at 11 p.m. DFW Airport, mostly cloudy, 65, dew point 50, relative humidity 58%, wind calm, pressure 29.98 inches and rising. Fort Worth Meacham, mostly cloudy, 63, calm. Dallas Love Field, cloudy, 64, calm. Arlington, cloudy, 61, calm. Denton, mostly cloudy, 61, calm. Mineral Wells, mostly cloudy, 60, calm. Elsewhere around the region, Wichita Falls, partly cloudy, 58, south at 10. Abilene, partly cloudy, 62, south at 12. Waco, mostly cloudy, 58, calm. Once again at 11 p.m., DFW Airport, mostly cloudy, 65, calm. Now let's check on your local forecast for the Dallas-Fort Worth Metroplex. Tonight, mostly cloudy. Lows around 60. Southeast winds around 5 miles an hour. Friday, mostly cloudy with a 20% chance of showers and thunderstorms. Highs in the lower 80s. South winds 5 to 10 miles an hour.
Friday night, mostly cloudy with a 20% chance of showers and thunderstorms. Lows in the mid-60s. South winds 5 to 10 miles an hour. Saturday, partly sunny in the morning, then clearing. Highs in the mid-80s. South winds around 5 miles an hour. And now the extended forecast. Saturday night, mostly clear. Lows in the mid-60s. South winds around 5 miles an hour. Sunday, mostly sunny. A slight chance of showers and thunderstorms in the morning, then a chance of showers and thunderstorms in the afternoon. Highs in the mid-80s. Chance of rain 50%. Sunday night, partly cloudy. A 30% chance of showers and thunderstorms in the evening. Lows in the lower 60s. Monday, sunny. Highs in the lower 80s. Monday night, clear. Lows in the lower 60s. Tuesday, sunny. Highs in the upper 80s. Tuesday night, mostly clear. Lows in the upper 60s. Wednesday, sunny. Highs in the lower 90s. Wednesday night, mostly clear. A 20% chance of showers and thunderstorms in the evening. Lows around 70. Thursday, mostly sunny. Highs around 90. The forecast key messages for North and Central Texas. Scattered showers and thunderstorms return Friday through Sunday as our next storm system and cold front arrive. Warmer and mostly rain-free weather is forecast during the first half of next week. The spotter information statement for North and Central Texas. Spotter activation is not expected at this time. The ultraviolet index forecast for May 8th is 9, or very high. The current time is 11:58 p.m. Central Daylight Time. 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The following reports of weather temperature and wind were made at 11 p.m. DFW Airport, mostly cloudy, 65, dew point 50, relative humidity 58%, wind calm, pressure 29.98 inches and rising. Fort Worth Meacham, mostly cloudy, 63, calm. Dallas Love Field, cloudy, 64, calm. Arlington, cloudy, 61, calm. Denton, mostly cloudy, 61, calm. Mineral Wells, mostly cloudy, 60, calm. Elsewhere around the region, Wichita Falls, partly cloudy, 58, south at 10. Abilene, partly cloudy, 62, south at 12. Waco, mostly cloudy, 58, calm. Once again at 11 p.m., DFW Airport, mostly cloudy, 65, calm. Now let's check on your local forecast for the Dallas-Fort Worth Metroplex. Tonight, mostly cloudy. Lows around 60. Southeast winds around 5 miles an hour. Friday, mostly cloudy with a 20% chance of showers and thunderstorms. Highs in the lower 80s. South winds 5 to 10 miles an hour. Friday night, mostly cloudy with a 20% chance of showers and thunderstorms. Lows in the mid-60s. South winds 5 to 10 miles an hour. Saturday, partly sunny in the morning, then clearing. Highs in the mid-80s. South winds around 5 miles an hour. And now the extended forecast. Saturday night, mostly clear. Lows in the mid-60s. South winds around 5 miles an hour. Sunday, mostly sunny. A slight chance of showers and thunderstorms in the morning, then a chance of showers and thunderstorms in the afternoon. Highs in the mid-80s. Chance of rain 50%. Sunday night, partly cloudy. A 30% chance of showers and thunderstorms in the evening. Lows in the lower 60s. Monday, sunny. Highs in the lower 80s. Monday night, clear. Lows in the lower 60s. Tuesday, sunny. Highs in the upper 80s. Tuesday night, mostly clear. Lows in the upper 60s. Wednesday, sunny. Highs in the lower 90s.
Wednesday night, mostly clear. A 20% chance of showers and thunderstorms in the evening. Lows around 70. Thursday, mostly sunny. Highs around 90. The forecast key messages for North and Central Texas. Scattered showers and thunderstorms return Friday through Sunday as our next storm system and cold front arrive. Warmer and mostly rain-free weather is forecast during the first half of next week. The spotter information statement for North and Central Texas. Spotter activation is not expected at this time. The ultraviolet index forecast for May 8th is 9, or very high. The current time is 12:02 a.m. Central Daylight Time. 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The following reports of weather temperature and wind were made at midnight. DFW Airport, mostly cloudy, 65, dew point 51, relative humidity 60%, wind calm, pressure 29.98 inches and steady. Fort Worth Meacham, mostly cloudy, 63, calm. Dallas Love Field, mostly cloudy, 64, east at 3. Arlington, mostly cloudy, 60, calm. Denton, mostly cloudy, 61, calm. Mineral Wells, mostly cloudy, 60, calm. Elsewhere around the region, Wichita Falls, clear, 58, south at 9. At Abilene, mostly cloudy, 61, dew point 52, relative humidity 72%, pressure 30.00 inches and falling. Waco, mostly cloudy, 57, north at 3. Tyler, cloudy, 60, calm. Once again at midnight, DFW Airport, mostly cloudy, 65, calm. The following reports of weather temperature and wind were made at midnight. DFW Airport, mostly cloudy, 65, dew point 51, relative humidity 60%, wind calm, pressure 29.98 inches and steady. Fort Worth Meacham, mostly cloudy, 63, calm. Dallas Love Field, mostly cloudy, 64, east at 3. Arlington, mostly cloudy, 60, calm. Denton, mostly cloudy, 61, calm. Mineral Wells, mostly cloudy, 60, calm. Elsewhere around the region, Wichita Falls, clear, 58, south at 9. At Abilene, mostly cloudy, 61, dew point 52, relative humidity 72%, pressure 30.00 inches and falling. Waco, mostly cloudy, 57, north at 3. Tyler, cloudy, 60, calm. Once again at midnight, DFW Airport, mostly cloudy, 65, calm. Now let's check on your local forecast for the Dallas-Fort Worth Metroplex. Tonight, mostly cloudy. Lows around 60. Southeast winds around 5 miles an hour. Friday, mostly cloudy with a 20% chance of showers and thunderstorms. Highs in the lower 80s. South winds 5 to 10 miles an hour. Friday night, mostly cloudy with a 20% chance of showers and thunderstorms. Lows in the mid-60s. South winds 5 to 10 miles an hour. Saturday, partly sunny in the morning, then clearing. Highs in the mid-80s. South winds around 5 miles an hour. And now the extended forecast. Saturday night, mostly clear. Lows in the mid-60s. South winds around 5 miles an hour. Sunday, mostly sunny. A slight chance of showers and thunderstorms in the morning, then a chance of showers and thunderstorms in the afternoon. Highs in the mid-80s. Chance of rain 50%. Sunday night, partly cloudy. A 30% chance of showers and thunderstorms in the evening. Lows in the lower 60s. Monday, sunny. Highs in the lower 80s. Monday night, clear. Lows in the lower 60s. Tuesday, sunny. Highs in the upper 80s. Tuesday night, mostly clear. Lows in the upper 60s. Wednesday, sunny.
highs in the lower 90s. Wednesday night, mostly clear. A 20% chance of showers and thunderstorms in the evening. Lows around 70. Thursday, mostly sunny. Highs around 90. The forecast key messages for North and Central Texas. Scattered showers and thunderstorms return Friday through Sunday as our next storm system and cold front arrive. Warmer and mostly rain-free weather is forecast during the first half of next week. The spotter information statement for North and Central Texas. Spotter activation is not expected at this time. The ultraviolet index forecast for May 8th is 9, or very high. The current time is 12:07 a.m. Central Daylight Time. 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The following reports of weather temperature and wind were made at midnight. DFW Airport, mostly cloudy, 65, dew point 51, relative humidity 60%, wind calm, pressure 29.98 inches and steady. Fort Worth Meacham, mostly cloudy, 63, calm. Dallas Love Field, mostly cloudy, 64, east at 3. Arlington, mostly cloudy, 60, calm. Denton, mostly cloudy, 61, calm. Mineral Wells, mostly cloudy, 60, calm. Elsewhere around the region, Wichita Falls, clear, 58, south at 9. At Abilene, mostly cloudy, 61, dew point 52, relative humidity 72%, pressure 30.00 inches and falling. Waco, mostly cloudy, 57, north at 3. Tyler, cloudy, 60, calm. Once again at midnight, DFW Airport, mostly cloudy, 65, calm. Now let's check on your local forecast for the Dallas-Fort Worth Metroplex. Tonight, mostly cloudy. Lows around 60. Southeast winds around 5 miles an hour. Friday, mostly cloudy with a 20% chance of showers and thunderstorms. Highs in the lower 80s. South winds 5 to 10 miles an hour. Friday night, mostly cloudy with a 20% chance of showers and thunderstorms. Lows in the mid-60s. South winds 5 to 10 miles an hour. Saturday, partly sunny in the morning, then clearing. Highs in the mid-80s. South winds around 5 miles an hour. And now the extended forecast. Saturday night, mostly clear. Lows in the mid-60s. South winds around 5 miles an hour. Sunday, mostly sunny. A slight chance of showers and thunderstorms in the morning, then a chance of showers and thunderstorms in the afternoon. Highs in the mid-80s. Chance of rain 50%. Sunday night, partly cloudy. A 30% chance of showers and thunderstorms in the evening. Lows in the lower 60s. Monday, sunny. Highs in the lower 80s. Monday night, clear. Lows in the lower 60s. Tuesday, sunny. Highs in the upper 80s. Tuesday night, mostly clear. Lows in the upper 60s. Wednesday, sunny. Highs in the lower 90s. Wednesday night, mostly clear. A 20% chance of showers and thunderstorms in the evening. Lows around 70. Thursday, mostly sunny. Highs around 90. The forecast key messages for North and Central Texas. Scattered showers and thunderstorms return Friday through Sunday as our next storm system and cold front arrive. Warmer and mostly rain-free weather is forecast during the first half of next week. The spotter information statement for North and Central Texas. Spotter activation is not expected at this time. The ultraviolet index forecast for May 8th is 9, or very high. The current time is 12:11 a.m. Central Daylight Time. 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The following reports of weather temperature and wind were made at midnight.
DFW Airport, mostly cloudy, 65, dew point 51, relative humidity 60%, wind calm, pressure 29.98 inches and steady. Fort Worth Meacham, mostly cloudy, 63, calm. Dallas Love Field, mostly cloudy, 64, east at 3. Arlington, mostly cloudy, 60, calm. Denton, mostly cloudy, 61, calm. Mineral Wells, mostly cloudy, 60, calm. Elsewhere around the region, Wichita Falls, clear, 58, south at 9. At Abilene, mostly cloudy, 61, dew point 52, relative humidity 72%, pressure 30.00 inches and falling. Waco, mostly cloudy, 57, north at 3. Tyler, mostly cloudy, 60, calm. Once again at midnight, DFW Airport, mostly cloudy, 65, calm. Now let's check on your local forecast for the Dallas-Fort Worth Metroplex. Tonight, mostly cloudy. Lows around 60. Southeast winds around 5 miles an hour. Friday, mostly cloudy with a 20% chance of showers and thunderstorms. Highs in the lower 80s. South winds 5 to 10 miles an hour. Friday night, mostly cloudy with a 20% chance of showers and thunderstorms. Lows in the mid-60s. South winds 5 to 10 miles an hour. Saturday, partly sunny in the morning, then clearing. Highs in the mid-80s. South winds around 5 miles an hour. And now the extended forecast. Saturday night, mostly clear. Lows in the mid-60s. South winds around 5 miles an hour. Sunday, mostly sunny. A slight chance of showers and thunderstorms in the morning, then a chance of showers and thunderstorms in the afternoon. Highs in the mid-80s. Chance of rain 50%. Sunday night, partly cloudy. A 30% chance of showers and thunderstorms in the evening. Lows in the lower 60s. Monday, sunny. Highs in the lower 80s. Monday night, clear. Lows in the lower 60s. Tuesday, sunny. Highs in the upper 80s. Tuesday night, mostly clear. Lows in the upper 60s. Wednesday, sunny. Highs in the lower 90s. Wednesday night, mostly clear. A 20% chance of showers and thunderstorms in the evening. Lows around 70. Thursday, mostly sunny. Highs around 90. The forecast key messages for North and Central Texas. Scattered showers and thunderstorms return Friday through Sunday as our next storm system and cold front arrive. Warmer and mostly rain-free weather is forecast during the first half of next week. The spotter information statement for North and Central Texas. Spotter activation is not expected at this time. The ultraviolet index forecast for May 8th is 9, or very high. The current time is 12:15 a.m. Central Daylight Time. 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The following reports of weather temperature and wind were made at midnight. DFW Airport, mostly cloudy, 65, dew point 51, relative humidity 60%, wind calm, pressure 29.98 inches and steady. Fort Worth Meacham, mostly cloudy, 63, calm. Dallas Love Field, mostly cloudy, 64, east at 3. Arlington, mostly cloudy, 60, calm. Denton, mostly cloudy, 61, calm. Mineral Wells, mostly cloudy, 60, calm. Elsewhere around the region, Wichita Falls, clear, 58, south at 9. At Abilene, mostly cloudy, 61, dew point 52, relative humidity 72%, pressure 30.00 inches and falling. Waco, mostly cloudy, 57, north at 3. Tyler, mostly cloudy, 60, calm. Once again at midnight, DFW Airport, mostly cloudy, 65, calm.
Now let's check on your local forecast for the Dallas-Fort Worth Metroplex. Tonight, mostly cloudy. Lows around 60. Southeast winds around 5 miles an hour. Friday, mostly cloudy with a 20% chance of showers and thunderstorms. Highs in the lower 80s. South winds 5 to 10 miles an hour. Friday night, mostly cloudy with a 20% chance of showers and thunderstorms. Lows in the mid-60s. South winds 5 to 10 miles an hour. Saturday, partly sunny in the morning, then clearing. Highs in the mid-80s. South winds around 5 miles an hour. And now the extended forecast. Saturday night, mostly clear. Lows in the mid-60s. South winds around 5 miles an hour. Sunday, mostly sunny. A slight chance of showers and thunderstorms in the morning, then a chance of showers and thunderstorms in the afternoon. Highs in the mid-80s. Chance of rain 50%. Sunday night, partly cloudy. A 30% chance of showers and thunderstorms in the evening. Lows in the lower 60s. Monday, sunny. Highs in the lower 80s. Monday night, clear. Lows in the lower 60s. Tuesday, sunny. Highs in the upper 80s. Tuesday night, mostly clear. Lows in the upper 60s. Wednesday, sunny. Highs in the lower 90s. Wednesday night, mostly clear. A 20% chance of showers and thunderstorms in the evening. Lows around 70. Thursday, mostly sunny. Highs around 90. The forecast key messages for North and Central Texas. Scattered showers and thunderstorms return Friday through Sunday as our next storm system and cold front arrive. Warmer and mostly rain-free weather is forecast during the first half of next week. The spotter information statement for North and Central Texas. Spotter activation is not expected at this time. The ultraviolet index forecast for May 8th is 9, or very high. The current time is 12:19 a.m. Central Daylight Time. 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The following reports of weather temperature and wind were made at midnight. DFW Airport, mostly cloudy, 65, dew point 51, relative humidity 60%, wind calm, pressure 29.98 inches and steady. Fort Worth Meacham, mostly cloudy, 63, calm. Dallas Love Field, mostly cloudy, 64, east at 3. Arlington, mostly cloudy, 60, calm. Denton, mostly cloudy, 61, calm. Mineral Wells, mostly cloudy, 60, calm. Elsewhere around the region, Wichita Falls, clear, 58, south at 9. At Abilene, mostly cloudy, 61, dew point 52, relative humidity 72%, pressure 30.00 inches and falling. Waco, mostly cloudy, 57, north at 3. Tyler, mostly cloudy, 60, calm. Once again at midnight, DFW Airport, mostly cloudy, 65, calm. Now let's check on your local forecast for the Dallas-Fort Worth Metroplex. Tonight, mostly cloudy. Lows around 60. Southeast winds around 5 miles an hour. Friday, mostly cloudy with a 20% chance of showers and thunderstorms. Highs in the lower 80s. South winds 5 to 10 miles an hour. Friday night, mostly cloudy with a 20% chance of showers and thunderstorms. Lows in the mid-60s. South winds 5 to 10 miles an hour. Saturday, partly sunny in the morning, then clearing. Highs in the mid-80s. South winds around 5 miles an hour. And now the extended forecast. Saturday night, mostly clear. Lows in the mid-60s. South winds around 5 miles an hour. Sunday, mostly sunny. A slight chance of showers and thunderstorms in the morning, then a chance of showers and thunderstorms in the afternoon. Highs in the mid-80s.
chance of rain 50%. Sunday night, partly cloudy. A 30% chance of showers and thunderstorms in the evening. Lows in the lower 60s. Monday, sunny. Highs in the lower 80s. Monday night, clear. Lows in the lower 60s. Tuesday, sunny. Highs in the upper 80s. Tuesday night, mostly clear. Lows in the upper 60s. Wednesday, sunny. Highs in the lower 90s. Wednesday, chance of showers and thunderstorms in the morning, then a chance of showers and thunderstorms in the afternoon. Highs in the mid-80s. Chance of rain 50%. Sunday night, partly cloudy. A 30% chance of showers and thunderstorms in the evening. Lows in the lower 60s. Monday, sunny. Highs in the lower 80s. Monday night, clear. Lows in the lower 60s. Tuesday, sunny. Highs in the upper 80s.

Warmer and mostly rain-free weather is forecast during the first half of next week. The spotter information statement for North and Central Texas. Spotter activation is not expected at this time. The ultraviolet index forecast for May 8th is 9, or very high. The current time is 12:22 a.m. Central Daylight Time. 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The following reports of weather temperature and wind were made at midnight. DFW Airport, mostly cloudy, 65, dew point 51, relative humidity 60%, wind calm, pressure 29.98 inches and steady. Fort Worth Meacham, mostly cloudy, 63, calm. Dallas Love Field, mostly cloudy, 64, east at 3. Arlington, mostly cloudy, 60, calm. Denton, mostly cloudy, 61, calm. Mineral Wells, mostly cloudy, 60, calm. Elsewhere around the region, Wichita Falls, clear, 58, south at 9. At Abilene, mostly cloudy, 61, dew point 52, relative humidity 72%, pressure 30.00 inches and falling. Waco, mostly cloudy, 57, north at 3. Tyler, mostly cloudy, 60, calm. Once again at midnight, DFW Airport, mostly cloudy, 65, calm. Now let's check on your local forecast for the Dallas-Fort Worth Metroplex. Tonight, mostly cloudy. Lows around 60. Southeast winds around 5 miles an hour. Friday, mostly cloudy with a 20% chance of showers and thunderstorms. Highs in the lower 80s. South winds 5 to 10 miles an hour. Friday night, mostly cloudy with a 20% chance of showers and thunderstorms. Lows in the mid-60s. South winds 5 to 10 miles an hour. Saturday, partly sunny in the morning, then clearing. Highs in the mid-80s. South winds around 5 miles an hour. And now the extended forecast. Saturday night, mostly clear. Lows in the mid-60s. South winds around 5 miles an hour. Sunday, mostly sunny. A slight chance of showers and thunderstorms in the morning, then a chance of showers and thunderstorms in the afternoon. Highs in the mid-80s. Chance of rain 50%. Sunday night, partly cloudy. A 30% chance of showers and thunderstorms in the evening. Lows in the lower 60s. Monday, sunny. Highs in the lower 80s. Monday night, clear. Lows in the lower 60s. Tuesday, sunny. Highs in the upper 80s. Tuesday night, mostly clear. Lows in the upper 60s. Wednesday, sunny. Highs in the lower 90s. Wednesday night, mostly clear. A 20% chance of showers and thunderstorms in the evening. Lows around 70. Thursday, mostly sunny. Highs around 90. The forecast key messages for North and Central Texas. Scattered showers and thunderstorms return Friday through Sunday as our next storm system and cold front arrive. Warmer and mostly rain-free weather is forecast during the first half of next week. The spotter information statement for North and Central Texas. Spotter activation is not expected at this time. The ultraviolet index forecast for May 8th is 9, or very high. The current time is 12:26 a.m. Central Daylight Time. 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The following reports of weather temperature and wind were made at midnight. DFW Airport, mostly cloudy, 65, dew point 51, relative humidity 60%, wind calm, pressure 29.98 inches and steady. Fort Worth Meacham, mostly cloudy, 63, calm. Dallas Love Field, mostly cloudy, 64, east at 3. Arlington, mostly cloudy, 60, calm. Denton,

mostly cloudy, 61, calm. Mineral Wells, mostly cloudy, 60, calm. Elsewhere around the region, Wichita Falls, clear, 58, south at 9. At Abilene, mostly cloudy, 61, dew point 52, relative humidity 72%, pressure 30.00 inches and falling. Waco, mostly cloudy, 57, north at 3. Tyler, mostly cloudy, 60, calm. Once again at midnight, DFW Airport, mostly cloudy, 65, calm. Now let's check on your local forecast for the Dallas-Fort Worth Metroplex. Tonight, mostly cloudy. Lows around 60. Southeast winds around 5 miles an hour. Friday, mostly cloudy with a 20% chance of showers and thunderstorms. Highs in the lower 80s. South winds 5 to 10 miles an hour. Friday night, mostly cloudy with a 20% chance of showers and thunderstorms. Lows in the mid-60s. South winds 5 to 10 miles an hour. Saturday, partly sunny in the morning, then clearing. Highs in the mid-80s. South winds around 5 miles an hour. And now the extended forecast. Saturday night, mostly clear. Lows in the mid-60s. South winds around 5 miles an hour. Sunday, mostly sunny. A slight chance of showers and thunderstorms in the morning, then a chance of showers and thunderstorms in the afternoon. Highs in the mid-80s. Chance of rain 50%. Sunday night, partly cloudy. A 30% chance of showers and thunderstorms in the evening. Lows in the lower 60s. Monday, sunny. Highs in the lower 80s. Monday night, clear. Lows in the lower 60s. Tuesday, sunny. Highs in the upper 80s. Tuesday night, mostly clear. Lows in the upper 60s. Wednesday, sunny. Highs in the lower 90s. Wednesday night, mostly clear. A 20% chance of showers and thunderstorms in the evening. Lows around 70. Thursday, mostly sunny. Highs around 90. The forecast key messages for North and Central Texas. Scattered showers and thunderstorms return Friday through Sunday as our next storm system and cold front arrive. Warmer and mostly rain-free weather is forecast during the first half of next week. The spotter information statement for North and Central Texas. Spotter activation is not expected at this time. The ultraviolet index forecast for May 8th is 9, or very high. The current time is 12:30 a.m. Central Daylight Time. 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The following reports of weather temperature and wind were made at midnight. DFW Airport, mostly cloudy, 65, dew point 51, relative humidity 60%, wind calm, pressure 29.98 inches and steady. Fort Worth Meacham, mostly cloudy, 63, calm. Dallas Love Field, mostly cloudy, 64, east at 3. Arlington, mostly cloudy, 60, calm. Denton, mostly cloudy, 61, calm. Mineral Wells, mostly cloudy, 60, calm. Elsewhere around the region, Wichita Falls, clear, 58, south at 9. At Abilene, mostly cloudy, 61, dew point 52, relative humidity 72%, pressure 30.00 inches and falling. Waco, mostly cloudy, 57, north at 3. Tyler, mostly cloudy, 60, calm. Once again at midnight, DFW Airport, mostly cloudy, 65, calm. Now let's check on your local forecast for the Dallas-Fort Worth Metroplex. Tonight, mostly cloudy. Lows around 60. Southeast winds around 5 miles an hour. Friday, mostly cloudy with a 20% chance of showers and thunderstorms. Highs in the lower 80s. South winds 5 to 10 miles an hour. Friday night, mostly cloudy with a 20% chance of showers and thunderstorms.
lows in the mid-60s. South winds 5 to 10 miles an hour. Saturday, partly sunny in the morning, then clearing. Highs in the mid-80s. South winds around 5 miles an hour. And now the extended forecast. Saturday night, mostly clear. Lows in the mid-60s. South winds around 5 miles an hour. Sunday, mostly sunny. A slight chance of showers and thunderstorms in the morning, then a chance of showers and thunderstorms in the afternoon. Highs in the mid-80s. Chance of rain 50%. Sunday night, partly cloudy. A 30% chance of showers and thunderstorms in the evening. Lows in the lower 60s. Monday, sunny. Highs in the lower 80s. Monday night, clear. Lows in the lower 60s. Tuesday, sunny. Highs in the upper 80s. Tuesday night, mostly clear. Lows in the upper 60s. Wednesday, sunny. Highs in the lower 90s. Wednesday night, mostly clear. A 20% chance of showers and thunderstorms in the evening. Lows around 70. Thursday, mostly sunny. Highs around 90. The forecast key messages for North and Central Texas. Scattered showers and thunderstorms return Friday through Sunday as our next storm system and cold front arrive. Warmer and mostly rain-free weather is forecast during the first half of next week. The spotter information statement for North and Central Texas. Spotter activation is not expected at this time. The ultraviolet index forecast for May 8th is 9, or very high. The current time is 12:34 a.m. Central Daylight Time. 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The following reports of weather temperature and wind were made at midnight. DFW Airport, mostly cloudy, 65, dew point 51, relative humidity 60%, wind calm, pressure 29.98 inches and steady. Fort Worth Meacham, mostly cloudy, 63, calm. Dallas Love Field, mostly cloudy, 64, east at 3. Arlington, mostly cloudy, 60, calm. Denton, mostly cloudy, 61, calm. Mineral Wells, mostly cloudy, 60, calm. Elsewhere around the region, Wichita Falls, clear, 58, south at 9. At Abilene, mostly cloudy, 61, dew point 52, relative humidity 72%, pressure 30.00 inches and falling. Waco, mostly cloudy, 57, north at 3. Tyler, mostly cloudy, 60, calm. Once again at midnight, DFW Airport, mostly cloudy, 65, calm. Now let's check on your local forecast for the Dallas-Fort Worth Metroplex. Tonight, mostly cloudy. Lows around 60. Southeast winds around 5 miles an hour. Friday, mostly cloudy with a 20% chance of showers and thunderstorms. Highs in the lower 80s. South winds 5 to 10 miles an hour. Friday night, mostly cloudy with a 20% chance of showers and thunderstorms. Lows in the mid-60s. South winds 5 to 10 miles an hour. Saturday, partly sunny in the morning, then clearing. Highs in the mid-80s. South winds around 5 miles an hour. And now the extended forecast. Saturday night, mostly clear. Lows in the mid-60s. South winds around 5 miles an hour. Sunday, mostly sunny. A slight chance of showers and thunderstorms in the morning, then a chance of showers and thunderstorms in the afternoon. Highs in the mid-80s. Chance of rain 50%. Sunday night, partly cloudy. A 30% chance of showers and thunderstorms in the evening. Lows in the lower 60s. Monday, sunny. Highs in the lower 80s. Monday night, clear. Lows in the lower 60s. Tuesday, sunny. Highs in the upper 80s. Tuesday night, mostly clear. Lows in the upper 60s.
Tuesday, sunny. Highs in the lower 90s. Wednesday night, mostly clear. A 20% chance of showers and thunderstorms in the evening. Lows around 70. Thursday, mostly sunny. Highs around 90. The forecast key messages for North and Central Texas. Scattered showers and thunderstorms return Friday through Sunday as our next storm system and cold front arrive. Warmer and mostly rain-free weather is forecast during the first half of next week. The spotter information statement for North and Central Texas. Spotter activation is not expected at this time. The ultraviolet index forecast for May 8th is 9, or very high. The current time is 12:38 a.m. Central Daylight Time. 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The following reports of weather temperature and wind were made at midnight. DFW Airport, mostly cloudy, 65, dew point 51, relative humidity 60%, wind calm, pressure 29.98 inches and steady. Fort Worth Meacham, mostly cloudy, 63, calm. Dallas Love Field, mostly cloudy, 64, east at 3. Arlington, mostly cloudy, 60, calm. Denton, mostly cloudy, 61, calm. Mineral Wells, mostly cloudy, 60, calm. Elsewhere around the region, Wichita Falls, clear, 58, south at 9. At Abilene, mostly cloudy, 61, dew point 52, relative humidity 72%, pressure 30.00 inches and falling. Waco, mostly cloudy, 57, north at 3. Tyler, mostly cloudy, 60, calm. Once again at midnight, DFW Airport, mostly cloudy, 65, calm. Now let's check on your local forecast for the Dallas-Fort Worth Metroplex. Tonight, mostly cloudy. Lows around 60. Southeast winds around 5 miles an hour. Friday, mostly cloudy with a 20% chance of showers and thunderstorms. Highs in the lower 80s. South winds 5 to 10 miles an hour. Friday night, mostly cloudy with a 20% chance of showers and thunderstorms. Lows in the mid-60s. South winds 5 to 10 miles an hour. Saturday, partly sunny in the morning, then clearing. Highs in the mid-80s. South winds around 5 miles an hour. And now the extended forecast. Saturday night, mostly clear. Lows in the mid-60s. South winds around 5 miles an hour. Sunday, mostly sunny. A slight chance of showers and thunderstorms in the morning, then a chance of showers and thunderstorms in the afternoon. Highs in the mid-80s. Chance of rain 50%. Sunday night, partly cloudy. A 30% chance of showers and thunderstorms in the evening. Lows in the lower 60s. Monday, sunny. Highs in the lower 80s. Monday night, clear. Lows in the lower 60s. Tuesday, sunny. Highs in the upper 80s. Tuesday night, mostly clear. Lows in the upper 60s. Wednesday, sunny. Highs in the lower 90s. Wednesday night, mostly clear. A 20% chance of showers and thunderstorms in the evening. Lows around 70. Thursday, mostly sunny. Highs around 90. The forecast key messages for North and Central Texas. Scattered showers and thunderstorms return Friday through Sunday as our next storm system and cold front arrive. Warmer and mostly rain-free weather is forecast during the first half of next week. The spotter information statement for North and Central Texas. Spotter activation is not expected at this time. The ultraviolet index forecast for May 8th is 9, or very high. The current time is 12:42 a.m. Central Daylight Time. 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
The following reports of weather temperature and wind were made at midnight. DFW Airport, mostly cloudy, 65, dew point 51, relative humidity 60%, wind calm, pressure 29.98 inches and steady. Fort Worth Meacham, mostly cloudy, 63, calm. Dallas Love Field, mostly cloudy, 64, east at 3. Arlington, mostly cloudy, 60, calm. Denton, mostly cloudy, 61, calm. Mineral Wells, mostly cloudy, 60, calm. Elsewhere around the region, Wichita Falls, clear, 58, south at 9. At Abilene, mostly cloudy, 61, dew point 52, relative humidity 72%, pressure 30.00 inches and falling. Waco, mostly cloudy, 57, north at 3. Tyler, mostly cloudy, 60, calm. Once again at midnight, DFW Airport, mostly cloudy, 65, calm. Now let's check on your local forecast for the Dallas-Fort Worth Metroplex. Tonight, mostly cloudy. Lows around 60. Southeast winds around 5 miles an hour. Friday, mostly cloudy with a 20% chance of showers and thunderstorms. Highs in the lower 80s. South winds 5 to 10 miles an hour. Friday night, mostly cloudy with a 20% chance of showers and thunderstorms. Lows in the mid-60s. South winds 5 to 10 miles an hour. Saturday, partly sunny in the morning, then clearing. Highs in the mid-80s. South winds around 5 miles an hour. And now the extended forecast. Saturday night, mostly clear. Lows in the mid-60s. South winds around 5 miles an hour. Sunday, mostly sunny. A slight chance of showers and thunderstorms in the morning, then a chance of showers and thunderstorms in the afternoon. Highs in the mid-80s. Chance of rain 50%. Sunday night, partly cloudy. A 30% chance of showers and thunderstorms in the evening. Lows in the lower 60s. Monday, sunny. Highs in the lower 80s. Monday night, clear. Lows in the lower 60s. Tuesday, sunny. Highs in the upper 80s. Tuesday night, mostly clear. Lows in the upper 60s. Wednesday, sunny. Highs in the lower 90s. Wednesday night, mostly clear. A 20% chance of showers and thunderstorms in the evening. Lows around 70. Thursday, mostly sunny. Highs around 90. The forecast key messages for North and Central Texas. Scattered showers and thunderstorms return Friday through Sunday as our next storm system and cold front arrive. Warmer and mostly rain-free weather is forecast during the first half of next week. The spotter information statement for North and Central Texas. Spotter activation is not expected at this time. The ultraviolet index forecast for May 8th is 9, or very high. The current time is 12:46 a.m. Central Daylight Time. 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The following reports of weather temperature and wind were made at midnight. DFW Airport, mostly cloudy, 65, dew point 51, relative humidity 60%, wind calm, pressure 29.98 inches and steady. Fort Worth Meacham, mostly cloudy, 63, calm. Dallas Love Field, mostly cloudy, 64, east at 3. Arlington, mostly cloudy, 60, calm. Denton, mostly cloudy, 61, calm. Mineral Wells, mostly cloudy, 60, calm. Elsewhere around the region, Wichita Falls, clear, 58, south at 9. At Abilene, mostly cloudy, 61, dew point 52, relative humidity 72%, pressure 30.00 inches and falling. Waco, mostly cloudy, 57, north at 3. Tyler, mostly cloudy, 60, calm.
Once again at midnight, DFW Airport, mostly cloudy, 65, calm. Now let's check on your local forecast for the Dallas-Fort Worth Metroplex. Tonight, mostly cloudy. Lows around 60. Southeast winds around 5 miles an hour. Friday, mostly cloudy with a 20% chance of showers and thunderstorms. Highs in the lower 80s. South winds 5 to 10 miles an hour. Friday night, mostly cloudy with a 20% chance of showers and thunderstorms. Lows in the mid-60s. South winds 5 to 10 miles an hour. Saturday, partly sunny in the morning, then clearing. Highs in the mid-80s. South winds around 5 miles an hour. And now the extended forecast. Saturday night, mostly clear. Lows in the mid-60s. South winds around 5 miles an hour. Sunday, mostly sunny. A slight chance of showers and thunderstorms in the morning, then a chance of showers and thunderstorms in the afternoon. Highs in the mid-80s. Chance of rain 50%. Sunday night, partly cloudy. A 30% chance of showers and thunderstorms in the evening. Lows in the lower 60s. Monday, sunny. Highs in the lower 80s. Monday night, clear. Lows in the lower 60s. Tuesday, sunny. Highs in the upper 80s. Tuesday night, mostly clear. Lows in the upper 60s. Wednesday, sunny. Highs in the lower 90s. Wednesday night, mostly clear. A 20% chance of showers and thunderstorms in the evening. Lows around 70. Thursday, mostly sunny. Highs around 90. The forecast key messages for North and Central Texas. Scattered showers and thunderstorms return Friday through Sunday as our next storm system and cold front arrive. Warmer and mostly rain-free weather is forecast during the first half of next week. The spotter information statement for North and Central Texas. Spotter activation is not expected at this time. The ultraviolet index forecast for May 8th is 9, or very high. The current time is 12:49 a.m. Central Daylight Time. 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The following reports of weather temperature and wind were made at midnight. DFW Airport, mostly cloudy, 65, dew point 51, relative humidity 60%, wind calm, pressure 29.98 inches and steady. Fort Worth Meacham, mostly cloudy, 63, calm. Dallas Love Field, mostly cloudy, 64, east at 3. Arlington, mostly cloudy, 60, calm. Denton, mostly cloudy, 61, calm. Mineral Wells, mostly cloudy, 60, calm. Elsewhere around the region, Wichita Falls, clear, 58, south at 9. At Abilene, mostly cloudy, 61, dew point 52, relative humidity 72%, pressure 30.00 inches and falling. Waco, mostly cloudy, 57, north at 3. Tyler, mostly cloudy, 60, calm. Once again at midnight, DFW Airport, mostly cloudy, 65, calm. Now let's check on your local forecast for the Dallas-Fort Worth Metroplex. Tonight, mostly cloudy. Lows around 60. Southeast winds around 5 miles an hour. Friday, mostly cloudy with a 20% chance of showers and thunderstorms. Highs in the lower 80s. South winds 5 to 10 miles an hour. Friday night, mostly cloudy with a 20% chance of showers and thunderstorms. Lows in the mid-60s. South winds 5 to 10 miles an hour. Saturday, partly sunny in the morning, then clearing. Highs in the mid-80s. South winds around 5 miles an hour. And now the extended forecast. Saturday night, mostly clear. Lows in the mid-60s. South winds around 5 miles an hour. Sunday, mostly sunny.
a slight chance of showers and thunderstorms in the morning, then a chance of showers and thunderstorms in the afternoon. Highs in the mid-80s. Chance of rain 50%. Sunday night, partly cloudy. A 30% chance of showers and thunderstorms in the evening. Lows in the lower 60s. Monday, sunny. Highs in the lower 80s. Monday night, clear. Lows in the lower 60s. Tuesday, sunny. Highs in the upper 80s. Tuesday night, mostly clear. Lows in the upper 60s. Wednesday, sunny. Highs in the lower 90s. Wednesday night, mostly clear. A 20% chance of showers and thunderstorms in the evening. Lows around 70. Thursday, mostly sunny. Highs around 90. The forecast key messages for North and Central Texas. Scattered showers and thunderstorms return Friday through Sunday as our next storm system and cold front arrive. Warmer and mostly rain-free weather is forecast during the first half of next week. The spotter information statement for North and Central Texas. Spotter activation is not expected at this time. The ultraviolet index forecast for May 8th is 9, or very high. The current time is 12:53 a.m. Central Daylight Time. 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The following reports of weather temperature and wind were made at midnight. DFW Airport, mostly cloudy, 65, dew point 51, relative humidity 60%, wind calm, pressure 29.98 inches and steady. Fort Worth Meacham, mostly cloudy, 63, calm. Dallas Love Field, mostly cloudy, 64, east at 3. Arlington, mostly cloudy, 60, calm. Denton, mostly cloudy, 61, calm. Mineral Wells, mostly cloudy, 60, calm. Elsewhere around the region, Wichita Falls, clear, 58, south at 9. At Abilene, mostly cloudy, 61, dew point 52, relative humidity 72%, pressure 30.00 inches and falling. Waco, mostly cloudy, 57, north at 3. Tyler, mostly cloudy, 60, calm. Once again at midnight, DFW Airport, mostly cloudy, 65, calm. Now let's check on your local forecast for the Dallas-Fort Worth Metroplex. Tonight, mostly cloudy. Lows around 60. Southeast winds around 5 miles an hour. Friday, mostly cloudy with a 20% chance of showers and thunderstorms. Highs in the lower 80s. South winds 5 to 10 miles an hour. Friday night, mostly cloudy with a 20% chance of showers and thunderstorms. Lows in the mid-60s. South winds 5 to 10 miles an hour. Saturday, partly sunny in the morning, then clearing. Highs in the mid-80s. South winds around 5 miles an hour. And now the extended forecast. Saturday night, mostly clear. Lows in the mid-60s. South winds around 5 miles an hour. Sunday, mostly sunny. A slight chance of showers and thunderstorms in the morning, then a chance of showers and thunderstorms in the afternoon. Highs in the mid-80s. Chance of rain 50%. Sunday night, partly cloudy. A 30% chance of showers and thunderstorms in the evening. Lows in the lower 60s. Monday, sunny. Highs in the lower 80s. Monday night, clear. Lows in the lower 60s. Tuesday, sunny. Highs in the upper 80s. Tuesday night, mostly clear. Lows in the upper 60s. Wednesday, sunny. Highs in the lower 90s. Wednesday night, mostly clear. A 20% chance of showers and thunderstorms in the evening. Lows around 70. Thursday, mostly sunny. Highs around 90. The forecast key messages for North and Central Texas.
Scattered showers and thunderstorms return Friday through Sunday as our next storm system and cold front arrive. Warmer and mostly rain-free weather is forecast during the first half of next week. The spotter information statement for North and Central Texas. Spotter activation is not expected at this time. The ultraviolet index forecast for May 8th is 9, or very high. The current time is 12:57 a.m. Central Daylight Time. 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The following reports of weather temperature and wind were made at midnight. DFW Airport, mostly cloudy, 65, dew point 51, relative humidity 60%, wind calm, pressure 29.98 inches and steady. Fort Worth Meacham, mostly cloudy, 63, calm. Dallas Love Field, mostly cloudy, 64, east at 3. Arlington, mostly cloudy, 60, calm. Denton, mostly cloudy, 61, calm. Mineral Wells, mostly cloudy, 60, calm. Elsewhere around the region, Wichita Falls, clear, 58, south at 9. At Abilene, mostly cloudy, 61, dew point 52, relative humidity 72%, pressure 30.00 inches and falling. Waco, mostly cloudy, 57, north at 3. Tyler, mostly cloudy, 60, calm. Once again at midnight, DFW Airport, mostly cloudy, 65, calm. Now let's check on your local forecast for the Dallas-Fort Worth Metroplex. Tonight, mostly cloudy. Lows around 60. Southeast winds around 5 miles an hour. Friday, mostly cloudy with a 20% chance of showers and thunderstorms. Highs in the lower 80s. South winds 5 to 10 miles an hour. Friday night, mostly cloudy with a 20% chance of showers and thunderstorms. Lows in the mid-60s. South winds 5 to 10 miles an hour. Saturday, partly sunny in the morning, then clearing. Highs in the mid-80s. South winds around 5 miles an hour. And now the extended forecast. Saturday night, mostly clear. Lows in the mid-60s. South winds around 5 miles an hour. Sunday, mostly sunny. A slight chance of showers and thunderstorms in the morning, then a chance of showers and thunderstorms in the afternoon. Highs in the mid-80s. Chance of rain 50%. Sunday night, partly cloudy. A 30% chance of showers and thunderstorms in the evening. Lows in the lower 60s. Monday, sunny. Highs in the lower 80s. Monday night, clear. Lows in the lower 60s. Tuesday, sunny. Highs in the upper 80s. Tuesday night, mostly clear. Lows in the upper 60s. Wednesday, sunny. Highs in the lower 90s. Wednesday night, mostly clear. A 20% chance of showers and thunderstorms in the evening. Lows around 70. Thursday, mostly sunny. Highs around 90.

Fort Worth Metroplex. Tonight, mostly cloudy. Lows around 60. Southeast winds around 5 miles an hour. Friday, mostly cloudy with a 20% chance of showers and thunderstorms. Highs in the lower 80s. South winds 5 to 10 miles an hour. Friday night, mostly cloudy with a 20% chance of showers and thunderstorms. Lows in the mid-60s. South winds 5 to 10 miles an hour. Saturday, partly sunny in the morning, then clearing. Highs in the mid-80s. South winds around 5 miles an hour. And now the extended forecast. Saturday night, mostly clear. Lows in the mid-60s. South winds around 5 miles an hour. Sunday, mostly sunny. A slight chance of showers and thunderstorms in the morning, then a chance of showers and thunderstorms in the afternoon. Highs in the mid-80s. Chance of rain 50%. Sunday night, partly cloudy. A 30% chance of showers and thunderstorms in the evening. Lows in the lower 60s. Monday, sunny. Highs in the lower 80s. Monday night, clear. Lows in the lower 60s. Tuesday, sunny. Highs in the upper 80s. Tuesday night, mostly clear. Lows in the upper 60s. Wednesday, sunny. Highs in the lower 90s. Wednesday night, mostly clear. A 20% chance of showers and thunderstorms in the evening. Lows around 70. Thursday, mostly sunny. Highs around 90. The forecast key messages for North and Central Texas. Scattered showers and thunderstorms return Friday through Sunday as our next storm system and cold front arrive. Warmer and mostly rain-free weather is forecast during the first half of next week. The spotter information statement for North and Central Texas. Spotter activation is not expected at this time. The ultraviolet index forecast for May 8th is 9, or very high. The current time is 1:05 a.m. Central Daylight Time. 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The following reports of weather temperature and wind were made at 1 a.m. DFW Airport, mostly cloudy, 63, dew point 53, relative humidity 70%, wind south at 7, pressure 29.98 inches and steady. Fort Worth Meacham, cloudy, 62, calm. Dallas Love Field, mostly cloudy, 64, calm. Arlington, mostly cloudy, 59, calm. Denton, mostly cloudy, 59, calm. Mineral Wells, light rain, 60, east at 3. Elsewhere around the region, Wichita Falls, clear, 57, south at 12. Abilene, partly cloudy, 60, south at 9. Waco, mostly cloudy, 57, north at 5. Tyler, mostly cloudy, 59, calm. Once again at 1 a.m., DFW Airport, mostly cloudy, 63, south at 7. Now let's check on your local forecast for the Dallas-Fort Worth Metroplex. Tonight, mostly cloudy. Lows around 60. Southeast winds around 5 miles an hour. Friday, mostly cloudy with a 20% chance of showers and thunderstorms. Highs in the lower 80s. South winds 5 to 10 miles an hour. Friday night, mostly cloudy with a 20% chance of showers and thunderstorms. Lows in the mid-60s. South winds 5 to 10 miles an hour. Saturday, partly sunny in the morning, then clearing. Highs in the mid-80s. South winds around 5 miles an hour. And now the extended forecast. Saturday night, mostly clear. Lows in the mid-60s. South winds around 5 miles an hour. Sunday, mostly sunny. A slight chance of showers and thunderstorms in the morning, then a chance of showers and thunderstorms in the afternoon. Highs in the mid-80s. Chance of rain 50%. Sunday night, partly cloudy. A 30% chance of showers and thunderstorms in the evening. Lows in the lower

60s. Monday, sunny. Highs in the lower 80s. Monday night, clear. Lows in the lower 60s. Tuesday, sunny. Highs in the upper 80s. Tuesday night, mostly clear. Lows in the upper 60s. Wednesday, sunny. Highs in the lower 90s. Wednesday night, mostly clear. A 20% chance of showers and thunderstorms in the evening. Lows around 70. Thursday, mostly sunny. Highs around 90. The forecast key messages for North and Central Texas. Scattered showers and thunderstorms return Friday through Sunday as our next storm system and cold front arrive. Warmer and mostly rain-free weather is forecast during the first half of next week. The spotter information statement for North and Central Texas. Spotter activation is not expected at this time. The ultraviolet index forecast for May 8th is 9, or very high. The current time is 1:09 a.m. Central Daylight Time. 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The following reports of weather temperature and wind were made at 1 a.m. DFW Airport, mostly cloudy, 63, dew point 53, relative humidity 70%, wind south at 7, pressure 29.98 inches and steady. Fort Worth Meacham, cloudy, 62, calm. Dallas Love Field, mostly cloudy, 64, calm. Arlington, mostly cloudy, 59, calm. Denton, mostly cloudy, 59, calm. Mineral Wells, light rain, 60, east at 3. Elsewhere around the region, Wichita Falls, clear, 57, south at 12. Abilene, partly cloudy, 60, south at 9. Waco, mostly cloudy, 57, north at 5. Tyler, mostly cloudy, 59, calm. Once again at 1 a.m., DFW Airport, mostly cloudy, 63, south at 7. The following reports of weather temperature and wind were made at 1 a.m. DFW Airport, mostly cloudy, 63, dew point 53, relative humidity 70%, wind south at 7, pressure 29.98 inches and steady. Fort Worth Meacham, cloudy, 62, calm. Dallas Love Field, mostly cloudy, 64, calm. Arlington, mostly cloudy, 59, calm. Denton, partly cloudy, 59, calm. Mineral Wells, light rain, 59, north at 3. Elsewhere around the region, Wichita Falls, clear, 57, south at 12. Abilene, partly cloudy, 60, south at 9. Waco, mostly cloudy, 57, north at 5. Tyler, mostly cloudy, 59, calm. Once again at 1 a.m., DFW Airport, mostly cloudy, 63, south at 7. Now let's check on your local forecast for the Dallas-Fort Worth Metroplex. Tonight, mostly cloudy. Lows around 60. Southeast winds around 5 miles an hour. Friday, mostly cloudy with a 20% chance of showers and thunderstorms. Highs in the lower 80s. South winds 5 to 10 miles an hour. Friday night, mostly cloudy with a 20% chance of showers and thunderstorms. Lows in the mid-60s. South winds 5 to 10 miles an hour. Saturday, partly sunny in the morning, then clearing. Highs in the mid-80s. South winds around 5 miles an hour. And now the extended forecast. Saturday night, mostly clear. Lows in the mid-60s. South winds around 5 miles an hour. Sunday, mostly sunny. A slight chance of showers and thunderstorms in the morning, then a chance of showers and thunderstorms in the afternoon. Highs in the mid-80s. Chance of rain 50%. Sunday night, partly cloudy. A 30% chance of showers and thunderstorms in the evening. Lows in the lower 60s. Monday, sunny. Highs in the lower 80s. Monday night, clear.
lows in the lower 60s. Tuesday, sunny. Highs in the upper 80s. Tuesday night, mostly clear. Lows in the upper 60s. Wednesday, sunny. Highs in the lower 90s. Wednesday night, mostly clear. A 20% chance of showers and thunderstorms in the evening. Lows around 70. Thursday, mostly sunny. Highs around 90. The forecast key messages for North and Central Texas. Scattered showers and thunderstorms return Friday through Sunday as our next storm system and cold front arrive. Warmer and mostly rain-free weather is forecast during the first half of next week. The spotter information statement for North and Central Texas. Spotter activation is not expected at this time. The ultraviolet index forecast for May 8th is 9, or very high. The current time is 1:14 a.m. Central Daylight Time. 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Serving the Dallas-Fort Worth listening area. The following reports of weather temperature and wind were made at 1 a.m. DFW Airport, mostly cloudy, 63, dew point 53, relative humidity 70%, wind south at 7, pressure 29.98 inches and steady. Fort Worth Meacham, cloudy, 62, calm. Dallas Love Field, mostly cloudy, 64, calm. Arlington, mostly cloudy, 59, calm. Denton, partly cloudy, 59, calm. Mineral Wells, light rain, 59, north at 3. Elsewhere around the region, Wichita Falls, clear, 57, south at 12. Abilene, partly cloudy, 60, south at 9. Waco, mostly cloudy, 57, north at 5. Tyler, mostly cloudy, 59, calm. Once again at 1 a.m., DFW Airport, mostly cloudy, 63, south at 7. Now let's check on your local forecast for the Dallas-Fort Worth Metroplex. Tonight, mostly cloudy. Lows around 60. Southeast winds around 5 miles an hour. Friday, mostly cloudy with a 20% chance of showers and thunderstorms. Highs in the lower 80s. South winds 5 to 10 miles an hour. Friday night, mostly cloudy with a 20% chance of showers and thunderstorms. Lows in the mid-60s. South winds 5 to 10 miles an hour. Saturday, partly sunny in the morning, then clearing. Highs in the mid-80s. South winds around 5 miles an hour. And now the extended forecast. Saturday night, mostly clear. Lows in the mid-60s. South winds around 5 miles an hour. Sunday, mostly sunny. A slight chance of showers and thunderstorms in the morning, then a chance of showers and thunderstorms in the afternoon. Highs in the mid-80s. Chance of rain 50%. Sunday night, partly cloudy. A 30% chance of showers and thunderstorms in the evening. Lows in the lower 60s. Monday, sunny. Highs in the lower 80s. Monday night, clear. Lows in the lower 60s. Tuesday, sunny. Highs in the upper 80s. Tuesday night, mostly clear. Lows in the upper 60s. Wednesday, sunny. Highs in the lower 90s. Wednesday night, mostly clear. A 20% chance of showers and thunderstorms in the evening. Lows around 70. Thursday, mostly sunny. Highs around 90. The forecast key messages for North and Central Texas. Scattered showers and thunderstorms return Friday through Sunday as our next storm system and cold front arrive. Warmer and mostly rain-free weather is forecast during the first half of next week. The spotter information statement for North and Central Texas. Spotter activation is not expected at this time. The ultraviolet index forecast for May 8th is 9, or very high. The current time is 1:17 a.m. Central Daylight Time.
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The following reports of weather temperature and wind were made at 1 a.m. DFW Airport, mostly cloudy, 63, dew point 53, relative humidity 70%, wind south at 7, pressure 29.98 inches and steady. Fort Worth Meacham, cloudy, 62, calm. Dallas Love Field, mostly cloudy, 64, calm. Arlington, mostly cloudy, 59, calm. Denton, partly cloudy, 59, calm. Mineral Wells, light rain, 59, north at 3. Elsewhere around the region, Wichita Falls, clear, 57, south at 12. Abilene, partly cloudy, 60, south at 9. Waco, mostly cloudy, 57, north at 5. Tyler, mostly cloudy, 59, calm. Once again at 1 a.m., DFW Airport, mostly cloudy, 63, south at 7. Now let's check on your local forecast for the Dallas-Fort Worth Metroplex. Tonight, mostly cloudy. Lows around 60. Southeast winds around 5 miles an hour. Friday, mostly cloudy with a 20% chance of showers and thunderstorms. Highs in the lower 80s. South winds 5 to 10 miles an hour. Friday night, mostly cloudy with a 20% chance of showers and thunderstorms. Lows in the mid-60s. South winds 5 to 10 miles an hour. Saturday, partly sunny in the morning, then clearing. Highs in the mid-80s. South winds around 5 miles an hour. And now the extended forecast. Saturday night, mostly clear. Lows in the mid-60s. South winds around 5 miles an hour. Sunday, mostly sunny. A slight chance of showers and thunderstorms in the morning, then a chance of showers and thunderstorms in the afternoon. Highs in the mid-80s. Chance of rain 50%. Sunday night, partly cloudy. A 30% chance of showers and thunderstorms in the evening. Lows in the lower 60s. Monday, sunny. Highs in the lower 80s. Monday night, clear. Lows in the lower 60s. Tuesday, sunny. Highs in the upper 80s. Tuesday night, mostly clear. Lows in the upper 60s. Wednesday, sunny. Highs in the lower 90s. Wednesday night, mostly clear. A 20% chance of showers and thunderstorms in the evening. Lows around 70. Thursday, mostly sunny. Highs around 90. The forecast key messages for North and Central Texas. Scattered showers and thunderstorms return Friday through Sunday as our next storm system and cold front arrive. Warmer and mostly rain-free weather is forecast during the first half of next week. The spotter information statement for North and Central Texas. Spotter activation is not expected at this time. The ultraviolet index forecast for May 8th is 9, or very high. The current time is 1:21 a.m. Central Daylight Time. 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The following reports of weather temperature and wind were made at 1 a.m. DFW Airport, mostly cloudy, 63, dew point 53, relative humidity 70%, wind south at 7, pressure 29.98 inches and steady. Fort Worth Meacham, cloudy, 62, calm. Dallas Love Field, mostly cloudy, 64, calm. Arlington, mostly cloudy, 59, calm. Denton, partly cloudy, 59, calm. Mineral Wells, light rain, 59, north at 3.

south winds 5 to 10 miles an hour. Friday night, mostly cloudy with a 20% chance of showers and thunderstorms. Lows in the mid-60s. South winds 5 to 10 miles an hour. Saturday, partly sunny in the morning, then clearing. Highs in the mid-80s. South winds around 5 miles an hour. Now let's check on your local forecast for the Dallas-Fort Worth Metroplex. Rest of tonight, mostly cloudy. Lows around 60. South winds around 5 miles an hour. Friday, partly sunny with a 20% chance of showers and thunderstorms. Highs around 80. South winds 5 to 10 miles an hour. Friday night, mostly cloudy with a 20% chance of showers and thunderstorms. Lows in the mid-60s. South winds 5 to 10 miles an hour. Saturday, partly sunny in the morning, then clearing. Highs in the mid-80s. South winds around 5 miles an hour. And now the extended forecast. Saturday night, mostly clear. Lows in the mid-60s. South winds around 5 miles an hour. Sunday, mostly sunny. A slight chance of showers and thunderstorms in the morning, then a chance of showers and thunderstorms in the afternoon. Highs in the mid-80s. Chance of rain 50%. Sunday night, partly cloudy. A 30% chance of showers and thunderstorms in the evening. Lows in the lower 60s. Monday, sunny. Highs in the lower 80s. Monday night, clear. Lows in the lower 60s. Tuesday, sunny. Highs in the upper 80s. Tuesday night, mostly clear. Lows in the upper 60s. Wednesday, sunny. Highs in the lower 90s. Wednesday night, mostly clear. A 20% chance of showers and thunderstorms in the evening. Lows around 70. Thursday, mostly sunny. Highs around 90. The forecast key messages for North and Central Texas. Scattered showers and thunderstorms return Friday through Sunday as our next storm system and cold front arrive. Warmer and mostly rain-free weather is forecast during the first half of next week. The spotter information statement for North and Central Texas. Spotter activation is not expected at this time. The ultraviolet index forecast for May 8th is 9, or very high. The current time is 1:26 a.m. Central Daylight Time. 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The following reports of weather temperature and wind were made at 1 a.m. DFW Airport, mostly cloudy, 63, dew point 53, relative humidity 70%, wind south at 7, pressure 29.98 inches and steady. Fort Worth Meacham, cloudy, 62, calm. Dallas Love Field, mostly cloudy, 64, calm. Arlington, mostly cloudy, 59, calm. Denton, partly cloudy, 59, calm. Mineral Wells, light rain, 59, north at 3. Elsewhere around the region, Wichita Falls, clear, 57, south at 12. Abilene, partly cloudy, 60, south at 9. Waco, mostly cloudy, 57, north at 5. Tyler, mostly cloudy, 59, calm. Once again at 1 a.m., DFW Airport, mostly cloudy, 63, south at 7. Now let's check on your local forecast for the Dallas-Fort Worth Metroplex. Rest of tonight, mostly cloudy. Lows around 60. South winds around 5 miles an hour. Friday, partly sunny with a 20% chance of showers and thunderstorms. Highs around 80. South winds 5 to 10 miles an hour. Friday night, mostly cloudy with a 20% chance of showers and thunderstorms. Lows in the mid-60s. South winds 5 to 10 miles an hour. Saturday, partly sunny in the morning, then clearing. Highs in the mid-80s. South winds around 5 miles an hour. And now the extended forecast. Saturday night, mostly clear.

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The following reports of weather temperature and wind were made at 1 a.m. DFW Airport, mostly cloudy, 63, dew point 53, relative humidity 70%, wind south at 7, pressure 29.98 inches and steady. Fort Worth Meacham, cloudy, 62, calm. Dallas Love Field, mostly cloudy, 64, calm. Arlington, mostly cloudy, 59, calm. Denton, partly cloudy, 59, calm. Mineral Wells, light rain, 59, north at 3. Elsewhere around the region, Wichita Falls, clear, 57, south at 12. Abilene, partly cloudy, 60, south at 9. Waco, mostly cloudy, 57, north at 5. Tyler, mostly cloudy, 59, calm. Once again at 1 a.m., DFW Airport, mostly cloudy, 63, south at 7. Now let's check on your local forecast for the Dallas-Fort Worth Metroplex. Rest of tonight, mostly cloudy. Lows around 60. South winds around 5 miles an hour. Friday, partly sunny with a 20% chance of showers and thunderstorms. Highs around 80. South winds 5 to 10 miles an hour. Friday night, mostly cloudy with a 20% chance of showers and thunderstorms. Lows in the mid-60s. South winds 5 to 10 miles an hour. Saturday, partly sunny in the morning, then clearing. Highs in the mid-80s. South winds around 5 miles an hour. And now the extended forecast. Saturday night, mostly clear. Lows in the mid-60s. South winds around 5 miles an hour. Sunday, mostly sunny. A slight chance of showers and thunderstorms in the morning, then a chance of showers and thunderstorms in the afternoon. Highs in the mid-80s. Chance of rain 50%. Sunday night, partly cloudy. A 30% chance of showers and thunderstorms in the evening. Lows in the lower 60s. Monday, sunny. Highs in the lower 80s. Monday night, clear. Lows in the lower 60s. Tuesday, sunny. Highs in the upper 80s. Tuesday night, mostly clear. Lows in the upper 60s. Wednesday, sunny. Highs in the lower 90s. Wednesday night, mostly clear. A 20% chance of showers and thunderstorms in the evening. Lows around 70. Thursday, mostly sunny. Highs around 90. The forecast key messages for North and Central Texas. Scattered showers and thunderstorms return Friday through Sunday as our next storm system and cold front arrive. Warmer and mostly rain-free weather is forecast during the first half of next week. The spotter information statement for North and Central Texas. Spotter activation is not expected at this time. The ultraviolet index forecast for May 8th is 9, or very high. The current time is 2 a.m. Central Daylight Time. 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The following reports of weather temperature and wind were made at 1 a.m. DFW Airport, mostly cloudy, 63, dew point 53, relative humidity 70%, wind south at 7, pressure 29.98 inches and steady. Fort Worth Meacham, cloudy, 62, calm. Dallas Love Field, mostly cloudy, 64, calm. Arlington, mostly cloudy, 59, calm. Denton, partly cloudy, 59, calm. Mineral Wells, light rain, 59, north at 3. Elsewhere around the region, Wichita Falls, clear, 57, south at 12. Abilene, partly cloudy, 60, south at 9. Waco, mostly cloudy, 57, north at 5. Tyler, mostly cloudy, 59, calm. Once again at 1 a.m., DFW Airport, mostly cloudy, 63, south at 7.

morning reports of weather temperature and wind were made at 2 a.m. DFW Airport, cloudy, 65, dew point 53, relative humidity 65%, wind calm, pressure 29.97 inches and falling. Fort Worth Meacham, thunder, 61, calm. Dallas Love Field, mostly cloudy, 64, east at 3. Arlington, cloudy, 60, calm. Denton, partly cloudy, 58, calm. Mineral Wells, mostly cloudy, 60, east at 3. Elsewhere around the region, Wichita Falls, clear, 56, south at 10. Abilene, partly cloudy, 58, south at 3. Waco, fog, 55, calm. Tyler, mostly cloudy, 58, calm. Once again at 2 a.m., DFW Airport, cloudy, 65, calm. Now let's check on your local forecast for the Dallas-Fort Worth Metroplex. Rest of tonight, mostly cloudy. Lows around 60. South winds around 5 miles an hour. Friday, partly sunny with a 20% chance of showers and thunderstorms. Highs around 80. South winds 5 to 10 miles an hour. Friday night, mostly cloudy with a 20% chance of showers and thunderstorms. Lows in the mid-60s. South winds 5 to 10 miles an hour. Saturday, partly sunny in the morning, then clearing. Highs in the mid-80s. South winds around 5 miles an hour. And now the extended forecast. Saturday night, mostly clear. Lows in the mid-60s. South winds around 5 miles an hour. Sunday, mostly sunny. A slight chance of showers and thunderstorms in the morning, then a chance of showers and thunderstorms in the afternoon. Highs in the mid-80s. Chance of rain 50%. Sunday night, partly cloudy. A 30% chance of showers and thunderstorms in the evening. Lows in the lower 60s. Monday, sunny. Highs in the lower 80s. Monday night, clear. Lows in the lower 60s. Tuesday, sunny. Highs in the upper 80s. Tuesday night, mostly clear. Lows in the upper 60s. Wednesday, sunny. Highs in the lower 90s. Wednesday night, mostly clear. A 20% chance of showers and thunderstorms in the evening. Lows around 70. Thursday, mostly sunny. Highs around 90. The forecast key messages for North and Central Texas. Scattered showers and thunderstorms return Friday through Sunday as our next storm system and cold front arrive. Warmer and mostly rain-free weather is forecast during the first half of next week. The spotter information statement for North and Central Texas. Spotter activation is not expected at this time. The ultraviolet index forecast for May 8th is 9, or very high. The current time is 2:04 a.m. Central Daylight Time. 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The following reports of weather temperature and wind were made at 2 a.m. DFW Airport, cloudy, 65, dew point 53, relative humidity 65%, wind calm, pressure 29.97 inches and falling. Fort Worth Meacham, thunder, 61, calm. Dallas Love Field, mostly cloudy, 64, east at 3. Arlington, cloudy, 60, calm. Denton, partly cloudy, 58, calm. Mineral Wells, mostly cloudy, 60, east at 3. Elsewhere around the region, Wichita Falls, clear, 56, south at 10. Abilene, partly cloudy, 58, south at 3. Waco, fog, 55, calm. Tyler, mostly cloudy, 58, calm. Once again at 2 a.m., DFW Airport, cloudy, 65, calm. Now let's check on your local forecast for the Dallas-Fort Worth Metroplex. Rest of tonight, mostly cloudy. Lows around 60. South winds around 5 miles an hour. Friday,
partly sunny with a 20% chance of showers and thunderstorms. Highs around 80. South winds 5 to 10 miles an hour. Friday night, mostly cloudy with a 20% chance of showers and thunderstorms. Lows in the mid-60s. South winds 5 to 10 miles an hour. Saturday, partly sunny in the morning, then clearing. Highs in the mid-80s. South winds around 5 miles an hour. And now the extended forecast. Saturday night, mostly clear. Lows in the mid-60s. South winds around 5 miles an hour. Sunday, mostly sunny. A slight chance of showers and thunderstorms in the morning, then a chance of showers and thunderstorms in the afternoon. Highs in the mid-80s. Chance of rain 50%. Sunday night, partly cloudy. A 30% chance of showers and thunderstorms in the evening. Lows in the lower 60s. Monday, sunny. Highs in the lower 80s. Monday night, clear. Lows in the lower 60s. Tuesday, sunny. Highs in the upper 80s. Tuesday night, mostly clear. Lows in the upper 60s. Wednesday, sunny. Highs in the lower 90s. Wednesday night, mostly clear. A 20% chance of showers and thunderstorms in the evening. Lows around 70. Thursday, mostly sunny. Highs around 90. The forecast key messages for North and Central Texas. Scattered showers and thunderstorms return Friday through Sunday as our next storm system and cold front arrive. Warmer and mostly rain-free weather is forecast during the first half of next week. The spotter information statement for North and Central Texas. Spotter activation is not expected at this time. The ultraviolet index forecast for May 8th is 9, or very high. The current time is 2:08 a.m. Central Daylight Time. 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The following reports of weather temperature and wind were made at 2 a.m. DFW Airport, cloudy, 65, dew point 53, relative humidity 65%, wind calm, pressure 29.97 inches and falling. Fort Worth Meacham, thunder, 61, calm. Dallas Love Field, mostly cloudy, 64, east at 3. Arlington, cloudy, 60, calm. Denton, partly cloudy, 58, calm. Mineral Wells, mostly cloudy, 60, east at 3. Elsewhere around the region, Wichita Falls, clear, 56, south at 10. Abilene, partly cloudy, 58, south at 3. Waco, fog, 55, calm. Tyler, mostly cloudy, 58, calm. Once again at 2 a.m., DFW Airport, cloudy, 65, calm. Now let's check on your local forecast for the Dallas-Fort Worth Metroplex. Rest of tonight, mostly cloudy. Lows around 60. South winds around 5 miles an hour. Friday, partly sunny with a 20% chance of showers and thunderstorms. Highs around 80. South winds 5 to 10 miles an hour. Friday night, mostly cloudy with a 20% chance of showers and thunderstorms. Lows in the mid-60s. South winds 5 to 10 miles an hour. Saturday, partly sunny in the morning, then clearing. Highs in the mid-80s. South winds around 5 miles an hour. And now the extended forecast. Saturday night, mostly clear. Lows in the mid-60s. South winds around 5 miles an hour. Sunday, mostly sunny. A slight chance of showers and thunderstorms in the morning, then a chance of showers and thunderstorms in the afternoon. Highs in the mid-80s. Chance of rain 50%. Sunday night, partly cloudy. A 30% chance of showers and thunderstorms in the evening. Lows in the lower 60s. Monday, sunny. Highs in the lower 80s. Monday night, clear. Lows in the lower 60s. Tuesday, sunny. Highs in the upper 80s.
Tuesday night, mostly clear. Lows in the upper 60s. Wednesday, sunny. Highs in the lower 90s. Wednesday night, mostly clear. A 20% chance of showers and thunderstorms in the evening. Lows around 70. Thursday, mostly sunny. Highs around 90. And now the extended forecast. Sunday, mostly sunny. Showers likely with a chance of thunderstorms in the afternoon. Highs in the mid-80s. Temperatures falling to around 80 in the afternoon. South winds around 5 miles an hour, becoming east in the afternoon. Chance of rain 70%. Sunday night, mostly cloudy with a 50% chance of showers and thunderstorms in the evening, then partly cloudy after midnight. Lows around 60. Monday, sunny. Highs in the upper 70s. Monday night, clear. Lows in the upper 50s. Tuesday, sunny. Highs in the mid-80s. Tuesday night, mostly clear. Lows in the mid-60s. Wednesday, sunny. Highs in the lower 90s. Wednesday night, mostly clear. Lows in the upper 60s. Thursday, mostly sunny. Highs around 90. The forecast key messages for North and Central Texas. Scattered showers and thunderstorms return Friday through Sunday as our next storm system and cold front arrive. Warmer and mostly rain-free weather is forecast during the first half of next week. The spotter information statement for North and Central Texas. Spotter activation is not expected at this time. The ultraviolet index forecast for May 8th is 9, or very high. The current time is 2:13 a.m. Central Daylight Time. 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The following reports of weather temperature and wind were made at 2 a.m. DFW Airport, thunder, 64, dew point 54, relative humidity 69%, wind calm, pressure 29.96 inches and falling. Fort Worth Meacham, thunder, 61, calm. Dallas Love Field, mostly cloudy, 64, east at 3. Arlington, cloudy, 60, calm. Denton, mostly cloudy, 58, calm. Mineral Wells, partly cloudy, 58, southeast at 3. Elsewhere around the region, Wichita Falls, clear, 56, south at 10. Abilene, clear, 58, south at 3. Waco, fog, 55, calm. Tyler, partly cloudy, 58, calm. Once again at 2 a.m., DFW Airport, thunder, 64, calm. Now let's check on your local forecast for the Dallas-Fort Worth Metroplex. Today, mostly sunny. A 20% chance of showers and thunderstorms this morning. Highs around 80. South winds 5 to 10 miles an hour. Tonight, partly cloudy. A 20% chance of showers and thunderstorms after midnight. Lows in the mid-60s. South winds 5 to 10 miles an hour. Saturday, partly sunny in the morning, then clearing. Highs in the mid-80s. Northwest winds around 5 miles an hour, becoming southeast in the afternoon. Saturday night, mostly clear. Lows in the upper 60s. South winds 5 to 10 miles an hour. And now the extended forecast. Sunday, mostly sunny. Showers likely with a chance of thunderstorms in the afternoon. Highs in the mid-80s. Temperatures falling to around 80 in the afternoon. South winds around 5 miles an hour, becoming east in the afternoon. Chance of rain 70%. Sunday night, mostly cloudy with a 50% chance of showers and thunderstorms in the evening, then partly cloudy after midnight. Lows around 60. Monday, sunny. Highs in the upper 70s. Monday night, clear. Lows in the upper 50s. Tuesday, sunny. Highs in the mid-80s. Tuesday night, mostly clear. Lows in the mid-60s. Wednesday, sunny.
highs in the lower 90s. Wednesday night, mostly clear. Lows in the upper 60s. Thursday, mostly sunny. Highs around 90. The forecast key messages for North and Central Texas. Scattered showers and thunderstorms return Friday through Sunday as our next storm system and cold front arrive. Warmer and mostly rain-free weather is forecast during the first half of next week. The spotter information statement for North and Central Texas. Spotter activation is not expected at this time. The ultraviolet index forecast for May 8th is 9, or very high. The current time is 2:17 a.m. Central Daylight Time. 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The following reports of weather temperature and wind were made at 2 a.m. DFW Airport, thunder, 64, dew point 54, relative humidity 69%, wind calm, pressure 29.96 inches and falling. Fort Worth Meacham, thunder, 61, calm. Dallas Love Field, mostly cloudy, 64, east at 3. Arlington, cloudy, 60, calm. Denton, mostly cloudy, 58, calm. Mineral Wells, partly cloudy, 58, southeast at 3. Elsewhere around the region, Wichita Falls, clear, 56, south at 10. Abilene, clear, 58, south at 3. Waco, fog, 55, calm. Tyler, partly cloudy, 58, calm. Once again at 2 a.m., DFW Airport, thunder, 64, calm. Now let's check on your local forecast for the Dallas-Fort Worth Metroplex. Today, mostly sunny. A 20% chance of showers and thunderstorms this morning. Highs around 80. South winds 5 to 10 miles an hour. Tonight, partly cloudy. A 20% chance of showers and thunderstorms after midnight. Lows in the mid-60s. South winds 5 to 10 miles an hour. Saturday, partly sunny in the morning, then clearing. Highs in the mid-80s. Northwest winds around 5 miles an hour, becoming southeast in the afternoon. Saturday night, mostly clear. Lows in the upper 60s. South winds 5 to 10 miles an hour. And now the extended forecast. Sunday, mostly sunny. Showers likely with a chance of thunderstorms in the afternoon. Highs in the mid-80s. Temperatures falling to around 80 in the afternoon. South winds around 5 miles an hour, becoming east in the afternoon. Chance of rain 70%. Sunday night, mostly cloudy with a 50% chance of showers and thunderstorms in the evening, then partly cloudy after midnight. Lows around 60. Monday, sunny. Highs in the upper 70s. Monday night, clear. Lows in the upper 50s. Tuesday, sunny. Highs in the mid-80s. Tuesday night, mostly clear. Lows in the mid-60s. Wednesday, sunny. Highs in the lower 90s. Wednesday night, mostly clear. Lows in the upper 60s. Thursday, mostly sunny. Highs around 90. The forecast key messages for North and Central Texas. Scattered showers and thunderstorms return Friday through Sunday as our next storm system and cold front arrive. Warmer and mostly rain-free weather is forecast during the first half of next week. The spotter information statement for North and Central Texas. Spotter activation is not expected at this time. The ultraviolet index forecast for May 8th is 9, or very high. The current time is 2:20 a.m. Central Daylight Time. 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The following reports of weather temperature and wind were made at 2 a.m. DFW Airport, thunder, 64, dew point 54, relative humidity 69%, wind calm, pressure 29.96 inches and falling.
Fort Worth, Meacham, Thunder, 61, calm. Dallas Love Field, mostly cloudy, 64, east at 3. Arlington, cloudy, 60, calm. Denton, mostly cloudy, 58, calm. Mineral Wells, partly cloudy, 58, southeast at 3. Elsewhere around the region, Wichita Falls, clear, 56, south at 10. Abilene, clear, 58, south at 3. Waco, fog, 55, calm. Tyler, partly cloudy, 58, calm. Once again at 2 a.m., DFW Airport, Thunder, 64, calm. Now let's check on your local forecast for the Dallas-Fort Worth Metroplex. Today, mostly sunny. A 20% chance of showers and thunderstorms this morning. Highs around 80. South winds 5 to 10 miles an hour. Tonight, partly cloudy. A 20% chance of showers and thunderstorms after midnight. Lows in the mid-60s. South winds 5 to 10 miles an hour. Saturday, partly sunny in the morning, then clearing. Highs in the mid-80s. Northwest winds around 5 miles an hour, becoming southeast in the afternoon. Saturday night, mostly clear. Lows in the upper 60s. South winds 5 to 10 miles an hour. And now the extended forecast. Sunday, mostly sunny. Showers likely with a chance of thunderstorms in the afternoon. Highs in the mid-80s. Temperatures falling to around 80 in the afternoon. South winds around

Tuesday night, mostly clear. Lows in the mid-60s. Wednesday, sunny. Highs in the lower 90s. Wednesday night, mostly clear. Lows in the upper 60s. Thursday, mostly sunny. Highs around 90. The forecast key messages for North and Central Texas. Scattered showers and thunderstorms return Friday through Sunday as our next storm system and cold front arrive. Warmer and mostly rain-free weather is forecast during the first half of next week. The spotter information statement for North and Central Texas. Spotter activation is not expected at this time. The ultraviolet index forecast for May 8th is 9, or very high. The current time is 2:24 a.m. Central Daylight Time. 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The following reports of weather temperature and wind were made at 2 a.m. DFW Airport, thunder, 64, dew point 54, relative humidity 69%, wind calm, pressure 29.96 inches and falling. Fort Worth Meacham, thunder, 61, calm. Dallas Love Field, mostly cloudy, 64, east at 3. Arlington, cloudy, 60, calm. Denton, mostly cloudy, 58, calm. Mineral Wells, partly cloudy, 58, southeast at 3. Elsewhere around the region, Wichita Falls, clear, 56, south at 10. Abilene, clear, 58, south at 3. Waco, fog, 55, calm. Tyler, partly cloudy, 58, calm. Once again at 2 a.m., DFW Airport, thunder, 64, calm. Now let's check on your local forecast for the Dallas-Fort Worth Metroplex. Today, mostly sunny. A 20% chance of showers and thunderstorms this morning. Highs around 80. South winds 5 to 10 miles an hour. Tonight, partly cloudy. A 20% chance of showers and thunderstorms after midnight. Lows in the mid-60s. South winds 5 to 10 miles an hour. Saturday, partly sunny in the morning, then clearing. Highs in the mid-80s. Northwest winds around 5 miles an hour, becoming southeast in the afternoon. Saturday night, mostly clear. Lows in the upper 60s. South winds 5 to 10 miles an hour. And now the extended forecast. Sunday, mostly sunny. Showers likely with a chance of thunderstorms in the afternoon. Highs in the mid-80s. Temperatures falling to around 80 in the afternoon. South winds around 5 miles an hour, becoming east in the afternoon. Chance of rain 70%. Sunday night, mostly cloudy with a 50% chance of showers and thunderstorms in the evening, then partly cloudy after midnight. Lows around 60. Monday, sunny. Highs in the upper 70s. Monday night, clear. Lows in the upper 50s. Tuesday, sunny. Highs in the mid-80s. Tuesday night, mostly clear. Lows in the mid-60s. Wednesday, sunny. Highs in the lower 90s. Wednesday night, mostly clear. Lows in the upper 60s. Thursday, mostly sunny. Highs around 90. The forecast key messages for North and Central Texas. Scattered showers and thunderstorms return Friday through Sunday as our next storm system and cold front arrive. Warmer and mostly rain-free weather is forecast during the first half of next week. The spotter information statement for North and Central Texas. Spotter activation is not expected at this time. The ultraviolet index forecast for May 8th is 9, or very high. The current time is 2:28 a.m. Central Daylight Time. 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The following reports of weather temperature and wind were made at 2 a.m. DFW Airport, thunder.

64, dew point 54, relative humidity 69%, wind calm, pressure 29.96 inches and falling. Fort Worth Meacham, thunder, 61, calm. Dallas Love Field, mostly cloudy, 64, east at 3. Arlington, cloudy, 60, calm. Denton, mostly cloudy, 58, calm. Mineral Wells, partly cloudy, 58, southeast at 3. Elsewhere around the region, Wichita Falls, clear, 56, south at 10. Abilene, clear, 58, south at 3. Waco, fog, 55, calm. Tyler, partly cloudy, 58, calm. Once again at 2 a.m., DFW Airport, thunder, 64, calm. Now let's check on your local forecast for the Dallas-Fort Worth Metroplex. Today, mostly sunny. A 20% chance of showers and thunderstorms this morning. Highs around 80. South winds 5 to 10 miles an hour. Tonight, partly cloudy. A 20% chance of showers and thunderstorms after midnight. Lows in the mid-60s. South winds 5 to 10 miles an hour. Saturday, partly sunny in the morning, then clearing. Highs in the mid-80s. Northwest winds around 5 miles an hour, becoming southeast in the afternoon. Saturday night, mostly clear. Lows in the upper 60s. South winds 5 to 10 miles an hour. And now the extended forecast. Sunday, mostly sunny. Showers likely with a chance of thunderstorms in the afternoon. Highs in the mid-80s. Temperatures falling to around 80 in the afternoon. South winds around 5 miles an hour, becoming east in the afternoon. Chance of rain 70%. Sunday night, mostly cloudy with a 50% chance of showers and thunderstorms in the evening, then partly cloudy after midnight. Lows around 60. Monday, sunny. Highs in the upper 70s. Monday night, clear. Lows in the upper 50s. Tuesday, sunny. Highs in the mid-80s. Tuesday night, mostly clear. Lows in the mid-60s. Wednesday, sunny. Highs in the lower 90s. Wednesday night, mostly clear. Lows in the upper 60s. Thursday, mostly sunny. Highs around 90. The forecast key messages for North and Central Texas. Scattered showers and thunderstorms return Friday through Sunday as our next storm system and cold front arrive. Warmer and mostly rain-free weather is forecast during the first half of next week. The spotter information statement for North and Central Texas. Spotter activation is not expected at this time. The ultraviolet index forecast for May 8th is 9, or very high. The current time is 2:32 a.m. Central Daylight Time. 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The following reports of weather temperature and wind were made at 2 a.m. DFW Airport, thunder, 64, dew point 54, relative humidity 69%, wind calm, pressure 29.96 inches and falling. Fort Worth Meacham, thunder, 61, calm. Dallas Love Field, mostly cloudy, 64, east at 3. Arlington, cloudy, 60, calm. Denton, mostly cloudy, 58, calm. Mineral Wells, partly cloudy, 58, southeast at 3. Elsewhere around the region, Wichita Falls, clear, 56, south at 10. Abilene, clear, 58, south at 3. Waco, fog, 55, calm. Tyler, partly cloudy, 58, calm. Once again at 2 a.m., DFW Airport, thunder, 64, calm. Now let's check on your local forecast for the Dallas-Fort Worth Metroplex. Today, mostly sunny. A 20% chance of showers and thunderstorms this morning. Highs around 80. South winds 5 to 10 miles an hour. Tonight, partly cloudy. A 20% chance of showers and thunderstorms after midnight.
lows in the mid-60s. South winds 5 to 10 miles an hour. Saturday, partly sunny in the morning, then clearing. Highs in the mid-80s. Northwest winds around 5 miles an hour, becoming southeast in the afternoon. Saturday night, mostly clear. Lows in the upper 60s. South winds 5 to 10 miles an hour. And now the extended forecast. Sunday, mostly sunny. Showers likely with a chance of thunderstorms in the afternoon. Highs in the mid-80s. Temperatures falling to around 80 in the afternoon. South winds around 5 miles an hour, becoming east in the afternoon. Chance of rain 70%. Sunday night, mostly cloudy with a 50% chance of showers and thunderstorms in the evening, then partly cloudy after midnight. Lows around 60. Monday, sunny. Highs in the upper 70s. Monday night, clear. Lows in the upper 50s. Tuesday, sunny. Highs in the mid-80s. Tuesday night, mostly clear. Lows in the mid-60s. Wednesday, sunny. Highs in the lower 90s. Wednesday night, mostly clear. Lows in the upper 60s. Thursday, mostly sunny. Highs around 90. The forecast key messages for North and Central Texas. Scattered showers and thunderstorms return Friday through Sunday as our next storm system and cold front arrive. Warmer and mostly rain-free weather is forecast during the first half of next week. The spotter information statement for North and Central Texas. Spotter activation is not expected at this time. The ultraviolet index forecast for May 8th is 9, or very high. The current time is 2:35 a.m. Central Daylight Time. 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The following reports of weather temperature and wind were made at 2 a.m. DFW Airport, thunder, 64, dew point 54, relative humidity 69%, wind calm, pressure 29.96 inches and falling. Fort Worth Meacham, thunder, 61, calm. Dallas Love Field, mostly cloudy, 64, east at 3. Arlington, cloudy, 60, calm. Denton, mostly cloudy, 58, calm. Mineral Wells, partly cloudy, 58, southeast at 3. Elsewhere around the region, Wichita Falls, clear, 56, south at 10. Abilene, clear, 58, south at 3. Waco, fog, 55, calm. Tyler, partly cloudy, 58, calm. Once again at 2 a.m., DFW Airport, thunder, 64, calm. Now let's check on your local forecast for the Dallas-Fort Worth Metroplex. Today, mostly sunny. A 20% chance of showers and thunderstorms this morning. Highs around 80. South winds 5 to 10 miles an hour. Tonight, partly cloudy. A 20% chance of showers and thunderstorms after midnight. Lows in the mid-60s. South winds 5 to 10 miles an hour. Saturday, partly sunny in the morning, then clearing. Highs in the mid-80s. Northwest winds around 5 miles an hour, becoming southeast in the afternoon. Saturday night, mostly clear. Lows in the upper 60s. South winds 5 to 10 miles an hour. And now the extended forecast. Sunday, mostly sunny. Showers likely with a chance of thunderstorms in the afternoon. Highs in the mid-80s. Temperatures falling to around 80 in the afternoon. South winds around 5 miles an hour, becoming east in the afternoon. Chance of rain 70%. Sunday night, mostly cloudy with a 50% chance of showers and thunderstorms in the evening, then partly cloudy after midnight. Lows around 60. Monday, sunny. Highs in the upper 70s. Monday night, clear. Lows in the upper 50s. Tuesday, sunny. Highs in the mid-80s. Tuesday night, mostly clear. Lows in the mid-60s.
Wednesday, sunny. Highs in the lower 90s. Wednesday night, mostly clear. Lows in the upper 60s. Thursday, mostly sunny. Highs around 90. The forecast key messages for North and Central Texas. Scattered showers and thunderstorms return Friday through Sunday as our next storm system and cold front arrive. Warmer and mostly rain-free weather is forecast during the first half of next week. The spotter information statement for North and Central Texas. Spotter activation is not expected at this time. The ultraviolet index forecast for May 8th is 9, or very high. The current time is 2:39 a.m. Central Daylight Time. 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The following reports of weather temperature and wind were made at 2 a.m. DFW Airport, thunder, 64, dew point 54, relative humidity 69%, wind calm, pressure 29.96 inches and falling. Fort Worth Meacham, thunder, 61, calm. Dallas Love Field, mostly cloudy, 64, east at 3. Arlington, cloudy, 60, calm. Denton, mostly cloudy, 58, calm. Mineral Wells, partly cloudy, 58, southeast at 3. Elsewhere around the region, Wichita Falls, clear, 56, south at 10. Abilene, clear, 58, south at 3. Waco, fog, 55, calm. Tyler, partly cloudy, 58, calm. Once again at 2 a.m., DFW Airport, thunder, 64, calm. Now let's check on your local forecast for the Dallas-Fort Worth Metroplex. Today, mostly sunny. A 20% chance of showers and thunderstorms this morning. Highs around 80. South winds 5 to 10 miles an hour. Tonight, partly cloudy. A 20% chance of showers and thunderstorms after midnight. Lows in the mid-60s. South winds 5 to 10 miles an hour. Saturday, partly sunny in the morning, then clearing. Highs in the mid-80s. Northwest winds around 5 miles an hour, becoming southeast in the afternoon. Saturday night, mostly clear. Lows in the upper 60s. South winds 5 to 10 miles an hour. And now the extended forecast. Sunday, mostly sunny. Showers likely with a chance of thunderstorms in the afternoon. Highs in the mid-80s. Temperatures falling to around 80 in the afternoon. South winds around 5 miles an hour, becoming east in the afternoon. Chance of rain 70%. Sunday night, mostly cloudy with a 50% chance of showers and thunderstorms in the evening, then partly cloudy after midnight. Lows around 60. Monday, sunny. Highs in the upper 70s. Monday night, clear. Lows in the upper 50s. Tuesday, sunny. Highs in the mid-80s. Tuesday night, mostly clear. Lows in the mid-60s. Wednesday, sunny. Highs in the lower 90s. Wednesday night, mostly clear. Lows in the upper 60s. Thursday, mostly sunny. Highs around 90. The forecast key messages for North and Central Texas. Scattered showers and thunderstorms return Friday through Sunday as our next storm system and cold front arrive. Warmer and mostly rain-free weather is forecast during the first half of next week. The spotter information statement for North and Central Texas. Spotter activation is not expected at this time. The ultraviolet index forecast for May 8th is 9, or very high. The current time is 2:43 a.m. Central Daylight Time. 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The following reports of weather temperature and wind were made at 2 a.m.
DFW Airport, Thunder, 64, dew point 54, relative humidity 69%, wind calm, pressure 29.96 inches and falling. Fort Worth Meacham, Thunder, 61, calm. Dallas Love Field, mostly cloudy, 64, east at 3. Arlington, cloudy, 60, calm. Denton, mostly cloudy, 58, calm. Mineral Wells, partly cloudy, 58, southeast at 3. Elsewhere around the region, Wichita Falls, clear, 56, south at 10. Abilene, clear, 58, south at 3. Waco, fog, 55, calm. Tyler, partly cloudy, 58, calm. Once again at 2 a.m., DFW Airport, Thunder, 64, calm. Now let's check on your local forecast for the Dallas-Fort Worth Metroplex. Today, mostly sunny. A 20% chance of showers and thunderstorms this morning. Highs around 80. South winds 5 to 10 miles an hour. Tonight, partly cloudy. A 20% chance of showers and thunderstorms after midnight. Lows in the mid-60s. South winds 5 to 10 miles an hour. Saturday, partly sunny in the morning, then clearing. Highs in the mid-80s. Northwest winds around 5 miles an hour, becoming southeast in the afternoon. Saturday night, mostly clear. Lows in the upper 60s. South winds 5 to 10 miles an hour. And now the extended forecast. Sunday, mostly sunny. Showers likely with a chance of thunderstorms in the afternoon. Highs in the mid-80s. Temperatures falling to around 80 in the afternoon. South winds around 5 miles an hour, becoming east in the afternoon. Chance of rain 70%. Sunday night, mostly cloudy with a 50% chance of showers and thunderstorms in the evening, then partly cloudy after midnight. Lows around 60. Monday, sunny. Highs in the upper 70s. Monday night, clear. Lows in the upper 50s. Tuesday, sunny. Highs in the mid-80s. Tuesday night, mostly clear. Lows in the mid-60s. Wednesday, sunny. Highs in the lower 90s. Wednesday night, mostly clear. Lows in the upper 60s. Thursday, mostly sunny. Highs around 90. The forecast key messages for North and Central Texas. Scattered showers and thunderstorms return Friday through Sunday as our next storm system and cold front arrive. Warmer and mostly rain-free weather is forecast during the first half of next week. The spotter information statement for North and Central Texas. Spotter activation is not expected at this time. The ultraviolet index forecast for May 8th is 9, or very high. The current time is 2:46 a.m. Central Daylight Time. 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The following reports of weather temperature and wind were made at 2 a.m. DFW Airport, Thunder, 64, dew point 54, relative humidity 69%, wind calm, pressure 29.96 inches and falling. Fort Worth Meacham, Thunder, 61, calm. Dallas Love Field, mostly cloudy, 64, east at 3. Arlington, cloudy, 60, calm. Denton, mostly cloudy, 58, calm. Mineral Wells, partly cloudy, 58, southeast at 3. Elsewhere around the region, Wichita Falls, clear, 56, south at 10. Abilene, clear, 58, south at 3. Waco, fog, 55, calm. Tyler, partly cloudy, 58, calm. Once again at 2 a.m., DFW Airport, Thunder, 64, calm. Now let's check on your local forecast for the Dallas-Fort Worth Metroplex. Today, mostly sunny. A 20% chance of showers and thunderstorms this morning. Highs around 80. South winds 5 to 10 miles an hour. Tonight, partly cloudy.
a 20% chance of showers and thunderstorms after midnight. Lows in the mid-60s. South winds 5 to 10 miles an hour. Saturday, partly sunny in the morning, then clearing. Highs in the mid-80s. Northwest winds around 5 miles an hour, becoming southeast in the afternoon. Saturday night, mostly clear. Lows in the upper 60s. South winds 5 to 10 miles an hour. And now the extended forecast. Sunday, mostly sunny. Showers likely with a chance of thunderstorms in the afternoon. Highs in the mid-80s. Temperatures falling to around 80 in the afternoon. South winds around 5 miles an hour, becoming east in the afternoon. Chance of rain 70%. Sunday night, mostly cloudy with a 50% chance of showers and thunderstorms in the evening, then partly cloudy after midnight. Lows around 60. Monday, sunny. Highs in the upper 70s. Monday night, clear. Lows in the upper 50s. Tuesday, sunny. Highs in the mid-80s. Tuesday night, mostly clear. Lows in the mid-60s. Wednesday, sunny. Highs in the lower 90s. Wednesday night, mostly clear. Lows in the upper 60s. Thursday, mostly sunny. Highs around 90. The forecast key messages for North and Central Texas. Non-severe thunderstorms will continue this morning across North and Central Texas. The severe weather threat increases this evening, then again Sunday afternoon. Large hail and damaging winds will be the primary threats. The spotter information statement for North and Central Texas. Limited spotter activation may be requested this evening along and north of US 380. Even if activation is not locally requested, any reports of hazardous weather to the National Weather Service are appreciated. The ultraviolet index forecast for May 8th is 9, or very high. The current time is 2:50 a.m. Central Daylight Time. 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The following reports of weather temperature and wind were made at 2 a.m. DFW Airport, thunder, 64, dew point 54, relative humidity 69%, wind calm, pressure 29.96 inches and falling. Fort Worth Meacham, thunder, 61, calm. Dallas Love Field, mostly cloudy, 64, east at 3. Arlington, cloudy, 60, calm. Denton, mostly cloudy, 58, calm. Mineral Wells, partly cloudy, 58, southeast at 3. Elsewhere around the region, Wichita Falls, clear, 56, south at 10. Abilene, clear, 58, south at 3. Waco, fog, 55, calm. Tyler, partly cloudy, 58, calm. Once again at 2 a.m., DFW Airport, thunder, 64, calm. Now let's check on your local forecast for the Dallas-Fort Worth Metroplex. Today, mostly sunny. A 20% chance of showers and thunderstorms this morning. Highs around 80. South winds 5 to 10 miles an hour. Tonight, partly cloudy. A 20% chance of showers and thunderstorms after midnight. Lows in the mid-60s. South winds 5 to 10 miles an hour. Saturday, partly sunny in the morning, then clearing. Highs in the mid-80s. Northwest winds around 5 miles an hour, becoming southeast in the afternoon. Saturday night, mostly clear. Lows in the upper 60s. South winds 5 to 10 miles an hour. And now the extended forecast. Sunday, mostly sunny. Showers likely with a chance of thunderstorms in the afternoon. Highs in the mid-80s. Temperatures falling to around 80 in the afternoon. South winds around 5 miles an hour, becoming east in the afternoon. Chance of rain 70%. Sunday night, mostly cloudy with a 50% chance of showers and thunderstorms in the evening, then partly cloudy after midnight. Lows around 60. Monday, sunny.
highs in the upper 70s. Monday night, clear. Lows in the upper 50s. Tuesday, sunny. Highs in the mid-80s. Tuesday night, mostly clear. Lows in the mid-60s. Wednesday, sunny. Highs in the lower 90s. Wednesday night, mostly clear. Lows in the upper 60s. Thursday, mostly sunny. Highs around 90. The forecast key messages for North and Central Texas. Non-severe thunderstorms will continue this morning across North and Central Texas. The severe weather threat increases this evening, then again Sunday afternoon. Large hail and damaging winds will be the primary threats. The spotter information statement for North and Central Texas. Limited spotter activation may be requested this evening along and north of US 380. Even if activation is not locally requested, any reports of hazardous weather to the National Weather Service are appreciated. The ultraviolet index forecast for May 8th is 9, or very high. The current time is 2:54 a.m. Central Daylight Time. 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The following reports of weather temperature and wind were made at 2 a.m. DFW Airport, thunder, 64, dew point 54, relative humidity 69%, wind calm, pressure 29.96 inches and falling. Fort Worth Meacham, thunder, 61, calm. Dallas Love Field, mostly cloudy, 64, east at 3. Arlington, cloudy, 60, calm. Denton, mostly cloudy, 58, calm. Mineral Wells, partly cloudy, 58, southeast at 3. Elsewhere around the region, Wichita Falls, clear, 56, south at 10. Abilene, clear, 58, south at 3. Waco, fog, 55, calm. Tyler, partly cloudy, 58, calm. Once again at 2 a.m., DFW Airport, thunder, 64, calm. Now let's check on your local forecast for the Dallas-Fort Worth Metroplex. Today, mostly sunny. A 20% chance of showers and thunderstorms this morning. Highs around 80. South winds 5 to 10 miles an hour. Tonight, partly cloudy. A 20% chance of showers and thunderstorms after midnight. Lows in the mid-60s. South winds 5 to 10 miles an hour. Saturday, partly sunny in the morning, then clearing. Highs in the mid-80s. Northwest winds around 5 miles an hour, becoming southeast in the afternoon. Saturday night, mostly clear. Lows in the upper 60s. South winds 5 to 10 miles an hour. And now the extended forecast. Sunday, mostly sunny. Showers likely with a chance of thunderstorms in the afternoon. Highs in the mid-80s. Temperatures falling to around 80 in the afternoon. South winds around 5 miles an hour, becoming east in the afternoon. Chance of rain 70%. Sunday night, mostly cloudy with a 50% chance of showers and thunderstorms in the evening, then partly cloudy after midnight. Lows around 60. Monday, sunny. Highs in the upper 70s. Monday night, clear. Lows in the upper 50s. Tuesday, sunny. Highs in the mid-80s. Tuesday night, mostly clear. Lows in the mid-60s. Wednesday, sunny. Highs in the lower 90s. Wednesday night, mostly clear. Lows in the upper 60s. Thursday, mostly sunny. Highs around 90. The forecast key messages for North and Central Texas. Non-severe thunderstorms will continue this morning across North and Central Texas. The severe weather threat increases this evening, then again Sunday afternoon. Large hail and damaging winds will be the primary threats. The spotter information statement for North and Central Texas. Limited spotter activation may be requested this evening along and north of US 380.
Even if activation is not locally requested, any reports of hazardous weather to the National Weather Service are appreciated. The ultraviolet index forecast for May 8th is 9, or very high. The current time is 2:58 a.m. Central Daylight Time. 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The following reports of weather temperature and wind were made at 2 a.m. DFW Airport, thunder, 64, dew point 54, relative humidity 69%, wind calm, pressure 29.96 inches and falling. Fort Worth Meacham, thunder, 61, calm. Dallas Love Field, mostly cloudy, 64, east at 3. Arlington, cloudy, 60, calm. Denton, mostly cloudy, 58, calm. Mineral Wells, partly cloudy, 58, southeast at 3. Elsewhere around the region, Wichita Falls, clear, 56, south at 10. Abilene, clear, 58, south at 3. Waco, fog, 55, calm. Tyler, partly cloudy, 58, calm. Once again at 2 a.m., DFW Airport, thunder, 64, calm. Now let's check on your local forecast for the Dallas-Fort Worth Metroplex. Today, mostly sunny. A 20% chance of showers and thunderstorms this morning. Highs around 80. South winds 5 to 10 miles an hour. Tonight, partly cloudy. A 20% chance of showers and thunderstorms after midnight. Lows in the mid-60s. South winds 5 to 10 miles an hour. Saturday, partly sunny in the morning, then clearing. Highs in the mid-80s. Northwest winds around 5 miles an hour, becoming southeast in the afternoon. Saturday night, mostly clear. Lows in the upper 60s. South winds 5 to 10 miles an hour. And now the extended forecast. Sunday, mostly sunny. Showers likely with a chance of thunderstorms in the afternoon. Highs in the mid-80s. Temperatures falling to around 80 in the afternoon. South winds around 5 miles an hour, becoming east in the afternoon. Chance of rain 70%. Sunday night, mostly cloudy with a 50% chance of showers and thunderstorms in the evening, then partly cloudy after midnight. Lows around 60. Monday, sunny. Highs in the upper 70s. Monday night, clear. Lows in the upper 50s. Tuesday, sunny. Highs in the mid-80s. Tuesday night, mostly clear. Lows in the mid-60s. Wednesday, sunny. Highs in the lower 90s. Wednesday night, mostly clear. Lows in the upper 60s. Thursday, mostly sunny. Highs around 90. The forecast key messages for North and Central Texas. Non-severe thunderstorms will continue this morning across North and Central Texas. The severe weather threat increases this evening, then again Sunday afternoon. Large hail and damaging winds will be the primary threats. The spotter information statement for North and Central Texas. Limited spotter activation may be requested this evening along and north of US 380. Even if activation is not locally requested, any reports of hazardous weather to the National Weather Service are appreciated. The ultraviolet index forecast for May 8th is 9, or very high. The current time is 3:02 a.m. Central Daylight Time. 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The following reports of weather temperature and wind were made at 3 a.m. DFW Airport, thunder, 65, dew point 53, relative humidity 65%, wind southwest at 3, pressure 29.96 inches and steady. Fort Worth Meacham, cloudy, 62, southeast at 8. Dallas Love Field, mostly cloudy, 64, west at 3. Arlington, cloudy, 61, calm. Denton, light rain, 61, southwest at 8.
Mineral Wells, mostly cloudy, 58, calm. Elsewhere around the region, Wichita Falls, clear, 56, south at 12. Abilene, mostly cloudy, 60, north at 3. Waco, mostly cloudy, 55, calm. Tyler, partly cloudy, 58, northeast at 3. Once again at 3 a.m., DFW Airport, thunder, 65, southwest at 3. The following reports of weather temperature and wind were made at 3 a.m. DFW Airport, thunder, 65, dew point 53, relative humidity 65%, wind southwest at 3, pressure 29.96 inches and steady. Fort Worth Meacham, cloudy, 62, southeast at 8. Dallas Love Field, mostly cloudy, 64, west at 3. Arlington, cloudy, 61, calm. Denton, light rain, 61, southwest at 8. Mineral Wells, mostly cloudy, 58, calm. Elsewhere around the region, Wichita Falls, clear, 56, south at 12. Abilene, mostly cloudy, 60, north at 3. Waco, mostly cloudy, 55, calm. Tyler, partly cloudy, 58, northeast at 3. Once again at 3 a.m., DFW Airport, thunder, 65, southwest at 3. Now let's check on your local forecast for the Dallas-Fort Worth Metroplex. Today, mostly sunny. A 20% chance of showers and thunderstorms this morning. Highs around 80. South winds 5 to 10 miles an hour. Tonight, partly cloudy. A 20% chance of showers and thunderstorms after midnight. Lows in the mid-60s. South winds 5 to 10 miles an hour. Saturday, partly sunny in the morning, then clearing. Highs in the mid-80s. Northwest winds around 5 miles an hour, becoming southeast in the afternoon. Saturday night, mostly clear. Lows in the upper 60s. South winds 5 to 10 miles an hour. And now the extended forecast. Sunday, mostly sunny. Showers likely with a chance of thunderstorms in the afternoon. Highs in the mid-80s. Temperatures falling to around 80 in the afternoon. South winds around 5 miles an hour, becoming east in the afternoon. Chance of rain 70%. Sunday night, mostly cloudy with a 50% chance of showers and thunderstorms in the evening, then partly cloudy after midnight. Lows around 60. Monday, sunny. Highs in the upper 70s. Monday night, clear. Lows in the upper 50s. Tuesday, sunny. Highs in the mid-80s. Tuesday night, mostly clear. Lows in the mid-60s. Wednesday, sunny. Highs in the lower 90s. Wednesday night, mostly clear. Lows in the upper 60s. Thursday, mostly sunny. Highs around 90. The forecast key messages for North and Central Texas. Non-severe thunderstorms will continue this morning across North and Central Texas. The severe weather threat increases this evening, then again Sunday afternoon. Large hail and damaging winds will be the primary threats. The spotter information statement for North and Central Texas. Limited spotter activation may be requested this evening along and north of US 380. Even if activation is not locally requested, any reports of hazardous weather to the National Weather Service are appreciated. The ultraviolet index forecast for May 8th is 9, or very high. The current time is 3:07 a.m. Central Daylight Time. 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The following reports of weather temperature and wind were made at 3 a.m. DFW Airport, thunder, 65, dew point 53, relative humidity 65%, wind southwest at 3, pressure 29.96 inches and steady. Fort Worth Meacham, cloudy, 62, southeast at 8. Dallas Love Field, mostly cloudy, 64, west at 3. Arlington, cloudy, 61, calm.
Denton, light rain, 61, southwest at 8. Mineral Wells, mostly cloudy, 58, calm. Elsewhere around the region, Wichita Falls, clear, 56, south at 12. Abilene, mostly cloudy, 60, north at 3. Waco, mostly cloudy, 55, calm. Tyler, partly cloudy, 58, northeast at 3. Once again at 3 a.m., DFW Airport, thunder, 65, southwest at 3. Now let's check on your local forecast for the Dallas-Fort Worth Metroplex. Today, mostly sunny. A 20% chance of showers and thunderstorms this morning. Highs around 80. South winds 5 to 10 miles an hour. Tonight, partly cloudy. A 20% chance of showers and thunderstorms after midnight. Lows in the mid-60s. South winds 5 to 10 miles an hour. Saturday, partly sunny in the morning, then clearing. Highs in the mid-80s. Northwest winds around 5 miles an hour, becoming southeast in the afternoon. Saturday night, mostly clear. Lows in the upper 60s. South winds 5 to 10 miles an hour. And now the extended forecast. Sunday, mostly sunny. Showers likely with a chance of thunderstorms in the afternoon. Highs in the mid-80s. Temperatures falling to around 80 in the afternoon. South winds around 5 miles an hour, becoming east in the afternoon. Chance of rain 70%. Sunday night, mostly cloudy with a 50% chance of showers and thunderstorms in the evening, then partly cloudy after midnight. Lows around 60. Monday, sunny. Highs in the upper 70s. Monday night, clear. Lows in the upper 50s. Tuesday, sunny. Highs in the mid-80s. Tuesday night, mostly clear. Lows in the mid-60s. Wednesday, sunny. Highs in the lower 90s. Wednesday night, mostly clear. Lows in the upper 60s. Thursday, mostly sunny. Highs around 90. The forecast key messages for North and Central Texas. Non-severe thunderstorms will continue this morning across North and Central Texas. The severe weather threat increases this evening, then again Sunday afternoon. Large hail and damaging winds will be the primary threats. The spotter information statement for North and Central Texas. Limited spotter activation may be requested this evening along and north of US 380. Even if activation is not locally requested, any reports of hazardous weather to the National Weather Service are appreciated. The ultraviolet index forecast for May 8th is 9, or very high. The current time is 3:11 a.m. Central Daylight Time. 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The following reports of weather temperature and wind were made at 3 a.m. DFW Airport, thunder, 65, dew point 53, relative humidity 65%, wind southwest at 3, pressure 29.96 inches and steady. Fort Worth Meacham, cloudy, 62, southeast at 8. Dallas Love Field, mostly cloudy, 64, west at 3. Arlington, cloudy, 61, calm. Denton, light rain, 61, southwest at 8. Mineral Wells, mostly cloudy, 58, calm. Elsewhere around the region, Wichita Falls, clear, 56, south at 12. Abilene, mostly cloudy, 60, north at 3. Waco, mostly cloudy, 55, calm. Tyler, mostly cloudy, 58, northeast at 3. Once again at 3 a.m., DFW Airport, thunder, 65, southwest at 3. Now let's check on your local forecast for the Dallas-Fort Worth Metroplex. Today, mostly sunny. A 20% chance of showers and thunderstorms this morning. Highs around 80. South winds 5 to 10 miles an hour. Tonight, partly cloudy. A 20% chance of showers and thunderstorms after midnight. Lows in the mid-60s.
south winds 5 to 10 miles an hour. Saturday, partly sunny in the morning, then clearing. Highs in the mid-80s. Northwest winds around 5 miles an hour, becoming southeast in the afternoon. Saturday night, mostly clear. Lows in the upper 60s. South winds 5 to 10 miles an hour. And now the extended forecast. Sunday, mostly sunny. Showers likely with a chance of thunderstorms in the afternoon. Highs in the mid-80s. Temperatures falling to around 80 in the afternoon. South winds around 5 miles an hour, becoming east in the afternoon. Chance of rain 70%. Sunday night, mostly cloudy with a 50% chance of showers and thunderstorms in the evening, then partly cloudy after midnight. Lows around 60. Monday, sunny. Highs in the upper 70s. Monday night, clear. Lows in the upper 50s. Tuesday, sunny. Highs in the mid-80s. Tuesday night, mostly clear. Lows in the mid-60s. Wednesday, sunny. Highs in the lower 90s. Wednesday night, mostly clear. Lows in the upper 60s. Thursday, mostly sunny. Highs around 90. The forecast key messages for North and Central Texas. Non-severe thunderstorms will continue this morning across North and Central Texas. The severe weather threat increases this evening, then again Sunday afternoon. Large hail and damaging winds will be the primary threats. The spotter information statement for North and Central Texas. Limited spotter activation may be requested this evening along and north of US 380. Even if activation is not locally requested, any reports of hazardous weather to the National Weather Service are appreciated. The ultraviolet index forecast for May 8th is 9, or very high. The current time is 3:15 a.m. Central Daylight Time. 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The following reports of weather temperature and wind were made at 3 a.m. DFW Airport, thunder, 65, dew point 53, relative humidity 65%, wind southwest at 3, pressure 29.96 inches and steady. Fort Worth Meacham, cloudy, 62, southeast at 8. Dallas Love Field, mostly cloudy, 64, west at 3. Arlington, cloudy, 61, calm. Denton, light rain, 61, southwest at 8. Mineral Wells, mostly cloudy, 58, calm. Elsewhere around the region, Wichita Falls, clear, 56, south at 12. Abilene, mostly cloudy, 60, north at 3. Waco, mostly cloudy, 55, calm. Tyler, mostly cloudy, 58, northeast at 3. Once again at 3 a.m., DFW Airport, thunder, 65, southwest at 3. Now let's check on your local forecast for the Dallas-Fort Worth Metroplex. Today, mostly sunny. A 20% chance of showers and thunderstorms this morning. Highs around 80. South winds 5 to 10 miles an hour. Tonight, partly cloudy. A 20% chance of showers and thunderstorms after midnight. Lows in the mid-60s. South winds 5 to 10 miles an hour. Saturday, partly sunny in the morning, then clearing. Highs in the mid-80s. Northwest winds around 5 miles an hour, becoming southeast in the afternoon. Saturday night, mostly clear. Lows in the upper 60s. South winds 5 to 10 miles an hour. And now the extended forecast. Sunday, mostly sunny. Showers likely with a chance of thunderstorms in the afternoon. Highs in the mid-80s. Temperatures falling to around 80 in the afternoon. South winds around 5 miles an hour, becoming east in the afternoon. Chance of rain 70%. Sunday night, mostly cloudy with a 50% chance of showers and thunderstorms in the evening, then partly cloudy after midnight. Lows around 60. Monday, sunny. Highs in the upper 70s.
Monday night, clear. Lows in the upper 50s. Tuesday, sunny. Highs in the mid-80s. Tuesday night, mostly clear. Lows in the mid-60s. Wednesday, sunny. Highs in the lower 90s. Wednesday night, mostly clear. Lows in the upper 60s. Thursday, mostly sunny. Highs around 90. The forecast key messages for North and Central Texas. Non-severe thunderstorms will continue this morning across North and Central Texas. The severe weather threat increases this evening, then again Sunday afternoon. Large hail and damaging winds will be the primary threats. The spotter information statement for North and Central Texas. Limited spotter activation may be requested this evening along and north of US 380. Even if activation is not locally requested, any reports of hazardous weather to the National Weather Service are appreciated. The ultraviolet index forecast for May 8th is 9, or very high. The current time is 3:19 a.m. Central Daylight Time. 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The following reports of weather temperature and wind were made at 3 a.m. DFW Airport, thunder, 65, dew point 53, relative humidity 65%, wind southwest at 3, pressure 29.96 inches and steady. Fort Worth Meacham, cloudy, 62, southeast at 8. Dallas Love Field, mostly cloudy, 64, west at 3. Arlington, cloudy, 61, calm. Denton, light rain, 61, southwest at 8. Mineral Wells, mostly cloudy, 58, calm. Elsewhere around the region, Wichita Falls, clear, 56, south at 12. Abilene, mostly cloudy, 60, north at 3. Waco, mostly cloudy, 55, calm. Tyler, mostly cloudy, 58, northeast at 3. Once again at 3 a.m., DFW Airport, thunder, 65, southwest at 3. Now let's check on your local forecast for the Dallas-Fort Worth Metroplex. Today, mostly sunny. A 20% chance of showers and thunderstorms this morning. Highs around 80. South winds 5 to 10 miles an hour. Tonight, partly cloudy. A 20% chance of showers and thunderstorms after midnight. Lows in the mid-60s. South winds 5 to 10 miles an hour. Saturday, partly sunny in the morning, then clearing. Highs in the mid-80s. Northwest winds around 5 miles an hour, becoming southeast in the afternoon. Saturday night, mostly clear. Lows in the upper 60s. South winds 5 to 10 miles an hour. And now the extended forecast. Sunday, mostly sunny. Showers likely with a chance of thunderstorms in the afternoon. Highs in the mid-80s. Temperatures falling to around 80 in the afternoon. South winds around 5 miles an hour, becoming east in the afternoon. Chance of rain 70%. Sunday night, mostly cloudy with a 50% chance of showers and thunderstorms in the evening, then partly cloudy after midnight. Lows around 60. Monday, sunny. Highs in the upper 70s. Monday night, clear. Lows in the upper 50s. Tuesday, sunny. Highs in the mid-80s. Tuesday night, mostly clear. Lows in the mid-60s. Wednesday, sunny. Highs in the lower 90s. Wednesday night, mostly clear. Lows in the upper 60s. Thursday, mostly sunny. Highs around 90. The forecast key messages for North and Central Texas. Non-severe thunderstorms will continue this morning across North and Central Texas. The severe weather threat increases this evening, then again Sunday afternoon. Large hail and damaging winds will be the primary threats. The spotter information statement for North and Central Texas. Limited spotter activation may be requested this evening along and north of US 380.
Even if activation is not locally requested, any reports of hazardous weather to the National Weather Service are appreciated. The ultraviolet index forecast for May 8th is 9, or very high. The current time is 3:23 a.m. Central Daylight Time. 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The following reports of weather temperature and wind were made at 3 a.m. DFW Airport, thunder, 65, dew point 53, relative humidity 65%, wind southwest at 3, pressure 29.96 inches and steady. Fort Worth Meacham, cloudy, 62, southeast at 8. Dallas Love Field, mostly cloudy, 64, west at 3. Arlington, cloudy, 61, calm. Denton, light rain, 61, southwest at 8. Mineral Wells, mostly cloudy, station KEC 55. Serving the Dallas-Fort Worth listening area. The following reports of weather temperature and wind were made

Abilene, mostly cloudy, 60, north at 3. Waco, mostly cloudy, 55, calm. Tyler, mostly cloudy, 58, northeast at 3. Once again at 3 a.m., DFW Airport, thunder, 65, southwest at 3. Now let's check on your local forecast for the Dallas-Fort Worth Metroplex. Today, mostly sunny. A 20% chance of showers and thunderstorms this morning. Highs around 80. South winds 5 to 10 miles an hour. Tonight, partly cloudy. A 20% chance of showers and thunderstorms after midnight. Lows in the mid-60s. South winds 5 to 10 miles an hour. Saturday, partly sunny in the morning, then clearing. Highs in the mid-80s. Northwest winds around 5 miles an hour, becoming southeast in the afternoon. Saturday night, mostly clear. Lows in the upper 60s. South winds 5 to 10 miles an hour. And now the extended forecast. Sunday, mostly sunny. Showers likely with a chance of thunderstorms in the afternoon. Highs in the mid-80s. Temperatures falling to around 80 in the afternoon. South winds around 5 miles an hour, becoming east in the afternoon. Chance of rain 70%. Sunday night, mostly cloudy with a 50% chance of showers and thunderstorms in the evening, then partly cloudy after midnight. Lows around 60. Monday, sunny. Highs in the upper 70s. Monday night, clear. Lows in the upper 50s. Tuesday, sunny. Highs in the mid-80s. Tuesday night, mostly clear. Lows in the mid-60s. Wednesday, sunny. Highs in the lower 90s. Wednesday night, mostly clear. Lows in the upper 60s. Thursday, mostly sunny. Highs around 90. The forecast key messages for North and Central Texas. Non-severe thunderstorms will continue this morning across North and Central Texas. The severe weather threat increases this evening, then again Sunday afternoon. Large hail and damaging winds will be the primary threats. The spotter information statement for North and Central Texas. Limited spotter activation may be requested this evening along and north of US 380. Even if activation is not locally requested, any reports of hazardous weather to the National Weather Service are appreciated. The ultraviolet index forecast for May 8th is 9, or very high. The current time is 3:27 a.m. Central Daylight Time. 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The following reports of weather temperature and wind were made at 3 a.m. DFW Airport, thunder, 65, dew point 53, relative humidity 65%, wind southwest at 3, pressure 29.96 inches and steady. Fort Worth Meacham, cloudy, 62, southeast at 8. Dallas Love Field, mostly cloudy, 64, west at 3. Arlington, cloudy, 61, calm. Denton, light rain, 61, southwest at 8. Mineral Wells, mostly cloudy, 58, calm. Elsewhere around the region, Wichita Falls, clear, 56, south at 12. Abilene, mostly cloudy, 60, north at 3. Waco, mostly cloudy, 55, calm. Tyler, mostly cloudy, 58, northeast at 3. Once again at 3 a.m., DFW Airport, thunder, 65, southwest at 3. Now let's check on your local forecast for the Dallas-Fort Worth Metroplex. Today, mostly sunny. A 20% chance of showers and thunderstorms this morning. Highs around 80. South winds 5 to 10 miles an hour. Tonight, partly cloudy. A 20% chance of showers and thunderstorms after midnight. Lows in the mid-60s. South winds 5 to 10 miles an hour. Saturday, partly sunny in the morning, then clearing. Highs in the mid-80s. Northwest winds around 5 miles an hour, becoming southeast in the afternoon.

Saturday night, mostly clear. Lows in the upper 60s. South winds 5 to 10 miles an hour. And now the extended forecast. Sunday, mostly sunny. Showers likely with a chance of thunderstorms in the afternoon. Highs in the mid-80s. Temperatures falling to around 80 in the afternoon. South winds around 5 miles an hour, becoming east in the afternoon. Chance of rain 70%. Sunday night, mostly cloudy with a 50% chance of showers and thunderstorms in the evening, then partly cloudy after midnight. Lows around 60. Monday, sunny. Highs in the upper 70s. Monday night, clear. Lows in the upper 50s. Tuesday, sunny. Highs in the mid-80s. Tuesday night, mostly clear. Lows in the mid-60s. Wednesday, sunny. Highs in the lower 90s. Wednesday night, mostly clear. Lows in the upper 60s. Thursday, mostly sunny. Highs around 90. The forecast key messages for North and Central Texas. Non-severe thunderstorms will continue this morning across North and Central Texas. The severe weather threat increases this evening, then again Sunday afternoon. Large hail and damaging winds will be the primary threats. The spotter information statement for North and Central Texas. Limited spotter activation may be requested this evening along and north of US 380. Even if activation is not locally requested, any reports of hazardous weather to the National Weather Service are appreciated. The ultraviolet index forecast for May 8th is 9, or very high. The current time is 3:31 a.m. Central Daylight Time. 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The following reports of weather temperature and wind were made at 3 a.m. DFW Airport, thunder, 65, dew point 53, relative humidity 65%, wind southwest at 3, pressure 29.96 inches and steady. Fort Worth Meacham, cloudy, 62, southeast at 8. Dallas Love Field, mostly cloudy, 64, west at 3. Arlington, cloudy, 61, calm. Denton, light rain, 61, southwest at 8. Mineral Wells, mostly cloudy, 58, calm. Elsewhere around the region, Wichita Falls, clear, 56, south at 12. Abilene, mostly cloudy, 60, north at 3. Waco, mostly cloudy, 55, calm. Tyler, mostly cloudy, 58, northeast at 3. Once again at 3 a.m., DFW Airport, thunder, 65, southwest at 3. Now let's check on your local forecast for the Dallas-Fort Worth Metroplex. Today, mostly sunny. A 20% chance of showers and thunderstorms this morning. Highs around 80. South winds 5 to 10 miles an hour. Tonight, partly cloudy. A 20% chance of showers and thunderstorms after midnight. Lows in the mid-60s. South winds 5 to 10 miles an hour. Saturday, partly sunny in the morning, then clearing. Highs in the mid-80s. Northwest winds around 5 miles an hour, becoming southeast in the afternoon. Saturday night, mostly clear. Lows in the upper 60s. South winds 5 to 10 miles an hour. And now the extended forecast. Sunday, mostly sunny. Showers likely with a chance of thunderstorms in the afternoon. Highs in the mid-80s. Temperatures falling to around 80 in the afternoon. South winds around 5 miles an hour, becoming east in the afternoon. Chance of rain 70%. Sunday night, mostly cloudy with a 50% chance of showers and thunderstorms in the evening, then partly cloudy after midnight. Lows around 60. Monday, sunny. Highs in the upper 70s. Monday night, clear. Lows in the upper 50s. Tuesday, sunny. Highs in the mid-80s. Tuesday night, mostly clear. Lows in the mid-60s. Wednesday, sunny.
highs in the lower 90s. Wednesday night, mostly clear. Lows in the upper 60s. Thursday, mostly sunny. Highs around 90. The forecast key messages for North and Central Texas. Non-severe thunderstorms will continue this morning across North and Central Texas. The severe weather threat increases this evening, then again Sunday afternoon. Large hail and damaging winds will be the primary threats. The spotter information statement for North and Central Texas. Limited spotter activation may be requested this evening along and north of US 380. Even if activation is not locally requested, any reports of hazardous weather to the National Weather Service are appreciated. The ultraviolet index forecast for May 8th is 9, or very high. The current time is 3:35 a.m. Central Daylight Time. 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The following reports of weather temperature and wind were made at 3 a.m. DFW Airport, thunder, 65, dew point 53, relative humidity 65%, wind southwest at 3, pressure 29.96 inches and steady. Fort Worth Meacham, cloudy, 62, southeast at 8. Dallas Love Field, mostly cloudy, 64, west at 3. Arlington, cloudy, 61, calm. Denton, light rain, 61, southwest at 8. Mineral Wells, mostly cloudy, 58, calm. Elsewhere around the region, Wichita Falls, clear, 56, south at 12. Abilene, mostly cloudy, 60, north at 3. Waco, mostly cloudy, 55, calm. Tyler, mostly cloudy, 58, northeast at 3. Once again at 3 a.m., DFW Airport, thunder, 65, southwest at 3. Now let's check on your local forecast for the Dallas-Fort Worth Metroplex. Today, mostly sunny. A 20% chance of showers and thunderstorms this morning. Highs around 80. South winds 5 to 10 miles an hour. Tonight, partly cloudy. A 20% chance of showers and thunderstorms after midnight. Lows in the mid-60s. South winds 5 to 10 miles an hour. Saturday, partly sunny in the morning, then clearing. Highs in the mid-80s. Northwest winds around 5 miles an hour, becoming southeast in the afternoon. Saturday night, mostly clear. Lows in the upper 60s. South winds 5 to 10 miles an hour. And now the extended forecast. Sunday, mostly sunny. Showers likely with a chance of thunderstorms in the afternoon. Highs in the mid-80s. Temperatures falling to around 80 in the afternoon. South winds around 5 miles an hour, becoming east in the afternoon. Chance of rain 70%. Sunday night, mostly cloudy with a 50% chance of showers and thunderstorms in the evening, then partly cloudy after midnight. Lows around 60. Monday, sunny. Highs in the upper 70s. Monday night, clear. Lows in the upper 50s. Tuesday, sunny. Highs in the mid-80s. Tuesday night, mostly clear. Lows in the mid-60s. Wednesday, sunny. Highs in the lower 90s. Wednesday night, mostly clear. Lows in the upper 60s. Thursday, mostly sunny. Highs around 90. The forecast key messages for North and Central Texas. Non-severe thunderstorms will continue this morning across North and Central Texas. The severe weather threat increases this evening, then again Sunday afternoon. Large hail and damaging winds will be the primary threats. The spotter information statement for North and Central Texas. Limited spotter activation may be requested this evening along and north of US 380. Even if activation is not locally requested, any reports of hazardous weather to the National Weather Service are appreciated. The ultraviolet index forecast for May 8th is 9, or very high. The current time is 3:39 a.m. Central Daylight Time. You are
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The following reports of weather temperature and wind were made at 3 a.m. DFW Airport, thunder, 65, dew point 53, relative humidity 65%, wind southwest at 3, pressure 29.96 inches and steady. Fort Worth Meacham, cloudy, 62, southeast at 8. Dallas Love Field, mostly cloudy, 64, west at 3. Arlington, cloudy, 61, calm. Denton, light rain, 61, southwest at 8. Mineral Wells, mostly cloudy, 58, calm. Elsewhere around the region, Wichita Falls, clear, 56, south at 12. Abilene, mostly cloudy, 60, north at 3. Waco, mostly cloudy, 55, calm. Tyler, mostly cloudy, 58, northeast at 3. Once again at 3 a.m., DFW Airport, thunder, 65, southwest at 3. Now let's check on your local forecast for the Dallas-Fort Worth Metroplex. Today, mostly sunny. A 20% chance of showers and thunderstorms this morning. Highs around 80. South winds 5 to 10 miles an hour. Tonight, partly cloudy. A 20% chance of showers and thunderstorms after midnight. Lows in the mid-60s. South winds 5 to 10 miles an hour. Saturday, partly sunny in the morning, then clearing. Highs in the mid-80s. Northwest winds around 5 miles an hour, becoming southeast in the afternoon. Saturday night, mostly clear. Lows in the upper 60s. South winds 5 to 10 miles an hour. And now the extended forecast. Sunday, mostly sunny. Showers likely with a chance of thunderstorms in the afternoon. Highs in the mid-80s. Temperatures falling to around 80 in the afternoon. South winds around 5 miles an hour, becoming east in the afternoon. Chance of rain 70%. Sunday night, mostly cloudy with a 50% chance of showers and thunderstorms in the evening, then partly cloudy after midnight. Lows around 60. Monday, sunny. Highs in the upper 70s. Monday night, clear. Lows in the upper 50s. Tuesday, sunny. Highs in the mid-80s. Tuesday night, mostly clear. Lows in the mid-60s. Wednesday, sunny. Highs in the lower 90s. Wednesday night, mostly clear. Lows in the upper 60s. Thursday, mostly sunny. Highs around 90. The forecast key messages for North and Central Texas. Non-severe thunderstorms will continue this morning across North and Central Texas. The severe weather threat increases this evening, then again Sunday afternoon. Large hail and damaging winds will be the primary threats. The spotter information statement for North and Central Texas. Limited spotter activation may be requested this evening along and north of US 380. Even if activation is not locally requested, any reports of hazardous weather to the National Weather Service are appreciated. The ultraviolet index forecast for May 8th is 9, or very high. The current time is 3:43 a.m. Central Daylight Time. 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The following reports of weather temperature and wind were made at 3 a.m. DFW Airport, thunder, 65, dew point 53, relative humidity 65%, wind southwest at 3, pressure 29.96 inches and steady. Fort Worth Meacham, cloudy, 62, southeast at 8. Dallas Love Field, mostly cloudy, 64, west at 3. Arlington, cloudy, 61, calm. Denton, light rain, 61, southwest at 8. Mineral Wells, mostly cloudy, 58, calm. Elsewhere around the region, Wichita Falls, clear, 56, south at 12. Abilene, mostly cloudy, 60, north at 3.
Waco, mostly cloudy, 55, calm. Tyler, mostly cloudy, 58, northeast at 3. Once again at 3 a.m., DFW Airport, thunder, 65, southwest at 3. Now let's check on your local forecast for the Dallas-Fort Worth Metroplex. Today, mostly sunny. A 20% chance of showers and thunderstorms this morning. Highs around 80. South winds 5 to 10 miles an hour. Tonight, partly cloudy. A 20% chance of showers and thunderstorms after midnight. Lows in the mid-60s. South winds 5 to 10 miles an hour. Saturday, partly sunny in the morning, then clearing. Highs in the mid-80s. Northwest winds around 5 miles an hour, becoming southeast in the afternoon. Saturday night, mostly clear. Lows in the upper 60s. South winds 5 to 10 miles an hour. And now the extended forecast. Sunday, mostly sunny. Showers likely with a chance of thunderstorms in the afternoon. Highs in the mid-80s. Temperatures falling to around 80 in the afternoon. South winds around 5 miles an hour, becoming east in the afternoon. Chance of rain 70%. Sunday night, mostly cloudy with a 50% chance of showers and thunderstorms in the evening, then partly cloudy after midnight. Lows around 60. Monday, sunny. Highs in the upper 70s. Monday night, clear. Lows in the upper 50s. Tuesday, sunny. Highs in the mid-80s. Tuesday night, mostly clear. Lows in the mid-60s. Wednesday, sunny. Highs in the lower 90s. Wednesday night, mostly clear. Lows in the upper 60s. Thursday, mostly sunny. Highs around 90. The forecast key messages for North and Central Texas. Non-severe thunderstorms will continue this morning across North and Central Texas. The severe weather threat increases this evening, then again Sunday afternoon. Large hail and damaging winds will be the primary threats. The spotter information statement for North and Central Texas. Limited spotter activation may be requested this evening along and north of US 380. Even if activation is not locally requested, any reports of hazardous weather to the National Weather Service are appreciated. The ultraviolet index forecast for May 8th is 9, or very high. The current time is 3:47 a.m. Central Daylight Time. 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The following reports of weather temperature and wind were made at 3 a.m. DFW Airport, thunder, 65, dew point 53, relative humidity 65%, wind southwest at 3, pressure 29.96 inches and steady. Fort Worth Meacham, cloudy, 62, southeast at 8. Dallas Love Field, mostly cloudy, 64, west at 3. Arlington, cloudy, 61, calm. Denton, light rain, 61, southwest at 8. Mineral Wells, mostly cloudy, 58, calm. Elsewhere around the region, Wichita Falls, clear, 56, south at 12. Abilene, mostly cloudy, 60, north at 3. Waco, mostly cloudy, 55, calm. Tyler, mostly cloudy, 58, northeast at 3. Once again at 3 a.m., DFW Airport, thunder, 65, southwest at 3. Now let's check on your local forecast for the Dallas-Fort Worth Metroplex. Today, mostly sunny. A 20% chance of showers and thunderstorms this morning. Highs around 80. South winds 5 to 10 miles an hour. Tonight, partly cloudy. A 20% chance of showers and thunderstorms after midnight. Lows in the mid-60s. South winds 5 to 10 miles an hour. Saturday, partly sunny in the morning, then clearing. Highs in the mid-80s. Northwest winds around 5 miles an hour, becoming southeast in the afternoon. Saturday night, mostly clear. Lows in the upper 60s.
south winds 5 to 10 miles an hour. And now the extended forecast. Sunday, mostly sunny. Showers likely with a chance of thunderstorms in the afternoon. Highs in the mid-80s. Temperatures falling to around 80 in the afternoon. South winds around 5 miles an hour, becoming east in the afternoon. Chance of rain 70%. Sunday night, mostly cloudy with a 50% chance of showers and thunderstorms in the evening, then partly cloudy after midnight. Lows around 60. Monday, sunny. Highs in the upper 70s. Monday night, clear. Lows in the upper 50s. Tuesday, sunny. Highs in the mid-80s. Tuesday night, mostly clear. Lows in the mid-60s. Wednesday, sunny. Highs in the lower 90s. Wednesday night, mostly clear. Lows in the upper 60s. Thursday, mostly sunny. Highs around 90. The forecast key messages for North and Central Texas. Non-severe thunderstorms will continue this morning across North and Central Texas. The severe weather threat increases this evening, then again Sunday afternoon. Large hail and damaging winds will be the primary threats. The spotter information statement for North and Central Texas. Limited spotter activation may be requested this evening along and north of US 380. Even if activation is not locally requested, any reports of hazardous weather to the National Weather Service are appreciated. The ultraviolet index forecast for May 8th is 9, or very high. The current time is 3:51 a.m. Central Daylight Time. 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The following reports of weather temperature and wind were made at 3 a.m. DFW Airport, thunder, 65, dew point 53, relative humidity 65%, wind southwest at 3, pressure 29.96 inches and steady. Fort Worth Meacham, cloudy, 62, southeast at 8. Dallas Love Field, mostly cloudy, 64, west at 3. Arlington, cloudy, 61, calm. Denton, light rain, 61, southwest at 8. Mineral Wells, mostly cloudy, 58, calm. Elsewhere around the region, Wichita Falls, clear, 56, south at 12. Abilene, mostly cloudy, 60, north at 3. Waco, mostly cloudy, 55, calm. Tyler, mostly cloudy, 58, northeast at 3. Once again at 3 a.m., DFW Airport, thunder, 65, southwest at 3. Now let's check on your local forecast for the Dallas-Fort Worth Metroplex. Today, mostly sunny. A 20% chance of showers and thunderstorms this morning. Highs around 80. South winds 5 to 10 miles an hour. Tonight, partly cloudy. A 20% chance of showers and thunderstorms after midnight. Lows in the mid-60s. South winds 5 to 10 miles an hour. Saturday, partly sunny in the morning, then clearing. Highs in the mid-80s. Northwest winds around 5 miles an hour, becoming southeast in the afternoon. Saturday night, mostly clear. Lows in the upper 60s. South winds 5 to 10 miles an hour. And now the extended forecast. Sunday, mostly sunny. Showers likely with a chance of thunderstorms in the afternoon. Highs in the mid-80s. Temperatures falling to around 80 in the afternoon. South winds around 5 miles an hour, becoming east in the afternoon. Chance of rain 70%. Sunday night, mostly cloudy with a 50% chance of showers and thunderstorms in the evening, then partly cloudy after midnight. Lows around 60. Monday, sunny. Highs in the upper 70s. Monday night, clear. Lows in the upper 50s. Tuesday, sunny. Highs in the mid-80s. Tuesday night, mostly clear. Lows in the mid-60s. Wednesday, sunny. Highs in the lower 90s. Wednesday night, mostly clear.
lows in the upper 60s. Thursday, mostly sunny. Highs around 90. The forecast key messages for North and Central Texas. Non-severe thunderstorms will continue this morning across North and Central Texas. The severe weather threat increases this evening, then again Sunday afternoon. Large hail and damaging winds will be the primary threats. The spotter information statement for North and Central Texas. Limited spotter activation may be requested this evening along and north of US 380. Even if activation is not locally requested, any reports of hazardous weather to the National Weather Service are appreciated. The ultraviolet index forecast for May 8th is 9, or very high. The current time is 3:55 a.m. Central Daylight Time. 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The following reports of weather temperature and wind were made at 3 a.m. DFW Airport, thunder, 65, dew point 53, relative humidity 65%, wind southwest at 3, pressure 29.96 inches and steady. Fort Worth Meacham, cloudy, 62, southeast at 8. Dallas Love Field, mostly cloudy, 64, west at 3. Arlington, cloudy, 61, calm. Denton, light rain, 61, southwest at 8. Mineral Wells, mostly cloudy, 58, calm. Elsewhere around the region, Wichita Falls, clear, 56, south at 12. Abilene, mostly cloudy, 60, north at 3. Waco, mostly cloudy, 55, calm. Tyler, mostly cloudy, 58, northeast at 3. Once again at 3 a.m., DFW Airport, thunder, 65, southwest at 3. Now let's check on your local forecast for the Dallas-Fort Worth Metroplex. Today, mostly sunny. A 20% chance of showers and thunderstorms this morning. Highs around 80. South winds 5 to 10 miles an hour. Tonight, partly cloudy. A 20% chance of showers and thunderstorms after midnight. Lows in the mid-60s. South winds 5 to 10 miles an hour. Saturday, partly sunny in the morning, then clearing. Highs in the mid-80s. Northwest winds around 5 miles an hour, becoming southeast in the afternoon. Saturday night, mostly clear. Lows in the upper 60s. South winds 5 to 10 miles an hour. And now the extended forecast. Sunday, mostly sunny. Showers likely with a chance of thunderstorms in the afternoon. Highs in the mid-80s. Temperatures falling to around 80 in the afternoon. South winds around 5 miles an hour, becoming east in the afternoon. Chance of rain 70%. Sunday night, mostly cloudy with a 50% chance of showers and thunderstorms in the evening, then partly cloudy after midnight. Lows around 60. Monday, sunny. Highs in the upper 70s. Monday night, clear. Lows in the upper 50s. Tuesday, sunny. Highs in the mid-80s. Tuesday night, mostly clear. Lows in the mid-60s. Wednesday, sunny. Highs in the lower 90s. Wednesday night, mostly clear. Lows in the upper 60s. Thursday, mostly sunny. Highs around 90. The forecast key messages for North and Central Texas. Non-severe thunderstorms will continue this morning across North and Central Texas. The severe weather threat increases this evening, then again Sunday afternoon. Large hail and damaging winds will be the primary threats. The spotter information statement for North and Central Texas. Limited spotter activation may be requested this evening along and north of US 380. Even if activation is not locally requested, any reports of hazardous weather to the National Weather Service are appreciated. The ultraviolet index forecast for May 8th is 9, or very high. The current time is 3:59 a.m. Central Daylight Time. 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
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The following reports of weather temperature and wind were made at 3 a.m. DFW Airport, thunder, 65, dew point 53, relative humidity 65%, wind southwest at 3, pressure 29.96 inches and steady. Fort Worth Meacham, cloudy, 62, southeast at 8. Dallas Love Field, mostly cloudy, 64, west at 3. Arlington, cloudy, 61, calm. Denton, light rain, 61, southwest at 8. Mineral Wells, mostly cloudy, 58, calm. Elsewhere around the region, Wichita Falls, clear, 56, south at 12. Abilene, mostly cloudy, 60, north at 3. Waco, mostly cloudy, 55, calm. Tyler, mostly cloudy, 58, northeast at 3. Once again at 3 a.m., DFW Airport, thunder, 65, southwest at 3. Now let's check on your local forecast for the Dallas-Fort Worth Metroplex. Today, mostly sunny. A 20% chance of showers and thunderstorms this morning. Highs around 80. South winds 5 to 10 miles an hour. Tonight, partly cloudy. A 20% chance of showers and thunderstorms after midnight. Lows in the mid-60s. South winds 5 to 10 miles an hour. Saturday, partly sunny in the morning, then clearing. Highs in the mid-80s. Northwest winds around 5 miles an hour, becoming southeast in the afternoon. Saturday night, mostly clear. Lows in the upper 60s. South winds 5 to 10 miles an hour. And now the extended forecast. Sunday, mostly sunny. Showers likely with a chance of thunderstorms in the afternoon. Highs in the mid-80s. Temperatures falling to around 80 in the afternoon. South winds around 5 miles an hour, becoming east in the afternoon. Chance of rain 70%. Sunday night, mostly cloudy with a 50% chance of showers and thunderstorms in the evening, then partly cloudy after midnight. Lows around 60. Monday, sunny. Highs in the upper 70s. Monday night, clear. Lows in the upper 50s. Tuesday, sunny. Highs in the mid-80s. Tuesday night, mostly clear. Lows in the mid-60s. Wednesday, sunny. Highs in the lower 90s. Wednesday night, mostly clear. Lows in the upper 60s. Thursday, mostly sunny. Highs around 90. The forecast key messages for North and Central Texas. Non-severe thunderstorms will continue this morning across North and Central Texas. The severe weather threat increases this evening, then again Sunday afternoon. Large hail and damaging winds will be the primary threats. The spotter information statement for North and Central Texas. Limited spotter activation may be requested this evening along and north of US 380. Even if activation is not locally requested, any reports of hazardous weather to the National Weather Service are appreciated. The ultraviolet index forecast for May 8th is 9, or very high. The current time is 4:03 a.m. Central Daylight Time. 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The following reports of weather temperature and wind were made at 4 a.m. DFW Airport, mostly cloudy, 63, dew point 55, relative humidity 75%, wind calm, pressure 29.94 inches and falling. Fort Worth Meacham, cloudy, 62, calm. Dallas Love Field, mostly cloudy, 64, northeast at 3. Arlington, mostly cloudy, 59, southeast at 5. Denton, mostly cloudy, 60, calm. Mineral Wells, cloudy, 59, south at 3. Elsewhere around the region, Wichita Falls, clear, 54, south at 10. Abilene, cloudy, 60, southeast at 8. Waco, mostly cloudy, 57,
North at 6. Tyler, mostly cloudy, 59, calm. Once again at 4 a.m., DFW Airport, mostly cloudy, 63, calm. Now let's check on your local forecast for the Dallas-Fort Worth Metroplex. Today, mostly sunny. A 20% chance of showers and thunderstorms this morning. Highs around 80. South winds 5 to 10 miles an hour. Tonight, partly cloudy. A 20% chance of showers and thunderstorms after midnight. Lows in the mid-60s. South winds 5 to 10 miles an hour. Saturday, partly sunny in the morning, then clearing. Highs in the mid-80s. Northwest winds around 5 miles an hour, becoming southeast in the afternoon. Saturday night, mostly clear. Lows in the upper 60s. South winds 5 to 10 miles an hour. And now the extended forecast. Sunday, mostly sunny. Showers likely with a chance of thunderstorms in the afternoon. Highs in the mid-80s. Temperatures falling to around 80 in the afternoon. South winds around 5 miles an hour, becoming east in the afternoon. Chance of rain 70%. Sunday night, mostly cloudy with a 50% chance of showers and thunderstorms in the evening, then partly cloudy after midnight. Lows around 60. Monday, sunny. Highs in the upper 70s. Monday night, clear. Lows in the upper 50s. Tuesday, sunny. Highs in the mid-80s. Tuesday night, mostly clear. Lows in the mid-60s. Wednesday, sunny. Highs in the lower 90s. Wednesday night, mostly clear. Lows in the upper 60s. Thursday, mostly sunny. Highs around 90. The forecast key messages for North and Central Texas. Non-severe thunderstorms will continue this morning across North and Central Texas. The severe weather threat increases this evening, then again Sunday afternoon. Large hail and damaging winds will be the primary threats. The spotter information statement for North and Central Texas. Limited spotter activation may be requested this evening along and north of US 380. Even if activation is not locally requested, any reports of hazardous weather to the National Weather Service are appreciated. The ultraviolet index forecast for May 8th is 9, or very high. The current time is 4:07 a.m. Central Daylight Time. 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The following reports of weather temperature and wind were made at 4 a.m. DFW Airport, mostly cloudy, 63, dew point 55, relative humidity 75%, wind calm, pressure 29.94 inches and falling. Fort Worth Meacham, cloudy, 62, calm. Dallas Love Field, mostly cloudy, 64, northeast at 3. Arlington, mostly cloudy, 59, southeast at 5. Denton, mostly cloudy, 60, calm. Mineral Wells, cloudy, 59, south at 3. Elsewhere around the region, Wichita Falls, clear, 54, south at 10. Abilene, cloudy, 60, southeast at 8. Waco, mostly cloudy, 57, north at 6. Tyler, mostly cloudy, 59, calm. Once again at 4 a.m., DFW Airport, mostly cloudy, 63, calm. Now let's check on your local forecast for the Dallas-Fort Worth Metroplex. Today, mostly sunny. A 20% chance of showers and thunderstorms this morning. Highs around 80. South winds 5 to 10 miles an hour. Tonight, partly cloudy. A 20% chance of showers and thunderstorms after midnight. Lows in the mid-60s. South winds 5 to 10 miles an hour. Saturday, partly sunny in the morning, then clearing. Highs in the mid-80s. Northwest winds around 5 miles an hour, becoming southeast in the afternoon. Saturday night, mostly clear. Lows in the upper 60s. South winds 5 to 10 miles an hour.
And now the extended forecast. Sunday, mostly sunny. Showers likely with a chance of thunderstorms in the afternoon. Highs in the mid-80s. Temperatures falling to around 80 in the afternoon. South winds around 5 miles an hour, becoming east in the afternoon. Chance of rain 70%. Sunday night, mostly cloudy with a 50% chance of showers and thunderstorms in the evening, then partly cloudy after midnight. Lows around 60. Monday, sunny. Highs in the upper 70s. Monday night, clear. Lows in the upper 50s. Tuesday, sunny. Highs in the mid-80s. Tuesday night, mostly clear. Lows in the mid-60s. Wednesday, sunny. Highs in the lower 90s. Wednesday night, mostly clear. Lows in the upper 60s. Thursday, mostly sunny. Highs around 90. The forecast key messages for North and Central Texas. Non-severe thunderstorms will continue this morning across North and Central Texas. The severe weather threat increases this evening, then again Sunday afternoon. Large hail and damaging winds will be the primary threats. The spotter information statement for North and Central Texas. Limited spotter activation may be requested this evening along and north of US 380. Even if activation is not locally requested, any reports of hazardous weather to the National Weather Service are appreciated. The ultraviolet index forecast for May 8th is 9, or very high. The current time is 4:11 a.m. Central Daylight Time. 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The following reports of weather temperature and wind were made at 4 a.m. DFW Airport, mostly cloudy, 63, dew point 55, relative humidity 75%, wind calm, pressure 29.94 inches and falling. Fort Worth Meacham, cloudy, 62, calm. Dallas Love Field, mostly cloudy, 64, northeast at 3. Arlington, partly cloudy, 59, southeast at 5. Denton, mostly cloudy, 60, calm. Mineral Wells, cloudy, 59, south at 3. Elsewhere around the region, Wichita Falls, clear, 54, south at 10. Abilene, cloudy, 60, southeast at 8. Waco, partly cloudy, 57, north at 6. Tyler, mostly cloudy, 59, calm. Once again at 4 a.m., DFW Airport, mostly cloudy, 63, calm. Now let's check on your local forecast for the Dallas-Fort Worth Metroplex. Today, mostly sunny. A 20% chance of showers and thunderstorms this morning. Highs around 80. South winds 5 to 10 miles an hour. Tonight, partly cloudy. A 20% chance of showers and thunderstorms after midnight. Lows in the mid-60s. South winds 5 to 10 miles an hour. Saturday, partly sunny in the morning, then clearing. Highs in the mid-80s. Northwest winds around 5 miles an hour, becoming southeast in the afternoon. Saturday night, mostly clear. Lows in the upper 60s. South winds 5 to 10 miles an hour. And now the extended forecast. Sunday, mostly sunny. Showers likely with a chance of thunderstorms in the afternoon. Highs in the mid-80s. Temperatures falling to around 80 in the afternoon. South winds around 5 miles an hour, becoming east in the afternoon. Chance of rain 70%. Sunday night, mostly cloudy with a 50% chance of showers and thunderstorms in the evening, then partly cloudy after midnight. Lows around 60. Monday, sunny. Highs in the upper 70s. Monday night, clear. Lows in the upper 50s. Tuesday, sunny. Highs in the mid-80s. Tuesday night, mostly clear. Lows in the mid-60s. Wednesday, sunny. Highs in the lower 90s. Wednesday night, mostly clear. Lows in the upper 60s. Thursday, mostly clear.
mostly sunny. Highs around 90. The forecast key messages for North and Central Texas. Non-severe thunderstorms will continue this morning across North and Central Texas. The severe weather threat increases this evening, then again Sunday afternoon. Large hail and damaging winds will be the primary threats. The spotter information statement for North and Central Texas. Limited spotter activation may be requested this evening along and north of US 380. Even if activation is not locally requested, any reports of hazardous weather to the National Weather Service are appreciated. The ultraviolet index forecast for May 8th is 9, or very high. The current time is 4:15 a.m. Central Daylight Time. 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The following reports of weather temperature and wind were made at 4 a.m. DFW Airport, mostly cloudy, 63, dew point 55, relative humidity 75%, wind calm, pressure 29.94 inches and falling. Fort Worth Meacham, cloudy, 62, calm. Dallas Love Field, mostly cloudy, 64, northeast at 3. Arlington, partly cloudy, 59, southeast at 5. Denton, mostly cloudy, 60, calm. Mineral Wells, cloudy, 59, south at 3. Elsewhere around the region, Wichita Falls, clear, 54, south at 10. Abilene, cloudy, 60, southeast at 8. Waco, partly cloudy, 57, north at 6. Tyler, mostly cloudy, 59, calm. Once again at 4 a.m., DFW Airport, mostly cloudy, 63, calm. Now let's check on your local forecast for the Dallas-Fort Worth Metroplex. Today, mostly sunny. A 20% chance of showers and thunderstorms this morning. Highs around 80. South winds 5 to 10 miles an hour. Tonight, partly cloudy. A 20% chance of showers and thunderstorms after midnight. Lows in the mid-60s. South winds 5 to 10 miles an hour. Saturday, partly sunny in the morning, then clearing. Highs in the mid-80s. Northwest winds around 5 miles an hour, becoming southeast in the afternoon. Saturday night, mostly clear. Lows in the upper 60s. South winds 5 to 10 miles an hour. And now the extended forecast. Sunday, mostly sunny. Showers likely with a chance of thunderstorms in the afternoon. Highs in the mid-80s. Temperatures falling to around 80 in the afternoon. South winds around 5 miles an hour, becoming east in the afternoon. Chance of rain 70%. Sunday night, mostly cloudy with a 50% chance of showers and thunderstorms in the evening, then partly cloudy after midnight. Lows around 60. Monday, sunny. Highs in the upper 70s. Monday night, clear. Lows in the upper 50s. Tuesday, sunny. Highs in the mid-80s. Tuesday night, mostly clear. Lows in the mid-60s. Wednesday, sunny. Highs in the lower 90s. Wednesday night, mostly clear. Lows in the upper 60s. Thursday, mostly sunny. Highs around 90. The forecast key messages for North and Central Texas. Non-severe thunderstorms will continue this morning across North and Central Texas. The severe weather threat increases this evening, then again Sunday afternoon. Large hail and damaging winds will be the primary threats. The spotter information statement for North and Central Texas. Limited spotter activation may be requested this evening along and north of US 380. Even if activation is not locally requested, any reports of hazardous weather to the National Weather Service are appreciated. The ultraviolet index forecast for May 8th is 9, or very high. The current time is 4:19 a.m. Central Daylight Time. 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
serving the Dallas-Fort Worth listening area. The following reports of weather temperature and wind were made at 4 a.m. DFW Airport, mostly cloudy, 63, dew point 55, relative humidity 75%, wind calm, pressure 29.94 inches and falling. Fort Worth Meacham, cloudy, 62, calm. Dallas Love Field, mostly cloudy, 64, northeast at 3. Arlington, partly cloudy, 59, southeast at 5. Denton, mostly cloudy, 60, calm. Mineral Wells, cloudy, 59, south at 3. Elsewhere around the region, Wichita Falls, clear, 54, south at 10. Abilene, cloudy, 60, southeast at 8. Waco, partly cloudy, 57, north at 6. Tyler, mostly cloudy, 59, calm. Once again at 4 a.m., DFW Airport, mostly cloudy, 63, calm. Now let's check on your local forecast for the Dallas-Fort Worth Metroplex. Today, mostly sunny. A 20% chance of showers and thunderstorms this morning. Highs around 80. South winds 5 to 10 miles an hour. Tonight, partly cloudy. A 20% chance of showers and thunderstorms after midnight. Lows in the mid-60s. South winds 5 to 10 miles an hour. Saturday, partly sunny in the morning, then clearing. Highs in the mid-80s. Northwest winds around 5 miles an hour, becoming southeast in the afternoon. Saturday night, mostly clear. Lows in the upper 60s. South winds 5 to 10 miles an hour. And now the extended forecast. Sunday, mostly sunny. Showers likely with a chance of thunderstorms in the afternoon. Highs in the mid-80s. Temperatures falling to around 80 in the afternoon. South winds around 5 miles an hour, becoming east in the afternoon. Chance of rain 70%. Sunday night, mostly cloudy with a 50% chance of showers and thunderstorms in the evening, then partly cloudy after midnight. Lows around 60. Monday, sunny. Highs in the upper 70s. Monday night, clear. Lows in the upper 50s. Tuesday, sunny. Highs in the mid-80s. Tuesday night, mostly clear. Lows in the mid-60s. Wednesday, sunny. Highs in the lower 90s. Wednesday night, mostly clear. Lows in the upper 60s. Thursday, mostly sunny. Highs around 90. The forecast key messages for North and Central Texas. Non-severe thunderstorms will continue this morning across North and Central Texas. The severe weather threat increases this evening, then again Sunday afternoon. Large hail and damaging winds will be the primary threats. The spotter information statement for North and Central Texas. Limited spotter activation may be requested this evening along and north of US 380. Even if activation is not locally requested, any reports of hazardous weather to the National Weather Service are appreciated. The ultraviolet index forecast for May 8th is 9, or very high. The current time is 4:23 a.m. Central Daylight Time. 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The following reports of weather temperature and wind were made at 4 a.m. DFW Airport, mostly cloudy, 63, dew point 55, relative humidity 75%, wind calm, pressure 29.94 inches and falling. Fort Worth Meacham, cloudy, 62, calm. Dallas Love Field, mostly cloudy, 64, northeast at 3. Arlington, partly cloudy, 59, southeast at 5. Denton, mostly cloudy, 60, calm. Mineral Wells, cloudy, 59, south at 3. Elsewhere around the region, Wichita Falls, clear, 54, south at 10. Abilene, cloudy, 60, southeast at 8. Waco, partly cloudy, 57, north at 6. Tyler, mostly cloudy.
mostly cloudy, 59, calm. Once again at 4 a.m., DFW Airport, mostly cloudy, 63, calm. Now let's check on your local forecast for the Dallas-Fort Worth Metroplex. Today, mostly sunny. A 20% chance of showers and thunderstorms this morning. Highs around 80. South winds 5 to 10 miles an hour. Tonight, partly cloudy. A 20% chance of showers and thunderstorms after midnight. Lows in the mid-60s. South winds 5 to 10 miles an hour. Saturday, partly sunny in the morning, then clearing. Highs in the mid-80s. Northwest winds. Once again at 4 a.m., DFW Airport, mostly cloudy, 63, calm. Now let's check on your local forecast for the Dallas.

south winds 5 to 10 miles an hour. And now the extended forecast. Sunday, mostly sunny. Showers likely with a chance of thunderstorms in the afternoon. Highs in the mid-80s. Temperatures falling to around 80 in the afternoon. South winds around 5 miles an hour, becoming east in the afternoon. Chance of rain 70%. Sunday night, mostly cloudy with a 50% chance of showers and thunderstorms in the evening, then partly cloudy after midnight. Lows around 60. Monday, sunny. Highs in the upper 70s. Monday night, clear. Lows in the upper 50s. Tuesday, sunny. Highs in the mid-80s. Tuesday night, mostly clear. Lows in the mid-60s. Wednesday, sunny. Highs in the lower 90s. Wednesday night, mostly clear. Lows in the upper 60s. Thursday, mostly sunny. Highs around 90. The forecast key messages for North and Central Texas. Non-severe thunderstorms will continue this morning across North and Central Texas. The severe weather threat increases this evening, then again Sunday afternoon. Large hail and damaging winds will be the primary threats. The spotter information statement for North and Central Texas. Limited spotter activation may be requested this evening along and north of US 380. Even if activation is not locally requested, any reports of hazardous weather to the National Weather Service are appreciated. The ultraviolet index forecast for May 8th is 9, or very high. The current time is 4:27 a.m. Central Daylight Time. 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The following reports of weather temperature and wind were made at 4 a.m. DFW Airport, mostly cloudy, 63, dew point 55, relative humidity 75%, wind calm, pressure 29.94 inches and falling. Fort Worth Meacham, cloudy, 62, calm. Dallas Love Field, mostly cloudy, 64, northeast at 3. Arlington, partly cloudy, 59, southeast at 5. Denton, mostly cloudy, 60, calm. Mineral Wells, cloudy, 59, south at 3. Elsewhere around the region, Wichita Falls, clear, 54, south at 10. Abilene, cloudy, 60, southeast at 8. Waco, partly cloudy, 57, north at 6. Tyler, mostly cloudy, 59, calm. Once again at 4 a.m., DFW Airport, mostly cloudy, 63, calm. Now let's check on your local forecast for the Dallas-Fort Worth Metroplex. Today, mostly sunny. A 20% chance of showers and thunderstorms this morning. Highs around 80. South winds 5 to 10 miles an hour. Tonight, partly cloudy. A 20% chance of showers and thunderstorms after midnight. Lows in the mid-60s. South winds 5 to 10 miles an hour. Saturday, partly sunny in the morning, then clearing. Highs in the mid-80s. Northwest winds around 5 miles an hour, becoming southeast in the afternoon. Saturday night, mostly clear. Lows in the upper 60s. South winds 5 to 10 miles an hour. And now the extended forecast. Sunday, mostly sunny. Showers likely with a chance of thunderstorms in the afternoon. Highs in the mid-80s. Temperatures falling to around 80 in the afternoon. South winds around 5 miles an hour, becoming east in the afternoon. Chance of rain 70%. Sunday night, mostly cloudy with a 50% chance of showers and thunderstorms in the evening, then partly cloudy after midnight. Lows around 60. Monday, sunny. Highs in the upper 70s. Monday night, clear. Lows in the upper 50s. Tuesday, sunny. Highs in the mid-80s. Tuesday night, mostly clear. Lows in the mid-60s. Wednesday, sunny. Highs in the lower 90s. Wednesday night.

lows in the upper 60s. Thursday, mostly sunny. Highs around 90. The forecast key messages for North and Central Texas. Non-severe thunderstorms will continue this morning across North and Central Texas. The severe weather threat increases this evening, then again Sunday afternoon. Large hail and damaging winds will be the primary threats. The spotter information statement for North and Central Texas. Limited spotter activation may be requested this evening along and north of US 380. Even if activation is not locally requested, any reports of hazardous weather to the National Weather Service are appreciated. The ultraviolet index forecast for May 8th is 9, or very high. The current time is 4:31 a.m. Central Daylight Time. 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The following reports of weather temperature and wind were made at 4 a.m. DFW Airport, mostly cloudy, 63, dew point 55, relative humidity 75%, wind calm, pressure 29.94 inches and falling. Fort Worth Meacham, cloudy, 62, calm. Dallas Love Field, mostly cloudy, 64, northeast at 3. Arlington, partly cloudy, 59, southeast at 5. Denton, mostly cloudy, 60, calm. Mineral Wells, cloudy, 59, south at 3. Elsewhere around the region, Wichita Falls, clear, 54, south at 10. Abilene, cloudy, 60, southeast at 8. Waco, partly cloudy, 57, north at 6. Tyler, mostly cloudy, 59, calm. Once again at 4 a.m., DFW Airport, mostly cloudy, 63, calm. Now let's check on your local forecast for the Dallas-Fort Worth Metroplex. Today, mostly sunny. A 20% chance of showers and thunderstorms this morning. Highs around 80. South winds 5 to 10 miles an hour. Tonight, partly cloudy. A 20% chance of showers and thunderstorms after midnight. Lows in the mid-60s. South winds 5 to 10 miles an hour. Saturday, partly sunny in the morning, then clearing. Highs in the mid-80s. Northwest winds around 5 miles an hour, becoming southeast in the afternoon. Saturday night, mostly clear. Lows in the upper 60s. South winds 5 to 10 miles an hour. And now the extended forecast. Sunday, mostly sunny. Showers likely with a chance of thunderstorms in the afternoon. Highs in the mid-80s. Temperatures falling to around 80 in the afternoon. South winds around 5 miles an hour, becoming east in the afternoon. Chance of rain 70%. Sunday night, mostly cloudy with a 50% chance of showers and thunderstorms in the evening, then partly cloudy after midnight. Lows around 60. Monday, sunny. Highs in the upper 70s. Monday night, clear. Lows in the upper 50s. Tuesday, sunny. Highs in the mid-80s. Tuesday night, mostly clear. Lows in the mid-60s. Wednesday, sunny. Highs in the lower 90s. Wednesday night, mostly clear. Lows in the upper 60s. Thursday, mostly sunny. Highs around 90. The forecast key messages for North and Central Texas. Non-severe thunderstorms will continue this morning across North and Central Texas. The severe weather threat increases this evening, then again Sunday afternoon. Large hail and damaging winds will be the primary threats. The spotter information statement for North and Central Texas. Limited spotter activation may be requested this evening along and north of US 380. Even if activation is not locally requested, any reports of hazardous weather to the National Weather Service are appreciated. The ultraviolet index forecast for May 8th is 9, or very high. The current time is 4:35 a.m. Central Daylight Time. 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
The Weather Service, station KEC 55, serving the Dallas-Fort Worth listening area. The following reports of weather temperature and wind were made at 4 a.m. DFW Airport, mostly cloudy, 63, dew point 55, relative humidity 75%, wind calm, pressure 29.94 inches and falling. Fort Worth Meacham, cloudy, 62, calm. Dallas Love Field, mostly cloudy, 64, northeast at 3. Arlington, partly cloudy, 59, southeast at 5. Denton, mostly cloudy, 60, calm. Mineral Wells, cloudy, 59, south at 3. Elsewhere around the region, Wichita Falls, clear, 54, south at 10. Abilene, cloudy, 60, southeast at 8. Waco, partly cloudy, 57, north at 6. Tyler, mostly cloudy, 59, calm. Once again at 4 a.m., DFW Airport, mostly cloudy, 63, calm. Now let's check on your local forecast for the Dallas-Fort Worth Metroplex. Today, mostly sunny. A 20% chance of showers and thunderstorms this morning. Highs around 80. South winds 5 to 10 miles an hour. Tonight, partly cloudy. A 20% chance of showers and thunderstorms after midnight. Lows in the mid-60s. South winds 5 to 10 miles an hour. Saturday, partly sunny in the morning, then clearing. Highs in the mid-80s. Northwest winds around 5 miles an hour, becoming southeast in the afternoon. Saturday night, mostly clear. Lows in the upper 60s. South winds 5 to 10 miles an hour. And now the extended forecast. Sunday, mostly sunny. Showers likely with a chance of thunderstorms in the afternoon. Highs in the mid-80s. Temperatures falling to around 80 in the afternoon. South winds around 5 miles an hour, becoming east in the afternoon. Chance of rain 70%. Sunday night, mostly cloudy with a 50% chance of showers and thunderstorms in the evening, then partly cloudy after midnight. Lows around 60. Monday, sunny. Highs in the upper 70s. Monday night, clear. Lows in the upper 50s. Tuesday, sunny. Highs in the mid-80s. Tuesday night, mostly clear. Lows in the mid-60s. Wednesday, sunny. Highs in the lower 90s. Wednesday night, mostly clear. Lows in the upper 60s. Thursday, mostly sunny. Highs around 90. The forecast key messages for North and Central Texas. Non-severe thunderstorms will continue this morning across North and Central Texas. The severe weather threat increases this evening, then again Sunday afternoon. Large hail and damaging winds will be the primary threats. The spotter information statement for North and Central Texas. Limited spotter activation may be requested this evening along and north of US 380. Even if activation is not locally requested, any reports of hazardous weather to the National Weather Service are appreciated. The ultraviolet index forecast for May 8th is 9, or very high. The current time is 4:39 a.m. Central Daylight Time. 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The following reports of weather temperature and wind were made at 4 a.m. DFW Airport, mostly cloudy, 63, dew point 55, relative humidity 75%, wind calm, pressure 29.94 inches and falling. Fort Worth Meacham, cloudy, 62, calm. Dallas Love Field, mostly cloudy, 64, northeast at 3. Arlington, partly cloudy, 59, southeast at 5. Denton, mostly cloudy, 60, calm. Mineral Wells, cloudy, 59, south at 3. Elsewhere around the region, Wichita Falls, clear, 54, south at 10. Abilene, cloudy, 60, southeast at 8. Waco, partly cloudy, 57, north at 6.
Tyler, mostly cloudy, 59, calm. Once again at 4 a.m., DFW Airport, mostly cloudy, 63, calm. Now let's check on your local forecast for the Dallas-Fort Worth Metroplex. Today, mostly sunny. A 20% chance of showers and thunderstorms this morning. Highs around 80. South winds 5 to 10 miles an hour. Tonight, partly cloudy. A 20% chance of showers and thunderstorms after midnight. Lows in the mid-60s. South winds 5 to 10 miles an hour. Saturday, partly sunny in the morning, then clearing. Highs in the mid-80s. Northwest winds around 5 miles an hour, becoming southeast in the afternoon. Saturday night, mostly clear. Lows in the upper 60s. South winds 5 to 10 miles an hour. And now the extended forecast. Sunday, mostly sunny. Showers likely with a chance of thunderstorms in the afternoon. Highs in the mid-80s. Temperatures falling to around 80 in the afternoon. South winds around 5 miles an hour, becoming east in the afternoon. Chance of rain 70%. Sunday night, mostly cloudy with a 50% chance of showers and thunderstorms in the evening, then partly cloudy after midnight. Lows around 60. Monday, sunny. Highs in the upper 70s. Monday night, clear. Lows in the upper 50s. Tuesday, sunny. Highs in the mid-80s. Tuesday night, mostly clear. Lows in the mid-60s. Wednesday, sunny. Highs in the lower 90s. Wednesday night, mostly clear. Lows in the upper 60s. Thursday, mostly sunny. Highs around 90. The forecast key messages for North and Central Texas. Non-severe thunderstorms will continue this morning across North and Central Texas. The severe weather threat increases this evening, then again Sunday afternoon. Large hail and damaging winds will be the primary threats. The spotter information statement for North and Central Texas. Limited spotter activation may be requested this evening along and north of US 380. Even if activation is not locally requested, any reports of hazardous weather to the National Weather Service are appreciated. The ultraviolet index forecast for May 8th is 9, or very high. The current time is 4:43 a.m. Central Daylight Time. 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The following reports of weather temperature and wind were made at 4 a.m. DFW Airport, mostly cloudy, 63, dew point 55, relative humidity 75%, wind calm, pressure 29.94 inches and falling. Fort Worth Meacham, cloudy, 62, calm. Dallas Love Field, mostly cloudy, 64, northeast at 3. Arlington, partly cloudy, 59, southeast at 5. Denton, mostly cloudy, 60, calm. Mineral Wells, cloudy, 59, south at 3. Elsewhere around the region, Wichita Falls, clear, 54, south at 10. Abilene, cloudy, 60, southeast at 8. Waco, partly cloudy, 57, north at 6. Tyler, mostly cloudy, 59, calm. Once again at 4 a.m., DFW Airport, mostly cloudy, 63, calm. Now let's check on your local forecast for the Dallas-Fort Worth Metroplex. Today, mostly sunny. A 20% chance of showers and thunderstorms this morning. Highs around 80. South winds 5 to 10 miles an hour. Tonight, partly cloudy. A 20% chance of showers and thunderstorms after midnight. Lows in the mid-60s. South winds 5 to 10 miles an hour. Saturday, partly sunny in the morning, then clearing. Highs in the mid-80s. Northwest winds around 5 miles an hour, becoming southeast in the afternoon. Saturday night, mostly clear. Lows in the upper 60s. South winds 5 to 10 miles an hour.
And now the extended forecast. Sunday, mostly sunny. Showers likely with a chance of thunderstorms in the afternoon. Highs in the mid-80s. Temperatures falling to around 80 in the afternoon. South winds around 5 miles an hour, becoming east in the afternoon. Chance of rain 70%. Sunday night, mostly cloudy with a 50% chance of showers and thunderstorms in the evening, then partly cloudy after midnight. Lows around 60. Monday, sunny. Highs in the upper 70s. Monday night, clear. Lows in the upper 50s. Tuesday, sunny. Highs in the mid-80s. Tuesday night, mostly clear. Lows in the mid-60s. Wednesday, sunny. Highs in the lower 90s. Wednesday night, mostly clear. Lows in the upper 60s. Thursday, mostly sunny. Highs around 90. The forecast key messages for North and Central Texas. Non-severe thunderstorms will continue this morning across North and Central Texas. The severe weather threat increases this evening, then again Sunday afternoon. Large hail and damaging winds will be the primary threats. The spotter information statement for North and Central Texas. Limited spotter activation may be requested this evening along and north of US-380. Even if activation is not locally requested, any reports of hazardous weather to the National Weather Service are appreciated. The ultraviolet index forecast for May 8th is 9, or very high. The current time is 4:47 a.m. Central Daylight Time. 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The following reports of weather temperature and wind were made at 4 a.m. DFW Airport, mostly cloudy, 63, dew point 55, relative humidity 75%, wind calm, pressure 29.94 inches and falling. Fort Worth Meacham, cloudy, 62, calm. Dallas Love Field, mostly cloudy, 64, northeast at 3. Arlington, partly cloudy, 59, southeast at 5. Denton, mostly cloudy, 60, calm. Mineral Wells, cloudy, 59, south at 3. Elsewhere around the region, Wichita Falls, clear, 54, south at 10. Abilene, cloudy, 60, southeast at 8. Waco, partly cloudy, 57, north at 6. Tyler, mostly cloudy, 59, calm. Once again at 4 a.m., DFW Airport, mostly cloudy, 63, calm. Now let's check on your local forecast for the Dallas-Fort Worth Metroplex. Today, mostly sunny. A 20% chance of showers and thunderstorms this morning. Highs around 80. South winds 5 to 10 miles an hour. Tonight, partly cloudy. A 20% chance of showers and thunderstorms after midnight. Lows in the mid-60s. South winds 5 to 10 miles an hour. Saturday, partly sunny in the morning, then clearing. Highs in the mid-80s. Northwest winds around 5 miles an hour, becoming southeast in the afternoon. Saturday night, mostly clear. Lows in the upper 60s. South winds 5 to 10 miles an hour. And now the extended forecast. Sunday, mostly sunny. Showers likely with a chance of thunderstorms in the afternoon. Highs in the mid-80s. Temperatures falling to around 80 in the afternoon. South winds around 5 miles an hour, becoming east in the afternoon. Chance of rain 70%. Sunday night, mostly cloudy with a 50% chance of showers and thunderstorms in the evening, then partly cloudy after midnight. Lows around 60. Monday, sunny. Highs in the upper 70s. Monday night, clear. Lows in the upper 50s. Tuesday, sunny. Highs in the mid-80s. Tuesday night, mostly clear. Lows in the mid-60s. Wednesday, sunny. Highs in the lower 90s. Wednesday night, mostly clear. Lows in the upper 60s.
Thursday, mostly sunny. Highs around 90. The forecast key messages for North and Central Texas. Non-severe thunderstorms will continue this morning across North and Central Texas. The severe weather threat increases this evening, then again Sunday afternoon. Large hail and damaging winds will be the primary threats. The spotter information statement for North and Central Texas. Limited spotter activation may be requested this evening along and north of US 380. Even if activation is not locally requested, any reports of hazardous weather to the National Weather Service are appreciated. The ultraviolet index forecast for May 8th is 9, or very high. The current time is 4:51 a.m. Central Daylight Time. 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The following reports of weather temperature and wind were made at 4 a.m. DFW Airport, mostly cloudy, 63, dew point 55, relative humidity 75%, wind calm, pressure 29.94 inches and falling. Fort Worth Meacham, cloudy, 62, calm. Dallas Love Field, mostly cloudy, 64, northeast at 3. Arlington, partly cloudy, 59, southeast at 5. Denton, mostly cloudy, 60, calm. Mineral Wells, cloudy, 59, south at 3. Elsewhere around the region, Wichita Falls, clear, 54, south at 10. Abilene, cloudy, 60, southeast at 8. Waco, partly cloudy, 57, north at 6. Tyler, mostly cloudy, 59, calm. Once again at 4 a.m., DFW Airport, mostly cloudy, 63, calm. Now let's check on your local forecast for the Dallas-Fort Worth Metroplex. Today, mostly sunny. A 20% chance of showers and thunderstorms this morning. Highs around 80. South winds 5 to 10 miles an hour. Tonight, partly cloudy. A 20% chance of showers and thunderstorms after midnight. Lows in the mid-60s. South winds 5 to 10 miles an hour. Saturday, partly sunny in the morning, then clearing. Highs in the mid-80s. Northwest winds around 5 miles an hour, becoming southeast in the afternoon. Saturday night, mostly clear. Lows in the upper 60s. South winds 5 to 10 miles an hour. And now the extended forecast. Sunday, mostly sunny. Showers likely with a chance of thunderstorms in the afternoon. Highs in the mid-80s. Temperatures falling to around 80 in the afternoon. South winds around 5 miles an hour, becoming east in the afternoon. Chance of rain 70%. Sunday night, mostly cloudy with a 50% chance of showers and thunderstorms in the evening, then partly cloudy after midnight. Lows around 60. Monday, sunny. Highs in the upper 70s. Monday night, clear. Lows in the upper 50s. Tuesday, sunny. Highs in the mid-80s. Tuesday night, mostly clear. Lows in the mid-60s. Wednesday, sunny. Highs in the lower 90s. Wednesday night, mostly clear. Lows in the upper 60s. Thursday, mostly sunny. Highs around 90. The forecast key messages for North and Central Texas. Non-severe thunderstorms will continue this morning across North and Central Texas. The severe weather threat increases this evening, then again Sunday afternoon. Large hail and damaging winds will be the primary threats. The spotter information statement for North and Central Texas. Limited spotter activation may be requested this evening along and north of US 380. Even if activation is not locally requested, any reports of hazardous weather to the National Weather Service are appreciated. The ultraviolet index forecast for May 8th is 9, or very high. The current time is 4:55 a.m. Central Daylight Time. 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
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The following reports of weather temperature and wind were made at 4 a.m. DFW Airport, mostly cloudy, 63, dew point 55, relative humidity 75%, wind calm, pressure 29.94 inches and falling. Fort Worth Meacham, cloudy, 62, calm. Dallas Love Field, mostly cloudy, 64, northeast at 3. Arlington, partly cloudy, 59, southeast at 5. Denton, mostly cloudy, 60, calm. Mineral Wells, cloudy, 59, south at 3. Elsewhere around the region, Wichita Falls, clear, 54, south at 10. Abilene, cloudy, 60, southeast at 8. Waco, partly cloudy, 57, north at 6. Tyler, mostly cloudy, 59, calm. Once again at 4 a.m., DFW Airport, mostly cloudy, 63, calm. Now let's check on your local forecast for the Dallas-Fort Worth Metroplex. Today, mostly sunny. A 20% chance of showers and thunderstorms this morning. Highs around 80. South winds 5 to 10 miles an hour. Tonight, partly cloudy. A 20% chance of showers and thunderstorms after midnight. Lows in the mid-60s. South winds 5 to 10 miles an hour. Saturday, partly sunny in the morning, then clearing. Highs in the mid-80s. Northwest winds around 5 miles an hour, becoming southeast in the afternoon. Saturday night, mostly clear. Lows in the upper 60s. South winds 5 to 10 miles an hour. And now the extended forecast. Sunday, mostly sunny. Showers likely with a chance of thunderstorms in the afternoon. Highs in the mid-80s. Temperatures falling to around 80 in the afternoon. South winds around 5 miles an hour, becoming east in the afternoon. Chance of rain 70%. Sunday night, mostly cloudy with a 50% chance of showers and thunderstorms in the evening, then partly cloudy after midnight. Lows around 60. Monday, sunny. Highs in the upper 70s. Monday night, clear. Lows in the upper 50s. Tuesday, sunny. Highs in the mid-80s. Tuesday night, mostly clear. Lows in the mid-60s. Wednesday, sunny. Highs in the lower 90s. Wednesday night, mostly clear. Lows in the upper 60s. Thursday, mostly sunny. Highs around 90. The forecast key messages for North and Central Texas. Non-severe thunderstorms will continue this morning across North and Central Texas. The severe weather threat increases this evening, then again Sunday afternoon. Large hail and damaging winds will be the primary threats. The spotter information statement for North and Central Texas. Limited spotter activation may be requested this evening along and north of US 380. Even if activation is not locally requested, any reports of hazardous weather to the National Weather Service are appreciated. The ultraviolet index forecast for May 8th is 9, or very high. The current time is 4:59 a.m. Central Daylight Time. 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The following reports of weather temperature and wind were made at 4 a.m. DFW Airport, mostly cloudy, 63, dew point 55, relative humidity 75%, wind calm, pressure 29.94 inches and falling. Fort Worth Meacham, cloudy, 62, calm. Dallas Love Field, mostly cloudy, 64, northeast at 3. Arlington, partly cloudy, 59, southeast at 5. Denton, mostly cloudy, 60, calm. Mineral Wells, cloudy, 59, south at 3. Elsewhere around the region, Wichita Falls, clear, 54, south at 10. Abilene, cloudy, 60, southeast at 8. Waco, partly cloudy, 57, north at 6. Tyler, mostly
mostly cloudy, 59, calm. Once again at 4 a.m., DFW Airport, mostly cloudy, 63, calm. Now let's check on your local forecast for the Dallas-Fort Worth Metroplex. Today, mostly sunny. A 20% chance of showers and thunderstorms this morning. Highs around 80. South winds 5 to 10 miles an hour. Tonight, partly cloudy. A 20% chance of showers and thunderstorms after midnight. Lows in the mid-60s. South winds 5 to 10 miles an hour. Saturday, partly sunny in the morning, then clearing. Highs in the mid-80s. Northwest winds around 5 miles an hour, becoming southeast in the afternoon. Saturday night, mostly clear. Lows in the upper 60s. South winds 5 to 10 miles an hour. And now the extended forecast. Sunday, mostly sunny. Showers likely with a chance of thunderstorms in the afternoon. Highs in the mid-80s. Temperatures falling to around 80 in the afternoon. South winds around 5 miles an hour, becoming east in the afternoon. Chance of rain 70%. Sunday night, mostly cloudy with a 50% chance of showers and thunderstorms in the evening, then partly cloudy after midnight. Lows around 60. Monday, sunny. Highs in the upper 70s. Monday night, clear. Lows in the upper 50s. Tuesday, sunny. Highs in the mid-80s. Tuesday night, mostly clear. Lows in the mid-60s. Wednesday, sunny. Highs in the lower 90s. Wednesday night, mostly clear. Lows in the upper 60s. Thursday, mostly sunny. Highs around 90. The forecast key messages for North and Central Texas. Non-severe thunderstorms will continue this morning across North and Central Texas. The severe weather threat increases this evening, then again Sunday afternoon. Large hail and damaging winds will be the primary threats. The spotter information statement for North and Central Texas. Limited spotter activation may be requested this evening along and north of US 380. Even if activation is not locally requested, any reports of hazardous weather to the National Weather Service are appreciated. The ultraviolet index forecast for May 8th is 9, or very high. The current time is 5:03 a.m. Central Daylight Time. 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The following reports of weather temperature and wind were made at 5 a.m. DFW Airport, thunder, 62, dew point 55, relative humidity 77%, wind south at 3, pressure 29.94 inches and steady. Fort Worth Meacham, mostly cloudy, 60, south at 3. Dallas Love Field, mostly cloudy, 62, southeast at 5. Arlington, cloudy, 59, calm. Denton, light rain, 61, south at 3. Mineral Wells, cloudy, 59, calm. Elsewhere around the region, Wichita Falls, clear, 54, south at 10. Abilene, cloudy, 60, southeast at 6. Waco, mostly cloudy, 57, calm. Tyler, mostly cloudy, 58, northeast at 6. Once again at 5 a.m., DFW Airport, thunder, 62, south at 3. Now let's check on your local forecast for the Dallas-Fort Worth Metroplex. Today, mostly sunny. A 20% chance of showers and thunderstorms this morning. Highs around 80. South winds 5 to 10 miles an hour. Tonight, partly cloudy. A 20% chance of showers and thunderstorms after midnight. Lows in the mid-60s. South winds 5 to 10 miles an hour. Saturday, partly sunny in the morning, then clearing. Highs in the mid-80s. Northwest winds around 5 miles an hour, becoming southeast in the afternoon. Saturday night, mostly clear. Lows in the upper 60s. South winds 5 to 10 miles an hour. And now the extended forecast.
Sunday, mostly sunny. Showers likely with a chance of thunderstorms in the afternoon. Highs in the mid-80s. Temperatures falling to around 80 in the afternoon. South winds around 5 miles an hour, becoming east in the afternoon. Chance of rain 70%. Sunday night, mostly cloudy with a 50% chance of showers and thunderstorms in the evening, then partly cloudy after midnight. Lows around 60. Monday, sunny. Highs in the upper 70s. Monday night, clear. Lows in the upper 50s. Tuesday, sunny. Highs in the mid-80s. Tuesday night, mostly clear. Lows in the mid-60s. Wednesday, sunny. Highs in the lower 90s. Wednesday night, mostly clear. Lows in the upper 60s. Thursday, mostly sunny. Highs around 90. The forecast key messages for North and Central Texas. Non-severe thunderstorms will continue this morning across North and Central Texas. The severe weather threat increases this evening, then again Sunday afternoon. Large hail and damaging winds will be the primary threats. The spotter information statement for North and Central Texas. Limited spotter activation may be requested this evening along and north of US 380. Even if activation is not locally requested, any reports of hazardous weather to the National Weather Service are appreciated. The ultraviolet index forecast for May 8th is 9, or very high. The current time is 5:07 a.m. Central Daylight Time. 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The following reports of weather temperature and wind were made at 5 a.m. DFW Airport, thunder, 62, dew point 55, relative humidity 77%, wind south at 3, pressure 29.94 inches and steady. Fort Worth Meacham, mostly cloudy, 60, south at 3. Dallas Love Field, mostly cloudy, 62, southeast at 5. Arlington, cloudy, 59, calm. Denton, light rain, 61, south at 3. Mineral Wells, cloudy, 59, calm. Elsewhere around the region, Wichita Falls, clear, 54, south at 10. Abilene, cloudy, 60, southeast at 6. Waco, mostly cloudy, 57, calm. Tyler, mostly cloudy, 58, northeast at 6. Once again at 5 a.m., DFW Airport, thunder, 62, south at 3. Now let's check on your local forecast for the Dallas-Fort Worth Metroplex. Today, mostly sunny. A 20% chance of showers and thunderstorms this morning. Highs around 80. South winds 5 to 10 miles an hour. Tonight, partly cloudy. A 20% chance of showers and thunderstorms after midnight. Lows in the mid-60s. South winds 5 to 10 miles an hour. Saturday, partly sunny in the morning, then clearing. Highs in the mid-80s. Northwest winds around 5 miles an hour, becoming southeast in the afternoon. Saturday night, mostly clear. Lows in the upper 60s. South winds 5 to 10 miles an hour. And now the extended forecast. Sunday, mostly sunny. Showers likely with a chance of thunderstorms in the afternoon. Highs in the mid-80s. Temperatures falling to around 80 in the afternoon. South winds around 5 miles an hour, becoming east in the afternoon. Chance of rain 70%. Sunday night, mostly cloudy with a 50% chance of showers and thunderstorms in the evening, then partly cloudy after midnight. Lows around 60. Monday, sunny. Highs in the upper 70s. Monday night, clear. Lows in the upper 50s. Tuesday, sunny. Highs in the mid-80s. Tuesday night, mostly clear. Lows in the mid-60s. Wednesday, sunny. Highs in the lower 90s. Wednesday night, mostly clear. Lows in the upper 60s. Thursday, mostly sunny. Highs around 90.
The forecast key messages for North and Central Texas. Non-severe thunderstorms will continue this morning across North and Central Texas. The severe weather threat increases this evening, then again Sunday afternoon. Large hail and damaging winds will be the primary threats. The spotter information statement for North and Central Texas. Limited spotter activation may be requested this evening along and north of US 380. Even if activation is not locally requested, any reports of hazardous weather to the National Weather Service are appreciated. The ultraviolet index forecast for May 8th is 9, or very high. The current time is 5:11 a.m. Central Daylight Time. 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The following reports of weather temperature and wind were made at 5 a.m. DFW Airport, thunder, 62, dew point 55, relative humidity 77%, wind south at 3, pressure 29.94 inches and steady. Fort Worth Meacham, mostly cloudy, 60, south at 3. Dallas Love Field, mostly cloudy, 62, southeast at 5. Arlington, cloudy, 59, calm. Denton, a thunderstorm, 61, calm. Mineral Wells, cloudy, 59, calm. Elsewhere around the region, Wichita Falls, clear, 54, south at 10. Abilene, cloudy, 60, southeast at 6. Waco, mostly cloudy, 57, calm. Tyler, mostly cloudy, 58, northeast at 6. Once again at 5 a.m., DFW Airport, thunder, 62, south at 3. Now let's check on your local forecast for the Dallas-Fort Worth Metroplex. Today, mostly sunny. A 20% chance of showers and thunderstorms this morning. Highs around 80. South winds 5 to 10 miles an hour. Tonight, partly cloudy. A 20% chance of showers and thunderstorms after midnight. Lows in the mid-60s. South winds 5 to 10 miles an hour. Saturday, partly sunny in the morning, then clearing. Highs in the mid-80s. Northwest winds around 5 miles an hour, becoming southeast in the afternoon. Saturday night, mostly clear. Lows in the upper 60s. South winds 5 to 10 miles an hour. And now the extended forecast. Sunday, mostly sunny. Showers likely with a chance of thunderstorms in the afternoon. Highs in the mid-80s. Temperatures falling to around 80 in the afternoon. South winds around 5 miles an hour, becoming east in the afternoon. Chance of rain 70%. Sunday night, mostly cloudy with a 50% chance of showers and thunderstorms in the evening, then partly cloudy after midnight. Lows around 60. Monday, sunny. Highs in the upper 70s. Monday night, clear. Lows in the upper 50s. Tuesday, sunny. Highs in the mid-80s. Tuesday night, mostly clear. Lows in the mid-60s. Wednesday, sunny. Highs in the lower 90s. Wednesday night, mostly clear. Lows in the upper 60s. Thursday, mostly sunny. Highs around 90. The forecast key messages for North and Central Texas. Non-severe thunderstorms will continue this morning across North and Central Texas. The severe weather threat increases this evening, then again Sunday afternoon. Large hail and damaging winds will be the primary threats. The spotter information statement for North and Central Texas. Limited spotter activation may be requested this evening along and north of US 380. Even if activation is not locally requested, any reports of hazardous weather to the National Weather Service are appreciated. The ultraviolet index forecast for May 8th is 9, or very high. The current time is 5:15 a.m. Central Daylight Time. 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
The following reports of weather, temperature, and wind were made at 5 a.m. DFW Airport, thunder, 62, dew point 55, relative humidity 77%, wind south at 3, pressure 29.94 inches and steady. Fort Worth Meacham, mostly cloudy, 60, south at 3. Dallas Love Field, mostly cloudy, 62, southeast at 5. Arlington, cloudy, 59, calm. Denton, a thunderstorm, 61, calm. Mineral Wells, cloudy, 59, calm. Elsewhere around the region, Wichita Falls, clear, 54, south at 10. Abilene, cloudy, 60, southeast at 6. Waco, mostly cloudy, 57, calm. Tyler, mostly cloudy, 58, northeast at 6. Once again at 5 a.m., DFW Airport, thunder, 62, south at 3. Now let's check on your local forecast for the Dallas-Fort Worth Metroplex. Today, mostly sunny. A 20% chance of showers and thunderstorms this morning. Highs around 80. South winds 5 to 10 miles an hour. Tonight, partly cloudy. A 20% chance of showers and thunderstorms after midnight. Lows in the mid-60s. South winds 5 to 10 miles an hour. Saturday, partly sunny in the morning, then clearing. Highs in the mid-80s. Northwest winds around 5 miles an hour, becoming southeast in the afternoon. Saturday night, mostly clear. Lows in the upper 60s. South winds 5 to 10 miles an hour. And now the extended forecast. Sunday, mostly sunny. Showers likely with a chance of thunderstorms in the afternoon. Highs in the mid-80s. Temperatures falling to around 80 in the afternoon. South winds around 5 miles an hour, becoming east in the afternoon. Chance of rain 70%. Sunday night, mostly cloudy with a 50% chance of showers and thunderstorms in the evening, then partly cloudy after midnight. Lows around 60. Monday, sunny. Highs in the upper 70s. Monday night, clear. Lows in the upper 50s. Tuesday, sunny. Highs in the mid-80s. Tuesday night, mostly clear. Lows in the mid-60s. Wednesday, sunny. Highs in the lower 90s. Wednesday night, mostly clear. Lows in the upper 60s. Thursday, mostly sunny. Highs around 90. The forecast key messages for North and Central Texas. Non-severe thunderstorms will continue this morning across North and Central Texas. The severe weather threat increases this evening, then again Sunday afternoon. Large hail and damaging winds will be the primary threats. The spotter information statement for North and Central Texas. Limited spotter activation may be requested this evening along and north of US-380. Even if activation is not locally requested, any reports of hazardous weather to the National Weather Service are appreciated. The ultraviolet index forecast for May 8th is 9, or very high. The current time is 5:19 a.m. Central Daylight Time. 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The following reports of weather, temperature, and wind were made at 5 a.m. DFW Airport, thunder, 62, dew point 55, relative humidity 77%, wind south at 3, pressure 29.94 inches and steady. Fort Worth Meacham, mostly cloudy, 60, south at 3. Dallas Love Field, mostly cloudy, 62, southeast at 5. Arlington, cloudy, 59, calm. Denton, a thunderstorm, 61, calm. Mineral Wells, cloudy, 59, calm. Elsewhere around the region, Wichita Falls, clear, 54, south at 10. Abilene, cloudy, 60, southeast at 6. Waco, mostly cloudy, 57, calm. Tyler, mostly cloudy, 58, northeast at 6.
Once again at 5 a.m., DFW Airport, Thunder, 62, South at 3. Now let's check on your local forecast for the Dallas-Fort Worth Metroplex. Today, mostly sunny. A 20% chance of showers and thunderstorms this morning. Highs around 80. South winds 5 to 10 miles an hour. Tonight, partly cloudy. A 20% chance of showers and thunderstorms after midnight. Lows in the mid-60s. South winds 5 to 10 miles an hour. Saturday, partly sunny in the morning, then clearing. Highs in the mid-80s. Northwest winds around 5 miles an hour, becoming southeast in the afternoon. Saturday night, mostly clear. Lows in the upper 60s. South winds 5 to 10 miles an hour. And now the extended forecast. Sunday, mostly sunny. Showers likely with a chance of thunderstorms in the afternoon. Highs in the mid-80s. Temperatures falling to around 80 in the afternoon. South winds around 5 miles an hour, becoming east in the afternoon. Chance of rain 70%. Sunday night, mostly cloudy with a 50% chance of showers and thunderstorms in the evening, then partly cloudy after midnight. Lows around 60. Monday, sunny. Highs in the upper 70s. Monday night, clear. Lows in the upper 50s. Tuesday, sunny. Highs in the mid-80s. Tuesday night, mostly clear. Lows in the mid-60s. Wednesday, sunny. Highs in the lower 90s. Wednesday night, mostly clear. Lows in the upper 60s. Thursday, mostly sunny. Highs around 90. The forecast key messages for North and Central Texas. Non-severe thunderstorms will continue this morning across North and Central Texas. The severe weather threat increases this evening, then again Sunday afternoon. Large hail and damaging winds will be the primary threats. The spotter information statement for North and Central Texas. Limited spotter activation may be requested this evening along and north of US-380. Even if activation is not locally requested, any reports of hazardous weather to the National Weather Service are appreciated. The ultraviolet index forecast for May 8th is 9, or very high. The current time is 5:22 a.m. Central Daylight Time. 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The following reports of weather temperature and wind were made at 5 a.m. DFW Airport, Thunder, 62, dew point 55, relative humidity 77%, wind south at 3, pressure 29.94 inches and steady. Fort Worth Meacham, mostly cloudy, 60, south at 3. Dallas Love Field, mostly cloudy, 62, southeast at 5. Arlington, cloudy, 59, calm. Denton, a thunderstorm, 61, calm. Mineral Wells, cloudy, 59, calm. Elsewhere around the region, Wichita Falls, clear, 54, south at 10. Abilene, cloudy, 60, southeast at 6. Waco, mostly cloudy, 57, calm. Tyler, mostly cloudy, 58, northeast at 6. Once again at 5 a.m., DFW Airport, Thunder, 62, south at 3. Now let's check on your local forecast for the Dallas-Fort Worth Metroplex. Today, mostly sunny. A 20% chance of showers and thunderstorms this morning. Highs around 80. South winds 5 to 10 miles an hour. Tonight, partly cloudy. A 20% chance of showers and thunderstorms after midnight. Lows in the mid-60s. South winds 5 to 10 miles an hour. Saturday, partly sunny in the morning, then clearing. Highs in the mid-80s. Northwest winds around 5 miles an hour, becoming southeast in the afternoon. Saturday night, mostly clear. Lows in the upper 60s. South winds 5 to 10 miles an hour. And now the extended forecast. Sunday, mostly sunny.
showers likely with a chance of thunderstorms in the afternoon. Highs in the mid-80s. Temperatures falling to around 80 in the afternoon.

south winds around 5 miles an hour, becoming east in the afternoon. Chance of rain 70%. Sunday night, mostly cloudy with a 50% chance of showers and thunderstorms in the evening, then partly cloudy after midnight. Lows around 60. Monday, sunny. Highs in the upper 70s. Monday night, clear. Lows in the upper 50s. Tuesday, sunny. Highs in the mid-80s. Tuesday night, mostly clear. Lows in the mid-60s. Wednesday, sunny. Highs in the lower 90s. Wednesday, 80 in the afternoon. South winds around 5 miles an hour, becoming east in the afternoon. Chance of rain 70%. Sunday night, mostly cloudy with a 50%.

large hail and damaging winds will be the primary threats. The spotter information statement for North and Central Texas. Limited spotter activation may be requested this evening along and north of US 380. Even if activation is not locally requested, any reports of hazardous weather to the National Weather Service are appreciated. The ultraviolet index forecast for May 8th is 9, or very high. The current time is 5:26 a.m. Central Daylight Time. 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The following reports of weather temperature and wind were made at 5 a.m. DFW Airport, thunder, 62, dew point 55, relative humidity 77%, wind south at 3, pressure 29.94 inches and steady. Fort Worth Meacham, mostly cloudy, 60, south at 3. Dallas Love Field, mostly cloudy, 62, southeast at 5. Arlington, cloudy, 59, calm. Denton, a thunderstorm, 61, calm. Mineral Wells, cloudy, 59, calm. Elsewhere around the region, Wichita Falls, clear, 54, south at 10. Abilene, cloudy, 60, southeast at 6. Waco, mostly cloudy, 57, calm. Tyler, mostly cloudy, 58, northeast at 6. Once again at 5 a.m., DFW Airport, thunder, 62, south at 3. Now let's check on your local forecast for the Dallas-Fort Worth Metroplex. Today, mostly sunny. A 20% chance of showers and thunderstorms this morning. Highs around 80. South winds 5 to 10 miles an hour. Tonight, partly cloudy. A 20% chance of showers and thunderstorms after midnight. Lows in the mid-60s. South winds 5 to 10 miles an hour. Saturday, partly sunny in the morning, then clearing. Highs in the mid-80s. Northwest winds around 5 miles an hour, becoming southeast in the afternoon. Saturday night, mostly clear. Lows in the upper 60s. South winds 5 to 10 miles an hour. And now the extended forecast. Sunday, mostly sunny. Showers likely with a chance of thunderstorms in the afternoon. Highs in the mid-80s. Temperatures falling to around 80 in the afternoon. South winds around 5 miles an hour, becoming east in the afternoon. Chance of rain 70%. Sunday night, mostly cloudy with a 50% chance of showers and thunderstorms in the evening, then partly cloudy after midnight. Lows around 60. Monday, sunny. Highs in the upper 70s. Monday night, clear. Lows in the upper 50s. Tuesday, sunny. Highs in the mid-80s. Tuesday night, mostly clear. Lows in the mid-60s. Wednesday, sunny. Highs in the lower 90s. Wednesday night, mostly clear. Lows in the upper 60s. Thursday, mostly sunny. Highs around 90. The forecast key messages for North and Central Texas. Non-severe thunderstorms will continue this morning across North and Central Texas. The severe weather threat increases this evening, then again Sunday afternoon. Large hail and damaging winds will be the primary threats. The spotter information statement for North and Central Texas. Limited spotter activation may be requested this evening along and north of US 380. Even if activation is not locally requested, any reports of hazardous weather to the National Weather Service are appreciated. The ultraviolet index forecast for May 8th is 9, or very high. The current time is 5:30 a.m. Central Daylight Time. 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The following reports of weather temperature and wind were made at 5 a.m. DFW Airport, thunder, 62, dew point 55, relative humidity 77%, wind south at 3, pressure 29.94.

Fort Worth, medium, mostly cloudy, 60, south at 3. Dallas Love Field, mostly cloudy, 62, southeast at 5. Arlington, cloudy, 59, calm. Denton, a thunderstorm, 61, calm. Mineral Wells, cloudy, 59, calm. Elsewhere around the region, Wichita Falls, clear, 54, south at 10. Abilene, cloudy, 60, southeast at 6. Waco, mostly cloudy, 57, calm. Tyler, mostly cloudy, 58, northeast at 6. Once again at 5 a.m., DFW Airport, thunder, 62, south at 3. Now let's check on your local forecast for the Dallas-Fort Worth Metroplex. Today, mostly sunny. A 20% chance of showers and thunderstorms this morning. Highs around 80. South winds 5 to 10 miles an hour. Tonight, partly cloudy. A 20% chance of showers and thunderstorms after midnight. Lows in the mid-60s. South winds 5 to 10 miles an hour. Saturday, partly sunny in the morning, then clearing. Highs in the mid-80s. Northwest winds around 5 miles an hour, becoming southeast in the afternoon. Saturday night, mostly clear. Lows in the upper 60s. South winds 5 to 10 miles an hour. And now the extended forecast. Sunday, mostly sunny. Showers likely with a chance of thunderstorms in the afternoon. Highs in the mid-80s. Temperatures falling to around 80 in the afternoon. South winds around 5 miles an hour, becoming east in the afternoon. Chance of rain 70%. Sunday night, mostly cloudy with a 50% chance of showers and thunderstorms in the evening, then partly cloudy after midnight. Lows around 60. Monday, sunny. Highs in the upper 70s. Monday night, clear. Lows in the upper 50s. Tuesday, sunny. Highs in the mid-80s. Tuesday night, mostly clear. Lows in the mid-60s. Wednesday, sunny. Highs in the lower 90s. Wednesday night, mostly clear. Lows in the upper 60s. Thursday, mostly sunny. Highs around 90. The forecast key messages for North and Central Texas. Non-severe thunderstorms will continue this morning across North and Central Texas. The severe weather threat increases this evening, then again Sunday afternoon. Large hail and damaging winds will be the primary threats. The spotter information statement for North and Central Texas. Limited spotter activation may be requested this evening along and north of US 380. Even if activation is not locally requested, any reports of hazardous weather to the National Weather Service are appreciated. The ultraviolet index forecast for May 8th is 9, or very high. The current time is 5:34 a.m. Central Daylight Time. 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The following reports of weather temperature and wind were made at 5 a.m. DFW Airport, thunder, 62, dew point 55, relative humidity 77%, wind south at 3, pressure 29.94 inches and steady. Fort Worth, medium, mostly cloudy, 60, south at 3. Dallas Love Field, mostly cloudy, 62, southeast at 5. Arlington, cloudy, 59, calm. Denton, a thunderstorm, 61, calm. Mineral Wells, cloudy, 59, calm. Elsewhere around the region, Wichita Falls, clear, 54, south at 10. Abilene, cloudy, 60, southeast at 6. Waco, mostly cloudy, 57, calm. Tyler, mostly cloudy, 58, northeast at 6. Once again at 5 a.m., DFW Airport, thunder, 62, south at 3. Now let's check on your local forecast for the Dallas-Fort Worth Metroplex. Today, mostly sunny. A 20% chance of showers and thunderstorms this morning. Highs around 80.
south winds 5 to 10 miles an hour. Tonight, partly cloudy. A 20% chance of showers and thunderstorms after midnight. Lows in the mid-60s. South winds 5 to 10 miles an hour. Saturday, partly sunny in the morning, then clearing. Highs in the mid-80s. Northwest winds around 5 miles an hour, becoming southeast in the afternoon. Saturday night, mostly clear. Lows in the upper 60s. South winds 5 to 10 miles an hour. And now the extended forecast. Sunday, mostly sunny. Showers likely with a chance of thunderstorms in the afternoon. Highs in the mid-80s. Temperatures falling to around 80 in the afternoon. South winds around 5 miles an hour, becoming east in the afternoon. Chance of rain 70%. Sunday night, mostly cloudy with a 50% chance of showers and thunderstorms in the evening, then partly cloudy after midnight. Lows around 60. Monday, sunny. Highs in the upper 70s. Monday night, clear. Lows in the upper 50s. Tuesday, sunny. Highs in the mid-80s. Tuesday night, mostly clear. Lows in the mid-60s. Wednesday, sunny. Highs in the lower 90s. Wednesday night, mostly clear. Lows in the upper 60s. Thursday, mostly sunny. Highs around 90. The forecast key messages for North and Central Texas. Non-severe thunderstorms will continue this morning across North and Central Texas. The severe weather threat increases this evening, then again Sunday afternoon. Large hail and damaging winds will be the primary threats. The spotter information statement for North and Central Texas. Limited spotter activation may be requested this evening along and north of US 380. Even if activation is not locally requested, any reports of hazardous weather to the National Weather Service are appreciated. The ultraviolet index forecast for May 8th is 9, or very high. The current time is 5:38 a.m. Central Daylight Time. 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The following reports of weather temperature and wind were made at 5 a.m. DFW Airport, thunder, 62, dew point 55, relative humidity 77%, wind south at 3, pressure 29.94 inches and steady. Fort Worth Meacham, mostly cloudy, 60, south at 3. Dallas Love Field, mostly cloudy, 62, southeast at 5. Arlington, cloudy, 59, calm. Denton, a thunderstorm, 61, calm. Mineral Wells, cloudy, 59, calm. Elsewhere around the region, Wichita Falls, clear, 54, south at 10. Abilene, cloudy, 60, southeast at 6. Waco, mostly cloudy, 57, calm. Tyler, mostly cloudy, 58, northeast at 6. Once again at 5 a.m., DFW Airport, thunder, 62, south at 3. Now let's check on your local forecast for the Dallas-Fort Worth Metroplex. Today, mostly sunny. A 20% chance of showers and thunderstorms this morning. Highs around 80. South winds 5 to 10 miles an hour. Tonight, partly cloudy. A 20% chance of showers and thunderstorms after midnight. Lows in the mid-60s. South winds 5 to 10 miles an hour. Saturday, partly sunny in the morning, then clearing. Highs in the mid-80s. Northwest winds around 5 miles an hour, becoming southeast in the afternoon. Saturday night, mostly clear. Lows in the upper 60s. South winds 5 to 10 miles an hour. And now the extended forecast. Sunday, mostly sunny. Showers likely with a chance of thunderstorms in the afternoon. Highs in the mid-80s. Temperatures falling to around 80 in the afternoon. South winds around 5 miles an hour, becoming east in the afternoon. Chance of rain 70%.
Sunday night, mostly cloudy with a 50% chance of showers and thunderstorms in the evening, then partly cloudy after midnight. Lows around 60. Monday, sunny. Highs in the upper 70s. Monday night, clear. Lows in the upper 50s. Tuesday, sunny. Highs in the mid 80s. Tuesday night, mostly clear. Lows in the mid 60s. Wednesday, sunny. Highs in the lower 90s. Wednesday night, mostly clear. Lows in the upper 60s. Thursday, mostly sunny. Highs around 90. The forecast key messages for North and Central Texas. Non-severe thunderstorms will continue this morning across North and Central Texas. The severe weather threat increases this evening, then again Sunday afternoon. Large hail and damaging winds will be the primary threats. The spotter information statement for North and Central Texas. Limited spotter activation may be requested this evening along and north of US 380. Even if activation is not locally requested, any reports of hazardous weather to the National Weather Service are appreciated. The ultraviolet index forecast for May 8th is 9, or very high. The current time is 5:42 a.m. Central Daylight Time. 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The following reports of weather temperature and wind were made at 5 a.m. DFW Airport, thunder, 62, dew point 55, relative humidity 77%, wind south at 3, pressure 29.94 inches and steady. Fort Worth Meacham, mostly cloudy, 60, south at 3. Dallas Love Field, mostly cloudy, 62, southeast at 5. Arlington, cloudy, 59, calm. Denton, a thunderstorm, 61, calm. Mineral Wells, cloudy, 59, calm. Elsewhere around the region, Wichita Falls, clear, 54, south at 10. Abilene, cloudy, 60, southeast at 6. Waco, mostly cloudy, 57, calm. Tyler, mostly cloudy, 58, northeast at 6. Once again at 5 a.m., DFW Airport, thunder, 62, south at 3. Now let's check on your local forecast for the Dallas-Fort Worth Metroplex. Today, mostly sunny. A 20% chance of showers and thunderstorms this morning. Highs around 80. South winds 5 to 10 miles an hour. Tonight, partly cloudy. A 20% chance of showers and thunderstorms after midnight. Lows in the mid-60s. South winds 5 to 10 miles an hour. Saturday, partly sunny in the morning, then clearing. Highs in the mid-80s. Northwest winds around 5 miles an hour, becoming southeast in the afternoon. Saturday night, mostly clear. Lows in the upper 60s. South winds 5 to 10 miles an hour. And now the extended forecast. Sunday, mostly sunny. Showers likely with a chance of thunderstorms in the afternoon. Highs in the mid-80s. Temperatures falling to around 80 in the afternoon. South winds around 5 miles an hour, becoming east in the afternoon. Chance of rain 70%. Sunday night, mostly cloudy with a 50% chance of showers and thunderstorms in the evening, then partly cloudy after midnight. Lows around 60. Monday, sunny. Highs in the upper 70s. Monday night, clear. Lows in the upper 50s. Tuesday, sunny. Highs in the mid-80s. Tuesday night, mostly clear. Lows in the mid-60s. Wednesday, sunny. Highs in the lower 90s. Wednesday night, mostly clear. Lows in the upper 60s. Thursday, mostly sunny. Highs around 90. The forecast key messages for North and Central Texas. Non-severe thunderstorms will continue this morning across North and Central Texas. The severe weather threat increases this evening, then again Sunday afternoon. Large hail and damaging winds will be the primary threats.
The spotter information statement for North and Central Texas. Limited spotter activation may be requested this evening along and north of US 380. Even if activation is not locally requested, any reports of hazardous weather to the National Weather Service are appreciated. The ultraviolet index forecast for May 8th is 9, or very high. The current time is 5:46 a.m. Central Daylight Time. 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The following reports of weather temperature and wind were made at 5 a.m. DFW Airport, thunder, 62, dew point 55, relative humidity 77%, wind south at 3, pressure 29.94 inches and steady. Fort Worth Meacham, mostly cloudy, 60, south at 3. Dallas Love Field, mostly cloudy, 62, southeast at 5. Arlington, cloudy, 59, calm. Denton, a thunderstorm, 61, calm. Mineral Wells, cloudy, 59, calm. Elsewhere around the region, Wichita Falls, clear, 54, south at 10. Abilene, cloudy, 60, southeast at 6. Waco, mostly cloudy, 57, calm. Tyler, mostly cloudy, 58, northeast at 6. Once again at 5 a.m., DFW Airport, thunder, 62, south at 3. Now let's check on your local forecast for the Dallas-Fort Worth Metroplex. Today, mostly sunny. A 20% chance of showers and thunderstorms this morning. Highs around 80. South winds 5 to 10 miles an hour. Tonight, partly cloudy. A 20% chance of showers and thunderstorms after midnight. Lows in the mid-60s. South winds 5 to 10 miles an hour. Saturday, partly sunny in the morning, then clearing. Highs in the mid-80s. Northwest winds around 5 miles an hour, becoming southeast in the afternoon. Saturday night, mostly clear. Lows in the upper 60s. South winds 5 to 10 miles an hour. And now the extended forecast. Sunday, mostly sunny. Showers likely with a chance of thunderstorms in the afternoon. Highs in the mid-80s. Temperatures falling to around 80 in the afternoon. South winds around 5 miles an hour, becoming east in the afternoon. Chance of rain 70%. Sunday night, mostly cloudy with a 50% chance of showers and thunderstorms in the evening, then partly cloudy after midnight. Lows around 60. Monday, sunny. Highs in the upper 70s. Monday night, clear. Lows in the upper 50s. Tuesday, sunny. Highs in the mid-80s. Tuesday night, mostly clear. Lows in the mid-60s. Wednesday, sunny. Highs in the lower 90s. Wednesday night, mostly clear. Lows in the upper 60s. Thursday, mostly sunny. Highs around 90. The forecast key messages for North and Central Texas. Non-severe thunderstorms will continue this morning across North and Central Texas. The severe weather threat increases this evening, then again Sunday afternoon. Large hail and damaging winds will be the primary threats. The spotter information statement for North and Central Texas. Limited spotter activation may be requested this evening along and north of US 380. Even if activation is not locally requested, any reports of hazardous weather to the National Weather Service are appreciated. The ultraviolet index forecast for May 8th is 9, or very high. The current time is 5:50 a.m. Central Daylight Time. 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The following reports of weather temperature and wind were made at 5 a.m. DFW Airport, thunder, 62, dew point 55, relative humidity 77%, wind south at 3, pressure 29.94 inches and steady. Fort Worth Meacham, mostly cloudy,
60, South at 3. Dallas Love Field, mostly cloudy, 62, southeast at 5. Arlington, cloudy, 59, calm. Denton, a thunderstorm, 61, calm. Mineral Wells, cloudy, 59, calm. Elsewhere around the region, Wichita Falls, clear, 54, south at 10. Abilene, cloudy, 60, southeast at 6. Waco, mostly cloudy, 57, calm. Tyler, mostly cloudy, 58, northeast at 6. Once again at 5 a.m., DFW Airport, thunder, 62, south at 3. Now let's check on your local forecast for the Dallas-Fort Worth Metroplex. Today, mostly sunny. A 20% chance of showers and thunderstorms this morning. Highs around 80. South winds 5 to 10 miles an hour. Tonight, partly cloudy. A 20% chance of showers and thunderstorms after midnight. Lows in the mid-60s. South winds 5 to 10 miles an hour. Saturday, partly sunny in the morning, then clearing. Highs in the mid-80s. Northwest winds around 5 miles an hour, becoming southeast in the afternoon. Saturday night, mostly clear. Lows in the upper 60s. South winds 5 to 10 miles an hour. And now the extended forecast. Sunday, mostly sunny. Showers likely with a chance of thunderstorms in the afternoon. Highs in the mid-80s. Temperatures falling to around 80 in the afternoon. South winds around 5 miles an hour, becoming east in the afternoon. Chance of rain 70%. Sunday night, mostly cloudy with a 50% chance of showers and thunderstorms in the evening, then partly cloudy after midnight. Lows around 60. Monday, sunny. Highs in the upper 70s. Monday night, clear. Lows in the upper 50s. Tuesday, sunny. Highs in the mid-80s. Tuesday night, mostly clear. Lows in the mid-60s. Wednesday, sunny. Highs in the lower 90s. Wednesday night, mostly clear. Lows in the upper 60s. Thursday, mostly sunny. Highs around 90. The forecast key messages for North and Central Texas. Non-severe thunderstorms will continue this morning across North and Central Texas. The severe weather threat increases this evening, then again Sunday afternoon. Large hail and damaging winds will be the primary threats. The spotter information statement for North and Central Texas. Limited spotter activation may be requested this evening along and north of US 380. Even if activation is not locally requested, any reports of hazardous weather to the National Weather Service are appreciated. The ultraviolet index forecast for May 8th is 9, or very high. The current time is 5:54 a.m. Central Daylight Time. 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The following reports of weather temperature and wind were made at 5 a.m. DFW Airport, thunder, 62, dew point 55, relative humidity 77%, wind south at 3, pressure 29.94 inches and steady. Fort Worth Meacham, mostly cloudy, 60, south at 3. Dallas Love Field, mostly cloudy, 62, southeast at 5. Arlington, cloudy, 59, calm. Denton, a thunderstorm, 61, calm. Mineral Wells, cloudy, 59, calm. Elsewhere around the region, Wichita Falls, clear, 54, south at 10. Abilene, cloudy, 60, southeast at 6. Waco, mostly cloudy, 57, calm. Tyler, mostly cloudy, 58, northeast at 6. Once again at 5 a.m., DFW Airport, thunder, 62, south at 3. Now let's check on your local forecast for the Dallas-Fort Worth Metroplex. Today, mostly sunny. A 20% chance of showers and thunderstorms this morning. Highs around 80. South winds 5 to 10 miles an hour.
Tonight, partly cloudy. A 20% chance of showers and thunderstorms after midnight. Lows in the mid-60s. South winds 5 to 10 miles an hour. Saturday, partly sunny in the morning, then clearing. Highs in the mid-80s. Northwest winds around 5 miles an hour, becoming southeast in the afternoon. Saturday night, mostly clear. Lows in the upper 60s. South winds 5 to 10 miles an hour. And now the extended forecast. Sunday, mostly sunny. Showers likely with a chance of thunderstorms in the afternoon. Highs in the mid-80s. Temperatures falling to around 80 in the afternoon. South winds around 5 miles an hour, becoming east in the afternoon. Chance of rain 70%. Sunday night, mostly cloudy with a 50% chance of showers and thunderstorms in the evening, then partly cloudy after midnight. Lows around 60. Monday, sunny. Highs in the upper 70s. Monday night, clear. Lows in the upper 50s. Tuesday, sunny. Highs in the mid-80s. Tuesday night, mostly clear. Lows in the mid-60s. Wednesday, sunny. Highs in the lower 90s. Wednesday night, mostly clear. Lows in the upper 60s. Thursday, mostly sunny. Highs around 90. The forecast key messages for North and Central Texas. Non-severe thunderstorms will continue this morning across North and Central Texas. The severe weather threat increases this evening, then again Sunday afternoon. Large hail and damaging winds will be the primary threats. The spotter information statement for North and Central Texas. Limited spotter activation may be requested this evening along and north of US 380. Even if activation is not locally requested, any reports of hazardous weather to the National Weather Service are appreciated. The ultraviolet index forecast for May 8th is 9, or very high. The current time is 5:58 a.m. Central Daylight Time. 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The following reports of weather temperature and wind were made at 5 a.m. DFW Airport, thunder, 62, dew point 55, relative humidity 77%, wind south at 3, pressure 29.94 inches and steady. Fort Worth Meacham, mostly cloudy, 60, south at 3. Dallas Love Field, mostly cloudy, 62, southeast at 5. Arlington, cloudy, 59, calm. Denton, a thunderstorm, 61, calm. Mineral Wells, cloudy, 59, calm. Elsewhere around the region, Wichita Falls, clear, 54, south at 10. Abilene, cloudy, 60, southeast at 6. Waco, mostly cloudy, 57, calm. Tyler, mostly cloudy, 58, northeast at 6. Once again at 5 a.m., DFW Airport, thunder, 62, south at 3. Now let's check on your local forecast for the Dallas-Fort Worth Metroplex. Today, mostly sunny. A 20% chance of showers and thunderstorms this morning. Highs around 80. South winds 5 to 10 miles an hour. Tonight, partly cloudy. A 20% chance of showers and thunderstorms after midnight. Lows in the mid-60s. South winds 5 to 10 miles an hour. Saturday, partly sunny in the morning, then clearing. Highs in the mid-80s. Northwest winds around 5 miles an hour, becoming southeast in the afternoon. Saturday night, mostly clear. Lows in the upper 60s. South winds 5 to 10 miles an hour. And now the extended forecast. Sunday, mostly sunny. Showers likely with a chance of thunderstorms in the afternoon. Highs in the mid-80s. Temperatures falling to around 80 in the afternoon. South winds around 5 miles an hour, becoming east in the afternoon. Chance of rain 70%. Sunday night,
mostly cloudy with a 50% chance of showers and thunderstorms in the evening, then partly cloudy after midnight. Lows around 60. Monday, sunny. Highs in the upper 70s. Monday night, clear. Lows in the upper 50s. Tuesday, sunny. Highs in the mid-80s. Tuesday night, mostly clear. Lows in the mid-60s. Wednesday, sunny. Highs in the lower 90s. Wednesday night, mostly clear. Lows in the upper 60s. Thursday, mostly sunny. Highs around 90. The forecast key messages for North and Central Texas. Non-severe thunderstorms will continue this morning across North and Central Texas. The severe weather threat increases this evening, then again Sunday afternoon. Large hail and damaging winds will be the primary threats. The spotter information statement for North and Central Texas. Limited spotter activation may be requested this evening along and north of US 380. Even if activation is not locally requested, any reports of hazardous weather to the National Weather Service are appreciated. The ultraviolet index forecast for May 8th is 9, or very high. The current time is 6:02 a.m. Central Daylight Time. 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The following reports of weather temperature and wind were made at 6 a.m. DFW Airport, thunder, 63, dew point 56, relative humidity 78%, wind southeast at 5, pressure 29.94 inches and steady. Fort Worth Meacham, partly cloudy, 62, calm. Dallas Love Field, mostly cloudy, 62, northwest at 3. Arlington, mostly cloudy, 60, calm. Denton, thunder, 61, south at 7. Mineral Wells, mostly cloudy, 59, south at 3. Elsewhere around the region, Wichita Falls, partly cloudy, 53, calm. Abilene, cloudy, 60, southeast at 9. Waco, partly cloudy, 57, calm. Tyler, partly cloudy, 58, calm. Once again at 6 a.m., DFW Airport, thunder, 63, southeast at 5. The following reports of weather temperature and wind were made at 6 a.m. DFW Airport, thunder, 63, dew point 56, relative humidity 78%, wind southeast at 5, pressure 29.94 inches and steady. Fort Worth Meacham, partly cloudy, 62, calm. Dallas Love Field, mostly cloudy, 62, northwest at 3. Arlington, mostly cloudy, 60, calm. Denton, thunder, 61, south at 7. Mineral Wells, mostly cloudy, 59, south at 3. Elsewhere around the region, Wichita Falls, partly cloudy, 53, calm. Abilene, cloudy, 60, southeast at 9. Waco, partly cloudy, 57, calm. Tyler, partly cloudy, 58, calm. Once again at 6 a.m., DFW Airport, thunder, 63, southeast at 5. Now let's check on your local forecast for the Dallas-Fort Worth Metroplex. Today, mostly sunny. A 20% chance of showers and thunderstorms this morning. Highs around 80. South winds 5 to 10 miles an hour. Tonight, partly cloudy. A 20% chance of showers and thunderstorms after midnight. Lows in the mid-60s. South winds 5 to 10 miles an hour. Saturday, partly sunny in the morning, then clearing. Highs in the mid-80s. Northwest winds around 5 miles an hour, becoming southeast in the afternoon. Saturday night, mostly clear. Lows in the upper 60s. South winds 5 to 10 miles an hour. And now the extended forecast. Sunday, mostly sunny. Showers likely with a chance of thunderstorms in the afternoon. Highs in the mid-80s. Temperatures falling to around 80 in the afternoon. South winds around 5 miles an hour, becoming east in the afternoon.
chance of rain 70%. Sunday night, mostly cloudy with a 50% chance of showers and thunderstorms in the evening, then partly cloudy after midnight. Lows around 60. Monday, sunny. Highs in the upper 70s. Monday night, clear. Lows in the upper 50s. Tuesday, sunny. Highs in the mid-80s. Tuesday night, mostly clear. Lows in the mid-60s. Wednesday, sunny. Highs in the lower 90s. Wednesday night, mostly clear. Lows in the upper 60s. Thursday, mostly sunny. Highs around 90. The forecast key messages for North and Central Texas. Non-severe thunderstorms will continue this morning across North and Central Texas. The severe weather threat increases this evening, then again Sunday afternoon. Large hail and damaging winds will be the primary threats. The spotter information statement for North and Central Texas. Limited spotter activation may be requested this evening along and north of US 380. Even if activation is not locally requested, any reports of hazardous weather to the National Weather Service are appreciated. The ultraviolet index forecast for May 8th is 9, or very high. The current time is 6:07 a.m. Central Daylight Time. 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The following reports of weather temperature and wind were made at 6 a.m. DFW Airport, thunder, 63, dew point 56, relative humidity 78%, wind southeast at 5, pressure 29.94 inches and steady. Fort Worth Meacham, partly cloudy, 62, calm. Dallas Love Field, mostly cloudy, 62, northwest at 3. Arlington, mostly cloudy, 60, calm. Denton, thunder, 61, south at 7. Mineral Wells, mostly cloudy, 59, south at 3. Elsewhere around the region, Wichita Falls, partly cloudy, 53, calm. Abilene, cloudy, 60, southeast at 9. Waco, partly cloudy, 57, calm. Tyler, partly cloudy, 58, calm. Once again at 6 a.m., DFW Airport, thunder, 63, southeast at 5. Now let's check on your local forecast for the Dallas-Fort Worth Metroplex. Today, mostly sunny. A 20% chance of showers and thunderstorms this morning. Highs around 80. South winds 5 to 10 miles an hour. Tonight, partly cloudy. A 20% chance of showers and thunderstorms after midnight. Lows in the mid-60s. South winds 5 to 10 miles an hour. Saturday, partly sunny in the morning, then clearing. Highs in the mid-80s. Northwest winds around 5 miles an hour, becoming southeast in the afternoon. Saturday night, mostly clear. Lows in the upper 60s. South winds 5 to 10 miles an hour. And now the extended forecast. Sunday, mostly sunny. Showers likely with a chance of thunderstorms in the afternoon. Highs in the mid-80s. Temperatures falling to around 80 in the afternoon. South winds around 5 miles an hour, becoming east in the afternoon. Chance of rain 70%. Sunday night, mostly cloudy with a 50% chance of showers and thunderstorms in the evening, then partly cloudy after midnight. Lows around 60. Monday, sunny. Highs in the upper 70s. Monday night, clear. Lows in the upper 50s. Tuesday, sunny. Highs in the mid-80s. Tuesday night, mostly clear. Lows in the mid-60s. Wednesday, sunny. Highs in the lower 90s. Wednesday night, mostly clear. Lows in the upper 60s. Thursday, mostly sunny. Highs around 90. The forecast key messages for North and Central Texas. Non-severe thunderstorms will continue this morning across North and Central Texas. The severe weather threat increases this evening, then again Sunday afternoon.
large hail and damaging winds will be the primary threats. The spotter information statement for North and Central Texas. Limited spotter activation may be requested this evening along and north of US 380. Even if activation is not locally requested, any reports of hazardous weather to the National Weather Service are appreciated. The ultraviolet index forecast for May 8th is 9, or very high. The current time is 6:11 a.m. Central Daylight Time. 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The following reports of weather temperature and wind were made at 6 a.m. DFW Airport, thunder, 63, dew point 56, relative humidity 78%, wind southeast at 5, pressure 29.94 inches and steady. Fort Worth Meacham, partly cloudy, 62, calm. Dallas Love Field, mostly cloudy, 62, northwest at 3. Arlington, mostly cloudy, 60, calm. Denton, thunder, 61, south at 7. Mineral Wells, mostly cloudy, 58, south at 7. Elsewhere around the region, Wichita Falls, partly cloudy, 53, calm. Abilene, cloudy, 60, southeast at 9. Waco, clear, 57, calm. Tyler, partly cloudy, 58, calm. Once again at 6 a.m., DFW Airport, thunder, 63, southeast at 5. Now let's check on your local forecast for the Dallas-Fort Worth Metroplex. Today, mostly sunny. A 20% chance of showers and thunderstorms this morning. Highs around 80. South winds 5 to 10 miles an hour. Tonight, partly cloudy. A 20% chance of showers and thunderstorms after midnight. Lows in the mid-60s. South winds 5 to 10 miles an hour. Saturday, partly sunny in the morning, then clearing. Highs in the mid-80s. Northwest winds around 5 miles an hour, becoming southeast in the afternoon. Saturday night, mostly clear. Lows in the upper 60s. South winds 5 to 10 miles an hour. And now the extended forecast. Sunday, mostly sunny. Showers likely with a chance of thunderstorms in the afternoon. Highs in the mid-80s. Temperatures falling to around 80 in the afternoon. South winds around 5 miles an hour, becoming east in the afternoon. Chance of rain 70%. Sunday night, mostly cloudy with a 50% chance of showers and thunderstorms in the evening, then partly cloudy after midnight. Lows around 60. Monday, sunny. Highs in the upper 70s. Monday night, clear. Lows in the upper 50s. Tuesday, sunny. Highs in the mid-80s. Tuesday night, mostly clear. Lows in the mid-60s. Wednesday, sunny. Highs in the lower 90s. Wednesday night, mostly clear. Lows in the upper 60s. Thursday, mostly sunny. Highs around 90. And now the extended forecast. Sunday, mostly sunny. Showers likely with a chance of thunderstorms in the afternoon. Highs in the mid-80s. Temperatures falling to around 80 in the afternoon. South winds around 5 miles an hour, becoming east in the afternoon. Chance of rain 70%. Sunday night, mostly cloudy with a 50% chance of showers and thunderstorms in the evening, then partly cloudy after midnight. Lows around 60. Monday, sunny. Highs in the upper 70s. Monday night, clear. Lows in the upper 50s. Tuesday, sunny. Highs in the mid-80s. Tuesday night, mostly clear. Lows in the mid-60s. Wednesday, sunny. Highs in the lower 90s. Wednesday night, mostly clear. Lows in the upper 60s. Thursday, mostly sunny. Highs around 90. The forecast key messages for North and Central Texas. Non-severe thunderstorms will continue this morning across North and Central Texas.
The severe weather threat increases this evening, then again Sunday afternoon. Large hail and damaging winds will be the primary threats. The spotter information statement for North and Central Texas. Limited spotter activation may be requested this evening along and north of US 380. Even if activation is not locally requested, any reports of hazardous weather to the National Weather Service are appreciated. The ultraviolet index forecast for May 8th is 9, or very high. The current time is 6:16 a.m. Central Daylight Time. 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The following reports of weather temperature and wind were made at 6 a.m. DFW Airport, thunder, 63, dew point 56, relative humidity 78%, wind southeast at 5, pressure 29.94 inches and steady. Fort Worth Meacham, partly cloudy, 62, calm. Dallas Love Field, mostly cloudy, 62, northwest at 3. Arlington, mostly cloudy, 60, calm. Denton, thunder, 61, south at 7. Mineral Wells, mostly cloudy, 58, south at 7. Elsewhere around the region, Wichita Falls, partly cloudy, 53, calm. Abilene, cloudy, 60, southeast at 9. Waco, clear, 57, calm. Tyler, partly cloudy, 58, calm. Once again at 6 a.m., DFW Airport, thunder, 63, southeast at 5. Now let's check on your local forecast for the Dallas-Fort Worth Metroplex. Today, mostly sunny. A 30% chance of showers and thunderstorms this morning. Highs around 80. South winds 5 to 10 miles an hour. Tonight, partly cloudy. A chance of showers and thunderstorms in the evening, then a slight chance of showers and thunderstorms after midnight. Lows in the mid-60s. South winds 5 to 10 miles an hour. Chance of rain 30%. Saturday, partly sunny in the morning, then clearing. Highs in the mid-80s. Northwest winds around 5 miles an hour, becoming southeast in the afternoon. Saturday night, mostly clear. Lows in the upper 60s. South winds 5 to 10 miles an hour. And now the extended forecast. Sunday, mostly sunny. Showers likely with a chance of thunderstorms in the afternoon. Highs in the mid-80s. Temperatures falling to around 80 in the afternoon. South winds around 5 miles an hour, becoming east in the afternoon. Chance of rain 70%. Sunday night, mostly cloudy with a 50% chance of showers and thunderstorms in the evening, then partly cloudy after midnight. Lows around 60. Monday, sunny. Highs in the upper 70s. Monday night, clear. Lows in the upper 50s. Tuesday, sunny. Highs in the mid-80s. Tuesday night, mostly clear. Lows in the mid-60s. Wednesday, sunny. Highs in the lower 90s. Wednesday night, mostly clear. Lows in the upper 60s. Thursday, mostly sunny. Highs around 90. The forecast key messages for North and Central Texas. Non-severe thunderstorms will continue this morning across North and Central Texas. The severe weather threat increases this evening, then again Sunday afternoon. Large hail and damaging winds will be the primary threats. The spotter information statement for North and Central Texas. Limited spotter activation may be requested this evening along and north of US 380. Even if activation is not locally requested, any reports of hazardous weather to the National Weather Service are appreciated. The ultraviolet index forecast for May 8th is 9, or very high. The current time is 6:20 a.m. Central Daylight Time. 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Serving the Dallas-Fort Worth listening area. The following reports of weather temperature and wind were made at 6 a.m. DFW Airport,
Thunder, 63, dew point 56, relative humidity 78%, wind southeast at 5, pressure 29.94 inches and steady. Fort Worth Meacham, partly cloudy, 62, calm. Dallas Love Field, mostly cloudy, 62, northwest at 3. Arlington, mostly cloudy, 60, calm. Denton, thunder, 61, south at 7. Mineral Wells, mostly cloudy, 58, south at 7. Elsewhere around the region, Wichita Falls, partly cloudy, 53, calm. Abilene, cloudy, 60, southeast at 9. Waco, clear, 57, calm. Tyler, partly cloudy, 58, calm. Once again at 6 a.m., DFW Airport, thunder, 63, southeast at 5. Now let's check on your local forecast for the Dallas-Fort Worth Metroplex. Today, mostly sunny. A 30% chance of showers and thunderstorms this morning. Highs around 80. South winds 5 to 10 miles an hour. Tonight, partly cloudy. A chance of showers and thunderstorms in the evening, then a slight chance of showers and thunderstorms after midnight. Lows in the mid-60s. South winds 5 to 10 miles an hour. Chance of rain 30%. Saturday, partly sunny in the morning, then clearing. Highs in the mid-80s. Northwest winds around 5 miles an hour, becoming southeast in the afternoon. Saturday night, mostly clear. Lows in the upper 60s. South winds 5 to 10 miles an hour. And now the extended forecast. Sunday, mostly sunny. Showers likely with a chance of thunderstorms in the afternoon. Highs in the mid-80s. Temperatures falling to around 80 in the afternoon. South winds around 5 miles an hour, becoming east in the afternoon. Chance of rain 70%. Sunday night, mostly cloudy with a 50% chance of showers and thunderstorms in the evening, then partly cloudy after midnight. Lows around 60. Monday, sunny. Highs in the upper 70s. Monday night, clear. Lows in the upper 50s. Tuesday, sunny. Highs in the mid-80s. Tuesday night, mostly clear. Lows in the mid-60s. Wednesday, sunny. Highs in the lower 90s. Wednesday night, mostly clear. Lows in the upper 60s. Thursday, mostly sunny. Highs around 90. The forecast key messages for North and Central Texas. Non-severe thunderstorms will continue this morning across North and Central Texas. The severe weather threat increases this evening, then again Sunday afternoon. Large hail and damaging winds will be the primary threats. The spotter information statement for North and Central Texas. Limited spotter activation may be requested this evening along and north of US 380. Even if activation is not locally requested, any reports of hazardous weather to the National Weather Service are appreciated. The ultraviolet index forecast for May 8th is 9, or very high. The current time is 6:24 a.m. Central Daylight Time. 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The following reports of weather temperature and wind were made at 6 a.m. DFW Airport, thunder, 63, dew point 56, relative humidity 78%, wind southeast at 5, pressure 29.94 inches and steady. Fort Worth Meacham, partly cloudy, 62, calm. Dallas Love Field, mostly cloudy, 62, northwest at 3. Arlington, mostly cloudy, 60, calm. Denton, thunder, 61, south at 7. Mineral Wells, mostly cloudy, 58, south at 7. Elsewhere around the region, Wichita Falls, partly cloudy, 53, calm. Abilene, cloudy, 60, southeast at 9. Waco, clear, 57, calm. Tyler, partly cloudy, 58, calm. Once again at 6 a.m.,
DFW Airport, Thunder, 63, southeast at 5. Now let's check on your local forecast for the Dallas-Fort Worth Metroplex. Today, mostly sunny. A 30% chance of showers and thunderstorms this morning,

highs in the mid-80s. Northwest winds around 5 miles an hour, becoming southeast in the afternoon. Saturday night, mostly clear. Lows in the upper 60s. South winds 5 to 10 miles an hour. And now the extended forecast. Sunday, mostly sunny. Showers likely with a chance of thunderstorms in the afternoon. Highs in the mid-80s. Temperatures falling to around 80 in the afternoon. South winds around 5 miles an hour, becoming east in the afternoon. Chance of rain 70%. Sunday night, mostly cloudy with a 50% chance of showers and thunderstorms in the evening, then partly cloudy after midnight. Lows around 60. Monday, sunny. Highs in the upper 70s. Monday night, clear. Lows in the upper 50s. Tuesday, sunny. Highs in the mid-80s. Tuesday night, mostly clear. Lows in the mid-60s. Wednesday, sunny. Highs in the lower 90s. Wednesday night, mostly clear. Lows in the upper 60s. Thursday, mostly sunny. Highs around 90. The forecast key messages for North and Central Texas. Non-severe thunderstorms will continue this morning across North and Central Texas. The severe weather threat increases this evening, then again Sunday afternoon. Large hail and damaging winds will be the primary threats. The spotter information statement for North and Central Texas. Limited spotter activation may be requested this evening along and north of US 380. Even if activation is not locally requested, any reports of hazardous weather to the National Weather Service are appreciated. The ultraviolet index forecast for May 8th is 9, or very high. The current time is 6:28 a.m. Central Daylight Time. 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The following reports of weather temperature and wind were made at 6 a.m. DFW Airport, thunder, 63, dew point 56, relative humidity 78%, wind southeast at 5, pressure 29.94 inches and steady. Fort Worth Meacham, partly cloudy, 62, calm. Dallas Love Field, mostly cloudy, 62, northwest at 3. Arlington, mostly cloudy, 60, calm. Denton, thunder, 61, south at 7. Mineral Wells, mostly cloudy, 58, south at 7. Elsewhere around the region, Wichita Falls, partly cloudy, 53, calm. Abilene, cloudy, 60, southeast at 9. Waco, clear, 57, calm. Tyler, partly cloudy, 58, calm. Once again at 6 a.m., DFW Airport, thunder, 63, southeast at 5. Now let's check on your local forecast for the Dallas-Fort Worth Metroplex. Today, mostly sunny. A 30% chance of showers and thunderstorms this morning. Highs around 80. South winds 5 to 10 miles an hour. Tonight, partly cloudy. A chance of showers and thunderstorms in the evening, then a slight chance of showers and thunderstorms after midnight. Lows in the mid-60s. South winds 5 to 10 miles an hour. Chance of rain 30%. Saturday, partly sunny in the morning, then clearing. Highs in the mid-80s. Northwest winds around 5 miles an hour, becoming southeast in the afternoon. Saturday night, mostly clear. Lows in the upper 60s. South winds 5 to 10 miles an hour. And now the extended forecast. Sunday, mostly sunny. Showers likely with a chance of thunderstorms in the afternoon. Highs in the mid-80s. Temperatures falling to around 80 in the afternoon. South winds around 5 miles an hour, becoming east in the afternoon. Chance of rain 70%. Sunday night, mostly cloudy with a 50% chance of showers and thunderstorms in the evening, then partly cloudy after midnight. Lows around 60. Monday, sunny. Highs in the upper 70s. Monday night, clear.

lows in the upper 50s. Tuesday, sunny. Highs in the mid-80s. Tuesday night, mostly clear. Lows in the mid-60s. Wednesday, sunny. Highs in the lower 90s. Wednesday night, mostly clear. Lows in the upper 60s. Thursday, mostly sunny. Highs around 90. The forecast key messages for North and Central Texas. Non-severe thunderstorms will continue this morning across North and Central Texas. The severe weather threat increases this evening, then again Sunday afternoon. Large hail and damaging winds will be the primary threats. The spotter information statement for North and Central Texas. Limited spotter activation may be requested this evening along and north of US 380. Even if activation is not locally requested, any reports of hazardous weather to the National Weather Service are appreciated. The ultraviolet index forecast for May 8th is 9, or very high. The current time is 6:33 a.m. Central Daylight Time. 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The following reports of weather temperature and wind were made at 6 a.m. DFW Airport, thunder, 63, dew point 56, relative humidity 78%, wind southeast at 5, pressure 29.94 inches and steady. Fort Worth Meacham, partly cloudy, 62, calm. Dallas Love Field, mostly cloudy, 62, northwest at 3. Arlington, mostly cloudy, 60, calm. Denton, thunder, 61, south at 7. Mineral Wells, mostly cloudy, 58, south at 7. Elsewhere around the region, Wichita Falls, partly cloudy, 53, calm. Abilene, cloudy, 60, southeast at 9. Waco, clear, 57, calm. Tyler, partly cloudy, 58, calm. Once again at 6 a.m., DFW Airport, thunder, 63, southeast at 5. Now let's check on your local forecast for the Dallas-Fort Worth Metroplex. Today, mostly sunny. A 30% chance of showers and thunderstorms this morning. Highs around 80. South winds 5 to 10 miles an hour. Tonight, partly cloudy. A chance of showers and thunderstorms in the evening, then a slight chance of showers and thunderstorms after midnight. Lows in the mid-60s. South winds 5 to 10 miles an hour. Chance of rain 30%. Saturday, partly sunny in the morning, then clearing. Highs in the mid-80s. Northwest winds around 5 miles an hour, becoming southeast in the afternoon. Saturday night, mostly clear. Lows in the upper 60s. South winds 5 to 10 miles an hour. And now the extended forecast. Sunday, mostly sunny. Showers likely with a chance of thunderstorms in the afternoon. Highs in the mid-80s. Temperatures falling to around 80 in the afternoon. South winds around 5 miles an hour, becoming east in the afternoon. Chance of rain 70%. Sunday night, mostly cloudy with a 50% chance of showers and thunderstorms in the evening, then partly cloudy after midnight. Lows around 60. Monday, sunny. Highs in the upper 70s. Monday night, clear. Lows in the upper 50s. Tuesday, sunny. Highs in the mid-80s. Tuesday night, mostly clear. Lows in the mid-60s. Wednesday, sunny. Highs in the lower 90s. Wednesday night, mostly clear. Lows in the upper 60s. Thursday, mostly sunny. Highs around 90. The forecast key messages for North and Central Texas. Non-severe thunderstorms will continue this morning across North and Central Texas. The severe weather threat increases this evening, then again Sunday afternoon. Large hail and damaging winds will be the primary threats. The spotter information statement for North and Central Texas. Limited spotter activation may be requested this evening along and north of US 380. Even if activation is not
locally requested, any reports of hazardous weather to the National Weather Service are appreciated. The ultraviolet index forecast for May 8th is 9, or very high. The current time is 6:37 a.m. Central Daylight Time. 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The following reports of weather temperature and wind were made at 6 a.m. DFW Airport, thunder, 63, dew point 56, relative humidity 78%, wind southeast at 5, pressure 29.94 inches and steady. Fort Worth Meacham, partly cloudy, 62, calm. Dallas Love Field, mostly cloudy, 62, northwest at 3. Arlington, mostly cloudy, 60, calm. Denton, thunder, 61, south at 7. Mineral Wells, mostly cloudy, 58, south at 7. Elsewhere around the region, Wichita Falls, partly cloudy, 53, calm. Abilene, cloudy, 60, southeast at 9. Waco, clear, 57, calm. Tyler, partly cloudy, 58, calm. Once again at 6 a.m., DFW Airport, thunder, 63, southeast at 5. Now let's check on your local forecast for the Dallas-Fort Worth Metroplex. Today, mostly sunny. A 30% chance of showers and thunderstorms this morning. Highs around 80. South winds 5 to 10 miles an hour. Tonight, partly cloudy. A chance of showers and thunderstorms in the evening, then a slight chance of showers and thunderstorms after midnight. Lows in the mid-60s. South winds 5 to 10 miles an hour. Chance of rain 30%. Saturday, partly sunny in the morning, then clearing. Highs in the mid-80s. Northwest winds around 5 miles an hour, becoming southeast in the afternoon. Saturday night, mostly clear. Lows in the upper 60s. South winds 5 to 10 miles an hour. And now the extended forecast. Sunday, mostly sunny. Showers likely with a chance of thunderstorms in the afternoon. Highs in the mid-80s. Temperatures falling to around 80 in the afternoon. South winds around 5 miles an hour, becoming east in the afternoon. Chance of rain 70%. Sunday night, mostly cloudy with a 50% chance of showers and thunderstorms in the evening, then partly cloudy after midnight. Lows around 60. Monday, sunny. Highs in the upper 70s. Monday night, clear. Lows in the upper 50s. Tuesday, sunny. Highs in the mid-80s. Tuesday night, mostly clear. Lows in the mid-60s. Wednesday, sunny. Highs in the lower 90s. Wednesday night, mostly clear. Lows in the upper 60s. Thursday, mostly sunny. Highs around 90. The forecast key messages for North and Central Texas. Non-severe thunderstorms will continue this morning across North and Central Texas. The severe weather threat increases this evening, then again Sunday afternoon. Large hail and damaging winds will be the primary threats. The spotter information statement for North and Central Texas. Limited spotter activation may be requested this evening along and north of US 380. Even if activation is not locally requested, any reports of hazardous weather to the National Weather Service are appreciated. The ultraviolet index forecast for May 8th is 9, or very high. The current time is 6:41 a.m. Central Daylight Time. 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The following reports of weather temperature and wind were made at 6 a.m. DFW Airport, thunder, 63, dew point 56, relative humidity 78%, wind southeast at 5, pressure 29.94 inches and steady. Fort Worth Meacham, partly cloudy, 62, calm. Dallas Love Field, mostly cloudy, 62, northwest at 3.
Arlington, mostly cloudy, 60, calm. Denton, thunder, 61, south at 7. Mineral Wells, mostly cloudy, 58, south at 7. Elsewhere around the region, Wichita Falls, partly cloudy, 53, calm. Abilene, cloudy, 60, southeast at 9. Waco, clear, 57, calm. Tyler, partly cloudy, 58, calm. Once again at 6 a.m., DFW Airport, thunder, 63, southeast at 5. Now let's check on your local forecast for the Dallas-Fort Worth Metroplex. Today, mostly sunny. A 30% chance of showers and thunderstorms this morning. Highs around 80. South winds 5 to 10 miles an hour. Tonight, partly cloudy. A chance of showers and thunderstorms in the evening, then a slight chance of showers and thunderstorms after midnight. Lows in the mid-60s. South winds 5 to 10 miles an hour. Chance of rain 30%. Saturday, partly sunny in the morning, then clearing. Highs in the mid-80s. Northwest winds around 5 miles an hour, becoming southeast in the afternoon. Saturday night, mostly clear. Lows in the upper 60s. South winds 5 to 10 miles an hour. And now the extended forecast. Sunday, mostly sunny. Showers likely with a chance of thunderstorms in the afternoon. Highs in the mid-80s. Temperatures falling to around 80 in the afternoon. South winds around 5 miles an hour, becoming east in the afternoon. Chance of rain 70%. Sunday night, mostly cloudy with a 50% chance of showers and thunderstorms in the evening, then partly cloudy after midnight. Lows around 60. Monday, sunny. Highs in the upper 70s. Monday night, clear. Lows in the upper 50s. Tuesday, sunny. Highs in the mid-80s. Tuesday night, mostly clear. Lows in the mid-60s. Wednesday, sunny. Highs in the lower 90s. Wednesday night, mostly clear. Lows in the upper 60s. Thursday, mostly sunny. Highs around 90. The forecast key messages for North and Central Texas. Non-severe thunderstorms will continue this morning across North and Central Texas. The severe weather threat increases this evening, then again Sunday afternoon. Large hail and damaging winds will be the primary threats. The spotter information statement for North and Central Texas. Limited spotter activation may be requested this evening along and north of US 380. Even if activation is not locally requested, any reports of hazardous weather to the National Weather Service are appreciated. The ultraviolet index forecast for May 8th is 9, or very high. The current time is 6:45 a.m. Central Daylight Time. 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The following reports of weather temperature and wind were made at 6 a.m. DFW Airport, thunder, 63, dew point 56, relative humidity 78%, wind southeast at 5, pressure 29.94 inches and steady. Fort Worth Meacham, partly cloudy, 62, calm. Dallas Love Field, mostly cloudy, 62, northwest at 3. Arlington, mostly cloudy, 60, calm. Denton, thunder, 61, south at 7. Mineral Wells, mostly cloudy, 58, south at 7. Elsewhere around the region, Wichita Falls, partly cloudy, 53, calm. Abilene, cloudy, 60, southeast at 9. Waco, clear, 57, calm. Tyler, partly cloudy, 58, calm. Once again at 6 a.m., DFW Airport, thunder, 63, southeast at 5. Now let's check on your local forecast for the Dallas-Fort Worth Metroplex. Today, mostly sunny. A 30% chance of showers and thunderstorms this morning. Highs around 80. South winds 5 to 10 miles an hour. Tonight, partly cloudy.
a chance of showers and thunderstorms in the evening, then a slight chance of showers and thunderstorms after midnight. Lows in the mid-60s. South winds 5 to 10 miles an hour. Chance of rain 30%. Saturday, partly sunny in the morning, then clearing. Highs in the mid-80s. Northwest winds around 5 miles an hour, becoming southeast in the afternoon. Saturday night, mostly clear. Lows in the upper 60s. South winds 5 to 10 miles an hour. And now the extended forecast. Sunday, mostly sunny. Showers likely with a chance of thunderstorms in the afternoon. Highs in the mid-80s. Temperatures falling to around 80 in the afternoon. South winds around 5 miles an hour, becoming east in the afternoon. Chance of rain 70%. Sunday night, mostly cloudy with a 50% chance of showers and thunderstorms in the evening, then partly cloudy after midnight. Lows around 60. Monday, sunny. Highs in the upper 70s. Monday night, clear. Lows in the upper 50s. Tuesday, sunny. Highs in the mid-80s. Tuesday night, mostly clear. Lows in the mid-60s. Wednesday, sunny. Highs in the lower 90s. Wednesday night, mostly clear. Lows in the upper 60s. Thursday, mostly sunny. Highs around 90. The forecast key messages for North and Central Texas. Non-severe thunderstorms will continue this morning across North and Central Texas. The severe weather threat increases this evening, then again Sunday afternoon. Large hail and damaging winds will be the primary threats. The spotter information statement for North and Central Texas. Limited spotter activation may be requested this evening along and north of US 380. Even if activation is not locally requested, any reports of hazardous weather to the National Weather Service are appreciated. The ultraviolet index forecast for May 8th is 9, or very high. The current time is 6:49 a.m. Central Daylight Time. 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The following reports of weather temperature and wind were made at 6 a.m. DFW Airport, thunder, 63, dew point 56, relative humidity 78%, wind southeast at 5, pressure 29.94 inches and steady. Fort Worth Meacham, partly cloudy, 62, calm. Dallas Love Field, mostly cloudy, 62, northwest at 3. Arlington, mostly cloudy, 60, calm. Denton, thunder, 61, south at 7. Mineral Wells, mostly cloudy, 58, south at 7. Elsewhere around the region, Wichita Falls, partly cloudy, 53, calm. Abilene, cloudy, 60, southeast at 9. Waco, clear, 57, calm. Tyler, partly cloudy, 58, calm. Once again at 6 a.m., DFW Airport, thunder, 63, southeast at 5. Now let's check on your local forecast for the Dallas-Fort Worth Metroplex. Today, mostly sunny. A 30% chance of showers and thunderstorms this morning. Highs around 80. South winds 5 to 10 miles an hour. Tonight, partly cloudy. A chance of showers and thunderstorms in the evening, then a slight chance of showers and thunderstorms after midnight. Lows in the mid-60s. South winds 5 to 10 miles an hour. Chance of rain 30%. Saturday, partly sunny in the morning, then clearing. Highs in the mid-80s. Northwest winds around 5 miles an hour, becoming southeast in the afternoon. Saturday night, mostly clear. Lows in the upper 60s. South winds 5 to 10 miles an hour. And now the extended forecast. Sunday, mostly sunny. Showers likely with a chance of thunderstorms in the afternoon. Highs in the mid-80s. Temperatures falling to around 80 in the afternoon. South winds around 5 miles an hour, becoming east in the afternoon. Chance of rain 70%.
Sunday night, mostly cloudy with a 50% chance of showers and thunderstorms in the evening, then partly cloudy after midnight. Lows around 60. Monday, sunny. Highs in the upper 70s. Monday night, clear. Lows in the upper 50s. Tuesday, sunny. Highs in the mid-80s. Tuesday night, mostly clear. Lows in the mid-60s. Wednesday, sunny. Highs in the lower 90s. Wednesday night, mostly clear. Lows in the upper 60s. Thursday, mostly sunny. Highs around 90. The forecast key messages for North and Central Texas. Non-severe thunderstorms will continue this morning across North and Central Texas. The severe weather threat increases this evening, then again Sunday afternoon. Large hail and damaging winds will be the primary threats. The spotter information statement for North and Central Texas. Limited spotter activation may be requested this evening along and north of US 380. Even if activation is not locally requested, any reports of hazardous weather to the National Weather Service are appreciated. The ultraviolet index forecast for May 8th is 9, or very high. The current time is 6:53 a.m. Central Daylight Time. 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The following reports of weather temperature and wind were made at 6 a.m. DFW Airport, thunder, 63, dew point 56, relative humidity 78%, wind southeast at 5, pressure 29.94 inches and steady. Fort Worth Meacham, partly cloudy, 62, calm. Dallas Love Field, mostly cloudy, 62, northwest at 3. Arlington, mostly cloudy, 60, calm. Denton, thunder, 61, south at 7. Mineral Wells, mostly cloudy, 58, south at 7. Elsewhere around the region, Wichita Falls, partly cloudy, 53, calm. Abilene, cloudy, 60, southeast at 9. Waco, clear, 57, calm. Tyler, partly cloudy, 58, calm. Once again at 6 a.m., DFW Airport, thunder, 63, southeast at 5. Now let's check on your local forecast for the Dallas-Fort Worth Metroplex. Today, mostly sunny. A 30% chance of showers and thunderstorms this morning. Highs around 80. South winds 5 to 10 miles an hour. Tonight, partly cloudy. A chance of showers and thunderstorms in the evening, then a slight chance of showers and thunderstorms after midnight. Lows in the mid-60s. South winds 5 to 10 miles an hour. Chance of rain 30%. Saturday, partly sunny in the morning, then clearing. Highs in the mid-80s. Northwest winds around 5 miles an hour, becoming southeast in the afternoon. Saturday night, mostly clear. Lows in the upper 60s. South winds 5 to 10 miles an hour. And now the extended forecast. Sunday, mostly sunny. Showers likely with a chance of thunderstorms in the afternoon. Highs in the mid-80s. Temperatures falling to around 80 in the afternoon. South winds around 5 miles an hour, becoming east in the afternoon. Chance of rain 70%. Sunday night, mostly cloudy with a 50% chance of showers and thunderstorms in the evening, then partly cloudy after midnight. Lows around 60. Monday, sunny. Highs in the upper 70s. Monday night, clear. Lows in the upper 50s. Tuesday, sunny. Highs in the mid-80s. Tuesday night, mostly clear. Lows in the mid-60s. Wednesday, sunny. Highs in the lower 90s. Wednesday night, mostly clear. Lows in the upper 60s. Thursday, mostly sunny. Highs around 90. The forecast key messages for North and Central Texas. Non-severe thunderstorms will continue this morning across North and Central Texas. The severe weather threat increases this evening, then again Sunday afternoon.
large hail and damaging winds will be the primary threats. The spotter information statement for North and Central Texas. Limited spotter activation may be requested this evening along and north of US 380. Even if activation is not locally requested, any reports of hazardous weather to the National Weather Service are appreciated. The ultraviolet index forecast for May 8th is 9, or very high. The current time is 6:57 a.m. Central Daylight Time. 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The following reports of weather temperature and wind were made at 6 a.m. DFW Airport, thunder, 63, dew point 56, relative humidity 78%, wind southeast at 5, pressure 29.94 inches and steady. Fort Worth Meacham, partly cloudy, 62, calm. Dallas Love Field, mostly cloudy, 62, northwest at 3. Arlington, mostly cloudy, 60, calm. Denton, thunder, 61, south at 7. Mineral Wells, mostly cloudy, 58, south at 7. Elsewhere around the region, Wichita Falls, partly cloudy, 53, calm. Abilene, cloudy, 60, southeast at 9. Waco, clear, 57, calm. Tyler, partly cloudy, 58, calm. Once again at 6 a.m., DFW Airport, thunder, 63, southeast at 5. Now let's check on your local forecast for the Dallas-Fort Worth Metroplex. Today, mostly sunny. A 30% chance of showers and thunderstorms this morning. Highs around 80. South winds 5 to 10 miles an hour. Tonight, partly cloudy. A chance of showers and thunderstorms in the evening, then a slight chance of showers and thunderstorms after midnight. Lows in the mid-60s. South winds 5 to 10 miles an hour. Chance of rain 30%. Saturday, partly sunny in the morning, then clearing. Highs in the mid-80s. Northwest winds around 5 miles an hour, becoming southeast in the afternoon. Saturday night, mostly clear. Lows in the upper 60s. South winds 5 to 10 miles an hour. And now the extended forecast. Sunday, mostly sunny. Showers likely with a chance of thunderstorms in the afternoon. Highs in the mid-80s. Temperatures falling to around 80 in the afternoon. South winds around 5 miles an hour, becoming east in the afternoon. Chance of rain 70%. Sunday night, mostly cloudy with a 50% chance of showers and thunderstorms in the evening, then partly cloudy after midnight. Lows around 60. Monday, sunny. Highs in the upper 70s. Monday night, clear. Lows in the upper 50s. Tuesday, sunny. Highs in the mid-80s. Tuesday night, mostly clear. Lows in the mid-60s. Wednesday, sunny. Highs in the lower 90s. Wednesday night, mostly clear. Lows in the upper 60s. Thursday, mostly sunny. Highs around 90. The forecast key messages for North and Central Texas. Non-severe thunderstorms will continue this morning across North and Central Texas. The severe weather threat increases this evening, then again Sunday afternoon. Large hail and damaging winds will be the primary threats. The spotter information statement for North and Central Texas. Limited spotter activation may be requested this evening along and north of US 380. Even if activation is not locally requested, any reports of hazardous weather to the National Weather Service are appreciated. The ultraviolet index forecast for May 8th is 9, or very high. The Dallas-Fort Worth climate summary for yesterday, May 7th, 2026. Yesterday's high temperature was 75 degrees and the low 53 degrees. No precipitation fell yesterday, which leaves the monthly total at 0.11 inches. The total precipitation for the year still stands at 10.33 inches. There was one heating degree day yesterday and there were no cooling degree days yesterday.
The normal high temperature for today is 81 degrees, and the normal low is 62. The record high for today is 95, which last occurred in 1933, and the record low is 44, which occurred in 1938. Sunrise today is at 6:34 a.m. and sunset is at 8:15 p.m. The current time is 7:02 a.m. Central Daylight Time. 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The following reports of weather temperature and wind were made at 7 a.m. DFW Airport, thunder, 63, dew point 54, relative humidity 72%, wind southeast at 5, pressure 29.95 inches and steady. Fort Worth Meacham, thunder, 60, calm. Dallas Love Field, mostly cloudy, 63, east at 3. Arlington, partly cloudy, 57, calm. Denton, cloudy, 60, south at 5. Mineral Wells, cloudy, 58, calm. Elsewhere around the region, Wichita Falls, partly cloudy, 55, south at 7. Abilene, cloudy, 60, southeast at 8. Waco, cloudy, 60, south at 5. Tyler, partly cloudy, 58, south at 7. Once again at 7 a.m., DFW Airport, thunder, 63, southeast at 5. The following reports of weather temperature and wind were made at 7 a.m. DFW Airport, thunder, 63, dew point 54, relative humidity 72%, wind southeast at 5, pressure 29.95 inches and steady. Fort Worth Meacham, thunder, 60, calm. Dallas Love Field, mostly cloudy, 63, east at 3. Arlington, partly cloudy, 57, calm. Denton, cloudy, 60, south at 5. Mineral Wells, cloudy, 58, calm. Elsewhere around the region, Wichita Falls, partly cloudy, 55, south at 7. Abilene, cloudy, 60, southeast at 8. Waco, cloudy, 60, south at 5. Tyler, partly cloudy, 58, south at 7. Once again at 7 a.m., DFW Airport, thunder, 63, southeast at 5. Now let's check on your local forecast for the Dallas-Fort Worth Metroplex. Today, mostly sunny. A 30% chance of showers and thunderstorms this morning. Highs around 80. South winds 5 to 10 miles an hour. Tonight, partly cloudy. A chance of showers and thunderstorms in the evening, then a slight chance of showers and thunderstorms after midnight. Lows in the mid-60s. South winds 5 to 10 miles an hour. Chance of rain 30%. Saturday, partly sunny in the morning, then clearing. Highs in the mid-80s. Northwest winds around 5 miles an hour, becoming southeast in the afternoon. Saturday night, mostly clear. Lows in the upper 60s. South winds 5 to 10 miles an hour. And now the extended forecast. Sunday, mostly sunny. Showers likely with a chance of thunderstorms in the afternoon. Highs in the mid-80s. Temperatures falling to around 80 in the afternoon. South winds around 5 miles an hour, becoming east in the afternoon. Chance of rain 70%. Sunday night, mostly cloudy with a 50% chance of showers and thunderstorms in the evening, then partly cloudy after midnight. Lows around 60. Monday, sunny. Highs in the upper 70s. Monday night, clear. Lows in the upper 50s. Tuesday, sunny. Highs in the mid-80s. Tuesday night, mostly clear. Lows in the mid-60s. Wednesday, sunny. Highs in the lower 90s. Wednesday night, mostly clear. Lows in the upper 60s. Thursday, mostly sunny. Highs around 90. The forecast key messages for North and Central Texas. Non-severe thunderstorms will continue this morning across North and Central Texas. The severe weather threat increases this evening, then again Sunday afternoon.
Large hail and damaging winds will be the primary threats. The spotter information statement for North and Central Texas. Limited spotter activation may be requested this evening along and north of US-380. Even if activation is not locally requested, any reports of hazardous weather to the National Weather Service are appreciated. The ultraviolet index forecast for May 8th is 9, or very high. The Dallas-Fort Worth climate summary for yesterday, May 7th, 2026. Yesterday's high temperature was 75 degrees and the low 53 degrees. No precipitation fell yesterday, which leaves the monthly total at 0.11 inches. The total precipitation for the year still stands at 10.33 inches. There was one heating degree day yesterday and there were no cooling degree days yesterday. The normal high temperature for today is 81 degrees, and the normal low is 62. The record high for today is 95, which last occurred in 1933, and the record low is 44, which occurred in 1938. Sunrise today is at 6:34 a.m. and sunset is at 8:15 p.m. The current time is 7:08 a.m. Central Daylight Time. 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The following reports of weather temperature and wind were made at 7 a.m. DFW Airport, thunder, 63, dew point 54, relative humidity 72%, wind southeast at 5, pressure 29.95 inches and steady. Fort Worth Meacham, thunder, 60, calm. Dallas Love Field, mostly cloudy, 63, east at 3. Arlington, partly cloudy, 57, calm. Denton, cloudy, 60, south at 5. Mineral Wells, cloudy, 58, calm. Elsewhere around the region, Wichita Falls, partly cloudy, 55, south at 7. Abilene, cloudy, 60, southeast at 8. Waco, cloudy, 60, south at 5. Tyler, partly cloudy, 58, south at 7. Once again at 7 a.m., DFW Airport, thunder, 63, southeast at 5. Now let's check on your local forecast for the Dallas-Fort Worth Metroplex. Today, mostly sunny. A 30% chance of showers and thunderstorms this morning. Highs around 80. South winds 5 to 10 miles an hour. Tonight, partly cloudy. A chance of showers and thunderstorms in the evening, then a slight chance of showers and thunderstorms after midnight. Lows in the mid-60s. South winds 5 to 10 miles an hour. Chance of rain 30%. Saturday, partly sunny in the morning, then clearing. Highs in the mid-80s. Northwest winds around 5 miles an hour, becoming southeast in the afternoon. Saturday night, mostly clear. Lows in the upper 60s. South winds 5 to 10 miles an hour. And now the extended forecast. Sunday, mostly sunny. Showers likely with a chance of thunderstorms in the afternoon. Highs in the mid-80s. Temperatures falling to around 80 in the afternoon. South winds around 5 miles an hour, becoming east in the afternoon. Chance of rain 70%. Sunday night, mostly cloudy with a 50% chance of showers and thunderstorms in the evening, then partly cloudy after midnight. Lows around 60. Monday, sunny. Highs in the upper 70s. Monday night, clear. Lows in the upper 50s. Tuesday, sunny. Highs in the mid-80s. Tuesday night, mostly clear. Lows in the mid-60s. Wednesday, sunny. Highs in the lower 90s. Wednesday night, mostly clear. Lows in the upper 60s. Thursday, mostly sunny. Highs around 90. The forecast key messages for North and Central Texas. Non-severe thunderstorms will continue this morning across North and Central Texas. The severe weather threat increases this evening, then again Sunday afternoon. Large hail and damaging winds will be the primary threats. The spotter information statement for North and Central Texas.
Limited spotter activation may be requested this evening along and north of US 380. Even if activation is not locally requested, any reports of hazardous weather to the National Weather Service are appreciated. The ultraviolet index forecast for May 8th is 9, or very high. The Dallas-Fort Worth climate summary for yesterday, May 7th, 2026. Yesterday's high temperature was 75 degrees and the low 53 degrees. No precipitation fell yesterday, which leaves the monthly total at 0.11 inches. The total precipitation for the year still stands at 10.33 inches. There was one heating degree day yesterday and there were no cooling degree days yesterday. The normal high temperature for today is 81 degrees, and the normal low is 62. The record high for today is 95, which last occurred in 1933, and the record low is 44, which occurred in 1938. Sunrise today is at 6:34 a.m. and sunset is at 8:15 p.m. The current time is 7:12 a.m. Central Daylight Time. 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The following reports of weather temperature and wind were made at 7 a.m. DFW Airport, thunder, 63, dew point 54, relative humidity 72%, wind southeast at 5, pressure 29.95 inches and steady. Fort Worth Meacham, thunder, 60, calm. Dallas Love Field, mostly cloudy, 63, east at 3. Arlington, partly cloudy, 57, calm. Denton, cloudy, 60, south at 5. Mineral Wells, cloudy, 58, calm. Elsewhere around the region, Wichita Falls, partly cloudy, 55, south at 7. Abilene, cloudy, 60, southeast at 8. Waco, cloudy, 60, south at 5. Tyler, partly cloudy, 58, south at 7. Once again at 7 a.m., DFW Airport, thunder, 63, southeast at 5. Now let's check on your local forecast for the Dallas-Fort Worth Metroplex. Today, mostly sunny. A 30% chance of showers and thunderstorms this morning. Highs around 80. South winds 5 to 10 miles an hour. Tonight, partly cloudy. A chance of showers and thunderstorms in the evening, then a slight chance of showers and thunderstorms after midnight. Lows in the mid-60s. South winds 5 to 10 miles an hour. Chance of rain 30%. Saturday, partly sunny in the morning, then clearing. Highs in the mid-80s. Northwest winds around 5 miles an hour, becoming southeast in the afternoon. Saturday night, mostly clear. Lows in the upper 60s. South winds 5 to 10 miles an hour. And now the extended forecast. Sunday, mostly sunny. Showers likely with a chance of thunderstorms in the afternoon. Highs in the mid-80s. Temperatures falling to around 80 in the afternoon. South winds around 5 miles an hour, becoming east in the afternoon. Chance of rain 70%. Sunday night, mostly cloudy with a 50% chance of showers and thunderstorms in the evening, then partly cloudy after midnight. Lows around 60. Monday, sunny. Highs in the upper 70s. Monday night, clear. Lows in the upper 50s. Tuesday, sunny. Highs in the mid-80s. Tuesday night, mostly clear. Lows in the mid-60s. Wednesday, sunny. Highs in the lower 90s. Wednesday night, mostly clear. Lows in the upper 60s. Thursday, mostly sunny. Highs around 90. The forecast key messages for North and Central Texas. Non-severe thunderstorms will continue this morning across North and Central Texas. The severe weather threat increases this evening, then again Sunday afternoon. Large hail and damaging winds will be the primary threats. The spotter information statement for North and Central Texas. Limited spotter activation may be requested this evening along and north of US 380.
Even if activation is not locally requested, any reports of hazardous weather to the National Weather Service are appreciated. The ultraviolet index forecast for May 8th is 9, or very high. The Dallas-Fort Worth climate summary for yesterday, May 7, 2026. Yesterday's high temperature was 75 degrees and the low 53 degrees. No precipitation fell yesterday, which leaves the monthly total at 0.11 inches. The total precipitation for the year still stands at 10.33 inches. There was one heating degree day yesterday and there were no cooling degree days yesterday. The normal high temperature for today is 81 degrees, and the normal low is 62. The record high for today is 95, which last occurred in 1933, and the record low is 44, which occurred in 1938. Sunrise today is at 6:34 a.m. and sunset is at 8:15 p.m. The current time is 7:17 a.m. Central Daylight Time. 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The following reports of weather temperature and wind were made at 7 a.m. DFW Airport, thunder, 63, dew point 54, relative humidity 72%, wind southeast at 5, pressure 29.95 inches and steady. Fort Worth Meacham, thunder, 60, calm. Dallas Love Field, mostly cloudy, 63, east at 3. Arlington, partly cloudy, 57, calm. Denton, cloudy, 60, south at 5. Mineral Wells, cloudy, 58, calm. Elsewhere around the region, Wichita Falls, partly cloudy, 55, south at 7. Abilene, cloudy, 60, southeast at 8. Waco, cloudy, 60, south at 5. Tyler, partly cloudy, 58, south at 7. Once again at 7 a.m., DFW Airport, thunder, 63, southeast at 5. Now let's check on your local forecast for the Dallas-Fort Worth Metroplex. Today, mostly sunny. A 30% chance of showers and thunderstorms this morning. Highs around 80. South winds 5 to 10 miles an hour. Tonight, partly cloudy. A chance of showers and thunderstorms in the evening, then a slight chance of showers and thunderstorms after midnight. Lows in the mid-60s. South winds 5 to 10 miles an hour. Chance of rain 30%. Saturday, partly sunny in the morning, then clearing. Highs in the mid-80s. Northwest winds around 5 miles an hour, becoming southeast in the afternoon. Saturday night, mostly clear. Lows in the upper 60s. South winds 5 to 10 miles an hour. And now the extended forecast. Sunday, mostly sunny. Showers likely with a chance of thunderstorms in the afternoon. Highs in the mid-80s. Temperatures falling to around 80 in the afternoon. South winds around 5 miles an hour. The afternoon. Chance of rain 70%. Sunday night, mostly cloudy with a 50% chance of showers and thunderstorms in the evening, then partly cloudy after midnight. Lows around 60. Monday, sunny. Highs in the upper 70s. Monday night, clear. Lows in the upper 50s. Tuesday, sunny. Highs in the mid-80s. Tuesday night, mostly clear. Lows in the mid-60s. Wednesday, sunny. Highs in the lower 90s. Wednesday night, mostly clear. Lows in the upper 60s. Thursday, mostly sunny. Highs around 90. The forecast key messages for North and Central Texas. Non-severe thunderstorms will continue this morning across North and Central Texas. The severe weather threat increases this evening, then again Sunday afternoon. Large hail and damaging winds will be the primary threats. The spotter information statement for North and Central Texas. Limited spotter activation may be requested this evening along and north of US 380. Even if activation is not locally requested, any reports of hazardous weather to the National Weather Service are appreciated.
The ultraviolet index forecast for May 8th is 9, or very high. The Dallas-Fort Worth climate summary for yesterday, May 7th, 2026. Yesterday's high temperature was 75 degrees and the low 53 degrees. No precipitation fell yesterday, which leaves the monthly total at 0.11 inches. The total precipitation for the year still stands at 10.33 inches. There was one heating degree day yesterday and there were no cooling degree days yesterday. The normal high temperature for today is 81 degrees, and the normal low is 62. The record high for today is 95, which last occurred in 1933, and the record low is 44, which occurred in 1938. Sunrise today is at 6:34 a.m. and sunset is at 8:15 p.m. The current time is 7:22 a.m. Central Daylight Time. 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The following reports of weather temperature and wind were made at 7 a.m. DFW Airport, thunder, 63, dew point 54, relative humidity 72%, wind southeast at 5, pressure 29.95 inches and steady. Fort Worth Meacham, thunder, 60, calm. Dallas Love Field, mostly cloudy, 63, east at 3. Arlington, partly cloudy, 57, calm. Denton, cloudy, 60, south at 5. Mineral Wells, cloudy, 58, calm. Elsewhere around the region, Wichita Falls, partly cloudy, 55, south at 7. Abilene, cloudy, 60, southeast at 8. Waco, cloudy, 60, south at 5. Tyler, partly cloudy, 58, south at 7. Once again at 7 a.m., DFW Airport, thunder, 63, southeast at 5. Now let's check on your local forecast for the Dallas-Fort Worth Metroplex. Today, mostly sunny. A 30% chance of showers and thunderstorms this morning. Highs around 80. South winds 5 to 10 miles an hour. Tonight, partly cloudy. A chance of showers and thunderstorms in the evening, then a slight chance of showers and thunderstorms after midnight. Lows in the mid-60s. South winds 5 to 10 miles an hour. Chance of rain 30%. Saturday, partly sunny in the morning, then clearing. Highs in the mid-80s. Northwest winds around 5 miles an hour, becoming southeast in the afternoon. Saturday night, mostly clear. Lows in the upper 60s. South winds 5 to 10 miles an hour. And now the extended forecast. Sunday, mostly sunny. Showers likely with a chance of thunderstorms in the afternoon. Highs in the mid-80s. Temperatures falling to around 80 in the afternoon. South winds around 5 miles an hour, becoming east in the afternoon. Chance of rain 70%. Sunday night, mostly cloudy with a 50% chance of showers and thunderstorms in the evening, then partly cloudy after midnight. Lows around 60. Monday, sunny. Highs in the upper 70s. Monday night, clear. Lows in the upper 50s. Tuesday, sunny. Highs in the mid-80s. Tuesday night, mostly clear. Lows in the mid-60s. Wednesday, sunny. Highs in the lower 90s. Wednesday night, mostly clear. Lows in the upper 60s. Thursday, mostly sunny. Highs around 90. The forecast key messages for North and Central Texas. Non-severe thunderstorms will continue this morning across North and Central Texas. The severe weather threat increases this evening, then again Sunday afternoon. Large hail and damaging winds will be the primary threats. The spotter information statement for North and Central Texas. Limited spotter activation may be requested this evening along and north of US 380. Even if activation is not locally requested, any reports of hazardous weather to the National Weather Service are appreciated. The ultraviolet index forecast for May 8th is 9, or very high. The Dallas-Fort Worth climate summary for yesterday,
May 7th, 2026. Yesterday's high temperature was 75 degrees and the low 53 degrees. No precipitation fell yesterday, which leaves the monthly total at 0.11 inches. The total precipitation for the year still stands at 10.33 inches. There was one heating degree day yesterday and there were no cooling degree days yesterday. The normal high temperature for today is 81 degrees, and the normal low is 62. The record high for today is 95, which last occurred in 1933, and the record low is 44, which occurred in 1938. Sunrise today is at 6:34 a.m. and sunset is at 8:15 p.m. The current time is, high temperature was 75 degrees and the low 53 degrees. No precipitation fell yesterday, which leaves the monthly total at 0.11 inches. The total precipitation

North Meacham, Thunder, 60, calm. Dallas Love Field, mostly cloudy, 63, east at 3. Arlington, partly cloudy, 57, calm. Denton, cloudy, 60, south at 5. Mineral Wells, cloudy, 58, calm. Elsewhere around the region, Wichita Falls, partly cloudy, 55, south at 7. Abilene, cloudy, 60, southeast at 8. Waco, cloudy, 60, south at 5. Tyler, partly cloudy, 58, south at 7. Once again at 7 a.m., DFW Airport, Thunder, 63, southeast at 5. Now let's check on your local forecast for the Dallas-Fort Worth Metroplex. Today, mostly sunny. A 30% chance of showers and thunderstorms this morning. Highs around 80. South winds 5 to 10 miles an hour. Tonight, partly cloudy. A chance of showers and thunderstorms in the evening, then a slight chance of showers and thunderstorms after midnight. Lows in the mid-60s. South winds 5 to 10 miles an hour. Chance of rain 30%. Saturday, partly sunny in the morning, then clearing. Highs in the mid-80s. Northwest winds around 5 miles an hour, becoming southeast in the afternoon. Saturday night, mostly clear. Lows in the upper 60s. South winds 5 to 10 miles an hour. And now the extended forecast. Sunday, mostly sunny. Showers likely with a chance of thunderstorms in the afternoon. Highs in the mid-80s. Temperatures falling to around 80 in the afternoon. South winds around 5 miles an hour, becoming east in the afternoon. Chance of rain 70%. Sunday night, mostly cloudy with a 50% chance of showers and thunderstorms in the evening, then partly cloudy after midnight. Lows around 60. Monday, sunny. Highs in the upper 70s. Monday night, clear. Lows in the upper 50s. Tuesday, sunny. Highs in the mid-80s. Tuesday night, mostly clear. Lows in the mid-60s. Wednesday, sunny. Highs in the lower 90s. Wednesday night, mostly clear. Lows in the upper 60s. Thursday, mostly sunny. Highs around 90. The forecast key messages for North and Central Texas. Non-severe thunderstorms will continue this morning across North and Central Texas. The severe weather threat increases this evening, then again Sunday afternoon. Large hail and damaging winds will be the primary threats. The spotter information statement for North and Central Texas. Limited spotter activation may be requested this evening along and north of US 380. Even if activation is not locally requested, any reports of hazardous weather to the National Weather Service are appreciated. The ultraviolet index forecast for May 8th is 9, or very high. The Dallas-Fort Worth climate summary for yesterday, May 7th, 2026. Yesterday's high temperature was 75 degrees and the low 53 degrees. No precipitation fell yesterday, which leaves the monthly total at 0.11 inches. The total precipitation for the year still stands at 10.33 inches. There was one heating degree day yesterday and there were no cooling degree days yesterday. The normal high temperature for today is 81 degrees, and the normal low is 62. The record high for today is 95, which last occurred in 1933, and the record low is 44, which occurred in 1938. Sunrise today is at 6:34 a.m. and sunset is at 8:15 p.m. The current time is 7:32 a.m. Central Daylight Time. 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The following reports of weather temperature and wind were made at 7 a.m. DFW Airport, Thunder, 63, dew point 54, relative humidity 72%, wind southeast at 5, pressure 29.95 inches and steady. Fort Worth Meacham, Thunder, 60, calm. Dallas Love Field, mostly cloudy, 63, east at 3.

Arlington, partly cloudy, 57, calm. Denton, cloudy, 60, south at 5. Mineral Wells, cloudy, 58, calm. Elsewhere around the region, Wichita Falls, partly cloudy, 55, south at 7. Abilene, cloudy, 60, southeast at 8. Waco, cloudy, 60, south at 5. Tyler, partly cloudy, 58, south at 7. Once again at 7 a.m., DFW Airport, thunder, 63, southeast at 5. Now let's check on your local forecast for the Dallas-Fort Worth Metroplex. Today, mostly sunny. A 30% chance of showers and thunderstorms this morning. Highs around 80. South winds 5 to 10 miles an hour. Tonight, partly cloudy. A chance of showers and thunderstorms in the evening, then a slight chance of showers and thunderstorms after midnight. Lows in the mid-60s. South winds 5 to 10 miles an hour. Chance of rain 30%. Saturday, partly sunny in the morning, then clearing. Highs in the mid-80s. Northwest winds around 5 miles an hour, becoming southeast in the afternoon. Saturday night, mostly clear. Lows in the upper 60s. South winds 5 to 10 miles an hour. And now the extended forecast. Sunday, mostly sunny. Showers likely with a chance of thunderstorms in the afternoon. Highs in the mid-80s. Temperatures falling to around 80 in the afternoon. South winds around 5 miles an hour, becoming east in the afternoon. Chance of rain 70%. Sunday night, mostly cloudy with a 50% chance of showers and thunderstorms in the evening, then partly cloudy after midnight. Lows around 60. Monday, sunny. Highs in the upper 70s. Monday night, clear. Lows in the upper 50s. Tuesday, sunny. Highs in the mid-80s. Tuesday night, mostly clear. Lows in the mid-60s. Wednesday, sunny. Highs in the lower 90s. Wednesday night, mostly clear. Lows in the upper 60s. Thursday, mostly sunny. Highs around 90. The forecast key messages for North and Central Texas. Non-severe thunderstorms will continue this morning across North and Central Texas. The severe weather threat increases this evening, then again Sunday afternoon. Large hail and damaging winds will be the primary threats. The spotter information statement for North and Central Texas. Limited spotter activation may be requested this evening along and north of US 380. Even if activation is not locally requested, any reports of hazardous weather to the National Weather Service are appreciated. The ultraviolet index forecast for May 8th is 9, or very high. The Dallas-Fort Worth climate summary for yesterday, May 7th, 2026. Yesterday's high temperature was 75 degrees and the low 53 degrees. No precipitation fell yesterday, which leaves the monthly total at 0.11 inches. The total precipitation for the year still stands at 10.33 inches. There was one heating degree day yesterday and there were no cooling degree days yesterday. The normal high temperature for today is 81 degrees, and the normal low is 62. The record high for today is 95, which last occurred in 1933, and the record low is 44, which occurred in 1938. Sunrise today is at 6:34 a.m. and sunset is at 8:15 p.m. The current time is 7:37 a.m. Central Daylight Time. 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The following reports of weather temperature and wind were made at 7 a.m. DFW Airport, thunder, 63, dew point 54, relative humidity 72%, wind southeast at 5, pressure 29.95 inches and steady. Fort Worth Meacham, thunder, 60, calm. Dallas Love Field, mostly cloudy, 63, east at 3. Arlington, partly cloudy, 57, calm. Denton, cloudy, 60, south at 5. Mineral Wells.
cloudy, 58, calm. Elsewhere around the region, Wichita Falls, partly cloudy, 55, south at 7. Abilene, cloudy, 60, southeast at 8. Waco, cloudy, 60, south at 5. Tyler, partly cloudy, 58, south at 7. Once again at 7 a.m., DFW Airport, thunder, 63, southeast at 5. Now let's check on your local forecast for the Dallas-Fort Worth Metroplex. Today, mostly sunny. A 30% chance of showers and thunderstorms this morning. Highs around 80. South winds 5 to 10 miles an hour. Tonight, partly cloudy. A chance of showers and thunderstorms in the evening, then a slight chance of showers and thunderstorms after midnight. Lows in the mid-60s. South winds 5 to 10 miles an hour. Chance of rain 30%. Saturday, partly sunny in the morning, then clearing. Highs in the mid-80s. Northwest winds.

showers and thunderstorms in the evening, then a slight chance of showers and thunderstorms after midnight. Lows in the mid-60s. South winds 5 to 10 miles an hour. Chance of rain 30%. Saturday, partly sunny in the morning, then clearing. Highs in the mid-80s. Northwest winds.

Yesterday's high temperature was 75 degrees and the low 53 degrees. No precipitation fell yesterday, which leaves the monthly total at 0.11 inches. The total precipitation for the year still stands at 10.33 inches. There was one heating degree day yesterday and there were no cooling degree days yesterday. The normal high temperature for today is 81 degrees, and the normal low is 62. The record high for today is 95, which last occurred in 1933, and the record low is 44, which occurred in 1938. Sunrise today is at 6:34 a.m. and sunset is at 8:15 p.m. The current time is 8:01 a.m. Central Daylight Time. 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The following reports of weather temperature and wind were made at 8 a.m. DFW Airport, partly sunny, 63, dew point 55, relative humidity 75%, wind south at 5, pressure 29.95 inches and steady. Fort Worth Meacham, partly sunny, 63, southeast at 6. Dallas Love Field, mostly sunny, 63, east at 3. Arlington, mostly sunny, 62, calm. Denton, cloudy, 62, southeast at 9, gusting to 17. Mineral Wells, cloudy, 61, southeast at 6. Elsewhere around the region, Wichita Falls, cloudy, 61, southwest at 6. Abilene, cloudy, 61, south at 10. Waco, mostly sunny, 63, northeast at 3. Tyler, mostly sunny, 61, east at 5. Once again at 8 a.m., DFW Airport, partly sunny, 63, south at 5. Now let's check on your local forecast for the Dallas-Fort Worth Metroplex. Today, mostly sunny. A 30% chance of showers and thunderstorms this morning. Highs around 80. South winds 5 to 10 miles an hour. Tonight, partly cloudy. A chance of showers and thunderstorms in the evening, then a slight chance of showers and thunderstorms after midnight. Lows in the mid-60s. South winds 5 to 10 miles an hour. Chance of rain 30%. Saturday, partly sunny in the morning, then clearing. Highs in the mid-80s. Northwest winds around 5 miles an hour, becoming southeast in the afternoon. Saturday night, mostly clear. Lows in the upper 60s. South winds 5 to 10 miles an hour. And now the extended forecast. Sunday, mostly sunny. Showers likely with a chance of thunderstorms in the afternoon. Highs in the mid-80s. Temperatures falling to around 80 in the afternoon. South winds around 5 miles an hour, becoming east in the afternoon. Chance of rain 70%. Sunday night, mostly cloudy with a 50% chance of showers and thunderstorms in the evening, then partly cloudy after midnight. Lows around 60. Monday, sunny. Highs in the upper 70s. Monday night, clear. Lows in the upper 50s. Tuesday, sunny. Highs in the mid-80s. Tuesday night, mostly clear. Lows in the mid-60s. Wednesday, sunny. Highs in the lower 90s. Wednesday night, mostly clear. Lows in the upper 60s. Thursday, mostly sunny. Highs around 90. The forecast key messages for North and Central Texas. Non-severe thunderstorms will continue this morning across North and Central Texas. The severe weather threat increases this evening, then again Sunday afternoon. Large hail and damaging winds will be the primary threats. The spotter information statement for North and Central Texas. Limited spotter activation may be requested this evening along and north of US 380. Even if activation is not locally requested, any reports of hazardous weather to the National Weather Service are appreciated. The ultraviolet index forecast for May 8th is 9, or very high. The Dallas-Fort Worth climate summary for yesterday, May 7th, 2026. Yesterday's high temperature was 75 degrees and the low 53.

No precipitation fell yesterday, which leaves the monthly total at 0.11 inches. The total precipitation for the year still stands at 10.33 inches. There was one heating degree day yesterday and there were no cooling degree days yesterday. The normal high temperature for today is 81 degrees, and the normal low is 62. The record high for today is 95, which last occurred in 1933, and the record low is 44, which occurred in 1938. Sunrise today is at 6:34 a.m. and sunset is at 8:15 p.m. The current time is 8:06 a.m. Central Daylight Time. 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The following reports of weather temperature and wind were made at 8 a.m. DFW Airport, partly sunny, 63, dew point 55, relative humidity 75%, wind south at 5, pressure 29.95 inches and steady. Fort Worth Meacham, partly sunny, 63, southeast at 6. Dallas Love Field, mostly sunny, 63, east at 3. Arlington, mostly sunny, 62, calm. Denton, cloudy, 62, southeast at 9, gusting to 17. Mineral Wells, cloudy, 61, southeast at 6. Elsewhere around the region, Wichita Falls, cloudy, 61, southwest at 6. Abilene, cloudy, 61, south at 10. Waco, mostly sunny, 63, northeast at 3. Tyler, mostly sunny, 61, east at 5. Once again at 8 a.m., DFW Airport, partly sunny, 63, south at 5. Now let's check on your local forecast for the Dallas-Fort Worth Metroplex. Today, mostly sunny. A 30% chance of showers and thunderstorms this morning. Highs around 80. South winds 5 to 10 miles an hour. Tonight, partly cloudy. A chance of showers and thunderstorms in the evening, then a slight chance of showers and thunderstorms after midnight. Lows in the mid-60s. South winds 5 to 10 miles an hour. Chance of rain 30%. Saturday, partly sunny in the morning, then clearing. Highs in the mid-80s. Northwest winds around 5 miles an hour, becoming southeast in the afternoon. Saturday night, mostly clear. Lows in the upper 60s. South winds 5 to 10 miles an hour. And now the extended forecast. Sunday, mostly sunny. Showers likely with a chance of thunderstorms in the afternoon. Highs in the mid-80s. Temperatures falling to around 80 in the afternoon. South winds around 5 miles an hour, becoming east in the afternoon. Chance of rain 70%. Sunday night, mostly cloudy with a 50% chance of showers and thunderstorms in the evening, then partly cloudy after midnight. Lows around 60. Monday, sunny. Highs in the upper 70s. Monday night, clear. Lows in the upper 50s. Tuesday, sunny. Highs in the mid-80s. Tuesday night, mostly clear. Lows in the mid-60s. Wednesday, sunny. Highs in the lower 90s. Wednesday night, mostly clear. Lows in the upper 60s. Thursday, mostly sunny. Highs around 90. The forecast key messages for North and Central Texas. Non-severe thunderstorms will continue this morning across North and Central Texas. The severe weather threat increases this evening, then again Sunday afternoon. Large hail and damaging winds will be the primary threats. The spotter information statement for North and Central Texas. Limited spotter activation may be requested this evening along and north of US 380. Even if activation is not locally requested, any reports of hazardous weather to the National Weather Service are appreciated. The ultraviolet index forecast for May 8th is 9, or very high. The Dallas-Fort Worth climate summary for yesterday, May 7th, 2026. Yesterday's high temperature was 75 degrees and the low 53 degrees. No precipitation fell yesterday, which leaves the monthly total at
at 0.11 inches. The total precipitation for the year still stands at 10.33 inches. There was one heating degree day yesterday and there were no cooling degree days yesterday. The normal high temperature for today is 81 degrees, and the normal low is 62. The record high for today is 95, which last occurred in 1933, and the record low is 44, which occurred in 1938. Sunrise today is at 6:34 a.m. and sunset is at 8:15 p.m. The current time is 8:11 a.m. Central Daylight Time. 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The following reports of weather temperature and wind were made at 8 a.m. DFW Airport, partly sunny, 63, dew point 55, relative humidity 75%, wind south at 5, pressure 29.95 inches and steady. Fort Worth Meacham, partly sunny, 63, southeast at 6. Dallas Love Field, mostly sunny, 63, east at 3. Arlington, sunny, 62, calm. Denton, cloudy, 62, southeast at 9, gusting to 17. Mineral Wells, cloudy, 61, southeast at 6. Elsewhere around the region, Wichita Falls, cloudy, 61, southwest at 6. Abilene, cloudy, 61, south at 10. Waco, mostly sunny, 63, northeast at 3. Tyler, sunny, 61, east at 5. Once again at 8 a.m., DFW Airport, partly sunny, 63, south at 5. Now let's check on your local forecast for the Dallas-Fort Worth Metroplex. Today, mostly sunny. A 30% chance of showers and thunderstorms this morning. Highs around 80. South winds 5 to 10 miles an hour. Tonight, partly cloudy. A chance of showers and thunderstorms in the evening, then a slight chance of showers and thunderstorms after midnight. Lows in the mid-60s. South winds 5 to 10 miles an hour. Chance of rain 30%. Saturday, partly sunny in the morning, then clearing. Highs in the mid-80s. Northwest winds around 5 miles an hour, becoming southeast in the afternoon. Saturday night, mostly clear. Lows in the upper 60s. South winds 5 to 10 miles an hour. And now the extended forecast. Sunday, mostly sunny. Showers likely with a chance of thunderstorms in the afternoon. Highs in the mid-80s. Temperatures falling to around 80 in the afternoon. South winds around 5 miles an hour, becoming east in the afternoon. Chance of rain 70%. Sunday night, mostly cloudy with a 50% chance of showers and thunderstorms in the evening, then partly cloudy after midnight. Lows around 60. Monday, sunny. Highs in the upper 70s. Monday night, clear. Lows in the upper 50s. Tuesday, sunny. Highs in the mid-80s. Tuesday night, mostly clear. Lows in the mid-60s. Wednesday, sunny. Highs in the lower 90s. Wednesday night, mostly clear. Lows in the upper 60s. Thursday, mostly sunny. Highs around 90. The forecast key messages for North and Central Texas. Non-severe thunderstorms will continue this morning across North and Central Texas. The severe weather threat increases this evening, then again Sunday afternoon. Large hail and damaging winds will be the primary threats. The spotter information statement for North and Central Texas. Limited spotter activation may be requested this evening along and north of US 380. Even if activation is not locally requested, any reports of hazardous weather to the National Weather Service are appreciated. The ultraviolet index forecast for May 8th is 9, or very high. The Dallas-Fort Worth climate summary for yesterday, May 7th, 2026. Yesterday's high temperature was 75 degrees and the low 53 degrees. No precipitation fell yesterday, which leaves the monthly total at 0.11 inches. The total precipitation for the year still stands at 10.33
0.33 inches. There was one heating degree day yesterday, and there were no cooling degree days yesterday. The normal high temperature for today is 81 degrees, and the normal low is 62. The record high for today is 95, which last occurred in 1933, and the record low is 44, which occurred in 1938. Sunrise today is at 6:34 a.m. and sunset is at 8:15 p.m. The current time is 8:16 a.m. Central Daylight Time. 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The following reports of weather temperature and wind were made at 8 a.m. DFW Airport, partly sunny, 63, dew point 55, relative humidity 75%, wind south at 5, pressure 29.95 inches and steady. Fort Worth Meacham, partly sunny, 63, southeast at 6. Dallas Love Field, mostly sunny, 63, east at 3. Arlington, sunny, 62, calm. Denton, cloudy, 62, southeast at 9, gusting to 17. Mineral Wells, cloudy, 61, southeast at 6. Elsewhere around the region, Wichita Falls, cloudy, 61, southwest at 6. Abilene, cloudy, 61, south at 10. Waco, mostly sunny, 63, northeast at 3. Tyler, sunny, 61, east at 5. Once again at 8 a.m., DFW Airport, partly sunny, 63, south at 5. Now let's check on your local forecast for the Dallas-Fort Worth Metroplex. Today, partly sunny. A 20% chance of showers and thunderstorms this morning. Highs around 80. South winds 5 to 10 miles an hour. Tonight, partly cloudy. A chance of showers and thunderstorms in the evening, then a slight chance of showers and thunderstorms after midnight. Lows in the mid-60s. South winds 5 to 10 miles an hour. Chance of rain 30%. Saturday, partly sunny in the morning, then clearing. Highs in the mid-80s. Northwest winds around 5 miles an hour, becoming southeast in the afternoon. Saturday night, mostly clear. Lows in the upper 60s. South winds 5 to 10 miles an hour. And now the extended forecast. Sunday, mostly sunny. Showers likely with a chance of thunderstorms in the afternoon. Highs in the mid-80s. Temperatures falling to around 80 in the afternoon. South winds around 5 miles an hour, becoming east in the afternoon. Chance of rain 70%. Sunday night, mostly cloudy with a 50% chance of showers and thunderstorms in the evening, then partly cloudy after midnight. Lows around 60. Monday, sunny. Highs in the upper 70s. Monday night, clear. Lows in the upper 50s. Tuesday, sunny. Highs in the mid-80s. Tuesday night, mostly clear. Lows in the mid-60s. Wednesday, sunny. Highs in the lower 90s. Wednesday night, mostly clear. Lows in the upper 60s. Thursday, mostly sunny. Highs around 90. The forecast key messages for North and Central Texas. Non-severe thunderstorms will continue this morning across North and Central Texas. The severe weather threat increases this evening, then again Sunday afternoon. Large hail and damaging winds will be the primary threats. The spotter information statement for North and Central Texas. Limited spotter activation may be requested this evening along and north of US 380. Even if activation is not locally requested, any reports of hazardous weather to the National Weather Service are appreciated. The ultraviolet index forecast for May 8th is 9, or very high. The Dallas-Fort Worth climate summary for yesterday, May 7th, 2026. Yesterday's high temperature was 75 degrees and the low 53 degrees. No precipitation fell yesterday, which leaves the monthly total at 0.11 inches. The total precipitation for the year still stands at 10.33 inches. There was one heating degree day yesterday and there were no cooling degree days yesterday.
The normal high temperature for today is 81 degrees, and the normal low is 62. The record high for today is 95, which last occurred in 1933, and the record low is 44, which occurred in 1938. Sunrise today is at 6:34 a.m. and sunset is at 8:15 p.m. The current time is 8:21 a.m. Central Daylight Time. 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The following reports of weather temperature and wind were made at 8 a.m. DFW Airport, partly sunny, 63, dew point 55, relative humidity 75%, wind south at 5, pressure 29.95 inches and steady. Fort Worth Meacham, partly sunny, 63, southeast at 6. Dallas Love Field, mostly sunny, 63, east at 3. Arlington, sunny, 62, calm. Denton, cloudy, 62, southeast at 9, gusting to 17. Mineral Wells, cloudy, 61, southeast at 6. Elsewhere around the region, Wichita Falls, cloudy, 61, southwest at 6. Abilene, cloudy, 61, south at 10. Waco, mostly sunny, 63, northeast at 3. Tyler, sunny, 61, east at 5. Once again at 8 a.m., DFW Airport, partly sunny, 63, south at 5. Now let's check on your local forecast for the Dallas-Fort Worth Metroplex. Today, partly sunny. A 20% chance of showers and thunderstorms this morning. Highs around 80. South winds 5 to 10 miles an hour. Tonight, partly cloudy. A chance of showers and thunderstorms in the evening, then a slight chance of showers and thunderstorms after midnight. Lows in the mid-60s. South winds 5 to 10 miles an hour. Chance of rain 30%. Saturday, partly sunny in the morning, then clearing. Highs in the mid-80s. Northwest winds around 5 miles an hour, becoming southeast in the afternoon. Saturday night, mostly clear. Lows in the upper 60s. South winds 5 to 10 miles an hour. And now the extended forecast. Sunday, mostly sunny. Showers likely with a chance of thunderstorms in the afternoon. Highs in the mid-80s. Temperatures falling to around 80 in the afternoon. South winds around 5 miles an hour, becoming east in the afternoon. Chance of rain 70%. Sunday night, mostly cloudy with a 50% chance of showers and thunderstorms in the evening, then partly cloudy after midnight. Lows around 60. Monday, sunny. Highs in the upper 70s. Monday night, clear. Lows in the upper 50s. Tuesday, sunny. Highs in the mid-80s. Tuesday night, mostly clear. Lows in the mid-60s. Wednesday, sunny. Highs in the lower 90s. Wednesday night, mostly clear. Lows in the upper 60s. Thursday, mostly sunny. Highs around 90. The forecast key messages for North and Central Texas. Non-severe thunderstorms will continue this morning across North and Central Texas. The severe weather threat increases this evening, then again Sunday afternoon. Large hail and damaging winds will be the primary threats. The spotter information statement for North and Central Texas. Limited spotter activation may be requested this evening along and north of US 380. Even if activation is not locally requested, any reports of hazardous weather to the National Weather Service are appreciated. The ultraviolet index forecast for May 8th is 9, or very high. The Dallas-Fort Worth climate summary for yesterday, May 7th, 2026. Yesterday's high temperature was 75 degrees and the low 53 degrees. No precipitation fell yesterday, which leaves the monthly total at 0.11 inches. The total precipitation for the year still stands at 10.33 inches. There was one heating degree day yesterday and there were no cooling degree days yesterday. The normal high temperature for today is 81 degrees, and the normal low is 62.
The record high for today is 95, which last occurred in 1933, and the record low is 44, which occurred in 1938. Sunrise today is at 6:34 a.m. and sunset is at 8:15 p.m. The current time is 8:26 a.m. Central Daylight Time. 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The following reports of weather temperature and wind were made at 8 a.m. DFW Airport, partly sunny, 63, dew point 55, relative humidity 75%, wind south at 5, pressure 29.95 inches and steady. Fort Worth Meacham, partly sunny, 63, southeast at 6. Dallas Love Field, mostly sunny, 63, east at 3. Arlington, sunny, 62, calm. Denton, cloudy, 62, southeast at 9, gusting to 17. Mineral Wells, cloudy, 61, southeast at 6. Elsewhere around the region, Wichita Falls, cloudy, 61, southwest at 6. Abilene, cloudy, 61, south at 10. Waco, mostly sunny, 63, northeast at 3. Tyler, sunny, 61, east at 5. Once again at 8 a.m., DFW Airport, partly sunny, 63, south at 5. Now let's check on your local forecast for the Dallas-Fort Worth Metroplex. Today, partly sunny. A 20% chance of showers and thunderstorms this morning. Highs around 80. South winds 5 to 10 miles an hour. Tonight, partly cloudy. A chance of showers and thunderstorms in the evening, then a slight chance of showers and thunderstorms after midnight. Lows in the mid-60s. South winds 5 to 10 miles an hour. Chance of rain 30%. Saturday, partly sunny in the morning, then clearing. Highs in the mid-80s. Northwest winds around 5 miles an hour, becoming southeast in the afternoon. Saturday night, mostly clear. Lows in the upper 60s. South winds 5 to 10 miles an hour. And now the extended forecast. Sunday, mostly sunny,

highs in the mid-80s. Temperatures falling to around 80 in the afternoon. South winds around 5 miles an hour, becoming east in the afternoon. Chance of rain 70%. Sunday night, mostly cloudy with a 50% chance of showers and thunderstorms in the evening, then partly cloudy after midnight. Lows around 60. Monday, sunny. Highs in the upper 70s. Monday night, clear. Lows in the upper 50s. Tuesday, sunny. Highs in the mid-80s. Tuesday night, mostly clear. Lows in the mid-60s. Wednesday, sunny. Highs in the lower 90s. Wednesday night, mostly clear. Lows in the upper 60s. Thursday, mostly sunny. Highs around 90. The forecast key messages for North and Central Texas. Non-severe thunderstorms will continue this morning across North and Central Texas. The severe weather threat increases this evening, then again Sunday afternoon. Large hail and damaging winds will be the primary threats. The spotter information statement for North and Central Texas. Limited spotter activation may be requested this evening along and north of US-380. Even if activation is not locally requested, any reports of hazardous weather to the National Weather Service are appreciated. The ultraviolet index forecast for May 8th is 9, or very high. The Dallas-Fort Worth climate summary for yesterday, May 7th, 2026. Yesterday's high temperature was 75 degrees and the low 53 degrees. No precipitation fell yesterday, which leaves the monthly total at 0.11 inches. The total precipitation for the year still stands at 10.33 inches. There was one heating degree day yesterday and there were no cooling degree days yesterday. The normal high temperature for today is 81 degrees, and the normal low is 62. The record high for today is 95, which last occurred in 1933, and the record low is 44, which occurred in 1938. Sunrise today is at 6:34 a.m. and sunset is at 8:15 p.m. The current time is 8:30 a.m. Central Daylight Time. 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The following reports of weather temperature and wind were made at 8 a.m. DFW Airport, partly sunny, 63, dew point 55, relative humidity 75%, wind south at 5, pressure 29.95 inches and steady. Fort Worth Meacham, partly sunny, 63, southeast at 6. Dallas Love Field, mostly sunny, 63, east at 3. Arlington, sunny, 62, calm. Denton, cloudy, 62, southeast at 9, gusting to 17. Mineral Wells, cloudy, 61, southeast at 6. Elsewhere around the region, Wichita Falls, cloudy, 61, southwest at 6. Abilene, cloudy, 61, south at 10. Waco, mostly sunny, 63, northeast at 3. Tyler, sunny, 61, east at 5. Once again at 8 a.m., DFW Airport, partly sunny, 63, south at 5. Now let's check on your local forecast for the Dallas-Fort Worth Metroplex. Today, partly sunny. A 20% chance of showers and thunderstorms this morning. Highs around 80. South winds 5 to 10 miles an hour. Tonight, partly cloudy. A chance of showers and thunderstorms in the evening, then a slight chance of showers and thunderstorms after midnight. Lows in the mid-60s. South winds 5 to 10 miles an hour. Chance of rain 30%. Saturday, partly sunny in the morning, then clearing. Highs in the mid-80s. Northwest winds around 5 miles an hour, becoming southeast in the afternoon. Saturday night, mostly clear. Lows in the upper 60s. South winds 5 to 10 miles an hour. And now the extended forecast. Sunday, mostly sunny. Showers likely with a chance of thunderstorms in the afternoon. Highs in the mid-80s. Temperatures falling to around 80 in the afternoon.

south winds around 5 miles an hour, becoming east in the afternoon. Chance of rain 70%. Sunday night, mostly cloudy with a 50% chance of showers and thunderstorms in the evening, then partly cloudy after midnight. Lows around 60. Monday, sunny. Highs in the upper 70s. Monday night, clear. Lows in the upper 50s. Tuesday, sunny. Highs in the mid-80s. Tuesday night, mostly clear. Lows in the mid-60s. Wednesday, sunny. Highs in the lower 90s. Wednesday night, mostly clear. Lows in the upper 60s. Thursday, mostly sunny. Highs around 90. The forecast key messages for North and Central Texas. Non-severe thunderstorms will continue this morning across North and Central Texas. The severe weather threat increases this evening, then again Sunday afternoon. Large hail and damaging winds will be the primary threats. The spotter information statement for North and Central Texas. Limited spotter activation may be requested this evening along and north of US 380. Even if activation is not locally requested, any reports of hazardous weather to the National Weather Service are appreciated. The ultraviolet index forecast for May 8th is 9, or very high. The Dallas-Fort Worth climate summary for yesterday, May 7th, 2026. Yesterday's high temperature was 75 degrees and the low 53 degrees. No precipitation fell yesterday, which leaves the monthly total at 0.11 inches. The total precipitation for the year still stands at 10.33 inches. There was one heating degree day yesterday and there were no cooling degree days yesterday. The normal high temperature for today is 81 degrees, and the normal low is 62. The record high for today is 95, which last occurred in 1933, and the record low is 44, which occurred in 1938. Sunrise today is at 6:34 a.m. and sunset is at 8:15 p.m. The current time is 8:35 a.m. Central Daylight Time. 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The following reports of weather temperature and wind were made at 8 a.m. DFW Airport, partly sunny, 63, dew point 55, relative humidity 75%, wind south at 5, pressure 29.95 inches and steady. Fort Worth Meacham, partly sunny, 63, southeast at 6. Dallas Love Field, mostly sunny, 63, east at 3. Arlington, sunny, 62, calm. Denton, cloudy, 62, southeast at 9, gusting to 17. Mineral Wells, cloudy, 61, southeast at 6. Elsewhere around the region, Wichita Falls, cloudy, 61, southwest at 6. Abilene, cloudy, 61, south at 10. Waco, mostly sunny, 63, northeast at 3. Tyler, sunny, 61, east at 5. Once again at 8 a.m., DFW Airport, partly sunny, 63, south at 5. Now let's check on your local forecast for the Dallas-Fort Worth Metroplex. Today, partly sunny. A 20% chance of showers and thunderstorms this morning. Highs around 80. South winds 5 to 10 miles an hour. Tonight, partly cloudy. A chance of showers and thunderstorms in the evening, then a slight chance of showers and thunderstorms after midnight. Lows in the mid-60s. South winds 5 to 10 miles an hour. Chance of rain 30%. Saturday, partly sunny in the morning, then clearing. Highs in the mid-80s. Northwest winds around 5 miles an hour, becoming southeast in the afternoon. Saturday night, mostly clear. Lows in the upper 60s. South winds 5 to 10 miles an hour. And now the extended forecast. Sunday, mostly sunny. Showers likely with a chance of thunderstorms in the afternoon. Highs in the mid-80s. Temperatures falling to around 80 in the afternoon. South winds around 5 miles an hour, becoming east in the afternoon.
chance of rain 70%. Sunday night, mostly cloudy with a 50% chance of showers and thunderstorms in the evening, then partly cloudy after midnight. Lows around 60. Monday, sunny. Highs in the upper 70s. Monday night, clear. Lows in the upper 50s. Tuesday, sunny. Highs in the mid-80s. Tuesday night, mostly clear. Lows in the mid-60s. Wednesday, sunny. Highs in the lower 90s. Wednesday night, mostly clear. Lows in the upper 60s. Thursday, mostly sunny. Highs around 90. The forecast key messages for North and Central Texas. Non-severe thunderstorms will continue this morning across North and Central Texas. The severe weather threat increases this evening, then again Sunday afternoon. Large hail and damaging winds will be the primary threats. The spotter information statement for North and Central Texas. Limited spotter activation may be requested this evening along and north of US 380. Even if activation is not locally requested, any reports of hazardous weather to the National Weather Service are appreciated. The ultraviolet index forecast for May 8th is 9, or very high. The Dallas-Fort Worth climate summary for yesterday, May 7th, 2026. Yesterday's high temperature was 75 degrees and a low 53 degrees. No precipitation fell yesterday, which leaves the monthly total at 0.11 inches. The total precipitation for the year still stands at 10.33 inches. There was one heating degree day yesterday and there were no cooling degree days yesterday. The normal high temperature for today is 81 degrees, and the normal low is 62. The record high for today is 95, which last occurred in 1933, and the record low is 44, which occurred in 1938. Sunrise today is at 6:34 a.m. and sunset is at 8:15 p.m. The current time is 8:40 a.m. Central Daylight Time. 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The following reports of weather temperature and wind were made at 8 a.m. DFW Airport, partly sunny, 63, dew point 55, relative humidity 75%, wind south at 5, pressure 29.95 inches and steady. Fort Worth Meacham, partly sunny, 63, southeast at 6. Dallas Love Field, mostly sunny, 63, east at 3. Arlington, sunny, 62, calm. Denton, cloudy, 62, southeast at 9, gusting to 17. Mineral Wells, cloudy, 61, southeast at 6. Elsewhere around the region, Wichita Falls, cloudy, 61, southwest at 6. Abilene, cloudy, 61, south at 10. Waco, mostly sunny, 63, northeast at 3. Tyler, sunny, 61, east at 5. Once again at 8 a.m., DFW Airport, partly sunny, 63, south at 5. Now let's check on your local forecast for the Dallas-Fort Worth Metroplex. Today, partly sunny. A 20% chance of showers and thunderstorms this morning. Highs around 80. South winds 5 to 10 miles an hour. Tonight, partly cloudy. A chance of showers and thunderstorms in the evening, then a slight chance of showers and thunderstorms after midnight. Lows in the mid-60s. South winds 5 to 10 miles an hour. Chance of rain 30%. Saturday, partly sunny in the morning, then clearing. Highs in the mid-80s. Northwest winds around 5 miles an hour, becoming southeast in the afternoon. Saturday night, mostly clear. Lows in the upper 60s. South winds 5 to 10 miles an hour. And now the extended forecast. Sunday, mostly sunny. Showers likely with a chance of thunderstorms in the afternoon. Highs in the mid-80s. Temperatures falling to around 80 in the afternoon. South winds around 5 miles an hour, becoming east in the afternoon. Chance of rain 70%. Sunday night,
mostly cloudy with a 50% chance of showers and thunderstorms in the evening, then partly cloudy after midnight. Lows around 60. Monday, sunny. Highs in the upper 70s. Monday night, clear. Lows in the upper 50s. Tuesday, sunny. Highs in the mid 80s. Tuesday night, mostly clear. Lows in the mid 60s. Wednesday, sunny. Highs in the lower 90s. Wednesday night, mostly clear. Lows in the upper 60s. Thursday, mostly sunny. Highs around 90. The forecast key messages for North and Central Texas. Non-severe thunderstorms will continue this morning across North and Central Texas. The severe weather threat increases this evening, then again Sunday afternoon. Large hail and damaging winds will be the primary threats. The spotter information statement for North and Central Texas. Limited spotter activation may be requested this evening along and north of US 380. Even if activation is not locally requested, any reports of hazardous weather to the National Weather Service are appreciated. The ultraviolet index forecast for May 8th is 9, or very high. The Dallas-Fort Worth climate summary for yesterday, May 7th, 2026. Yesterday's high temperature was 75 degrees and the low 53 degrees. No precipitation fell yesterday, which leaves the monthly total at 0.11 inches. The total precipitation for the year still stands at 10.33 inches. There was one heating degree day yesterday and there were no cooling degree days yesterday. The normal high temperature for today is 81 degrees, and the normal low is 62. The record high for today is 95, which last occurred in 1933, and the record low is 44, which occurred in 1938. Sunrise today is at 6:34 a.m. and sunset is at 8:15 p.m. The current time is 8:45 a.m. Central Daylight Time. 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The following reports of weather temperature and wind were made at 8 a.m. DFW Airport, partly sunny, 63, dew point 55, relative humidity 75%, wind south at 5, pressure 29.95 inches and steady. Fort Worth Meacham, partly sunny, 63, southeast at 6. Dallas Love Field, mostly sunny, 63, east at 3. Arlington, sunny, 62, calm. Denton, cloudy, 62, southeast at 9, gusting to 17. Mineral Wells, cloudy, 61, southeast at 6. Elsewhere around the region, Wichita Falls, cloudy, 61, southwest at 6. Abilene, cloudy, 61, south at 10. Waco, mostly sunny, 63, northeast at 3. Tyler, sunny, 61, east at 5. Once again at 8 a.m., DFW Airport, partly sunny, 63, south at 5. Now let's check on your local forecast for the Dallas-Fort Worth Metroplex. Today, partly sunny. A 20% chance of showers and thunderstorms this morning. Highs around 80. South winds 5 to 10 miles an hour. Tonight, partly cloudy. A chance of showers and thunderstorms in the evening, then a slight chance of showers and thunderstorms after midnight. Lows in the mid-60s. South winds 5 to 10 miles an hour. Chance of rain 30%. Saturday, partly sunny in the morning, then clearing. Highs in the mid-80s. Northwest winds around 5 miles an hour, becoming southeast in the afternoon. Saturday night, mostly clear. Lows in the upper 60s. South winds 5 to 10 miles an hour. And now the extended forecast. Sunday, mostly sunny. Showers likely with a chance of thunderstorms in the afternoon. Highs in the mid-80s. Temperatures falling to around 80 in the afternoon. South winds around 5 miles an hour, becoming east in the afternoon. Chance of rain 70%.
Sunday night, mostly cloudy with a 50% chance of showers and thunderstorms in the evening, then partly cloudy after midnight. Lows around 60. Monday, sunny. Highs in the upper 70s. Monday night, clear. Lows in the upper 50s. Tuesday, sunny. Highs in the mid-80s. Tuesday night, mostly clear. Lows in the mid-60s. Wednesday, sunny. Highs in the lower 90s. Wednesday night, mostly clear. Lows in the upper 60s. Thursday, mostly sunny. Highs around 90. The forecast key messages for North and Central Texas. Non-severe thunderstorms will continue this morning across North and Central Texas. The severe weather threat increases this evening, then again Sunday afternoon. Large hail and damaging winds will be the primary threats. The spotter information statement for North and Central Texas. Limited spotter activation may be requested this evening along and north of US 380. Even if activation is not locally requested, any reports of hazardous weather to the National Weather Service are appreciated. The ultraviolet index forecast for May 8th is 9, or very high. The Dallas-Fort Worth climate summary for yesterday, May 7th, 2026. Yesterday's high temperature was 75 degrees and the low 53 degrees. No precipitation fell yesterday, which leaves the monthly total at 0.11 inches. The total precipitation for the year still stands at 10.33 inches. There was one heating degree day yesterday and there were no cooling degree days yesterday. The normal high temperature for today is 81 degrees, and the normal low is 62. The record high for today is 95, which last occurred in 1933, and the record low is 44, which occurred in 1938. Sunrise today is at 6:34 a.m. and sunset is at 8:15 p.m. The current time is 8:50 a.m. Central Daylight Time. 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The following reports of weather temperature and wind were made at 8 a.m. DFW Airport, partly sunny, 63, dew point 55, relative humidity 75%, wind south at 5, pressure 29.95 inches and steady. Fort Worth Meacham, partly sunny, 63, southeast at 6. Dallas Love Field, mostly sunny, 63, east at 3. Arlington, sunny, 62, calm. Denton, cloudy, 62, southeast at 9, gusting to 17. Mineral Wells, cloudy, 61, southeast at 6. Elsewhere around the region, Wichita Falls, cloudy, 61, southwest at 6. Abilene, cloudy, 61, south at 10. Waco, mostly sunny, 63, northeast at 3. Tyler, sunny, 61, east at 5. Once again at 8 a.m., DFW Airport, partly sunny, 63, south at 5. Now let's check on your local forecast for the Dallas-Fort Worth Metroplex. Today, partly sunny. A 20% chance of showers and thunderstorms this morning. Highs around 80. South winds 5 to 10 miles an hour. Tonight, partly cloudy. A chance of showers and thunderstorms in the evening, then a slight chance of showers and thunderstorms after midnight. Lows in the mid-60s. South winds 5 to 10 miles an hour. Chance of rain 30%. Saturday, partly sunny in the morning, then clearing. Highs in the mid-80s. Northwest winds around 5 miles an hour, becoming southeast in the afternoon. Saturday night, mostly clear. Lows in the upper 60s. South winds 5 to 10 miles an hour. And now the extended forecast. Sunday, mostly sunny. Showers likely with a chance of thunderstorms in the afternoon. Highs in the mid-80s. Temperatures falling to around 80 in the afternoon. South winds around 5 miles an hour, becoming east in the afternoon. Chance of rain 70%.
Sunday night, mostly cloudy with a 50% chance of showers and thunderstorms in the evening, then partly cloudy after midnight. Lows around 60. Monday, sunny. Highs in the upper 70s. Monday night, clear. Lows in the upper 50s. Tuesday, sunny. Highs in the mid-80s. Tuesday night, mostly clear. Lows in the mid-60s. Wednesday, sunny. Highs in the lower 90s. Wednesday night, mostly clear. Lows in the upper 60s. Thursday, mostly sunny. Highs around 90. The forecast key messages for North and Central Texas. Non-severe thunderstorms will continue this morning across North and Central Texas. The severe weather threat increases this evening, then again Sunday afternoon. Large hail and damaging winds will be the primary threats. The spotter information statement for North and Central Texas. Limited spotter activation may be requested this evening along and north of US 380. Even if activation is not locally requested, any reports of hazardous weather to the National Weather Service are appreciated. The ultraviolet index forecast for May 8th is 9, or very high. The Dallas-Fort Worth climate summary for yesterday, May 7, 2026. Yesterday's high temperature was 75 degrees and the low 53 degrees. No precipitation fell yesterday, which leaves the monthly total at 0.11 inches. The total precipitation for the year still stands at 10.33 inches. There was one heating degree day yesterday and there were no cooling degree days yesterday. The normal high temperature for today is 81 degrees, and the normal low is 62. The record high for today is 95, which last occurred in 1933, and the record low is 44, which occurred in 1938. Sunrise today is at 6:34 a.m. and sunset is at 8:15 p.m. The current time is 8:55 a.m. Central Daylight Time. 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The following reports of weather temperature and wind were made at 8 a.m. DFW Airport, partly sunny, 63, dew point 55, relative humidity 75%, wind south at 5, pressure 29.95 inches and steady. Fort Worth Meacham, partly sunny, 63, southeast at 6. Dallas Love Field, mostly sunny, 63, east at 3. Arlington, sunny, 62, calm. Denton, cloudy, 62, southeast at 9, gusting to 17. Mineral Wells, cloudy, 61, southeast at 6. Elsewhere around the region, Wichita Falls, cloudy, 61, southwest at 6. Abilene, cloudy, 61, south at 10. Waco, mostly sunny, 63, northeast at 3. Tyler, sunny, 61, east at 5. Once again at 8 a.m., DFW Airport, partly sunny, 63, south at 5. Now let's check on your local forecast for the Dallas-Fort Worth Metroplex. Today, partly sunny. A 20% chance of showers and thunderstorms this morning. Highs around 80. South winds 5 to 10 miles an hour. Tonight, partly cloudy. A chance of showers and thunderstorms in the evening, then a slight chance of showers and thunderstorms after midnight. Lows in the mid-60s. South winds 5 to 10 miles an hour. Chance of rain 30%. Saturday, partly sunny in the morning, then clearing. Highs in the mid-80s. Northwest winds around 5 miles an hour, becoming southeast in the afternoon. Saturday night, mostly clear. Lows in the upper 60s. South winds 5 to 10 miles an hour. And now the extended forecast. Sunday, mostly sunny. Showers likely with a chance of thunderstorms in the afternoon. Highs in the mid-80s. Temperatures falling to around 80 in the afternoon. South winds around 5 miles an hour, becoming east in the afternoon. Chance of rain 70%.
Sunday night, mostly cloudy with a 50% chance of showers and thunderstorms in the evening, then partly cloudy after midnight. Lows around 60. Monday, sunny. Highs in the upper 70s. Monday night, clear. Lows in the upper 50s. Tuesday, sunny. Highs in the mid-80s. Tuesday night, mostly clear. Lows in the mid-60s. Wednesday, sunny. Highs in the lower 90s. Wednesday night, mostly clear. Lows in the upper 60s. Thursday, mostly sunny. Highs around 90. The forecast key messages for North and Central Texas. Non-severe thunderstorms will continue this morning across North and Central Texas. The severe weather threat increases this evening, then again Sunday afternoon. Large hail and damaging winds will be the primary threats. The spotter information statement for North and Central Texas. Limited spotter activation may be requested this evening along and north of US 380. Even if activation is not locally requested, any reports of hazardous weather to the National Weather Service are appreciated. The ultraviolet index forecast for May 8th is 9, or very high. The Dallas-Fort Worth climate summary for yesterday, May 7th, 2026. Yesterday's high temperature was 75 degrees and the low 53 degrees. No precipitation fell yesterday, which leaves the monthly total at 0.11 inches. The total precipitation for the year still stands at 10.33 inches. There was one heating degree day yesterday and there were no cooling degree days yesterday. The normal high temperature for today is 81 degrees, and the normal low is 62. The record high for today is 95, which last occurred in 1933, and the record low is 44, which occurred in 1938. Sunrise today is at 6:34 a.m. and sunset is at 8:15 p.m. The current time is 9 a.m. Central Daylight Time. 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The following reports of weather temperature and wind were made at 8 a.m. DFW Airport, partly sunny, 63, dew point 55, relative humidity 75%, wind south at 5, pressure 29.95 inches and steady. Fort Worth Meacham, partly sunny, 63, southeast at 6. Dallas Love Field, mostly sunny, 63, east at 3. Arlington, sunny, 62, calm. Denton, cloudy, 62, southeast at 9, gusting to 17. Mineral Wells, cloudy, 61, southeast at 6. Elsewhere around the region, Wichita Falls, cloudy, 61, southwest at 6. Abilene, cloudy, 61, south at 10. Waco, mostly sunny, 63, northeast at 3. Tyler, sunny, 61, east at 5. Once again at 8 a.m., DFW Airport, partly sunny, 63, south at 5. The following reports of weather temperature and wind were made at 9 a.m. DFW Airport, partly sunny, 66, dew point 53, relative humidity 63%, wind south at 9, pressure 29.94 inches and falling. Fort Worth Meacham, mostly sunny, 65, southeast at 9. Dallas Love Field, partly sunny, 67, southeast at 10. Arlington, sunny, 65, east at 8. Denton, cloudy, 63, calm. Mineral Wells, partly sunny, 63, southeast at 7. Elsewhere around the region, Wichita Falls, sunny, 66, south at 13. Abilene, cloudy, 62, south at 10. Waco, cloudy, 62, north at 7. Tyler, sunny, 67, east at 5. Once again at 9 a.m., DFW Airport, partly sunny, 66, south at 9. Now let's check on your local forecast for the Dallas-Fort Worth Metroplex. Today, partly sunny. A 20% chance of showers and thunderstorms this morning. Highs around 80. South winds 5 to 10 miles an hour.
Tonight, partly cloudy. A chance of showers and thunderstorms in the evening, then a slight chance of showers and thunderstorms after midnight. Lows in the mid-60s. South winds 5 to 10 miles an hour. Chance of rain 30%. Saturday, partly sunny in the morning, then clearing. Highs in the mid-80s. Northwest winds around 5 miles an hour, becoming southeast in the afternoon. Saturday night, mostly clear. Lows in the upper 60s. South winds 5 to 10 miles an hour. And now the extended forecast. Sunday, mostly sunny. Showers likely with a chance of thunderstorms in the afternoon. Highs in the mid-80s. Temperatures falling to around 80 in the afternoon. South winds around 5 miles an hour, becoming east in the afternoon. Chance of rain 70%. Sunday night, mostly cloudy with a 50% chance of showers and thunderstorms in the evening, then partly cloudy after midnight. Lows around 60. Monday, sunny. Highs in the upper 70s.

Tuesday night, mostly clear. Lows in the mid-60s. Wednesday, sunny. Highs in the lower 90s. Wednesday night, mostly clear. Lows in the upper 60s. Thursday, mostly sunny. Highs around 90. The forecast key messages for North and Central Texas. Non-severe thunderstorms will continue this morning across North and Central Texas. The severe weather threat increases this evening, then again Sunday afternoon. Large hail and damaging winds will be the primary threats. The spotter information statement for North and Central Texas. Limited spotter activation may be requested this evening along and north of US 380. Even if activation is not locally requested, any reports of hazardous weather to the National Weather Service are appreciated. The ultraviolet index forecast for May 8th is 9, or very high. The Dallas-Fort Worth climate summary for yesterday, May 7th, 2026. Yesterday's high temperature was 75 degrees and the low 53 degrees. No precipitation fell yesterday, which leaves the monthly total at 0.11 inches. The total precipitation for the year still stands at 10.33 inches. There was one heating degree day yesterday and there were no cooling degree days yesterday. The normal high temperature for today is 81 degrees, and the normal low is 62. The record high for today is 95, which last occurred in 1933, and the record low is 44, which occurred in 1938. Sunrise today is at 6:34 a.m. and sunset is at 8:15 p.m. The current time is 9:06 a.m. Central Daylight Time. 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The following reports of weather temperature and wind were made at 9 a.m. DFW Airport, partly sunny, 66, dew point 53, relative humidity 63%, wind south at 9, pressure 29.94 inches and falling. Fort Worth Meacham, mostly sunny, 65, southeast at 9. Dallas Love Field, partly sunny, 67, southeast at 10. Arlington, sunny, 65, east at 8. Denton, cloudy, 63, calm. Mineral Wells, partly sunny, 63, southeast at 7. Elsewhere around the region, Wichita Falls, sunny, 66, south at 13. Abilene, cloudy, 62, south at 10. Waco, cloudy, 62, north at 7. Tyler, sunny, 67, east at 5. Once again at 9 a.m., DFW Airport, partly sunny, 66, south at 9. Now let's check on your local forecast for the Dallas-Fort Worth Metroplex. Today, partly sunny. A 20% chance of showers and thunderstorms this morning. Highs around 80. South winds 5 to 10 miles an hour. Tonight, partly cloudy. A chance of showers and thunderstorms in the evening, then a slight chance of showers and thunderstorms after midnight. Lows in the mid-60s. South winds 5 to 10 miles an hour. Chance of rain 30%. Saturday, partly sunny in the morning, then clearing. Highs in the mid-80s. Northwest winds around 5 miles an hour, becoming southeast in the afternoon. Saturday night, mostly clear. Lows in the upper 60s. South winds 5 to 10 miles an hour. And now the extended forecast. Sunday, mostly sunny. Showers likely with a chance of thunderstorms in the afternoon. Highs in the mid-80s. Temperatures falling to around 80 in the afternoon. South winds around 5 miles an hour, becoming east in the afternoon. Chance of rain 70%. Sunday night, mostly cloudy with a 50% chance of showers and thunderstorms in the evening, then partly cloudy after midnight. Lows around 60. Monday, sunny. Highs in the upper 60s.

Tuesday night, mostly clear. Lows in the mid-60s. Wednesday, sunny. Highs in the lower 90s. Wednesday night, mostly clear. Lows in the upper 60s. Thursday, mostly sunny. Highs around 90. The forecast key messages for North and Central Texas. Non-severe thunderstorms will continue this morning across North and Central Texas. The severe weather threat increases this evening, then again Sunday afternoon. Large hail and damaging winds will be the primary threats. The spotter information statement for North and Central Texas. Limited spotter activation may be requested this evening along and north of US 380. Even if activation is not locally requested, any reports of hazardous weather to the National Weather Service are appreciated. The ultraviolet index forecast for May 8th is 9, or very high. The Dallas-Fort Worth climate summary for yesterday, May 7th, 2026. Yesterday's high temperature was 75 degrees and the low 53 degrees. No precipitation fell yesterday, which leaves the monthly total at 0.11 inches. The total precipitation for the year still stands at 10.33 inches. There was one heating degree day yesterday and there were no cooling degree days yesterday. The normal high temperature for today is 81 degrees, and the normal low is 62. The record high for today is 95, which last occurred in 1933, and the record low is 44, which occurred in 1938. Sunrise today is at 6:34 a.m. and sunset is at 8:15 p.m. The current time is 9:11 a.m. Central Daylight Time. 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The following reports of weather temperature and wind were made at 9 a.m. DFW Airport, partly sunny, 66, dew point 53, relative humidity 63%, wind south at 9, pressure 29.94 inches and falling. Fort Worth Meacham, mostly sunny, 65, southeast at 9. Dallas Love Field, partly sunny, 67, southeast at 10. Arlington, sunny, 65, east at 8. Denton, cloudy, 63, calm. Mineral Wells, partly sunny, 63, south at 7. Elsewhere around the region, Wichita Falls, sunny, 66, south at 13. Abilene, cloudy, 63, south at 7. Waco, cloudy, 62, north at 7. Tyler, sunny, 67, east at 5. Once again at 9 a.m., DFW Airport, partly sunny, 66, south at 9. Now let's check on your local forecast for the Dallas-Fort Worth Metroplex. Today, partly sunny. A 20% chance of showers and thunderstorms this morning. Highs around 80. South winds 5 to 10 miles an hour. Tonight, partly cloudy. A chance of showers and thunderstorms in the evening, then a slight chance of showers and thunderstorms after midnight. Lows in the mid-60s. South winds 5 to 10 miles an hour. Chance of rain 30%. Saturday, partly sunny in the morning, then clearing. Highs in the mid-80s. Northwest winds around 5 miles an hour, becoming southeast in the afternoon. Saturday night, mostly clear. Lows in the upper 60s. South winds 5 to 10 miles an hour. And now the extended forecast. Sunday, mostly sunny. Showers likely with a chance of thunderstorms in the afternoon. Highs in the mid-80s. Temperatures falling to around 80 in the afternoon. South winds around 5 miles an hour, becoming east in the afternoon. Chance of rain 70%. Sunday night, mostly cloudy with a 50% chance of showers and thunderstorms in the evening, then partly cloudy after midnight. Lows around 60. Monday, sunny. Highs in the upper 70s. Monday night, clear. Lows in the upper 50s. Tuesday, sunny. Highs in the mid-80s. Tuesday night, mostly clear. Lows in the mid-60s. Wednesday, sunny.
highs in the lower 90s. Wednesday night, mostly clear. Lows in the upper 60s. Thursday, mostly sunny. Highs around 90. The forecast key messages for North and Central Texas. Non-severe thunderstorms will continue this morning across North and Central Texas. The severe weather threat increases this evening, then again Sunday afternoon. Large hail and damaging winds will be the primary threats. The spotter information statement for North and Central Texas. Limited spotter activation may be requested this evening along and north of US 380. Even if activation is not locally requested, any reports of hazardous weather to the National Weather Service are appreciated. The ultraviolet index forecast for May 8th is 9, or very high. The Dallas-Fort Worth climate summary for yesterday, May 7, 2026. Yesterday's high temperature was 75 degrees and the low 53 degrees. No precipitation fell yesterday, which leaves the monthly total at 0.11 inches. The total precipitation for the year still stands at 10.33 inches. There was one heating degree day yesterday and there were no cooling degree days yesterday. The normal high temperature for today is 81 degrees, and the normal low is 62. The record high for today is 95, which last occurred in 1933, and the record low is 44, which occurred in 1938. Sunrise today is at 6:34 a.m. and sunset is at 8:15 p.m. The current time is 9:16 a.m. Central Daylight Time. 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The following reports of weather temperature and wind were made at 9 a.m. DFW Airport, partly sunny, 66, dew point 53, relative humidity 63%, wind south at 9, pressure 29.94 inches and falling. Fort Worth Meacham, mostly sunny, 65, southeast at 9. Dallas Love Field, partly sunny, 67, southeast at 10. Arlington, sunny, 65, east at 8. Denton, cloudy, 63, calm. Mineral Wells, partly sunny, 63, south at 7. Elsewhere around the region, Wichita Falls, sunny, 66, south at 13. Abilene, cloudy, 63, south at 7. Waco, cloudy, 62, north at 7. Tyler, sunny, 67, east at 5. Once again at 9 a.m., DFW Airport, partly sunny, 66, south at 9. Now let's check on your local forecast for the Dallas-Fort Worth Metroplex. Today, partly sunny. A 20% chance of showers and thunderstorms this morning. Highs around 80. South winds 5 to 10 miles an hour. Tonight, partly cloudy. A chance of showers and thunderstorms in the evening, then a slight chance of showers and thunderstorms after midnight. Lows in the mid-60s. South winds 5 to 10 miles an hour. Chance of rain 30%. Saturday, partly sunny in the morning, then clearing. Highs in the mid-80s. Northwest winds around 5 miles an hour, becoming southeast in the afternoon. Saturday night, mostly clear. Lows in the upper 60s. South winds 5 to 10 miles an hour. And now the extended forecast. Sunday, mostly sunny. Showers likely with a chance of thunderstorms in the afternoon. Highs in the mid-80s. Temperatures falling to around 80 in the afternoon. South winds around 5 miles an hour, becoming east in the afternoon. Chance of rain 70%. Sunday night, mostly cloudy with a 50% chance of showers and thunderstorms in the evening, then partly cloudy after midnight. Lows around 60. Monday, sunny. Highs in the upper 70s. Monday night, clear. Lows in the upper 50s. Tuesday, sunny. Highs in the mid-80s. Tuesday night, mostly clear. Lows in the mid-60s. Wednesday, sunny. Highs in the lower 90s. Wednesday night, mostly clear. Lows in the upper 60s.
Thursday, mostly sunny. Highs around 90. The forecast key messages for North and Central Texas. Non-severe thunderstorms will continue this morning across North and Central Texas. The severe weather threat increases this evening, then again Sunday afternoon. Large hail and damaging winds will be the primary threats. The spotter information statement for North and Central Texas. Limited spotter activation may be requested this evening along and north of US 380. Even if activation is not locally requested, any reports of hazardous weather to the National Weather Service are appreciated. The ultraviolet index forecast for May 8th is 9, or very high. The Dallas-Fort Worth climate summary for yesterday, May 7th, 2026. Yesterday's high temperature was 75 degrees and the low 53 degrees. No precipitation fell yesterday, which leaves the monthly total at 0.11 inches. The total precipitation for the year still stands at 10.33 inches. There was one heating degree day yesterday and there were no cooling degree days yesterday. The normal high temperature for today is 81 degrees, and the normal low is 62. The record high for today is 95, which last occurred in 1933, and the record low is 44, which occurred in 1938. Sunrise today is at 6:34 a.m. and sunset is at 8:15 p.m. The current time is 9:21 a.m. Central Daylight Time. 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The following reports of weather temperature and wind were made at 9 a.m. DFW Airport, partly sunny, 66, dew point 53, relative humidity 63%, wind south at 9, pressure 29.94 inches and falling. Fort Worth Meacham, mostly sunny, 65, southeast at 9. Dallas Love Field, partly sunny, 67, southeast at 10. Arlington, sunny, 65, east at 8. Denton, cloudy, 63, calm. Mineral Wells, partly sunny, 63, south at 7. Elsewhere around the region, Wichita Falls, sunny, 66, south at 13. Abilene, cloudy, 63, south at 7. Waco, cloudy, 62, north at 7. Tyler, sunny, 67, east at 5. Once again at 9 a.m., DFW Airport, partly sunny, 66, south at 9. Now let's check on your local forecast for the Dallas-Fort Worth Metroplex. Today, partly sunny. A 20% chance of showers and thunderstorms this morning. Highs around 80. South winds 5 to 10 miles an hour. Tonight, partly cloudy. A chance of showers and thunderstorms in the evening, then a slight chance of showers and thunderstorms after midnight. Lows in the mid-60s. South winds 5 to 10 miles an hour. Chance of rain 30%. Saturday, partly sunny in the morning, then clearing. Highs in the mid-80s. Northwest winds around 5 miles an hour, becoming southeast in the afternoon. Saturday night, mostly clear. Lows in the upper 60s. South winds 5 to 10 miles an hour. And now the extended forecast. Sunday, mostly sunny. Showers likely with a chance of thunderstorms in the afternoon. Highs in the mid-80s. Temperatures falling to around 80 in the afternoon. South winds around 5 miles an hour, becoming east in the afternoon. Chance of rain 70%. Sunday night, mostly cloudy with a 50% chance of showers and thunderstorms in the evening, then partly cloudy after midnight. Lows around 60. Monday, sunny. Highs in the upper 70s. Monday night, clear. Lows in the upper 50s. Tuesday, sunny. Highs in the mid-80s. Tuesday night, mostly clear. Lows in the mid-60s. Wednesday, sunny. Highs in the lower 90s. Wednesday night, mostly clear. Lows in the upper 60s. Thursday, mostly sunny. Highs around 90.
The forecast key messages for North and Central Texas. Non-severe thunderstorms will continue this morning across North and Central Texas. The severe weather threat increases this evening, then again Sunday afternoon. Large hail and damaging winds will be the primary threats. The spotter information statement for North and Central Texas. Limited spotter activation may be requested this evening along and north of US 380. Even if activation is not locally requested, any reports of hazardous weather to the National Weather Service are appreciated. The ultraviolet index forecast for May 8th is 9, or very high. The Dallas-Fort Worth climate summary for yesterday, May 7th, 2026. Yesterday's high temperature was 75 degrees and the low 53 degrees. No precipitation fell yesterday, which leaves the monthly total at 0.11 inches. The total precipitation for the year still stands at 10.33 inches. There was one heating degree day yesterday and there were no cooling degree days yesterday. The normal high temperature for today is 81 degrees, and the normal low is 62. The record high for today is 95, which last occurred in 1933, and the record low is 44, which occurred in 1938. Sunrise today is at 6:34 a.m. and sunset is at 8:15 p.m. The current time is 9:25 a.m. Central Daylight Time. 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The following reports of weather temperature and wind were made at 9 a.m. DFW Airport, partly sunny, 66, dew point 53, relative humidity 63%, wind south at 9, pressure 29.94 inches and falling. Fort Worth Meacham, mostly sunny, 65, southeast at 9. Dallas Love Field, partly sunny, 67, southeast at 10. Arlington, sunny, 65, east at 8. Denton, cloudy, 63, calm. Mineral Wells, partly sunny, 63, south at 7. Elsewhere around the region, Wichita Falls, sunny, 66, south at 13. Abilene, cloudy, 63, south at 7. Waco, cloudy, 62, north at 7. Tyler, sunny, 67, east at 5. Once again at 9 a.m., DFW Airport, partly sunny, 66, south at 9. Now let's check on your local forecast for the Dallas-Fort Worth Metroplex. Today, partly sunny. A 20% chance of showers and thunderstorms this morning. Highs around 80. South winds 5 to 10 miles an hour. Tonight, partly cloudy. A chance of showers and thunderstorms in the evening, then a slight chance of showers and thunderstorms after midnight. Lows in the mid-60s. South winds 5 to 10 miles an hour. Chance of rain 30%. Saturday, partly sunny in the morning, then clearing. Highs in the mid-80s. Northwest winds around 5 miles an hour, becoming southeast in the afternoon. Saturday night, mostly clear. Lows in the upper 60s. South winds 5 to 10 miles an hour. And now the extended forecast. Sunday, mostly sunny. Showers likely with a chance of thunderstorms in the afternoon. Highs in the mid-80s. Temperatures falling to around 80 in the afternoon. South winds around 5 miles an hour, becoming east in the afternoon. Chance of

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The following reports of weather temperature and wind were made at 9 a.m. DFW Airport, partly sunny, 66, dew point 53, relative humidity 63%, wind south at 9, pressure 29.94 inches and falling. Fort Worth Meacham, mostly sunny, 65, southeast at 9. Dallas Love Field, partly sunny, 67, southeast at 10. Arlington, sunny, 65, east at 8. Denton, cloudy, 63, calm. Mineral Wells, partly sunny, 63, south at 7. Elsewhere around the region, Wichita Falls, sunny, 66, south at 13. Abilene, cloudy, 63, south at 7. Waco, cloudy, 62, north at 7. Tyler, sunny, 67, east at 5. Once again at 9 a.m., DFW Airport, partly sunny, 66, south at 9. Now let's check on your local forecast for the Dallas-Fort Worth Metroplex. Today, partly sunny. A 20% chance of showers and thunderstorms this morning. Highs around 80. South winds 5 to 10 miles an hour. Tonight, partly cloudy. A chance of showers and thunderstorms in the evening, then a slight chance of showers and thunderstorms after midnight. Lows in the mid-60s. South winds 5 to 10 miles an hour. Chance of rain 30%. Saturday, partly sunny in the morning, then clearing. Highs in the mid-80s. Northwest winds around 5 miles an hour, becoming southeast in the afternoon. Saturday night, mostly clear. Lows in the upper 60s. South winds 5 to 10 miles an hour. And now the extended forecast. Sunday, mostly sunny. Showers likely with a chance of thunderstorms in the afternoon. Highs in the mid-80s. Temperatures falling to around 80 in the afternoon. South winds around 5 miles an hour, becoming east in the afternoon. Chance of rain 70%. Sunday night, mostly cloudy with a 50% chance of showers and thunderstorms in the evening, then partly cloudy after midnight. Lows around 60. Monday, sunny. Highs in the upper 60s.

Tuesday night, mostly clear. Lows in the mid-60s. Wednesday, sunny. Highs in the lower 90s. Wednesday night, mostly clear. Lows in the upper 60s. Thursday, mostly sunny. Highs around 90. The forecast key messages for North and Central Texas. Non-severe thunderstorms will continue this morning across North and Central Texas. The severe weather threat increases this evening, then again Sunday afternoon. Large hail and damaging winds will be the primary threats. The spotter information statement for North and Central Texas. Limited spotter activation may be requested this evening along and north of US 380. Even if activation is not locally requested, any reports of hazardous weather to the National Weather Service are appreciated. The ultraviolet index forecast for May 8th is 9, or very high. The Dallas-Fort Worth climate summary for yesterday, May 7th, 2026. Yesterday's high temperature was 75 degrees and the low 53 degrees. No precipitation fell yesterday, which leaves the monthly total at 0.11 inches. The total precipitation for the year still stands at 10.33 inches. There was one heating degree day yesterday and there were no cooling degree days yesterday. The normal high temperature for today is 81 degrees, and the normal low is 62. The record high for today is 95, which last occurred in 1933, and the record low is 44, which occurred in 1938. Sunrise today is at 6:34 a.m. and sunset is at 8:15 p.m. The current time is 9:35 a.m. Central Daylight Time. 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

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The following reports of weather temperature and wind were made at 9 a.m. DFW Airport, partly sunny, 66, dew point 53, relative humidity 63%, wind south at 9, pressure 29.94 inches and falling. Fort Worth Meacham, mostly sunny, 65, southeast at 9. Dallas Love Field, partly sunny, 67, southeast at 10. Arlington, sunny, 65, east at 8. Denton, cloudy, 63, calm. Mineral Wells, partly sunny, 63, south at 7. Elsewhere around the region, Wichita Falls, sunny, 66, south at 13. Abilene, cloudy, 63, south at 7. Waco, cloudy, 62, north at 7. Tyler, sunny, 67, east at 5. Once again at 9 a.m., DFW Airport, partly sunny, 66, south at 9. Now let's check on your local forecast for the Dallas-Fort Worth Metroplex. Today, partly sunny. A 20% chance of showers and thunderstorms this morning. Highs around 80. South winds 5 to 10 miles an hour. Tonight, partly cloudy. A chance of showers and thunderstorms in the evening, then a slight chance of showers and thunderstorms after midnight. Lows in the mid-60s. South winds 5 to 10 miles an hour. Chance of rain 30%. Saturday, partly sunny in the morning, then clearing. Highs in the mid-80s. Northwest winds around 5 miles an hour, becoming southeast in the afternoon. Saturday night, mostly clear. Lows in the upper 60s. South winds 5 to 10 miles an hour. And now the extended forecast. Sunday, mostly sunny. Showers likely with a chance of thunderstorms in the afternoon. Highs in the mid-80s. Temperatures falling to around 80 in the afternoon. South winds around 5 miles an hour, becoming east in the afternoon. Chance of rain 70%. Sunday night, mostly cloudy with a 50% chance of showers and thunderstorms in the evening, then partly cloudy after midnight. Lows around 60. Monday, sunny. Highs in the upper 70s. Monday night, clear. Lows in the upper 50s. Tuesday, sunny. Highs in the mid-80s. Tuesday night, mostly clear. Lows in the mid-60s. Wednesday, sunny. Highs in the lower 90s. Wednesday night, mostly clear. Lows in the upper 60s. Thursday, mostly sunny. Highs around 90. The forecast key messages for North and Central Texas. Non-severe thunderstorms will continue this morning across North and Central Texas. The severe weather threat increases this evening, then again Sunday afternoon. Large hail and damaging winds will be the primary threats. The spotter information statement for North and Central Texas. Limited spotter activation may be requested this evening along and north of US 380. Even if activation is not locally requested, any reports of hazardous weather to the National Weather Service are appreciated. The ultraviolet index forecast for May 8th is 9, or very high. The Dallas-Fort Worth climate summary for yesterday, May 7th, 2026. Yesterday's high temperature was 75 degrees and the low 53 degrees. No precipitation fell yesterday, which leaves the monthly total at 0.11 inches. The total precipitation for the year still stands at 10.33 inches. There was one heating degree day yesterday and there were no cooling degree days yesterday. The normal high temperature for today is 81 degrees, and the normal low is 62. The record high for today is 95, which last occurred in 1933, and the record low is 44, which occurred in 1938. Sunrise today is at 6:34 a.m. and sunset is at 8:15 p.m. The current time is 9:40 a.m. Central Daylight Time. 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
listening area. The following reports of weather temperature and wind were made at 9 a.m. DFW Airport, partly sunny, 66, dew point 53, relative humidity 63%, wind south at 9, pressure 29.94 inches and falling. Fort Worth Meacham, mostly sunny, 65, southeast at 9. Dallas Love Field, partly sunny, 67, southeast at 10. Arlington, sunny, 65, east at 8. Denton, cloudy, 63, calm. Mineral Wells, partly sunny, 63, south at 7. Elsewhere around the region, Wichita Falls, sunny, 66, south at 13. Abilene, cloudy, 63, south at 7. Waco, cloudy, 62, north at 7. Tyler, sunny, 67, east at 5. Once again at 9 a.m., DFW Airport, partly sunny, 66, south at 9. Now let's check on your local forecast for the Dallas-Fort Worth Metroplex. Today, partly sunny. A 20% chance of showers and thunderstorms this morning. Highs around 80. South winds 5 to 10 miles an hour. Tonight, partly cloudy. A chance of showers and thunderstorms in the evening, then a slight chance of showers and thunderstorms after midnight. Lows in the mid-60s. South winds 5 to 10 miles an hour. Chance of rain 30%. Saturday, partly sunny in the morning, then clearing. Highs in the mid-80s. Northwest winds around 5 miles an hour, becoming southeast in the afternoon. Saturday night, mostly clear. Lows in the upper 60s. South winds 5 to 10 miles an hour. And now the extended forecast. Sunday, mostly sunny. Showers likely with a chance of thunderstorms in the afternoon. Highs in the mid-80s. Temperatures falling to around 80 in the afternoon. South winds around 5 miles an hour, becoming east in the afternoon. Chance of rain 70%. Sunday night, mostly cloudy with a 50% chance of showers and thunderstorms in the evening, then partly cloudy after midnight. Lows around 60. Monday, sunny. Highs in the upper 70s.

Tuesday night, mostly clear. Lows in the mid-60s. Wednesday, sunny. Highs in the lower 90s. Wednesday night, mostly clear. Lows in the upper 60s. Thursday, mostly sunny. Highs around 90. The forecast key messages for North and Central Texas. Non-severe thunderstorms will continue this morning across North and Central Texas. The severe weather threat increases this evening, then again Sunday afternoon. Large hail and damaging winds will be the primary threats. The spotter information statement for North and Central Texas. Limited spotter activation may be requested this evening along and north of US 380. Even if activation is not locally requested, any reports of hazardous weather to the National Weather Service are appreciated. The ultraviolet index forecast for May 8th is 9, or very high. The Dallas-Fort Worth climate summary for yesterday, May 7th, 2026. Yesterday's high temperature was 75 degrees and the low 53 degrees. No precipitation fell yesterday, which leaves the monthly total at 0.11 inches. The total precipitation for the year still stands at 10.33 inches. There was one heating degree day yesterday and there were no cooling degree days yesterday. The normal high temperature for today is 81 degrees, and the normal low is 62. The record high for today is 95, which last occurred in 1933, and the record low is 44, which occurred in 1938. Sunrise today is at 6:34 a.m. and sunset is at 8:15 p.m. The current time is 9:45 a.m. Central Daylight Time. 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The following reports of weather temperature and wind were made at 9 a.m. DFW Airport, partly sunny, 66, dew point 53, relative humidity 63%, wind south at 9, pressure 29.94 inches and falling. Fort Worth Meacham, mostly sunny, 65, southeast at 9. Dallas Love Field, partly sunny, 67, southeast at 10. Arlington, sunny, 65, east at 8. Denton, cloudy, 63, calm. Mineral Wells, partly sunny, 63, south at 7. Elsewhere around the region, Wichita Falls, sunny, 66, south at 13. Abilene, cloudy, 63, south at 7. Waco, cloudy, 62, north at 7. Tyler, sunny, 67, east at 5. Once again at 9 a.m., DFW Airport, partly sunny, 66, south at 9. Now let's check on your local forecast for the Dallas-Fort Worth Metroplex. Today, partly sunny. A 20% chance of showers and thunderstorms this morning. Highs around 80. South winds 5 to 10 miles an hour. Tonight, partly cloudy. A chance of showers and thunderstorms in the evening, then a slight chance of showers and thunderstorms after midnight. Lows in the mid-60s. South winds 5 to 10 miles an hour. Chance of rain 30%. Saturday, partly sunny in the morning, then clearing. Highs in the mid-80s. Northwest winds around 5 miles an hour, becoming southeast in the afternoon. Saturday night, mostly clear. Lows in the upper 60s. South winds 5 to 10 miles an hour. And now the extended forecast. Sunday, mostly sunny. Showers likely with a chance of thunderstorms in the afternoon. Highs in the mid-80s. Temperatures falling to around 80 in the afternoon. South winds around 5 miles an hour, becoming east in the afternoon. Chance of rain 70%. Sunday night, mostly cloudy with a 50% chance of showers and thunderstorms in the evening, then partly cloudy after midnight. Lows around 60. Monday, sunny. Highs in the upper 70s. Monday night, clear. Lows in the upper 50s. Tuesday, sunny. Highs in the mid-80s. Tuesday night, mostly clear. Lows in the mid-60s. Wednesday, sunny.
highs in the lower 90s. Wednesday night, mostly clear. Lows in the upper 60s. Thursday, mostly sunny. Highs around 90. The forecast key messages for North and Central Texas. Non-severe thunderstorms will continue this morning across North and Central Texas. The severe weather threat increases this evening, then again Sunday afternoon. Large hail and damaging winds will be the primary threats. The spotter information statement for North and Central Texas. Limited spotter activation may be requested this evening along and north of US 380. Even if activation is not locally requested, any reports of hazardous weather to the National Weather Service are appreciated. The ultraviolet index forecast for May 8th is 9, or very high. The Dallas-Fort Worth climate summary for yesterday, May 7th, 2026. Yesterday's high temperature was 75 degrees and the low 53 degrees. No precipitation fell yesterday, which leaves the monthly total at 0.11 inches. The total precipitation for the year still stands at 10.33 inches. There was one heating degree day yesterday and there were no cooling degree days yesterday. The normal high temperature for today is 81 degrees, and the normal low is 62. The record high for today is 95, which last occurred in 1933, and the record low is 44, which occurred in 1938. Sunrise today is at 6:34 a.m. and sunset is at 8:15 p.m. The current time is 9:50 a.m. Central Daylight Time. 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The following reports of weather temperature and wind were made at 9 a.m. DFW Airport, partly sunny, 66, dew point 53, relative humidity 63%, wind south at 9, pressure 29.94 inches and falling. Fort Worth Meacham, mostly sunny, 65, southeast at 9. Dallas Love Field, partly sunny, 67, southeast at 10. Arlington, sunny, 65, east at 8. Denton, cloudy, 63, calm. Mineral Wells, partly sunny, 63, south at 7. Elsewhere around the region, Wichita Falls, sunny, 66, south at 13. Abilene, cloudy, 63, south at 7. Waco, cloudy, 62, north at 7. Tyler, sunny, 67, east at 5. Once again at 9 a.m., DFW Airport, partly sunny, 66, south at 9. Now let's check on your local forecast for the Dallas-Fort Worth Metroplex. Today, partly sunny. A 20% chance of showers and thunderstorms this morning. Highs around 80. South winds 5 to 10 miles an hour. Tonight, partly cloudy. A chance of showers and thunderstorms in the evening, then a slight chance of showers and thunderstorms after midnight. Lows in the mid-60s. South winds 5 to 10 miles an hour. Chance of rain 30%. Saturday, partly sunny in the morning, then clearing. Highs in the mid-80s. Northwest winds around 5 miles an hour, becoming southeast in the afternoon. Saturday night, mostly clear. Lows in the upper 60s. South winds 5 to 10 miles an hour. And now the extended forecast. Sunday, mostly sunny. Showers likely with a chance of thunderstorms in the afternoon. Highs in the mid-80s. Temperatures falling to around 80 in the afternoon. South winds around 5 miles an hour, becoming east in the afternoon. Chance of rain 70%. Sunday night, mostly cloudy with a 50% chance of showers and thunderstorms in the evening, then partly cloudy after midnight. Lows around 60. Monday, sunny. Highs in the upper 70s.

Tuesday night, mostly clear. Lows in the mid-60s. Wednesday, sunny. Highs in the lower 90s. Wednesday night, mostly clear. Lows in the upper 60s. Thursday, mostly sunny. Highs around 90. The forecast key messages for North and Central Texas. Non-severe thunderstorms will continue this morning across North and Central Texas. The severe weather threat increases this evening, then again Sunday afternoon. Large hail and damaging winds will be the primary threats. The spotter information statement for North and Central Texas. Limited spotter activation may be requested this evening along and north of US 380. Even if activation is not locally requested, any reports of hazardous weather to the National Weather Service are appreciated. The ultraviolet index forecast for May 8th is 9, or very high. The Dallas-Fort Worth climate summary for yesterday, May 7th, 2026. Yesterday's high temperature was 75 degrees and the low 53 degrees. No precipitation fell yesterday, which leaves the monthly total at 0.11 inches. The total precipitation for the year still stands at 10.33 inches. There was one heating degree day yesterday and there were no cooling degree days yesterday. The normal high temperature for today is 81 degrees, and the normal low is 62. The record high for today is 95, which last occurred in 1933, and the record low is 44, which occurred in 1938. Sunrise today is at 6:34 a.m. and sunset is at 8:15 p.m. The current time is 9:55 a.m. Central Daylight Time. 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The following reports of weather temperature and wind were made at 9 a.m. DFW Airport, partly sunny, 66, dew point 53, relative humidity 63%, wind south at 9, pressure 29.94 inches and falling. Fort Worth Meacham, mostly sunny, 65, southeast at 9. Dallas Love Field, partly sunny, 67, southeast at 10. Arlington, sunny, 65, east at 8. Denton, cloudy, 63, calm. Mineral Wells, partly sunny, 63, south at 7. Elsewhere around the region, Wichita Falls, sunny, 66, south at 13. Abilene, cloudy, 63, south at 7. Waco, cloudy, 62, north at 7. Tyler, sunny, 67, east at 5. Once again at 9 a.m., DFW Airport, partly sunny, 66, south at 9. Now let's check on your local forecast for the Dallas-Fort Worth Metroplex. Today, partly sunny. A 20% chance of showers and thunderstorms this morning. Highs around 80. South winds 5 to 10 miles an hour. Tonight, partly cloudy. A chance of showers and thunderstorms in the evening, then a slight chance of showers and thunderstorms after midnight. Lows in the mid-60s. South winds 5 to 10 miles an hour. Chance of rain 30%. Saturday, partly sunny in the morning, then clearing. Highs in the mid-80s. Northwest winds around 5 miles an hour, becoming southeast in the afternoon. Saturday night, mostly clear. Lows in the upper 60s. South winds 5 to 10 miles an hour. And now the extended forecast. Sunday, mostly sunny. Showers likely with a chance of thunderstorms in the afternoon. Highs in the mid-80s. Temperatures falling to around 80 in the afternoon. South winds around 5 miles an hour, becoming east in the afternoon. Chance of rain 70%. Sunday night, mostly cloudy with a 50% chance of showers and thunderstorms in the evening, then partly cloudy after midnight. Lows around 60. Monday, sunny. Highs in the upper 70s.

Tuesday night, mostly clear. Lows in the mid-60s. Wednesday, sunny. Highs in the lower 90s. Wednesday night, mostly clear. Lows in the upper 60s. Thursday, mostly sunny. Highs around 90. The forecast key messages for North and Central Texas. Non-severe thunderstorms will continue this morning across North and Central Texas. The severe weather threat increases this evening, then again Sunday afternoon. Large hail and damaging winds will be the primary threats. The spotter information statement for North and Central Texas. Limited spotter activation may be requested this evening along and north of US 380. Even if activation is not locally requested, any reports of hazardous weather to the National Weather Service are appreciated. The ultraviolet index forecast for May 8th is 9, or very high. The Dallas-Fort Worth climate summary for yesterday, May 7th, 2026. Yesterday's high temperature was 75 degrees and the low 53 degrees. No precipitation fell yesterday, which leaves the monthly total at 0.11 inches. The total precipitation for the year still stands at 10.33 inches. There was one heating degree day yesterday and there were no cooling degree days yesterday. The normal high temperature for today is 81 degrees, and the normal low is 62. The record high for today is 95, which last occurred in 1933, and the record low is 44, which occurred in 1938. Sunrise today is at 6:34 a.m. and sunset is at 8:15 p.m. The current time is 10 a.m. Central Daylight Time. 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The following reports of weather temperature and wind were made at 9 a.m. DFW Airport, partly sunny, 66, dew point 53, relative humidity 63%, wind south at 9, pressure 29.94 inches and falling. Fort Worth Meacham, mostly sunny, 65, southeast at 9. Dallas Love Field, partly sunny, 67, southeast at 10. Arlington, sunny, 65, east at 8. Denton, cloudy, 63, calm. Mineral Wells, partly sunny, 63, south at 7. Elsewhere around the region, Wichita Falls, sunny, 66, south at 13. Abilene, cloudy, 63, south at 7. Waco, cloudy, 62, north at 7. Tyler, sunny, 67, east at 5. Once again at 9 a.m., DFW Airport, partly sunny, 66, south at 9. Now let's check on your local forecast for the Dallas-Fort Worth Metroplex. Today, partly sunny. A 20% chance of showers and thunderstorms this morning. Highs around 80. South winds 5 to 10 miles an hour. Tonight, partly cloudy. A chance of showers and thunderstorms in the evening, then a slight chance of showers and thunderstorms after midnight. Lows in the mid-60s. South winds 5 to 10 miles an hour. Chance of rain 30%. Saturday, partly sunny in the morning, then clearing. Highs in the mid-80s. Northwest winds around 5 miles an hour, becoming southeast in the afternoon. Saturday night, mostly clear. Lows in the upper 60s. South winds 5 to 10 miles an hour. And now the extended forecast. Sunday, mostly sunny. Showers likely with a chance of thunderstorms in the afternoon. Highs in the mid-80s. Temperatures falling to around 80 in the afternoon. South winds around 5 miles an hour, becoming east in the afternoon. Chance of rain 70%. Sunday night, mostly cloudy with a 50% chance of showers and thunderstorms in the evening, then partly cloudy after midnight. Lows around 60. Monday, sunny. Highs in the upper 70s.

Tuesday night, mostly clear. Lows in the mid-60s. Wednesday, sunny. Highs in the lower 90s. Wednesday night, mostly clear. Lows in the upper 60s. Thursday, mostly sunny. Highs around 90. The forecast key messages for North and Central Texas. Non-severe thunderstorms will continue this morning across North and Central Texas. The severe weather threat increases this evening, then again Sunday afternoon. Large hail and damaging winds will be the primary threats. The spotter information statement for North and Central Texas. Limited spotter activation may be requested this evening along and north of US 380. Even if activation is not locally requested, any reports of hazardous weather to the National Weather Service are appreciated. The ultraviolet index forecast for May 8th is 9, or very high. The current time is 10:04 a.m. Central Daylight Time. 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The following reports of weather temperature and wind were made at 10 a.m. DFW Airport, partly sunny, 67, dew point 54, relative humidity 63%, wind south at 8, pressure 29.94 inches and steady. Fort Worth Meacham, cloudy, 67, south at 7. Dallas Love Field, cloudy, 68, southeast at 8. Arlington, cloudy, 67, southeast at 5. Denton, cloudy, 64, south at 7. Mineral Wells, partly sunny, 65, south at 7. Elsewhere around the region, Wichita Falls, sunny, 70, southwest at 16, gusting to 23. Abilene, cloudy, 67, south at 10. Waco, cloudy, 64, northeast at 3. Tyler, partly sunny, 70, east at 9. Once again at 10 a.m., DFW Airport, partly sunny, 67, south at 8. Now let's check on your local forecast for the Dallas-Fort Worth Metroplex. Today, partly sunny. A 20% chance of showers and thunderstorms this morning. Highs around 80. South winds 5 to 10 miles an hour. Tonight, partly cloudy. A chance of showers and thunderstorms in the evening, then a slight chance of showers and thunderstorms after midnight. Lows in the mid-60s. South winds 5 to 10 miles an hour. Chance of rain 30%. Saturday, partly sunny in the morning, then clearing. Highs in the mid-80s. Northwest winds around 5 miles an hour, becoming southeast in the afternoon. Saturday night, mostly clear. Lows in the upper 60s. South winds 5 to 10 miles an hour. And now the extended forecast. Sunday, mostly sunny. Showers likely with a chance of thunderstorms in the afternoon. Highs in the mid-80s. Temperatures falling to around 80 in the afternoon. South winds around 5 miles an hour, becoming east in the afternoon. Chance of rain 70%. Sunday night, mostly cloudy with a 50% chance of showers and thunderstorms in the evening, then partly cloudy after midnight. Lows around 60. Monday, sunny. Highs in the upper

Tuesday night, mostly clear. Lows in the mid-60s. Wednesday, sunny. Highs in the lower 90s. Wednesday night, mostly clear. Lows in the upper 60s. Thursday, mostly sunny. Highs around 90. The forecast key messages for North and Central Texas. Non-severe thunderstorms will continue this morning across North and Central Texas. The severe weather threat increases this evening, then again Sunday afternoon. Large hail and damaging winds will be the primary threats. The spotter information statement for North and Central Texas. Limited spotter activation may be requested this evening along and north of US 380. Even if activation is not locally requested, any reports of hazardous weather to the National Weather Service are appreciated. The ultraviolet index forecast for May 8th is 9, or very high. The current time is 10:08 a.m. Central Daylight Time. 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The following reports of weather temperature and wind were made at 10 a.m. DFW Airport, partly sunny, 67, dew point 54, relative humidity 63%, wind south at 8, pressure 29.94 inches and steady. Fort Worth Meacham, cloudy, 67, south at 7. Dallas Love Field, cloudy, 68, southeast at 8. Arlington, cloudy, 67, southeast at 5. Denton, cloudy, 64, south at 7. Mineral Wells, partly sunny, 65, south at 7. Elsewhere around the region, Wichita Falls, sunny, 70, southwest at 16, gusting to 23. Abilene, cloudy, 67, south at 10. Waco, cloudy, 64, northeast at 3. Tyler, partly sunny, 70, east at 9. Once again at 10 a.m., DFW Airport, partly sunny, 67, south at 8. Now let's check on your local forecast for the Dallas-Fort Worth Metroplex. Today, partly sunny. A 20% chance of showers and thunderstorms this morning. Highs around 80. South winds 5 to 10 miles an hour. Tonight, partly cloudy. A chance of showers and thunderstorms in the evening, then a slight chance of showers and thunderstorms after midnight. Lows in the mid-60s. South winds 5 to 10 miles an hour. Chance of rain 30%. Saturday, partly sunny in the morning, then clearing. Highs in the mid-80s. Northwest winds around 5 miles an hour, becoming southeast in the afternoon. Saturday night, mostly clear. Lows in the upper 60s. South winds 5 to 10 miles an hour. And now the extended forecast. Sunday, mostly sunny. Showers likely with a chance of thunderstorms in the afternoon. Highs in the mid-80s. Temperatures falling to around 80 in the afternoon. South winds around 5 miles an hour, becoming east in the afternoon. Chance of rain 70%. Sunday night, mostly cloudy with a 50% chance of showers and thunderstorms in the evening, then partly cloudy after midnight. Lows around 60. Monday, sunny. Highs in the upper 70s. Monday night, clear. Lows in the upper 50s. Tuesday, sunny. Highs in the mid-80s. Tuesday night, mostly clear. Lows in the mid-60s. Wednesday, sunny. Highs in the lower 90s. Wednesday night, mostly clear. Lows in the upper 60s. Thursday, mostly sunny. Highs around 90. The forecast key messages for North and Central Texas. Non-severe thunderstorms will continue this morning across North and Central Texas. The severe weather threat increases this evening, then again Sunday afternoon. Large hail and damaging winds will be the primary threats. The spotter information statement for North and Central Texas. Limited spotter activation may be requested this evening along and north of US 380.
Even if activation is not locally requested, any reports of hazardous weather to the National Weather Service are appreciated. The ultraviolet index forecast for May 8th is 9, or very high. The current time is 10:12 a.m. Central Daylight Time. 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The following reports of weather temperature and wind were made at 10 a.m. DFW Airport, partly sunny, 67, dew point 54, relative humidity 63%, wind south at 8, pressure 29.94 inches and steady. Fort Worth Meacham, cloudy, 67, south at 7. Dallas Love Field, cloudy, 68, southeast at 8. Arlington, cloudy, 67, southeast at 5. Denton, thunder, 65, south at 8. Mineral Wells, partly sunny, 65, south at 7. Elsewhere around the region, Wichita Falls, sunny, 70, southwest at 16, gusting to 23. Abilene, cloudy, 67, south at 10. Waco, cloudy, 64, northeast at 3. Tyler, partly sunny, 70, east at 9. Once again at 10 a.m., DFW Airport, partly sunny, 67, south at 8. Now let's check on your local forecast for the Dallas-Fort Worth Metroplex. Today, partly sunny. A 20% chance of showers and thunderstorms this morning. Highs around 80. South winds 5 to 10 miles an hour. Tonight, partly cloudy. A chance of showers and thunderstorms in the evening, then a slight chance of showers and thunderstorms after midnight. Lows in the mid-60s. South winds 5 to 10 miles an hour. Chance of rain 30%. Saturday, partly sunny in the morning, then clearing. Highs in the mid-80s. Northwest winds around 5 miles an hour, becoming southeast in the afternoon. Saturday night, mostly clear. Lows in the upper 60s. South winds 5 to 10 miles an hour. And now the extended forecast. Sunday, mostly sunny. Showers likely with a chance of thunderstorms in the afternoon. Highs in the mid-80s. Temperatures falling to around 80 in the afternoon. South winds around 5 miles an hour, becoming east in the afternoon. Chance of rain 70%. Sunday night, mostly cloudy with a 50% chance of showers and thunderstorms in the evening, then partly cloudy after midnight. Lows around 60. Monday, sunny. Highs in the upper 70s. Monday night, clear. Lows in the upper 50s. Tuesday, sunny. Highs in the mid-80s. Tuesday night, mostly clear. Lows in the mid-60s. Wednesday, sunny. Highs in the lower 90s. Wednesday night, mostly clear. Lows in the upper 60s. Thursday, mostly sunny. Highs around 90. The forecast key messages for North and Central Texas. Non-severe thunderstorms will continue this morning across North and Central Texas. The severe weather threat increases this evening, then again Sunday afternoon. Large hail and damaging winds will be the primary threats. The spotter information statement for North and Central Texas. Limited spotter activation may be requested this evening along and north of US 380. Even if activation is not locally requested, any reports of hazardous weather to the National Weather Service are appreciated. The ultraviolet index forecast for May 8th is 9, or very high. The current time is 10:16 a.m. Central Daylight Time. 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The following reports of weather temperature and wind were made at 10 a.m. DFW Airport, partly sunny, 67, dew point 54, relative humidity 63%, wind south at 8, pressure 29.94 inches and steady. Fort Worth Meacham, cloudy, 67, south at 7.
Dallas Love Field, cloudy, 68, southeast at 8. Arlington, cloudy, 67, southeast at 5. Denton, thunder, 65, south at 8. Mineral Wells, partly sunny, 65, south at 7. Elsewhere around the region, Wichita Falls, sunny, 70, southwest at 16, gusting to 23. Abilene, cloudy, 67, south at 10. Waco, cloudy, 64, northeast at 3. Tyler, partly sunny, 70, east at 9. Once again at 10 a.m., DFW Airport, partly sunny, 67, south at 8. Now let's check on your local forecast for the Dallas-Fort Worth Metroplex. Today, partly sunny. A 20% chance of showers and thunderstorms this morning. Highs around 80. South winds 5 to 10 miles an hour. Tonight, partly cloudy. A chance of showers and thunderstorms in the evening, then a slight chance of showers and thunderstorms after midnight. Lows in the mid-60s. South winds 5 to 10 miles an hour. Chance of rain 30%. Saturday, partly sunny in the morning, then clearing. Highs in the mid-80s. Northwest winds around 5 miles an hour, becoming southeast in the afternoon. Saturday night, mostly clear. Lows in the upper 60s. South winds 5 to 10 miles an hour. And now the extended forecast. Sunday, mostly sunny. Showers likely with a chance of thunderstorms in the afternoon. Highs in the mid-80s. Temperatures falling to around 80 in the afternoon. South winds around 5 miles an hour, becoming east in the afternoon. Chance of rain 70%. Sunday night, mostly cloudy with a 50% chance of showers and thunderstorms in the evening, then partly cloudy after midnight. Lows around 60. Monday, sunny. Highs in the upper 60s.

Tuesday night, mostly clear. Lows in the mid-60s. Wednesday, sunny. Highs in the lower 90s. Wednesday night, mostly clear. Lows in the upper 60s. Thursday, mostly sunny. Highs around 90. The forecast key messages for North and Central Texas. Non-severe thunderstorms will continue this morning across North and Central Texas. The severe weather threat increases this evening, then again Sunday afternoon. Large hail and damaging winds will be the primary threats. The spotter information statement for North and Central Texas. Limited spotter activation may be requested this evening along and north of US 380. Even if activation is not locally requested, any reports of hazardous weather to the National Weather Service are appreciated. The ultraviolet index forecast for May 8th is 9, or very high. The current time is 10:20 a.m. Central Daylight Time. 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The following reports of weather temperature and wind were made at 10 a.m. DFW Airport, partly sunny, 67, dew point 54, relative humidity 63%, wind south at 8, pressure 29.94 inches and steady. Fort Worth Meacham, cloudy, 67, south at 7. Dallas Love Field, cloudy, 68, southeast at 8. Arlington, cloudy, 67, southeast at 5. Denton, thunder, 65, south at 8. Mineral Wells, partly sunny, 65, south at 7. Elsewhere around the region, Wichita Falls, sunny, 70, southwest at 16, gusting to 23. Abilene, cloudy, 67, south at 10. Waco, cloudy, 64, northeast at 3. Tyler, partly sunny, 70, east at 9. Once again at 10 a.m., DFW Airport, partly sunny, 67, south at 8. Now let's check on your local forecast for the Dallas-Fort Worth Metroplex. Today, partly sunny. A 20% chance of showers and thunderstorms this morning. Highs around 80. South winds 5 to 10 miles an hour. Tonight, partly cloudy. A chance of showers and thunderstorms in the evening, then a slight chance of showers and thunderstorms after midnight. Lows in the mid-60s. South winds 5 to 10 miles an hour. Chance of rain 30%. Saturday, partly sunny in the morning, then clearing. Highs in the mid-80s. Northwest winds around 5 miles an hour, becoming southeast in the afternoon. Saturday night, mostly clear. Lows in the upper 60s. South winds 5 to 10 miles an hour. And now the extended forecast. Sunday, mostly sunny. Showers likely with a chance of thunderstorms in the afternoon. Highs in the mid-80s. Temperatures falling to around 80 in the afternoon. South winds around 5 miles an hour, becoming east in the afternoon. Chance of rain 70%. Sunday night, mostly cloudy with a 50% chance of showers and thunderstorms in the evening, then partly cloudy after midnight. Lows around 60. Monday, sunny. Highs in the upper

Tuesday night, mostly clear. Lows in the mid-60s. Wednesday, sunny. Highs in the lower 90s. Wednesday night, mostly clear. Lows in the upper 60s. Thursday, mostly sunny. Highs around 90. The forecast key messages for North and Central Texas. Non-severe thunderstorms will continue this morning across North and Central Texas. The severe weather threat increases this evening, then again Sunday afternoon. Large hail and damaging winds will be the primary threats. The spotter information statement for North and Central Texas. Limited spotter activation may be requested this evening along and north of US 380. Even if activation is not locally requested, any reports of hazardous weather to the National Weather Service are appreciated. The ultraviolet index forecast for May 8th is 9, or very high. The current time is 10:24 a.m. Central Daylight Time. 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The following reports of weather temperature and wind were made at 10 a.m. DFW Airport, partly sunny, 67, dew point 54, relative humidity 63%, wind south at 8, pressure 29.94 inches and steady. Fort Worth Meacham, cloudy, 67, south at 7. Dallas Love Field, cloudy, 68, southeast at 8. Arlington, cloudy, 67, southeast at 5. Denton, thunder, 65, south at 8. Mineral Wells, partly sunny, 65, south at 7. Elsewhere around the region, Wichita Falls, sunny, 70, southwest at 16, gusting to 23. Abilene, cloudy, 67, south at 10. Waco, cloudy, 64, northeast at 3. Tyler, partly sunny, 70, east at 9. Once again at 10 a.m., DFW Airport, partly sunny, 67, south at 8. Now let's check on your local forecast for the Dallas-Fort Worth Metroplex. Today, partly sunny. A 20% chance of showers and thunderstorms this morning. Highs around 80. South winds 5 to 10 miles an hour. Tonight, partly cloudy. A chance of showers and thunderstorms in the evening, then a slight chance of showers and thunderstorms after midnight. Lows in the mid-60s. South winds 5 to 10 miles an hour. Chance of rain 30%. Saturday, partly sunny in the morning, then clearing. Highs in the mid-80s. Northwest winds around 5 miles an hour, becoming southeast in the afternoon. Saturday night, mostly clear. Lows in the upper 60s. South winds 5 to 10 miles an hour. And now the extended forecast. Sunday, mostly sunny. Showers likely with a chance of thunderstorms in the afternoon. Highs in the mid-80s. Temperatures falling to around 80 in the afternoon. South winds around 5 miles an hour, becoming east in the afternoon. Chance of rain 70%. Sunday night, mostly cloudy with a 50% chance of showers and thunderstorms in the evening, then partly cloudy after midnight. Lows around 60. Monday, sunny. Highs in the upper 70s.

Tuesday night, mostly clear. Lows in the mid-60s. Wednesday, sunny. Highs in the lower 90s. Wednesday night, mostly clear. Lows in the upper 60s. Thursday, mostly sunny. Highs around 90. The forecast key messages for North and Central Texas. Non-severe thunderstorms will continue this morning across North and Central Texas. The severe weather threat increases this evening, then again Sunday afternoon. Large hail and damaging winds will be the primary threats. The spotter information statement for North and Central Texas. Limited spotter activation may be requested this evening along and north of US 380. Even if activation is not locally requested, any reports of hazardous weather to the National Weather Service are appreciated. The ultraviolet index forecast for May 8th is 9, or very high. The current time is 10:28 a.m. Central Daylight Time. 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The following reports of weather temperature and wind were made at 10 a.m. DFW Airport, partly sunny, 67, dew point 54, relative humidity 63%, wind south at 8, pressure 29.94 inches and steady. Fort Worth Meacham, cloudy, 67, south at 7. Dallas Love Field, cloudy, 68, southeast at 8. Arlington, cloudy, 68.

Now let's check on your local forecast for the Dallas-Fort Worth Metroplex. Today, partly sunny. A 20% chance of showers and thunderstorms this morning. Highs around 80. South winds 5 to 10 miles an hour. Tonight, partly cloudy. A chance of showers and thunderstorms in the evening, then a slight chance of showers and thunderstorms after midnight. Lows in the mid-60s. South winds 5 to 10 miles an hour. Chance of rain 30%. Saturday, partly sunny in the morning, then clearing. Highs in the mid-80s. Northwest winds around 5 miles an hour, becoming southeast in the afternoon. Saturday night, mostly clear. Lows in the upper 60s. South winds 5 to 10 miles an hour. And now the extended forecast. Sunday, mostly sunny. Showers likely with a chance of thunderstorms in the afternoon. Highs in the mid-80s. Temperatures falling to around 80 in the afternoon. South winds around 5 miles an hour, becoming east in the afternoon. Chance of rain 70%. Sunday night, mostly cloudy with a 50% chance of showers and thunderstorms in the evening, then partly cloudy after

Tuesday night, mostly clear. Lows in the mid-60s. Wednesday, sunny. Highs in the lower 90s. Wednesday night, mostly clear. Lows in the upper 60s. Thursday, mostly sunny. Highs around 90. The forecast key messages for North and Central Texas. Non-severe thunderstorms will continue this morning across North and Central Texas. The severe weather threat increases this evening, then again Sunday afternoon. Large hail and damaging winds will be the primary threats. The spotter information statement for North and Central Texas. Limited spotter activation may be requested this evening along and north of US-380. Even if activation is not locally requested, any reports of hazardous weather to the National Weather Service are appreciated. The ultraviolet index forecast for May 8th is 9, or very high. The current time is 10:32 a.m. Central Daylight Time. 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The following reports of weather temperature and wind were made at 10 a.m. DFW Airport, partly sunny, 67, dew point 54, relative humidity 63%, wind south at 8, pressure 29.94 inches and steady. Fort Worth Needham, cloudy, 67, south at 7. Dallas Love Field, cloudy, 68, southeast at 8. Arlington, cloudy, 67, southeast at 5. Denton, thunder, 65, south at 8. Mineral Wells, partly sunny, 65, south at 7. Elsewhere around the region, Wichita Falls, sunny, 70, southwest at 16, gusting to 23. Abilene, cloudy, 67, south at 10. Waco, cloudy, 64, northeast at 3. Tyler, partly sunny, 70, east at 9. Once again at 10 a.m., DFW Airport, partly sunny, 67, south at 8. Now let's check on your local forecast for the Dallas-Fort Worth Metroplex. Today, partly sunny. A 20% chance of showers and thunderstorms this morning. Highs around 80. South winds 5 to 10 miles an hour. Tonight, partly cloudy. A chance of showers and thunderstorms in the evening, then a slight chance of showers and thunderstorms after midnight. Lows in the mid-60s. South winds 5 to 10 miles an hour. Chance of rain 30%. Saturday, partly sunny in the morning, then clearing. Highs in the mid-80s. Northwest winds around 5 miles an hour, becoming southeast in the afternoon. Saturday night, mostly clear. Lows in the upper 60s. South winds 5 to 10 miles an hour.

And now the extended forecast. Sunday, mostly sunny. Showers likely with a chance of thunderstorms in the afternoon. Highs in the mid-80s. Temperatures falling to around 80 in the afternoon. South winds around 5 miles an hour, becoming east in the afternoon. Chance of rain 70%. Sunday night, mostly cloudy with a 50% chance of showers and thunderstorms in the evening, then partly cloudy after midnight. Lows around 60. Monday, sunny. Highs in the upper 60s.

Tuesday night, mostly clear. Lows in the mid-60s. Wednesday, sunny. Highs in the lower 90s. Wednesday night, mostly clear. Lows in the upper 60s. Thursday, mostly sunny. Highs around 90. The forecast key messages for North and Central Texas. Non-severe thunderstorms will continue this morning across North and Central Texas. The severe weather threat increases this evening, then again Sunday afternoon. Large hail and damaging winds will be the primary threats. The spotter information statement for North and Central Texas. Limited spotter activation may be requested this evening along and north of US 380. Even if activation is not locally requested, any reports of hazardous weather to the National Weather Service are appreciated. The ultraviolet index forecast for May 8th is 9, or very high. The current time is 10:36 a.m. Central Daylight Time. 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The following reports of weather temperature and wind were made at 10 a.m. DFW Airport, partly sunny, 67, dew point 54, relative humidity 63%, wind south at 8, pressure 29.94 inches and steady. Fort Worth Meacham, cloudy, 67, south at 7. Dallas Love Field, cloudy, 68, southeast at 8. Arlington, cloudy, 67, southeast at 5. Denton, thunder, 65, south at 8. Mineral Wells, partly sunny, 65, south at 7. Elsewhere around the region, Wichita Falls, sunny, 70, southwest at 16, gusting to 23. Abilene, cloudy, 67, south at 10. Waco, cloudy, 64, northeast at 3. Tyler, partly sunny, 70, east at 9. Once again at 10 a.m., DFW Airport, partly sunny, 67, south at 8. Now let's check on your local forecast for the Dallas-Fort Worth Metroplex. Today, partly sunny. A 20% chance of showers and thunderstorms this morning. Highs around 80. South winds 5 to 10 miles an hour. Tonight, partly cloudy. A chance of showers and thunderstorms in the evening, then a slight chance of showers and thunderstorms after midnight. Lows in the mid-60s. South winds 5 to 10 miles an hour. Chance of rain 30%. Saturday, partly sunny in the morning, then clearing. Highs in the mid-80s. Northwest winds around 5 miles an hour, becoming southeast in the afternoon. Saturday night, mostly clear. Lows in the upper 60s. South winds 5 to 10 miles an hour. And now the extended forecast. Sunday, mostly sunny. Showers likely with a chance of thunderstorms in the afternoon. Highs in the mid-80s. Temperatures falling to around 80 in the afternoon. South winds around 5 miles an hour, becoming east in the afternoon. Chance of rain 70%. Sunday night, mostly cloudy with a 50% chance of showers and thunderstorms in the evening, then partly cloudy after midnight. Lows around 60. Monday, sunny. Highs in the upper 70s. Monday night, clear. Lows in the upper 50s. Tuesday, sunny. Highs in the mid-80s. Tuesday night, mostly clear. Lows in the mid-60s. Wednesday, sunny. Highs in the lower 90s. Wednesday night, mostly clear. Lows in the upper 60s. Thursday, mostly sunny. Highs around 90. The forecast key messages for North and Central Texas. Non-severe thunderstorms will continue this morning across North and Central Texas. The severe weather threat increases this evening, then again Sunday afternoon. Large hail and damaging winds will be the primary threats. The spotter information statement for North and Central Texas. Limited spotter activation may be requested this evening along and north of US 380.
Even if activation is not locally requested, any reports of hazardous weather to the National Weather Service are appreciated. The ultraviolet index forecast for May 8th is 9, or very high. The current time is 10:40 a.m. Central Daylight Time. 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The following reports of weather temperature and wind were made at 10 a.m. DFW Airport, partly sunny, 67, dew point 54, relative humidity 63%, wind south at 8, pressure 29.94 inches and steady. Fort Worth Meacham, cloudy, 67, south at 7. Dallas Love Field, cloudy, 68, southeast at 8. Arlington, cloudy, 67, southeast at 5. Denton, thunder, 65, south at 8. Mineral Wells, partly sunny, 65, south at 7. Elsewhere around the region, Wichita Falls, sunny, 70, southwest at 16, gusting to 23. Abilene, cloudy, 67, south at 10. Waco, cloudy, 64, northeast at 3. Tyler, partly sunny, 70, east at 9. Once again at 10 a.m., DFW Airport, partly sunny, 67, south at 8. Now let's check on your local forecast for the Dallas-Fort Worth Metroplex. Today, partly sunny. A 20% chance of showers and thunderstorms this morning. Highs around 80. South winds 5 to 10 miles an hour. Tonight, partly cloudy. A chance of showers and thunderstorms in the evening, then a slight chance of showers and thunderstorms after midnight. Lows in the mid-60s. South winds 5 to 10 miles an hour. Chance of rain 30%. Saturday, partly sunny in the morning, then clearing. Highs in the mid-80s. Northwest winds around 5 miles an hour, becoming southeast in the afternoon. Saturday night, mostly clear. Lows in the upper 60s. South winds 5 to 10 miles an hour. And now the extended forecast. Sunday, mostly sunny. Showers likely with a chance of thunderstorms in the afternoon. Highs in the mid-80s. Temperatures falling to around 80 in the afternoon. South winds around 5 miles an hour, becoming east in the afternoon. Chance of rain 70%. Sunday night, mostly cloudy with a 50% chance of showers and thunderstorms in the evening, then partly cloudy after midnight. Lows around 60. Monday, sunny. Highs in the upper 70s. Monday night, clear. Lows in the upper 50s. Tuesday, sunny. Highs in the mid-80s. Tuesday night, mostly clear. Lows in the mid-60s. Wednesday, sunny. Highs in the lower 90s. Wednesday night, mostly clear. Lows in the upper 60s. Thursday, mostly sunny. Highs around 90. The forecast key messages for North and Central Texas. Non-severe thunderstorms will continue this morning across North and Central Texas. The severe weather threat increases this evening, then again Sunday afternoon. Large hail and damaging winds will be the primary threats. The spotter information statement for North and Central Texas. Limited spotter activation may be requested this evening along and north of US 380. Even if activation is not locally requested, any reports of hazardous weather to the National Weather Service are appreciated. The ultraviolet index forecast for May 8th is 9, or very high. The current time is 10:44 a.m. Central Daylight Time. 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The following reports of weather temperature and wind were made at 10 a.m. DFW Airport, partly sunny, 67, dew point 54, relative humidity 63%, wind south at 8, pressure 29.94 inches and steady. Fort Worth Meacham, cloudy, 67, south at 7.
Dallas Love Field, cloudy, 68, southeast at 8. Arlington, cloudy, 67, southeast at 5. Denton, thunder, 65, south at 8. Mineral Wells, partly sunny, 65, south at 7. Elsewhere around the region, Wichita Falls, sunny, 70, southwest at 16, gusting to 23. Abilene, cloudy, 67, south at 10. Waco, cloudy, 64, northeast at 3. Tyler, partly sunny, 70, east at 9. Once again at 10 a.m., DFW Airport, partly sunny, 67, south at 8. Now let's check on your local forecast for the Dallas-Fort Worth Metroplex. Today, partly sunny. A 20% chance of showers and thunderstorms this morning. Highs around 80. South winds 5 to 10 miles an hour. Tonight, partly cloudy. A chance of showers and thunderstorms in the evening, then a slight chance of showers and thunderstorms after midnight. Lows in the mid-60s. South winds 5 to 10 miles an hour. Chance of rain 30%. Saturday, partly sunny in the morning, then clearing. Highs in the mid-80s. Northwest winds around 5 miles an hour, becoming southeast in the afternoon. Saturday night, mostly clear. Lows in the upper 60s. South winds 5 to 10 miles an hour. And now the extended forecast. Sunday, mostly sunny. Showers likely with a chance of thunderstorms in the afternoon. Highs in the mid-80s. Temperatures falling to around 80 in the afternoon. South winds around 5 miles an hour, becoming east in the afternoon. Chance of rain 70%. Sunday night, mostly cloudy with a 50% chance of showers and thunderstorms in the evening, then partly cloudy after midnight. Lows around 60. Monday, sunny. Highs in the upper 70s. Monday night, clear. Lows in the upper 50s. Tuesday, sunny. Highs in the mid-80s. Tuesday night, mostly clear. Lows in the mid-60s. Wednesday, sunny. Highs in the lower 90s. Wednesday night, mostly clear. Lows in the upper 60s. Thursday, mostly sunny. Highs around 90. The forecast key messages for North and Central Texas. Non-severe thunderstorms will continue this morning across North and Central Texas. The severe weather threat increases this evening, then again Sunday afternoon. Large hail and damaging winds will be the primary threats. The spotter information statement for North and Central Texas. Limited spotter activation may be requested this evening along and north of US 380. Even if activation is not locally requested, any reports of hazardous weather to the National Weather Service are appreciated. The ultraviolet index forecast for May 8th is 9, or very high. The current time is 10:49 a.m. Central Daylight Time. 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The following reports of weather temperature and wind were made at 10 a.m. DFW Airport, partly sunny, 67, dew point 54, relative humidity 63%, wind south at 8, pressure 29.94 inches and steady. Fort Worth Needham, cloudy, 67, south at 7. Dallas Love Field, cloudy, 68, southeast at 8. Arlington, cloudy, 67, southeast at 5. Denton, thunder, 65, south at 8. Mineral Wells, partly sunny, 65, south at 7. Elsewhere around the region, Wichita Falls, sunny, 70, southwest at 16, gusting to 23. Abilene, cloudy, 67, south at 10. Waco, cloudy, 64, northeast at 3. Tyler, partly sunny, 70, east at 9. Once again at 10 a.m., DFW Airport, partly sunny, 67, south at 8. Now let's check on your local forecast for the Dallas-Fort Worth Metroplex. Today, partly sunny.
a 20% chance of showers and thunderstorms this morning. Highs around 80. South winds 5 to 10 miles an hour. Tonight, partly cloudy. A chance of showers and thunderstorms in the evening, then a slight chance of showers and thunderstorms after midnight. Lows in the mid-60s. South winds 5 to 10 miles an hour. Chance of rain 30%. Saturday, partly sunny in the morning, then clearing. Highs in the mid-80s. Northwest winds around 5 miles an hour, becoming southeast in the afternoon. Saturday night, mostly clear. Lows in the upper 60s. South winds 5 to 10 miles an hour. And now the extended forecast. Sunday, mostly sunny. Showers likely with a chance of thunderstorms in the afternoon. Highs in the mid-80s. Temperatures falling to around 80 in the afternoon. South winds around 5 miles an hour, becoming east in the afternoon. Chance of rain 70%. Sunday night, mostly cloudy with a 50% chance of showers and thunderstorms in the evening, then partly cloudy after midnight. Lows around 60. Monday, sunny. Highs in the upper 70s. Monday night, clear. Lows in the upper 50s. Tuesday, sunny. Highs in the mid-80s. Tuesday night, mostly clear. Lows in the mid-60s. Wednesday, sunny. Highs in the lower 90s. Wednesday night, mostly clear. Lows in the upper 60s. Thursday, mostly sunny. Highs around 90. The forecast key messages for North and Central Texas. Non-severe thunderstorms will continue this morning across North and Central Texas. The severe weather threat increases this evening, then again Sunday afternoon. Large hail and damaging winds will be the primary threats. The spotter information statement for North and Central Texas. Limited spotter activation may be requested this evening along and north of US 380. Even if activation is not locally requested, any reports of hazardous weather to the National Weather Service are appreciated. The ultraviolet index forecast for May 8th is 9, or very high. The current time is 10:53 a.m. Central Daylight Time. 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The following reports of weather temperature and wind were made at 10 a.m. DFW Airport, partly sunny, 67, dew point 54, relative humidity 63%, wind south at 8, pressure 29.94 inches and steady. Fort Worth Meacham, cloudy, 67, south at 7. Dallas Love Field, cloudy, 68, southeast at 8. Arlington, cloudy, 67, southeast at 5. Denton, thunder, 65, south at 8. Mineral Wells, partly sunny, 65, south at 7. Elsewhere around the region, Wichita Falls, sunny, 70, southwest at 16, gusting to 23. Abilene, cloudy, 67, south at 10. Waco, cloudy, 64, northeast at 3. Tyler, partly sunny, 70, east at 9. Once again at 10 a.m., DFW Airport, partly sunny, 67, south at 8. Now let's check on your local forecast for the Dallas-Fort Worth Metroplex. Today, partly sunny. A 20% chance of showers and thunderstorms this morning. Highs around 80. South winds 5 to 10 miles an hour. Tonight, partly cloudy. A chance of showers and thunderstorms in the evening, then a slight chance of showers and thunderstorms after midnight. Lows in the mid-60s. South winds 5 to 10 miles an hour. Chance of rain 30%. Saturday, partly sunny in the morning, then clearing. Highs in the mid-80s. Northwest winds around 5 miles an hour, becoming southeast in the afternoon. Saturday night, mostly clear. Lows in the upper 60s. South winds 5 to 10 miles an hour. And now the extended forecast. Sunday, mostly sunny.
showers likely with a chance of thunderstorms in the afternoon. Highs in the mid-80s. Temperatures falling to around 80 in the afternoon. South winds around 5 miles an hour, becoming east in the afternoon. Chance of rain 70%. Sunday night, mostly cloudy with a 50% chance of showers and thunderstorms in the evening, then partly cloudy after midnight. Lows around 60. Monday, sunny. Highs in the upper 70s. Monday night, clear. Lows in the upper 50s. Tuesday, sunny. Highs in the mid-80s. Tuesday night, mostly clear. Lows in the mid-60s. Wednesday, sunny. Highs in the lower 90s. Wednesday night, mostly clear. Lows in the upper 60s. Thursday, mostly sunny. Highs around 90. The forecast key messages for North and Central Texas. Non-severe thunderstorms will continue this morning across North and Central Texas. The severe weather threat increases this evening, then again Sunday afternoon. Large hail and damaging winds will be the primary threats. The spotter information statement for North and Central Texas. Limited spotter activation may be requested this evening along and north of US 380. Even if activation is not locally requested, any reports of hazardous weather to the National Weather Service are appreciated. The ultraviolet index forecast for May 8th is 9, or very high. The current time is 10:57 a.m. Central Daylight Time. 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The following reports of weather temperature and wind were made at 10 a.m. DFW Airport, partly sunny, 67, dew point 54, relative humidity 63%, wind south at 8, pressure 29.94 inches and steady. Fort Worth Meacham, cloudy, 67, south at 7. Dallas Love Field, cloudy, 68, southeast at 8. Arlington, cloudy, 67, southeast at 5. Denton, thunder, 65, south at 8. Mineral Wells, partly sunny, 65, south at 7. Elsewhere around the region, Wichita Falls, sunny, 70, southwest at 16, gusting to 23. Abilene, cloudy, 67, south at 10. Waco, cloudy, 64, northeast at 3. Tyler, partly sunny, 70, east at 9. Once again at 10 a.m., DFW Airport, partly sunny, 67, south at 8. Now let's check on your local forecast for the Dallas-Fort Worth Metroplex. Today, partly sunny. A 20% chance of showers and thunderstorms this morning. Highs around 80. South winds 5 to 10 miles an hour. Tonight, partly cloudy. A chance of showers and thunderstorms in the evening, then a slight chance of showers and thunderstorms after midnight. Lows in the mid-60s. South winds 5 to 10 miles an hour. Chance of rain 30%. Saturday, partly sunny in the morning, then clearing. Highs in the mid-80s. Northwest winds around 5 miles an hour, becoming southeast in the afternoon. Saturday night, mostly clear. Lows in the upper 60s. South winds 5 to 10 miles an hour. And now the extended forecast. Sunday, mostly sunny. Showers likely with a chance of thunderstorms in the afternoon. Highs in the mid-80s. Temperatures falling to around 80 in the afternoon. South winds around 5 miles an hour, becoming east in the afternoon. Chance of rain 70%. Sunday night, mostly cloudy with a 50% chance of showers and thunderstorms in the evening, then partly cloudy after midnight. Lows around 60. Monday, sunny. Highs in the upper 70s. Monday night, clear. Lows in the upper 50s. Tuesday, sunny. Highs in the mid-80s. Tuesday night, mostly clear. Lows in the mid-60s. Wednesday, sunny. Highs in the lower 90s. Wednesday night, mostly clear. Lows in the upper 60s.
Thursday, mostly sunny. Highs around 90. The forecast key messages for North and Central Texas. Non-severe thunderstorms will continue this morning across North and Central Texas. The severe weather threat increases this evening, then again Sunday afternoon. Large hail and damaging winds will be the primary threats. The spotter information statement for North and Central Texas. Limited spotter activation may be requested this evening along and north of US 380. Even if activation is not locally requested, any reports of hazardous weather to the National Weather Service are appreciated. The ultraviolet index forecast for May 8th is 9, or very high. The current time is 11:01 a.m. Central Daylight Time. 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The following reports of weather temperature and wind were made at 11 a.m. DFW Airport, partly sunny, 69, dew point 54, relative humidity 58%, wind south at 9, pressure 29.93 inches and falling. Fort Worth Meacham, cloudy, 68, southeast at 10. Dallas Love Field, partly sunny, 71, south at 8. Arlington, cloudy, 67, southeast at 7. Denton, partly sunny, 67, south at 8. Mineral Wells, cloudy, 67, southeast at 10. Elsewhere around the region, Wichita Falls, sunny, 73, south at 12, gusting to 23. Abilene, haze, 68, southwest at 10. Waco, cloudy, 66, east at 5. Tyler, partly sunny, 71, southeast at 9. Once again at 11 a.m., DFW Airport, partly sunny, 69, south at 9. Now let's check on your local forecast for the Dallas-Fort Worth Metroplex. Today, partly sunny. A 20% chance of showers and thunderstorms this morning. Highs around 80. South winds 5 to 10 miles an hour. Tonight, partly cloudy. A chance of showers and thunderstorms in the evening, then a slight chance of showers and thunderstorms after midnight. Lows in the mid-60s. South winds 5 to 10 miles an hour. Chance of rain 30%. Saturday, partly sunny in the morning, then clearing. Highs in the mid-80s. Northwest winds around 5 miles an hour, becoming southeast in the afternoon. Saturday night, mostly clear. Lows in the upper 60s. South winds 5 to 10 miles an hour. And now the extended forecast. Sunday, mostly sunny. Showers likely with a chance of thunderstorms in the afternoon. Highs in the mid-80s. Temperatures falling to around 80 in the afternoon. South winds around 5 miles an hour, becoming east in the afternoon. Chance of rain 70%. Sunday night, mostly cloudy with a 50% chance of showers and thunderstorms in the evening, then partly cloudy after midnight. Lows around 60. Monday, sunny. Highs in the upper 70s.

Tuesday night, mostly clear. Lows in the mid-60s. Wednesday, sunny. Highs in the lower 90s. Wednesday night, mostly clear. Lows in the upper 60s. Thursday, mostly sunny. Highs around 90. The forecast key messages for North and Central Texas. Non-severe thunderstorms will continue this morning across North and Central Texas. The severe weather threat increases this evening, then again Sunday afternoon. Large hail and damaging winds will be the primary threats. The spotter information statement for North and Central Texas. Limited spotter activation may be requested this evening along and north of US 380. Even if activation is not locally requested, any reports of hazardous weather to the National Weather Service are appreciated. The ultraviolet index forecast for May 8th is 9, or very high. The current time is 11:05 a.m. Central Daylight Time. 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The following reports of weather temperature and wind were made at 11 a.m. DFW Airport, partly sunny, 69, dew point 54, relative humidity 58%, wind south at 9, pressure 29.93 inches and falling. Fort Worth Meacham, cloudy, 68, southeast at 10. Dallas Love Field, partly sunny, 71, south at 8. Arlington, cloudy, 67, southeast at 7. Denton, partly sunny, 67, south at 8. Mineral Wells, cloudy, 67, southeast at 10. Elsewhere around the region, Wichita Falls, sunny, 73, south at 12, gusting to 23. Abilene, haze, 68, southwest at 10. Waco, cloudy, 66, east at 5. Tyler, partly sunny, 71, southeast at 9. Once again at 11 a.m., DFW Airport, partly sunny, 69, south at 9. Now let's check on your local forecast for the Dallas-Fort Worth Metroplex. Today, partly sunny. A 20% chance of showers and thunderstorms this morning. Highs around 80. South winds 5 to 10 miles an hour. Tonight, partly cloudy. A chance of showers and thunderstorms in the evening, then a slight chance of showers and thunderstorms after midnight. Lows in the mid-60s. South winds 5 to 10 miles an hour. Chance of rain 30%. Saturday, partly sunny in the morning, then clearing. Highs in the mid-80s. Northwest winds around 5 miles an hour, becoming southeast in the afternoon. Saturday night, mostly clear. Lows in the upper 60s. South winds 5 to 10 miles an hour. And now the extended forecast. Sunday, mostly sunny. Showers likely with a chance of thunderstorms in the afternoon. Highs in the mid-80s. Temperatures falling to around 80 in the afternoon. South winds around 5 miles an hour, becoming east in the afternoon. Chance of rain 70%. Sunday night, mostly cloudy with a 50% chance of showers and thunderstorms in the evening, then partly cloudy after midnight. Lows around 60. Monday, sunny. Highs in the upper 70s. Monday night, clear. Lows in the upper 50s. Tuesday, sunny. Highs in the mid-80s. Tuesday night, mostly clear. Lows in the mid-60s. Wednesday, sunny. Highs in the lower 90s. Wednesday night, mostly clear. Lows in the upper 60s. Thursday, mostly sunny. Highs around 90. The forecast key messages for North and Central Texas. Non-severe thunderstorms will continue this morning across North and Central Texas. The severe weather threat increases this evening, then again Sunday afternoon. Large hail and damaging winds will be the primary threats. The spotter information statement for North and Central Texas. Limited spotter activation may be requested this evening along and north of US 380.
Even if activation is not locally requested, any reports of hazardous weather to the National Weather Service are appreciated. The ultraviolet index forecast for May 8th is 9, or very high. The current time is 11:09 a.m. Central Daylight Time. 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The following reports of weather temperature and wind were made at 11 a.m. DFW Airport, partly sunny, 69, dew point 54, relative humidity 58%, wind south at 9, pressure 29.93 inches and falling. Fort Worth Meacham, cloudy, 68, southeast at 10. Dallas Love Field, partly sunny, 71, south at 8. Arlington, cloudy, 67, southeast at 7. Denton, partly sunny, 67, south at 8. Mineral Wells, cloudy, 67, southeast at 10. Elsewhere around the region, Wichita Falls, sunny, 73, south at 12, gusting to 23. Abilene, haze, 68, southwest at 10. Waco, cloudy, 66, east at 5. Tyler, partly sunny, 71, southeast at 9. Once again at 11 a.m., DFW Airport, partly sunny, 69, south at 9. The following reports of weather temperature and wind were made at 11 a.m. DFW Airport, partly sunny, 69, dew point 54, relative humidity 58%, wind south at 9, pressure 29.93 inches and falling. Fort Worth Meacham, cloudy, 68, southeast at 10. Dallas Love Field, partly sunny, 71, south at 8. Arlington, cloudy, 67, southeast at 7. Denton, partly sunny, 67, south at 8. Mineral Wells, cloudy, 67, southeast at 10. Elsewhere around the region, Wichita Falls, sunny, 73, south at 12, gusting to 23. Abilene, haze, 68, southwest at 10. Waco, cloudy, 66, east at 5. Tyler, partly sunny, 71, southeast at 9. Once again at 11 a.m., DFW Airport, partly sunny, 69, south at 9. Now let's check on your local forecast for the Dallas-Fort Worth Metroplex. Today, partly sunny. A 20% chance of showers and thunderstorms this morning. Highs around 80. South winds 5 to 10 miles an hour. Tonight, partly cloudy. A chance of showers and thunderstorms in the evening, then a slight chance of showers and thunderstorms after midnight. Lows in the mid-60s. South winds 5 to 10 miles an hour. Chance of rain 30%. Saturday, partly sunny in the morning, then clearing. Highs in the mid-80s. Northwest winds around 5 miles an hour, becoming southeast in the afternoon. Saturday night, mostly clear. Lows in the upper 60s. South winds 5 to 10 miles an hour. And now the extended forecast. Sunday, mostly sunny. Showers likely with a chance of thunderstorms in the afternoon. Highs in the mid-80s. Temperatures falling to around 80 in the afternoon. South winds around 5 miles an hour, becoming east in the afternoon. Chance of rain 70%. Sunday night, mostly cloudy with a 50% chance of showers and thunderstorms in the evening, then partly cloudy after midnight. Lows around 60. Monday, sunny. Highs in the upper 70s. Monday night, clear. Lows in the upper 50s. Tuesday, sunny. Highs in the mid-80s. Tuesday night, mostly clear. Lows in the mid-60s. Wednesday, sunny. Highs in the lower 90s. Wednesday night, mostly clear. Lows in the upper 60s. Thursday, mostly sunny. Highs around 90. The forecast key messages for North and Central Texas. Non-severe thunderstorms will continue this morning across North and Central Texas. The severe weather threat increases this evening, then again Sunday afternoon.
large hail and damaging winds will be the primary threats. The spotter information statement for North and Central Texas. Limited spotter activation may be requested this evening along and north of US 380. Even if activation is not locally requested, any reports of hazardous weather to the National Weather Service are appreciated. The ultraviolet index forecast for May 8th is 9, or very high. The current time is 11:14 a.m. Central Daylight Time. 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The following reports of weather temperature and wind were made at 11 a.m. DFW Airport, partly sunny, 69, dew point 54, relative humidity 58%, wind south at 9, pressure 29.93 inches and falling. Fort Worth Meacham, cloudy, 68, southeast at 10. Dallas Love Field, partly sunny, 71, south at 8. Arlington, cloudy, 67, southeast at 7. Denton, partly sunny, 67, south at 8. Mineral Wells, cloudy, 67, southeast at 10. Elsewhere around the region, Wichita Falls, sunny, 73, south at 12, gusting to 23. Abilene, Hayes, 68, southwest at 10. Waco, cloudy, 66, east at 5. Tyler, partly sunny, 71, southeast at 9. Once again at 11 a.m., DFW Airport, partly sunny, 69, south at 9. Now let's check on your local forecast for the Dallas-Fort Worth Metroplex. Today, partly sunny. A 20% chance of showers and thunderstorms this morning. Highs around 80. South winds 5 to 10 miles an hour. Tonight, partly cloudy. A chance of showers and thunderstorms in the evening, then a slight chance of showers and thunderstorms after midnight. Lows in the mid-60s. South winds 5 to 10 miles an hour. Chance of rain 30%. Saturday, partly sunny in the morning, then clearing. Highs in the mid-80s. Northwest winds around 5 miles an hour, becoming southeast in the afternoon. Saturday night, mostly clear. Lows in the upper 60s. South winds 5 to 10 miles an hour. And now the extended forecast. Sunday, mostly sunny. Showers likely with a chance of thunderstorms in the afternoon. Highs in the mid-80s. Temperatures falling to around 80 in the afternoon. South winds around 5 miles an hour, becoming east in the afternoon. Chance of rain 70%. Sunday night, mostly cloudy with a 50% chance of showers and thunderstorms in the evening, then partly cloudy after midnight. Lows around 60. Monday, sunny. Highs in the upper 70s. Monday night, clear. Lows in the upper 50s. Tuesday, sunny. Highs in the mid-80s. Tuesday night, mostly clear. Lows in the mid-60s. Wednesday, sunny. Highs in the lower 90s. Wednesday night, mostly clear. Lows in the upper 60s. Thursday, mostly sunny. Highs around 90. The forecast key messages for North and Central Texas. Non-severe thunderstorms will continue this morning across North and Central Texas. The severe weather threat increases this evening, then again Sunday afternoon. Large hail and damaging winds will be the primary threats. The spotter information statement for North and Central Texas. Limited spotter activation may be requested this evening along and north of US 380. Even if activation is not locally requested, any reports of hazardous weather to the National Weather Service are appreciated. The ultraviolet index forecast for May 8th is 9, or very high. The current time is 11:18 a.m. Central Daylight Time. 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The following reports of weather temperature and wind were made at 11 a.m.
DFW Airport, partly sunny, 69, dew point 54, relative humidity 58%, wind south at 9, pressure 29.93 inches and falling. Fort Worth Meacham, cloudy, 68, southeast at 10. Dallas Love Field, partly sunny, 71, south at 8. Arlington, cloudy, 67, southeast at 7. Denton, partly sunny, 67, south at 8. Mineral Wells, cloudy, 67, southeast at 10. Elsewhere around the region, Wichita Falls, sunny, 73, south at 12, gusting to 23. Abilene, haze, 68, southwest at 10. Waco, cloudy, 66, east at 5. Tyler, partly sunny, 71, southeast at 9. Once again at 11 a.m., DFW Airport, partly sunny, 69, south at 9. Now let's check on your local forecast for the Dallas-Fort Worth Metroplex. Today, partly sunny. A 20% chance of showers and thunderstorms this morning. Highs around 80. South winds 5 to 10 miles an hour. Tonight, partly cloudy. A chance of showers and thunderstorms in the evening, then a slight chance of showers and thunderstorms after midnight. Lows in the mid-60s. South winds 5 to 10 miles an hour. Chance of rain 30%. Saturday, partly sunny in the morning, then clearing. Highs in the mid-80s. Northwest winds around 5 miles an hour, becoming southeast in the afternoon. Saturday night, mostly clear. Lows in the upper 60s. South winds 5 to 10 miles an hour. And now the extended forecast. Sunday, mostly sunny. Showers likely with a chance of thunderstorms in the afternoon. Highs in the mid-80s. Temperatures falling to around 80 in the afternoon. South winds around 5 miles an hour, becoming east in the afternoon. Chance of rain 70%. Sunday night, mostly cloudy with a 50% chance of showers and thunderstorms in the evening, then partly cloudy after midnight. Lows around 60. Monday, sunny. Highs in the upper 70s. Monday night, clear. Lows in the upper 50s. Tuesday, sunny. Highs in the mid-80s. Tuesday night, mostly clear. Lows in the mid-60s. Wednesday, sunny. Highs in the lower 90s. Wednesday night, mostly clear. Lows in the upper 60s. Thursday, mostly sunny. Highs around 90. The forecast key messages for North and Central Texas. Non-severe thunderstorms will continue this morning across North and Central Texas. The severe weather threat increases this evening, then again Sunday afternoon. Large hail and damaging winds will be the primary threats. The spotter information statement for North and Central Texas. Limited spotter activation may be requested this evening along and north of US 380. Even if activation is not locally requested, any reports of hazardous weather to the National Weather Service are appreciated. The ultraviolet index forecast for May 8th is 9, or very high. The current time is 11:22 a.m. Central Daylight Time. 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The following reports of weather temperature and wind were made at 11 a.m. DFW Airport, partly sunny, 69, dew point 54, relative humidity 58%, wind south at 9, pressure 29.93 inches and falling. Fort Worth Meacham, cloudy, 68, southeast at 10. Dallas Love Field, partly sunny, 71, south at 8. Arlington, cloudy, 67, southeast at 7. Denton, partly sunny, 67, south at 8. Mineral Wells, cloudy, 67, southeast at 10. Elsewhere around the region, Wichita Falls, sunny, 73, south at 12, gusting to 23. Abilene, haze, 68, southwest at 10. Waco, cloudy, 66, east at 5.
Tyler, partly sunny, 71, southeast at 9. Once again at 11 a.m., DFW Airport, partly sunny, 69, south at 9. Now let's check on your local forecast for the Dallas-Fort Worth Metroplex. Today, partly sunny. A 20% chance of showers and thunderstorms this morning. Highs around 80. South winds 5 to 10 miles an hour. Tonight, partly cloudy. A chance of showers and thunderstorms in the evening, then a slight chance of showers and thunderstorms after midnight. Lows in the mid-60s. South winds 5 to 10 miles an hour. Chance of rain 30%. Saturday, partly sunny in the morning, then clearing. Highs in the mid-80s. Northwest winds around 5 miles an hour, becoming southeast in the afternoon. Saturday night, mostly clear. Lows in the upper 60s. South winds 5 to 10 miles an hour. And now the extended forecast. Sunday, mostly sunny. Showers likely with a chance of thunderstorms in the afternoon. Highs in the mid-80s. Temperatures falling to around 80 in the afternoon. South winds around 5 miles an hour, becoming east in the afternoon. Chance of rain 70%. Sunday night, mostly cloudy with a 50% chance of showers and thunderstorms in the evening, then partly cloudy after midnight. Lows around 60. Monday, sunny. Highs in the upper 70s. Monday night, clear. Lows in the upper 50s. Tuesday, sunny. Highs in the mid-80s. Tuesday night, mostly clear. Lows in the mid-60s. Wednesday, sunny. Highs in the lower 90s. Wednesday night, mostly clear. Lows in the upper 60s. Thursday, mostly sunny. Highs around 90. The forecast key messages for North and Central Texas. Non-severe thunderstorms will continue this morning across North and Central Texas. The severe weather threat increases this evening, then again Sunday afternoon. Large hail and damaging winds will be the primary threats. The spotter information statement for North and Central Texas. Limited spotter activation may be requested this evening along and north of US 380. Even if activation is not locally requested, any reports of hazardous weather to the National Weather Service are appreciated. The ultraviolet index forecast for May 8th is 9, or very high. The current time is 11:27 a.m. Central Daylight Time. 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The following reports of weather temperature and wind were made at 11 a.m. DFW Airport, partly sunny, 69, dew point 54, relative humidity 58%, wind south at 9, pressure 29.93 inches and falling. Fort Worth Meacham, cloudy, 68, southeast at 10. Dallas Love Field, partly sunny, 71, south at 8. Arlington, cloudy, 67, southeast at 7. Denton, partly sunny, 67, south at 8. Mineral Wells, cloudy, 67, southeast at 10. Elsewhere around the region, Wichita Falls, sunny, 73, south at 12, gusting to 23. Abilene, haze, 68, southwest at 10. Waco, cloudy, 66, east at 5. Tyler, partly sunny, 71, southeast at 9. Once again at 11 a.m., DFW Airport, partly sunny, 69, south at 9. Now let's check on your local forecast for the Dallas-Fort Worth Metroplex. Today, partly sunny. A 20% chance of showers and thunderstorms this morning. Highs around 80. South winds 5 to 10 miles an hour. Tonight, partly cloudy. A chance of showers and thunderstorms in the evening, then a slight chance of showers and thunderstorms after midnight. Lows in the mid-60s. South winds 5 to 10 miles an hour. Chance of rain 30%. Saturday, partly sunny in the morning, then clearing. Highs in the mid-80s.
northwest winds around 5 miles an hour, becoming southeast in the afternoon. Saturday night, mostly clear. Lows in the upper 60s. South winds 5 to 10 miles an hour. And now the extended forecast. Sunday, mostly sunny. Showers likely with a chance of thunderstorms in the afternoon. Highs in the mid-80s. Temperatures falling to around 80 in the afternoon. South winds around 5 miles an hour, becoming east in the afternoon. Chance of rain 70%. Sunday night, mostly cloudy with a 50% chance of showers and thunderstorms in the evening, then partly cloudy after midnight. Lows around 60. Monday, sunny. Highs in the upper 70s. Monday night, clear. Lows in the upper 50s. Tuesday, sunny. Highs in the mid-80s. Tuesday night, mostly clear. Lows in the mid-60s. Wednesday, sunny. Highs in the lower 90s. Wednesday night, mostly clear. Lows in the upper 60s. Thursday, mostly sunny. Highs around 90. The forecast key messages for North and Central Texas. Non-severe thunderstorms will continue this morning across North and Central Texas. The severe weather threat increases this evening, mostly clear. Lows in the upper 60s. Thursday, mostly sunny. Highs around 90. The forecast key messages for

The ultraviolet index forecast from 8th is 9, or very high. The current time is 11:31 a.m. Central Daylight Time. 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The following reports of weather temperature and wind were made at 11 a.m. DFW Airport, partly sunny, 69, dew point 54, relative humidity 58%, wind south at 9, pressure 29.93 inches and falling. Fort Worth Meacham, cloudy, 68, southeast at 10. Dallas Love Field, partly sunny, 71, south at 8. Arlington, cloudy, 67, southeast at 7. Denton, partly sunny, 67, south at 8. Mineral Wells, cloudy, 67, southeast at 10. Elsewhere around the region, Wichita Falls, sunny, 73, south at 12, gusting to 23. Abilene, haze, 68, southwest at 10. Waco, cloudy, 66, east at 5. Tyler, partly sunny, 71, southeast at 9. Once again at 11 a.m., DFW Airport, partly sunny, 69, south at 9. Now let's check on your local forecast for the Dallas-Fort Worth Metroplex. Today, partly sunny. A 20% chance of showers and thunderstorms this morning. Highs around 80. South winds 5 to 10 miles an hour. Tonight, partly cloudy. A chance of showers and thunderstorms in the evening, then a slight chance of showers and thunderstorms after midnight. Lows in the mid-60s. South winds 5 to 10 miles an hour. Chance of rain 30%. Saturday, partly sunny in the morning, then clearing. Highs in the mid-80s. Northwest winds around 5 miles an hour, becoming southeast in the afternoon. Saturday night, mostly clear. Lows in the upper 60s. South winds 5 to 10 miles an hour. And now the extended forecast. Sunday, mostly sunny. Showers likely with a chance of thunderstorms in the afternoon. Highs in the mid-80s. Temperatures falling to around 80 in the afternoon. South winds around 5 miles an hour, becoming east in the afternoon. Chance of rain 70%. Sunday night, mostly cloudy with a 50% chance of showers and thunderstorms in the evening, then partly cloudy after midnight. Lows around 60. Monday, sunny. Highs in the upper 70s. Monday night, clear. Lows in the upper 50s. Tuesday, sunny. Highs in the mid-80s. Tuesday night, mostly clear. Lows in the mid-60s. Wednesday, sunny. Highs in the lower 90s. Wednesday night, mostly clear. Lows in the upper 60s. Thursday, mostly sunny. Highs around 90. The forecast key messages for North and Central Texas. Non-severe thunderstorms will continue this morning across North and Central Texas. The severe weather threat increases this evening, then again Sunday afternoon. Large hail and damaging winds will be the primary threats. The spotter information statement for North and Central Texas. Limited spotter activation may be requested this evening along and north of US 380. Even if activation is not locally requested, any reports of hazardous weather to the National Weather Service are appreciated. The ultraviolet index forecast for May 8th is 9, or very high. The current time is 11:35 a.m. Central Daylight Time. 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The following reports of weather temperature and wind were made at 11 a.m. DFW Airport, partly sunny, 69, dew point 54, relative humidity 58%, wind south at 9, pressure 29.93 inches and falling. Fort Worth Meacham, cloudy, 68, southeast at 10. Dallas Love Field, partly sunny, 71, south at 8. Arlington, cloudy, 67, southeast at 7.

Denton, partly sunny, 67, south at 8. Mineral Wells, cloudy, 67, southeast at 10. Elsewhere around the region, Wichita Falls, sunny, 73, south at 12, gusting to 23. Abilene, haze, 68, southwest at 10. Waco, cloudy, 66, east at 5. Tyler, partly sunny, 71, southeast at 9. Once again at 11 a.m., DFW Airport, partly sunny, 69, south at 9. Now let's check on your local forecast for the Dallas-Fort Worth Metroplex. Today, partly sunny. A 20% chance of showers and thunderstorms this morning. Highs around 80. South winds 5 to 10 miles an hour. Tonight, partly cloudy. A chance of showers and thunderstorms in the evening, then a slight chance of showers and thunderstorms after midnight. Lows in the mid-60s. South winds 5 to 10 miles an hour. Chance of rain 30%. Saturday, partly sunny in the morning, then clearing. Highs in the mid-80s. Northwest winds around 5 miles an hour, becoming southeast in the afternoon. Saturday night, mostly clear. Lows in the upper 60s. South winds 5 to 10 miles an hour. And now the extended forecast. Sunday, mostly sunny. Showers likely with a chance of thunderstorms in the afternoon. Highs in the mid-80s. Temperatures falling to around 80 in the afternoon. South winds around 5 miles an hour, becoming east in the afternoon. Chance of rain 70%. Sunday night, mostly cloudy with a 50% chance of showers and thunderstorms in the evening, then partly cloudy after midnight. Lows around 60. Monday, sunny. Highs in the upper 70s. Monday night, clear. Lows in the upper 50s. Tuesday, sunny. Highs in the mid-80s. Tuesday night, mostly clear. Lows in the mid-60s. Wednesday, sunny. Highs in the lower 90s. Wednesday night, mostly clear. Lows in the upper 60s. Thursday, mostly sunny. Highs around 90. The forecast key messages for North and Central Texas. Non-severe thunderstorms will continue this morning across North and Central Texas. The severe weather threat increases this evening, then again Sunday afternoon. Large hail and damaging winds will be the primary threats. The spotter information statement for North and Central Texas. Limited spotter activation may be requested this evening along and north of US 380. Even if activation is not locally requested, any reports of hazardous weather to the National Weather Service are appreciated. The ultraviolet index forecast for May 8th is 9, or very high. The current time is 11:39 a.m. Central Daylight Time. 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The following reports of weather temperature and wind were made at 11 a.m. DFW Airport, partly sunny, 69, dew point 54, relative humidity 58%, wind south at 9, pressure 29.93 inches and falling. Fort Worth Meacham, cloudy, 68, southeast at 10. Dallas Love Field, partly sunny, 71, south at 8. Arlington, cloudy, 67, southeast at 7. Denton, partly sunny, 67, south at 8. Mineral Wells, cloudy, 67, southeast at 10. Elsewhere around the region, Wichita Falls, sunny, 73, south at 12, gusting to 23. Abilene, haze, 68, southwest at 10. Waco, cloudy, 66, east at 5. Tyler, partly sunny, 71, southeast at 9. Once again at 11 a.m., DFW Airport, partly sunny, 69, south at 9. Now let's check on your local forecast for the Dallas-Fort Worth Metroplex. Today, partly sunny. A 20% chance of showers and thunderstorms this morning. Highs around 80. South winds 5 to 10 miles an hour.
Tonight, partly cloudy. A chance of showers and thunderstorms in the evening, then a slight chance of showers and thunderstorms after midnight. Lows in the mid-60s. South winds 5 to 10 miles an hour. Chance of rain 30%. Saturday, partly sunny in the morning, then clearing. Highs in the mid-80s. Northwest winds around 5 miles an hour, becoming southeast in the afternoon. Saturday night, mostly clear. Lows in the upper 60s. South winds 5 to 10 miles an hour. And now the extended forecast. Sunday, mostly sunny. Showers likely with a chance of thunderstorms in the afternoon. Highs in the mid-80s. Temperatures falling to around 80 in the afternoon. South winds around 5 miles an hour, becoming east in the afternoon. Chance of rain 70%. Sunday night, mostly cloudy with a 50% chance of showers and thunderstorms in the evening, then partly cloudy after midnight. Lows around 60. Monday, sunny. Highs in the upper 70s. Monday night, clear. Lows in the upper 50s. Tuesday, sunny. Highs in the mid-80s. Tuesday night, mostly clear. Lows in the mid-60s. Wednesday, sunny. Highs in the lower 90s. Wednesday night, mostly clear. Lows in the upper 60s. Thursday, mostly sunny. Highs around 90. The forecast key messages for North and Central Texas. Non-severe thunderstorms will continue this morning across North and Central Texas. The severe weather threat increases this evening, then again Sunday afternoon. Large hail and damaging winds will be the primary threats. The spotter information statement for North and Central Texas. Limited spotter activation may be requested this evening along and north of US-380. Even if activation is not locally requested, any reports of hazardous weather to the National Weather Service are appreciated. The ultraviolet index forecast for May 8th is 9, or very high. The current time is 11:43 a.m. Central Daylight Time. 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The following reports of weather temperature and wind were made at 11 a.m. DFW Airport, partly sunny, 69, dew point 54, relative humidity 58%, wind south at 9, pressure 29.93 inches and falling. Fort Worth Meacham, cloudy, 68, southeast at 10. Dallas Love Field, partly sunny, 71, south at 8. Arlington, cloudy, 67, southeast at 7. Denton, partly sunny, 67, south at 8. Mineral Wells, cloudy, 67, southeast at 10. Elsewhere around the region, Wichita Falls, sunny, 73, south at 12, gusting to 23. Abilene, haze, 68, southwest at 10. Waco, cloudy, 66, east at 5. Tyler, partly sunny, 71, southeast at 9. Once again at 11 a.m., DFW Airport, partly sunny, 69, south at 9. Now let's check on your local forecast for the Dallas-Fort Worth Metroplex. Today, partly sunny. A 20% chance of showers and thunderstorms this morning. Highs around 80. South winds 5 to 10 miles an hour. Tonight, partly cloudy. A chance of showers and thunderstorms in the evening, then a slight chance of showers and thunderstorms after midnight. Lows in the mid-60s. South winds 5 to 10 miles an hour. Chance of rain 30%. Saturday, partly sunny in the morning, then clearing. Highs in the mid-80s. Northwest winds around 5 miles an hour, becoming southeast in the afternoon. Saturday night, mostly clear. Lows in the upper 60s. South winds 5 to 10 miles an hour. And now the extended forecast. Sunday, mostly sunny. Showers likely with a chance of thunderstorms in the afternoon. Highs in the mid-80s. Temperatures falling to around 80 in the afternoon.
Southwest around 5 miles an hour, becoming east in the afternoon. Chance of rain 70%. Sunday night, mostly cloudy with a 50% chance of showers and thunderstorms in the evening, then partly cloudy after midnight. Lows around 60. Monday, sunny. Highs in the upper 70s.

Tuesday night, mostly clear. Lows in the mid-60s. Wednesday, sunny. Highs in the lower 90s. Wednesday night, mostly clear. Lows in the upper 60s. Thursday, mostly sunny. Highs around 90. The forecast key messages for North and Central Texas. Non-severe thunderstorms will continue this morning across North and Central Texas. The severe weather threat increases this evening, then again Sunday afternoon. Large hail and damaging winds will be the primary threats. The spotter information statement for North and Central Texas. Limited spotter activation may be requested this evening along and north of US 380. Even if activation is not locally requested, any reports of hazardous weather to the National Weather Service are appreciated. The ultraviolet index forecast for May 8th is 9, or very high. The current time is 11:47 a.m. Central Daylight Time. 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The following reports of weather temperature and wind were made at 11 a.m. DFW Airport, partly sunny, 69, dew point 54, relative humidity 58%, wind south at 9, pressure 29.93 inches and falling. Fort Worth Meacham, cloudy, 68, southeast at 10. Dallas Love Field, partly sunny, 71, south at 8. Arlington, cloudy, 67, southeast at 7. Denton, partly sunny, 67, south at 8. Mineral Wells, cloudy, 67, southeast at 10. Elsewhere around the region, Wichita Falls, sunny, 73, south at 12, gusting to 23. Abilene, haze, 68, southwest at 10. Waco, cloudy, 66, east at 5. Tyler, partly sunny, 71, southeast at 9. Once again at 11 a.m., DFW Airport, partly sunny, 69, south at 9. Now let's check on your local forecast for the Dallas-Fort Worth Metroplex. Today, partly sunny. A 20% chance of showers and thunderstorms this morning. Highs around 80. South winds 5 to 10 miles an hour. Tonight, partly cloudy. A chance of showers and thunderstorms in the evening, then a slight chance of showers and thunderstorms after midnight. Lows in the mid-60s. South winds 5 to 10 miles an hour. Chance of rain 30%. Saturday, partly sunny in the morning, then clearing. Highs in the mid-80s. Northwest winds around 5 miles an hour, becoming southeast in the afternoon. Saturday night, mostly clear. Lows in the upper 60s. South winds 5 to 10 miles an hour. And now the extended forecast. Sunday, mostly sunny. Showers likely with a chance of thunderstorms in the afternoon. Highs in the mid-80s. Temperatures falling to around 80 in the afternoon. South winds around 5 miles an hour, becoming east in the afternoon. Chance of rain 70%. Sunday night, mostly cloudy with a 50% chance of showers and thunderstorms in the evening, then partly cloudy after midnight. Lows around 60. Monday, sunny. Highs in the upper 70s. Monday night, clear. Lows in the upper 50s. Tuesday, sunny. Highs in the mid-80s. Tuesday night, mostly clear. Lows in the mid-60s. Wednesday, sunny. Highs in the lower 90s. Wednesday night, mostly clear. Lows in the upper 60s. Thursday, mostly sunny. Highs around 90. The forecast key messages for North and Central Texas. Non-severe thunderstorms will continue this morning across North and Central Texas. The severe weather threat increases this evening, then again Sunday afternoon. Large hail and damaging winds will be the primary threats. The spotter information statement for North and Central Texas. Limited spotter activation may be requested this evening along and north of US 380.
Even if activation is not locally requested, any reports of hazardous weather to the National Weather Service are appreciated. The ultraviolet index forecast for May 8th is 9, or very high. The current time is 11:51 a.m. Central Daylight Time. 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The following reports of weather temperature and wind were made at 11 a.m. DFW Airport, partly sunny, 69, dew point 54, relative humidity 58%, wind south at 9, pressure 29.93 inches and falling. Fort Worth Meacham, cloudy, 68, southeast at 10. Dallas Love Field, partly sunny, 71, south at 8. Arlington, cloudy, 67, southeast at 7. Denton, partly sunny, 67, south at 8. Mineral Wells, cloudy, 67, southeast at 10. Elsewhere around the region, Wichita Falls, sunny, 73, south at 12, gusting to 23. Abilene, haze, 68, southwest at 10. Waco, cloudy, 66, east at 5. Tyler, partly sunny, 71, southeast at 9. Once again at 11 a.m., DFW Airport, partly sunny, 69, south at 9. Now let's check on your local forecast for the Dallas-Fort Worth Metroplex. Today, partly sunny. A 20% chance of showers and thunderstorms this morning. Highs around 80. South winds 5 to 10 miles an hour. Tonight, partly cloudy. A chance of showers and thunderstorms in the evening, then a slight chance of showers and thunderstorms after midnight. Lows in the mid-60s. South winds 5 to 10 miles an hour. Chance of rain 30%. Saturday, partly sunny in the morning, then clearing. Highs in the mid-80s. Northwest winds around 5 miles an hour, becoming southeast in the afternoon. Saturday night, mostly clear. Lows in the upper 60s. South winds 5 to 10 miles an hour. And now the extended forecast. Sunday, mostly sunny. Showers likely with a chance of thunderstorms in the afternoon. Highs in the mid-80s. Temperatures falling to around 80 in the afternoon. South winds around 5 miles an hour, becoming east in the afternoon. Chance of rain 70%. Sunday night, mostly cloudy with a 50% chance of showers and thunderstorms in the evening, then partly cloudy after midnight. Lows around 60. Monday, sunny. Highs in the upper 70s. Monday night, clear. Lows in the upper 50s. Tuesday, sunny. Highs in the mid-80s. Tuesday night, mostly clear. Lows in the mid-60s. Wednesday, sunny. Highs in the lower 90s. Wednesday night, mostly clear. Lows in the upper 60s. Thursday, mostly sunny. Highs around 90. The forecast key messages for North and Central Texas. Non-severe thunderstorms will continue this morning across North and Central Texas. The severe weather threat increases this evening, then again Sunday afternoon. Large hail and damaging winds will be the primary threats. The spotter information statement for North and Central Texas. Limited spotter activation may be requested this evening along and north of US 380. Even if activation is not locally requested, any reports of hazardous weather to the National Weather Service are appreciated. The ultraviolet index forecast for May 8th is 9, or very high. The current time is 11:55 a.m. Central Daylight Time. 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The following reports of weather temperature and wind were made at 11 a.m. DFW Airport, partly sunny, 69, dew point 54, relative humidity 58%, wind south at 9, pressure 29.93 inches and falling. Fort Worth Meacham, cloudy, 68, southeast at 10.
Dallas Love Field, partly sunny, 71, south at 8. Arlington, cloudy, 67, southeast at 7. Denton, partly sunny, 67, south at 8. Mineral Wells, cloudy, 67, southeast at 10. Elsewhere around the region, Wichita Falls, sunny, 73, south at 12, gusting to 23. Abilene, haze, 68, southwest at 10. Waco, cloudy, 66, east at 5. Tyler, partly sunny, 71, southeast at 9. Once again at 11 a.m., DFW Airport, partly sunny, 69, south at 9. Now let's check on your local forecast for the Dallas-Fort Worth Metroplex. Today, partly sunny. A 20% chance of showers and thunderstorms this morning. Highs around 80. South winds 5 to 10 miles an hour. Tonight, partly cloudy. A chance of showers and thunderstorms in the evening, then a slight chance of showers and thunderstorms after midnight. Lows in the mid-60s. South winds 5 to 10 miles an hour. Chance of rain 30%. Saturday, partly sunny in the morning, then clearing. Highs in the mid-80s. Northwest winds around 5 miles an hour, becoming southeast in the afternoon. Saturday night, mostly clear. Lows in the upper 60s. South winds 5 to 10 miles an hour. And now the extended forecast. Sunday, mostly sunny. Showers likely with a chance of thunderstorms in the afternoon. Highs in the mid-80s. Temperatures falling to around 80 in the afternoon. South winds around 5 miles an hour, becoming east in the afternoon. Chance of rain 70%. Sunday night, mostly cloudy with a 50% chance of showers and thunderstorms in the evening, then partly cloudy after midnight. Lows around 60. Monday, sunny. Highs in the upper 70s. Monday night, clear. Lows in the upper 50s. Tuesday, sunny. Highs in the mid-80s. Tuesday night, mostly clear. Lows in the mid-60s. Wednesday, sunny. Highs in the lower 90s. Wednesday night, mostly clear. Lows in the upper 60s. Thursday, mostly sunny. Highs around 90. The forecast key messages for North and Central Texas. Non-severe thunderstorms will continue this morning across North and Central Texas. The severe weather threat increases this evening, then again Sunday afternoon. Large hail and damaging winds will be the primary threats. The spotter information statement for North and Central Texas. Limited spotter activation may be requested this evening along and north of US 380. Even if activation is not locally requested, any reports of hazardous weather to the National Weather Service are appreciated. The ultraviolet index forecast for May 8th is 9, or very high. The current time is 11:59 a.m. Central Daylight Time. 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The following reports of weather temperature and wind were made at 11 a.m. DFW Airport, partly sunny, 69, dew point 54, relative humidity 58%, wind south at 9, pressure 29.93 inches and falling. Fort Worth Meacham, cloudy, 68, southeast at 10. Dallas Love Field, partly sunny, 71, south at 8. Arlington, cloudy, 67, southeast at 7. Denton, partly sunny, 67, south at 8. Mineral Wells, cloudy, 67, southeast at 10. Elsewhere around the region, Wichita Falls, sunny, 73, south at 12, gusting to 23. Abilene, haze, 68, southwest at 10. Waco, cloudy, 66, east at 5. Tyler, partly sunny, 71, southeast at 9. Once again at 11 a.m., DFW Airport, partly sunny, 69, south at 9. Now let's check on your local forecast for the Dallas-Fort Worth Metroplex. Today, partly sunny.
a 20% chance of showers and thunderstorms this morning. Highs around 80. South winds 5 to 10 miles an hour. Tonight, partly cloudy. A chance of showers and thunderstorms in the evening, then a slight chance of showers and thunderstorms after midnight. Lows in the mid-60s. South winds 5 to 10 miles an hour. Chance of rain 30%. Saturday, partly sunny in the morning, then clearing. Highs in the mid-80s. Northwest winds around 5 miles an hour, becoming southeast in the afternoon. Saturday night, mostly clear. Lows in the upper 60s. South winds 5 to 10 miles an hour. And now the extended forecast. Sunday, mostly sunny. Showers likely with a chance of thunderstorms in the afternoon. Highs in the mid-80s. Temperatures falling to around 80 in the afternoon. South winds around 5 miles an hour, becoming east in the afternoon. Chance of rain 70%. Sunday night, mostly cloudy with a 50% chance of showers and thunderstorms in the evening, then partly cloudy after midnight. Lows around 60. Monday, sunny. Highs in the upper 70s. Monday night, clear. Lows in the upper 50s. Tuesday, sunny. Highs in the mid-80s. Tuesday night, mostly clear. Lows in the mid-60s. Wednesday, sunny. Highs in the lower 90s. Wednesday night, mostly clear. Lows in the upper 60s. Thursday, mostly sunny. Highs around 90. The forecast key messages for North and Central Texas. Non-severe thunderstorms will continue this morning across North and Central Texas. The severe weather threat increases this evening, then again Sunday afternoon. Large hail and damaging winds will be the primary threats. The spotter information statement for North and Central Texas. Limited spotter activation may be requested this evening along and north of US 380. Even if activation is not locally requested, any reports of hazardous weather to the National Weather Service are appreciated. The ultraviolet index forecast for May 8th is 9, or very high. The current time is 12:04 p.m. Central Daylight Time. 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The following reports of weather temperature and wind were made at noon. DFW Airport, partly sunny, 72, dew point 57, relative humidity 59%, wind south at 6, pressure 29.89 inches and falling. Fort Worth Meacham, cloudy, 70, south at 7. Dallas Love Field, partly sunny, 74, south at 7. Arlington, cloudy, 71, east at 7. Denton, partly sunny, 71, southeast at 9. Mineral Wells, cloudy, 69, south at 9. Elsewhere around the region, Wichita Falls, sunny, 76, south at 9. Abilene, partly sunny, 72, southwest at 6. Waco, cloudy, 66, east at 5. Tyler, mostly sunny, 75, south at 9. Once again at noon, DFW Airport, partly sunny, 72, south at 6. Now let's check on your local forecast for the Dallas-Fort Worth Metroplex. This afternoon, mostly sunny with a 30% chance of showers and thunderstorms. Highs around 80. South winds around 5 miles an hour. Tonight, partly cloudy. A chance of showers and thunderstorms in the evening, then a slight chance of showers and thunderstorms after midnight. Lows in the mid-60s. South winds around 5 miles an hour. Chance of rain 30%. Saturday, partly sunny in the morning, then clearing. Highs in the mid-80s. Northwest winds around 5 miles an hour, becoming southeast in the afternoon. Saturday night, mostly clear. Lows in the upper 60s. South winds 5 to 10 miles an hour. And now the extended forecast. Sunday, mostly sunny. Showers likely with a chance of thunderstorms in the afternoon.
highs in the mid-80s. Temperatures falling to around 80 in the afternoon. South winds around 5 miles an hour, becoming east in the afternoon. Chance of rain 70%. Sunday night, mostly cloudy with a 50% chance of showers and thunderstorms in the evening, then partly cloudy after midnight. Lows around 60. Monday, sunny. Highs in the upper 70s.

Tuesday night, mostly clear. Lows in the mid-60s. Wednesday, sunny. Highs in the lower 90s. Wednesday night, mostly clear. Lows in the upper 60s. Thursday, mostly sunny. Highs around 90. The forecast key messages for North and Central Texas. Non-severe thunderstorms will continue this morning across North and Central Texas. The severe weather threat increases this evening, then again Sunday afternoon. Large hail and damaging winds will be the primary threats. The spotter information statement for North and Central Texas. Limited spotter activation may be requested this evening along and north of US 380. Even if activation is not locally requested, any reports of hazardous weather to the National Weather Service are appreciated. The ultraviolet index forecast for May 8th is 9, or very high. The current time is 12:08 p.m. Central Daylight Time. 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The following reports of weather temperature and wind were made at noon. DFW Airport, partly sunny, 72, dew point 57, relative humidity 59%, wind south at 6, pressure 29.89 inches and falling. Fort Worth Meacham, cloudy, 70, south at 7. Dallas Love Field, partly sunny, 74, south at 7. Arlington, cloudy, 71, east at 7. Denton, partly sunny, 71, southeast at 9. Mineral Wells, cloudy, 69, south at 9. Elsewhere around the region, Wichita Falls, sunny, 76, south at 9. Abilene, partly sunny, 72, southwest at 6. Waco, cloudy, 66, east at 5. Tyler, mostly sunny, 75, south at 9. Once again at noon, DFW Airport, partly sunny, 72, south at 6. Now let's check on your local forecast for the Dallas-Fort Worth Metroplex. This afternoon, mostly sunny with a 30% chance of showers and thunderstorms. Highs around 80. South winds around 5 miles an hour. Tonight, partly cloudy. A chance of showers and thunderstorms in the evening, then a slight chance of showers and thunderstorms after midnight. Lows in the mid-60s. South winds around 5 miles an hour. Chance of rain 30%. Saturday, partly sunny in the morning, then clearing. Highs in the mid-80s. Northwest winds around 5 miles an hour, becoming southeast in the afternoon. Saturday night, mostly clear. Lows in the upper 60s. South winds 5 to 10 miles an hour. And now the extended forecast. Sunday, mostly sunny. Showers likely with a chance of thunderstorms in the afternoon. Highs in the mid-80s. Temperatures falling to around 80 in the afternoon. South winds around 5 miles an hour, becoming east in the afternoon. Chance of rain 70%. Sunday night, mostly cloudy with a 50% chance of showers and thunderstorms in the evening, then partly cloudy after midnight. Lows around 60. Monday, sunny. Highs in the upper 70s. Monday night, clear. Lows in the upper 50s. Tuesday, sunny. Highs in the mid-80s. Tuesday night, mostly clear. Lows in the mid-60s. Wednesday, sunny. Highs in the lower 90s. Wednesday night, mostly clear. Lows in the upper 60s. Thursday, mostly sunny. Highs around 90. The forecast key messages for North and Central Texas. Non-severe thunderstorms will continue this morning across North and Central Texas. The severe weather threat increases this evening, then again Sunday afternoon. Large hail and damaging winds will be the primary threats. The spotter information statement for North and Central Texas. Limited spotter activation may be requested this evening along and north of US 380. Even if activation is not locally requested, any reports of hazardous weather to the National Weather Service are appreciated.
The ultraviolet index forecast for May 8th is 9, or very high. The current time is 12:12 p.m. Central Daylight Time. 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The following reports of weather temperature and wind were made at noon. DFW Airport, partly sunny, 72, dew point 57, relative humidity 59%, wind south at 6, pressure 29.89 inches and falling. Fort Worth Meacham, cloudy, 70, south at 7. Dallas Love Field, partly sunny, 74, south at 7. Arlington, cloudy, 71, east at 7. Denton, partly sunny, 71, southeast at 9. Mineral Wells, cloudy, 69, south at 9. Elsewhere around the region, Wichita Falls, sunny, 76, south at 9. Abilene, mostly sunny, 73, variable at 5. Waco, cloudy, 66, east at 5. Tyler, mostly sunny, 75, south at 9. Once again at noon, DFW Airport, partly sunny, 72, south at 6. Now let's check on your local forecast for the Dallas-Fort Worth Metroplex. This afternoon, mostly sunny with a 30% chance of showers and thunderstorms. Highs around 80. South winds around 5 miles an hour. Tonight, partly cloudy. A chance of showers and thunderstorms in the evening, then a slight chance of showers and thunderstorms after midnight. Lows in the mid-60s. South winds around 5 miles an hour. Chance of rain 30%. Saturday, partly sunny in the morning, then clearing. Highs in the mid-80s. Northwest winds around 5 miles an hour, becoming southeast in the afternoon. Saturday night, mostly clear. Lows in the upper 60s. South winds 5 to 10 miles an hour. And now the extended forecast. Sunday, mostly sunny. Showers likely with a chance of thunderstorms in the afternoon. Highs in the mid-80s. Temperatures falling to around 80 in the afternoon. South winds around 5 miles an hour, becoming east in the afternoon. Chance of rain 70%. Sunday night, mostly cloudy with a 50% chance of showers and thunderstorms in the evening, then partly cloudy after midnight. Lows around 60. Monday, sunny. Highs in the upper 70s. Monday night, clear. Lows in the upper 50s. Tuesday, sunny. Highs in the mid-80s. Tuesday night, mostly clear. Lows in the mid-60s. Wednesday, sunny. Highs in the lower 90s. Wednesday night, mostly clear. Lows in the upper 60s. Thursday, mostly sunny. Highs around 90. The forecast key messages for North and Central Texas. Non-severe thunderstorms will continue this morning across North and Central Texas. The severe weather threat increases this evening, then again Sunday afternoon. Large hail and damaging winds will be the primary threats. The spotter information statement for North and Central Texas. Limited spotter activation may be requested this evening along and north of US 380. Even if activation is not locally requested, any reports of hazardous weather to the National Weather Service are appreciated. The ultraviolet index forecast for May 8th is 9, or very high. The current time is 12:16 p.m. Central Daylight Time. 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The following reports of weather temperature and wind were made at noon. DFW Airport, partly sunny, 72, dew point 57, relative humidity 59%, wind south at 6, pressure 29.89 inches and falling. Fort Worth Meacham, cloudy, 70, south at 7. Dallas Love Field, partly sunny, 74, south at 7. Arlington, cloudy, 71, east at 7. Denton, partly sunny, 71, southeast at 9.
Mineral Wells, cloudy, 69, south at 9. Elsewhere around the region, Wichita Falls, sunny, 76, south at 9. Abilene, mostly sunny, 73, variable at 5. Waco, cloudy, 66, east at 5. Tyler, mostly sunny, 75, south at 9. Once again at noon, DFW Airport, partly sunny, 72, south at 6. Now let's check on your local forecast for the Dallas-Fort Worth Metroplex. This afternoon, mostly sunny with a 30% chance of showers and thunderstorms. Highs around 80. South winds around 5 miles an hour. Tonight, partly cloudy. A chance of showers and thunderstorms in the evening, then a slight chance of showers and thunderstorms after midnight. Lows in the mid-60s. South winds around 5 miles an hour. Chance of rain 30%. Saturday, partly sunny in the morning, then clearing. Highs in the mid-80s. Northwest winds around 5 miles an hour, becoming southeast in the afternoon. Saturday night, mostly clear. Lows in the upper 60s. South winds 5 to 10 miles an hour. And now the extended forecast. Sunday, mostly sunny. Showers likely with a chance of thunderstorms in the afternoon. Highs in the mid-80s. Temperatures falling to around 80 in the afternoon. South winds around 5 miles an hour, becoming east in the afternoon. Chance of rain 70%. Sunday night, mostly cloudy with a 50% chance of showers and thunderstorms in the evening, then partly cloudy after midnight. Lows around 60. Monday, sunny. Highs in the upper 70s. Monday night, clear. Lows in the upper 50s. Tuesday, sunny. Highs in the mid-80s. Tuesday night, mostly clear. Lows in the mid-60s. Wednesday, sunny. Highs in the lower 90s. Wednesday night, mostly clear. Lows in the upper 60s. Thursday, mostly sunny. Highs around 90. The forecast key messages for North and Central Texas. Non-severe thunderstorms will continue this morning across North and Central Texas. The severe weather threat increases this evening, then again Sunday afternoon. Large hail and damaging winds will be the primary threats. The spotter information statement for North and Central Texas. Limited spotter activation may be requested this evening along and north of US 380. Even if activation is not locally requested, any reports of hazardous weather to the National Weather Service are appreciated. The ultraviolet index forecast for May 8th is 9, or very high. The current time is 12:20 p.m. Central Daylight Time. 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The following reports of weather temperature and wind were made at noon. DFW Airport, partly sunny, 72, dew point 57, relative humidity 59%, wind south at 6, pressure 29.89 inches and falling. Fort Worth Meacham, cloudy, 70, south at 7. Dallas Love Field, partly sunny, 74, south at 7. Arlington, cloudy, 71, east at 7. Denton, partly sunny, 71, southeast at 9. Mineral Wells, cloudy, 69, south at 9. Elsewhere around the region, Wichita Falls, sunny, 76, south at 9. Abilene, mostly sunny, 73, variable at 5. Waco, cloudy, 66, east at 5. Tyler, mostly sunny, 75, south at 9. Once again at noon, DFW Airport, partly sunny, 72, south at 6. Now let's check on your local forecast for the Dallas-Fort Worth Metroplex. This afternoon, mostly sunny with a 30% chance of showers and thunderstorms. Highs around 80. South winds around 5 miles an hour. Tonight, partly cloudy. A chance of showers and thunderstorms in the evening, then a slight chance of showers and thunderstorms after midnight.
Lows in the mid-60s. South winds around 5 miles an hour. Chance of rain 30%. Saturday, partly sunny in the morning, then clearing. Highs in the mid-80s. Northwest winds around 5 miles an hour, becoming southeast in the afternoon. Saturday night, mostly clear. Lows in the upper 60s. South winds 5 to 10 miles an hour. And now the extended forecast. Sunday, mostly sunny. Showers likely with a chance of thunderstorms in the afternoon. Highs in the mid-80s. Temperatures falling to around 80 in the afternoon. South winds around 5 miles an hour, becoming east in the afternoon. Chance of rain 70%. Sunday night, mostly cloudy with a 50% chance of showers and thunderstorms in the evening, then partly cloudy after midnight. Lows around 60. Monday, sunny. Highs in the upper 70s. Monday night, clear. Lows in the upper 50s. Tuesday, sunny. Highs in the mid-80s. Tuesday night, mostly clear. Lows in the mid-60s. Wednesday, sunny. Highs in the lower 90s. Wednesday night, mostly clear. Lows in the upper 60s. Thursday, mostly sunny. Highs around 90. The forecast key messages for North and Central Texas. Non-severe thunderstorms will continue this morning across North and Central Texas. The severe weather threat increases this evening, then again Sunday afternoon. Large hail and damaging winds will be the primary threats. The spotter information statement for North and Central Texas. Limited spotter activation may be requested this evening along and north of US-380. Even if activation is not locally requested, any reports of hazardous weather to the National Weather Service are appreciated. The ultraviolet index forecast for May 8th is 9, or very high. The current time is 12:24 p.m. Central Daylight Time. 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The following reports of weather temperature and wind were made at noon. DFW Airport, partly sunny, 72, dew point 57, relative humidity 59%, wind south at 6, pressure 29.89 inches and falling. Fort Worth Meacham, cloudy, 70, south at 7. Dallas Love Field, partly sunny, 74, south at 7. Arlington, cloudy, 71, east at 7. Denton, partly sunny, 71, southeast at 9. Mineral Wells, cloudy, 69, south at 9. Elsewhere around the region, Wichita Falls, sunny, 76, south at 9. Abilene, mostly sunny, 73, variable at 5. Waco, cloudy, 66, east at 5. Tyler, mostly sunny, 75, south at 9. Once again at noon, DFW Airport, partly sunny, 72, south at 6. Now let's check on your local forecast for the Dallas-Fort Worth Metroplex. This afternoon, mostly sunny with a 30% chance of showers and thunderstorms. Highs around 80. South winds around 5 miles an hour. Tonight, partly cloudy. A chance of showers and thunderstorms in the evening, then a slight chance of showers and thunderstorms after midnight. Lows in the mid-60s. South winds around 5 miles an hour. Chance of rain 30%. Saturday, partly sunny in the morning, then clearing. Highs in the mid-80s. Northwest winds around 5 miles an hour, becoming southeast in the afternoon. Saturday night, mostly clear. Lows in the upper 60s. South winds 5 to 10 miles an hour. And now the extended forecast. Sunday, mostly sunny. Showers likely with a chance of thunderstorms in the afternoon. Highs in the mid-80s. Temperatures falling to around 80 in the afternoon. South winds around 5 miles an hour, becoming east in the afternoon. Chance of rain 70%.
Sunday night, mostly cloudy with a 50% chance of showers and thunderstorms in the evening, then partly cloudy after midnight. Lows around 60. Monday, sunny. Highs in the upper 70s. Monday night, clear. Lows in the upper 50s. Tuesday, sunny. Highs in the mid-80s. Tuesday night, mostly clear. Lows in the mid-60s. Wednesday, sunny. Highs in the lower 90s. Wednesday night, mostly clear. Lows in the upper 60s. Thursday, mostly sunny. Highs around 90. The forecast key messages for North and Central Texas. Non-severe thunderstorms will continue this morning across North and Central Texas. The severe weather threat increases this evening, then again Sunday afternoon. Large hail and damaging winds will be the primary threats. The spotter information statement for North and Central Texas. Limited spotter activation may be requested this evening along and north of US 380. Even if activation is not locally requested, any reports of hazardous weather to the National Weather Service are appreciated. The ultraviolet index forecast for May 8th is 9, or very high. The current time is 12:28 p.m. Central Daylight Time. 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The following reports of weather temperature and wind were made at noon. DFW Airport, partly sunny, 72, dew point 57, relative humidity 59%, wind south at 6, pressure 29.89 inches and falling. Fort Worth Meacham, cloudy, 70, south at 7. Dallas Love Field, partly sunny, 74, south at 7. Arlington, cloudy, 71, east at 7. Denton, partly sunny, 71, southeast at 9. Mineral Wells, cloudy, 69, south at 9. Elsewhere around the region, Wichita Falls, sunny, 76, south at 9. Abilene, mostly sunny, 73, variable at 5. Waco, cloudy, 66, east at 5. Tyler, mostly sunny, 75, south at 9. Once again at noon, DFW Airport, partly sunny, 72, south at 6. Now let's check on your local forecast for the Dallas-Fort Worth Metroplex. This afternoon, mostly sunny with a 30% chance of showers and thunderstorms. Highs around 80. South winds around 5 miles an hour. Tonight, partly cloudy. A chance of showers and thunderstorms in the evening, then a slight chance of showers and thunderstorms after midnight. Lows in the mid-60s. South winds around 5 miles an hour. Chance of rain 30%. Saturday, partly sunny in the morning, then clearing. Highs in the mid-80s. Northwest winds around 5 miles an hour, becoming southeast in the afternoon. Saturday night, mostly clear. Lows in the upper 60s. South winds 5 to 10 miles an hour. And now the extended forecast. Sunday, mostly sunny. Showers likely with a chance of thunderstorms in the afternoon. Highs in the mid-80s. Temperatures falling to around 80 in the afternoon. South winds around 5 miles an hour, becoming east in the afternoon. Chance of rain 70%. Sunday night, mostly cloudy with a 50% chance of showers and thunderstorms in the evening, then partly cloudy.

severe weather threat increases this evening, then again Sunday afternoon. Large hail and damaging winds will be the primary threats. The spotter information statement for North and Central Texas. Limited spotter activation may be requested this evening along and north of US 380. Even if activation is not locally requested, any reports of hazardous weather to the National Weather Service are appreciated. The ultraviolet index forecast for May 8th is 9, or very high. The current time is 12:32 p.m. Central Daylight Time. 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The following reports of weather temperature and wind were made at noon. DFW Airport, partly sunny, 72, dew point 57, relative humidity 59%, wind south at 6, pressure 29.89 inches and falling. Fort Worth Meacham, cloudy, 70, south at 7. Dallas Love Field, partly sunny, 74, south at 7. Arlington, cloudy, 71, east at 7. Denton, partly sunny, 71, southeast at 9. Mineral Wells, cloudy, 69, south at 9. Elsewhere around the region, Wichita Falls, sunny, 76, south at 9. Abilene, mostly sunny, 73, variable at 5. Waco, cloudy, 66, east at 5. Tyler, mostly sunny, 75, south at 9. Once again at noon, DFW Airport, partly sunny, 72, south at 6. Now let's check on your local forecast for the Dallas-Fort Worth Metroplex. This afternoon, mostly sunny with a 30% chance of showers and thunderstorms. Highs around 80. South winds around 5 miles an hour. Tonight, partly cloudy. A chance of showers and thunderstorms in the evening, then a slight chance of showers and thunderstorms after midnight. Lows in the mid-60s. South winds around 5 miles an hour. Chance of rain 30%. Saturday, partly sunny in the morning, then clearing. Highs in the mid-80s. Northwest winds around 5 miles an hour, becoming southeast in the afternoon. Saturday night, mostly clear. Lows in the upper 60s. South winds 5 to 10 miles an hour. And now the extended forecast. Sunday, mostly sunny. Showers likely with a chance of thunderstorms in the afternoon. Highs in the mid-80s. Temperatures falling to around 80 in the afternoon. South winds around 5 miles an hour, becoming east in the afternoon. Chance of rain 70%. Sunday night, mostly cloudy with a 50% chance of showers and thunderstorms in the evening, then partly cloudy after midnight. Lows around 60. Monday, sunny. Highs in the upper 70s. Monday night, clear. Lows in the upper 50s. Tuesday, sunny. Highs in the mid-80s. Tuesday night, mostly clear. Lows in the mid-60s. Wednesday, sunny. Highs in the lower 90s. Wednesday night, mostly clear. Lows in the upper 60s. Thursday, mostly sunny. Highs around 90. The forecast key messages for North and Central Texas. Non-severe thunderstorms will continue this morning across North and Central Texas. The severe weather threat increases this evening, then again Sunday afternoon. Large hail and damaging winds will be the primary threats. The spotter information statement for North and Central Texas. Limited spotter activation may be requested this evening along and north of US 380. Even if activation is not locally requested, any reports of hazardous weather to the National Weather Service are appreciated. The ultraviolet index forecast for May 8th is 9, or very high. The current time is 12:36 p.m. Central Daylight Time. 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The following reports of weather temperature and wind were made at noon. DFW.

sunny, 72, dew point 57, relative humidity 59%, wind south at 6, pressure 29.89 inches and falling. Fort Worth, Meacham, cloudy, 70, south at 7. Dallas Love Field, partly sunny, 74, south at 7. Arlington, cloudy, 71, east at 7. Denton, partly sunny, 71, southeast at 9. Mineral Wells, cloudy, 69, south at 9. Elsewhere around the region, Wichita Falls, sunny, 76, south at 9. Abilene, mostly sunny, 73, variable at 5. Waco, cloudy, 66, east at 5. Tyler, mostly sunny, 75, south at 9. Once again at noon, DFW Airport, partly sunny, 72, south at 6. Now let's check on your local forecast for the Dallas-Fort Worth Metroplex. This afternoon, mostly sunny with a 30% chance of showers and thunderstorms. Highs around 80. South winds around 5 miles an hour. Tonight, partly cloudy. A chance of showers and thunderstorms in the evening, then a slight chance of showers and thunderstorms after midnight. Lows in the mid-60s. South winds around 5 miles an hour. Chance of rain 30%. Saturday, partly sunny in the morning, then clearing. Highs in the mid-80s. Northwest winds around 5 miles an hour, becoming southeast in the afternoon. Saturday night, mostly clear. Lows in the upper 60s. South winds 5 to 10 miles an hour. And now the extended forecast. Sunday, mostly sunny. Showers likely with a chance of thunderstorms in the afternoon. Highs in the mid-80s. Temperatures falling to around 80 in the afternoon. South winds around 5 miles an hour, becoming east in the afternoon. Chance of rain 70%. Sunday night, mostly cloudy with a 50% chance of showers and thunderstorms in the evening, then partly cloudy after midnight. Lows around 60. Monday, sunny. Highs in the upper 70s. Monday night, clear. Lows in the upper 50s. Tuesday, sunny. Highs in the mid-80s. Tuesday night, mostly clear. Lows in the mid-60s. Wednesday, sunny. Highs in the lower 90s. Wednesday night, mostly clear. Lows in the upper 60s. Thursday, mostly sunny. Highs around 90. The forecast key messages for North and Central Texas. Non-severe thunderstorms will continue this morning across North and Central Texas. The severe weather threat increases this evening, then again Sunday afternoon. Large hail and damaging winds will be the primary threats. The spotter information statement for North and Central Texas. Limited spotter activation may be requested this evening along and north of US 380. Even if activation is not locally requested, any reports of hazardous weather to the National Weather Service are appreciated. The ultraviolet index forecast for May 8th is 9, or very high. The current time is 12:40 p.m. Central Daylight Time. 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The following reports of weather temperature and wind were made at noon. DFW Airport, partly sunny, 72, dew point 57, relative humidity 59%, wind south at 6, pressure 29.89 inches and falling. Fort Worth, Meacham, cloudy, 70, south at 7. Dallas Love Field, partly sunny, 74, south at 7. Arlington, cloudy, 71, east at 7. Denton, partly sunny, 71, southeast at 9. Mineral Wells, cloudy, 69, south at 9. Elsewhere around the region, Wichita Falls, sunny, 76, south at 9. Abilene, mostly sunny, 73, variable at 5. Waco, cloudy, 66, east at 5. Tyler, mostly sunny, 75, south at 9. Once again at noon, DFW Airport, partly sunny,
72, south at 6. Now let's check on your local forecast for the Dallas-Fort Worth Metroplex. This afternoon, mostly sunny with a 30% chance of showers and thunderstorms. Highs around 80. South winds around 5 miles an hour. Tonight, partly cloudy. A chance of showers and thunderstorms in the evening, then a slight chance of showers and thunderstorms after midnight. Lows in the mid-60s. South winds around 5 miles an hour. Chance of rain 30%. Saturday, partly sunny in the morning, then clearing. Highs in the mid-80s. Northwest winds around 5 miles an hour, becoming southeast in the afternoon. Saturday night, mostly clear. Lows in the upper 60s. South winds 5 to 10 miles an hour. And now the extended forecast. Sunday, mostly sunny. Showers likely with a chance of thunderstorms in the afternoon. Highs in the mid-80s. Temperatures falling to around 80 in the afternoon. South winds around 5 miles an hour, becoming east in the afternoon. Chance of rain 70%. Sunday night, mostly cloudy with a 50% chance of showers and thunderstorms in the evening, then partly cloudy after midnight. Lows around 60. Monday, sunny. Highs in the upper 70s.

Tuesday night, mostly clear. Lows in the mid-60s. Wednesday, sunny. Highs in the lower 90s. Wednesday night, mostly clear. Lows in the upper 60s. Thursday, mostly sunny. Highs around 90. The forecast key messages for North and Central Texas. Non-severe thunderstorms will continue this morning across North and Central Texas. The severe weather threat increases this evening, then again Sunday afternoon. Large hail and damaging winds will be the primary threats. The spotter information statement for North and Central Texas. Limited spotter activation may be requested this evening along and north of US 380. Even if activation is not locally requested, any reports of hazardous weather to the National Weather Service are appreciated. The ultraviolet index forecast for May 8th is 9, or very high. The current time is 1 p.m. Central Daylight Time. 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The following reports of weather temperature and wind were made at noon. DFW Airport, partly sunny, 72, dew point 57, relative humidity 59%, wind south at 6, pressure 29.89 inches and falling. Fort Worth Meacham, cloudy, 70, south at 7. Dallas Love Field, partly sunny, 74, south at 7. Arlington, cloudy, 71, east at 7. Denton, partly sunny, 71, southeast at 9. Mineral Wells, cloudy, 69, south at 9. Elsewhere around the region, Wichita Falls, sunny, 76, south at 9. Abilene, mostly sunny, 73, variable at 5. Waco, cloudy, 66, east at 5. Tyler, mostly sunny, 75, south at 9. Once again at noon, DFW Airport, partly sunny, 72, south at 6. The following reports of weather temperature and wind were made at 1 p.m. DFW Airport, partly sunny, 74, dew point 60, relative humidity 61%, wind south at 9, pressure 29.87 inches and falling. Fort Worth Meacham, cloudy, 73, southeast at 9. Dallas Love Field, partly sunny, 74, south at 8. Arlington, cloudy, 73, southeast at 12. Denton, sunny, 74, south at 8. Mineral Wells, partly sunny, 72, south at 9. Elsewhere around the region, Wichita Falls, sunny, 80, south at 12. Abilene, mostly sunny, 77, southwest at 6. Waco, cloudy, 67, southeast at 3. Tyler, mostly sunny, 76, southeast at 7. Once again at 1 p.m., DFW Airport, partly sunny, 74, south at 9. Now let's check on your local forecast for the Dallas-Fort Worth Metroplex. This afternoon, mostly sunny with a 30% chance of showers and thunderstorms. Highs around 80. South winds around 5 miles an hour. Tonight, partly cloudy. A chance of showers and thunderstorms in the evening, then a slight chance of showers and thunderstorms after midnight. Lows in the mid-60s. South winds around 5 miles an hour. Chance of rain 30%. Saturday, partly sunny in the morning, then clearing. Highs in the mid-80s. Northwest winds around 5 miles an hour, becoming southeast in the afternoon. Saturday night, mostly clear. Lows in the upper 60s. South winds 5 to 10 miles an hour. And now the extended forecast. Sunday, mostly sunny. Showers likely with a chance of thunderstorms in the afternoon. Highs in the mid-80s. Temperatures falling to around 80 in the afternoon. South winds around 5 miles an hour, becoming east in the afternoon. Chance of rain 70%. Sunday night, mostly cloudy with a 50% chance of showers and thunderstorms in the evening, then partly cloudy after midnight. Lows around 60. Monday, sunny. Highs in the upper 70s.
Sunday night, clear. Lows in the upper 50s. Tuesday, sunny. Highs in the mid-80s. Tuesday night, mostly clear. Lows in the mid-60s. Wednesday, sunny. Highs in the lower 90s. Wednesday night, mostly clear. Lows in the upper 60s. Thursday, mostly sunny. Highs around 90. The forecast key messages for North and Central Texas. Non-severe thunderstorms will continue this morning across North and Central Texas. The severe weather threat increases this evening, then again Sunday afternoon. Large hail and damaging winds will be the primary threats. The spotter information statement for North and Central Texas. Limited spotter activation may be requested this evening along and north of US 380. Even if activation is not locally requested, any reports of hazardous weather to the National Weather Service are appreciated. The ultraviolet index forecast for May 8th is 9, or very high. The current time is 1:05 p.m. Central Daylight Time. 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The following reports of weather temperature and wind were made at 1 p.m. DFW Airport, partly sunny, 74, dew point 60, relative humidity 61%, wind south at 9, pressure 29.87 inches and falling. Fort Worth Meacham, cloudy, 73, southeast at 9. Dallas Love Field, partly sunny, 74, south at 8. Arlington, cloudy, 73, southeast at 12. Denton, sunny, 74, south at 8. Mineral Wells, partly sunny, 72, south at 9. Elsewhere around the region, Wichita Falls, sunny, 80, south at 12. Abilene, mostly sunny, 77, southwest at 6. Waco, cloudy, 67, southeast at 3. Tyler, mostly sunny, 76, southeast at 7. Once again at 1 p.m., DFW Airport, partly sunny, 74, south at 9. Now let's check on your local forecast for the Dallas-Fort Worth Metroplex. This afternoon, mostly sunny with a 30% chance of showers and thunderstorms. Highs around 80. South winds around 5 miles an hour. Tonight, partly cloudy. A chance of showers and thunderstorms in the evening, then a slight chance of showers and thunderstorms after midnight. Lows in the mid-60s. South winds around 5 miles an hour. Chance of rain 30%. Saturday, partly sunny in the morning, then clearing. Highs in the mid-80s. Northwest winds around 5 miles an hour, becoming southeast in the afternoon. Saturday night, mostly clear. Lows in the upper 60s. South winds 5 to 10 miles an hour. And now the extended forecast. Sunday, mostly sunny. Showers likely with a chance of thunderstorms in the afternoon. Highs in the mid-80s. Temperatures falling to around 80 in the afternoon. South winds around 5 miles an hour, becoming east in the afternoon. Chance of rain 70%. Sunday night, mostly cloudy with a 50% chance of showers and thunderstorms in the evening, then partly cloudy after midnight. Lows around 60. Monday, sunny. Highs in the upper 70s. Monday night, clear. Lows in the upper 50s. Tuesday, sunny. Highs in the mid-80s. Tuesday night, mostly clear. Lows in the mid-60s. Wednesday, sunny. Highs in the lower 90s. Wednesday night, mostly clear. Lows in the upper 60s. Thursday, mostly sunny. Highs around 90. The forecast key messages for North and Central Texas. Non-severe thunderstorms will continue this morning across North and Central Texas. The severe weather threat increases this evening, then again Sunday afternoon. Large hail and damaging winds will be the primary threats. The spotter information statement for North and Central Texas. Limited spotter activation may be requested this evening along and north of US 380.
Even if activation is not locally requested, any reports of hazardous weather to the National Weather Service are appreciated. The ultraviolet index forecast for May 8th is 9, or very high. The current time is 1:09 p.m. Central Daylight Time. 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The following reports of weather temperature and wind were made at 1 p.m. DFW Airport, partly sunny, 74, dew point 60, relative humidity 61%, wind south at 9, pressure 29.87 inches and falling. Fort Worth Meacham, cloudy, 73, southeast at 9. Dallas Love Field, partly sunny, 74, south at 8. Arlington, cloudy, 73, southeast at 12. Denton, sunny, 74, south at 8. Mineral Wells, partly sunny, 72, south at 9. Elsewhere around the region, Wichita Falls, sunny, 80, south at 12. Abilene, mostly sunny, 77, southwest at 6. Waco, cloudy, 67, southeast at 3. Tyler, mostly sunny, 76, southeast at 7. Once again at 1 p.m., DFW Airport, partly sunny, 74, south at 9. The following reports of weather temperature and wind were made at 1 p.m. DFW Airport, partly sunny, 74, dew point 60, relative humidity 61%, wind south at 9, pressure 29.87 inches and falling. Fort Worth Meacham, cloudy, 73, southeast at 9. Dallas Love Field, partly sunny, 74, south at 8. Arlington, cloudy, 73, southeast at 12. Denton, mostly sunny, 74, south at 8. Mineral Wells, partly sunny, 72, south at 9. Elsewhere around the region, Wichita Falls, sunny, 80, south at 12. Abilene, mostly sunny, 77, southwest at 6. Waco, cloudy, 67, southeast at 3. Tyler, mostly sunny, 76, southeast at 7. Once again at 1 p.m., DFW Airport, partly sunny, 74, south at 9. Now let's check on your local forecast for the Dallas-Fort Worth Metroplex. This afternoon, mostly sunny with a 30% chance of showers and thunderstorms. Highs around 80. South winds around 5 miles an hour. Tonight, partly cloudy. A chance of showers and thunderstorms in the evening, then a slight chance of showers and thunderstorms after midnight. Lows in the mid-60s. South winds around 5 miles an hour. Chance of rain 30%. Saturday, partly sunny in the morning, then clearing. Highs in the mid-80s. Northwest winds around 5 miles an hour, becoming southeast in the afternoon. Saturday night, mostly clear. Lows in the upper 60s. South winds 5 to 10 miles an hour. And now the extended forecast. Sunday, mostly sunny. Showers likely with a chance of thunderstorms in the afternoon. Highs in the mid-80s. Temperatures falling to around 80 in the afternoon. South winds around 5 miles an hour, becoming east in the afternoon. Chance of rain 70%. Sunday night, mostly cloudy with a 50% chance of showers and thunderstorms in the evening, then partly cloudy after midnight. Lows around 60. Monday, sunny. Highs in the

Tuesday night, mostly clear. Lows in the mid-60s. Wednesday, sunny. Highs in the lower 90s. Wednesday night, mostly clear. Lows in the upper 60s. Thursday, mostly sunny. Highs around 90. The forecast key messages for North and Central Texas. Non-severe thunderstorms will continue this morning across North and Central Texas. The severe weather threat increases this evening, then again Sunday afternoon. Large hail and damaging winds will be the primary threats. The spotter information statement for North and Central Texas. Limited spotter activation may be requested this evening along and north of US 380. Even if activation is not locally requested, any reports of hazardous weather to the National Weather Service are appreciated. The ultraviolet index forecast for May 8th is 9, or very high. The current time is 1:15 p.m. Central Daylight Time. 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Serving the Dallas-Fort Worth listening area. The following reports of weather temperature and wind were made at 1 p.m. DFW Airport, partly sunny, 74, dew point 60, relative humidity 61%, wind south at 9, pressure 29.87 inches and falling. Fort Worth Meacham, cloudy, 73, southeast at 9. Dallas Love Field, partly sunny, 74, south at 8. Arlington, cloudy, 73, southeast at 12. Denton, mostly sunny, 74, south at 8. Mineral Wells, partly sunny, 72, south at 9. Elsewhere around the region, Wichita Falls, sunny, 80, south at 12. Abilene, mostly sunny, 77, southwest at 6. Waco, cloudy, 67, southeast at 3. Tyler, mostly sunny, 76, southeast at 7. Once again at 1 p.m., DFW Airport, partly sunny, 74, south at 9. Now let's check on your local forecast for the Dallas-Fort Worth Metroplex. This afternoon, mostly sunny with a 30% chance of showers and thunderstorms. Highs around 80. South winds around 5 miles an hour. Tonight, partly cloudy. A chance of showers and thunderstorms in the evening, then a slight chance of showers and thunderstorms after midnight. Lows in the mid-60s. South winds around 5 miles an hour. Chance of rain 30%. Saturday, partly sunny in the morning, then clearing. Highs in the mid-80s. Northwest winds around 5 miles an hour, becoming southeast in the afternoon. Saturday night, mostly clear. Lows in the upper 60s. South winds 5 to 10 miles an hour. And now the extended forecast. Sunday, mostly sunny. Showers likely with a chance of thunderstorms in the afternoon. Highs in the mid-80s. Temperatures falling to around 80 in the afternoon. South winds around 5 miles an hour, becoming east in the afternoon. Chance of rain 70%. Sunday night, mostly cloudy with a 50% chance of showers and thunderstorms in the evening, then partly cloudy after midnight. Lows around 60. Monday, sunny. Highs in the upper 70s. Monday night, clear. Lows in the upper 50s. Tuesday, sunny. Highs in the mid-80s. Tuesday night, mostly clear. Lows in the mid-60s. Wednesday, sunny. Highs in the lower 90s. Wednesday night, mostly clear. Lows in the upper 60s. Thursday, mostly sunny. Highs around 90. The forecast key messages for North and Central Texas. Non-severe thunderstorms will continue this morning across North and Central Texas. The severe weather threat increases this evening, then again Sunday afternoon. Large hail and damaging winds will be the primary threats. The spotter information statement for North and Central Texas. Limited spotter activation may be requested this evening along and north of US 380. Even if activation is not locally requested, any reports of hazardous weather to the National Weather Service are appreciated.
The ultraviolet index forecast for May 8th is 9, or very high. The current time is 1:19 p.m. Central Daylight Time. 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The following reports of weather temperature and wind were made at 1 p.m. DFW Airport, partly sunny, 74, dew point 60, relative humidity 61%, wind south at 9, pressure 29.87 inches and falling. Fort Worth Meacham, cloudy, 73, southeast at 9. Dallas Love Field, partly 24, south at 8. Arlington, cloudy, 73, southeast at 12. Denton, mostly sunny, 74, south at 8. Mineral Wells, partly sunny, 72, south at 9. Elsewhere around the region, Wichita Falls, sunny, 80, south at 12. Abilene, mostly sunny, 77, southwest at 6. Waco, cloudy, 67, southeast at 3. Tyler, mostly sunny, 76, southeast at 7. Once again at 1 p.m., DFW Airport, partly sunny, 74, south at 9. Now let's check on your local forecast for the Dallas-Fort Worth Metroplex. This afternoon, mostly sunny with a 30% chance of showers and thunderstorms. Highs around 80. South winds around 5 miles an hour. Tonight, partly cloudy. A chance of showers and thunderstorms in the evening, then a slight chance of showers and thunderstorms after midnight. Lows in the mid-60s. South 5 miles an hour. Chance of rain 30%. Saturday, partly sunny in the morning, then clearing. Highs in the mid-80s. Northwest winds around 5 miles an hour, becoming southeast in the afternoon. Saturday night, mostly clear. Lows in the upper 60s. South winds 5 to 10 miles an hour. And now the extended forecast. Sunday, mostly sunny. Showers likely with a chance of thunderstorms in the afternoon. Highs in the mid-80s. Temperatures falling to around 80 in the afternoon. South winds around 5 miles an hour, becoming east in the afternoon. Chance of rain 70%. Sunday night, mostly cloudy with a 50% chance of showers and thunderstorms in the evening, then partly cloudy after midnight. Lows around 60. Monday, sunny. Highs in the upper 70s. Monday night, clear. Lows in the upper 50s. Tuesday, sunny. Highs in the mid-80s. Tuesday night, mostly clear. Lows in the mid-60s. Wednesday, sunny. Highs in the lower 90s. Wednesday night, mostly clear. Lows in the upper 60s. Thursday, mostly sunny. Highs around 90. The forecast key messages for North and Central Texas. Non-severe thunderstorms will continue this morning across North and Central Texas. The severe weather threat increases this evening, then again Sunday afternoon. Large hail and damaging winds will be the primary threats. The spotter information statement for North and Central Texas. Limited spotter activation may be requested this evening along and north of US 380. Even if activation is not locally requested, any reports of hazardous weather to the National Weather Service are appreciated. The ultraviolet index forecast for May 8th is 9, or very high. The current time is 1:23 p.m. Central Daylight Time. 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The following reports of weather temperature and wind were made at 1 p.m. DFW Airport, partly sunny, 74, dew point 60, relative humidity 61%, wind south at 9, pressure 29.87 inches and falling. Fort Worth Meacham, cloudy, 73, southeast at 9. Dallas Love Field, partly sunny, 74, south at 8. Arlington, cloudy, 73, southeast at 12.
Denton, mostly sunny, 74, south at 8. Mineral Wells, partly sunny, 72, south at 9. Elsewhere around the region, Wichita Falls, sunny, 80, south at 12. Abilene, mostly sunny, 77, southwest at 6. Waco, cloudy, 67, southeast at 3. Tyler, mostly sunny, 76, southeast at 7. Once again at 1 p.m., DFW Airport, partly sunny, 74, south at 9. Now let's check on your local forecast for the Dallas-Fort Worth Metroplex. This afternoon, mostly sunny with a 30% chance of showers and thunderstorms. Highs around 80. South winds around 5 miles an hour. Tonight, partly cloudy. A chance of showers and thunderstorms in the evening, then a slight chance of showers and thunderstorms after midnight. Lows in the mid-60s. South winds around 5 miles an hour. Chance of rain 30%. Saturday, partly sunny in the morning, then clearing. Highs in the mid-80s. Northwest winds around 5 miles an hour, becoming southeast in the afternoon. Saturday night, mostly clear. Lows in the upper 60s. South winds 5 to 10 miles an hour. And now the extended forecast. Sunday, mostly sunny. Showers likely with a chance of thunderstorms in the afternoon. Highs in the mid-80s. Temperatures falling to around 80 in the afternoon. South winds around 5 miles an hour, becoming east in the afternoon. Chance of rain 70%. Sunday night, mostly cloudy with a 50% chance of showers and thunderstorms in the evening, then partly cloudy after midnight. Lows around 60. Monday, sunny. Highs in the upper 70s. Monday night, clear. Lows in the upper 50s. Tuesday, sunny. Highs in the mid-80s. Tuesday night, mostly clear. Lows in the mid-60s. Wednesday, sunny. Highs in the lower 90s. Wednesday night, mostly clear. Lows in the upper 60s. Thursday, mostly sunny. Highs around 90. The forecast key messages for North and Central Texas. Non-severe thunderstorms will continue this morning across North and Central Texas. The severe weather threat increases this evening, then again Sunday afternoon. Large hail and damaging winds will be the primary threats. The spotter information statement for North and Central Texas. Limited spotter activation may be requested this evening along and north of US-380. Even if activation is not locally requested, any reports of hazardous weather to the National Weather Service are appreciated. The ultraviolet index forecast for May 9th is 8, or very high. The current time is 1:27 p.m. Central Daylight Time. 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The following reports of weather temperature and wind were made at 1 p.m. DFW Airport, partly sunny, 74, dew point 60, relative humidity 61%, wind south at 9, pressure 29.87 inches and falling. Fort Worth Meacham, cloudy, 73, southeast at 9. Dallas Love Field, partly sunny, 74, south at 8. Arlington, cloudy, 73, southeast at 12. Denton, mostly sunny, 74, south at 8. Mineral Wells, partly sunny, 72, south at 9. Elsewhere around the region, Wichita Falls, sunny, 80, south at 12. Abilene, mostly sunny, 77, southwest at 6. Waco, cloudy, 67, southeast at 3. Tyler, mostly sunny, 76, southeast at 7. Once again at 1 p.m., DFW Airport, partly sunny, 74, south at 9. Now let's check on your local forecast for the Dallas-Fort Worth Metroplex. This afternoon, mostly sunny with a 30% chance of showers and thunderstorms. Highs around 80. South winds around 5 miles an hour. Tonight, partly cloudy.
a chance of showers and thunderstorms in the evening, then a slight chance of showers and thunderstorms after midnight. Lows in the mid-60s. South winds around 5 miles an hour. Chance of rain 30%. Saturday, partly sunny in the morning, then clearing. Highs in the mid-80s. Northwest winds around 5 miles an hour, becoming southeast in the afternoon. Saturday night, mostly clear. Lows in the upper 60s. South winds 5 to 10 miles an hour. And now the extended forecast. Sunday, mostly sunny. Showers likely with a chance of thunderstorms in the afternoon. Highs in the mid-80s. Temperatures falling to around 80 in the afternoon. South winds around 5 miles an hour, becoming east in the afternoon. Chance of rain 70%. Sunday night, mostly cloudy with a 50% chance of showers and thunderstorms in the evening, then partly cloudy after midnight. Lows around 60. Monday, sunny. Highs in the upper 70s. Monday night, clear. Lows in the upper 50s. Tuesday, sunny. Highs in the mid-80s. Tuesday night, mostly clear. Lows in the mid-60s. Wednesday, sunny. Highs in the lower 90s. Wednesday night, mostly clear. Lows in the upper 60s. Thursday, mostly sunny. Highs around 90. The forecast key messages for North and Central Texas. Non-severe thunderstorms will continue this morning across North and Central Texas. The severe weather threat increases this evening, then again Sunday afternoon. Large hail and damaging winds will be the primary threats. The spotter information statement for North and Central Texas. Limited spotter activation may be requested this evening along and north of US 380. Even if activation is not locally requested, any reports of hazardous weather to the National Weather Service are appreciated. The ultraviolet index forecast for May 9th is 8, or very high. The current time is 1:31 p.m. Central Daylight Time. 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The following reports of weather temperature and wind were made at 1 p.m. DFW Airport, partly sunny, 74, dew point 60, relative humidity 61%, wind south at 9, pressure 29.87 inches and falling. Fort Worth Meacham, cloudy, 73, southeast at 9. Dallas Love Field, partly sunny, 8, or very high. The current time is 1:31 p.m. Central Daylight Time. 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The following reports of weather temperature and wind were made at 1 p.m. DFW Airport, partly sunny, 74, dew point 60, relative humidity 61%, wind south at 9, pressure 29.

73, southeast at 12. Denton, mostly sunny, 74, south at 8. Mineral Wells, partly sunny, 72, south at 9. Elsewhere around the region, Wichita Falls, sunny, 80, south at 12. Abilene, mostly sunny, 77, southwest at 6. Waco, cloudy, 67, southeast at 3. Tyler, mostly sunny, 76, southeast at 7. Once again at 1 p.m., DFW Airport, partly sunny, 74, south at 9. Now let's check on your local forecast for the Dallas-Fort Worth Metroplex. This afternoon, mostly sunny with a 30% chance of showers and thunderstorms. Highs around 80. South winds around 5 miles an hour. Tonight, partly cloudy in the evening, then becoming mostly cloudy. A 40% chance of showers and thunderstorms. Lows in the mid-60s. South winds around 5 miles an hour. Saturday, partly sunny in the morning, then clearing. Highs in the mid-80s. West winds around 5 miles an hour, becoming east in the afternoon. Saturday night, mostly clear. Lows in the upper 60s. South winds 5 to 10 miles an hour. And now the extended forecast. Sunday, showers with a chance of thunderstorms in the afternoon. Highs in the mid-80s. Temperatures falling into the upper 70s in the afternoon. Southeast winds 5 to 10 miles an hour. Chance of rain 80%. Sunday night, mostly cloudy. Showers likely with a chance of thunderstorms in the evening, then a slight chance of showers after midnight. Lows around 60. Chance of rain 60%. Monday, sunny. Highs in the upper 70s. Monday night, clear. Lows in the upper 50s. Tuesday, sunny. Highs in the mid-80s. Tuesday night, clear. Lows in the mid-60s. Wednesday, sunny. Highs around 90. Wednesday night, mostly clear. Lows in the upper 60s. Thursday, mostly sunny. Highs around 90. The forecast key messages for North and Central Texas. Non-severe thunderstorms will continue this morning across North and Central Texas. The severe weather threat increases this evening, then again Sunday afternoon. Large hail and damaging winds will be the primary threats. The spotter information statement for North and Central Texas. Limited spotter activation may be requested this evening along and north of US 380. Even if activation is not locally requested, any reports of hazardous weather to the National Weather Service are appreciated. The ultraviolet index forecast for May 9th is 8, or very high. The current time is 1:35 p.m. Central Daylight Time. 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The following reports of weather temperature and wind were made at 1 p.m. DFW Airport, partly sunny, 74, dew point 60, relative humidity 61%, wind south at 9, pressure 29.87 inches and falling. Fort Worth Meacham, cloudy, 73, southeast at 9. Dallas Love Field, partly sunny, 74, south at 8. Arlington, cloudy, 73, southeast at 12. Denton, mostly sunny, 74, south at 8. Mineral Wells, partly sunny, 72, south at 9. Elsewhere around the region, Wichita Falls, sunny, 80, south at 12. Abilene, mostly sunny, 77, southwest at 6. Waco, cloudy, 67, southeast at 3. Tyler, mostly sunny, 76, southeast at 7. Once again at 1 p.m., DFW Airport, partly sunny, 74, south at 9. Now let's check on your local forecast for the Dallas-Fort Worth Metroplex. This afternoon, mostly sunny with a 30% chance of showers and thunderstorms. Highs around 80. South winds around 5 miles an hour. Tonight, partly cloudy in the evening, then becoming mostly cloudy.

40% chance of showers and thunderstorms. Lows in the mid-60s. South winds around 5 miles an hour. Saturday, partly sunny in the morning, then clearing. Highs in the mid-80s. West winds around 5 miles an hour, becoming east in the afternoon. Saturday night, mostly clear. Lows in the upper 60s. South winds 5 to 10 miles an hour. And now the extended forecast. Sunday, showers with a chance of thunderstorms in the afternoon. Highs in the mid-80s. Temperatures falling into the upper 70s in the afternoon. Southeast winds 5 to 10 miles an hour. Chance of rain 80%. Sunday night, mostly cloudy. Showers likely with a chance of thunderstorms in the evening, then a slight chance of showers after midnight. Lows around 60. Chance of rain 60%. Monday, sunny. Highs in the upper 70s.

Tuesday night, clear. Lows in the mid-60s. Wednesday, sunny. Highs around 90. Wednesday night, mostly clear. Lows in the upper 60s. Thursday, mostly sunny. Highs around 90. The forecast key messages for North and Central Texas. Non-severe thunderstorms will continue this morning across North and Central Texas. The severe weather threat increases this evening, then again Sunday afternoon. Large hail and damaging winds will be the primary threats. The spotter information statement for North and Central Texas. Limited spotter activation may be requested this evening along and north of US 380. Even if activation is not locally requested, any reports of hazardous weather to the National Weather Service are appreciated. The ultraviolet index forecast for May 9th is 8, or very high. The current time is 1:39 p.m. Central Daylight Time. 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The following reports of weather temperature and wind were made at 1 p.m. DFW Airport, partly sunny, 74, dew point 60, relative humidity 61%, wind south at 9, pressure 29.87 inches and falling. Fort Worth Meacham, cloudy, 73, southeast at 9. Dallas Love Field, partly sunny, 74, south at 8. Arlington, cloudy, 73, southeast at 12. Denton, mostly sunny, 74, south at 8. Mineral Wells, partly sunny, 72, south at 9. Elsewhere around the region, Wichita Falls, sunny, 80, south at 12. Abilene, mostly sunny, 77, southwest at 6. Waco, cloudy, 67, southeast at 3. Tyler, mostly sunny, 76, southeast at 7. Once again at 1 p.m., DFW Airport, partly sunny, 74, south at 9. Now let's check on your local forecast for the Dallas-Fort Worth Metroplex. This afternoon, mostly sunny with a 30% chance of showers and thunderstorms. Highs around 80. South winds around 5 miles an hour. Tonight, partly cloudy in the evening, then becoming mostly cloudy. A 40% chance of showers and thunderstorms. Lows in the mid-60s. South winds around 5 miles an hour. Saturday, partly sunny in the morning, then clearing. Highs in the mid-80s. West winds around 5 miles an hour, becoming east in the afternoon. Saturday night, mostly clear. Lows in the upper 60s. South winds 5 to 10 miles an hour. And now the extended forecast. Sunday, showers with a chance of thunderstorms in the afternoon. Highs in the mid-80s. Temperatures falling into the upper 70s in the afternoon. Southeast winds 5 to 10 miles an hour. Chance of rain 80%. Sunday night, mostly cloudy. Showers likely with a chance of thunderstorms in the evening, then a slight chance of showers after midnight. Lows around 60. Chance of rain 60%. Monday, sunny. Highs in the upper 70s. Monday night, clear. Lows in the upper 50s. Tuesday, sunny. Highs in the mid-80s. Tuesday night, clear. Lows in the mid-60s. Wednesday, sunny. Highs around 90. Wednesday night, mostly clear. Lows in the upper 60s. Thursday, mostly sunny. Highs around 90. The forecast key messages for North and Central Texas. Non-severe thunderstorms will continue this morning across North and Central Texas. The severe weather threat increases this evening, then again Sunday afternoon. Large hail and damaging winds will be the primary threats. The spotter information statement for North and Central Texas. Limited spotter activation may be requested this evening along and north of US 380. Even if activation is not locally requested, any reports of hazardous weather to the National Weather Service are appreciated.
The ultraviolet index forecast for May 9th is 8, or very high. The current time is 1:43 p.m. Central Daylight Time. 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The following reports of weather temperature and wind were made at 1 p.m. DFW Airport, partly sunny, 74, dew point 60, relative humidity 61%, wind south at 9, pressure 29.87 inches and falling. Fort Worth Meacham, cloudy, 73, southeast at 9. Dallas Love Field, partly sunny, 74, south at 8. Arlington, cloudy, 73, southeast at 12. Denton, mostly sunny, 74, south at 8. Mineral Wells, partly sunny, 72, south at 9. Elsewhere around the region, Wichita Falls, sunny, 80, south at 12. Abilene, mostly sunny, 77, southwest at 6. Waco, cloudy, 67, southeast at 3. Tyler, mostly sunny, 76, southeast at 7. Once again at 1 p.m., DFW Airport, partly sunny, 74, south at 9. Now let's check on your local forecast for the Dallas-Fort Worth Metroplex. This afternoon, mostly sunny with a 30% chance of showers and thunderstorms. Highs around 80. South winds around 5 miles an hour. Tonight, partly cloudy in the evening, then becoming mostly cloudy. A 40% chance of showers and thunderstorms. Lows in the mid-60s. South winds around 5 miles an hour. Saturday, partly sunny in the morning, then clearing. Highs in the mid-80s. West winds around 5 miles an hour, becoming east in the afternoon. Saturday night, mostly clear. Lows in the upper 60s. South winds 5 to 10 miles an hour. And now the extended forecast. Sunday, showers with a chance of thunderstorms in the afternoon. Highs in the mid-80s. Temperatures falling into the upper 70s in the afternoon. Southeast winds 5 to 10 miles an hour. Chance of rain 80%. Sunday night, mostly cloudy. Showers likely with a chance of thunderstorms in the evening, then a slight chance of showers after midnight. Lows around 60. Chance of rain 60%. Monday, sunny. Highs in the upper 70s. Monday night, clear. Lows in the upper 50s. Tuesday, sunny. Highs in the mid-80s. Tuesday night, clear. Lows in the mid-60s. Wednesday, sunny. Highs around 90. Wednesday night, mostly clear. Lows in the upper 60s. Thursday, mostly sunny. Highs around 90. The forecast key messages for North and Central Texas. Non-severe thunderstorms will continue this morning across North and Central Texas. The severe weather threat increases this evening, then again Sunday afternoon. Large hail and damaging winds will be the primary threats. The spotter information statement for North and Central Texas. Limited spotter activation may be requested this evening along and north of US 380. Even if activation is not locally requested, any reports of hazardous weather to the National Weather Service are appreciated. The ultraviolet index forecast for May 9th is 8, or very high. The current time is 1:47 p.m. Central Daylight Time. 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The following reports of weather temperature and wind were made at 1 p.m. DFW Airport, partly sunny, 74, dew point 60, relative humidity 61%, wind south at 9, pressure 29.87 inches and falling. Fort Worth Meacham, cloudy, 73, southeast at 9. Dallas Love Field, partly sunny, 74, south at 8. Arlington, cloudy, 73, southeast at 12. Denton, mostly sunny, 74, south at 8. Mineral Wells,
partly sunny, 72, south at 9. Elsewhere around the region, Wichita Falls, sunny, 80, south at 12. Abilene, mostly sunny, 77, southwest at 6. Waco, cloudy, 67, southeast at 3. Tyler, mostly sunny, 76, southeast at 7. Once again at 1 p.m., DFW Airport, partly sunny, 74, south at 9. Now let's check on your local forecast for the Dallas-Fort Worth Metroplex. This afternoon, mostly sunny with a 30% chance of showers and thunderstorms. Highs around 80. South winds around 5 miles an hour. Tonight, partly cloudy in the evening, then becoming mostly cloudy. A 40% chance of showers and thunderstorms. Lows in the mid-60s. South winds around 5 miles an hour. Saturday, partly sunny in the morning, then clearing. Highs in the mid-80s. West winds around 5 miles an hour, becoming east in the afternoon. Saturday night, mostly clear. Lows in the upper 60s. South winds 5 to 10 miles an hour. And now the extended forecast. Sunday, showers with a chance of thunderstorms in the afternoon. Highs in the mid-80s. Temperatures falling into the upper 70s in the afternoon. Southeast winds 5 to 10 miles an hour. Chance of rain 80%. Sunday night, mostly cloudy. Showers likely with a chance of thunderstorms in the evening, then a slight chance of showers after midnight. Lows around 60. Chance of rain 60%. Monday, sunny. Highs in the upper 70s. Monday night, clear. Lows in the upper 50s. Tuesday, sunny. Highs in the mid-80s. Tuesday night, clear. Lows in the mid-60s. Wednesday, sunny. Highs around 90. Wednesday night, mostly clear. Lows in the upper 60s. Thursday, mostly sunny. Highs around 90. The forecast key messages for North and Central Texas. Non-severe thunderstorms will continue this morning across North and Central Texas. The severe weather threat increases this evening, then again Sunday afternoon. Large hail and damaging winds will be the primary threats. The spotter information statement for North and Central Texas. Limited spotter activation may be requested this evening along and north of US 380. Even if activation is not locally requested, any reports of hazardous weather to the National Weather Service are appreciated. The ultraviolet index forecast for May 9th is 8, or very high. The current time is 1:51 p.m. Central Daylight Time. 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The following reports of weather temperature and wind were made at 1 p.m. DFW Airport, partly sunny, 74, dew point 60, relative humidity 61%, wind south at 9, pressure 29.87 inches and falling. Fort Worth Meacham, cloudy, 73, southeast at 9. Dallas Love Field, partly sunny, 74, south at 8. Arlington, cloudy, 73, southeast at 12. Denton, mostly sunny, 74, south at 8. Mineral Wells, partly sunny, 72, south at 9. Elsewhere around the region, Wichita Falls, sunny, 80, south at 12. Abilene, mostly sunny, 77, southwest at 6. Waco, cloudy, 67, southeast at 3. Tyler, mostly sunny, 76, southeast at 7. Once again at 1 p.m., DFW Airport, partly sunny, 74, south at 9. Now let's check on your local forecast for the Dallas-Fort Worth Metroplex. This afternoon, mostly sunny with a 30% chance of showers and thunderstorms. Highs around 80. South winds around 5 miles an hour. Tonight, partly cloudy in the evening, then becoming mostly cloudy. A 40% chance of showers and thunderstorms. Lows in the mid-60s. South winds around 5 miles an hour.
Saturday, partly sunny in the morning, then clearing. Highs in the mid-80s. West winds around 5 miles an hour, becoming east in the afternoon. Saturday night, mostly clear. Lows in the upper 60s. South winds 5 to 10 miles an hour. And now the extended forecast. Sunday, showers with a chance of thunderstorms in the afternoon. Highs in the mid-80s. Temperatures falling into the upper 70s in the afternoon. Southeast winds 5 to 10 miles an hour. Chance of rain 80%. Sunday night, mostly cloudy. Showers likely with a chance of thunderstorms in the evening, then a slight chance of showers after midnight. Lows around 60. Chance of rain 60%. Monday, sunny. Highs in the upper 70s. Monday night, clear. Lows in the upper 50s. Tuesday, sunny. Highs in the mid-80s. Tuesday night, clear. Lows in the mid-60s. Wednesday, sunny. Highs around 90. Wednesday night, mostly clear. Lows in the upper 60s. Thursday, mostly sunny. Highs around 90. The forecast key messages for North and Central Texas. Non-severe thunderstorms will continue this morning across North and Central Texas. The severe weather threat increases this evening, then again Sunday afternoon. Large hail and damaging winds will be the primary threats. The spotter information statement for North and Central Texas. Limited spotter activation may be requested this evening along and north of US 380. Even if activation is not locally requested, any reports of hazardous weather to the National Weather Service are appreciated. The ultraviolet index forecast for May 9th is 8, or very high. The current time is 1:55 p.m. Central Daylight Time. 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The following reports of weather temperature and wind were made at 1 p.m. DFW Airport, partly sunny, 74, dew point 60, relative humidity 61%, wind south at 9, pressure 29.87 inches and falling. Fort Worth Meacham, cloudy, 73, southeast at 9. Dallas Love Field, partly sunny, 74, south at 8. Arlington, cloudy, 73, southeast at 12. Denton, mostly sunny, 74, south at 8. Mineral Wells, partly sunny, 72, south at 9. Elsewhere around the region, Wichita Falls, sunny, 80, south at 12. Abilene, mostly sunny, 77, southwest at 6. Waco, cloudy, 67, southeast at 3. Tyler, mostly sunny, 76, southeast at 7. Once again at 1 p.m., DFW Airport, partly sunny, 74, south at 9. Now let's check on your local forecast for the Dallas-Fort Worth Metroplex. This afternoon, mostly sunny with a 30% chance of showers and thunderstorms. Highs around 80. South winds around 5 miles an hour. Tonight, partly cloudy in the evening, then becoming mostly cloudy. A 40% chance of showers and thunderstorms. Lows in the mid-60s. South winds around 5 miles an hour. Saturday, partly sunny in the morning, then clearing. Highs in the mid-80s. West winds around 5 miles an hour, becoming east in the afternoon. Saturday night, mostly clear. Lows in the upper 60s. South winds 5 to 10 miles an hour. And now the extended forecast. Sunday, showers with a chance of thunderstorms in the afternoon. Highs in the mid-80s. Temperatures falling into the upper 70s in the afternoon. Southeast winds 5 to 10 miles an hour. Chance of rain 80%. Sunday night, mostly cloudy. Showers likely with a chance of thunderstorms in the evening, then a slight chance of showers after midnight. Lows around 60. Chance of rain 60%. Monday, sunny. Highs in the upper 70s. Monday night, clear.
lows in the upper 50s. Tuesday, sunny. Highs in the mid-80s. Tuesday night, clear. Lows in the mid-60s. Wednesday, sunny. Highs around 90. Wednesday night, mostly clear. Lows in the upper 60s. Thursday, mostly sunny. Highs around 90. The forecast key messages for North and Central Texas. Non-severe thunderstorms will continue this morning across North and Central Texas. The severe weather threat increases this evening, then again Sunday afternoon. Large hail and damaging winds will be the primary threats. The spotter information statement for North and Central Texas. Limited spotter activation may be requested this evening along and north of US 380. Even if activation is not locally requested, any reports of hazardous weather to the National Weather Service are appreciated. The ultraviolet index forecast for May 9th is 8, or very high. The current time is 1:59 p.m. Central Daylight Time. 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The following reports of weather temperature and wind were made at 1 p.m. DFW Airport, partly sunny, 74, dew point 60, relative humidity 61%, wind south at 9, pressure 29.87 inches and falling. Fort Worth Meacham, cloudy, 73, southeast at 9. Dallas Love Field, partly sunny, 74, south at 8. Arlington, cloudy, 73, southeast at 12. Denton, mostly sunny, 74, south at 8. Mineral Wells, partly sunny, 72, south at 9. Elsewhere around the region, Wichita Falls, sunny, 80, south at 12. Abilene, mostly sunny, 77, southwest at 6. Waco, cloudy, 67, southeast at 3. Tyler, mostly sunny, 76, southeast at 7. Once again at 1 p.m., DFW Airport, partly sunny, 74, south at 9. Now let's check on your local forecast for the Dallas-Fort Worth Metroplex. This afternoon, mostly sunny with a 30% chance of showers and thunderstorms. Highs around 80. South winds around 5 miles an hour. Tonight, partly cloudy in the evening, then becoming mostly cloudy. A 40% chance of showers and thunderstorms. Lows in the mid-60s. South winds around 5 miles an hour. Saturday, partly sunny in the morning, then clearing. Highs in the mid-80s. West winds around 5 miles an hour, becoming east in the afternoon. Saturday night, mostly clear. Lows in the upper 60s. South winds 5 to 10 miles an hour. And now the extended forecast. Sunday, showers with a chance of thunderstorms in the afternoon. Highs in the mid-80s. Temperatures falling into the upper 70s in the afternoon. Southeast winds 5 to 10 miles an hour. Chance of rain 80%. Sunday night, mostly cloudy. Showers likely with a chance of thunderstorms in the evening, then a slight chance of showers after midnight. Lows around 60. Chance of rain 60%. Monday, sunny. Highs in the upper 70s. Monday night, clear. Lows in the upper 50s. Tuesday, sunny. Highs in the mid-80s. Tuesday night, clear. Lows in the mid-60s. Wednesday, sunny. Highs around 90. Wednesday night, mostly clear. Lows in the upper 60s. Thursday, mostly sunny. Highs around 90. The forecast key messages for North and Central Texas. Non-severe thunderstorms will continue this morning across North and Central Texas. The severe weather threat increases this evening, then again Sunday afternoon. Large hail and damaging winds will be the primary threats. The spotter information statement for North and Central Texas. Limited spotter activation may be requested this evening along and north of US 380.
Even if activation is not locally requested, any reports of hazardous weather to the National Weather Service are appreciated. The ultraviolet index forecast for May 9th is 8, or very high. The current time is 2:03 p.m. Central Daylight Time. 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The following reports of weather temperature and wind were made at 2 p.m. DFW Airport, cloudy, 74, dew point 61, relative humidity 63%, wind south at 10, pressure 29.85 inches and falling. Fort Worth Meacham, cloudy, 73, south at 13, gusting to 21. Dallas Love Field, cloudy, 76, south at 10. Arlington, cloudy, 73, south at 9, gusting to 20. Denton, mostly sunny, 77, southwest at 7. Mineral Wells, cloudy, 73, southeast at 12. Elsewhere around the region, Wichita Falls, mostly sunny, 82, southwest at 12. Abilene, mostly sunny, 80, southwest at 15. Waco, cloudy, 70, variable at 3. Tyler, mostly sunny, 79, variable at 6. Once again at 2 p.m., DFW Airport, cloudy, 74, south at 10. Now let's check on your local forecast for the Dallas-Fort Worth Metroplex. This afternoon, mostly sunny with a 30% chance of showers and thunderstorms. Highs around 80. South winds around 5 miles an hour. Tonight, partly cloudy in the evening, then becoming mostly cloudy. A 40% chance of showers and thunderstorms. Lows in the mid-60s. South winds around 5 miles an hour. Saturday, partly sunny in the morning, then clearing. Highs in the mid-80s. West winds around 5 miles an hour, becoming east in the afternoon. Saturday night, mostly clear. Lows in the upper 60s. South winds 5 to 10 miles an hour. And now the extended forecast. Sunday, showers with a chance of thunderstorms in the afternoon. Highs in the mid-80s. Temperatures falling into the upper 70s in the afternoon. Southeast winds 5 to 10 miles an hour. Chance of rain 80%. Sunday night, mostly cloudy. Showers likely with a chance of thunderstorms in the evening, then a slight chance of showers after midnight. Lows around 60. Chance of rain 60%. Monday, sunny. Highs in the upper 70s. Monday night, clear. Lows in the upper 50s. Tuesday, sunny. Highs in the mid-80s. Tuesday night, clear. Lows in the mid-60s. Wednesday, sunny. Highs around 90. Wednesday night, mostly clear. Lows in the upper 60s. Thursday, mostly sunny. Highs around 90. The forecast key messages for North and Central Texas. Non-severe thunderstorms will continue this morning across North and Central Texas. The severe weather threat increases this evening, then again Sunday afternoon. Large hail and damaging winds will be the primary threats. The spotter information statement for North and Central Texas. Limited spotter activation may be requested this evening along and north of us 380. Even if activation is not locally requested, any reports of hazardous weather to the National Weather Service are appreciated. The ultraviolet index forecast for May 9th is 8, or very high. The current time is 2:07 p.m. Central Daylight Time. 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The following reports of weather temperature and wind were made at 2 p.m. DFW Airport, cloudy, 74, dew point 61, relative humidity 63%, wind south at 10, pressure 29.85 inches and falling. Fort Worth Meacham, cloudy, 73, south at 13, gusting to 21.
Dallas Love Field, cloudy, 76, south at 10. Arlington, cloudy, 73, south at 9, gusting to 20. Denton, mostly sunny, 77, southwest at 7. Mineral Wells, cloudy, 73, southeast at 12. Elsewhere around the region, Wichita Falls, mostly sunny, 82, southwest at 12. Abilene, mostly sunny, 80, southwest at 15. Waco, cloudy, 70, variable at 3. Tyler, mostly sunny, 79, variable at 6. Once again at 2 p.m., DFW Airport, cloudy, 74, south at 10. Now let's check on your local forecast for the Dallas-Fort Worth Metroplex. This afternoon, mostly sunny with a 30% chance of showers and thunderstorms. Highs around 80. South winds around 5 miles an hour. Tonight, partly cloudy in the evening, then becoming mostly cloudy. A 40% chance of showers and thunderstorms. Lows in the mid-60s. South winds around 5 miles an hour. Saturday, partly sunny in the morning, then clearing. Highs in the mid-80s. West winds around 5 miles an hour, becoming east in the afternoon. Saturday night, mostly clear. Lows in the upper 60s. South winds 5 to 10 miles an hour. And now the extended forecast. Sunday, showers with a chance of thunderstorms in the afternoon. Highs in the mid-80s. Temperatures falling into the upper 70s in the afternoon. Southeast winds 5 to 10 miles an hour. Chance of rain 80%. Sunday night, mostly cloudy. Showers likely with a chance of thunderstorms in the evening, then a slight chance of showers after midnight. Lows around 60. Chance of rain 60%. Monday, sunny. Highs in the upper 70s. Monday night, clear. Lows in the upper 50s. Tuesday, sunny. Highs in the mid-80s. Tuesday night, clear. Lows in the mid-60s. Wednesday, sunny. Highs around 90. Wednesday night, mostly clear. Lows in the upper 60s. Thursday, mostly sunny. Highs around 90. The forecast key messages for North and Central Texas. Non-severe thunderstorms will continue this morning across North and Central Texas. The severe weather threat increases this evening, then again Sunday afternoon. Large hail and damaging winds will be the primary threats. The spotter information statement for North and Central Texas. Limited spotter activation may be requested this evening along and north of US 380. Even if activation is not locally requested, any reports of hazardous weather to the National Weather Service are appreciated. The ultraviolet index forecast for May 9th is 8, or very high. The current time is 2:11 p.m. Central Daylight Time. 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The following reports of weather temperature and wind were made at 2 p.m. DFW Airport, cloudy, 74, dew point 61, relative humidity 63%, wind south at 10, pressure 29.85 inches and falling. Fort Worth Meacham, cloudy, 73, south at 13, gusting to 21. Dallas Love Field, cloudy, 76, south at 10. Arlington, cloudy, 73, south at 9, gusting to 20. Denton, mostly sunny, 77, southwest at 7. Mineral Wells, cloudy, 73, southeast at 12. Elsewhere around the region, Wichita Falls, mostly sunny, 82, southwest at 12. Abilene, mostly sunny, 80, southwest at 15. Waco, cloudy, 70, variable at 3. Tyler, mostly sunny, 79, variable at 6. Once again at 2 p.m., DFW Airport, cloudy, 74, south at 10. Now let's check on your local forecast for the Dallas-Fort Worth Metroplex. This afternoon, mostly sunny with a 30% chance of showers and thunderstorms.
highs around 80. South winds around 5 miles an hour. Tonight, partly cloudy in the evening, then becoming mostly cloudy. A 40% chance of showers and thunderstorms. Lows in the mid-60s. South winds around 5 miles an hour. Saturday, partly sunny in the morning, then clearing. Highs in the mid-80s. West winds around 5 miles an hour, becoming east in the afternoon. Saturday night, mostly clear. Lows in the upper 60s. South winds 5 to 10 miles an hour. And now the extended forecast. Sunday, showers with a chance of thunderstorms in the afternoon. Highs in the mid-80s. Temperatures falling into the upper 70s in the afternoon. Southeast winds 5 to 10 miles an hour. Chance of rain 80%. Sunday night, mostly cloudy. Showers likely with a chance of thunderstorms in the evening, then a slight chance of showers after midnight. Lows around 60. Chance of rain 60%. Monday, sunny. Highs in the upper 70s. Monday night.

highs around 90. Wednesday night, mostly clear. Lows in the upper 60s. Thursday, mostly sunny. Highs around 90. The forecast key messages for North and Central Texas. Non-severe thunderstorms will continue this morning across North and Central Texas. The severe weather threat increases this evening, then again Sunday afternoon. Large hail and damaging winds will be the primary threats. The spotter information statement for North and Central Texas. Limited spotter activation may be requested this evening along and north of US 380. Even if activation is not locally requested, any reports of hazardous weather to the National Weather Service are appreciated. The ultraviolet index forecast for May 9th is 8, or very high. The current time is 2:15 p.m. Central Daylight Time. 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The following reports of weather temperature and wind were made at 2 p.m. DFW Airport, cloudy, 74, dew point 61, relative humidity 63%, wind south at 10, pressure 29.85 inches and falling. Fort Worth Meacham, cloudy, 73, south at 13, gusting to 21. Dallas Love Field, cloudy, 76, south at 10. Arlington, cloudy, 73, south at 9, gusting to 20. Denton, mostly sunny, 77, southwest at 7. Mineral Wells, cloudy, 73, southeast at 12. Elsewhere around the region, Wichita Falls, mostly sunny, 82, southwest at 12. Abilene, mostly sunny, 80, southwest at 15. Waco, cloudy, 70, variable at 3. Tyler, mostly sunny, 79, variable at 6. Once again at 2 p.m., DFW Airport, cloudy, 74, south at 10. Now let's check on your local forecast for the Dallas-Fort Worth Metroplex. This afternoon, mostly sunny with a 30% chance of showers and thunderstorms. Highs around 80. South winds around 5 miles an hour. Tonight, partly cloudy in the evening, then becoming mostly cloudy. A 40% chance of showers and thunderstorms. Lows in the mid-60s. South winds around 5 miles an hour. Saturday, partly sunny in the morning, then clearing. Highs in the mid-80s. West winds around 5 miles an hour, becoming east in the afternoon. Saturday night, mostly clear. Lows in the upper 60s. South winds 5 to 10 miles an hour. And now the extended forecast. Sunday, showers with a chance of thunderstorms in the afternoon. Highs in the mid-80s. Temperatures falling into the upper 70s in the afternoon. Southeast winds 5 to 10 miles an hour. Chance of rain 80%. Sunday night, mostly cloudy. Showers likely with a chance of thunderstorms in the evening, then a slight chance of showers after midnight. Lows around 60. Chance of rain 60%. Monday, sunny. Highs in the upper 70s. Monday night, clear. Lows in the upper 50s. Tuesday, sunny. Highs in the mid-80s. Tuesday night, clear. Lows in the mid-60s. Wednesday, sunny. Highs around 90. Wednesday night, mostly clear. Lows in the upper 60s. Thursday, mostly sunny. Highs around 90. The forecast key messages for North and Central Texas. Isolated to scattered storms should continue through the afternoon. There is a very low threat of small to marginally severe hail. The severe threat increases this evening when a line of storms moves across the Red River. The main threat will be damaging wind gusts across eastern North Texas. The severe threat returns Sunday afternoon and evening. Large hail and damaging winds will be the primary threats. The spotter information statement for North and Central Texas. Limited spotter activation may be requested this evening along and north of US 380.
Even if activation is not locally requested, any reports of hazardous weather to the National Weather Service are appreciated. The ultraviolet index forecast for May 9th is 8, or very high. The current time is 2:19 p.m. Central Daylight Time. 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The following reports of weather temperature and wind were made at 2 p.m. DFW Airport, cloudy, 74, dew point 61, relative humidity 63%, wind south at 10, pressure 29.85 inches and falling. Fort Worth Meacham, cloudy, 73, south at 13, gusting to 21. Dallas Love Field, cloudy, 76, south at 10. Arlington, cloudy, 73, south at 9, gusting to 20. Denton, mostly sunny, 77, southwest at 7. Mineral Wells, cloudy, 73, southeast at 12. Elsewhere around the region, Wichita Falls, mostly sunny, 82, southwest at 12. Abilene, mostly sunny, 80, southwest at 15. Waco, cloudy, 70, variable at 3. Tyler, mostly sunny, 79, variable at 6. Once again at 2 p.m., DFW Airport, cloudy, 74, south at 10. Now let's check on your local forecast for the Dallas-Fort Worth Metroplex. This afternoon, mostly sunny with a 30% chance of showers and thunderstorms. Highs around 80. South winds around 5 miles an hour. Tonight, partly cloudy in the evening, then becoming mostly cloudy. A 40% chance of showers and thunderstorms. Lows in the mid-60s. South winds around 5 miles an hour. Saturday, partly sunny in the morning, then clearing. Highs in the mid-80s. West winds around 5 miles an hour, becoming east in the afternoon. Saturday night, mostly clear. Lows in the upper 60s. South winds 5 to 10 miles an hour. And now the extended forecast. Sunday, showers with a chance of thunderstorms in the afternoon. Highs in the mid-80s. Temperatures falling into the upper 70s in the afternoon. Southeast winds 5 to 10 miles an hour. Chance of rain 80%. Sunday night, mostly cloudy. Showers likely with a chance of thunderstorms in the evening, then a slight chance of showers after midnight. Lows around 60. Chance of rain 60%. Monday, sunny. Highs in the upper 70s. Monday night, clear. Lows in the upper 50s. Tuesday, sunny. Highs in the mid-80s. Tuesday night, clear. Lows in the mid-60s. Wednesday, sunny. Highs around 90. Wednesday night, mostly clear. Lows in the upper 60s. Thursday, mostly sunny. Highs around 90. The forecast key messages for North and Central Texas. Isolated to scattered storms should continue through the afternoon. There is a very low threat of small to marginally severe hail. The severe threat increases this evening when a line of storms moves across the Red River. The main threat will be damaging wind gusts across eastern North Texas. The severe threat returns Sunday afternoon and evening. Large hail and damaging winds will be the primary threats. The spotter information statement for North and Central Texas. Limited spotter activation may be requested this evening along and north of US 380. Even if activation is not locally requested, any reports of hazardous weather to the National Weather Service are appreciated. The ultraviolet index forecast for May 9th is 8, or very high. The current time is 2:24 p.m. Central Daylight Time. 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The following reports of weather temperature and wind were made at 2 p.m.
DFW Airport, cloudy, 74, dew point 61, relative humidity 63%, wind south at 10, pressure 29.85 inches and falling. Fort Worth Meacham, cloudy, 73, south at 13, gusting to 21. Dallas Love Field, cloudy, 76, south at 10. Arlington, cloudy, 73, south at 9, gusting to 20. Denton, mostly sunny, 77, southwest at 7. Mineral Wells, cloudy, 73, southeast at 12. Elsewhere around the region, Wichita Falls, mostly sunny, 82, southwest at 12. Abilene, mostly sunny, 80, southwest at 15. Waco, cloudy, 70, variable at 3. Tyler, mostly sunny, 79, variable at 6. Once again at 2 p.m., DFW Airport, cloudy, 74, south at 10. Now let's check on your local forecast for the Dallas-Fort Worth Metroplex. This afternoon, mostly sunny with a 30% chance of showers and thunderstorms. Highs around 80. South winds around 5 miles an hour. Tonight, partly cloudy in the evening, then becoming mostly cloudy. A 40% chance of showers and thunderstorms. Lows in the mid-60s. South winds around 5 miles an hour. Saturday, partly sunny in the morning, then clearing. Highs in the mid-80s. West winds around 5 miles an hour, becoming east in the afternoon. Saturday night, mostly clear. Lows in the upper 60s. South winds 5 to 10 miles an hour. And now the extended forecast. Sunday, showers with a chance of thunderstorms in the afternoon. Highs in the mid-80s. Temperatures falling into the upper 70s in the afternoon. Southeast winds 5 to 10 miles an hour. Chance of rain 80%. Sunday night, mostly cloudy. Showers likely with a chance of thunderstorms in the evening, then a slight chance of showers after midnight. Lows around 60. Chance of rain 60%. Monday, sunny. Highs in the upper 70s. Monday night, clear. Lows in the upper 50s. Tuesday, sunny. Highs in the mid-80s. Tuesday night, clear. Lows in the mid-60s. Wednesday, sunny. Highs around 90. Wednesday night, mostly clear. Lows in the upper 60s. Thursday, mostly sunny. Highs around 90. The forecast key messages for North and Central Texas. Isolated to scattered storms should continue through the afternoon. There is a very low threat of small to marginally severe hail. The severe threat increases this evening when a line of storms moves across the Red River. The main threat will be damaging wind gusts across eastern North Texas. The severe threat returns Sunday afternoon and evening. Large hail and damaging winds will be the primary threats. The spotter information statement for North and Central Texas. Limited spotter activation may be requested this evening along and north of US-380. Even if activation is not locally requested, any reports of hazardous weather to the National Weather Service are appreciated. The ultraviolet index forecast for May 9th is 8, or very high. The current time is 2:28 p.m. Central Daylight Time. 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The following reports of weather temperature and wind were made at 2 p.m. DFW Airport, cloudy, 74, dew point 61, relative humidity 63%, wind south at 10, pressure 29.85 inches and falling. Fort Worth Meacham, cloudy, 73, south at 13, gusting to 21. Dallas Love Field, cloudy, 76, south at 10. Arlington, cloudy, 73, south at 9, gusting to 20. Denton, mostly sunny, 77, southwest at 7. Mineral Wells, cloudy, 73, southeast at 12. Elsewhere around the region, Wichita Falls, mostly sunny, 82, southwest at 12.
Abilene, mostly sunny, 80, southwest at 15. Waco, cloudy, 70, variable at 3. Tyler, mostly sunny, 79, variable at 6. Once again at 2 p.m., DFW Airport, cloudy, 74, south at 10. Now let's check on your local forecast for the Dallas-Fort Worth Metroplex. This afternoon, mostly sunny with a 30% chance of showers and thunderstorms. Highs around 80. South winds around 5 miles an hour. Tonight, partly cloudy in the evening, then becoming mostly cloudy. A 40% chance of showers and thunderstorms. Lows in the mid-60s. South winds around 5 miles an hour. Saturday, partly sunny in the morning, then clearing. Highs in the mid-80s. West winds around 5 miles an hour, becoming east in the afternoon. Saturday night, mostly clear. Lows in the upper 60s. South winds 5 to 10 miles an hour. And now the extended forecast. Sunday, showers with a chance of thunderstorms in the afternoon. Highs in the mid-80s. Temperatures falling into the upper 70s in the afternoon. Southeast winds 5 to 10 miles an hour. Chance of rain 80%. Sunday night, mostly cloudy. Showers likely with a chance of thunderstorms in the evening, then a slight chance of showers after midnight. Lows around 60. Chance of rain 60%. Monday, sunny. Highs in the upper 70s. Monday night, clear. Lows in the upper 50s. Tuesday, sunny. Highs in the mid-80s. Tuesday night, clear. Lows in the mid-60s. Wednesday, sunny. Highs around 90. Wednesday night, mostly clear. Lows in the upper 60s. Thursday, mostly sunny. Highs around 90. The forecast key messages for North and Central Texas. Isolated to scattered storms should continue through the afternoon. There is a very low threat of small to marginally severe hail. The severe threat increases this evening when a line of storms moves across the Red River. The main threat will be damaging wind gusts across eastern North Texas. The severe threat returns Sunday afternoon and evening. Large hail and damaging winds will be the primary threats. The spotter information statement for North and Central Texas. Limited spotter activation may be requested this evening along and north of US-380. Even if activation is not locally requested, any reports of hazardous weather to the National Weather Service are appreciated. The ultraviolet index forecast for May 9th is 8, or very high. The current time is 2:32 p.m. Central Daylight Time. 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The following reports of weather temperature and wind were made at 2. The current time is 2:32 p.m. Central Daylight Time. 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

Cloudy, 73, south at 9, gusting to 20. Denton, mostly sunny, 77, southwest at 7. Mineral Wells, cloudy, 73, southeast at 12. Elsewhere around the region, Wichita Falls, mostly sunny, 82, southwest at 12. Abilene, mostly sunny, 80, southwest at 15. Waco, cloudy, 70, variable at 3. Tyler, mostly sunny, 79, variable at 6. Once again at 2 p.m., DFW Airport, cloudy, 74, south at 10. Now let's check on your local forecast for the Dallas-Fort Worth Metroplex. This afternoon, mostly sunny with a 30% chance of showers and thunderstorms. Highs around 80. South winds around 5 miles an hour. Tonight, partly cloudy in the evening, then becoming mostly cloudy. A 40% chance of showers and thunderstorms. Lows in the mid-60s. South winds around 5 miles an hour. Saturday, partly sunny in the morning, then clearing. Highs in the mid-80s. West winds around 5 miles an hour, becoming east in the afternoon. Saturday night, mostly clear. Lows in the upper 60s. South winds 5 to 10 miles an hour. And now the extended forecast. Sunday, showers with a chance of thunderstorms in the afternoon. Highs in the mid-80s. Temperatures falling into the upper 70s in the afternoon. Southeast winds 5 to 10 miles an hour. Chance of rain 80%. Sunday night, mostly cloudy. Showers likely with a chance of thunderstorms in the evening, then a slight chance of showers after midnight. Lows around 60. Chance of rain 60%. Monday, sunny. Highs in the upper 70s. Monday night, clear. Lows in the upper 50s. Tuesday, sunny. Highs in the mid-80s. Tuesday night, clear. Lows in the mid-60s. Wednesday, sunny. Highs around 90. Wednesday night, mostly clear. Lows in the upper 60s. Thursday, mostly sunny. Highs around 90. The forecast key messages for North and Central Texas. Isolated to scattered storms should continue through the afternoon. There is a very low threat of small to marginally severe hail. The severe threat increases this evening when a line of storms moves across the Red River. The main threat will be damaging wind gusts across eastern North Texas. The severe threat returns Sunday afternoon and evening. Large hail and damaging winds will be the primary threats. The spotter information statement for North and Central Texas. Limited spotter activation may be requested this evening along and north of US 380. Even if activation is not locally requested, any reports of hazardous weather to the National Weather Service are appreciated. The ultraviolet index forecast for May 9th is 8, or very high. The current time is 2:36 p.m. Central Daylight Time. 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The following reports of weather temperature and wind were made at 2 p.m. DFW Airport, cloudy, 74, dew point 61, relative humidity 63%, wind south at 10, pressure 29.85 inches and falling. Fort Worth Meacham, cloudy, 73, south at 13, gusting to 21. Dallas Love Field, cloudy, 76, south at 10. Arlington, cloudy, 73, south at 9, gusting to 20. Denton, mostly sunny, 77, southwest at 7. Mineral Wells, cloudy, 73, southeast at 12. Elsewhere around the region, Wichita Falls, mostly sunny, 82, southwest at 12. Abilene, mostly sunny, 80, southwest at 15. Waco, cloudy, 70, variable at 3. Tyler, mostly sunny, 79, variable at 6. Once again at 2 p.m., DFW Airport, cloudy, 74, south at 10. Now let's check on your local forecast for the Dallas-Fort Worth Metroplex.

this afternoon, mostly sunny with a 30% chance of showers and thunderstorms. Highs around 80. South winds around 5 miles an hour. Tonight, partly cloudy in the evening, then becoming mostly cloudy. A 40% chance of showers and thunderstorms. Lows in the mid-60s. South winds around 5 miles an hour. Saturday, partly sunny in the morning, then clearing. Highs in the mid-80s. West winds around 5 miles an hour, becoming east in the afternoon. Saturday night, mostly clear. Lows in the upper 60s. South winds 5 to 10 miles an hour. And now the extended forecast. Sunday, showers with a chance of thunderstorms in the afternoon. Highs in the mid-80s. Temperatures falling into the upper 70s in the afternoon. Southeast winds 5 to 10 miles an hour. Chance of rain 80%. Sunday night, mostly cloudy. Showers likely with a chance of thunderstorms in the evening, then a slight chance of showers after midnight. Lows around 60. Chance of rain 60%. Monday, sunny. Highs in the upper 70s. Monday night, clear. Lows in the upper 50s. Tuesday, sunny. Highs in the mid-80s. Tuesday night, clear. Lows in the mid-60s. Wednesday, sunny. Highs around 90. Wednesday night, mostly clear. Lows in the upper 60s. Thursday, mostly sunny. Highs around 90. The forecast key messages for North and Central Texas. Isolated to scattered storms should continue through the afternoon. There is a very low threat of small to marginally severe hail. The severe threat increases this evening when a line of storms moves across the Red River. The main threat will be damaging wind gusts across eastern North Texas. The severe threat returns Sunday afternoon and evening. Large hail and damaging winds will be the primary threats. The spotter information statement for North and Central Texas. Limited spotter activation may be requested this evening along and north of US 380. Even if activation is not locally requested, any reports of hazardous weather to the National Weather Service are appreciated. The ultraviolet index forecast for May 9th is 8, or very high. The current time is 2:41 p.m. Central Daylight Time. 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The following reports of weather temperature and wind were made at 2 p.m. DFW Airport, cloudy, 74, dew point 61, relative humidity 63%, wind south at 10, pressure 29.85 inches and falling. Fort Worth Meacham, cloudy, 73, south at 13, gusting to 21. Dallas Love Field, cloudy, 76, south at 10. Arlington, cloudy, 73, south at 9, gusting to 20. Denton, mostly sunny, 77, southwest at 7. Mineral Wells, cloudy, 73, southeast at 12. Elsewhere around the region, Wichita Falls, mostly sunny, 82, southwest at 12. Abilene, mostly sunny, 80, southwest at 15. Waco, cloudy, 70, variable at 3. Tyler, mostly sunny, 79, variable at 6. Once again at 2 p.m., DFW Airport, cloudy, 74, south at 10. Now let's check on your local forecast for the Dallas-Fort Worth Metroplex. This afternoon, mostly sunny with a 30% chance of showers and thunderstorms. Highs around 80. South winds around 5 miles an hour. Tonight, partly cloudy in the evening, then becoming mostly cloudy. A 40% chance of showers and thunderstorms. Lows in the mid-60s. South winds around 5 miles an hour. Saturday, partly sunny in the morning, then clearing. Highs in the mid-80s. West winds around 5 miles an hour, becoming east in the afternoon. Saturday night, mostly clear. Lows in the upper 60s. South winds 5 to 10 miles an hour.
And now the extended forecast. Sunday, showers with a chance of thunderstorms in the afternoon. Highs in the mid-80s. Temperatures falling into the upper 70s in the afternoon. Southeast winds 5 to 10 miles an hour. Chance of rain 80%. Sunday night, mostly cloudy. Showers likely with a chance of thunderstorms in the evening, then a slight chance of showers after midnight. Lows around 60. Chance of rain 60%. Monday, sunny. Highs in the upper 70s. Monday night, clear.

highs around 90. Wednesday night, mostly clear. Lows in the upper 60s. Thursday, mostly sunny. Highs around 90. The forecast key messages for North and Central Texas. Isolated to scattered storms should continue through the afternoon. There is a very low threat of small to marginally severe hail. The severe threat increases this evening when a line of storms moves across the Red River. The main threat will be damaging wind gusts across eastern North Texas. The severe threat returns Sunday afternoon and evening. Large hail and damaging winds will be the primary threats. The spotter information statement for North and Central Texas. Limited spotter activation may be requested this evening along and north of US 380. Even if activation is not locally requested, any reports of hazardous weather to the National Weather Service are appreciated. The ultraviolet index forecast for May 9th is 8, or very high. The current time is 2:45 p.m. Central Daylight Time. 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The following reports of weather temperature and wind were made at 2 p.m. DFW Airport, cloudy, 74, dew point 61, relative humidity 63%, wind south at 10, pressure 29.85 inches and falling. Fort Worth Meacham, cloudy, 73, south at 13, gusting to 21. Dallas Love Field, cloudy, 76, south at 10. Arlington, cloudy, 73, south at 9, gusting to 20. Denton, mostly sunny, 77, southwest at 7. Mineral Wells, cloudy, 73, southeast at 12. Elsewhere around the region, Wichita Falls, mostly sunny, 82, southwest at 12. Abilene, mostly sunny, 80, southwest at 15. Waco, cloudy, 70, variable at 3. Tyler, mostly sunny, 79, variable at 6. Once again at 2 p.m., DFW Airport, cloudy, 74, south at 10. Now let's check on your local forecast for the Dallas-Fort Worth Metroplex. This afternoon, mostly sunny with a 30% chance of showers and thunderstorms. Highs around 80. South winds around 5 miles an hour. Tonight, partly cloudy in the evening, then becoming mostly cloudy. A 40% chance of showers and thunderstorms. Lows in the mid-60s. South winds around 5 miles an hour. Saturday, partly sunny in the morning, then clearing. Highs in the mid-80s. West winds around 5 miles an hour, becoming east in the afternoon. Saturday night, mostly clear. Lows in the upper 60s. South winds 5 to 10 miles an hour. And now the extended forecast. Sunday, showers with a chance of thunderstorms in the afternoon. Highs in the mid-80s. Temperatures falling into the upper 70s in the afternoon. Southeast winds 5 to 10 miles an hour. Chance of rain 80%. Sunday night, mostly cloudy. Showers likely with a chance of thunderstorms in the evening, then a slight chance of showers after midnight. Lows around 60. Chance of rain 60%. Monday, sunny. Highs in the upper 70s. Monday night, clear. Lows in the upper 50s. Tuesday, sunny. Highs in the mid-80s. Tuesday night, clear. Lows in the mid-60s. Wednesday, sunny. Highs around 90. Wednesday night, mostly clear. Lows in the upper 60s. Thursday, mostly sunny. Highs around 90. The forecast key messages for North and Central Texas. Isolated to scattered storms should continue through the afternoon. There is a very low threat of small to marginally severe hail. The severe threat increases this evening when a line of storms moves across the Red River. The main threat will be damaging wind gusts across eastern North Texas. The severe threat returns Sunday afternoon and evening. Large hail and damaging winds will be the primary threats. The spotter information statement for North and Central Texas.
Limited spotter activation may be requested this evening along and north of S-380. Even if activation is not locally requested, any reports of hazardous weather to the National Weather Service are appreciated. The ultraviolet index forecast for May 9th is 8, or very high. The current time is 2:49 p.m. Central Daylight Time. 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The following reports of weather temperature and wind were made at 2 p.m. DFW Airport, cloudy, 74, dew point 61, relative humidity 63%, wind south at 10, pressure 29.85 inches and falling. Fort Worth Meacham, cloudy, 73, south at 13, gusting to 21. Dallas Love Field, cloudy, 76, south at 10. Arlington, cloudy, 73, south at 9, gusting to 20. Denton, mostly sunny, 77, southwest at 7. Mineral Wells, cloudy, 73, southeast at 12. Elsewhere around the region, Wichita Falls, mostly sunny, 82, southwest at 12. Abilene, mostly sunny, 80, southwest at 15. Waco, cloudy, 70, variable at 3. Tyler, mostly sunny, 79, variable at 6. Once again at 2 p.m., DFW Airport, cloudy, 74, south at 10. Now let's check on your local forecast for the Dallas-Fort Worth Metroplex. This afternoon, mostly sunny with a 30% chance of showers and thunderstorms. Highs around 80. South winds around 5 miles an hour. Tonight, partly cloudy in the evening, then becoming mostly cloudy. A 40% chance of showers and thunderstorms. Lows in the mid-60s. South winds around 5 miles an hour. Saturday, partly sunny in the morning, then clearing. Highs in the mid-80s. West winds around 5 miles an hour, becoming east in the afternoon. Saturday night, mostly clear. Lows in the upper 60s. South winds 5 to 10 miles an hour. And now the extended forecast. Sunday, showers with a chance of thunderstorms in the afternoon. Highs in the mid-80s. Temperatures falling into the upper 70s in the afternoon. Southeast winds 5 to 10 miles an hour. Chance of rain 80%. Sunday night, mostly cloudy. Showers likely with a chance of thunderstorms in the evening, then a slight chance of showers after midnight. Lows around 60. Chance of rain 60%. Monday, sunny. Highs in the upper 70s. Monday night, clear. Lows in the upper 50s. Tuesday, sunny. Highs in the mid-80s. Tuesday night, clear. Lows in the mid-60s. Wednesday, sunny. Highs around 90. Wednesday night, mostly clear. Lows in the upper 60s. Thursday, mostly sunny. Highs around 90. The forecast key messages for North and Central Texas. Isolated to scattered storms should continue through the afternoon. There is a very low threat of small to marginally severe hail. The severe threat increases this evening when a line of storms moves across the Red River. The main threat will be damaging wind gusts across eastern North Texas. The severe threat returns Sunday afternoon and evening. Large hail and damaging winds will be the primary threats. The spotter information statement for North and Central Texas. Limited spotter activation may be requested this evening along and north of S-380. Even if activation is not locally requested, any reports of hazardous weather to the National Weather Service are appreciated. The ultraviolet index forecast for May 9th is 8, or very high. The current time is 2:53 p.m. Central Daylight Time. 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The following reports of weather temperature and wind were made at 2 p.m.
DFW Airport, cloudy, 74, dew point 61, relative humidity 63%, wind south at 10, pressure 29.85 inches and falling. Fort Worth Meacham, cloudy, 73, south at 13, gusting to 21. Dallas Love Field, cloudy, 76, south at 10. Arlington, cloudy, 73, south at 9, gusting to 20. Denton, mostly sunny, 77, southwest at 7. Mineral Wells, cloudy, 73, southeast at 12. Elsewhere around the region, Wichita Falls, mostly sunny, 82, southwest at 12. Abilene, mostly sunny, 80, southwest at 15. Waco, cloudy, 70, variable at 3. Tyler, mostly sunny, 79, variable at 6. Once again at 2 p.m., DFW Airport, cloudy, 74, south at 10. Now let's check on your local forecast for the Dallas-Fort Worth Metroplex. This afternoon, mostly sunny with a 30% chance of showers and thunderstorms. Highs around 80. South winds around 5 miles an hour. Tonight, partly cloudy in the evening, then becoming mostly cloudy. A 40% chance of showers and thunderstorms. Lows in the mid-60s. South winds around 5 miles an hour. Saturday, partly sunny in the morning, then clearing. Highs in the mid-80s. West winds around 5 miles an hour, becoming east in the afternoon. Saturday night, mostly clear. Lows in the upper 60s. South winds 5 to 10 miles an hour. And now the extended forecast. Sunday, showers with a chance of thunderstorms in the afternoon. Highs in the mid-80s. Temperatures falling into the upper 70s in the afternoon. Southeast winds 5 to 10 miles an hour. Chance of rain 80%. Sunday night, mostly cloudy. Showers likely with a chance of thunderstorms in the evening, then a slight chance of showers after midnight. Lows around 60. Chance of rain 60%. Monday, sunny. Highs in the upper 70s. Monday night, clear. Lows in the upper 50s. Tuesday, sunny. Highs in the mid-80s. Tuesday night, clear. Lows in the mid-60s. Wednesday, sunny. Highs around 90. Wednesday night, mostly clear. Lows in the upper 60s. Thursday, mostly sunny. Highs around 90. The forecast key messages for North and Central Texas. Isolated to scattered storms should continue through the afternoon. There is a very low threat of small to marginally severe hail. The severe threat increases this evening when a line of storms moves across the Red River. The main threat will be damaging wind gusts across eastern North Texas. The severe threat returns Sunday afternoon and evening. Large hail and damaging winds will be the primary threats. The spotter information statement for North and Central Texas. Limited spotter activation may be requested this evening along and north of US 380. Even if activation is not locally requested, any reports of hazardous weather to the National Weather Service are appreciated. The ultraviolet index forecast for May 9th is 8, or very high. The current time is 2:58 p.m. Central Daylight Time. 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The following reports of weather temperature and wind were made at 2 p.m. DFW Airport, cloudy, 74, dew point 61, relative humidity 63%, wind south at 10, pressure 29.85 inches and falling. Fort Worth Meacham, cloudy, 73, south at 13, gusting to 21. Dallas Love Field, cloudy, 76, south at 10. Arlington, cloudy, 73, south at 9, gusting to 20. Denton, mostly sunny, 77, southwest at 7. Mineral Wells, cloudy, 73, southeast at 12. Elsewhere around the region, Wichita Falls, mostly sunny, 82, southwest at 12.
Abilene, mostly sunny, 80, southwest at 15. Waco, cloudy, 70, variable at 3. Tyler, mostly sunny, 79, variable at 6. Once again at 2 p.m., DFW Airport, cloudy, 74, south at 10. Now let's check on your local forecast for the Dallas-Fort Worth Metroplex. This afternoon, mostly sunny with a 30% chance of showers and thunderstorms. Highs around 80. South winds around 5 miles an hour. Tonight, partly cloudy in the evening, then becoming mostly cloudy. A 40% chance of showers and thunderstorms. Lows in the mid-60s. South winds around 5 miles an hour. Saturday, partly sunny in the morning, then clearing. Highs in the mid-80s. West winds around 5 miles an hour, becoming east in the afternoon. Saturday night, mostly clear. Lows in the upper 60s. South winds 5 to 10 miles an hour. And now the extended forecast. Sunday, showers with a chance of thunderstorms in the afternoon. Highs in the mid-80s. Temperatures falling into the upper 70s in the afternoon. Southeast winds 5 to 10 miles an hour. Chance of rain 80%. Sunday night, mostly cloudy. Showers likely with a chance of thunderstorms in the evening, then a slight chance of showers after midnight. Lows around 60. Chance of rain 60%. Monday, sunny. Highs in the upper 70s. Monday night, clear. Lows in the upper 50s. Tuesday, sunny. Highs in the mid-80s. Tuesday night, clear. Lows in the mid-60s. Wednesday, sunny. Highs around 90. Wednesday night, mostly clear. Lows in the upper 60s. Thursday, mostly sunny. Highs around 90. The forecast key messages for North and Central Texas. Isolated to scattered storms should continue through the afternoon. There is a very low threat of small to marginally severe hail. The severe threat increases this evening when a line of storms moves across the Red River. The main threat will be damaging wind gusts across eastern North Texas. The severe threat returns Sunday afternoon and evening. Large hail and damaging winds will be the primary threats. The spotter information statement for North and Central Texas. Limited spotter activation may be requested this evening along and north of US 380. Even if activation is not locally requested, any reports of hazardous weather to the National Weather Service are appreciated. The ultraviolet index forecast for May 9th is 8, or very high. The current time is 3:02 p.m. Central Daylight Time. 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The following reports of weather temperature and wind were made at 3 p.m. DFW Airport, thunder, 73, dew point 59, relative humidity 61%, wind south at 12, pressure 29.84 inches and falling. Fort Worth Meacham, cloudy, 70, south at 10. Dallas Love Field, cloudy, 73, south at 8. Arlington, cloudy, 71, south at 8. Denton, mostly sunny, 78, south at 12. Mineral Wells, partly sunny, 74, southeast at 14. Elsewhere around the region, Wichita Falls, partly sunny, 84, south at 15, gusting to 22. Abilene, partly sunny, 83, south at 12, gusting to 20. Waco, cloudy, 72, south at 5. Tyler, sunny, 80, variable at 5. Once again at 3 p.m., DFW Airport, thunder, 73, south at 12. The following reports of weather temperature and wind were made at 3 p.m. DFW Airport, thunder, 73, dew point 59, relative humidity 61%, wind south at 12, pressure 29.84 inches and falling. Fort Worth Meacham, cloudy, 70, south at 10. Dallas Love Field, cloudy, 73, south at 8.
Arlington, cloudy, 71, south at 8. Denton, mostly sunny, 78, south at 12. Mineral Wells, partly sunny, 74, southeast at 14. Elsewhere around the region, Wichita Falls, partly sunny, 84, south at 15, gusting to 22. Abilene, partly sunny, 83, south at 12, gusting to 20. Waco, cloudy, 72, south at 5. Tyler, sunny, 80, variable at 5. Once again at 3 p.m., DFW Airport, thunder, 73, south at 12. Now let's check on your local forecast for the Dallas-Fort Worth Metroplex. This afternoon, mostly sunny with a 30% chance of showers and thunderstorms. Highs around 80. South winds around 5 miles an hour. Tonight, partly cloudy in the evening, then becoming mostly cloudy. A 40% chance of showers and thunderstorms. Lows in the mid-60s. South winds around 5 miles an hour. Saturday, partly sunny in the morning, then clearing. Highs in the mid-80s. West winds around 5 miles an hour, becoming east in the afternoon. Saturday night, mostly clear. Lows in the upper 60s. South winds 5 to 10 miles an hour. And now the extended forecast. Sunday, showers with a chance of thunderstorms in the afternoon. Highs in the mid-80s. Temperatures falling into the upper 70s in the afternoon. Southeast winds 5 to 10 miles an hour. Chance of rain 80%. Sunday night, mostly cloudy. Showers likely with a chance of thunderstorms in the evening, then a slight chance of showers after midnight. Lows around 60. Chance of rain 60%. Monday, sunny. Highs in the upper 70s. Monday night, clear. Lows in the upper 50s. Tuesday, sunny. Highs in the mid-80s. Tuesday night, clear. Lows in the mid-60s. Wednesday, sunny. Highs around 90. Wednesday night, mostly clear. Lows in the upper 60s. Thursday, mostly sunny. Highs around 90. The forecast key messages for North and Central Texas. Isolated to scattered storms should continue through the afternoon. There is a very low threat of small to marginally severe hail. The severe threat increases this evening when a line of storms moves across the Red River. The main threat will be damaging wind gusts across eastern North Texas. The severe threat returns Sunday afternoon and evening. Large hail and damaging winds will be the primary threats. The spotter information statement for North and Central Texas. Limited spotter activation may be requested this evening along and north of US-380. Even if activation is not locally requested, any reports of hazardous weather to the National Weather Service are appreciated. The ultraviolet index forecast for May 9th is 8, or very high. The current time is 3:07 p.m. Central Daylight Time. 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The following reports of weather temperature and wind were made at 3 p.m. DFW Airport, thunder, 73, dew point 59, relative humidity 61%, wind south at 12, pressure 29.84 inches and falling. Fort Worth Meacham, cloudy, 70, south at 10. Dallas Love Field, cloudy, 73, south at 8. Arlington, cloudy, 71, south at 8. Denton, mostly sunny, 78, south at 12. Mineral Wells, partly sunny, 74, southeast at 14. Elsewhere around the region, Wichita Falls, partly sunny, 84, south at 15, gusting to 22. Abilene, partly sunny, 83, south at 12, gusting to 20. Waco, cloudy, 72, south at 5. Tyler, sunny, 80, variable at 5. Once again at 3 p.m., DFW Airport, thunder, 73, south at 12. Now let's check on your local forecast for the Dallas-Fort Worth Metroplex.
This afternoon, mostly sunny with a 30% chance of showers and thunderstorms. Highs around 80. South winds around 5 miles an hour. Tonight, partly cloudy in the evening, then becoming mostly cloudy. A 40% chance of showers and thunderstorms. Lows in the mid-60s. South winds around 5 miles an hour. Saturday, partly sunny in the morning, then clearing. Highs in the mid-80s. West winds around 5 miles an hour, becoming east in the afternoon. Saturday night, mostly clear. Lows in the upper 60s. South winds 5 to 10 miles an hour. And now the extended forecast. Sunday, showers with a chance of thunderstorms in the afternoon. Highs in the mid-80s. Temperatures falling into the upper 70s in the afternoon. Southeast winds 5 to 10 miles an hour. Chance of rain 80%. Sunday night, mostly cloudy. Showers likely with a chance of thunderstorms in the evening, then a slight chance of showers after midnight. Lows around 60. Chance of rain 60%. Monday, sunny. Highs in the upper 70s. Monday night, clear. Lows in the upper 50s. Tuesday, sunny. Highs in the mid-80s. Tuesday night, clear. Lows in the mid-60s. Wednesday, sunny. Highs around 90. Wednesday night, mostly clear. Lows in the upper 60s. Thursday, mostly sunny. Highs around 90. The forecast key messages for North and Central Texas. Isolated to scattered storms should continue through the afternoon. There is a very low threat of small to marginally severe hail. The severe threat increases this evening when a line of storms moves across the Red River. The main threat will be damaging wind gusts across eastern North Texas. The severe threat returns Sunday afternoon and evening. Large hail and damaging winds will be the primary threats. The spotter information statement for North and Central Texas. Limited spotter activation may be requested this evening along and north of US 380. Even if activation is not locally requested, any reports of hazardous weather to the National Weather Service are appreciated. The ultraviolet index forecast for May 9th is 8, or very high. The current time is 3:11 p.m. Central Daylight Time. 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The following reports of weather temperature and wind were made at 3 p.m. DFW Airport, thunder, 73, dew point 59, relative humidity 61%, wind south at 12, pressure 29.84 inches and falling. Fort Worth Meacham, cloudy, 70, south at 10. Dallas Love Field, cloudy, 73, south at 8. Arlington, cloudy, 71, south at 8. Denton, mostly sunny, 78, south at 12. Mineral Wells, partly sunny, 74, southeast at 14. Elsewhere around the region, Wichita Falls, partly sunny, 84, south at 15, gusting to 22. Abilene, partly sunny, 83, south at 12, gusting to 20. Waco, cloudy, 72, south at 5. Tyler, mostly sunny, 80, variable at 5. Once again at 3 p.m., DFW Airport, thunder, 73, south at 12. Now let's check on your local forecast for the Dallas-Fort Worth Metroplex. This afternoon, mostly sunny with a 30% chance of showers and thunderstorms. Highs around 80. South winds around 5 miles an hour. Tonight, partly cloudy in the evening, then becoming mostly cloudy. A 40% chance of showers and thunderstorms. Lows in the mid-60s. South winds around 5 miles an hour. Saturday, partly sunny in the morning, then clearing. Highs in the mid-80s. West winds around 5 miles an hour, becoming east in the afternoon. Saturday night, mostly clear. Lows in the upper 60s. South winds 5 to 10 miles an hour. And now the extended forecast.
Sunday, showers with a chance of thunderstorms in the afternoon. Highs in the mid-80s. Temperatures falling into the upper 70s in the afternoon. Southeast winds 5 to 10 miles an hour. Chance of rain 80%. Sunday night, mostly cloudy. Showers likely with a chance of thunderstorms in the evening, then a slight chance of showers after midnight. Lows around 60. Chance of rain 60%. Monday, sunny. Highs in the upper 70s. Monday night, clear. Lows in the upper 50s. Tuesday, sunny. Highs in the mid-80s. Tuesday night, clear. Lows in the mid-60s. Wednesday, sunny. Highs around 90. Wednesday night, mostly clear. Lows in the upper 60s. Thursday, mostly sunny. Highs around 90. The forecast key messages for North and Central Texas. Isolated to scattered storms should continue through the afternoon. There is a very low threat of small to marginally severe hail. The severe threat increases this evening when a line of storms moves across the Red River. The main threat will be damaging wind gusts across eastern North Texas. The severe threat returns Sunday afternoon and evening. Large hail and damaging winds will be the primary threats. The spotter information statement for North and Central Texas. Limited spotter activation may be requested this evening along and north of US 380. Even if activation is not locally requested, any reports of hazardous weather to the National Weather Service are appreciated. The ultraviolet index forecast for May 9th is 8, or very high. The current time is 3:16 p.m. Central Daylight Time. 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The following reports of weather temperature and wind were made at 3 p.m. DFW Airport, thunder, 73, dew point 59, relative humidity 61%, wind south at 12, pressure 29.84 inches and falling. Fort Worth Meacham, cloudy, 70, south at 10. Dallas Love Field, cloudy, 73, south at 8. Arlington, cloudy, 71, south at 8. Denton, mostly sunny, 78, south at 12. Mineral Wells, partly sunny, 74, southeast at 14. Elsewhere around the region, Wichita Falls, partly sunny, 84, south at 15, gusting to 22. Abilene, partly sunny, 83, south at 12, gusting to 20. Waco, cloudy, 72, south at 5. Tyler, mostly sunny, 80, variable at 5. Once again at 3 p.m., DFW Airport, thunder, 73, south at 12. Now let's check on your local forecast for the Dallas-Fort Worth Metroplex. This afternoon, mostly sunny with a 30% chance of showers and thunderstorms. Highs around 80. South winds around 5 miles an hour. Tonight, partly cloudy in the evening, then becoming mostly cloudy. A 40% chance of showers and thunderstorms. Lows in the mid-60s. South winds around 5 miles an hour. Saturday, partly sunny in the morning, then clearing. Highs in the mid-80s. West winds around 5 miles an hour, becoming east in the afternoon. Saturday night, mostly clear. Lows in the upper 60s. South winds 5 to 10 miles an hour. And now the extended forecast. Sunday, showers with a chance of thunderstorms in the afternoon. Highs in the mid-80s. Temperatures falling into the upper 70s in the afternoon. Southeast winds 5 to 10 miles an hour. Chance of rain 80%. Sunday night, mostly cloudy. Showers likely with a chance of thunderstorms in the evening, then a slight chance of showers after midnight. Lows around 60. Chance of rain 60%. Monday, sunny. Highs in the upper 70s. Monday night, clear. Lows in the upper 50s. Tuesday, sunny. Highs in the mid-80s. Tuesday night, clear. Lows in the mid-60s.
Wednesday, sunny. Highs around 90. Wednesday night, mostly clear. Lows in the upper 60s. Thursday, mostly sunny. Highs around 90. The forecast key messages for North and Central Texas. Isolated to scattered storms should continue through the afternoon. There is a very low threat of small to marginally severe hail. The severe threat increases this evening when a line of storms moves across the Red River. The main threat will be damaging wind gusts across eastern North Texas. The severe threat returns Sunday afternoon and evening. Large hail and damaging winds will be the primary threats. The spotter information statement for North and Central Texas. Limited spotter activation may be requested this evening along and north of US 380. Even if activation is not locally requested, any reports of hazardous weather to the National Weather Service are appreciated. The ultraviolet index forecast for May 9th is 8, or very high. The current time is 3:20 p.m. Central Daylight Time. 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The following reports of weather temperature and wind were made at 3 p.m. DFW Airport, thunder, 73, dew point 59, relative humidity 61%, wind south at 12, pressure 29.84 inches and falling. Fort Worth Meacham, cloudy, 70, south at 10. Dallas Love Field, cloudy, 73, south at 8. Arlington, cloudy, 71, south at 8. Denton, mostly sunny, 78, south at 12. Mineral Wells, partly sunny, 74, southeast at 14. Elsewhere around the region, Wichita Falls, partly sunny, 84, south at 15, gusting to 22. Abilene, partly sunny, 83, south at 12, gusting to 20. Waco, cloudy, 72, south at 5. Tyler, mostly sunny, 80, variable at 5. Once again at 3 p.m., DFW Airport, thunder, 73, south at 12. Now let's check on your local forecast for the Dallas-Fort Worth Metroplex. This afternoon, mostly sunny with a 30% chance of showers and thunderstorms. Highs around 80. South winds around 5 miles an hour. Tonight, partly cloudy in the evening, then becoming mostly cloudy. A 40% chance of showers and thunderstorms. Lows in the mid-60s. South winds around 5 miles an hour. Saturday, partly sunny in the morning, then clearing. Highs in the mid-80s. West winds around 5 miles an hour, becoming east in the afternoon. Saturday night, mostly clear. Lows in the upper 60s. South winds 5 to 10 miles an hour. And now the extended forecast. Sunday, showers with a chance of thunderstorms in the afternoon. Highs in the mid-80s. Temperatures falling into the upper 70s in the afternoon. Southeast winds 5 to 10 miles an hour. Chance of rain 80%. Sunday night, mostly cloudy. Showers likely with a chance of thunderstorms in the evening, then a slight chance of showers after midnight. Lows around 60. Chance of rain 60%. Monday, sunny. Highs in the upper 70s. Monday night, clear. Lows in the upper 50s. Tuesday, sunny. Highs in the mid-80s. Tuesday night, clear. Lows in the mid-60s. Wednesday, sunny. Highs around 90. Wednesday night, mostly clear. Lows in the upper 60s. Thursday, mostly sunny. Highs around 90. The forecast key messages for North and Central Texas. Isolated to scattered storms should continue through the afternoon. There is a very low threat of small to marginally severe hail. The severe threat increases this evening when a line of storms moves across the Red River. The main threat will be damaging wind gusts across eastern North Texas. The severe threat returns Sunday afternoon and evening. Large hail and damaging winds will be the primary threats.
the spotter information statement for North and Central Texas. Limited spotter activation may be requested this evening along and north of US 380. Even if activation is not locally requested, any reports of hazardous weather to the National Weather Service are appreciated. The ultraviolet index forecast for May 9th is 8, or very high. The current time is 3:24 p.m. Central Daylight Time. 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The following reports of weather temperature and wind were made at 3 p.m. DFW Airport, thunder, 73, dew point 59, relative humidity 61%, wind south at 12, pressure 29.84 inches and falling. Fort Worth Meacham, cloudy, 70, south at 10. Dallas Love Field, cloudy, 73, south at 8. Arlington, cloudy, 71, south at 8. Denton, mostly sunny, 78, south at 12. Mineral Wells, partly sunny, 74, southeast at 14. Elsewhere around the region, Wichita Falls, partly sunny, 84, south at 15, gusting to 22. Abilene, partly sunny, 83, south at 12, gusting to 20. Waco, cloudy, 72, south at 5. Tyler, mostly sunny, 80, variable at 5. Once again at 3 p.m., DFW Airport, thunder, 73, south at 12. Now let's check on your local forecast for the Dallas-Fort Worth Metroplex. This afternoon, mostly sunny with a 30% chance of showers and thunderstorms. Highs around 80. South winds around 5 miles an hour. Tonight, partly cloudy in the evening, then becoming mostly cloudy. A 40% chance of showers and thunderstorms. Lows in the mid-60s. South winds around 5 miles an hour. Saturday, partly sunny in the morning, then clearing. Highs in the mid-80s. West winds around 5 miles an hour, becoming east in the afternoon. Saturday night, mostly clear. Lows in the upper 60s. South winds 5 to 10 miles an hour. And now the extended forecast. Sunday, showers with a chance of thunderstorms in the afternoon. Highs in the mid-80s. Temperatures falling into the upper 70s in the afternoon. Southeast winds 5 to 10 miles an hour. Chance of rain 80%. Sunday night, mostly cloudy. Showers likely with a chance of thunderstorms in the evening, then a slight chance of showers after midnight. Lows around 60. Chance of rain 60%. Monday, sunny. Highs in the upper 70s. Monday night, clear. Lows in the upper 50s. Tuesday, sunny. Highs in the mid-80s. Tuesday night, clear. Lows in the mid-60s. Wednesday, sunny. Highs around 90. Wednesday night, mostly clear. Lows in the upper 60s. Thursday, mostly sunny. Highs around 90. The forecast key messages for North and Central Texas. Isolated to scattered storms should continue through the afternoon. There is a very low threat of small to marginally severe hail. The severe threat increases this evening when a line of storms moves across the Red River. The main threat will be damaging wind gusts across eastern North Texas. The severe threat returns Sunday afternoon and evening. Large hail and damaging winds will be the primary threats. The spotter information statement for North and Central Texas. Limited spotter activation may be requested this evening along and north of US 380. Even if activation is not locally requested, any reports of hazardous weather to the National Weather Service are appreciated. The ultraviolet index forecast for May 9th is 8, or very high. The current time is 3:28 p.m. Central Daylight Time. 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Serving the Dallas-Fort Worth listening area. The following reports of weather temperature and wind were made at 3 p.m.
DFW Airport, thunder, 73, dew point 59, relative humidity 61%, wind south at 12, pressure 29.84 inches and falling. Fort Worth Meacham, cloudy, 70, south at 10. Dallas Love Field, cloudy, 73, south at 8. Arlington, cloudy, 71, south at 8. Denton, mostly sunny, 78, south at 12. Mineral Wells, partly sunny, 74, southeast at 14. Elsewhere around the region, Wichita Falls, partly sunny, 84, south at 15, gusting to 22. Abilene, partly sunny, 83, south at 12, gusting to 20. Waco, cloudy, 72, south at 5. Tyler, mostly sunny, 80, variable at 5. Once again at 3 p.m., DFW Airport, thunder, 73, south at 12. Now let's check on your local forecast for the Dallas-Fort Worth Metroplex. This afternoon, mostly sunny with a 30% chance of showers and thunderstorms. Highs around 80. South winds around 5 miles an hour. Tonight, partly cloudy in the evening, then becoming mostly cloudy. A 40% chance of showers and thunderstorms. Lows in the mid-60s. South winds around 5 miles an hour. Saturday, partly sunny in the morning, then clearing. Highs in the mid-80s. West winds around 5 miles an hour, becoming east in the afternoon. Saturday night, mostly clear. Lows in the upper 60s. South winds 5 to 10 miles an hour. And now the extended forecast. Sunday, showers with a chance of thunderstorms in the afternoon. Highs in the mid-80s. Temperatures falling into the upper 70s in the afternoon. Southeast winds 5 to 10 miles an hour. Chance of rain 80%. Sunday night, mostly cloudy. Showers likely with a chance of thunderstorms in the evening, then a slight chance of showers after midnight. Lows around 60. Chance of rain 60%. Monday, sunny. Highs in the upper 70s. Monday night, clear. Lows in the upper 50s. Tuesday, sunny. Highs in the mid-80s. Tuesday night, clear. Lows in the mid-60s. Wednesday, sunny. Highs around 90. Wednesday night, mostly clear. Lows in the upper 60s. Thursday, mostly sunny. Highs around 90. The forecast key messages for North and Central Texas. Isolated to scattered storms should continue through the afternoon. There is a very low threat of small to marginally severe hail. The severe threat increases this evening when a line of storms moves across the Red River. The main threat will be damaging wind gusts across eastern North Texas. The severe threat returns Sunday afternoon and evening. Large hail and damaging winds will be the primary threats. The spotter information statement for North and Central Texas. Limited spotter activation may be requested this evening along and north of US 380. Even if activation is not locally requested, any reports of hazardous weather to the National Weather Service are appreciated. The ultraviolet index forecast for May 9th is 8, or very high. The current time is 3:32 p.m. Central Daylight Time. 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The following reports of weather temperature and wind were made at 3 p.m. DFW Airport, thunder, 73, dew point 59, relative humidity 61%, wind south at 12, pressure 29.84 inches and falling. Fort Worth Meacham, cloudy, 70, south at 10. Dallas Love Field, cloudy, 73, south at 8. Arlington, cloudy, 71, south at 8. Denton, mostly sunny. 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The following reports of weather temperature and wind were made at 3 p.m.
DFW Airport, thunder, 73, dew point 59, relative humidity 61%, wind south at 12, pressure 29.84 inches and falling. Fort Worth, Meacham, cloudy, 70, south at 10.

cloudy, 72, south at 5. Tyler, mostly sunny, 80, variable at 5. Once again at 3 p.m., DFW Airport, thunder, 73, south at 12. Now let's check on your local forecast for the Dallas-Fort Worth Metroplex. This afternoon, mostly sunny with a 30% chance of showers and thunderstorms. Highs around 80. South winds around 5 miles an hour. Tonight, partly cloudy in the evening, then becoming mostly cloudy. A 40% chance of showers and thunderstorms. Lows in the mid-60s. South winds around 5 miles an hour. Saturday, partly sunny in the morning, then clearing. Highs in the mid-80s. West winds around 5 miles an hour, becoming east in the afternoon. Saturday night, mostly clear. Lows in the upper 60s. South winds 5 to 10 miles an hour. And now the extended forecast. Sunday, showers with a chance of thunderstorms in the afternoon. Highs in the mid-80s. Temperatures falling into the upper 70s in the afternoon. Southeast winds 5 to 10 miles an hour. Chance of rain 80%. Sunday night, mostly cloudy. Showers likely with a chance of thunderstorms in the evening, then a slight chance of showers after midnight. Lows around 60. Chance of rain 60%. Monday, sunny. Highs in the upper 70s. Monday night, clear. Lows in the upper 50s. Tuesday, sunny. Highs in the mid-80s. Tuesday night, clear. Lows in the mid-60s. Wednesday, sunny. Highs around 90. Wednesday night, mostly clear. Lows in the upper 60s. Thursday, mostly sunny. Highs around 90. The forecast key messages for North and Central Texas. Isolated to scattered storms should continue through the afternoon. There is a very low threat of small to marginally severe hail. The severe threat increases this evening when a line of storms moves across the Red River. The main threat will be damaging wind gusts across eastern North Texas. The severe threat returns Sunday afternoon and evening. Large hail and damaging winds will be the primary threats. The spotter information statement for North and Central Texas. Limited spotter activation may be requested this evening along and north of US 380. Even if activation is not locally requested, any reports of hazardous weather to the National Weather Service are appreciated. The ultraviolet index forecast for May 9th is 8, or very high. The current time is 3:37 p.m. Central Daylight Time. 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The following reports of weather temperature and wind were made at 3 p.m. DFW Airport, thunder, 73, dew point 59, relative humidity 61%, wind south at 12, pressure 29.84 inches and falling. Fort Worth Meacham, cloudy, 70, south at 10. Dallas Love Field, cloudy, 73, south at 8. Arlington, cloudy, 71, south at 8. Denton, mostly sunny, 78, south at 12. Mineral Wells, partly sunny, 74, southeast at 14. Elsewhere around the region, Wichita Falls, partly sunny, 84, south at 15, gusting to 22. Abilene, partly sunny, 83, south at 12, gusting to 20. Waco, cloudy, 72, south at 5. Tyler, mostly sunny, 80, variable at 5. Once again at 3 p.m., DFW Airport, thunder, 73, south at 12. Now let's check on your local forecast for the Dallas-Fort Worth Metroplex. This afternoon, mostly sunny with a 30% chance of showers and thunderstorms. Highs around 80. South winds around 5 miles an hour. Tonight, partly cloudy in the evening, then becoming mostly cloudy. A 40% chance of showers and thunderstorms. Lows in the mid-60s. South winds around 5 miles an hour. Saturday, partly sunny in the morning.

west winds around 5 miles an hour, becoming east in the afternoon. Saturday night, mostly clear. Lows in the upper 60s. South winds 5 to 10 miles an hour. And now the extended forecast. Sunday, showers with a chance of thunderstorms in the afternoon. Highs in the mid-80s. Temperatures falling into the upper 70s in the afternoon. Southeast winds 5 to 10 miles an hour. Chance of rain 80%. Sunday night, mostly cloudy. Showers likely with a chance of thunderstorms in the evening, then a slight chance of showers after midnight. Lows around 60. Chance of rain 60%. Monday, sunny. Highs in the upper 70s. Monday night, clear. Lows in the upper 50s. Tuesday, sunny. Highs in the mid-80s. Tuesday night, clear. Lows in the mid-60s. Wednesday, sunny. Highs around 90. Wednesday night, mostly clear. Lows in the upper 60s. Thursday, mostly sunny. Highs around 90. The forecast key messages for North and Central Texas. Isolated to scattered storms should continue through the afternoon. There is a very low threat of small to marginally severe hail. The severe threat increases this evening when a line of storms moves across the Red River. The main threat will be damaging wind gusts across eastern North Texas. The severe threat returns Sunday afternoon and evening. Large hail and damaging winds will be the primary threats. The spotter information statement for North and Central Texas. Limited spotter activation may be requested this evening along and north of US 380. Even if activation is not locally requested, any reports of hazardous weather to the National Weather Service are appreciated. The ultraviolet index forecast for May 9th is 8, or very high. The current time is 3:41 p.m. Central Daylight Time. 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The following reports of weather temperature and wind were made at 3 p.m. DFW Airport, thunder, 73, dew point 59, relative humidity 61%, wind south at 12, pressure 29.84 inches and falling. Fort Worth Meacham, cloudy, 70, south at 10. Dallas Love Field, cloudy, 73, south at 8. Arlington, cloudy, 71, south at 8. Denton, mostly sunny, 78, south at 12. Mineral Wells, partly sunny, 74, southeast at 14. Elsewhere around the region, Wichita Falls, partly sunny, 84, south at 15, gusting to 22. Abilene, partly sunny, 83, south at 12, gusting to 20. Waco, cloudy, 72, south at 5. Tyler, mostly sunny, 80, variable at 5. Once again at 3 p.m., DFW Airport, thunder, 73, south at 12. Now let's check on your local forecast for the Dallas-Fort Worth Metroplex. This afternoon, mostly sunny with a 30% chance of showers and thunderstorms. Highs around 80. South winds around 5 miles an hour. Tonight, partly cloudy in the evening, then becoming mostly cloudy. A 40% chance of showers and thunderstorms. Lows in the mid-60s. South winds around 5 miles an hour. Saturday, partly sunny in the morning, then clearing. Highs in the mid-80s. West winds around 5 miles an hour, becoming east in the afternoon. Saturday night, mostly clear. Lows in the upper 60s. South winds 5 to 10 miles an hour. And now the extended forecast. Sunday, showers with a chance of thunderstorms in the afternoon. Highs in the mid-80s. Temperatures falling into the upper 70s in the afternoon. Southeast winds 5 to 10 miles an hour. Chance of rain 80%. Sunday night, mostly cloudy. Showers likely with a chance of thunderstorms in the evening, then a slight chance of showers after midnight. Lows around 60. Chance of rain 60%. Monday,
sunny. Highs in the upper 70s. Monday night, clear. Lows in the upper 50s. Tuesday, sunny. Highs in the mid-80s. Tuesday night, clear. Lows in the mid-60s. Wednesday, sunny. Highs around 90. Wednesday night, mostly clear. Lows in the upper 60s. Thursday, mostly sunny. Highs around 90. The forecast key messages for North and Central Texas. Isolated to scattered storms should continue through the afternoon. There is a very low threat of small to marginally severe hail. The severe threat increases this evening when a line of storms moves across the Red River. The main threat will be damaging wind gusts across eastern North Texas. The severe threat returns Sunday afternoon and evening. Large hail and damaging winds will be the primary threats. The spotter information statement for North and Central Texas. Limited spotter activation may be requested this evening along and north of US 380. Even if activation is not locally requested, any reports of hazardous weather to the National Weather Service are appreciated. The ultraviolet index forecast for May 9th is 8, or very high. The current time is 3:45 p.m. Central Daylight Time. 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The following reports of weather temperature and wind were made at 3 p.m. DFW Airport, thunder, 73, dew point 59, relative humidity 61%, wind south at 12, pressure 29.84 inches and falling. Fort Worth Meacham, cloudy, 70, south at 10. Dallas Love Field, cloudy, 73, south at 8. Arlington, cloudy, 71, south at 8. Denton, mostly sunny, 78, south at 12. Mineral Wells, partly sunny, 74, southeast at 14. Elsewhere around the region, Wichita Falls, partly sunny, 84, south at 15, gusting to 22. Abilene, partly sunny, 83, south at 12, gusting to 20. Waco, cloudy, 72, south at 5. Tyler, mostly sunny, 80, variable at 5. Once again at 3 p.m., DFW Airport, thunder, 73, south at 12. Now let's check on your local forecast for the Dallas-Fort Worth Metroplex. This afternoon, mostly sunny with a 30% chance of showers and thunderstorms. Highs around 80. South winds around 5 miles an hour. Tonight, partly cloudy in the evening, then becoming mostly cloudy. A 40% chance of showers and thunderstorms. Lows in the mid-60s. South winds around 5 miles an hour. Saturday, partly sunny in the morning, then clearing. Highs in the mid-80s. West winds around 5 miles an hour, becoming east in the afternoon. Saturday night, mostly clear. Lows in the upper 60s. South winds 5 to 10 miles an hour. And now the extended forecast. Sunday, showers with a chance of thunderstorms in the afternoon. Highs in the mid-80s. Temperatures falling into the upper 70s in the afternoon. Southeast winds 5 to 10 miles an hour. Chance of rain 80%. Sunday night, mostly cloudy. Showers likely with a chance of thunderstorms in the evening, then a slight chance of showers after midnight. Lows around 60. Chance of rain 60%. Monday, sunny. Highs in the upper 70s. Monday night, clear. Lows in the upper 50s. Tuesday, sunny. Highs in the mid-80s. Tuesday night, clear. Lows in the mid-60s. Wednesday, sunny. Highs around 90. Wednesday night, mostly clear. Lows in the upper 60s. Thursday, mostly sunny. Highs around 90. The forecast key messages for North and Central Texas. Isolated to scattered storms should continue through the afternoon. There is a very low threat of small to marginally severe hail. The
severe threat increases this evening when a line of storms moves across the Red River. The main threat will be damaging wind gusts across eastern North Texas. The severe threat returns Sunday afternoon and evening. Large hail and damaging winds will be the primary threats. The spotter information statement for North and Central Texas. Limited spotter activation may be requested this evening along and north of US 380. Even if activation is not locally requested, any reports of hazardous weather to the National Weather Service are appreciated. The ultraviolet index forecast for May 9th is 8, or very high. The current time is 3:49 p.m. Central Daylight Time. 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The following reports of weather temperature and wind were made at 3 p.m. DFW Airport, thunder, 73, dew point 59, relative humidity 61%, wind south at 12, pressure 29.84 inches and falling. Fort Worth Meacham, cloudy, 70, south at 10. Dallas Love Field, cloudy, 73, south at 8. Arlington, cloudy, 71, south at 8. Denton, mostly sunny, 78, south at 12. Mineral Wells, partly sunny, 74, southeast at 14. Elsewhere around the region, Wichita Falls, partly sunny, 84, south at 15, gusting to 22. Abilene, partly sunny, 83, south at 12, gusting to 20. Waco, cloudy, 72, south at 5. Tyler, mostly sunny, 80, variable at 5. Once again at 3 p.m., DFW Airport, thunder, 73, south at 12. Now let's check on your local forecast for the Dallas-Fort Worth Metroplex. This afternoon, mostly sunny with a 30% chance of showers and thunderstorms. Highs around 80. South winds around 5 miles an hour. Tonight, partly cloudy in the evening, then becoming mostly cloudy. A 40% chance of showers and thunderstorms. Lows in the mid-60s. South winds around 5 miles an hour. Saturday, partly sunny in the morning, then clearing. Highs in the mid-80s. West winds around 5 miles an hour, becoming east in the afternoon. Saturday night, mostly clear. Lows in the upper 60s. South winds 5 to 10 miles an hour. And now the extended forecast. Sunday, showers with a chance of thunderstorms in the afternoon. Highs in the mid-80s. Temperatures falling into the upper 70s in the afternoon. Southeast winds 5 to 10 miles an hour. Chance of rain 80%. Sunday night, mostly cloudy. Showers likely with a chance of thunderstorms in the evening, then a slight chance of showers after midnight. Lows around 60. Chance of rain 60%. Monday, sunny. Highs in the upper 70s. Monday night, clear. Lows in the upper 50s. Tuesday, sunny. Highs in the mid-80s. Tuesday night, clear. Lows in the mid-60s. Wednesday, sunny. Highs around 90. Wednesday night, mostly clear. Lows in the upper 60s. Thursday, mostly sunny. Highs around 90. The forecast key messages for North and Central Texas. Isolated to scattered storms should continue through the afternoon. There is a very low threat of small to marginally severe hail. The severe threat increases this evening when a line of storms moves across the Red River. The main threat will be damaging wind gusts across eastern North Texas. The severe threat returns Sunday afternoon and evening. Large hail and damaging winds will be the primary threats. The spotter information statement for North and Central Texas. Limited spotter activation may be requested this evening along and north of US 380. Even if activation is not locally requested, any reports of hazardous weather to the National Weather Service are appreciated. The ultraviolet index forecast for May 9th is 8, or very high. The current time is 3:53 p.m. Central Daylight Time.
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The following reports of weather temperature and wind were made at 3 p.m. DFW Airport, thunder, 73, dew point 59, relative humidity 61%, wind south at 12, pressure 29.84 inches and falling. Fort Worth Meacham, cloudy, 70, south at 10. Dallas Love Field, cloudy, 73, south at 8. Arlington, cloudy, 71, south at 8. Denton, mostly sunny, 78, south at 12. Mineral Wells, partly sunny, 74, southeast at 14. Elsewhere around the region, Wichita Falls, partly sunny, 84, south at 15, gusting to 22. Abilene, partly sunny, 83, south at 12, gusting to 20. Waco, cloudy, 72, south at 5. Tyler, mostly sunny, 80, variable at 5. Once again at 3 p.m., DFW Airport, thunder, 73, south at 12. Now let's check on your local forecast for the Dallas-Fort Worth Metroplex. This afternoon, mostly sunny with a 30% chance of showers and thunderstorms. Highs around 80. South winds around 5 miles an hour. Tonight, partly cloudy in the evening, then becoming mostly cloudy. A 40% chance of showers and thunderstorms. Lows in the mid-60s. South winds around 5 miles an hour. Saturday, partly sunny in the morning, then clearing. Highs in the mid-80s. West winds around 5 miles an hour, becoming east in the afternoon. Saturday night, mostly clear. Lows in the upper 60s. South winds 5 to 10 miles an hour. And now the extended forecast. Sunday, showers with a chance of thunderstorms in the afternoon. Highs in the mid-80s. Temperatures falling into the upper 70s in the afternoon. Southeast winds 5 to 10 miles an hour. Chance of rain 80%. Sunday night, mostly cloudy. Showers likely with a chance of thunderstorms in the evening, then a slight chance of showers after midnight. Lows around 60. Chance of rain 60%. Monday, sunny. Highs in the upper 70s. Monday night, clear. Lows in the upper 50s. Tuesday, sunny. Highs in the mid-80s. Tuesday night, clear. Lows in the mid-60s. Wednesday, sunny. Highs around 90. Wednesday night, mostly clear. Lows in the upper 60s. Thursday, mostly sunny. Highs around 90. The forecast key messages for North and Central Texas. Isolated to scattered storms should continue through the afternoon. There is a very low threat of small to marginally severe hail. The severe threat increases this evening when a line of storms moves across the Red River. The main threat will be damaging wind gusts across eastern North Texas. The severe threat returns Sunday afternoon and evening. Large hail and damaging winds will be the primary threats. The spotter information statement for North and Central Texas. Limited spotter activation may be requested this evening along and north of US 380. Even if activation is not locally requested, any reports of hazardous weather to the National Weather Service are appreciated. The ultraviolet index forecast for May 9th is 8, or very high. The current time is 3:58 p.m. Central Daylight Time. 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The following reports of weather temperature and wind were made at 3 p.m. DFW Airport, thunder, 73, dew point 59, relative humidity 61%, wind south at 12, pressure 29.84 inches and falling. Fort Worth Meacham, cloudy, 70, south at 10. Dallas Love Field, cloudy, 73, south at 8. Arlington, cloudy, 71, south at 8. Denton, mostly sunny, 78, south at 12. Mineral Wells,
partly sunny, 74, southeast at 14. Elsewhere around the region, Wichita Falls, partly sunny, 84, south at 15, gusting to 22. Abilene, partly sunny, 83, south at 12, gusting to 20. Waco, cloudy, 72, south at 5. Tyler, mostly sunny, 80, variable at 5. Once again at 3 p.m., DFW Airport, thunder, 73, south at 12. Now let's check on your local forecast for the Dallas-Fort Worth Metroplex. This afternoon, mostly sunny with a 30% chance of showers and thunderstorms. Highs around 80. South winds around 5 miles an hour. Tonight, partly cloudy in the evening, then becoming mostly cloudy. A 40% chance of showers and thunderstorms. Lows in the mid-60s. South winds around 5 miles an hour. Saturday, partly sunny in the morning, then clearing. Highs in the mid-80s. West winds around 5 miles an hour, becoming east in the afternoon. Saturday night, mostly clear. Lows in the upper 60s. South winds 5 to 10 miles an hour. And now the extended forecast. Sunday, showers with a chance of thunderstorms in the afternoon. Highs in the mid-80s. Temperatures falling into the upper 70s in the afternoon. Southeast winds 5 to 10 miles an hour. Chance of rain 80%. Sunday night, mostly cloudy. Showers likely with a chance of thunderstorms in the evening, then a slight chance of showers after midnight. Lows around 60. Chance of rain 60%. Monday, sunny. Highs in the upper 70s. Monday night, clear. Lows in the upper 50s. Tuesday, sunny. Highs in the mid-80s. Tuesday night, clear. Lows in the mid-60s. Wednesday, sunny. Highs around 90. Wednesday night, mostly clear. Lows in the upper 60s. Thursday, mostly sunny. Highs around 90. The forecast key messages for North and Central Texas. Isolated to scattered storms should continue through the afternoon. There is a very low threat of small to marginally severe hail. The severe threat increases this evening when a line of storms moves across the Red River. The main threat will be damaging wind gusts across eastern North Texas. The severe threat returns Sunday afternoon and evening. Large hail and damaging winds will be the primary threats. The spotter information statement for North and Central Texas. Limited spotter activation may be requested this evening along and north of US 380. Even if activation is not locally requested, any reports of hazardous weather to the National Weather Service are appreciated. The ultraviolet index forecast for May 9th is 8, or very high. The current time is 4:02 p.m. Central Daylight Time. 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The following reports of weather temperature and wind were made at 4 p.m. DFW Airport, partly sunny, 75, dew point 60, relative humidity 59%, wind southeast at 9, pressure 29.79 inches and falling. Fort Worth Meacham, partly sunny, 75, southeast at 12. Dallas Love Field, thunder, 72, southeast at 9. Arlington, light rain, 69, calm. Denton, mostly sunny, 77, southeast at 10. Mineral Wells, mostly sunny, 76, south at 12. Elsewhere around the region, Wichita Falls, partly sunny, 83, south at 13. Abilene, cloudy, 81, south at 7. Waco, cloudy, 72, south at 5. Tyler, partly sunny, 78, southwest at 8. Once again at 4 p.m., DFW Airport, partly sunny, 75, southeast at 9. The following reports of weather temperature and wind were made at 4 p.m. DFW Airport, partly sunny, 75, dew point 60, relative humidity 59%, wind southeast at 9, pressure 29.79
79 inches and falling. Fort Worth, Meacham, partly sunny, 75, southeast at 12. Dallas Love Field, thunder, 72, southeast at 9. Arlington, light rain, 69, calm. Denton, mostly sunny, 77, southeast at 10. Mineral Wells, mostly sunny, 76, south at 12. Elsewhere around the region, Wichita Falls, partly sunny, 83, south at 13. Abilene, cloudy, 81, south at 7. Waco, cloudy, 72, south at 5. Tyler, partly sunny, 78, southwest at 8. Once again at 4 p.m., DFW Airport, partly sunny, 75, southeast at 9. Now let's check on your local forecast for the Dallas-Fort Worth Metroplex. This afternoon, mostly sunny with a 30% chance of showers and thunderstorms. Highs around 80. South winds around 5 miles an hour. Tonight, partly cloudy in the evening, then becoming mostly cloudy. A 40% chance of showers and thunderstorms. Lows in the mid-60s. South winds around 5 miles an hour. Saturday, partly sunny in the morning, then clearing. Highs in the mid-80s. West winds around 5 miles an hour, becoming east in the afternoon. Saturday night, mostly clear. Lows in the upper 60s. South winds 5 to 10 miles an hour. And now the extended forecast. Sunday, showers with a chance of thunderstorms in the afternoon. Highs in the mid-80s. Temperatures falling into the upper 70s in the afternoon. Southeast winds 5 to 10 miles an hour. Chance of rain 80%. Sunday night, mostly cloudy. Showers likely with a chance of thunderstorms in the evening, then a slight chance of showers after midnight. Lows around 60. Chance of rain 60%. Monday, sunny. Highs in the upper 70s. Monday night, clear. Lows in the upper 50s. Tuesday, sunny. Highs in the mid-80s. Tuesday night, clear. Lows in the mid-60s. Wednesday, sunny. Highs around 90. Wednesday night, mostly clear. Lows in the upper 60s. Thursday, mostly sunny. Highs around 90. The forecast key messages for North and Central Texas. Isolated to scattered storms should continue through the afternoon. There is a very low threat of small to marginally severe hail. The severe threat increases this evening when a line of storms moves across the Red River. The main threat will be damaging wind gusts across eastern North Texas. The severe threat returns Sunday afternoon and evening. Large hail and damaging winds will be the primary threats. The spotter information statement for North and Central Texas. Limited spotter activation may be requested this evening along and north of US 380. Even if activation is not locally requested, any reports of hazardous weather to the National Weather Service are appreciated. The ultraviolet index forecast for May 9th is 8, or very high. The current time is 4:07 p.m. Central Daylight Time. 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The following reports of weather temperature and wind were made at 4 p.m. DFW Airport, partly sunny, 75, dew point 60, relative humidity 59%, wind southeast at 9, pressure 29.79 inches and falling. Fort Worth, Meacham, partly sunny, 75, southeast at 12. Dallas Love Field, thunder, 72, southeast at 9. Arlington, light rain, 69, calm. Denton, mostly sunny, 77, southeast at 10. Mineral Wells, mostly sunny, 76, south at 12. Elsewhere around the region, Wichita Falls, partly sunny, 83, south at 13. Abilene, cloudy, 81, south at 7. Waco, cloudy, 72, south at 5. Tyler, partly sunny, 78, southwest at 8.
Once again at 4 p.m., DFW Airport, partly sunny, 75, southeast at 9. Now let's check on your local forecast for the Dallas-Fort Worth Metroplex. This afternoon, mostly sunny with a 30% chance of showers and thunderstorms. Highs around 80. South winds around 5 miles an hour. Tonight, partly cloudy in the evening, then becoming mostly cloudy. A 40% chance of showers and thunderstorms. Lows in the mid-60s. South winds around 5 miles an hour. Saturday, partly sunny in the morning, then clearing. Highs in the mid-80s. West winds around 5 miles an hour, becoming east in the afternoon. Saturday night, mostly clear. Lows in the upper 60s. South winds 5 to 10 miles an hour. And now the extended forecast. Sunday, showers with a chance of thunderstorms in the afternoon. Highs in the mid-80s. Temperatures falling into the upper 70s in the afternoon. Southeast winds 5 to 10 miles an hour. Chance of rain 80%. Sunday night, mostly cloudy. Showers likely with a chance of thunderstorms in the evening, then a slight chance of showers after midnight. Lows around 60. Chance of rain 60%. Monday, sunny. Highs in the upper 70s. Monday night, clear. Lows in the upper 50s. Tuesday, sunny. Highs in the mid-80s. Tuesday night, clear. Lows in the mid-60s. Wednesday, sunny. Highs around 90. Wednesday night, mostly clear. Lows in the upper 60s. Thursday, mostly sunny. Highs around 90. The forecast key messages for North and Central Texas. Isolated to scattered storms should continue through the afternoon. There is a very low threat of small to marginally severe hail. The severe threat increases this evening when a line of storms moves across the Red River. The main threat will be damaging wind gusts across eastern North Texas. The severe threat returns Sunday afternoon and evening. Large hail and damaging winds will be the primary threats. The spotter information statement for North and Central Texas. Limited spotter activation may be requested this evening along and north of US 380. Even if activation is not locally requested, any reports of hazardous weather to the National Weather Service are appreciated. The ultraviolet index forecast for May 9th is 8, or very high. The current time is 4:11 p.m. Central Daylight Time. 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The following reports of weather temperature and wind were made at 4 p.m. DFW Airport, partly sunny, 75, dew point 60, relative humidity 59%, wind southeast at 9, pressure 29.79 inches and falling. Fort Worth Meacham, mostly sunny, 75, southeast at 12. Dallas Love Field, thunder, 75, southeast at 7. Arlington, light rain, 69, calm. Denton, mostly sunny, 77, southeast at 10. Mineral Wells, mostly sunny, 76, south at 12. Elsewhere around the region, Wichita Falls, partly sunny, 83, south at 13. Abilene, cloudy, 81, south at 7. Waco, cloudy, 72, south at 5. Tyler, partly sunny, 78, southwest at 8. Once again at 4 p.m., DFW Airport, partly sunny, 75, southeast at 9. Now let's check on your local forecast for the Dallas-Fort Worth Metroplex. This afternoon, mostly sunny with a 30% chance of showers and thunderstorms. Highs around 80. South winds around 5 miles an hour. Tonight, partly cloudy in the evening, then becoming mostly cloudy. A 40% chance of showers and thunderstorms. Lows in the mid-60s. South winds around 5 miles an hour. Saturday, partly sunny in the morning, then clearing. Highs in the mid-80s. West winds around 5 miles an hour, becoming east in the afternoon.
Saturday night, mostly clear. Lows in the upper 60s. South winds 5 to 10 miles an hour. And now the extended forecast. Sunday, showers with a chance of thunderstorms in the afternoon. Highs in the mid-80s. Temperatures falling into the upper 70s in the afternoon. Southeast winds 5 to 10 miles an hour. Chance of rain 80%. Sunday night, mostly cloudy. Showers likely with a chance of thunderstorms in the evening, then a slight chance of showers after midnight. Lows around 60. Chance of rain 60%. Monday, sunny. Highs in the upper 70s. Monday night, clear. Lows in the upper 50s. Tuesday, sunny. Highs in the mid-80s. Tuesday night, clear. Lows in the mid-60s. Wednesday, sunny. Highs around 90. Wednesday night, mostly clear. Lows in the upper 60s. Thursday, mostly sunny. Highs around 90. The forecast key messages for North and Central Texas. Isolated to scattered storms should continue through the afternoon. There is a very low threat of small to marginally severe hail. The severe threat increases this evening when a line of storms moves across the Red River. The main threat will be damaging wind gusts across eastern North Texas. The severe threat returns Sunday afternoon and evening. Large hail and damaging winds will be the primary threats. The spotter information statement for North and Central Texas. Limited spotter activation may be requested this evening along and north of US 380. Even if activation is not locally requested, any reports of hazardous weather to the National Weather Service are appreciated. The ultraviolet index forecast for May 9th is 8, or very high. The current time is 4:16 p.m. Central Daylight Time. 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The following reports of weather temperature and wind were made at 4 p.m. DFW Airport, partly sunny, 75, dew point 60, relative humidity 59%, wind southeast at 9, pressure 29.79 inches and falling. Fort Worth Meacham, mostly sunny, 75, southeast at 12. Dallas Love Field, thunder, 75, southeast at 7. Arlington, light rain, 69, calm. Denton, mostly sunny, 77, southeast at 10. Mineral Wells, mostly sunny, 76, south at 12. Elsewhere around the region, Wichita Falls, partly sunny, 83, south at 13. Abilene, cloudy, 81, south at 7. Waco, cloudy, 72, south at 5. Tyler, partly sunny, 78, southwest at 8. Once again at 4 p.m., DFW Airport, partly sunny, 75, southeast at 9. Now let's check on your local forecast for the Dallas-Fort Worth Metroplex. This afternoon, mostly sunny with a 30% chance of showers and thunderstorms. Highs around 80. South winds around 5 miles an hour. Tonight, partly cloudy in the evening, then becoming mostly cloudy. A 40% chance of showers and thunderstorms. Lows in the mid-60s. South winds around 5 miles an hour. Saturday, partly sunny in the morning, then clearing. Highs in the mid-80s. West winds around 5 miles an hour, becoming east in the afternoon. Saturday night, mostly clear. Lows in the upper 60s. South winds 5 to 10 miles an hour. And now the extended forecast. Sunday, showers with a chance of thunderstorms in the afternoon. Highs in the mid-80s. Temperatures falling into the upper 70s in the afternoon. Southeast winds 5 to 10 miles an hour. Chance of rain 80%. Sunday night, mostly cloudy. Showers likely with a chance of thunderstorms in the evening, then a slight chance of showers after midnight. Lows around 60. Chance of rain 60%. Monday, sunny. Highs in the upper 70s. Monday night, clear.
lows in the upper 50s.

Wednesday night, mostly clear. Lows in the upper 60s. Thursday, mostly sunny. Highs around 90. The forecast key messages for North and Central Texas. Isolated to scattered storms should continue through the afternoon. There is a very low threat of small to marginally severe hail. The severe threat increases this evening when a line of storms moves across the Red River. The main threat will be damaging wind gusts across eastern North Texas. The severe threat returns Sunday afternoon and evening. Large hail and damaging winds will be the primary threats. The spotter information statement for North and Central Texas. Limited spotter activation may be requested this evening along and north of US 380. Even if activation is not locally requested, any reports of hazardous weather to the National Weather Service are appreciated. The ultraviolet index forecast for May 9th is 8, or very high. The current time is 4:20 p.m. Central Daylight Time. 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The following reports of weather temperature and wind were made at 4 p.m. DFW Airport, partly sunny, 75, dew point 60, relative humidity 59%, wind southeast at 9, pressure 29.79 inches and falling. Fort Worth Meacham, mostly sunny, 75, southeast at 12. Dallas Love Field, thunder, 75, southeast at 7. Arlington, light rain, 69, calm. Denton, mostly sunny, 77, southeast at 10. Mineral Wells, mostly sunny, 76, south at 12. Elsewhere around the region, Wichita Falls, partly sunny, 83, south at 13. Abilene, cloudy, 81, south at 7. Waco, cloudy, 72, south at 5. Tyler, partly sunny, 78, southwest at 8. Once again at 4 p.m., DFW Airport, partly sunny, 75, southeast at 9. Now let's check on your local forecast for the Dallas-Fort Worth Metroplex. This afternoon, mostly sunny with a 30% chance of showers and thunderstorms. Highs around 80. South winds around 5 miles an hour. Tonight, partly cloudy in the evening, then becoming mostly cloudy. A 40% chance of showers and thunderstorms. Lows in the mid-60s. South winds around 5 miles an hour. Saturday, partly sunny in the morning, then clearing. Highs in the mid-80s. West winds around 5 miles an hour, becoming east in the afternoon. Saturday night, mostly clear. Lows in the upper 60s. South winds 5 to 10 miles an hour. And now the extended forecast. Sunday, showers with a chance of thunderstorms in the afternoon. Highs in the mid-80s. Temperatures falling into the upper 70s in the afternoon. Southeast winds 5 to 10 miles an hour. Chance of rain 80%. Sunday night, mostly cloudy. Showers likely with a chance of thunderstorms in the evening, then a slight chance of showers after midnight. Lows around 60. Chance of rain 60%. Monday, sunny. Highs in the upper 70s.

Tuesday night, clear. Lows in the mid-60s. Wednesday, sunny. Highs around 90. Wednesday night, mostly clear. Lows in the upper 60s. Thursday, mostly sunny. Highs around 90. The forecast key messages for North and Central Texas. Isolated to scattered storms should continue through the afternoon. There is a very low threat of small to marginally severe hail. The severe threat increases this evening when a line of storms moves across the Red River. The main threat will be damaging wind gusts across eastern North Texas. The severe threat returns Sunday afternoon and evening. Large hail and damaging winds will be the primary threats. The spotter information statement for North and Central Texas. Limited spotter activation may be requested this evening along and north of US 380. Even if activation is not locally requested, any reports of hazardous weather to the National Weather Service are appreciated. The ultraviolet index forecast for May 9th is 8, or very high. The current time is 4:24 p.m. Central Daylight Time. 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The following reports of weather temperature and wind were made at 4 p.m. DFW Airport, partly sunny, 75, dew point 60, relative humidity 59%, wind southeast at 9, pressure 29.79 inches and falling. Fort Worth Meacham, mostly sunny, 75, southeast at 12. Dallas Love Field, thunder, 75, southeast at 7. Arlington, light rain, 69, calm. Denton, mostly sunny, 77, southeast at 10. Mineral Wells, mostly sunny, 76, south at 12. Elsewhere around the region, Wichita Falls, partly sunny, 83, south at 13. Abilene, cloudy, 81, south at 7. Waco, cloudy, 72, south at 5. Tyler, partly sunny, 78, southwest at 8. Once again at 4 p.m., DFW Airport, partly sunny, 75, southeast at 9. Now let's check on your local forecast for the Dallas-Fort Worth Metroplex. This afternoon, mostly sunny with a 30% chance of showers and thunderstorms. Highs around 80. South winds around 5 miles an hour. Tonight, partly cloudy in the evening, then becoming mostly cloudy. A 40% chance of showers and thunderstorms. Lows in the mid-60s. South winds around 5 miles an hour. Saturday, partly sunny in the morning, then clearing. Highs in the mid-80s. West winds around 5 miles an hour, becoming east in the afternoon. Saturday night, mostly clear. Lows in the upper 60s. South winds 5 to 10 miles an hour. And now the extended forecast. Sunday, showers with a chance of thunderstorms in the afternoon. Highs in the mid-80s. Temperatures falling into the upper 70s in the afternoon. Southeast winds 5 to 10 miles an hour. Chance of rain 80%. Sunday night, mostly cloudy. Showers likely with a chance of thunderstorms in the evening, then a slight chance of showers after midnight. Lows around 60. Chance of rain 60%. Monday, sunny. Highs in the upper 70s. Monday night, clear. Lows in the upper 50s. Tuesday, sunny. Highs in the mid-80s. Tuesday night, clear. Lows in the mid-60s. Wednesday, sunny. Highs around 90. Wednesday night, mostly clear. Lows in the upper 60s. Thursday, mostly sunny. Highs around 90. The forecast key messages for North and Central Texas. Isolated to scattered storms should continue through the afternoon. There is a very low threat of small to marginally severe hail. The severe threat increases this evening when a line of storms moves across the Red River. The main threat will be damaging wind gusts across eastern North Texas. The severe threat returns Sunday afternoon and evening. Large
large hail and damaging winds will be the primary threats. The spotter information statement for North and Central Texas. Limited spotter activation may be requested this evening along and north of US 380. Even if activation is not locally requested, any reports of hazardous weather to the National Weather Service are appreciated. The ultraviolet index forecast for May 9th is 8, or very high. The current time is 4:28 p.m. Central Daylight Time. 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The following reports of weather temperature and wind were made at 4 p.m. DFW Airport, partly sunny, 75, dew point 60, relative humidity 59%, wind southeast at 9, pressure 29.79 inches and falling. Fort Worth Meacham, mostly sunny, 75, southeast at 12. Dallas Love Field, thunder, 75, southeast at 7. Arlington, light rain, 69, calm. Denton, mostly sunny, 77, southeast at 10. Mineral Wells, mostly sunny, 76, south at 12. Elsewhere around the region, Wichita Falls, partly sunny, 83, south at 13. Abilene, cloudy, 81, south at 7. Waco, cloudy, 72, south at 5. Tyler, partly sunny, 78, southwest at 8. Once again at 4 p.m., DFW Airport, partly sunny, 75, southeast at 9. Now let's check on your local forecast for the Dallas-Fort Worth Metroplex. This afternoon, mostly sunny with a 30% chance of showers and thunderstorms. Highs around 80. South winds around 5 miles an hour. Tonight, partly cloudy in the evening, then becoming mostly cloudy. A 40% chance of showers and thunderstorms. Lows in the mid-60s. South winds around 5 miles an hour. Saturday, partly sunny in the morning, then clearing. Highs in the mid-80s. West winds around 5 miles an hour, becoming east in the afternoon. Saturday night, mostly clear. Lows in the upper 60s. South winds 5 to 10 miles an hour. And now the extended forecast. Sunday, showers with a chance of thunderstorms in the afternoon. Highs in the mid-80s. Temperatures falling into the upper 70s in the afternoon. Southeast winds 5 to 10 miles an hour. Chance of rain 80%. Sunday night, mostly cloudy. Showers likely with a chance of thunderstorms in the evening, then a slight chance of showers after midnight. Lows around 60. Chance of rain 60%. Monday, sunny. Highs in the upper 70s.

Tuesday night, clear. Lows in the mid-60s. Wednesday, sunny. Highs around 90. Wednesday night, mostly clear. Lows in the upper 60s. Thursday, mostly sunny. Highs around 90. The forecast key messages for North and Central Texas. Isolated to scattered storms should continue through the afternoon. There is a very low threat of small to marginally severe hail. The severe threat increases this evening when a line of storms moves across the Red River. The main threat will be damaging wind gusts across eastern North Texas. The severe threat returns Sunday afternoon and evening. Large hail and damaging winds will be the primary threats. The spotter information statement for North and Central Texas. Limited spotter activation may be requested this evening along and north of US 380. Even if activation is not locally requested, any reports of hazardous weather to the National Weather Service are appreciated. The ultraviolet index forecast for May 9th is 8, or very high. The current time is 4:32 p.m. Central Daylight Time. 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The following reports of weather temperature and wind were made at 4 p.m. DFW Airport, partly sunny, 75, dew point 60, relative humidity 59%, wind southeast at 9, pressure 29.79 inches and falling. Fort Worth Meacham, mostly sunny, 75, southeast at 12. Dallas Love Field, thunder, 75, southeast at 7. Arlington, light rain, 69, calm. Denton, mostly sunny, 77, southeast at 10. Mineral Wells, mostly sunny, 76, south at 12. Elsewhere around the region, Wichita Falls, partly sunny, 83, south at 13. Abilene, cloudy, 81, south at 7. Waco, cloudy, 72, south at 5. Tyler, partly sunny, 78, southwest at 8. Once again at 4 p.m., DFW Airport, partly sunny, 75, southeast at 9. Now let's check on your local forecast. Arlington, light rain, 69, calm. Denton, mostly sunny, 77, southeast at 10. Mineral Wells, mostly sunny, 76, south at 12. Elsewhere around the region, Wichita Falls, partly sunny, 83, south at 13. Abilene, cloudy, 81, south at 7. Waco, cloudy, 72, south at 5. Tyler, partly sunny, 78, south at 5.

south winds around 5 miles an hour. Saturday, partly sunny in the morning, then clearing. Highs in the mid-80s. West winds around 5 miles an hour, becoming east in the afternoon. Saturday night, mostly clear. Lows in the upper 60s. South winds 5 to 10 miles an hour. And now the extended forecast. Sunday, showers with a chance of thunderstorms in the afternoon. Highs in the mid-80s. Temperatures falling into the upper 70s in the afternoon. Southeast winds 5 to 10 miles an hour. Chance of rain 80%. Sunday night, mostly cloudy. Showers likely with a chance of thunderstorms in the evening, then a slight chance of showers after midnight. Lows around 60. Chance of rain 60%. Monday, sunny. Highs in the upper 70s. Monday night, clear. Lows in the upper 50s. Tuesday, sunny. Highs in the mid-80s. Tuesday night, clear. Lows in the mid-60s. Wednesday, sunny. Highs around 90. Wednesday night, mostly clear. Lows in the upper 60s. Thursday, mostly sunny. Highs around 90. The forecast key messages for North and Central Texas. Isolated to scattered storms should continue through the afternoon. There is a very low threat of small to marginally severe hail. The severe threat increases this evening when a line of storms moves across the Red River. The main threat will be damaging wind gusts across eastern North Texas. The severe threat returns Sunday afternoon and evening. Large hail and damaging winds will be the primary threats. The spotter information statement for North and Central Texas. Limited spotter activation may be requested this evening along and north of US 380. Even if activation is not locally requested, any reports of hazardous weather to the National Weather Service are appreciated. The ultraviolet index forecast for May 9th is 8, or very high. The current time is 4:37 p.m. Central Daylight Time. 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The following reports of weather temperature and wind were made at 4 p.m. DFW Airport, partly sunny, 75, dew point 60, relative humidity 59%, wind southeast at 9, pressure 29.79 inches and falling. Fort Worth Meacham, mostly sunny, 75, southeast at 12. Dallas Love Field, thunder, 75, southeast at 7. Arlington, light rain, 69, calm. Denton, mostly sunny, 77, southeast at 10. Mineral Wells, mostly sunny, 76, south at 12. Elsewhere around the region, Wichita Falls, partly sunny, 83, south at 13. Abilene, cloudy, 81, south at 7. Waco, cloudy, 72, south at 5. Tyler, partly sunny, 78, southwest at 8. Once again at 4 p.m., DFW Airport, partly sunny, 75, southeast at 9. Now let's check on your local forecast for the Dallas-Fort Worth Metroplex. This afternoon, mostly sunny with a 30% chance of showers and thunderstorms. Highs around 80. South winds around 5 miles an hour. Tonight, partly cloudy in the evening, then becoming mostly cloudy. A 40% chance of showers and thunderstorms. Lows in the mid-60s. South winds around 5 miles an hour. Saturday, partly sunny in the morning, then clearing. Highs in the mid-80s. West winds around 5 miles an hour, becoming east in the afternoon. Saturday night, mostly clear. Lows in the upper 60s. South winds 5 to 10 miles an hour. And now the extended forecast. Sunday, showers with a chance of thunderstorms in the afternoon. Highs in the mid-80s. Temperatures falling into the upper 70s in the afternoon. Southeast winds 5 to 10 miles an hour. Chance of rain 80%. Sunday night, mostly cloudy. Showers likely with a chance of thunderstorms.

Tuesday night, clear. Lows in the mid-60s. Wednesday, sunny. Highs around 90. Wednesday night, mostly clear. Lows in the upper 60s. Thursday, mostly sunny. Highs around 90. The forecast key messages for North and Central Texas. Isolated to scattered storms should continue through the afternoon. There is a very low threat of small to marginally severe hail. The severe threat increases this evening when a line of storms moves across the Red River. The main threat will be damaging wind gusts across eastern North Texas. The severe threat returns Sunday afternoon and evening. Large hail and damaging winds will be the primary threats. The spotter information statement for North and Central Texas. Limited spotter activation may be requested this evening along and north of US 380. Even if activation is not locally requested, any reports of hazardous weather to the National Weather Service are appreciated. The ultraviolet index forecast for May 9th is 8, or very high. The current time is 4:49 p.m. Central Daylight Time. 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The following reports of weather temperature and wind were made at 4 p.m. DFW Airport, partly sunny, 75, dew point 60, relative humidity 59%, wind southeast at 9, pressure 29.79 inches and falling. Fort Worth Meacham, mostly sunny, 75, southeast at 12. Dallas Love Field, thunder, 75, southeast at 7. Arlington, light rain, 69, calm. Denton, mostly sunny, 77, southeast at 10. Mineral Wells, mostly sunny, 76, south at 12. Elsewhere around the region, Wichita Falls, partly sunny, 83, south at 13. Abilene, cloudy, 81, south at 7. Waco, cloudy, 72, south at 5. Tyler, partly sunny, 78, southwest at 8. Once again at 4 p.m., DFW Airport, partly sunny, 75, southeast at 9. Now let's check on your local forecast for the Dallas-Fort Worth Metroplex. This afternoon, mostly sunny with a 30% chance of showers and thunderstorms. Highs around 80. South winds around 5 miles an hour. Tonight, partly cloudy in the evening, then becoming mostly cloudy. A 40% chance of showers and thunderstorms. Lows in the mid-60s. South winds around 5 miles an hour. Saturday, partly sunny in the morning, then clearing. Highs in the mid-80s. West winds around 5 miles an hour, becoming east in the afternoon. Saturday night, mostly clear. Lows in the upper 60s. South winds 5 to 10 miles an hour. And now the extended forecast. Sunday, showers with a chance of thunderstorms in the afternoon. Highs in the mid-80s. Temperatures falling into the upper 70s in the afternoon. Southeast winds 5 to 10 miles an hour. Chance of rain 80%. Sunday night, mostly cloudy. Showers likely with a chance of thunderstorms in the evening, then a slight chance of showers after midnight. Lows around 60. Chance of rain 60%. Monday, sunny. Highs in the upper 70s. Monday night, clear. Lows in the upper 50s. Tuesday, sunny. Highs in the mid-80s. Tuesday night, clear. Lows in the mid-60s. Wednesday, sunny. Highs around 90. Wednesday night, mostly clear. Lows in the upper 60s. Thursday, mostly sunny. Highs around 90. The forecast key messages for North and Central Texas. Isolated to scattered storms should continue through the afternoon. There is a very low threat of small to marginally severe hail. The severe threat increases this evening when a line of storms moves across the Red River. The main threat will be damaging wind gusts across eastern North Texas. The severe threat returns Sunday afternoon and evening.
large hail and damaging winds will be the primary threats. The spotter information statement for North and Central Texas. Limited spotter activation may be requested this evening along and north of US 380. Even if activation is not locally requested, any reports of hazardous weather to the National Weather Service are appreciated. The ultraviolet index forecast for May 9th is 8, or very high. The current time is 4:54 p.m. Central Daylight Time. 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The following reports of weather temperature and wind were made at 4 p.m. DFW Airport, partly sunny, 75, dew point 60, relative humidity 59%, wind southeast at 9, pressure 29.79 inches and falling. Fort Worth Meacham, mostly sunny, 75, southeast at 12. Dallas Love Field, thunder, 75, southeast at 7. Arlington, light rain, 69, calm. Denton, mostly sunny, 77, southeast at 10. Mineral Wells, mostly sunny, 76, south at 12. Elsewhere around the region, Wichita Falls, partly sunny, 83, south at 13. Abilene, cloudy, 81, south at 7. Waco, cloudy, 72, south at 5. Tyler, partly sunny, 78, southwest at 8. Once again at 4 p.m., DFW Airport, partly sunny, 75, southeast at 9. Now let's check on your local forecast for the Dallas-Fort Worth Metroplex. This afternoon, mostly sunny with a 30% chance of showers and thunderstorms. Highs around 80. South winds around 5 miles an hour. Tonight, partly cloudy in the evening, then becoming mostly cloudy. A 40% chance of showers and thunderstorms. Lows in the mid-60s. South winds around 5 miles an hour. Saturday, partly sunny in the morning, then clearing. Highs in the mid-80s. West winds around 5 miles an hour, becoming east in the afternoon. Saturday night, mostly clear. Lows in the upper 60s. South winds 5 to 10 miles an hour. And now the extended forecast. Sunday, showers with a chance of thunderstorms in the afternoon. Highs in the mid-80s. Temperatures falling into the upper 70s in the afternoon. Southeast winds 5 to 10 miles an hour. Chance of rain 80%. Sunday night, mostly cloudy. Showers likely with a chance of thunderstorms in the evening, then a slight chance of showers after midnight. Lows around 60. Chance of rain 60%. Monday, sunny. Highs in the upper 70s. Monday night, clear. Lows in the upper 50s. Tuesday, sunny. Highs in the mid-80s. Tuesday night, clear. Lows in the mid-60s. Wednesday, sunny. Highs around 90. Wednesday night, mostly clear. Lows in the upper 60s. Thursday, mostly sunny. Highs around 90. The forecast key messages for North and Central Texas. Isolated to scattered storms should continue through the afternoon. There is a very low threat of small to marginally severe hail. The severe threat increases this evening when a line of storms moves across the Red River. The main threat will be damaging wind gusts across eastern North Texas. The severe threat returns Sunday afternoon and evening. Large hail and damaging winds will be the primary threats. The spotter information statement for North and Central Texas. Limited spotter activation may be requested this evening along and north of US 380. Even if activation is not locally requested, any reports of hazardous weather to the National Weather Service are appreciated. The ultraviolet index forecast for May 9th is 8, or very high. The current time is 4:58 p.m. Central Daylight Time. 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
The following reports of weather temperature and wind were made at 4 p.m. DFW Airport, partly sunny, 75, dew point 60, relative humidity 59%, wind southeast at 9, pressure 29.79 inches and falling. Fort Worth Meacham, mostly sunny, 75, southeast at 12. Dallas Love Field, thunder, 75, southeast at 7. Arlington, light rain, 69, calm. Denton, mostly sunny, 77, southeast at 10. Mineral Wells, mostly sunny, 76, south at 12. Elsewhere around the region, Wichita Falls, partly sunny, 83, south at 13. Abilene, cloudy, 81, south at 7. Waco, cloudy, 72, south at 5. Tyler, partly sunny, 78, southwest at 8. Once again at 4 p.m., DFW Airport, partly sunny, 75, southeast at 9. Now let's check on your local forecast for the Dallas-Fort Worth Metroplex. This afternoon, mostly sunny with a 30% chance of showers and thunderstorms. Highs around 80. South winds around 5 miles an hour. Tonight, partly cloudy in the evening, then becoming mostly cloudy. A 40% chance of showers and thunderstorms. Lows in the mid-60s. South winds around 5 miles an hour. Saturday, partly sunny in the morning, then clearing. Highs in the mid-80s. West winds around 5 miles an hour, becoming east in the afternoon. Saturday night, mostly clear. Lows in the upper 60s. South winds 5 to 10 miles an hour. And now the extended forecast. Sunday, showers with a chance of thunderstorms in the afternoon. Highs in the mid-80s. Temperatures falling into the upper 70s in the afternoon. Southeast winds 5 to 10 miles an hour. Chance of rain 80%. Sunday night, mostly cloudy. Showers likely with a chance of thunderstorms in the evening, then a slight chance of showers after midnight. Lows around 60. Chance of rain 60%. Monday, sunny. Highs in the upper 70s. Monday night, clear. Lows in the upper 50s. Tuesday, sunny. Highs in the mid-80s. Tuesday night, clear. Lows in the mid-60s. Wednesday, sunny. Highs around 90. Wednesday night, mostly clear. Lows in the upper 60s. Thursday, mostly sunny. Highs around 90. The forecast key messages for North and Central Texas. Isolated to scattered storms should continue through the afternoon. There is a very low threat of small to marginally severe hail. The severe threat increases this evening when a line of storms moves across the Red River. The main threat will be damaging wind gusts across eastern North Texas. The severe threat returns Sunday afternoon and evening. Large hail and damaging winds will be the primary threats. The spotter information statement for North and Central Texas. Limited spotter activation may be requested this evening along and north of US 380. Even if activation is not locally requested, any reports of hazardous weather to the National Weather Service are appreciated. The ultraviolet index forecast for May 9th is 8, or very high. The current time is 5:02 p.m. Central Daylight Time. 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The following reports of weather temperature and wind were made at 5 p.m. DFW Airport, partly sunny, 75, dew point 61, relative humidity 61%, wind south at 13, pressure 29.78 inches and falling. Fort Worth Meacham, mostly sunny, 75, southeast at 13. Dallas Love Field, partly sunny, 74, south at 12. Arlington, mostly sunny, 72, south at 7. Denton, mostly sunny, 77, south at 12. Mineral Wells, mostly sunny, 75, southeast at 12.
Elsewhere around the region, Wichita Falls, mostly sunny, 84, south at 13. Abilene, mostly sunny, 81, southwest at 14. Waco, mostly sunny, 75, southeast at 7. Tyler, light rain, 77, calm. Once again at 5 p.m., DFW Airport, partly sunny, 75, south at 13. The following reports of weather temperature and wind were made at 5 p.m. DFW Airport, partly sunny, 75, dew point 61, relative humidity 61%, wind south at 13, pressure 29.78 inches and falling. Fort Worth Meacham, mostly sunny, 75, southeast at 13. Dallas Love Field, partly sunny, 74, south at 12. Arlington, mostly sunny, 72, south at 7. Denton, mostly sunny, 77, south at 12. Mineral Wells, mostly sunny, 75, southeast at 12. Elsewhere around the region, Wichita Falls, mostly sunny, 84, south at 13. Abilene, mostly sunny, 81, southwest at 14. Waco, mostly sunny, 75, southeast at 7. Tyler, light rain, 77, calm. Once again at 5 p.m., DFW Airport, partly sunny, 75, south at 13. Now let's check on your local forecast for the Dallas-Fort Worth Metroplex. This afternoon, mostly sunny with a 30% chance of showers and thunderstorms. Highs around 80. South winds around 5 miles an hour. Tonight, partly cloudy in the evening, then becoming mostly cloudy. A 40% chance of showers and thunderstorms. Lows in the mid-60s. South winds around 5 miles an hour. Saturday, partly sunny in the morning, then clearing. Highs in the mid-80s. West winds around 5 miles an hour, becoming east in the afternoon. Saturday night, mostly clear. Lows in the upper 60s. South winds 5 to 10 miles an hour. And now the extended forecast. Sunday, showers with a chance of thunderstorms in the afternoon. Highs in the mid-80s. Temperatures falling into the upper 70s in the afternoon. Southeast winds 5 to 10 miles an hour. Chance of rain 80%. Sunday night, mostly cloudy. Showers likely with a chance of thunderstorms in the evening, then a slight chance of showers after midnight. Lows around 60. Chance of rain 60%. Monday, sunny. Highs in the upper 70s. Monday night, clear. Lows in the upper 50s. Tuesday, sunny. Highs in the mid-80s. Tuesday night, clear. Lows in the mid-60s. Wednesday, sunny. Highs around 90. Wednesday night, mostly clear. Lows in the upper 60s. Thursday, mostly sunny. Highs around 90. The forecast key messages for North and Central Texas. Isolated to scattered storms should continue through the afternoon. There is a very low threat of small to marginally severe hail. The severe threat increases this evening when a line of storms moves across the Red River. The main threat will be damaging wind gusts across eastern North Texas. The severe threat returns Sunday afternoon and evening. Large hail and damaging winds will be the primary threats. The spotter information statement for North and Central Texas. Limited spotter activation may be requested this evening along and north of US 380. Even if activation is not locally requested, any reports of hazardous weather to the National Weather Service are appreciated. The ultraviolet index forecast for May 9th is 8, or very high. The current time is 5:07 p.m. Central Daylight Time. 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The following reports of weather temperature and wind were made at 5 p.m. DFW Airport, partly sunny, 75, dew point 61, relative humidity 61%, wind south at 13, pressure 29.78 inches and falling.
Fort Worth, Meacham, mostly sunny, 75, southeast at 13. Dallas Love Field, partly sunny, 74, south at 12. Arlington, mostly sunny, 72, south at 7. Denton, mostly sunny, 77, south at 12. Mineral Wells, mostly sunny, 75, southeast at 12. Elsewhere around the region, Wichita Falls, mostly sunny, 84, south at 13. Abilene, mostly sunny, 81, southwest at 14. Waco, mostly sunny, 75, southeast at 7. Tyler, light rain, 77, calm. Once again at 5 p.m., DFW Airport, partly sunny, 75, south at 13. Now let's check on your local forecast for the Dallas-Fort Worth Metroplex. This afternoon, mostly sunny with a 30% chance of showers and thunderstorms. Highs around 80. South winds around 5 miles an hour. Tonight, partly cloudy in the evening, then becoming mostly cloudy. A 40% chance of showers and thunderstorms. Lows in the mid-60s. South winds around 5 miles an hour. Saturday, partly sunny in the morning, then clearing. Highs in the mid-80s. West winds around 5 miles an hour, becoming east in the afternoon. Saturday night, mostly clear. Lows in the upper 60s. South winds 5 to 10 miles an hour. And now the extended forecast. Sunday, showers with a chance of thunderstorms in the afternoon. Highs in the mid-80s. Temperatures falling into the upper 70s in the afternoon. Southeast winds 5 to 10 miles an hour. Chance of rain 80%. Sunday night, mostly cloudy. Showers likely with a chance of thunderstorms in the evening, then a slight chance of showers after midnight. Lows around 60. Chance of rain 60%. Monday, sunny. Highs in the upper 70s. Monday night, clear. Lows in the upper 50s. Tuesday, sunny. Highs in the mid-80s. Tuesday night, clear. Lows in the mid-60s. Wednesday, sunny. Highs around 90. Wednesday night, mostly clear. Lows in the upper 60s. Thursday, mostly sunny. Highs around 90. The forecast key messages for North and Central Texas. Isolated to scattered storms should continue through the afternoon. There is a very low threat of small to marginally severe hail. The severe threat increases this evening when a line of storms moves across the Red River. The main threat will be damaging wind gusts across eastern North Texas. The severe threat returns Sunday afternoon and evening. Large hail and damaging winds will be the primary threats. The spotter information statement for North and Central Texas. Limited spotter activation may be requested this evening along and north of US 380. Even if activation is not locally requested, any reports of hazardous weather to the National Weather Service are appreciated. The ultraviolet index forecast for May 9th is 8, or very high. The current time is 5:12 p.m. Central Daylight Time. 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The following reports of weather temperature and wind were made at 5 p.m. DFW Airport, partly sunny, 75, dew point 61, relative humidity 61%, wind south at 13, pressure 29.78 inches and falling. Fort Worth, Meacham, mostly sunny, 75, southeast at 13. Dallas Love Field, partly sunny, 74, south at 12. Arlington, mostly sunny, 72, south at 7. Denton, mostly sunny, 77, south at 12. Mineral Wells, mostly sunny, 75, southeast at 12. Elsewhere around the region, Wichita Falls, mostly sunny, 84, south at 13. Abilene, mostly sunny, 81, southwest at 14. Waco, mostly sunny, 75, southeast at 7. Tyler, light rain, 77, calm.
Once again at 5 p.m., DFW Airport, partly sunny, 75, south at 13. Now let's check on your local forecast for the Dallas-Fort Worth Metroplex. This afternoon, mostly sunny with a 30% chance of showers and thunderstorms. Highs around 80. South winds around 5 miles an hour. Tonight, partly cloudy in the evening, then becoming mostly cloudy. A 40% chance of showers and thunderstorms. Lows in the mid-60s. South winds around 5 miles an hour. Saturday, partly sunny in the morning, then clearing. Highs in the mid-80s. West winds around 5 miles an hour, becoming east in the afternoon. Saturday night, mostly clear. Lows in the upper 60s. South winds 5 to 10 miles an hour. And now the extended forecast. Sunday, showers with a chance of thunderstorms in the afternoon. Highs in the mid-80s. Temperatures falling into the upper 70s in the afternoon. Southeast winds 5 to 10 miles an hour. Chance of rain 80%. Sunday night, mostly cloudy. Showers likely with a chance of thunderstorms in the evening, then a slight chance of showers after midnight. Lows around 60. Chance of rain 60%. Monday, sunny. Highs in the upper 70s. Monday night, clear. Lows in the upper 50s. Tuesday, sunny. Highs in the mid-80s. Tuesday night, clear. Lows in the mid-60s. Wednesday, sunny. Highs around 90. Wednesday night, mostly clear. Lows in the upper 60s. Thursday, mostly sunny. Highs around 90. The forecast key messages for North and Central Texas. Isolated to scattered storms should continue through the afternoon. There is a very low threat of small to marginally severe hail. The severe threat increases this evening when a line of storms moves across the Red River. The main threat will be damaging wind gusts across eastern North Texas. The severe threat returns Sunday afternoon and evening. Large hail and damaging winds will be the primary threats. The spotter information statement for North and Central Texas. Limited spotter activation may be requested this evening along and north of US 380. Even if activation is not locally requested, any reports of hazardous weather to the National Weather Service are appreciated. The ultraviolet index forecast for May 9th is 8, or very high. The current time is 5:16 p.m. Central Daylight Time. 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The following reports of weather temperature and wind were made at 5 p.m. DFW Airport, partly sunny, 75, dew point 61, relative humidity 61%, wind south at 13, pressure 29.78 inches and falling. Fort Worth Meacham, mostly sunny, 75, southeast at 13. Dallas Love Field, partly sunny, 74, south at 12. Arlington, mostly sunny, 72, south at 7. Denton, mostly sunny, 77, south at 12. Mineral Wells, mostly sunny, 75, southeast at 12. Elsewhere around the region, Wichita Falls, mostly sunny, 84, south at 13. Abilene, mostly sunny, 81, southwest at 14. Waco, mostly sunny, 75, southeast at 7. Tyler, light rain, 77, calm. Once again at 5 p.m., DFW Airport, partly sunny, 75, south at 13. Now let's check on your local forecast for the Dallas-Fort Worth Metroplex. This afternoon, mostly sunny with a 30% chance of showers and thunderstorms. Highs around 80. South winds around 5 miles an hour. Tonight, partly cloudy in the evening, then becoming mostly cloudy. A 40% chance of showers and thunderstorms. Lows in the mid-60s. South winds around 5 miles an hour. Saturday, partly sunny in the morning, then clearing. Highs in the mid-80s. West
forecast winds around 5 miles an hour, becoming east in the afternoon. Saturday night, mostly clear. Lows in the upper 60s. South winds 5 to 10 miles an hour. And now the extended forecast. Sunday, showers with a chance of thunderstorms in the afternoon. Highs in the mid-80s. Temperatures falling into the upper 70s in the afternoon. Southeast winds 5 to 10 miles an hour. Chance of rain 80%. Sunday night, mostly cloudy. Showers likely with a chance of thunderstorms in the evening, then a slight chance of showers after midnight. Lows around 60. Chance of rain 60%. Monday, sunny. Highs in the upper 70s. Monday night, clear. Lows in the upper 50s. Tuesday, sunny. Highs in the mid-80s. Tuesday night, clear. Lows in the mid-60s. Wednesday, sunny. Highs around 90. Wednesday night, mostly clear. Lows in the upper 60s. Thursday, mostly sunny. Highs around 90. The forecast key messages for North and Central Texas. Isolated to scattered storms should continue through the afternoon. There is a very low threat of small to marginally severe hail. The severe threat increases this evening when a line of storms moves across the Red River. The main threat will be damaging wind gusts across eastern North Texas. The severe threat returns Sunday afternoon and evening. Large hail and damaging winds will be the primary threats. The spotter information statement for North and Central Texas. Limited spotter activation may be requested this evening along and north of US 380. Even if activation is not locally requested, any reports of hazardous weather to the National Weather Service are appreciated. The ultraviolet index forecast for May 9th is 8, or very high. The current time is 5:20 p.m. Central Daylight Time. 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The following reports of weather temperature and wind were made at 5 p.m. DFW Airport, partly sunny, 75, dew point 61, relative humidity 61%, wind south at 13, pressure 29.78 inches and falling. Fort Worth Meacham, mostly sunny, 75, southeast at 13. Dallas Love Field, partly sunny, 74, south at 12. Arlington, mostly sunny, 72, south at 7. Denton, mostly sunny, 77, south at 12. Mineral Wells, mostly sunny, 75, southeast at 12. Elsewhere around the region, Wichita Falls, mostly sunny, 84, south at 13. Abilene, mostly sunny, 81, southwest at 14. Waco, mostly sunny, 75, southeast at 7. Tyler, light rain, 77, calm. Once again at 5 p.m., DFW Airport, partly sunny, 75, south at 13. Now let's check on your local forecast for the Dallas-Fort Worth Metroplex. This afternoon, mostly sunny with a 30% chance of showers and thunderstorms. Highs around 80. South winds around 5 miles an hour. Tonight, partly cloudy in the evening, then becoming mostly cloudy. A 40% chance of showers and thunderstorms. Lows in the mid-60s. South winds around 5 miles an hour. Saturday, partly sunny in the morning, then clearing. Highs in the mid-80s. West winds around 5 miles an hour, becoming east in the afternoon. Saturday night, mostly clear. Lows in the upper 60s. South winds 5 to 10 miles an hour. And now the extended forecast. Sunday, showers with a chance of thunderstorms in the afternoon. Highs in the mid-80s. Temperatures falling into the upper 70s in the afternoon. Southeast winds 5 to 10 miles an hour. Chance of rain 80%. Sunday night, mostly cloudy. Showers likely with a chance of thunderstorms in the evening, then a slight chance of showers after midnight. Lows around 60.
chance of rain 60%. Monday, sunny, highs in the upper 70s.

Saturday, partly sunny in the morning, then clearing. Highs in the mid-80s. West winds around 5 miles an hour, becoming east in the afternoon. Saturday night, mostly clear. Lows in the upper 60s. South winds 5 to 10 miles an hour. And now the extended forecast. Sunday, showers with a chance of thunderstorms in the afternoon. Highs in the mid-80s. Temperatures falling into the upper 70s in the afternoon. Southeast winds 5 to 10 miles an hour. Chance of rain 80%. Sunday night, mostly cloudy. Showers likely with a chance of thunderstorms in the evening, then a slight chance of showers after midnight. Lows around 60. Chance of rain 60%. Monday, sunny. Highs in the upper 70s. Monday night, clear. Lows in the upper 50s. Tuesday, sunny. Highs in the mid-80s. Tuesday night, clear. Lows in the mid-60s. Wednesday, sunny. Highs around 90. Wednesday night, mostly clear. Lows in the upper 60s. Thursday, mostly sunny. Highs around 90. The forecast key messages for North and Central Texas. Isolated to scattered storms should continue through the afternoon. There is a very low threat of small to marginally severe hail. The severe threat increases this evening when a line of storms moves across the Red River. The main threat will be damaging wind gusts across eastern North Texas. The severe threat returns Sunday afternoon and evening. Large hail and damaging winds will be the primary threats. The spotter information statement for North and Central Texas. Limited spotter activation may be requested this evening along and north of US 380. Even if activation is not locally requested, any reports of hazardous weather to the National Weather Service are appreciated. The ultraviolet index forecast for May 9th is 8, or very high. The current time is 5:37 p.m. Central Daylight Time. 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The following reports of weather temperature and wind were made at 5 p.m. DFW Airport, partly sunny, 75, dew point 61, relative humidity 61%, wind south at 13, pressure 29.78 inches and falling. Fort Worth Meacham, mostly sunny, 75, southeast at 13. Dallas Love Field, partly sunny, 74, south at 12. Arlington, mostly sunny, 72, south at 7. Denton, mostly sunny, 77, south at 12. Mineral Wells, mostly sunny, 75, southeast at 12. Elsewhere around the region, Wichita Falls, mostly sunny, 84, south at 13. Abilene, mostly sunny, 81, southwest at 14. Waco, mostly sunny, 75, southeast at 7. Tyler, light rain, 77, calm. Once again at 5 p.m., DFW Airport, partly sunny, 75, south at 13. Now let's check on your local forecast for the Dallas-Fort Worth Metroplex. This afternoon, mostly sunny with a 30% chance of showers and thunderstorms. Highs around 80. South winds around 5 miles an hour. Tonight, partly cloudy in the evening, then becoming mostly cloudy. A 40% chance of showers and thunderstorms. Lows in the mid-60s. South winds around 5 miles an hour. Saturday, partly sunny in the morning, then clearing. Highs in the mid-80s. West winds around 5 miles an hour, becoming east in the afternoon. Saturday night, mostly clear. Lows in the upper 60s. South winds 5 to 10 miles an hour. And now the extended forecast. Sunday, showers with a chance of thunderstorms in the afternoon. Highs in the mid-80s. Temperatures falling into the upper 70s in the afternoon. Southeast winds 5 to 10 miles an hour. Chance of rain 80%. Sunday night, mostly cloudy. Showers likely with a chance of thunderstorms in the evening,

Tuesday night, clear. Lows in the mid-60s. Wednesday, sunny. Highs around 90. Wednesday night, mostly clear. Lows in the upper 60s. Thursday, mostly sunny. Highs around 90. The forecast key messages for North and Central Texas. Isolated to scattered storms should continue through the afternoon. There is a very low threat of small to marginally severe hail. The severe threat increases this evening when a line of storms moves across the Red River. The main threat will be damaging wind gusts across eastern North Texas. The severe threat returns Sunday afternoon and evening. Large hail and damaging winds will be the primary threats. The spotter information statement for North and Central Texas. Limited spotter activation may be requested this evening along and north of US-380. Even if activation is not locally requested, any reports of hazardous weather to the National Weather Service are appreciated. The ultraviolet index forecast for May 9th is 8, or very high. The current time is 5:50 p.m. Central Daylight Time. 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The following reports of weather temperature and wind were made at 5 p.m. DFW Airport, partly sunny, 75, dew point 61, relative humidity 61%, wind south at 13, pressure 29.78 inches and falling. Fort Worth Meacham, mostly sunny, 75, southeast at 13. Dallas Love Field, partly sunny, 74, south at 12. Arlington, mostly sunny, 72, south at 7. Denton, mostly sunny, 77, south at 12. Mineral Wells, mostly sunny, 75, southeast at 12. Elsewhere around the region, Wichita Falls, mostly sunny, 84, south at 13. Abilene, mostly sunny, 81, southwest at 14. Waco, mostly sunny, 75, southeast at 7. Tyler, light rain, 77, calm. Once again at 5 p.m., DFW Airport, partly sunny, 75, south at 13. Now let's check on your local forecast for the Dallas-Fort Worth Metroplex. This afternoon, mostly sunny with a 30% chance of showers and thunderstorms. Highs around 80. South winds around 5 miles an hour. Tonight, partly cloudy in the evening, then becoming mostly cloudy. A 40% chance of showers and thunderstorms. Lows in the mid-60s. South winds around 5 miles an hour. Saturday, partly sunny in the morning, then clearing. Highs in the mid-80s. West winds around 5 miles an hour, becoming east in the afternoon. Saturday night, mostly clear. Lows in the upper 60s. South winds 5 to 10 miles an hour. And now the extended forecast. Sunday, showers with a chance of thunderstorms in the afternoon. Highs in the mid-80s. Temperatures falling into the upper 70s in the afternoon. Southeast winds 5 to 10 miles an hour. Chance of rain 80%. Sunday night, mostly cloudy. Showers likely with a chance of thunderstorms in the evening, then a slight chance of showers after midnight. Lows around 60. Chance of rain 60%. Monday, sunny. Highs in the upper 70s. Monday night, clear. Lows in the upper 50s. Tuesday, sunny. Highs in the mid-80s. Tuesday night, clear. Lows in the mid-60s. Wednesday, sunny. Highs around 90. Wednesday night, mostly clear. Lows in the upper 60s. Thursday, mostly sunny. Highs around 90. The forecast key messages for North and Central Texas. Isolated to scattered storms should continue through the afternoon. There is a very low threat of small to marginally severe hail. The severe threat increases this evening when a line of storms moves across the Red River. The main threat will be damaging wind gusts across eastern North Texas. The severe threat returns Sunday afternoon and evening.
large hail and damaging winds will be the primary threats. The spotter information statement for North and Central Texas. Limited spotter activation may be requested this evening along and north of US 380. Even if activation is not locally requested, any reports of hazardous weather to the National Weather Service are appreciated. The ultraviolet index forecast for May 9th is 8, or very high. The current time is 5:54 p.m. Central Daylight Time. 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The following reports of weather temperature and wind were made at 5 p.m. DFW Airport, partly sunny, 75, dew point 61, relative humidity 61%, wind south at 13, pressure 29.78 inches and falling. Fort Worth Meacham, mostly sunny, 75, southeast at 13. Dallas Love Field, partly sunny, 74, south at 12. Arlington, mostly sunny, 72, south at 7. Denton, mostly sunny, 77, south at 12. Mineral Wells, mostly sunny, 75, southeast at 12. Elsewhere around the region, Wichita Falls, mostly sunny, 84, south at 13. Abilene, mostly sunny, 81, southwest at 14. Waco, mostly sunny, 75, southeast at 7. Tyler, light rain, 77, calm. Once again at 5 p.m., DFW Airport, partly sunny, 75, south at 13. Now let's check on your local forecast for the Dallas-Fort Worth Metroplex. This afternoon, mostly sunny with a 30% chance of showers and thunderstorms. Highs around 80. South winds around 5 miles an hour. Tonight, partly cloudy in the evening, then becoming mostly cloudy. A 40% chance of showers and thunderstorms. Lows in the mid-60s. South winds around 5 miles an hour. Saturday, partly sunny in the morning, then clearing. Highs in the mid-80s. West winds around 5 miles an hour, becoming east in the afternoon. Saturday night, mostly clear. Lows in the upper 60s. South winds 5 to 10 miles an hour. And now the extended forecast. Sunday, showers with a chance of thunderstorms in the afternoon. Highs in the mid-80s. Temperatures falling into the upper 70s in the afternoon. Southeast winds 5 to 10 miles an hour. Chance of rain 80%. Sunday night, mostly cloudy. Showers likely with a chance of thunderstorms in the evening, then a slight chance of showers after midnight. Lows around 60. Chance of rain 60%. Monday, sunny. Highs in the upper 70s. Monday night, clear. Lows in the upper 50s. Tuesday, sunny. Highs in the mid-80s. Tuesday night, clear. Lows in the mid-60s. Wednesday, sunny. Highs around 90. Wednesday night, mostly clear. Lows in the upper 60s. Thursday, mostly sunny. Highs around 90. The forecast key messages for North and Central Texas. Isolated to scattered storms should continue through the afternoon. There is a very low threat of small to marginally severe hail. The severe threat increases this evening when a line of storms moves across the Red River. The main threat will be damaging wind gusts across eastern North Texas. The severe threat returns Sunday afternoon and evening. Large hail and damaging winds will be the primary threats. The spotter information statement for North and Central Texas. Limited spotter activation may be requested this evening along and north of US 380. Even if activation is not locally requested, any reports of hazardous weather to the National Weather Service are appreciated. The ultraviolet index forecast for May 9th is 8, or very high. The current time is 5:58 p.m. Central Daylight Time. 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
The following reports of weather temperature and wind were made at 5 p.m. DFW Airport, partly sunny, 75, dew point 61, relative humidity 61%, wind south at 13, pressure 29.78 inches and falling. Fort Worth Meacham, mostly sunny, 75, southeast at 13. Dallas Love Field, partly sunny, 74, south at 12. Arlington, mostly sunny, 72, south at 7. Denton, mostly sunny, 77, south at 12. Mineral Wells, mostly sunny, 75, southeast at 12. Elsewhere around the region, Wichita Falls, mostly sunny, 84, south at 13. Abilene, mostly sunny, 81, southwest at 14. Waco, mostly sunny, 75, southeast at 7. Tyler, light rain, 77, calm. Once again at 5 p.m., DFW Airport, partly sunny, 75, south at 13. The forecast key messages for North and Central Texas. Isolated to scattered storms should continue through the afternoon. There is a very low threat of small to marginally severe hail. The severe threat increases this evening when a line of storms moves across the Red River. The main threat will be damaging wind gusts across eastern North Texas. The severe threat returns Sunday afternoon and evening. Large hail and damaging winds will be the primary threats. The spotter information statement for North and Central Texas. Limited spotter activation may be requested this evening along and north of US 380. Even if activation is not locally requested, any reports of hazardous weather to the National Weather Service are appreciated. The ultraviolet index forecast for May 9th is 8, or very high. The current time is 6:01 p.m. Central Daylight Time. 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The following reports of weather temperature and wind were made at 5 p.m. DFW Airport, partly sunny, 75, dew point 61, relative humidity 61%, wind south at 13, pressure 29.78 inches and falling. Fort Worth Meacham, mostly sunny, 75, southeast at 13. Dallas Love Field, partly sunny, 74, south at 12. Arlington, mostly sunny, 72, south at 7. Denton, mostly sunny, 77, south at 12. Mineral Wells, mostly sunny, 75, southeast at 12. Elsewhere around the region, Wichita Falls, mostly sunny, 84, south at 13. Abilene, mostly sunny, 81, southwest at 14. Waco, mostly sunny, 75, southeast at 7. Tyler, light rain, 77, calm. Once again at 5 p.m., DFW Airport, partly sunny, 75, south at 13. The following reports of weather temperature and wind were made at 6 p.m. DFW Airport, partly sunny, 76, dew point 62, relative humidity 62%, wind south at 8, pressure 29.77 inches and falling. Fort Worth Meacham, cloudy, 73, south at 7. Dallas Love Field, partly sunny, 74, south at 8. Arlington, mostly sunny, 74, southeast at 8. Denton, sunny, 76, south at 10. Mineral Wells, cloudy, 73, southeast at 6. Elsewhere around the region, Wichita Falls, sunny, 83, south at 13. Abilene, sunny, 82, south at 13. Waco, partly sunny, 76, south at 12, gusting to 20. Tyler, partly sunny, 79, southeast at 9. Once again at 6 p.m., DFW Airport, partly sunny, 76, south at 8. The following reports of weather temperature and wind were made at 6 p.m. DFW Airport, partly sunny, 76, dew point 62, relative humidity 62%, wind south at 8, pressure 29.77 inches and falling. Fort Worth Meacham, cloudy, 73, south at 7.
Dallas Love Field, partly sunny, 74, south at 8. Arlington, mostly sunny, 74, southeast at 8. Denton, sunny, 76, south at 10. Mineral Wells, cloudy, 73, southeast at 6. Elsewhere around the region, Wichita Falls, sunny, 83, south at 13. Abilene, sunny, 82, south at 13. Waco, partly sunny, 76, south at 12, gusting to 20. Tyler, partly sunny, 79, southeast at 9. Once again at 6 p.m., DFW Airport, partly sunny, 76, south at 8. The forecast key messages for North and Central Texas. Isolated to scattered storms should continue through the afternoon. There is a very low threat of small to marginally severe hail. The severe threat increases this evening when a line of storms moves across the Red River. The main threat will be damaging wind gusts across eastern North Texas. The severe threat returns Sunday afternoon and evening. Large hail and damaging winds will be the primary threats. The spotter information statement for North and Central Texas. Limited spotter activation may be requested this evening along and north of US 380. Even if activation is not locally requested, any reports of hazardous weather to the National Weather Service are appreciated. The ultraviolet index forecast for May 9th is 8, or very high. The current time is 6:05 p.m. Central Daylight Time. 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The following reports of weather temperature and wind were made at 6 p.m. DFW Airport, partly sunny, 76, dew point 62, relative humidity 62%, wind south at 8, pressure 29.77 inches and falling. Fort Worth Meacham, cloudy, 73, south at 7. Dallas Love Field, partly sunny, 74, south at 8. Arlington, mostly sunny, 74, southeast at 8. Denton, sunny, 76, south at 10. Mineral Wells, cloudy, 73, southeast at 6. Elsewhere around the region, Wichita Falls, sunny, 83, south at 13. Abilene, sunny, 82, south at 13. Waco, partly sunny, 76, south at 12, gusting to 20. Tyler, partly sunny, 79, southeast at 9. Once again at 6 p.m., DFW Airport, partly sunny, 76, south at 8. The forecast key messages for North and Central Texas. Isolated to scattered storms should continue through the afternoon. There is a very low threat of small to marginally severe hail. The severe threat increases this evening when a line of storms moves across the Red River. The main threat will be damaging wind gusts across eastern North Texas. The severe threat returns Sunday afternoon and evening. Large hail and damaging winds will be the primary threats. The spotter information statement for North and Central Texas. Limited spotter activation may be requested this evening along and north of US 380. Even if activation is not locally requested, any reports of hazardous weather to the National Weather Service are appreciated. The ultraviolet index forecast for May 9th is 8, or very high. The current time is 6:07 p.m. Central Daylight Time. 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The following reports of weather temperature and wind were made at 6 p.m. DFW Airport, partly sunny, 76, dew point 62, relative humidity 62%, wind south at 8, pressure 29.77 inches and falling. Fort Worth Meacham, cloudy, 73, south at 7. Dallas Love Field, partly sunny, 74, south at 8. Arlington, mostly sunny, 74, southeast at 8. Denton, sunny, 76, south at 10. Mineral Wells, cloudy, 73, southeast at 6.
Elsewhere around the region, Wichita Falls, sunny, 83, south at 13. Abilene, sunny, 82, south at 13. Waco, partly sunny, 76, south at 12, gusting to 20. Tyler, partly sunny, 79, southeast at 9. Once again at 6 p.m., DFW Airport, partly sunny, 76, south at 8. The forecast key messages for North and Central Texas. Isolated to scattered storms should continue through the afternoon. There is a very low threat of small to marginally severe hail. The severe threat increases this evening when a line of storms moves across the Red River. The main threat will be damaging wind gusts across eastern North Texas. The severe threat returns Sunday afternoon and evening. Large hail and damaging winds will be the primary threats. The spotter information statement for North and Central Texas. Limited spotter activation may be requested this evening along and north of US 380. Even if activation is not locally requested, any reports of hazardous weather to the National Weather Service are appreciated. The ultraviolet index forecast for May 9th is 8, or very high. The current time is 6:10 p.m. Central Daylight Time. 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The following reports of weather temperature and wind were made at 6 p.m. DFW Airport, partly sunny, 76, dew point 62, relative humidity 62%, wind south at 8, pressure 29.77 inches and falling. Fort Worth Meacham, cloudy, 73, south at 7. Dallas Love Field, partly sunny, 74, south at 8. Arlington, mostly sunny, 74, southeast at 8. Denton, sunny, 76, south at 10. Mineral Wells, cloudy, 73, southeast at 6. Elsewhere around the region, Wichita Falls, sunny, 83, south at 13. Abilene, sunny, 82, south at 13. Waco, partly sunny, 76, south at 12, gusting to 20. Tyler, partly sunny, 79, southeast at 9. Once again at 6 p.m., DFW Airport, partly sunny, 76, south at 8. The following reports of weather temperature and wind were made at 6 p.m. DFW Airport, partly sunny, 76, dew point 62, relative humidity 62%, wind south at 8, pressure 29.77 inches and falling. Fort Worth Meacham, cloudy, 73, south at 7. Dallas Love Field, partly sunny, 74, south at 8. Arlington, mostly sunny, 74, southeast at 8. Denton, sunny, 76, south at 10. Mineral Wells, cloudy, 73, southeast at 6. Elsewhere around the region, Wichita Falls, sunny, 83, south at 13. Abilene, sunny, 82, south at 13. Waco, partly sunny, 76, south at 12, gusting to 20. Tyler, partly sunny, 79, southeast at 9. Once again at 6 p.m., DFW Airport, partly sunny, 76, south at 8. The forecast key messages for North and Central Texas. Isolated to scattered storms should continue through the afternoon. There is a very low threat of small to marginally severe hail. The severe threat increases this evening when a line of storms moves across the Red River. The main threat will be damaging wind gusts across eastern North Texas. The severe threat returns Sunday afternoon and evening. Large hail and damaging winds will be the primary threats. The spotter information statement for North and Central Texas. Limited spotter activation may be requested this evening along and north of US 380. Even if activation is not locally requested, any reports of hazardous weather to the National Weather Service are appreciated. The ultraviolet index forecast for May 9th is 8, or very high. The current time is 6:13 p.m. Central Daylight Time. 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
the voice of the National Weather Service, station KEC 55, serving the Dallas-Fort Worth listening area. The following reports of weather temperature and wind were made at 6 p.m. DFW Airport, partly sunny, 76, dew point 62, relative humidity 62%, wind south at 8, pressure 29.77 inches and falling. Fort Worth Meacham, cloudy, 73, south at 7. Dallas Love Field, partly sunny, 74, south at 8. Arlington, mostly sunny, 74, southeast at 8. Denton, sunny, 76, south at 10. Mineral Wells, cloudy, 73, southeast at 6. Elsewhere around the region, Wichita Falls, sunny, 83, south at 13. Abilene, sunny, 82, south at 13. Waco, partly sunny, 76, south at 12, gusting to 20. Tyler, partly sunny, 79, southeast at 9. Once again at 6 p.m., DFW Airport, partly sunny, 76, south at 8. The forecast key messages for North and Central Texas. Isolated to scattered storms should continue through the afternoon. There is a very low threat of small to marginally severe hail. The severe threat increases this evening when a line of storms moves across the Red River. The main threat will be damaging wind gusts across eastern North Texas. The severe threat returns Sunday afternoon and evening. Large hail and damaging winds will be the primary threats. The spotter information statement for North and Central Texas. Limited spotter activation may be requested this evening along and north of US 380. Even if activation is not locally requested, any reports of hazardous weather to the National Weather Service are appreciated. The ultraviolet index forecast for May 9th is 8, or very high. The current time is 6:16 p.m. Central Daylight Time. 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The following reports of weather temperature and wind were made at 6 p.m. DFW Airport, partly sunny, 76, dew point 62, relative humidity 62%, wind south at 8, pressure 29.77 inches and falling. Fort Worth Meacham, cloudy, 73, south at 7. Dallas Love Field, partly sunny, 74, south at 8. Arlington, mostly sunny, 74, southeast at 8. Denton, sunny, 76, south at 10. Mineral Wells, cloudy, 73, southeast at 6. Elsewhere around the region, Wichita Falls, sunny, 83, south at 13. Abilene, sunny, 82, south at 13. Waco, partly sunny, 76, south at 12, gusting to 20. Tyler, partly sunny, 79, southeast at 9. Once again at 6 p.m., DFW Airport, partly sunny, 76, south at 8. The forecast key messages for North and Central Texas. Isolated to scattered storms should continue through the afternoon. There is a very low threat of small to marginally severe hail. The severe threat increases this evening when a line of storms moves across the Red River. The main threat will be damaging wind gusts across eastern North Texas. The severe threat returns Sunday afternoon and evening. Large hail and damaging winds will be the primary threats. The spotter information statement for North and Central Texas. Limited spotter activation may be requested this evening along and north of US 380. Even if activation is not locally requested, any reports of hazardous weather to the National Weather Service are appreciated. The ultraviolet index forecast for May 9th is 8, or very high. The current time is 6:18 p.m. Central Daylight Time. 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The following reports of weather temperature and wind were made at 6 p.m. DFW Airport,
partly sunny, 76, dew point 62, relative humidity 62%, wind south at 8, pressure 29.77 inches and falling. Fort Worth, Meacham, cloudy, 73, south at 7. Dallas Love Field, partly sunny, 74, south at 8. Arlington, mostly sunny, 74, southeast at 8. Denton, sunny, 76, south at 10. Mineral Wells, cloudy, 73, southeast at 6. Elsewhere around the region, Wichita Falls, sunny, 83, south at 13. Abilene, sunny, 82, south at 13. Waco, partly sunny, 76, south at 12, gusting to 20. Tyler, partly sunny, 79, southeast at 9. Once again at 6 p.m., DFW Airport, partly sunny, 76, south at 8. The forecast key messages for North and Central Texas. Isolated to scattered storms should continue through the afternoon. There is a very low threat of small to marginally severe hail. The severe threat increases this evening when a line of storms moves across the Red River. The main threat will be damaging wind gusts across eastern North Texas. The severe threat turns Sunday afternoon and evening. Large hail and damaging winds will be the primary threats. The spotter information statement for North and Central Texas. Limited spotter activation may be requested this evening along and north of US-380. Even if activation is not locally requested, any reports of hazardous weather to the National Weather Service are appreciated. The ultraviolet index forecast for May 9th is 8, or very high. The current time is 6:20 p.m. Central Daylight Time. 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The following reports of weather temperature and wind were made at 6 p.m. DFW Airport, partly sunny, 76, dew point 62, relative humidity 62%, wind south at 8, pressure 29.77 inches and falling. Fort Worth, Meacham, cloudy, 73, south at 7. Dallas Love Field, partly sunny, 74, south at 8. Arlington, mostly sunny, 74, southeast at 8. Denton, sunny, 76, south at 10. Mineral Wells, cloudy, 73, southeast at 6. Elsewhere around the region, Wichita Falls, sunny, 83, south at 13. Abilene, sunny, 82, south at 13. Waco, partly sunny, 76, south at 12, gusting to 20. Tyler, partly sunny, 79, southeast at 9. Once again at 6 p.m., DFW Airport, partly sunny, 76, south at 8. Now let's check on your local forecast for the Dallas-Fort Worth Metroplex. Tonight, partly cloudy this evening, then becoming mostly cloudy. A 40% chance of showers and thunderstorms. Lows in the mid-60s. South winds around 5 miles an hour. Saturday, partly sunny in the morning, then clearing. Warmer with highs in the mid-80s. West winds around 5 miles an hour, becoming east in the afternoon. Saturday night, mostly clear. Lows in the upper 60s. South winds 5 to 10 miles an hour. Sunday, showers with a chance of thunderstorms in the afternoon. Highs in the mid-80s. Temperatures falling into the upper 70s in the afternoon. Southeast winds 5 to 10 miles an hour. Chance of rain 80%. And now the extended forecast. Sunday night, mostly cloudy. Showers likely with a chance of thunderstorms in the evening, then a slight chance of showers after midnight. Lows around 60. North winds 5 to 10 miles an hour. Chance of rain 60%. Monday, sunny. Highs in the upper 70s. Monday night, clear. Lows in the upper 50s. Tuesday, sunny. Highs in the mid-80s. Tuesday night, clear. Lows in the mid-60s. Wednesday, sunny. Highs around 90. Wednesday night, mostly clear.
lows in the upper 60s. Thursday, mostly sunny. Highs around 90. Thursday night, partly cloudy. A 20% chance of showers and thunderstorms in the evening. Lows around 70. Friday, mostly sunny. Highs around 90. The forecast key messages for North and Central Texas. Isolated to scattered storms should continue through the afternoon. There is a very low threat of small to marginally severe hail. The severe threat increases this evening when a line of storms moves across the Red River. The main threat will be damaging wind gusts across eastern North Texas. The severe threat returns Sunday afternoon and evening. Large hail and damaging winds will be the primary threats. The spotter information statement for North and Central Texas. Limited spotter activation may be requested this evening along and north of US 380. Even if activation is not locally requested, any reports of hazardous weather to the National Weather Service are appreciated. The ultraviolet index forecast for May 9th is 8, or very high. The current time is 6:25 p.m. Central Daylight Time. 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The following reports of weather temperature and wind were made at 6 p.m. DFW Airport, partly sunny, 76, dew point 62, relative humidity 62%, wind south at 8, pressure 29.77 inches and falling. Fort Worth Meacham, cloudy, 73, south at 7. Dallas Love Field, partly sunny, 74, south at 8. Arlington, mostly sunny, 74, southeast at 8. Denton, sunny, 76, south at 10. Mineral Wells, cloudy, 73, southeast at 6. Elsewhere around the region, Wichita Falls, sunny, 83, south at 13. Abilene, sunny, 82, south at 13. Waco, partly sunny, 76, south at 12, gusting to 20. Tyler, partly sunny, 79, southeast at 9. Once again at 6 p.m., DFW Airport, partly sunny, 76, south at 8. Now let's check on your local forecast for the Dallas-Fort Worth Metroplex. Tonight, partly cloudy this evening, then becoming mostly cloudy. A 40% chance of showers and thunderstorms. Lows in the mid-60s. South winds around 5 miles an hour. Saturday, partly sunny in the morning, then clearing. Warmer with highs in the mid-80s. West winds around 5 miles an hour, becoming east in the afternoon. Saturday night, mostly clear. Lows in the upper 60s. South winds 5 to 10 miles an hour. Sunday, showers with a chance of thunderstorms in the afternoon. Highs in the mid-80s. Temperatures falling into the upper 70s in the afternoon. Southeast winds 5 to 10 miles an hour. Chance of rain 80%. And now the extended forecast. Sunday night, mostly cloudy. Showers likely with a chance of thunderstorms in the evening, then a slight chance of showers after midnight. Lows around 60. North winds 5 to 10 miles an hour. Chance of rain 60%. Monday, sunny. Highs in the upper 70s. Monday night, clear. Lows in the upper 50s. Tuesday, sunny. Highs in the mid-80s. Tuesday night, clear. Lows in the mid-60s. Wednesday, sunny. Highs around 90. Wednesday night, mostly clear. Lows in the upper 60s. Thursday, mostly sunny. Highs around 90. Thursday night, partly cloudy. A 20% chance of showers and thunderstorms in the evening. Lows around 70. Friday, mostly sunny. Highs around 90. The forecast key messages for North and Central Texas. Isolated to scattered storms should continue through the afternoon. There is a very low threat of small to marginally severe hail. The severe threat increases this evening when a line of storms moves across the Red River.
The main threat will be damaging wind gusts across eastern North Texas. The severe threat returns Sunday afternoon and evening. Large hail and damaging winds will be the primary threats. The spotter information statement for North and Central Texas. Limited spotter activation may be requested this evening along and north of US 380. Even if activation is not locally requested, any reports of hazardous weather to the National Weather Service are appreciated. The ultraviolet index forecast for May 9th is 8, or very high. The current time is 6:29 p.m. Central Daylight Time. 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The following reports of weather temperature and wind were made at 6 p.m. DFW Airport, partly sunny, 76, dew point 62, relative humidity 62%, wind south at 8, pressure 29.77 inches and falling. Fort Worth Meacham, cloudy, 73, south at 7. Dallas Love Field, partly sunny, 74, south at 8. Arlington, mostly sunny, 74, southeast at 8. Denton, sunny, 76, south at 10. Mineral Wells, cloudy, 73, southeast at 6. Elsewhere around the region, Wichita Falls, sunny, 83, south at 13. Abilene, sunny, 82, south at 13. Waco, partly sunny, 76, south at 12, gusting to 20. Tyler, partly sunny, 79, southeast at 9. Once again at 6 p.m., DFW Airport, partly sunny, 76, south at 8. Now let's check on your local forecast for the Dallas-Fort Worth Metroplex. Tonight, partly cloudy this evening, then becoming mostly cloudy. A 40% chance of showers and thunderstorms. Lows in the mid-60s. South winds around 5 miles an hour. Saturday, partly sunny in the morning, then clearing. Warmer with highs in the mid-80s. West winds around 5 miles an hour, becoming east in the afternoon. Saturday night, mostly clear. Lows in the upper 60s. South winds 5 to 10 miles an hour. Sunday, showers with a chance of thunderstorms in the afternoon. Highs in the mid-80s. Temperatures falling into the upper 70s in the afternoon. Southeast winds 5 to 10 miles an hour. Chance of rain 80%. And now the extended forecast. Sunday night, mostly cloudy. Showers likely with a chance of thunderstorms in the evening, then a slight chance of showers after midnight. Lows around 60. North winds 5 to 10 miles an hour. Chance of rain 60%. Monday, sunny. Highs in the upper 70s. Monday night, clear. Lows in the upper 50s. Tuesday, sunny. Highs in the mid-80s. Tuesday night, clear. Lows in the mid-60s. Wednesday, sunny. Highs around 90. Wednesday night, mostly clear. Lows in the upper 60s. Thursday, mostly sunny. Highs around 90. Thursday night, partly cloudy. A 20% chance of showers and thunderstorms in the evening. Lows around 70. Friday, mostly sunny. Highs around 90. The forecast key messages for North and Central Texas. Isolated to scattered storms should continue through the afternoon. There is a very low threat of small to marginally severe hail. The severe threat increases this evening when a line of storms moves across the Red River. The main threat will be damaging wind gusts across eastern North Texas. The severe threat returns Sunday afternoon and evening. Large hail and damaging winds will be the primary threats. The spotter information statement for North and Central Texas. Limited spotter activation may be requested this evening along and north of US 380. Even if activation is not locally requested, any reports of hazardous weather to the National Weather Service are appreciated. The ultraviolet index forecast for May 9th is 8, or very high.
The current time is 6:33 p.m. Central Daylight Time. 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The following reports of weather temperature and wind were made at 6 p.m. DFW Airport, partly sunny, 76, dew point 62, relative humidity 62%, wind south at 8, pressure 29.77 inches and falling. Fort Worth Meacham, cloudy, 73, south at 7. Dallas Love Field, partly sunny, 74, south at 8. Arlington, mostly sunny, 74, southeast at 8. Denton, sunny, 76, south at 10. Mineral Wells, cloudy, 73, southeast at 6. Elsewhere around the region, Wichita Falls, sunny, 83, south at 13. Abilene, sunny, 82, south at 13. Waco, partly sunny, 76, south at 12, gusting to 20. Tyler, partly sunny, 79, southeast at 9. Once again at 6 p.m., DFW Airport, partly sunny, 76, south at 8. Now let's check on your local forecast for the Dallas-Fort Worth Metroplex. Tonight, partly cloudy this evening, then becoming mostly cloudy. A 40% chance of showers and thunderstorms. Lows in the mid-60s. South winds around 5 miles an hour. Saturday, partly sunny in the morning, then clearing. Warmer with highs in the mid-80s. West winds around 5 miles an hour, becoming east in the afternoon. Saturday night, mostly clear. Lows in the upper 60s. South winds 5 to 10 miles an hour. Sunday, showers with a chance of thunderstorms in the afternoon. Highs in the mid-80s. Temperatures falling into the upper 70s in the afternoon. Partly cloudy this evening, then becoming mostly cloudy. A 40% chance of showers and thunderstorms. Lows in the mid-60s. South winds

And now the extended forecast. Sunday night, mostly cloudy. Showers likely with a chance of thunderstorms in the evening, then a slight chance of showers after midnight. Lows around 60. North winds 5 to 10 miles an hour. Chance of rain 60%. Monday, sunny. Highs in the upper 70s. Monday night, clear. Lows in the upper 50s. Tuesday, sunny. Highs in the mid 80s. Tuesday night, clear. Lows in the mid 60s. Wednesday, sunny. Highs around 90. Wednesday night, mostly clear. Lows in the upper 60s. Thursday, mostly sunny. Highs around 90. Thursday night, partly cloudy. A 20% chance of showers and thunderstorms in the evening. Lows around 70. Friday, mostly sunny. Highs around 90. The forecast key messages for North and Central Texas. Isolated to scattered storms should continue through the afternoon. There is a very low threat of small to marginally severe hail. The severe threat increases this evening when a line of storms moves across the Red River. The main threat will be damaging wind gusts across eastern North Texas. The severe threat returns Sunday afternoon and evening. Large hail and damaging winds will be the primary threats. The spotter information statement for North and Central Texas. Limited spotter activation may be requested this evening along and north of US 380. Even if activation is not locally requested, any reports of hazardous weather to the National Weather Service are appreciated. The ultraviolet index forecast for May 9th is 8, or very high. The current time is 6:37 p.m. Central Daylight Time. 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The following reports of weather temperature and wind were made at 6 p.m. DFW Airport, partly sunny, 76, dew point 62, relative humidity 62%, wind south at 8, pressure 29.77 inches and falling. Fort Worth Meacham, cloudy, 73, south at 7. Dallas Love Field, partly sunny, 74, south at 8. Arlington, mostly sunny, 74, southeast at 8. Denton, sunny, 76, south at 10. Mineral Wells, cloudy, 73, southeast at 6. Elsewhere around the region, Wichita Falls, sunny, 83, south at 13. Abilene, sunny, 82, south at 13. Waco, partly sunny, 76, south at 12, gusting to 20. Tyler, partly sunny, 79, southeast at 9. Once again at 6 p.m., DFW Airport, partly sunny, 76, south at 8. Now let's check on your local forecast for the Dallas-Fort Worth Metroplex. Tonight, partly cloudy this evening, then becoming mostly cloudy. A 40% chance of showers and thunderstorms. Lows in the mid-60s. South winds around 5 miles an hour. Saturday, partly sunny in the morning, then clearing. Warmer with highs in the mid-80s. West winds around 5 miles an hour, becoming east in the afternoon. Saturday night, mostly clear. Lows in the upper 60s. South winds 5 to 10 miles an hour. Sunday, showers with a chance of thunderstorms in the afternoon. Highs in the mid-80s. Temperatures falling into the upper 70s in the afternoon. Southeast winds 5 to 10 miles an hour. Chance of rain 80%. And now the extended forecast. Sunday night, mostly cloudy. Showers likely with a chance of thunderstorms in the evening, then a slight chance of showers after midnight. Lows around 60. North winds 5 to 10 miles an hour. Chance of rain 60%. Monday, sunny. Highs in the upper 70s. Monday night, clear. Lows in the upper 50s. Tuesday, sunny. Highs in the mid 80s. Tuesday night, clear. Lows in the mid-60s.

Wednesday, sunny. Highs around 90. Wednesday night, mostly clear. Lows in the upper 60s. Thursday, mostly sunny. Highs around 90. Thursday night, partly cloudy. A 20% chance of showers and thunderstorms in the evening. Lows around 70. Friday, mostly sunny. Highs around 90. The forecast key messages for North and Central Texas. Isolated to scattered storms should continue through the afternoon. There is a very low threat of small to marginally severe hail. The severe threat increases this evening when a line of storms moves across the Red River. The main threat will be damaging wind gusts across eastern North Texas. The severe threat returns Sunday afternoon and evening. Large hail and damaging winds will be the primary threats. The spotter information statement for North and Central Texas. Limited spotter activation may be requested this evening along and north of US 380. Even if activation is not locally requested, any reports of hazardous weather to the National Weather Service are appreciated. The ultraviolet index forecast for May 9th is 8, or very high. The current time is 6:42 p.m. Central Daylight Time. 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The following reports of weather temperature and wind were made at 6 p.m. DFW Airport, partly sunny, 76, dew point 62, relative humidity 62%, wind south at 8, pressure 29.77 inches and falling. Fort Worth Meacham, cloudy, 73, south at 7. Dallas Love Field, partly sunny, 74, south at 8. Arlington, mostly sunny, 74, southeast at 8. Denton, sunny, 76, south at 10. Mineral Wells, cloudy, 73, southeast at 6. Elsewhere around the region, Wichita Falls, sunny, 83, south at 13. Abilene, sunny, 82, south at 13. Waco, partly sunny, 76, south at 12, gusting to 20. Tyler, partly sunny, 79, southeast at 9. Once again at 6 p.m., DFW Airport, partly sunny, 76, south at 8. Now let's check on your local forecast for the Dallas-Fort Worth Metroplex. Tonight, partly cloudy this evening, then becoming mostly cloudy. A 40% chance of showers and thunderstorms. Lows in the mid-60s. South winds around 5 miles an hour. Saturday, partly sunny in the morning, then clearing. Warmer with highs in the mid-80s. West winds around 5 miles an hour, becoming east in the afternoon. Saturday night, mostly clear. Lows in the upper 60s. South winds 5 to 10 miles an hour. Sunday, showers with a chance of thunderstorms in the afternoon. Highs in the mid-80s. Temperatures falling into the upper 70s in the afternoon. Southeast winds 5 to 10 miles an hour. Chance of rain 80%. And now the extended forecast. Sunday night, mostly cloudy. Showers likely with a chance of thunderstorms in the evening, then a slight chance of showers after midnight. Lows around 60. North winds 5 to 10 miles an hour. Chance of rain 60%. Monday, sunny. Highs in the upper 70s. Monday night, clear. Lows in the upper 50s. Tuesday, sunny. Highs in the mid-80s. Tuesday night, clear. Lows in the mid-60s. Wednesday, sunny. Highs around 90. Wednesday night, mostly clear. Lows in the upper 60s. Thursday, mostly sunny. Highs around 90. Thursday night, partly cloudy. A 20% chance of showers and thunderstorms in the evening. Lows around 70. Friday, mostly sunny. Highs around 90. The forecast key messages for North and Central Texas. Isolated to scattered storms should continue through the afternoon. There is a very low threat of small to marginally severe hail.
the severe threat increases this evening when a line of storms moves across the Red River. The main threat will be damaging wind gusts across eastern North Texas. The severe threat returns Sunday afternoon and evening. Large hail and damaging winds will be the primary threats. The spotter information statement for North and Central Texas. Limited spotter activation may be requested this evening along and north of US 380. Even if activation is not locally requested, any reports of hazardous weather to the National Weather Service are appreciated. The ultraviolet index forecast for May 9th is 8, or very high. The current time is 6:46 p.m. Central Daylight Time. 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The following reports of weather temperature and wind were made at 6 p.m. DFW Airport, partly sunny, 76, dew point 62, relative humidity 62%, wind south at 8, pressure 29.77 inches and falling. Fort Worth Meacham, cloudy, 73, south at 7. Dallas Love Field, partly sunny, 74, south at 8. Arlington, mostly sunny, 74, southeast at 8. Denton, sunny, 76, south at 10. Mineral Wells, cloudy, 73, southeast at 6. Elsewhere around the region, Wichita Falls, sunny, 83, south at 13. Abilene, sunny, 82, south at 13. Waco, partly sunny, 76, south at 12, gusting to 20. Tyler, partly sunny, 79, southeast at 9. Once again at 6 p.m., DFW Airport, partly sunny, 76, south at 8. Now let's check on your local forecast for the Dallas-Fort Worth Metroplex. Tonight, partly cloudy this evening, then becoming mostly cloudy. A 40% chance of showers and thunderstorms. Lows in the mid-60s. South winds around 5 miles an hour. Saturday, partly sunny in the morning, then clearing. Warmer with highs in the mid-80s. West winds around 5 miles an hour, becoming east in the afternoon. Saturday night, mostly clear. Lows in the upper 60s. South winds 5 to 10 miles an hour. Sunday, showers with a chance of thunderstorms in the afternoon. Highs in the mid-80s. Temperatures falling into the upper 70s in the afternoon. Southeast winds 5 to 10 miles an hour. Chance of rain 80%. And now the extended forecast. Sunday night, mostly cloudy. Showers likely with a chance of thunderstorms in the evening, then a slight chance of showers after midnight. Lows around 60. North winds 5 to 10 miles an hour. Chance of rain 60%. Monday, sunny. Highs in the upper 70s. Monday night, clear. Lows in the upper 50s. Tuesday, sunny. Highs in the mid-80s. Tuesday night, clear. Lows in the mid-60s. Wednesday, sunny. Highs around 90. Wednesday night, mostly clear. Lows in the upper 60s. Thursday, mostly sunny. Highs around 90. Thursday night, partly cloudy. A 20% chance of showers and thunderstorms in the evening. Lows around 70. Friday, mostly sunny. Highs around 90. The forecast key messages for North and Central Texas. Isolated to scattered storms should continue through the afternoon. There is a very low threat of small to marginally severe hail. The severe threat increases this evening when a line of storms moves across the Red River. The main threat will be damaging wind gusts across eastern North Texas. The severe threat returns Sunday afternoon and evening. Large hail and damaging winds will be the primary threats. The spotter information statement for North and Central Texas. Limited spotter activation may be requested this evening along and north of US 380. Even if activation is not locally requested, any reports of hazardous weather to the National Weather Service are appreciated. The ultraviolet index forecast for May 9th is 8, or very high.
current time is 6:50 p.m. Central Daylight Time. 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The following reports of weather temperature and wind were made at 6 p.m. DFW Airport, partly sunny, 76, dew point 62, relative humidity 62%, wind south at 8, pressure 29.77 inches and falling. Fort Worth Meacham, cloudy, 73, south at 7. Dallas Love Field, partly sunny, 74, south at 8. Arlington, mostly sunny, 74, southeast at 8. Denton, sunny, 76, south at 10. Mineral Wells, cloudy, 73, southeast at 6. Elsewhere around the region, Wichita Falls, sunny, 83, south at 13. Abilene, sunny, 82, south at 13. Waco, partly sunny, 76, south at 12, gusting to 20. Tyler, partly sunny, 79, southeast at 9. Once again at 6 p.m., DFW Airport, partly sunny, 76, south at 8. Now let's check on your local forecast for the Dallas-Fort Worth Metroplex. Tonight, partly cloudy this evening, then becoming mostly cloudy. A 40% chance of showers and thunderstorms. Lows in the mid-60s. South winds around 5 miles an hour. Saturday, partly sunny in the morning, then clearing. Warmer with highs in the mid-80s. West winds around 5 miles an hour, becoming east in the afternoon. Saturday night, mostly clear. Lows in the upper 60s. South winds 5 to 10 miles an hour. Sunday, showers with a chance of thunderstorms in the afternoon. Highs in the mid-80s. Temperatures falling into the upper 70s in the afternoon. Southeast winds 5 to 10 miles an hour. Chance of rain 80%. And now the extended forecast. Sunday night, mostly cloudy. Showers likely with a chance of thunderstorms in the evening, then a slight chance of showers after midnight. Lows around 60. North winds 5 to 10 miles an hour. Chance of rain 60%. Monday, sunny. Highs in the upper 70s. Monday night, clear. Lows in the upper 50s. Tuesday, sunny. Highs in the mid-80s. Tuesday night, clear. Lows in the mid-60s. Wednesday, sunny. Highs around 90. Wednesday night, mostly clear. Lows in the upper 60s. Thursday, mostly sunny. Highs around 90. Thursday night, partly cloudy. A 20% chance of showers and thunderstorms in the evening. Lows around 70. Friday, mostly sunny. Highs around 90. The forecast key messages for North and Central Texas. Isolated to scattered storms should continue through the afternoon. There is a very low threat of small to marginally severe hail. The severe threat increases this evening when a line of storms moves across the Red River. The main threat will be damaging wind gusts across eastern North Texas. The severe threat returns Sunday afternoon and evening. Large hail and damaging winds will be the primary threats. The spotter information statement for North and Central Texas. Limited spotter activation may be requested this evening along and north of US 380. Even if activation is not locally requested, any reports of hazardous weather to the National Weather Service are appreciated. The ultraviolet index forecast for May 9th is 8, or very high. The current time is 6:55 p.m. Central Daylight Time. 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The following reports of weather temperature and wind were made at 6 p.m. DFW Airport, partly sunny, 76, dew point 62, relative humidity 62%, wind south at 8, pressure 29.77 inches and falling. Fort Worth Meacham, cloudy, 73, south at 7. Dallas Love Field, partly sunny,
74, south at 8. Arlington, mostly sunny, 74, southeast at 8. Denton, sunny, 76, south at 10. Mineral Wells, cloudy, 73, southeast at 6. Elsewhere around the region, Wichita Falls, sunny, 83, south at 13. Abilene, sunny, 82, south at 13. Waco, partly sunny, 76, south at 12, gusting to 20. Tyler, partly sunny, 79, southeast at 9. Once again at 6 p.m., DFW Airport, partly sunny, 76, south at 8. Now let's check on your local forecast for the Dallas-Fort Worth Metroplex. Tonight, partly cloudy this evening, then becoming mostly cloudy. A 40% chance of showers and thunderstorms. Lows in the mid-60s. South winds around 5 miles an hour. Saturday, partly sunny in the morning, then clearing. Warmer with highs in the mid-80s. West winds around 5 miles an hour, becoming east in the afternoon. Saturday night, mostly clear. Lows in the upper 60s. South winds 5 to 10 miles an hour. Sunday, showers with a chance of thunderstorms in the afternoon. Highs in the mid-80s. Temperatures falling into the upper 70s in the afternoon. Southeast winds 5 to 10 miles an hour. Chance of rain 80%. And now the extended forecast. Sunday night, mostly cloudy. Showers likely with a chance of thunderstorms in the evening, then a slight chance of showers after midnight. Lows around 60. North winds 5 to 10 miles an hour. Chance of rain 60%. Monday, sunny. Highs in the upper 70s. Monday night, clear. Lows in the upper 50s. Tuesday, sunny. Highs in the mid-80s. Tuesday night, clear. Lows in the mid-60s. Wednesday, sunny. Highs around 90. Wednesday night, mostly clear. Lows in the upper 60s. Thursday, mostly sunny. Highs around 90. Thursday night, partly cloudy. A 20% chance of showers and thunderstorms in the evening. Lows around 70. Friday, mostly sunny. Highs around 90. The forecast key messages for North and Central Texas. Isolated to scattered storms should continue through the afternoon. There is a very low threat of small to marginally severe hail. The severe threat increases this evening when a line of storms moves across the Red River. The main threat will be damaging wind gusts across eastern North Texas. The severe threat returns Sunday afternoon and evening. Large hail and damaging winds will be the primary threats. The spotter information statement for North and Central Texas. Limited spotter activation may be requested this evening along and north of US 380. Even if activation is not locally requested, any reports of hazardous weather to the National Weather Service are appreciated. The ultraviolet index forecast for May 9th is 8, or very high. The current time is 6:59 p.m. Central Daylight Time. 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The following reports of weather temperature and wind were made at 6 p.m. DFW Airport, partly sunny, 76, dew point 62, relative humidity 62%, wind south at 8, pressure 29.77 inches and falling. Fort Worth Meacham, cloudy, 73, south at 7. Dallas Love Field, partly sunny, 74, south at 8. Arlington, mostly sunny, 74, southeast at 8. Denton, sunny, 76, south at 10. Mineral Wells, cloudy, 73, southeast at 6. Elsewhere around the region, Wichita Falls, sunny, 83, south at 13. Abilene, sunny, 82, south at 13. Waco, partly sunny, 76, south at 12, gusting to 20. Tyler, partly sunny, 79, southeast at 9. Once again at 6 p.m., DM.